loans out of their banks. Flooding may occur in poor drainage and urban areas. Additional details, training showers and storms Wednesday afternoon will track over already saturated areas from Tuesday's event. Localized areas of 1.5-2.5 are possible from training storms through the evening hours. http://www.weather.gov/safety/flood. You should monitor later forecasts and be alert for possible flood warnings. Those living in areas prone to flooding should be prepared to take action should flooding develop. 8 p.m. Eastern Daylight Time weather conditions across north central Kentucky and south central Indiana. At Louisville International, it was mostly cloudy. The temperature was 74 degrees, the dew point 70, and the relative humidity 87%. The wind was east at 8 miles an hour. The pressure was 29.95 inches and steady. At Bowman Field, it was mostly cloudy. The temperature was 74 degrees, the dew point 71, and the relative humidity 91%. The wind was east at 7 miles an hour. The pressure was 29.96 inches and rising. At Jasper, it was cloudy. The temperature was 73 degrees, the dew point 73, and the relative humidity 100%. The wind was east at 6 miles an hour. The pressure was 29.94 inches and rising. Once again, at Louisville International, it was 74 degrees under mostly cloudy skies. Elsewhere around the region, at Covington, rain was falling, with a temperature of 69. It was partly sunny, with a temperature of 76 at Jackson, 79 at Bowling Green, 80 at Nashville, 76 at Paducah, and 73 at Evansville. It was cloudy, with a temperature of 74 at Lexington, 73 at Bloomington, and 74 at Indianapolis. At Frankfort, the weather conditions were not available. Now for the official National Weather Service forecast for north central Kentucky and south central Indiana, including the Louisville metro area. Tonight, chance of thunderstorms this evening and overnight. Showers likely until midnight. Chance of showers and slight chance of thunderstorms late in the night. Lows in the mid-60s. East winds around 5 miles an hour shifting to the south up to 5 miles an hour after midnight. Chance of precipitation 70%. Wednesday, partly sunny. Slight chance of thunderstorms in the morning, then showers likely and chance of thunderstorms in the afternoon. Highs in the lower 80s. Southwest winds 5 to 10 miles an hour. Chance of precipitation 70%. Wednesday night, partly cloudy with showers and chance of thunderstorms until midnight, then mostly cloudy after midnight. Patchy fog after midnight. Lows in the mid-60s. West winds up to 5 miles an hour shifting to the north after midnight. Chance of precipitation 80%. Thursday, mostly cloudy in the morning then becoming mostly sunny. Highs in the lower 80s. Northeast winds up to 10 miles an hour. Thursday night, partly cloudy. Lows in the upper 50s. Northeast winds 5 to 10 miles an hour. And now the extended forecast for the radio listening area. Friday and Friday night, mostly cloudy. Highs around 80. Lows around 60. Saturday and Saturday night, partly cloudy. A 20% chance of thunderstorms. Highs around 80. Lows in the upper 50s. Sunday and Sunday night, partly cloudy. A 20% chance of rain showers. Highs around 80. Lows in the upper 50s. Monday and Monday night, partly cloudy. Highs in the upper 70s. Lows in the upper 50s. Tuesday and Tuesday night, mostly clear. Highs in the upper 70s. Lows in the upper 50s. The current time is 8:08 p.m. Eastern Daylight Time. Flood watch in effect from Wednesday morning through late Wednesday night. What? Flooding caused by excessive rainfall is possible. Where? Portions of Indiana, including the following area, Jefferson and Kentucky, including the following areas, Bourbon, Franklin, Harrison, Kentucky, Henry, Nicholas, Scott, Kentucky, and Trimble.
when from Wednesday morning through late Wednesday night. The following impacts are expected. Excessive runoff may result in flooding of rivers, creeks, streams, and other low-lying and flood-prone locations. Creeks and streams may rise out of their banks. Flooding may occur in poor drainage and urban areas. Additional details, training showers and storms Wednesday afternoon will track over already saturated areas from Tuesday's event. Localized areas of 1.5-2.5 are possible from training storms through the evening hours. http://www.weather.gov/safety/flood You should monitor later forecasts and be alert for possible flood warnings. Those living in areas prone to flooding should be prepared to take action should flooding develop. 8 p.m. Eastern Daylight Time weather conditions across north central Kentucky and south central Indiana. At Louisville International, it was mostly cloudy. The temperature was 74 degrees, the dew point 70, and the relative humidity 87%. The wind was east at 8 miles an hour. The pressure was 29.95 inches and steady. At Bowman Field, it was mostly cloudy. The temperature was 74 degrees, the dew point 71, and the relative humidity 91%. The wind was east at 7 miles an hour. The pressure was 29.96 inches and rising. At Jasper, it was cloudy. The temperature was 73 degrees, the dew point 73, and the relative humidity 100%. The wind was east at 6 miles an hour. The pressure was 29.94 inches and rising. Once again, at Louisville International, it was 74 degrees under mostly cloudy skies. Elsewhere around the region, at Covington, rain was falling, with a temperature of 69. It was partly sunny, with a temperature of 76 at Jackson, 79 at Bowling Green, 80 at Nashville, 76 at Paducah, and 73 at Evansville. It was cloudy, with a temperature of 74 at Lexington, 73 at Bloomington, and 74 at Indianapolis. At Frankfort, the weather conditions were not available. Flood watch in effect from Wednesday morning through late Wednesday night. What flooding caused by excessive rainfall is possible? Where portions of Indiana, including the following area, Jefferson and Kentucky, including the following areas, Bourbon, Franklin, Harrison, Kentucky, Henry, Nicholas, Scott, Kentucky, and Trimble. When, from Wednesday morning through late Wednesday night. The following impacts are expected. Excessive runoff may result in flooding of rivers, creeks, streams, and other low-lying and flood-prone locations. Creeks and streams may rise out of their banks. Flooding may occur in poor drainage and urban areas. Additional details, training showers and storms Wednesday afternoon will track over already saturated areas from Tuesday's event. Localized areas of 1.5-2.5 are possible from training storms through the evening hours. http://www.weather.gov/safety/flood You should monitor later forecasts and be alert for possible flood warnings. Those living in areas prone to flooding should be prepared to take action should flooding develop. 8 p.m. Eastern Daylight Time weather conditions across north central Kentucky and south central Indiana. At Louisville International, it was mostly cloudy. The temperature was 74 degrees, the dew point 70, and the relative humidity 87%. The wind was east at 8 miles an hour. The pressure was 29.95 inches and steady. At Bowman Field, it was mostly cloudy. The temperature was 74 degrees, the dew point 71, and the relative humidity 91%. The wind was east at 7 miles an hour. The pressure was 29.96 inches and rising. At Jasper, it was cloudy. The temperature was 73 degrees, the dew point 73, and the relative humidity 100%. The wind was east at 6 miles an hour. The pressure was 29.94 inches and rising. Once again, at Louisville International, it was 74 degrees under mostly cloudy skies. Elsewhere around the region, at Covington, rain was falling, with a temperature of 69. It was partly sunny, with a temperature of 76 at Jackson,
79 at Bowling Green, 80 at Nashville, 76 at Paducah, and 73 at Evansville. It was cloudy, with a temperature of 74 at Lexington, 73 at Bloomington, and 74 at Indianapolis. At Frankfort, the weather conditions were not available. The current time is 8:14 p.m. Eastern Daylight Time. Now for the official National Weather Service forecast for North Central Kentucky and South Central Indiana, including the Louisville metro area. Tonight, chance of thunderstorms this evening and overnight. Showers likely until midnight. Chance of showers and slight chance of thunderstorms late in the night. Lows in the mid-60s. East winds around 5 miles an hour, shifting to the south up to 5 miles an hour after midnight. Chance of precipitation 70%. Wednesday, partly sunny. Slight chance of thunderstorms in the morning, then showers likely and chance of thunderstorms in the afternoon. Highs in the lower 80s. Southwest winds 5 to 10 miles an hour. Chance of precipitation 70%. Wednesday night, partly cloudy with showers and chance of thunderstorms until midnight, then mostly cloudy after midnight. Patchy fog after midnight. Lows in the mid-60s. West winds up to 5 miles an hour, shifting to the north after midnight. Chance of precipitation 80%. Thursday, mostly cloudy in the morning, then becoming mostly sunny. Highs in the lower 80s. Northeast winds up to 10 miles an hour. Thursday night, partly cloudy. Lows in the upper 50s. Northeast winds 5 to 10 miles an hour. And now the extended forecast for the radio listening area. Friday and Friday night, mostly cloudy. Highs around 80. Lows around 60. Saturday and Saturday night, partly cloudy. A 20% chance of thunderstorms. Highs around 80. Lows in the upper 50s. Sunday and Sunday night, partly cloudy. A 20% chance of rain showers. Highs around 80. Lows in the upper 50s. Monday and Monday night, partly cloudy. Highs in the upper 70s. Lows in the upper 50s. Tuesday and Tuesday night, mostly clear. Highs in the upper 70s. Lows in the upper 50s. Flood watch in effect from Wednesday morning through late Wednesday night. What? Flooding caused by excessive rainfall is possible. Where? Portions of Indiana, including the following area, Jefferson and Kentucky, including the following areas, Bourbon, Franklin, Harrison, Kentucky, Henry, Nicholas, Scott, Kentucky, and Trimble. When? From Wednesday morning through late Wednesday night. The following impacts are expected. Excessive runoff may result in flooding of rivers, creeks, streams, and other low-lying and flood-prone locations. Creeks and streams may rise out of their banks. Flooding may occur in poor drainage and urban areas. Additional details, training showers and storms Wednesday afternoon will track over already saturated areas from Tuesday's event. Localized areas of 1.5-2.5 are possible from training storms through the evening hours. http://www.weather.gov/safety/ Flood you should monitor later forecasts and be alert for possible flood warnings. Those living in areas prone to flooding should be prepared to take action should flooding develop. The current time is 8:17 p.m. Eastern Daylight Time. 8 p.m. Eastern Daylight Time weather conditions across north central Kentucky and south central Indiana. At Louisville International, it was mostly cloudy. The temperature was 74 degrees. The dew point 70, and the relative humidity 87%. The wind was east at 8 miles an hour. The pressure was 29.95 inches and steady. At Bowman Field, it was mostly cloudy. The temperature was 74 degrees, the dew point 71, and the relative humidity 91%. The wind was east at 7 miles an hour. The pressure was 29.96 inches and rising. At Jasper, it was cloudy. The temperature was 73 degrees, the dew point 73, and the relative humidity 100%. The wind was east at 6 miles an hour.
the pressure was 29.94 inches and rising. Once again, at Louisville International, it was 74 degrees under mostly cloudy skies. Elsewhere around the region, at Covington, rain was falling, with a temperature of 69. It was partly sunny, with a temperature of 76 at Jackson, 79 at Bowling Green, 80 at Nashville, 76 at Paducah, and 73 at Evansville. It was cloudy, with a temperature of 74 at Lexington, 73 at Bloomington, and 74 at Indianapolis. At Frankfort, the weather conditions were not available. Now for the official National Weather Service forecast for North Central Kentucky and South Central Indiana, including the Louisville metro area. Tonight, chance of thunderstorms this evening and overnight. Showers likely until midnight. Chance of showers and slight chance of thunderstorms late in the night. Lows in the mid-60s. East winds around 5 miles an hour, shifting to the south up to 5 miles an hour after midnight. Chance of precipitation 70%. Wednesday, partly sunny. Slight chance of thunderstorms in the morning, then showers likely and chance of thunderstorms in the afternoon. Highs in the lower 80s. Southwest winds 5 to 10 miles an hour. Chance of precipitation 70%. Wednesday night, partly cloudy with showers and chance of thunderstorms until midnight, then mostly cloudy after midnight. Patchy fog after midnight. Lows in the mid-60s. West winds up to 5 miles an hour, shifting to the north after midnight. Chance of precipitation 80%. Thursday, mostly cloudy in the morning, then becoming mostly sunny. Highs in the lower 80s. Northeast winds up to 10 miles an hour. Thursday night, partly cloudy. Lows in the upper 50s. Northeast winds 5 to 10 miles an hour. And now the extended forecast for the radio listening area. Friday and Friday night, mostly cloudy. Highs around 80. Lows around 60. Saturday and Saturday night, partly cloudy. A 20% chance of thunderstorms. Highs around 80. Lows in the upper 50s. Sunday and Sunday night, partly cloudy. A 20% chance of rain showers. Highs around 80. Lows in the upper 50s. Monday and Monday night, partly cloudy. Highs in the upper 70s. Lows in the upper 50s. Tuesday and Tuesday night, mostly clear. Highs in the upper 70s. Lows in the upper 50s. Flood watch in effect from Wednesday morning through late Wednesday night. What? Flooding caused by excessive rainfall is possible. Where? Portions of Indiana, including the following area, Jefferson and Kentucky, including the following areas, Bourbon, Franklin, Harrison, Kentucky, Henry, Nicholas, Scott, Kentucky, and Trimble. When? From Wednesday morning through late Wednesday night. The following impacts are expected. Excessive runoff may result in flooding of rivers, creeks, streams, and other low-lying and flood-prone locations. Creeks and streams may rise out of their banks. Flooding may occur in poor drainage and urban areas. Additional details, training showers and storms Wednesday afternoon will track over already saturated areas from Tuesday's event. Localized areas of 1.5-2.5 are possible from training storms through the evening hours. http://www.weather.gov/safety/ Flood you should monitor later forecasts and be alert for possible flood warnings. Those living in areas prone to flooding should be prepared to take action should flooding develop. The current time is 8:23 p.m. Eastern Daylight Time. 8 p.m. Eastern Daylight Time weather conditions across north central Kentucky and south central Indiana. At Louisville International, it was mostly cloudy. The temperature was 74 degrees. The dew point 70, and the relative humidity 87%. The wind was east at 8 miles an hour. The pressure was 29.95 inches and steady. At Bowman Field, it was mostly cloudy. The temperature was 74 degrees, the dew point 71, and the relative humidity 91%. The wind was east at 7 miles an hour. The pressure was 29.96 inches and rising.
at Jasper, it was cloudy. The temperature was 73 degrees, the dew point 73, and the relative humidity 100%. The wind was east at 6 miles an hour. The pressure was 29.94 inches and rising. Once again, at Louisville International, it was 74 degrees under mostly cloudy skies. Elsewhere around the region, at Covington, rain was falling, with a temperature of 69. It was partly sunny, with a temperature of 76 at Jackson, 79 at Bowling Green, 80 at Nashville, 76 at Paducah, and 73 at Evansville. It was cloudy, with a temperature of 74 at Lexington, 73 at Bloomington, and 74 at Indianapolis. At Frankfort, the weather conditions were not available. Now for the official National Weather Service forecast for North Central Kentucky and South Central Indiana, including the Louisville metro area. Tonight, chance of thunderstorms this evening and overnight. Showers likely until midnight. Chance of showers and slight chance of thunderstorms late in the night. Lows in the mid-60s. East winds around 5 miles an hour shifting to the south up to 5 miles an hour after midnight. Chance of precipitation 70%. Wednesday, partly sunny. Slight chance of thunderstorms in the morning, then showers likely and chance of thunderstorms in the afternoon. Highs in the lower 80s. Southwest winds 5 to 10 miles an hour. Chance of precipitation 70%. Wednesday night, partly cloudy with showers and chance of thunderstorms until midnight, then mostly cloudy after midnight. Patchy fog after midnight. Lows in the mid-60s. West winds up to 5 miles an hour shifting to the north after midnight. Chance of precipitation 80%. Thursday, mostly cloudy in the morning then becoming mostly sunny. Highs in the lower 80s. Northeast winds up to 10 miles an hour. Thursday night, partly cloudy. Lows in the upper 50s. Northeast winds 5 to 10 miles an hour. And now the extended forecast for the radio listening area. Friday and Friday night, mostly cloudy. Highs around 80. Lows around 60. Saturday and Saturday night, partly cloudy. A 20% chance of thunderstorms. Highs around 80. Lows in the upper 50s. Sunday and Sunday night, partly cloudy. A 20% chance of rain showers. Highs around 80. Lows in the upper 50s. Monday and Monday night, partly cloudy. Highs in the upper 70s. Lows in the upper 50s. Tuesday and Tuesday night, mostly clear. Highs in the upper 70s. Lows in the upper 50s. The current time is 8:27 p.m. Eastern Daylight Time. Flood watch in effect from Wednesday morning through late Wednesday night. What? Flooding caused by excessive rainfall is possible. Where? Portions of Indiana, including the following area, Jefferson and Kentucky, including the following areas, Bourbon, Franklin, Harrison, Kentucky, Henry, Nicholas, Scott, Kentucky, and Trimble. When? From Wednesday morning through late Wednesday night. The following impacts are expected. Excessive runoff may result in flooding of rivers, creeks, streams, and other low-lying and flood-prone locations. Creeks and streams may rise out of their banks. Flooding may occur in poor drainage and urban areas. Additional details, training showers and storms Wednesday afternoon will track over already saturated areas from Tuesday's event. Localized areas of 1.5-2.5 are possible from training storms through the evening hours. http://www.weather.gov/safety/flood You should monitor later forecasts and be alert for possible flood warnings. Those living in areas prone to flooding should be prepared to take action should flooding develop. Flood watch in effect from Wednesday morning through late Wednesday night. What? Flooding caused by excessive rainfall is possible. Where? Portions of Indiana, including the following area, Jefferson and Kentucky, including the following areas, Bourbon, Franklin, Harrison, Kentucky, Henry, Nicholas, Scott, Kentucky, and Trimble. When? From Wednesday morning through late Wednesday night.
The following impacts are expected. Excessive runoff may result in flooding of rivers, creeks, streams, and other low-lying and flood-prone locations. Creeks and streams may rise out of their banks. Flooding may occur in poor drainage and urban areas. Additional details, training showers and storms Wednesday afternoon will track over already saturated areas from Tuesday's event. Localized areas of 1.5-2.5 are possible from training storms through the evening hours. http://www.weather.gov/safety/flood. You should monitor later forecasts and be alert for possible flood warnings. Those living in areas prone to flooding should be prepared to take action should flooding develop. 8 p.m. Eastern Daylight Time weather conditions across north-central Kentucky and south-central Indiana. At Louisville International, it was mostly cloudy. The temperature was 74 degrees, the dew point 70, and the relative humidity 87%. The wind was east at 8 miles an hour. The pressure was 29.95 inches and steady. At Bowman Field, it was mostly cloudy. The temperature was 74 degrees, the dew point 71, and the relative humidity 91%. The wind was east at 7 miles an hour. The pressure was 29.96 inches and rising. At Jasper, it was cloudy. The temperature was 73 degrees, the dew point 73, and the relative humidity 100%. The wind was east at 6 miles an hour. The pressure was 29.94 inches and rising. Once again, at Louisville International, it was 74 degrees under mostly cloudy skies. Elsewhere around the region, at Covington, rain was falling, with a temperature of 69. It was partly sunny, with a temperature of 76 at Jackson, 79 at Bowling Green, 80 at Nashville, 76 at Paducah, and 73 at Evansville. It was cloudy, with a temperature of 74 at Lexington, 73 at Bloomington, and 74 at Indianapolis. At Frankfort, the weather conditions were not available. This is the climate data for Louisville for today. Since midnight, the high temperature was 75. The low was 67. Precipitation was 0.85 inches. Sunrise tomorrow 6:24 a.m. Sunset tomorrow 8:57 p.m. Now for the official National Weather Service forecast for North Central Kentucky and South Central Indiana, including the Louisville metro area. Tonight, chance of thunderstorms this evening and overnight. Showers likely until midnight. Chance of showers and slight chance of thunderstorms late in the night. Lows in the mid-60s. East winds around 5 miles an hour, shifting to the south up to 5 miles an hour after midnight. Chance of precipitation 70%. Wednesday, partly sunny. Slight chance of thunderstorms in the morning, then showers likely and chance of thunderstorms in the afternoon. Highs in the lower 80s. Southwest winds 5 to 10 miles an hour. Chance of precipitation 70%. Wednesday night, partly cloudy with showers and chance of thunderstorms until midnight, then mostly cloudy after midnight. Patchy fog after midnight. Lows in the mid-60s. West winds up to 5 miles an hour, shifting to the north after midnight. Chance of precipitation 80%. Thursday, mostly cloudy in the morning, then becoming mostly sunny. Highs in the lower 80s. Northeast winds up to 10 miles an hour. Thursday night, partly cloudy. Lows in the upper 50s. Northeast winds 5 to 10 miles an hour. And now the extended forecast for the radio listening area. Friday and Friday night, mostly cloudy. Highs around 80. Lows around 60. Saturday and Saturday night, partly cloudy. A 20% chance of thunderstorms. Highs around 80. Lows in the upper 50s. Sunday and Sunday night, partly cloudy. A 20% chance of rain showers. Highs around 80. Lows in the upper 50s. Monday and Monday night, partly cloudy. Highs in the upper 70s. Lows in the upper 50s. Tuesday and Tuesday night, mostly clear. Highs in the upper 70s.
lows in the upper 50s. The current time is 8:33 p.m. Eastern Daylight Time. Flood watch in effect from Wednesday morning through late Wednesday night. What? Flooding caused by excessive rainfall is possible. Where? Portions of Indiana, including the following area, Jefferson and Kentucky, including the following areas, Bourbon, Franklin, Harrison, Kentucky, Henry, Nicholas, Scott, Kentucky, and Trimble. When? From Wednesday morning through late Wednesday night. The following impacts are expected. Excessive runoff may result in flooding of rivers, creeks, streams, and other low-lying and flood-prone locations. Creeks and streams may rise out of their banks. Flooding may occur in poor drainage and urban areas. Additional details, training showers and storms Wednesday afternoon will track over already saturated areas from Tuesday's event. Localized areas of 1.5-2.5 are possible from training storms through the evening hours. http://www.weather.gov/safety/ Flood you should monitor later forecasts and be alert for possible flood warnings. Those living in areas prone to flooding should be prepared to take action should flooding develop. 8 p.m. Eastern Daylight Time weather conditions across north-central Kentucky and south-central Indiana. At Louisville International, it was mostly cloudy. The temperature was 74 degrees, the dew point 70, and the relative humidity 87%. The wind was east at 8 miles an hour. The pressure was 29.95 inches and steady. At Bowman Field, it was mostly cloudy. The temperature was 74 degrees, the dew point 71, and the relative humidity 91%. The wind was east at 7 miles an hour. The pressure was 29.96 inches and rising. At Jasper, it was cloudy. The temperature was 73 degrees, the dew point 73, and the relative humidity 100%. The wind was east at 6 miles an hour. The pressure was 29.94 inches and rising. Once again, at Louisville International it was 74 degrees under mostly cloudy skies. Elsewhere around the region, at Covington, rain was falling, with a temperature of 69. It was partly sunny, with a temperature of 76 at Jackson, 79 at Bowling Green, 80 at Nashville, 76 at Paducah, and 73 at Evansville. It was cloudy, with a temperature of 74 at Lexington, 73 at Bloomington, and 74 at Indianapolis. At Frankfort, the weather conditions were not available. This is the climate data for Louisville for today. Since midnight, the high temperature was 75. The low was 67. Precipitation was 0.85 inches. Sunrise tomorrow 6:24 a.m. Sunset tomorrow 8:57 p.m. Now for the official National Weather Service forecast for North Central Kentucky and South Central Indiana, including the Louisville metro area. Tonight, chance of thunderstorms this evening and overnight. Showers likely until midnight. Chance of showers and slight chance of thunderstorms late in the night. Lows in the mid-60s. East winds around 5 miles an hour shifting to the south up to 5 miles an hour after midnight. Chance of precipitation 70%. Wednesday, partly sunny. Slight chance of thunderstorms in the morning, then showers likely and chance of thunderstorms in the afternoon. Highs in the lower 80s. Southwest winds 5 to 10 miles an hour. Chance of precipitation 70%. Wednesday night, partly cloudy with showers and chance of thunderstorms until midnight, then mostly cloudy after midnight. Patchy fog after midnight. Lows in the mid-60s. West winds up to 5 miles an hour shifting to the north after midnight. Chance of precipitation 80%. Thursday, mostly cloudy in the morning then becoming mostly sunny. Highs in the lower 80s. Northeast winds up to 10 miles an hour. Thursday night, partly cloudy. Lows in the upper 50s. Northeast winds 5 to 10 miles an hour. And now the extended forecast for the radio listening area. Friday and Friday night, mostly cloudy. Highs around 80. Lows around 60. Saturday and Saturday night, partly cloudy.
a 20% chance of thunderstorms. Highs around 80. Lows in the upper 50s. Sunday and Sunday night, partly cloudy. A 20% chance of rain showers. Highs around 80. Lows in the upper 50s. Monday and Monday night, partly cloudy. Highs in the upper 70s. Lows in the upper 50s. Tuesday and Tuesday night, mostly clear. Highs in the upper 70s. Lows in the upper 50s. The current time is 8:39 p.m. Eastern Daylight Time. Flood watch in effect from Wednesday morning through late Wednesday night. What? Flooding caused by excessive rainfall is possible. Where? Portions of Indiana, including the following area, Jefferson and Kentucky, including the following areas, Bourbon, Franklin, Harrison, Kentucky, Henry, Nicholas, Scott, Kentucky, and Trimble. When? From Wednesday morning through late Wednesday night. The following impacts are expected. Excessive runoff may result in flooding of rivers, creeks, streams, and other low-lying and flood-prone locations. Creeks and streams may rise out of their banks. Flooding may occur in poor drainage and urban areas. Additional details, training showers and storms Wednesday afternoon will track over already saturated areas from Tuesday's event. Localized areas of 1.5-2.5 are possible from training storms through the evening hours. http://www.weather.gov/safety/flood. You should monitor later forecasts and be alert for possible flood warnings. Those living in areas prone to flooding should be prepared to take action should flooding develop. 8 p.m. Eastern Daylight Time weather conditions across north central Kentucky and south central Indiana. At Louisville International, it was mostly cloudy. The temperature was 74 degrees, the dew point 70, and the relative humidity 87%. The wind was east at 8 miles an hour. The pressure was 29.95 inches and steady. At Bowman Field, it was mostly cloudy. The temperature was 74 degrees, the dew point 71, and the relative humidity 91%. The wind was east at 7 miles an hour. The pressure was 29.96 inches and rising. At Jasper, it was cloudy. The temperature was 73 degrees, the dew point 73, and the relative humidity 100%. The wind was east at 6 miles an hour. The pressure was 29.94 inches and rising. Once again, at Louisville International, it was 74 degrees under mostly cloudy skies. Elsewhere around the region, at Covington, rain was falling, with a temperature of 69. It was partly sunny, with a temperature of 76 at Jackson, 79 at Bowling Green, 80 at Nashville, 76 at Paducah, and 73 at Evansville. It was cloudy, with a temperature of 74 at Lexington, 73 at Bloomington, and 74 at Indianapolis. At Frankfort, the weather conditions were not available. This is the climate data for Louisville for today. Since midnight, the high temperature was 75. The low was 67. Precipitation was 0.85 inches. Sunrise tomorrow 6:24 a.m. Sunset tomorrow 8:57 p.m. Now for the official National Weather Service forecast for North Central Kentucky and South Central Indiana, including the Louisville metro area. Tonight, chance of thunderstorms this evening and overnight. Showers likely until midnight. Chance of showers and slight chance of thunderstorms late in the night. Lows in the mid-60s. East winds around 5 miles an hour, shifting to the south up to 5 miles an hour after midnight. Chance of precipitation 70%. Wednesday, partly sunny. Slight chance of thunderstorms in the morning, then showers likely and chance of thunderstorms in the afternoon. Highs in the lower 80s. Southwest winds 5 to 10 miles an hour. Chance of precipitation 70%. Wednesday night, partly cloudy with showers and chance of thunderstorms until midnight, then mostly cloudy after midnight. Patchy fog after midnight. Lows in the mid-60s. West winds up to 5 miles an hour, shifting to the north after midnight. Chance of precipitation 80%. Thursday,
mostly cloudy in the morning, then becoming mostly sunny. Highs in the lower 80s. Northeast winds up to 10 miles an hour. Thursday night, partly cloudy. Lows in the upper 50s. Northeast winds 5 to 10 miles an hour. And now the extended forecast for the radio listening area. Friday and Friday night, mostly cloudy. Highs around 80. Lows around 60. Saturday and Saturday night, partly cloudy. A 20% chance of thunderstorms. Highs around 80. Lows in the upper 50s. Sunday and Sunday night, partly cloudy. A 20% chance of rain showers. Highs around 80. Lows in the upper 50s. Monday and Monday night, partly cloudy. Highs in the upper 70s. Lows in the upper 50s. Tuesday and Tuesday night, mostly clear. Highs in the upper 70s. Lows in the upper 50s. The current time is 8:45 p.m. Eastern Daylight Time. Flood watch in effect from Wednesday morning through late Wednesday night. What? Flooding caused by excessive rainfall is possible. Where? Portions of Indiana, including the following area, Jefferson and Kentucky, including the following areas, Bourbon, Franklin, Harrison, Kentucky, Henry, Nicholas, Scott, Kentucky, and Trimble. When? From Wednesday morning through late Wednesday night. The following impacts are expected. Excessive runoff may result in flooding of rivers, creeks, streams, and other low-lying and flood-prone locations. Creeks and streams may rise out of their banks. Flooding may occur in poor drainage and urban areas. Additional details, training showers and storms Wednesday afternoon will track over already saturated areas from Tuesday's event. Localized areas of 1.5-2.5 are possible from training storms through the evening hours. http://www.weather.gov/safety/ Flood you should monitor later forecasts and be alert for possible flood warnings. Those living in areas prone to flooding should be prepared to take action should flooding develop. 8 p.m. Eastern Daylight Time weather conditions across north central Kentucky and south central Indiana. At Louisville International, it was mostly cloudy. The temperature was 74 degrees, the dew point 70, and the relative humidity 87%. The wind was east at 8 miles an hour. The pressure was 29.95 inches and steady. At Bowman Field, it was mostly cloudy. The temperature was 74 degrees, the dew point 71, and the relative humidity 91%. The wind was east at 7 miles an hour. The pressure was 29.96 inches and rising. At Jasper, it was cloudy. The temperature was 73 degrees. The dew point 73, and the relative humidity 100%. The wind was east at 6 miles an hour. The pressure was 29.94 inches and rising. Once again, at Louisville International it was 74 degrees under mostly cloudy skies. Elsewhere around the region, at Covington, rain was falling, with a temperature of 69. It was partly sunny, with a temperature of 76 at Jackson, 79 at Bowling Green, 80 at Nashville, 76 at Paducah, and 73 at Evansville. It was cloudy, with a temperature of 74 at Lexington, 73 at Bloomington, and 74 at Indianapolis. At Frankfort, the weather conditions were not available. This is the climate data for Louisville for today. Since midnight, the high temperature was 75. The low was 67. Precipitation was 0.85 inches. Sunrise tomorrow 6:24 a.m. Sunset tomorrow 8:57 p.m. Now for the official National Weather Service forecast for north central Kentucky and south central Indiana, including the Louisville metro area. Tonight, chance of thunderstorms this evening and overnight. Showers likely until midnight. Chance of showers and slight chance of thunderstorms late in the night. Lows in the mid-60s. East winds around 5 miles an hour shifting to the south up to 5 miles an hour after midnight. Chance of precipitation 70%. Wednesday, partly sunny. Slight chance of thunderstorms in the morning,
then showers likely and chance of thunderstorms in the afternoon. Highs in the lower 80s. Southwest winds 5 to 10 miles an hour. Chance of precipitation 70%. Wednesday night, partly cloudy with showers and chance of thunderstorms until midnight, then mostly cloudy after midnight. Patchy fog after midnight. Lows in the mid-60s. West winds up to 5 miles an hour shifting to the north after midnight. Chance of precipitation 80%. Thursday, mostly cloudy in the morning.

Friday and Friday night, mostly cloudy. Highs around 80. Lows around 60. Saturday and Saturday night, partly cloudy. A 20% chance of thunderstorms. Highs around 80. Lows in the upper 50s. Sunday and Sunday night, partly cloudy. A 20% chance of rain showers. Highs around 80. Lows in the upper 50s. Monday and Monday night, partly cloudy. Highs in the upper 70s. Lows in the upper 50s. Tuesday and Tuesday night, mostly clear. Highs in the upper 70s. Lows in the upper 50s. The current time is 8:50 p.m. Eastern Daylight Time. Flood watch in effect from Wednesday morning through late Wednesday night. What? Flooding caused by excessive rainfall is possible. Where? Portions of Indiana, including the following area, Jefferson and Kentucky, including the following areas, Bourbon, Franklin, Harrison, Kentucky, Henry, Nicholas, Scott, Kentucky, and Trimble. When? From Wednesday morning through late Wednesday night. The following impacts are expected. Excessive runoff may result in flooding of rivers, creeks, streams, and other low-lying and flood-prone locations. Creeks and streams may rise out of their banks. Flooding may occur in poor drainage and urban areas. Additional details, training showers and storms Wednesday afternoon will track over already saturated areas from Tuesday's event. Localized areas of 1.5-2.5 are possible from training storms through the evening hours. http://www.weather.gov/safety/ Flood. You should monitor later forecasts and be alert for possible flood warnings. Those living in areas prone to flooding should be prepared to take action should flooding develop. 8 p.m. Eastern Daylight Time weather conditions across north central Kentucky and south central Indiana. At Louisville International, it was mostly cloudy. The temperature was 74 degrees, the dew point 70, and the relative humidity 87%. The wind was east at 8 miles an hour. The pressure was 29.95 inches and steady. At Bowman Field, it was mostly cloudy. The temperature was 74 degrees, the dew point 71, and the relative humidity 91%. The wind was east at 7 miles an hour. The pressure was 29.96 inches and rising. At Jasper, it was cloudy. The temperature was 73 degrees, the dew point 73, and the relative humidity 100%. The wind was east at 6 miles an hour. The pressure was 29.94 inches and rising. Once again, at Louisville International, it was 74 degrees under mostly cloudy skies. Elsewhere around the region, at Covington, rain was falling, with a temperature of 69. It was partly sunny, with a temperature of 76 at Jackson, 79 at Bowling Green, 80 at Nashville, 76 at Paducah, and 73 at Evansville. It was cloudy, with a temperature of 74 at Lexington, 73 at Bloomington, and 74 at Indianapolis. At Frankfort, the weather conditions were not available. This is the climate data for Louisville for today. Since midnight, the high temperature was 75. The low was 67. Precipitation was 0.85 inches. Sunrise tomorrow 6:24 a.m. Sunset tomorrow 8:57 p.m. Now for the official National Weather Service forecast for north central Kentucky and south central Indiana, including the Louisville metro area. Tonight, chance of thunderstorms this evening and overnight. Showers likely until midnight. Chance of showers and slight chance of thunderstorms late in the night. Lows in the mid-60s. East winds around 5 miles an hour, shifting to the south up to 5 miles an hour after midnight. Chance of precipitation 70%. Wednesday, partly sunny. Slight chance of thunderstorms in the morning, then showers likely and chance of thunderstorms in the afternoon. Highs in the lower 80s. Southwest winds 5 to 10 miles an hour. Chance of precipitation 70%. Wednesday night, partly cloudy with showers and chance of thunderstorms until midnight, then mostly cloudy after midnight. Patchy fog after midnight. Lows in the mid-60s.

50s. West winds up to 5 miles an hour, shifting to the north after midnight. Chance of precipitation 80%. Thursday, mostly cloudy in the morning, then becoming mostly sunny. Highs in the lower 80s. Northeast winds up to 10 miles an hour. Thursday night, partly cloudy. Lows in the upper 50s. Northeast winds 5 to 10 miles an hour. And now the extended forecast for the radio listening area. Friday and Friday night, mostly cloudy. Highs around 80. Lows around 60. Saturday and Saturday night, partly cloudy. A 20% chance of thunderstorms. Highs around 80. Lows in the upper 50s. Sunday and Sunday night, partly cloudy. A 20% chance of rain showers. Highs around 80. Lows in the upper 50s. Monday and Monday night, partly cloudy. Highs in the upper 70s. Lows in the upper 50s. Tuesday and Tuesday night, mostly clear. Highs in the upper 70s. Lows in the upper 50s. The current time is 8:56 p.m. Eastern Daylight Time. Flood watch in effect from Wednesday morning through late Wednesday night. What? Flooding caused by excessive rainfall is possible. Where? Portions of Indiana, including the following area, Jefferson and Kentucky, including the following areas, Bourbon, Franklin, Harrison, Kentucky, Henry, Nicholas, Scott, Kentucky, and Trimble. When? From Wednesday morning through late Wednesday night. The following impacts are expected. Excessive runoff may result in flooding of rivers, creeks, streams, and other low-lying and flood-prone locations. Creeks and streams may rise out of their banks. Flooding may occur in poor drainage and urban areas. Additional details, training showers and storms Wednesday afternoon will track over already saturated areas from Tuesday's event. Localized areas of 1.5-2.5 are possible from training storms through the evening hours. http://www.weather.gov/safety/ Flood you should monitor later forecasts and be alert for possible flood warnings. Those living in areas prone to flooding should be prepared to take action should flooding develop. 8 p.m. Eastern Daylight Time weather conditions across north central Kentucky and south central Indiana. At Louisville International, it was mostly cloudy. The temperature was 74 degrees, the dew point 70, and the relative humidity 87%. The wind was east at 8 miles an hour. The pressure was 29.95 inches and steady. At Bowman Field, it was mostly cloudy. The temperature was 74 degrees, the dew point 71, and the relative humidity 91%. The wind was east at 7 miles an hour. The pressure was 29.96 inches and rising. At Jasper, it was cloudy. The temperature was 73 degrees, the dew point 73, and the relative humidity 100%. The wind was east at 6 miles an hour. The pressure was 29.94 inches and rising. Once again, at Louisville International it was 74 degrees under mostly cloudy skies. Elsewhere around the region, at Covington, rain was falling, with a temperature of 69. It was partly sunny, with a temperature of 76 at Jackson, 79 at Bowling Green, 80 at Nashville, 76 at Paducah, and 73 at Evansville. It was cloudy, with a temperature of 74 at Lexington, 73 at Bloomington, and 74 at Indianapolis. At Frankfort, the weather conditions were not available. This is the climate data for Louisville for today. Since midnight, the high temperature was 75. The low was 67. Precipitation was 0.85 inches. Sunrise tomorrow 6:24 a.m. Sunset tomorrow 8:57 p.m. Now for the official National Weather Service forecast for north central Kentucky and south central Indiana, including the Louisville metro area. Tonight, chance of thunderstorms this evening and overnight. Showers likely until midnight. Chance of showers and slight chance of thunderstorms late in the night. Lows in the mid-60s. East winds around 5 miles an hour, shifting to the south up to 5 miles an hour after midnight.
chance of precipitation 70%. Wednesday, partly sunny. Slight chance of thunderstorms in the morning, then showers likely and chance of thunderstorms in the afternoon. Highs in the lower 80s. Southwest winds 5 to 10 miles an hour. Chance of precipitation 70%. Wednesday night, partly cloudy with showers and chance of thunderstorms until midnight, then mostly cloudy after midnight. Patchy fog after midnight. Lows in the mid-60s. West winds up to 5 miles an hour shifting to the north after midnight. Chance of precipitation 80%. Thursday, mostly cloudy in the morning then becoming mostly sunny. Highs in the lower 80s. Northeast winds up to 10 miles an hour. Thursday night, partly cloudy. Lows in the upper 50s. Northeast winds 5 to 10 miles an hour. And now the extended forecast for the radio listening area. Friday and Friday night, mostly cloudy. Highs around 80. Lows around 60. Saturday and Saturday night, partly cloudy. A 20% chance of thunderstorms. Highs around 80. Lows in the upper 50s. Sunday and Sunday night, partly cloudy. A 20% chance of rain showers. Highs around 80. Lows in the upper 50s. Monday and Monday night, partly cloudy. Highs in the upper 70s. Lows in the upper 50s. Tuesday and Tuesday night, mostly clear. Highs in the upper 70s. Lows in the upper 50s. The current time is 9:01 p.m. Eastern Daylight Time. Flood watch in effect from Wednesday morning through late Wednesday night. What? Flooding caused by excessive rainfall is possible. Where? Portions of Indiana, including the following area, Jefferson and Kentucky, including the following areas, Bourbon, Franklin, Harrison, Kentucky, Henry, Nicholas, Scott, Kentucky, and Trimble. When? From Wednesday morning through late Wednesday night. The following impacts are expected. Excessive runoff may result in flooding of rivers, creeks, streams, and other low-lying and flood-prone locations. Creeks and streams may rise out of their banks. Flooding may occur in poor drainage and urban areas. Additional details, training showers and storms Wednesday afternoon will track over already saturated areas from Tuesday's event. Localized areas of 1.5-2.5 are possible from training storms through the evening hours. http://www.weather.gov/safety/ Flood you should monitor later forecasts and be alert for possible flood warnings. Those living in areas prone to flooding should be prepared to take action should flooding develop. The current time is 9:02 p.m. Eastern Daylight Time. Flood watch in effect from Wednesday morning through late Wednesday night. What? Flooding caused by excessive rainfall is possible. Where? Portions of Indiana, including the following area, Jefferson and Kentucky, including the following areas, Bourbon, Franklin, Harrison, Kentucky, Henry, Nicholas, Scott, Kentucky, and Trimble. When? From Wednesday morning through late Wednesday night. The following impacts are expected. Excessive runoff may result in flooding of rivers, creeks, streams, and other low-lying and flood-prone locations. Creeks and streams may rise out of their banks. Flooding may occur in poor drainage and urban areas. Additional details, training showers and storms Wednesday afternoon will track over already saturated areas from Tuesday's event. Localized areas of 1.5-2.5 are possible from training storms through the evening hours. http://www.weather.gov/safety/ Flood you should monitor later forecasts and be alert for possible flood warnings. Those living in areas prone to flooding should be prepared to take action should flooding develop. 9 p.m. Eastern Daylight Time weather conditions across north-central Kentucky and south-central Indiana. At Louisville International, it was mostly cloudy. The temperature was 73 degrees, the dew point 70, and the relative humidity 90%. The wind was east at 3 miles an hour. The pressure was 29.95 inches and steady. At Bowman Field, it was mostly cloudy.
The temperature was 73 degrees, the dew point 70, and the relative humidity 90%. The wind was east at 5 miles an hour. The pressure was 29.95 inches and falling. At Jasper, light rain was falling. The temperature was 72 degrees, the dew point 72, and the relative humidity 100%. The wind was east at 7 miles an hour. The pressure was 29.95 inches and rising. Once again, at Louisville International it was 73 degrees under mostly cloudy skies. Elsewhere around the region, it was mostly cloudy, with a temperature of 69 at Covington, 74 at Jackson, 77 at Bowling Green, 78 at Nashville, and 73 at Indianapolis. It was cloudy, with a temperature of 72 at Lexington, 74 at Paducah, 72 at Evansville, and 73 at Bloomington. At Frankfort, the weather conditions were not available. This is the climate data for Louisville for today. Since midnight, the high temperature was 75. The low was 67. Precipitation was 0.85 inches. Sunrise tomorrow 6:24 a.m. Sunset tomorrow 8:57 p.m. Now for the official National Weather Service forecast for North Central Kentucky and South Central Indiana, including the Louisville metro area. Tonight, chance of thunderstorms this evening and overnight. Showers likely until midnight. Chance of showers and slight chance of thunderstorms late in the night. Lows in the mid-60s. East winds around 5 miles an hour shifting to the south up to 5 miles an hour after midnight. Chance of precipitation 70%. Wednesday, partly sunny. Slight chance of thunderstorms in the morning, then showers likely and chance of thunderstorms in the afternoon. Highs in the lower 80s. Southwest winds 5 to 10 miles an hour. Chance of precipitation 70%. Wednesday night, partly cloudy with showers and chance of thunderstorms until midnight, then mostly cloudy after midnight. Patchy fog after midnight. Lows in the mid-60s. West winds up to 5 miles an hour shifting to the north after midnight. Chance of precipitation 80%. Thursday, mostly cloudy in the morning then becoming mostly sunny. Highs in the lower 80s. Northeast winds up to 10 miles an hour. Thursday night, partly cloudy. Lows in the upper 50s. Northeast winds 5 to 10 miles an hour. And now the extended forecast for the radio listening area. Friday and Friday night, mostly cloudy. Highs around 80. Lows around 60. Saturday and Saturday night, partly cloudy. A 20% chance of thunderstorms. Highs around 80. Lows in the upper 50s. Sunday and Sunday night, partly cloudy. A 20% chance of rain showers. Highs around 80. Lows in the upper 50s. Monday and Monday night, partly cloudy. Highs in the upper 70s. Lows in the upper 50s. Tuesday and Tuesday night, mostly clear. Highs in the upper 70s. Lows in the upper 50s. The current time is 9:08 p.m. Eastern Daylight Time. Flood watch in effect from Wednesday morning through late Wednesday night. What? Flooding caused by excessive rainfall is possible. Where? Portions of Indiana, including the following area, Jefferson and Kentucky, including the following areas, Bourbon, Franklin, Harrison, Kentucky, Henry, Nicholas, Scott, Kentucky, and Trimble. When? From Wednesday morning through late Wednesday night. The following impacts are expected. Excessive runoff may result in flooding of rivers, creeks, streams, and other low-lying and flood-prone locations. Creeks and streams may rise out of their banks. Flooding may occur in poor drainage and urban areas. Additional details, training showers and storms Wednesday afternoon will track over already saturated areas from Tuesday's event. Localized areas of 1.5-2.5 are possible from training storms through the evening hours. http://www.weather.gov/safety/flood you should monitor later forecasts and be alert for possible flood warnings.
Those living in areas prone to flooding should be prepared to take action should flooding develop. 9 p.m. Eastern Daylight Time weather conditions across north-central Kentucky and south-central Indiana. At Louisville International, it was mostly cloudy. The temperature was 73 degrees, the dew point 70, and the relative humidity 90%. The wind was east at 3 miles an hour. The pressure was 29.95 inches and steady. At Bowman Field, it was mostly cloudy. The temperature was 73 degrees, the dew point 70, and the relative humidity 90%. The wind was east at 5 miles an hour. The pressure was 29.95 inches and falling. At Jasper, light rain was falling. The temperature was 72 degrees, the dew point 72, and the relative humidity 100%. The wind was east at 7 miles an hour. The pressure was 29.95 inches and rising. Once again, at Louisville International, it was 73 degrees under mostly cloudy skies. Elsewhere around the region, it was mostly cloudy, with a temperature of 69 at Covington, 74 at Jackson, 77 at Bowling Green, 78 at Nashville, and 73 at Indianapolis. It was cloudy, with a temperature of 72 at Lexington, 74 at Paducah, 72 at Evansville, and 73 at Bloomington. At Frankfort, the weather conditions were not available. Flood watch in effect from Wednesday morning through late Wednesday night. What flooding caused by excessive rainfall is possible? Where portions of Indiana, including the following area, Jefferson and Kentucky, including the following areas, Bourbon, Franklin, Harrison, Kentucky, Henry, Nicholas, Scott, Kentucky, and Trimble. When, from Wednesday morning through late Wednesday night. The following impacts are expected. Excessive runoff may result in flooding of rivers, creeks, streams, and other low-lying and flood-prone locations. Creeks and streams may rise out of their banks. Flooding may occur in poor drainage and urban areas. Additional details, training showers and storms Wednesday afternoon will track over already saturated areas from Tuesday's event. Localized areas of 1.5-2.5 are possible from training storms through the evening hours. http://www.weather.gov/safety/ Flood you should monitor later forecasts and be alert for possible flood warnings. Those living in areas prone to flooding should be prepared to take action should flooding develop. 9 p.m. Eastern Daylight Time weather conditions across north-central Kentucky and south-central Indiana. At Louisville International, it was mostly cloudy. The temperature was 73 degrees, the dew point 70, and the relative humidity 90%. The wind was east at 3 miles an hour. The pressure was 29.95 inches and steady. At Bowman Field, it was mostly cloudy. The temperature was 73 degrees, the dew point 70, and the relative humidity 90%. The wind was east at 5 miles an hour. The pressure was 29.95 inches and falling. At Jasper, rain was falling, reducing the visibility to 2.5 miles. The temperature was 72 degrees, the dew point 72, and the relative humidity 100%. The wind was southeast at 7 miles an hour. The pressure was 29.95 inches and rising. Once again, at Louisville International, it was 73 degrees under mostly cloudy skies. Elsewhere around the region, it was mostly cloudy, with a temperature of 74 at Jackson, 77 at Bowling Green, 78 at Nashville, and 73 at Indianapolis. It was cloudy, with a temperature of 72 at Lexington, 69 at Covington, 74 at Paducah, 72 at Evansville, and 73 at Bloomington. At Frankfort, the weather conditions were not available. The current time is 9:14 p.m. Eastern Daylight Time. This is the climate data for Louisville for today. Since midnight, the high temperature was 75. The low was 67. Precipitation was 0.85 inches. Sunrise tomorrow 6:24 a.m. Sunset tomorrow 8:57 p.m. Now for the official National Weather Service forecast for north-central Kentucky and south-central Indiana, including the Louisville metro area.
tonight, chance of thunderstorms this evening and overnight. Showers likely until midnight. Chance of showers and slight chance of thunderstorms late in the night. Lows in the mid-60s. East winds around 5 miles an hour, shifting to the south up to 5 miles an hour after midnight. Chance of precipitation 70%. Wednesday, partly sunny. Slight chance of thunderstorms in the morning, then showers likely and chance of thunderstorms in the afternoon. Highs in the lower 80s. Southwest winds 5 to 10 miles an hour. Chance of precipitation 70%. Wednesday night, partly cloudy with showers and chance of thunderstorms until midnight, then mostly cloudy after midnight. Patchy fog after midnight. Lows in the mid-60s. West winds up to 5 miles an hour, shifting to the north after midnight. Chance of precipitation 80%. Thursday, mostly cloudy in the morning, then becoming mostly sunny. Highs in the lower 80s. Northeast winds up to 10 miles an hour. Thursday night, partly cloudy. Lows in the upper 50s. Northeast winds 5 to 10 miles an hour. And now the extended forecast for the radio listening area. Friday and Friday night, mostly cloudy. Highs around 80. Lows around 60. Saturday and Saturday night, partly cloudy. A 20% chance of thunderstorms. Highs around 80. Lows in the upper 50s. Sunday and Sunday night, partly cloudy. A 20% chance of rain showers. Highs around 80. Lows in the upper 50s. Monday and Monday night, partly cloudy. Highs in the upper 70s. Lows in the upper 50s. Tuesday and Tuesday night, mostly clear. Highs in the upper 70s. Lows in the upper 50s. Flood watch in effect from Wednesday morning through late Wednesday night. What? Flooding caused by excessive rainfall is possible. Where? Portions of Indiana, including the following area, Jefferson and Kentucky, including the following areas, Bourbon, Franklin, Harrison, Kentucky, Henry, Nicholas, Scott, Kentucky, and Trimble. When? From Wednesday morning through late Wednesday night. The following impacts are expected. Excessive runoff may result in flooding of rivers, creeks, streams, and other low-lying and flood-prone locations. Creeks and streams may rise out of their banks. Flooding may occur in poor drainage and urban areas. Additional details, training showers and storms Wednesday afternoon will track over already saturated areas from Tuesday's event. Localized areas of 1.5-2.5 are possible from training storms through the evening hours. http://www.weather.gov/safety/ Flood you should monitor later forecasts and be alert for possible flood warnings. Those living in areas prone to flooding should be prepared to take action should flooding develop. The current time is 9:18 p.m. Eastern Daylight Time. 9 p.m. Eastern Daylight Time weather conditions across north central Kentucky and south central Indiana. At Louisville International, it was mostly cloudy. The temperature was 73 degrees. The dew point 70, and the relative humidity 90%. The wind was east at 3 miles an hour. The pressure was 29.95 inches and steady. At Bowman Field, it was mostly cloudy. The temperature was 73 degrees, the dew point 70, and the relative humidity 90%. The wind was east at 5 miles an hour. The pressure was 29.95 inches and falling. At Jasper, rain was falling, reducing the visibility to 2.5 miles. The temperature was 72 degrees, the dew point 72, and the relative humidity 100%. The wind was southeast at 7 miles an hour. The pressure was 29.95 inches and rising. Once again, at Louisville International, it was 73 degrees under mostly cloudy skies. Elsewhere around the region, it was mostly cloudy, with a temperature of 74 at Jackson, 77 at Bowling Green, 78 at Nashville, and 73 at Indianapolis. It was cloudy, with a temperature of 72 at Lexington, 69 at Covington, 74 at Paducah, 72 at Evansville, and 73 at Bloomington.
at Frankfurt, the weather conditions were not available. This is the climate data for Louisville for today. Since midnight, the high temperature was 75. The low was 67. Precipitation was 0.85 inches. Sunrise tomorrow 6:24 a.m. Sunset tomorrow 8:57 p.m. Now for the official National Weather Service forecast for North Central Kentucky and South Central Indiana, including the Louisville metro area. Tonight, chance of thunderstorms this evening and overnight. Showers likely until midnight. Chance of showers and slight chance of thunderstorms late in the night. Lows in the mid-60s. East winds around 5 miles an hour, shifting to the south up to 5 miles an hour after midnight. Chance of precipitation 70%. Wednesday, partly sunny. Slight chance of thunderstorms in the morning, then showers likely and chance of thunderstorms in the afternoon. Highs in the lower 80s. Southwest winds 5 to 10 miles an hour. Chance of precipitation 70%. Wednesday night, partly cloudy with showers and chance of thunderstorms until midnight, then mostly cloudy after midnight. Patchy fog after midnight. Lows in the mid-60s. West winds up to 5 miles an hour, shifting to the north after midnight. Chance of precipitation 80%. Thursday, mostly cloudy in the morning, then becoming mostly sunny. Highs in the lower 80s. Northeast winds up to 10 miles an hour. Thursday night, partly cloudy. Lows in the upper 50s. Northeast winds 5 to 10 miles an hour. And now the extended forecast for the radio listening area. Friday and Friday night, mostly cloudy. Highs around 80. Lows around 60. Saturday and Saturday night, partly cloudy. A 20% chance of thunderstorms. Highs around 80. Lows in the upper 50s. Sunday and Sunday night, partly cloudy. A 20% chance of rain showers. Highs around 80. Lows in the upper 50s. Monday and Monday night, partly cloudy. Highs in the upper 70s. Lows in the upper 50s. Tuesday and Tuesday night, mostly clear. Highs in the upper 70s. Lows in the upper 50s. The current time is 9:22 p.m. Eastern Daylight Time. Flood watch in effect from Wednesday morning through late Wednesday night. What? Flooding caused by excessive rainfall is possible. Where? Portions of Indiana, including the following area, Jefferson and Kentucky, including the following areas, Bourbon, Franklin, Harrison, Kentucky, Henry, Nicholas, Scott, Kentucky, and Trimble. When? From Wednesday morning through late Wednesday night. The following impacts are expected. Excessive runoff may result in flooding of rivers, creeks, streams, and other low-lying and flood-prone locations. Creeks and streams may rise out of their banks. Flooding may occur in poor drainage and urban areas. Additional details, training showers and storms Wednesday afternoon will track over already saturated areas from Tuesday's event. Localized areas of 1.5-2.5 are possible from training storms through the evening hours. http://www.weather.gov/safety/ Flood you should monitor later forecasts and be alert for possible flood warnings. Those living in areas prone to flooding should be prepared to take action should flooding develop. 9 p.m. Eastern Daylight Time weather conditions across North Central Kentucky and South Central Indiana. At Louisville International, it was mostly cloudy. The temperature was 73 degrees, the dew point 70, and the relative humidity 90%. The wind was east at 3 miles an hour. The pressure was 29.95 inches and steady. At Bowman Field, it was mostly cloudy. The temperature was 73 degrees, the dew point 70, and the relative humidity 90%. The wind was east at 5 miles an hour. The pressure was 29.95 inches and falling. At Jasper, rain was falling, reducing the visibility to 2.5 miles. The temperature was 72 degrees, the dew point 72, and the relative humidity 100%. The wind was southeast at 7 miles an hour.
The pressure was 29.95 inches and rising. Once again, at Louisville International, it was 73 degrees under mostly cloudy skies. Elsewhere around the region, it was mostly cloudy, with a temperature of 74 at Jackson, 77 at Bowling Green, 78 at Nashville, and 73 at Indianapolis. It was cloudy, with a temperature of 72 at Lexington, 69 at Covington, 74 at Paducah, 72 at Evansville, and 73 at Bloomington. At Frankfort, the weather conditions were not available. This is the climate data for Louisville for today. Since midnight, the high temperature was 75. The low was 67. Precipitation was 0.85 inches. Sunrise tomorrow 6:24 a.m. Sunset tomorrow 8:57 p.m. Now for the official National Weather Service forecast for North Central Kentucky and South Central Indiana, including the Louisville metro area. Tonight, chance of thunderstorms this evening and overnight. Showers likely until midnight. Chance of showers and slight chance of thunderstorms late in the night. Lows in the mid-60s. East winds around 5 miles an hour, shifting to the south up to 5 miles an hour after midnight. Chance of precipitation 70%. Wednesday, partly sunny. Slight chance of thunderstorms in the morning, then showers likely and chance of thunderstorms in the afternoon. Highs in the lower 80s. Southwest winds 5 to 10 miles an hour. Chance of precipitation 70%. Wednesday night, partly cloudy with showers and chance of thunderstorms until midnight, then mostly cloudy after midnight. Patchy fog after midnight. Lows in the mid-60s. West winds up to 5 miles an hour, shifting to the north after midnight. Chance of precipitation 80%. Thursday, mostly cloudy in the morning, then becoming mostly sunny. Highs in the lower 80s. Northeast winds up to 10 miles an hour. Thursday night, partly cloudy. Lows in the upper 50s. Northeast winds 5 to 10 miles an hour. And now the extended forecast for the radio listening area. Friday and Friday night, mostly cloudy. Highs around 80. Lows around 60. Saturday and Saturday night, partly cloudy. A 20% chance of thunderstorms. Highs around 80. Lows in the upper 50s. Sunday and Sunday night, partly cloudy. A 20% chance of rain showers. Highs around 80. Lows in the upper 50s. Monday and Monday night, partly cloudy. Highs in the upper 70s. Lows in the upper 50s. Tuesday and Tuesday night, mostly clear. Highs in the upper 70s. Lows in the upper 50s. The current time is 9:27 p.m. Eastern Daylight Time. Flood watch in effect from Wednesday morning through late Wednesday night. What? Flooding caused by excessive rainfall is possible. Where? Portions of Indiana, including the following area, Jefferson and Kentucky, including the following areas, Bourbon, Franklin, Harrison, Kentucky, Henry, Nicholas, Scott, Kentucky, and Trimble. When? From Wednesday morning through late Wednesday night. The following impacts are expected. Excessive runoff may result in flooding of rivers, creeks, streams, and other low-lying and flood-prone locations. Creeks and streams may rise out of their banks. Flooding may occur in poor drainage and urban areas. Additional details, training showers and storms Wednesday afternoon will track over already saturated areas from Tuesday's event. Localized areas of 1.5-2.5 are possible from training storms through the evening hours. http://www.weather.gov/safety/ Flood you should monitor later forecasts and be alert for possible flood warnings. Those living in areas prone to flooding should be prepared to take action should flooding develop. 9 p.m. Eastern Daylight Time weather conditions across North Central Kentucky and South Central Indiana. At Louisville International, it was mostly cloudy. The temperature was 73 degrees, the dew point 70, and the relative humidity 90%. The wind was east at 3 miles an hour. The pressure was 29.95 inches and steady.
Ed Bowman Field, it was mostly cloudy. The temperature was 73 degrees, the dew point 70, and the relative humidity 90%. The wind was east at 5 miles an hour. The pressure was 29.95 inches and falling. At Jasper, rain was falling, reducing the visibility to 2.5 miles. The temperature was 72 degrees, the dew point 72, and the relative humidity 100%. The wind was southeast at 7 miles an hour. The pressure was 29.95 inches and rising. Once again, at Louisville International, it was 73 degrees under mostly cloudy skies. Elsewhere around the region, it was mostly cloudy, with a temperature of 74 at Jackson, 77 at Bowling Green, 78 at Nashville, and 73 at Indianapolis. It was cloudy, with a temperature of 72 at Lexington, 69 at Covington, 74 at Paducah, 72 at Evansville, and 73 at Bloomington. At Frankfort, the weather conditions were not available. This is the climate data for Louisville for today. Since midnight, the high temperature was 75. The low was 67. Precipitation was 0.85 inches. Sunrise tomorrow 6:24 a.m. Sunset tomorrow 8:57 p.m. Now for the official National Weather Service forecast for North Central Kentucky and South Central Indiana, including the Louisville metro area. Tonight, chance of thunderstorms this evening and overnight. Showers likely until midnight. Chance of showers and slight chance of thunderstorms late in the night. Lows in the mid-60s. East winds around 5 miles an hour shifting to the south up to 5 miles an hour after midnight. Chance of precipitation 70%. Wednesday, partly sunny. Slight chance of thunderstorms in the morning, then showers likely and chance of thunderstorms in the afternoon. Highs in the lower 80s. Southwest winds 5 to 10 miles an hour. Chance of precipitation 70%. Wednesday night, partly cloudy with showers and chance of thunderstorms until midnight, then mostly cloudy after midnight. Patchy fog after midnight. Lows in the mid-60s. West winds up to 5 miles an hour shifting to the north after midnight. Chance of precipitation 80%. Thursday, mostly cloudy in the morning then becoming mostly sunny. Highs in the lower 80s. Northeast winds up to 10 miles an hour. Thursday night, partly cloudy. Lows in the upper 50s. Northeast winds 5 to 10 miles an hour. And now the extended forecast for the radio listening area. Friday and Friday night, mostly cloudy. Highs around 80. Lows around 60. Saturday and Saturday night, partly cloudy. A 20% chance of thunderstorms. Highs around 80. Lows in the upper 50s. Sunday and Sunday night, partly cloudy. A 20% chance of rain showers. Highs around 80. Lows in the upper 50s. Monday and Monday night, partly cloudy. Highs in the upper 70s. Lows in the upper 50s. Tuesday and Tuesday night, mostly clear. Highs in the upper 70s. Lows in the upper 50s. The current time is 9:33 p.m. Eastern Daylight Time. Flood watch in effect from Wednesday morning through late Wednesday night. What? Flooding caused by excessive rainfall is possible. Where? Portions of Indiana, including the following area, Jefferson and Kentucky, including the following areas, Bourbon, Franklin, Harrison, Kentucky, Henry, Nicholas, Scott, Kentucky, and Trimble. When? From Wednesday morning through late Wednesday night. The following impacts are expected. Excessive runoff may result in flooding of rivers, creeks, streams, and other low-lying and flood-prone locations. Creeks and streams may rise out of their banks. Flooding may occur in poor drainage and urban areas. Additional details, training showers and storms Wednesday afternoon will track over already saturated areas from Tuesday's event. Localized areas of 1.5-2.5 are possible from training storms through the evening hours. http://www.weather.gov/safety/
Flood you should monitor later forecasts and be alert for possible flood warnings. Those living in areas prone to flooding should be prepared to take action should flooding develop. 9 p.m. Eastern Daylight Time weather conditions across north-central Kentucky and south-central Indiana. At Louisville International, it was mostly cloudy. The temperature was 73 degrees, the dew point 70, and the relative humidity 90%. The wind was east at 3 miles an hour. The pressure was 29.95 inches and steady. At Bowman Field, it was mostly cloudy. The temperature was 73 degrees, the dew point 70, and the relative humidity 90%. The wind was east at 5 miles an hour. The pressure was 29.95 inches and falling. At Jasper, rain was falling, reducing the visibility to 2.5 miles. The temperature was 72 degrees, the dew point 72, and the relative humidity 100%. The wind was southeast at 7 miles an hour. The pressure was 29.95 inches and rising. Once again, at Louisville International, it was 73 degrees under mostly cloudy skies. Elsewhere around the region, it was mostly cloudy, with a temperature of 74 at Jackson, 77 at Bowling Green, 78 at Nashville, and 73 at Indianapolis. It was cloudy, with a temperature of 72 at Lexington, 69 at Covington, 74 at Paducah, 72 at Evansville, and 73 at Bloomington. At Frankfort, the weather conditions were not available. This is the climate data for Louisville for today. Since midnight, the high temperature was 75. The low was 67. Precipitation was 0.85 inches. Sunrise tomorrow 6:24 a.m. Sunset tomorrow 8:57 p.m. Now for the official National Weather Service forecast for North Central Kentucky and South Central Indiana, including the Louisville metro area. Tonight, chance of thunderstorms this evening and overnight. Showers likely until midnight. Chance of showers and slight chance of thunderstorms late in the night. Lows in the mid-60s. East winds around 5 miles an hour shifting to the south up to 5 miles an hour after midnight. Chance of precipitation 70%. Wednesday, partly sunny. Slight chance of thunderstorms in the morning, then showers likely and chance of thunderstorms in the afternoon. Highs in the lower 80s. Southwest winds 5 to 10 miles an hour. Chance of precipitation 70%. Wednesday night, partly cloudy with showers and chance of thunderstorms until midnight, then mostly cloudy after midnight. Patchy fog after midnight. Lows in the mid-60s. West winds up to 5 miles an hour shifting to the north after midnight. Chance of precipitation 80%. Thursday, mostly cloudy in the morning then becoming mostly sunny. Highs in the lower 80s. Northeast winds up to 10 miles an hour. Thursday night, partly cloudy. Lows in the upper 50s. Northeast winds 5 to 10 miles an hour. And now the extended forecast for the radio listening area. Friday and Friday night, mostly cloudy. Highs around 80. Lows around 60. Saturday and Saturday night, partly cloudy. A 20% chance of thunderstorms. Highs around 80. Lows in the upper 50s. Sunday and Sunday night, partly cloudy. A 20% chance of rain showers. Highs around 80. Lows in the upper 50s. Monday and Monday night, partly cloudy. Highs in the upper 70s. Lows in the upper 50s. Tuesday and Tuesday night, mostly clear. Highs in the upper 70s. Lows in the upper 50s. The current time is 9:39 p.m. Eastern Daylight Time. Flood watch in effect from Wednesday morning through late Wednesday night. What? Flooding caused by excessive rainfall is possible. Where? Portions of Indiana, including the following area, Jefferson and Kentucky, including the following areas, Bourbon, Franklin, Harrison, Kentucky, Henry, Nicholas, Scott, Kentucky, and Trimble. When? From Wednesday morning through late Wednesday night. The following impacts are expected. Excessive runoff may result in flooding of rivers, creeks, streams,
and other low-lying and flood-prone locations. Creeks and streams may rise out of their banks. Flooding may occur in poor drainage and urban areas. Additional details, training showers and storms Wednesday afternoon will track over already saturated areas from Tuesday's event. Localized areas of 1.5-2.5 are possible from training storms through the evening hours. http://www.weather.gov/safety/flood You should monitor later forecasts and be alert for possible flood warnings. Those living in areas prone to flooding should be prepared to take action should flooding develop. 9 p.m. Eastern Daylight Time weather conditions across north-central Kentucky and south-central Indiana. At Louisville International, it was mostly cloudy. The temperature was 73 degrees, the dew point 70, and the relative humidity 90%. The wind was east at 3 miles an hour. The pressure was 29.95 inches and steady. At Bowman Field, it was mostly cloudy. The temperature was 73 degrees, the dew point 70, and the relative humidity 90%. The wind was east at 5 miles an hour. The pressure was 29.95 inches and falling. At Jasper, rain was falling, reducing the visibility to 2.5 miles. The temperature was 72 degrees, the dew point 72, and the relative humidity 100%. The wind was southeast at 7 miles an hour. The pressure was 29.95 inches and rising. Once again, at Louisville International it was 73 degrees under mostly cloudy skies. Elsewhere around the region, it was mostly cloudy, with a temperature of 74 at Jackson, 77 at Bowling Green, 78 at Nashville, and 73 at Indianapolis. It was cloudy, with a temperature of 72 at Lexington, 69 at Covington, 74 at Paducah, 72 at Evansville, and 73 at Bloomington. At Frankfort, the weather conditions were not available. This is the climate data for Louisville for today. Since midnight, the high temperature was 75. The low was 67. Precipitation was 0.85 inches. Sunrise tomorrow 6:24 a.m. Sunset tomorrow 8:57 p.m. Now for the official National Weather Service forecast for North Central Kentucky and South Central Indiana, including the Louisville metro area. Tonight, chance of thunderstorms this evening and overnight. Showers likely until midnight. Chance of showers and slight chance of thunderstorms late in the night. Lows in the mid-60s. East winds around 5 miles an hour shifting to the south up to 5 miles an hour after midnight. Chance of precipitation 70%. Wednesday, partly sunny. Slight chance of thunderstorms in the morning, then showers likely and chance of thunderstorms in the afternoon. Highs in the lower 80s. Southwest winds 5 to 10 miles an hour. Chance of precipitation 70%. Wednesday night, partly cloudy with showers and chance of thunderstorms until midnight, then mostly cloudy after midnight. Patchy fog after midnight. Lows in the mid-60s. West winds up to 5 miles an hour shifting to the north after midnight. Chance of precipitation 80%. Thursday, mostly cloudy in the morning then becoming mostly sunny. Highs in the lower 80s. Northeast winds up to 10 miles an hour. Thursday night, partly cloudy. Lows in the upper 50s. Northeast winds 5 to 10 miles an hour. And now the extended forecast for the radio listening area. Friday and Friday night, mostly cloudy. Highs around 80. Lows around 60. Saturday and Saturday night, partly cloudy. A 20% chance of thunderstorms. Highs around 80. Lows in the upper 50s. Sunday and Sunday night, partly cloudy. A 20% chance of rain showers. Highs around 80. Lows in the upper 50s. Monday and Monday night, partly cloudy. Highs in the upper 70s. Lows in the upper 50s. Tuesday and Tuesday night, mostly clear. Highs in the upper 70s. Lows in the upper 50s. The current time is 9:44 p.m. Eastern Daylight Time.
Flood watch in effect from Wednesday morning through late Wednesday night. What? Flooding caused by excessive rainfall is possible. Where? Portions of Indiana, including the following area, Jefferson and Kentucky, including the following areas, Bourbon, Franklin, Harrison, Kentucky, Henry, Nicholas, Scott, Kentucky, and Trimble. When? From Wednesday morning through late Wednesday night. The following impacts are expected. Excessive runoff may result in flooding of rivers, creeks, streams, and other low-lying and flood-prone locations. Creeks and streams may rise out of their banks. Flooding may occur in poor drainage and urban areas. Additional details, training showers and storms Wednesday afternoon will track over already saturated areas from Tuesday's event. Localized areas of 1.5-2.5 are possible from training storms through the evening hours. http://www.weather.gov/safety/ Flood you should monitor later forecasts and be alert for possible flood warnings. Those living in areas prone to flooding should be prepared to take action should flooding develop. 9 p.m. Eastern Daylight Time weather conditions across north central Kentucky and south central Indiana. At Louisville International, it was mostly cloudy. The temperature was 73 degrees, the dew point 70, and the relative humidity 90%. The wind was east at 3 miles an hour. The pressure was 29.95 inches and steady. At Bowman Field, it was mostly cloudy. The temperature was 73 degrees, the dew point 70, and the relative humidity 90%. The wind was east at 5 miles an hour. The pressure was 29.95 inches and falling. At Jasper, rain was falling, reducing the visibility to 2.5 miles. The temperature was 72 degrees, the dew point 72, and the relative humidity 100%. The wind was southeast at 7 miles an hour. The pressure was 29.95 inches and rising. Once again, at Louisville International it was 73 degrees under mostly cloudy skies. Elsewhere around the region, it was mostly cloudy, with a temperature of 74 at Jackson, 77 at Bowling Green, 78 at Nashville, and 73 at Indianapolis. It was cloudy, with a temperature of 72 at Lexington, 69 at Covington, 74 at Paducah, 72 at Evansville, and 73 at Bloomington. At Frankfort, the weather conditions were not available. This is the climate data for Louisville for today. Since midnight, the high temperature was 75. The low was 67. Precipitation was 0.85 inches. Sunrise tomorrow 6:24 a.m. Sunset tomorrow 8:57 p.m. Now for the official National Weather Service forecast for north central Kentucky and south central Indiana, including the Louisville metro area. Tonight, chance of thunderstorms this evening and overnight. Showers likely until midnight. Chance of showers and slight chance of thunderstorms late in the night. Lows in the mid-60s. East winds around 5 miles an hour shifting to the south up to 5 miles an hour after midnight. Chance of precipitation 70%. Wednesday, partly sunny. Slight chance of thunderstorms in the morning, then showers likely and chance of thunderstorms in the afternoon. Highs in the lower 80s. Southwest winds 5 to 10 miles an hour. Chance of precipitation 70%. Wednesday night, partly cloudy with showers and chance of thunderstorms until midnight, then mostly cloudy after midnight. Patchy fog after midnight. Lows in the mid-60s. West winds up to 5 miles an hour shifting to the north after midnight. Chance of precipitation 80%. Thursday, mostly cloudy in the morning then becoming mostly sunny. Highs in the lower 80s. Northeast winds up to 10 miles an hour. Thursday night, partly cloudy. Lows in the upper 50s. Northeast winds 5 to 10 miles an hour. And now the extended forecast for the radio listening area. Friday and Friday night, mostly cloudy. Highs around 80. Lows around 60. Saturday and Saturday night, partly cloudy. A 20% chance of thunderstorms. Highs around 80. Lows in the upper 50s.
Sunday and Sunday night, partly cloudy. A 20% chance of rain showers. Highs around 80. Lows in the upper 50s. Monday and Monday night, partly cloudy. Highs in the upper 70s. Lows in the upper 50s. Tuesday and Tuesday night, mostly clear. Highs in the upper 70s.

portions of Indiana, including the following area, Jefferson and Kentucky, including the following areas, Bourbon, Franklin, Harrison, Kentucky, Henry, Nicholas, Scott, Kentucky, and Trimble. When, from Wednesday morning through late Wednesday night. The following impacts are expected. Excessive runoff may result in flooding of rivers, creeks, streams, and other low-lying and flood-prone locations. Creeks and streams may rise out of their banks. Flooding may occur in poor drainage and urban areas. Additional details, training showers and storms Wednesday afternoon will track over already saturated areas from Tuesday's event. Localized areas of 1.5-2.5 are possible from training storms through the evening hours. http://www.weather.gov/safety/flood. You should monitor later forecasts and be alert for possible flood warnings. Those living in areas prone to flooding should be prepared to take action should flooding develop. 9 p.m. Eastern Daylight Time weather conditions across north central Kentucky and south central Indiana. At Louisville International, it was mostly cloudy. The temperature was 73 degrees, the dew point 70, and the relative humidity 90%. The wind was east at 3 miles an hour. The pressure was 29.95 inches and steady. At Bowman Field, it was mostly cloudy. The temperature was 73 degrees, the dew point 70, and the relative humidity 90%. The wind was east at 5 miles an hour. The pressure was 29.95 inches and falling. At Jasper, rain was falling, reducing the visibility to 2.5 miles. The temperature was 72 degrees, the dew point 72, and the relative humidity 100%. The wind was southeast at 7 miles an hour. The pressure was 29.95 inches and rising. Once again, at Louisville International, it was 73 degrees under mostly cloudy skies. Elsewhere around the region, it was mostly cloudy, with a temperature of 74 at Jackson, 77 at Bowling Green, 78 at Nashville, and 73 at Indianapolis. It was cloudy, with a temperature of 72 at Lexington, 69 at Covington, 74 at Paducah, 72 at Evansville, and 73 at Bloomington. At Frankfort, the weather conditions were not available. This is the climate data for Louisville for today. Since midnight, the high temperature was 75. The low was 67. Precipitation was 0.85 inches. Sunrise tomorrow 6:24 a.m. Sunset tomorrow 8:57 p.m. Now for the official National Weather Service forecast for north central Kentucky and south central Indiana, including the Louisville metro area. Tonight, chance of thunderstorms this evening and overnight. Showers likely until midnight. Chance of showers and slight chance of thunderstorms late in the night. Lows in the mid-60s. East winds around 5 miles an hour, shifting to the south up to 5 miles an hour after midnight. Chance of precipitation 70%. Wednesday, partly sunny. Slight chance of thunderstorms in the morning, then showers likely and chance of thunderstorms in the afternoon. Highs in the lower 80s. Southwest winds 5 to 10 miles an hour. Chance of precipitation 70%. Wednesday night, partly cloudy with showers and chance of thunderstorms until midnight, then mostly cloudy after midnight. Patchy fog after midnight. Lows in the mid-60s. West winds up to 5 miles an hour, shifting to the north after midnight. Chance of precipitation 80%. Thursday, mostly cloudy in the morning, then becoming mostly sunny. Highs in the lower 80s. Northeast winds up to 10 miles an hour. Thursday night, partly cloudy. Lows in the upper 50s. Northeast winds 5 to 10 miles an hour. And now the extended forecast for the radio listening area. Friday and Friday night, mostly cloudy. Highs around 80. Lows around 60. Saturday and Saturday night, partly cloudy. A 20% chance of thunderstorms. Highs around 80. Lows in the upper 50s. Sunday and Sunday night, partly cloudy. A 20% chance of rain showers. Highs around 80. Lows in the

upper 50s. Monday and Monday night, partly cloudy. Highs in the upper 70s. Lows in the upper 50s. Tuesday and Tuesday night, mostly clear. Highs in the upper 70s. Lows in the upper 50s. The current time is 9:55 p.m. Eastern Daylight Time. Flood watch in effect from Wednesday morning through late Wednesday night. What? Flooding caused by excessive rainfall is possible. Where? Portions of Indiana, including the following area, Jefferson and Kentucky, including the following areas, Bourbon, Franklin, Harrison, Kentucky, Henry, Nicholas, Scott, Kentucky, and Trimble. When? From Wednesday morning through late Wednesday night. The following impacts are expected. Excessive runoff may result in flooding of rivers, creeks, streams, and other low-lying and flood-prone locations. Creeks and streams may rise out of their banks. Flooding may occur in poor drainage and urban areas. Additional details, training showers and storms Wednesday afternoon will track over already saturated areas from Tuesday's event. Localized areas of 1.5-2.5 are possible from training storms through the evening hours. http://www.weather.gov/safety/ Flood you should monitor later forecasts and be alert for possible flood warnings. Those living in areas prone to flooding should be prepared to take action should flooding develop. 9 p.m. Eastern Daylight Time weather conditions across north central Kentucky and south central Indiana. At Louisville International, it was mostly cloudy. The temperature was 73 degrees, the dew point 70, and the relative humidity 90%. The wind was east at 3 miles an hour. The pressure was 29.95 inches and steady. At Bowman Field, it was mostly cloudy. The temperature was 73 degrees, the dew point 70, and the relative humidity 90%. The wind was east at 5 miles an hour. The pressure was 29.95 inches and falling. At Jasper, rain was falling, reducing the visibility to 2.5 miles. The temperature was 72 degrees, the dew point 72, and the relative humidity 100%. The wind was southeast at 7 miles an hour. The pressure was 29.95 inches and rising. Once again, at Louisville International it was 73 degrees under mostly cloudy skies. Elsewhere around the region, it was mostly cloudy, with a temperature of 74 at Jackson, 77 at Bowling Green, 78 at Nashville, and 73 at Indianapolis. It was cloudy, with a temperature of 72 at Lexington, 69 at Covington, 74 at Paducah, 72 at Evansville, and 73 at Bloomington. At Frankfort, the weather conditions were not available. This is the climate data for Louisville for today. Since midnight, the high temperature was 75. The low was 67. Precipitation was 0.85 inches. Sunrise tomorrow 6:24 a.m. Sunset tomorrow 8:57 p.m. Now for the official National Weather Service forecast for North Central Kentucky and South Central Indiana, including the Louisville metro area. Tonight, chance of thunderstorms this evening and overnight. Showers likely until midnight. Chance of showers and slight chance of thunderstorms late in the night. Lows in the mid-60s. East winds around 5 miles an hour shifting to the south up to 5 miles an hour after midnight. Chance of precipitation 70%. Wednesday, partly sunny. Slight chance of thunderstorms in the morning, then showers likely and chance of thunderstorms in the afternoon. Highs in the lower 80s. Southwest winds 5 to 10 miles an hour. Chance of precipitation 70%. Wednesday night, partly cloudy with showers and chance of thunderstorms until midnight, then mostly cloudy after midnight. Patchy fog after midnight. Lows in the mid-60s. West winds up to 5 miles an hour shifting to the north after midnight. Chance of precipitation 80%. Thursday, mostly cloudy in the morning then becoming mostly sunny. Highs in the lower 80s. Northeast winds up to 10 miles an hour. Thursday night, partly cloudy. Lows in the upper 50s.
northeast winds 5 to 10 miles an hour. And now the extended forecast for the radio listening area. Friday and Friday night, mostly cloudy. Highs around 80. Lows around 60. Saturday and Saturday night, partly cloudy. A 20% chance of thunderstorms. Highs around 80. Lows in the upper 50s. Sunday and Sunday night, partly cloudy. A 20% chance of rain showers. Highs around 80. Lows in the upper 50s. Monday and Monday night, partly cloudy. Highs in the upper 70s. Lows in the upper 50s. Tuesday and Tuesday night, mostly clear. Highs in the upper 70s. Lows in the upper 50s. The current time is 10:01 p.m. Eastern Daylight Time. Flood watch in effect from Wednesday morning through late Wednesday night. What? Flooding caused by excessive rainfall is possible. Where? Portions of Indiana, including the following area, Jefferson and Kentucky, including the following areas, Bourbon, Franklin, Harrison, Kentucky, Henry, Nicholas, Scott, Kentucky, and Trimble. When? From Wednesday morning through late Wednesday night. The following impacts are expected. Excessive runoff may result in flooding of rivers, creeks, streams, and other low-lying and flood-prone locations. Creeks and streams may rise out of their banks. Flooding may occur in poor drainage and urban areas. Additional details, training showers and storms Wednesday afternoon will track over already saturated areas from Tuesday's event. Localized areas of 1.5-2.5 are possible from training storms through the evening hours. http://www.weather.gov/safety/flood. You should monitor later forecasts and be alert for possible flood warnings. Those living in areas prone to flooding should be prepared to take action should flooding develop. The current time is 10:02 p.m. Eastern Daylight Time. Flood watch in effect from Wednesday morning through late Wednesday night. What? Flooding caused by excessive rainfall is possible. Where? Portions of Indiana, including the following area, Jefferson and Kentucky, including the following areas, Bourbon, Franklin, Harrison, Kentucky, Henry, Nicholas, Scott, Kentucky, and Trimble. When? From Wednesday morning through late Wednesday night. The following impacts are expected. Excessive runoff may result in flooding of rivers, creeks, streams, and other low-lying and flood-prone locations. Creeks and streams may rise out of their banks. Flooding may occur in poor drainage and urban areas. Additional details, training showers and storms Wednesday afternoon will track over already saturated areas from Tuesday's event. Localized areas of 1.5-2.5 are possible from training storms through the evening hours. http://www.weather.gov/safety/flood. You should monitor later forecasts and be alert for possible flood warnings. Those living in areas prone to flooding should be prepared to take action should flooding develop. 10 p.m. Eastern Daylight Time weather conditions across north-central Kentucky and south-central Indiana. At Louisville International, it was cloudy. The temperature was 72 degrees, the dew point 70, and the relative humidity 93%. The wind was east at 3 miles an hour. The pressure was 29.95 inches and steady. At Bowman Field, it was mostly cloudy. The temperature was 71 degrees. The dew point 70, and the relative humidity 96%. The wind was east at 3 miles an hour. The pressure was 29.95 inches and steady. At Jasper, light rain was falling. The temperature was 71 degrees, the dew point 71, and the relative humidity 100%. The wind was east at 6 miles an hour. The pressure was 29.95 inches and steady. Once again, at Louisville International, it was 72 degrees under cloudy skies. Elsewhere around the region, at Evansville, it was partly cloudy, with a temperature of 71. It was mostly cloudy, with a temperature of 72 at Jackson, 75 at Bowling Green, 76 at Nashville, 72 at Paducah, and 72 at Indianapolis.
It was cloudy, with a temperature of 71 at Lexington, 69 at Covington, and 71 at Bloomington. At Frankfurt, the weather conditions were not available. This is the climate data for Louisville for today. Since midnight, the high temperature was 75. The low was 67. Precipitation was 0.85 inches. Sunrise tomorrow 6:24 a.m. Sunset tomorrow 8:57 p.m. Now for the official National Weather Service forecast for North Central Kentucky and South Central Indiana, including the Louisville metro area. Tonight, chance of thunderstorms this evening and overnight. Showers likely until midnight. Chance of showers and slight chance of thunderstorms late in the night. Lows in the mid-60s. East winds around 5 miles an hour, shifting to the south up to 5 miles an hour after midnight. Chance of precipitation 70%. Wednesday, partly sunny. Slight chance of thunderstorms in the morning, then showers likely and chance of thunderstorms in the afternoon. Highs in the lower 80s. Southwest winds 5 to 10 miles an hour. Chance of precipitation 70%. Wednesday night, partly cloudy with showers and chance of thunderstorms until midnight, then mostly cloudy after midnight. Patchy fog after midnight. Lows in the mid-60s. West winds up to 5 miles an hour, shifting to the north after midnight. Chance of precipitation 80%. Thursday, mostly cloudy in the morning, then becoming mostly sunny. Highs in the lower 80s. Northeast winds up to 10 miles an hour. Thursday night, partly cloudy. Lows in the upper 50s. Northeast winds 5 to 10 miles an hour. And now the extended forecast for the radio listening area. Friday and Friday night, mostly cloudy. Highs around 80. Lows around 60. Saturday and Saturday night, partly cloudy. A 20% chance of thunderstorms. Highs around 80. Lows in the upper 50s. Sunday and Sunday night, partly cloudy. A 20% chance of rain showers. Highs around 80. Lows in the upper 50s. Monday and Monday night, partly cloudy. Highs in the upper 70s. Lows in the upper 50s. Tuesday and Tuesday night, mostly clear. Highs in the upper 70s. Lows in the upper 50s. The current time is 10:08 p.m. Eastern Daylight Time. Flood watch in effect from Wednesday morning through late Wednesday night. What? Flooding caused by excessive rainfall is possible. Where? Portions of Indiana, including the following area, Jefferson and Kentucky, including the following areas, Bourbon, Franklin, Harrison, Kentucky, Henry, Nicholas, Scott, Kentucky, and Trimble. When? From Wednesday morning through late Wednesday night. The following impacts are expected. Excessive runoff may result in flooding of rivers, creeks, streams, and other low-lying and flood-prone locations. Creeks and streams may rise out of their banks. Flooding may occur in poor drainage and urban areas. Additional details, training showers and storms Wednesday afternoon will track over already saturated areas from Tuesday's event. Localized areas of 1.5-2.5 are possible from training storms through the evening hours. http://www.weather.gov/safety/ Flood you should monitor later forecasts and be alert for possible flood warnings. Those living in areas prone to flooding should be prepared to take action should flooding develop. 10 p.m. Eastern Daylight Time weather conditions across north central Kentucky and south central Indiana. At Louisville International, it was cloudy. The temperature was 72 degrees, the dew point 70, and the relative humidity 93%. The wind was east at 3 miles an hour. The pressure was 29.95 inches and steady. At Bowman Field, it was mostly cloudy. The temperature was 71 degrees, the dew point 70, and the relative humidity 96%. The wind was east at 3 miles an hour. The pressure was 29.95 inches and steady. At Jasper, light rain was falling. The temperature was 71 degrees,
the dew point 71, and the relative humidity 100%. The wind was east at 6 miles an hour. The pressure was 29.95 inches and steady. Once again, at Louisville International, it was 72 degrees under cloudy skies. Elsewhere around the region, at Evansville, it was partly cloudy, with a temperature of 71. It was mostly cloudy, with a temperature of 72 at Jackson, 75 at Bowling Green, 76 at Nashville, 72 at Paducah, and 72 at Indianapolis. It was cloudy, with a temperature of 71 at Lexington, 69 at Covington, and 71 at Bloomington. At Frankfort, the weather conditions were not available. Flood watch in effect from Wednesday morning through late Wednesday night. What? Flooding caused by excessive rainfall is possible. Where? Portions of Indiana, including the following area, Jefferson and Kentucky, including the following areas, Bourbon, Franklin, Harrison, Kentucky, Henry, Nicholas, Scott, Kentucky, and Trimble. When? From Wednesday morning through late Wednesday night. The following impacts are expected. Excessive runoff may result in flooding of rivers, creeks, streams, and other low-lying and flood-prone locations. Creeks and streams may rise out of their banks. Flooding may occur in poor drainage and urban areas. Additional details, training showers and storms Wednesday afternoon will track over already saturated areas from Tuesday's event. Localized areas of 1.5-2.5 are possible from training storms through the evening hours. http://www.weather.gov/safety/ Flood you should monitor later forecasts and be alert for possible flood warnings. Those living in areas prone to flooding should be prepared to take action should flooding develop. 10 p.m. Eastern Daylight Time weather conditions across north central Kentucky and south central Indiana. At Louisville International, it was cloudy. The temperature was 72 degrees, the dew point 70, and the relative humidity 93%. The wind was east at 3 miles an hour. The pressure was 29.95 inches and steady. At Bowman Field, it was mostly cloudy. The temperature was 71 degrees, the dew point 70, and the relative humidity 96%. The wind was east at 3 miles an hour. The pressure was 29.95 inches and steady. At Jasper, light rain was falling. The temperature was 71 degrees, the dew point 71, and the relative humidity 100%. The wind was east at 6 miles an hour. The pressure was 29.95 inches and steady. Once again, at Louisville International, it was 72 degrees under cloudy skies. Elsewhere around the region, at Evansville, it was partly cloudy, with a temperature of 71. It was mostly cloudy, with a temperature of 71 at Lexington, 72 at Jackson, and 75 at Bowling Green. Under mostly cloudy skies, Nashville reported 76, Paducah reported 72, and Indianapolis reported 72. It was cloudy, with a temperature of 69 at Covington and 71 at Bloomington. At Frankfort, the weather conditions were not available. The current time is 10:13 p.m. Eastern Daylight Time. This is the climate data for Louisville for today. Since midnight, the high temperature was 75. The low was 67. Precipitation was 0.85 inches. Sunrise tomorrow 6:24 a.m. Sunset tomorrow 8:57 p.m. Now for the official National Weather Service forecast for north central Kentucky and south central Indiana, including the Louisville metro area. Tonight, chance of thunderstorms this evening and overnight. Showers likely until midnight. Chance of showers and slight chance of thunderstorms late in the night. Lows in the mid-60s. East winds around 5 miles an hour shifting to the south up to 5 miles an hour after midnight. Chance of precipitation 70%. Wednesday, partly sunny. Slight chance of thunderstorms in the morning, then showers likely and chance of thunderstorms in the afternoon. Highs in the lower 80s. Southwest winds 5 to 10 miles an hour. Chance of precipitation 70%. Wednesday night, partly cloudy with showers and chance of thunderstorms until midnight,
then mostly cloudy after midnight. Patchy fog after midnight. Lows in the mid-60s. West winds up to 5 miles an hour shifting to the north after midnight. Chance of precipitation 80%. Thursday, mostly cloudy in the morning then becoming mostly sunny. Highs in the lower 80s. Northeast winds up to 10 miles an hour. Thursday night, partly cloudy. Lows in the upper 50s. Northeast winds 5 to 10 miles an hour. And now the extended forecast for the radio listening area. Friday and Friday night, mostly cloudy. Highs around 80. Lows around 60. Saturday and Saturday night, partly cloudy. A 20% chance of thunderstorms. Highs around 80. Lows in the upper 50s. Sunday and Sunday night, partly cloudy. A 20% chance of rain showers. Highs around 80. Lows in the upper 50s. Monday and Monday night, partly cloudy. Highs in the upper 70s. Lows in the upper 50s. Tuesday and Tuesday night, mostly clear. Highs in the upper 70s. Lows in the upper 50s. Flood watch in effect from Wednesday morning through late Wednesday night. What? Flooding caused by excessive rainfall is possible. Where? Portions of Indiana, including the following area, Jefferson and Kentucky, including the following areas, Bourbon, Franklin, Harrison, Kentucky, Henry, Nicholas, Scott, Kentucky, and Trimble. When? From Wednesday morning through late Wednesday night. The following impacts are expected. Excessive runoff may result in flooding of rivers, creeks, streams, and other low-lying and flood-prone locations. Creeks and streams may rise out of their banks. Flooding may occur in poor drainage and urban areas. Additional details, training showers and storms Wednesday afternoon will track over already saturated areas from Tuesday's event. Localized areas of 1.5-2.5 are possible from training storms through the evening hours. http://www.weather.gov/safety/ Flood you should monitor later forecasts and be alert for possible flood warnings. Those living in areas prone to flooding should be prepared to take action should flooding develop. The current time is 10:17 p.m. Eastern Daylight Time. 10 p.m. Eastern Daylight Time weather conditions across north-central Kentucky and south-central Indiana. At Louisville International, it was cloudy. The temperature was 72 degrees. The dew point 70, and the relative humidity 93%. The wind was east at 3 miles an hour. The pressure was 29.95 inches and steady. At Bowman Field, it was mostly cloudy. The temperature was 71 degrees, the dew point 70, and the relative humidity 96%. The wind was east at 3 miles an hour. The pressure was 29.95 inches and steady. At Jasper, light rain was falling. The temperature was 71 degrees, the dew point 71, and the relative humidity 100%. The wind was east at 6 miles an hour. The pressure was 29.95 inches and steady. Once again, at Louisville International it was 72 degrees under cloudy skies. Elsewhere around the region, at Evansville, it was partly cloudy, with a temperature of 71. It was mostly cloudy, with a temperature of 71 at Lexington, 72 at Jackson, and 75 at Bowling Green. Under mostly cloudy skies, Nashville reported 76, Paducah reported 72, and Indianapolis reported 72. It was cloudy, with a temperature of 69 at Covington, and 71 at Bloomington. At Frankfort, the weather conditions were not available. This is the climate data for Louisville for today. Since midnight, the high temperature was 75. The low was 67. Precipitation was 0.85 inches. Sunrise tomorrow 6:24 a.m. Sunset tomorrow 8:57 p.m. Now for the official National Weather Service forecast for North Central Kentucky and South Central Indiana, including the Louisville metro area. Tonight, chance of thunderstorms this evening and overnight. Showers likely until midnight.
chance of showers and slight chance of thunderstorms late in the night. Lows in the mid-60s. East winds around 5 miles an hour shifting to the south up to 5 miles an hour after midnight. Chance of precipitation 70%. Wednesday, partly sunny. Slight chance of thunderstorms in the morning, then showers likely and chance of thunderstorms in the afternoon. Highs in the lower 80s. Southwest winds 5 to 10 miles an hour. Chance of precipitation 70%. Wednesday night, partly cloudy with showers and chance of thunderstorms until midnight, then mostly cloudy after midnight. Patchy fog after midnight. Lows in the mid-60s. West winds up to 5 miles an hour shifting to the north after midnight. Chance of precipitation 80%. Thursday, mostly cloudy in the morning then becoming mostly sunny. Highs in the lower 80s. Northeast winds up to 10 miles an hour. Thursday night, partly cloudy. Lows in the upper 50s. Northeast winds 5 to 10 miles an hour. And now the extended forecast for the radio listening area. Friday and Friday night, mostly cloudy. Highs around 80. Lows around 60. Saturday and Saturday night, partly cloudy. A 20% chance of thunderstorms. Highs around 80. Lows in the upper 50s. Sunday and Sunday night, partly cloudy. A 20% chance of rain showers. Highs around 80. Lows in the upper 50s. Monday and Monday night, partly cloudy. Highs in the upper 70s. Lows in the upper 50s. Tuesday and Tuesday night, mostly clear. Highs in the upper 70s. Lows in the upper 50s. The current time is 10:22 p.m. Eastern Daylight Time. Flood watch in effect from Wednesday morning through late Wednesday night. What? Flooding caused by excessive rainfall is possible. Where? Portions of Indiana, including the following area, Jefferson and Kentucky, including the following areas, Bourbon, Franklin, Harrison, Kentucky, Henry, Nicholas, Scott, Kentucky, and Trimble. When? From Wednesday morning through late Wednesday night. The following impacts are expected. Excessive runoff may result in flooding of rivers, creeks, streams, and other low-lying and flood-prone locations. Creeks and streams may rise out of their banks. Flooding may occur in poor drainage and urban areas. Additional details, training showers and storms Wednesday afternoon will track over already saturated areas from Tuesday's event. Localized areas of 1.5-2.5 are possible from training storms through the evening hours. http://www.weather.gov/safety/flood You should monitor later forecasts and be alert for possible flood warnings. Those living in areas prone to flooding should be prepared to take action should flooding develop. 10 p.m. Eastern Daylight Time weather conditions across north-central Kentucky and south-central Indiana. At Louisville International, it was cloudy. The temperature was 72 degrees, the dew point 70, and the relative humidity 93%. The wind was east at 3 miles an hour. The pressure was 29.95 inches and steady. At Bowman Field, it was mostly cloudy. The temperature was 71 degrees. The dew point 70, and the relative humidity 96%. The wind was east at 3 miles an hour. The pressure was 29.95 inches and steady. At Jasper, light rain was falling. The temperature was 71 degrees, the dew point 71, and the relative humidity 100%. The wind was east at 6 miles an hour. The pressure was 29.95 inches and steady. Once again, at Louisville International it was 72 degrees under cloudy skies. Elsewhere around the region, at Evansville, it was partly cloudy, with a temperature of 71. It was mostly cloudy, with a temperature of 71 at Lexington, 72 at Jackson, and 75 at Bowling Green. Under mostly cloudy skies, Nashville reported 76, Paducah reported 72, and Indianapolis reported 72. It was cloudy, with a temperature of 69 at Covington, and 71 at Bloomington. At Frankfort, the weather conditions were not available.
This is the climate data for Louisville for today. Since midnight, the high temperature was 75. The low was 67. Precipitation was 0.85 inches. Sunrise tomorrow 6:24 a.m. Sunset tomorrow 8:57 p.m. Now for the official National Weather Service forecast for North Central Kentucky and South Central Indiana, including the Louisville metro area. Tonight, chance of thunderstorms this evening and overnight. Showers likely until midnight. Chance of showers and slight chance of thunderstorms late in the night. Lows in the mid-60s. East winds around 5 miles an hour, shifting to the south up to 5 miles an hour after midnight. Chance of precipitation 70%. Wednesday, partly sunny. Slight chance of thunderstorms in the morning, then showers likely and chance of thunderstorms in the afternoon. Highs in the lower 80s. Southwest winds 5 to 10 miles an hour. Chance of precipitation 70%. Wednesday night, partly cloudy with showers and chance of thunderstorms until midnight, then mostly cloudy after midnight. Patchy fog after midnight. Lows in the mid-60s. West winds up to 5 miles an hour, shifting to the north after midnight. Chance of precipitation 80%. Thursday, mostly cloudy in the morning, then becoming mostly sunny. Highs in the lower 80s. Northeast winds up to 10 miles an hour. Thursday night, partly cloudy. Lows in the upper 50s. Northeast winds 5 to 10 miles an hour. And now the extended forecast for the radio listening area. Friday and Friday night, mostly cloudy. Highs around 80. Lows around 60. Saturday and Saturday night, partly cloudy. A 20% chance of thunderstorms. Highs around 80. Lows in the upper 50s. Sunday and Sunday night, partly cloudy. A 20% chance of rain showers. Highs around 80. Lows in the upper 50s. Monday and Monday night, partly cloudy. Highs in the upper 70s. Lows in the upper 50s. Tuesday and Tuesday night, mostly clear. Highs in the upper 70s. Lows in the upper 50s. The current time is 10:27 p.m. Eastern Daylight Time. Flood watch in effect from Wednesday morning through late Wednesday night. What? Flooding caused by excessive rainfall is possible. Where? Portions of Indiana, including the following area, Jefferson and Kentucky, including the following areas, Bourbon, Franklin, Harrison, Kentucky, Henry, Nicholas, Scott, Kentucky, and Trimble. When? From Wednesday morning through late Wednesday night. The following impacts are expected. Excessive runoff may result in flooding of rivers, creeks, streams, and other low-lying and flood-prone locations. Creeks and streams may rise out of their banks. Flooding may occur in poor drainage and urban areas. Additional details, training showers and storms Wednesday afternoon will track over already saturated areas from Tuesday's event. Localized areas of 1.5-2.5 are possible from training storms through the evening hours. http://www.weather.gov/safety/flood You should monitor later forecasts and be alert for possible flood warnings. Those living in areas prone to flooding should be prepared to take action should flooding develop. 10 p.m. Eastern Daylight Time weather conditions across north central Kentucky and south central Indiana. At Louisville International, it was cloudy. The temperature was 72 degrees, the dew point 70, and the relative humidity 93%. The wind was east at 3 miles an hour. The pressure was 29.95 inches and steady. At Bowman Field, it was mostly cloudy. The temperature was 71 degrees. The dew point 70, and the relative humidity 96%. The wind was east at 3 miles an hour. The pressure was 29.95 inches and steady. At Jasper, light rain was falling. The temperature was 71 degrees, the dew point 71, and the relative humidity 100%. The wind was east at 6 miles an hour. The pressure was 29.95 inches and steady.
Once again, at Louisville International, it was 72 degrees under cloudy skies. Elsewhere around the region, at Evansville, it was partly cloudy, with a temperature of 71. It was mostly cloudy, with a temperature of 71 at Lexington, 72 at Jackson, and 75 at Bowling Green. Under mostly cloudy skies, Nashville reported 76, Paducah reported 72, and Indianapolis reported 72. It was cloudy, with a temperature of 69 at Covington, and 71 at Bloomington. At Frankfort, the weather conditions were not available. This is the climate data for Louisville for today. Since midnight, the high temperature was 75. The low was 67. Precipitation was 0.85 inches. Sunrise tomorrow 6:24 a.m. Sunset tomorrow 8:57 p.m. Now for the official National Weather Service forecast for North Central Kentucky and South Central Indiana, including the Louisville metro area. Tonight, chance of thunderstorms this evening and overnight. Showers likely until midnight. Chance of showers and slight chance of thunderstorms late in the night. Lows in the mid-60s. East winds around 5 miles an hour, shifting to the south up to 5 miles an hour after midnight. Chance of precipitation 70%. Wednesday, partly sunny. Slight chance of thunderstorms in the morning, then showers likely and chance of thunderstorms in the afternoon. Highs in the lower 80s. Southwest winds 5 to 10 miles an hour. Chance of precipitation 70%. Wednesday night, partly cloudy with showers and chance of thunderstorms until midnight, then mostly cloudy after midnight. Patchy fog after midnight. Lows in the mid-60s. West winds up to 5 miles an hour, shifting to the north after midnight. Chance of precipitation 80%. Thursday, mostly cloudy in the morning, then becoming mostly sunny. Highs in the lower 80s. Northeast winds up to 10 miles an hour. Thursday night, partly cloudy. Lows in the upper 50s. Northeast winds 5 to 10 miles an hour. And now the extended forecast for the radio listening area. Friday and Friday night, mostly cloudy. Highs around 80. Lows around 60. Saturday and Saturday night, partly cloudy. A 20% chance of thunderstorms. Highs around 80. Lows in the upper 50s. Sunday and Sunday night, partly cloudy. A 20% chance of rain showers. Highs around 80. Lows in the upper 50s. Monday and Monday night, partly cloudy. Highs in the upper 70s. Lows in the upper 50s. Tuesday and Tuesday night, mostly clear. Highs in the upper 70s. Lows in the upper 50s. The current time is 10:33 p.m. Eastern Daylight Time. Flood watch in effect from Wednesday morning through late Wednesday night. What? Flooding caused by excessive rainfall is possible. Where? Portions of Indiana, including the following area, Jefferson and Kentucky, including the following areas, Bourbon, Franklin, Harrison, Kentucky, Henry, Nicholas, Scott, Kentucky, and Trimble. When? From Wednesday morning through late Wednesday night. The following impacts are expected. Excessive runoff may result in flooding of rivers, creeks, streams, and other low-lying and flood-prone locations. Creeks and streams may rise out of their banks. Flooding may occur in poor drainage and urban areas. Additional details, training showers and storms Wednesday afternoon will track over already saturated areas from Tuesday's event. Localized areas of 1.5-2.5 are possible from training storms through the evening hours. http://www.weather.gov/safety/flood. You should monitor later forecasts and be alert for possible flood warnings. Those living in areas prone to flooding should be prepared to take action should flooding develop. 10 p.m. Eastern Daylight Time weather conditions across north central Kentucky and south central Indiana. At Louisville International, it was cloudy. The temperature was 72 degrees, the dew point 70, and the relative humidity 93%. The wind was east at 3 miles an hour.
The pressure was 29.95 inches and steady. At Bowman Field, it was mostly cloudy. The temperature was 71 degrees, the dew point 70, and the relative humidity 96%. The wind was east at 3 miles an hour. The pressure was 29.95 inches and steady. At Jasper, light rain was falling. The temperature was 71 degrees, the dew point 71, and the relative humidity 100%. The wind was east at 6 miles an hour. The pressure was 29.95 inches and steady. Once again, at Louisville International it was 72 degrees under cloudy skies. Elsewhere around the region, at Evansville, it was partly cloudy, with a temperature of 71. It was mostly cloudy, with a temperature of 71 at Lexington, 72 at Jackson, and 75 at Bowling Green. Under mostly cloudy skies, Nashville reported 76, Paducah reported 72, and Indianapolis reported 72. It was cloudy, with a temperature of 69 at Covington, and 71 at Bloomington. At Frankfort, the weather conditions were not available. This is the climate data for Louisville for today. Since midnight, the high temperature was 75. The low was 67. Precipitation was 0.85 inches. Sunrise tomorrow 6:24 a.m. Sunset tomorrow 8:57 p.m. Now for the official National Weather Service forecast for North Central Kentucky and South Central Indiana, including the Louisville metro area. Tonight, chance of thunderstorms this evening and overnight. Showers likely until midnight. Chance of showers and slight chance of thunderstorms late in the night. Lows in the mid-60s. East winds around 5 miles an hour shifting to the south up to 5 miles an hour after midnight. Chance of precipitation 70%. Wednesday, partly sunny. Slight chance of thunderstorms in the morning, then showers likely and chance of thunderstorms in the afternoon. Highs in the lower 80s. Southwest winds 5 to 10 miles an hour. Chance of precipitation 70%. Wednesday night, partly cloudy with showers and chance of thunderstorms until midnight, then mostly cloudy after midnight. Patchy fog after midnight. Lows in the mid-60s. West winds up to 5 miles an hour shifting to the north after midnight. Chance of precipitation 80%. Thursday, mostly cloudy in the morning then becoming mostly sunny. Highs in the lower 80s. Northeast winds up to 10 miles an hour. Thursday night, partly cloudy. Lows in the upper 50s. Northeast winds 5 to 10 miles an hour. And now the extended forecast for the radio listening area. Friday and Friday night, mostly cloudy. Highs around 80. Lows around 60. Saturday and Saturday night, partly cloudy. A 20% chance of thunderstorms. Highs around 80. Lows in the upper 50s. Sunday and Sunday night, partly cloudy. A 20% chance of rain showers. Highs around 80. Lows in the upper 50s. Monday and Monday night, partly cloudy. Highs in the upper 70s. Lows in the upper 50s. Tuesday and Tuesday night, mostly clear. Highs in the upper 70s. Lows in the upper 50s. The current time is 10:39 p.m. Eastern Daylight Time. Flood watch in effect from Wednesday morning through late Wednesday night. What? Flooding caused by excessive rainfall is possible. Where? Portions of Indiana, including the following area, Jefferson and Kentucky, including the following areas, Bourbon, Franklin, Harrison, Kentucky, Henry, Nicholas, Scott, Kentucky, and Trimble. When? From Wednesday morning through late Wednesday night. The following impacts are expected. Excessive runoff may result in flooding of rivers, creeks, streams, and other low-lying and flood-prone locations. Creeks and streams may rise out of their banks. Flooding may occur in poor drainage and urban areas. Additional details, training showers and storms Wednesday afternoon will track over already saturated areas from Tuesday's event. Localized areas of 1.5-2.5 are possible from training storms through the evening hours.
http://www.weather.gov/safety/flood. You should monitor later forecasts and be alert for possible flood warnings. Those living in areas prone to flooding should be prepared to take action should flooding develop. 10 p.m. Eastern Daylight Time weather conditions across north central Kentucky and south central Indiana. At Louisville International, it was cloudy. The temperature was 72 degrees, the dew point 70, and the relative humidity 93%. The wind was east at 3 miles an hour. The pressure was 29.95 inches and steady. At Bowman Field, it was mostly cloudy. The temperature was 71 degrees, the dew point 70, and the relative humidity 96%. The wind was east at 3 miles an hour. The pressure was 29.95 inches and steady. At Jasper, light rain was falling. The temperature was 71 degrees, the dew point 71, and the relative humidity 100%. The wind was east at 6 miles an hour. The pressure was 29.95 inches and steady. Once again, at Louisville International, it was 72 degrees under cloudy skies. Elsewhere around the region, at Evansville, it was partly cloudy, with a temperature of 71. It was mostly cloudy, with a temperature of 71 at Lexington, 72 at Jackson, and 75 at Bowling Green. Under mostly cloudy skies, Nashville reported 76, Paducah reported 72, and Indianapolis reported 72. It was cloudy, with a temperature of 69 at Covington and 71 at Bloomington. At Frankfort, the weather conditions were not available. This is the climate data for Louisville for today. Since midnight, the high temperature was 75. The low was 67. Precipitation was 0.85 inches. Sunrise tomorrow 6:24 a.m. Sunset tomorrow 8:57 p.m. Now for the official National Weather Service forecast for north central Kentucky and south central Indiana, including the Louisville metro area. Tonight, chance of thunderstorms this evening and overnight. Showers likely until midnight. Chance of showers and slight chance of thunderstorms late in the night. Lows in the mid-60s. East winds around 5 miles an hour shifting to the south up to 5 miles an hour after midnight. Chance of precipitation 70%. Wednesday, partly sunny. Slight chance of thunderstorms in the morning, then showers likely and chance of thunderstorms in the afternoon. Highs in the lower 80s. Southwest winds 5 to 10 miles an hour. Chance of precipitation 70%. Wednesday night, partly cloudy with showers and chance of thunderstorms until midnight, then mostly cloudy after midnight. Patchy fog after midnight. Lows in the mid-60s. West winds up to 5 miles an hour shifting to the north after midnight. Chance of precipitation 80%. Thursday, mostly cloudy in the morning then becoming mostly sunny. Highs in the lower 80s. Northeast winds up to 10 miles an hour. Thursday night, partly cloudy. Lows in the upper 50s. Northeast winds 5 to 10 miles an hour. And now the extended forecast for the radio listening area. Friday and Friday night, mostly cloudy. Highs around 80. Lows around 60. Saturday and Saturday night, partly cloudy. A 20% chance of thunderstorms. Highs around 80. Lows in the upper 50s. Sunday and Sunday night, partly cloudy. A 20% chance of rain showers. Highs around 80. Lows in the upper 50s. Monday and Monday night, partly cloudy. Highs in the upper 70s. Lows in the upper 50s. Tuesday and Tuesday night, mostly clear. Highs in the upper 70s. Lows in the upper 50s. The current time is 10:44 p.m. Eastern Daylight Time. Flood watch in effect from Wednesday morning through late Wednesday night. What? Flooding caused by excessive rainfall is possible. Where? Portions of Indiana, including the following area, Jefferson and Kentucky, including the following areas, Bourbon, Franklin, Harrison, Kentucky, Henry, Nicholas, Scott, Kentucky, and Trimble,
when, from Wednesday morning through late Wednesday night. The following impacts are expected. Excessive runoff may result in flooding of rivers, creeks, streams, and other low-lying and flood-prone locations. Creeks and streams may rise out of their banks. Flooding may occur in poor drainage and urban areas. Additional details, training showers and storms Wednesday afternoon will track over already saturated areas from Tuesday's event. Localized areas of 1.5-2.5 are possible from training storms through the evening hours. http://www.weather.gov/safety/flood You should monitor later forecasts and be alert for possible flood warnings. Those living in areas prone to flooding should be prepared to take action should flooding develop. 10 p.m. Eastern Daylight Time weather conditions across north-central Kentucky and south-central Indiana. At Louisville International, it was cloudy. The temperature was 72 degrees, the dew point 70, and the relative humidity 93%. The wind was east at 3 miles an hour. The pressure was 29.95 inches and steady. At Bowman Field, it was mostly cloudy. The temperature was 71 degrees, the dew point 70, and the relative humidity 96%. The wind was east at 3 miles an hour. The pressure was 29.95 inches and steady. At Jasper, light rain was falling. The temperature was 71 degrees, the dew point 71, and the relative humidity 100%. The wind was east at 6 miles an hour. The pressure was 29.95 inches and steady. Once again, at Louisville International, it was 72 degrees under cloudy skies. Elsewhere around the region, at Evansville, it was partly cloudy, with a temperature of 71. It was mostly cloudy, with a temperature of 71 at Lexington, 72 at Jackson, and 75 at Bowling Green. Under mostly cloudy skies, Nashville reported 76, Paducah reported 72, and Indianapolis reported 72. It was cloudy, with a temperature of 69 at Covington and 71 at Bloomington. At Frankfort, the weather conditions were not available. This is the climate data for Louisville for today. Since midnight, the high temperature was 75. The low was 67. Precipitation was 0.85 inches. Sunrise tomorrow 6:24 a.m. Sunset tomorrow 8:57 p.m. Now for the official National Weather Service forecast for North Central Kentucky and South Central Indiana, including the Louisville metro area. Tonight, chance of thunderstorms this evening and overnight. Showers likely until midnight. Chance of showers and slight chance of thunderstorms late in the night. Lows in the mid-60s. East winds around 5 miles an hour shifting to the south up to 5 miles an hour after midnight. Chance of precipitation 70%. Wednesday, partly sunny. Slight chance of thunderstorms in the morning, then showers likely and chance of thunderstorms in the afternoon. Highs in the lower 80s. Southwest winds 5 to 10 miles an hour. Chance of precipitation 70%. Wednesday night, partly cloudy with showers and chance of thunderstorms until midnight, then mostly cloudy after midnight. Patchy fog after midnight. Lows in the mid-60s. West winds up to 5 miles an hour shifting to the north after midnight. Chance of precipitation 80%. Thursday, mostly cloudy in the morning then becoming mostly sunny. Highs in the lower 80s. Northeast winds up to 10 miles an hour. Thursday night, partly cloudy. Lows in the upper 50s. Northeast winds 5 to 10 miles an hour. And now the extended forecast for the radio listening area. Friday and Friday night, mostly cloudy. Highs around 80. Lows around 60. Saturday and Saturday night, partly cloudy. A 20% chance of thunderstorms. Highs around 80. Lows in the upper 50s. Sunday and Sunday night, partly cloudy. A 20% chance of rain showers. Highs around 80. Lows in the upper 50s. Monday and Monday night, partly cloudy. Highs in the upper 70s. Lows in the upper 50s.
Tuesday and Tuesday night, mostly clear. Highs in the upper 70s. Lows in the upper 50s. The current time is 10:50 p.m. Eastern Daylight Time. Flood watch in effect from Wednesday morning through late Wednesday night. What? Flooding caused by excessive rainfall is possible. Where? Portions of Indiana, including the following area, Jefferson and Kentucky, including the following areas, Bourbon, Franklin, Harrison, Kentucky, Henry, Nicholas, Scott.

Nicholas, Scott, Kentucky, and Trimble. When, from Wednesday morning through late Wednesday night. The following impact over already saturated areas from Tuesday's event. Localized areas of 1.5-2.5 are possible from training storms through the evening hours. http://www.weather.gov/safety/flood. You should monitor later forecasts and be alert for possible flood warnings. Those living in areas prone to flooding should be prepared to take action should flooding develop. 10 p.m. Eastern Daylight Time weather conditions across north-central Kentucky and south-central Indiana. At Louisville International, it was cloudy. The temperature was 72 degrees, the dew point 70, and the relative humidity 93%. The wind was east at 3 miles an hour. The pressure was 29.95 inches and steady. At Bowman Field, it was mostly cloudy. The temperature was 71 degrees, the dew point 70, and the relative humidity 96%. The wind was east at 3 miles an hour. The pressure was 29.95 inches and steady. At Jasper, light rain was falling. The temperature was 71 degrees, the dew point 71, and the relative humidity 100%. The wind was east at 6 miles an hour. The pressure was 29.95 inches and steady. Once again, at Louisville International, it was 72 degrees under cloudy skies. Elsewhere around the region, at Evansville, it was partly cloudy, with a temperature of 71. It was mostly cloudy, with a temperature of 71 at Lexington, 72 at Jackson, and 75 at Bowling Green. Under mostly cloudy skies, Nashville reported 76, Paducah reported 72, and Indianapolis reported 72. It was cloudy, with a temperature of 69 at Covington, and 71 at Bloomington. At Frankfort, the weather conditions were not available. This is the climate data for Louisville for today. Since midnight, the high temperature was 75. The low was 67. Precipitation was 0.85 inches. Sunrise tomorrow 6:24 a.m. Sunset tomorrow 8:57 p.m. Now for the official National Weather Service forecast for North Central Kentucky and South Central Indiana, including the Louisville metro area. Tonight, chance of thunderstorms this evening and overnight. Showers likely until midnight. Chance of showers and slight chance of thunderstorms late in the night. Lows in the mid-60s. East winds around 5 miles an hour, shifting to the south up to 5 miles an hour after midnight. Chance of precipitation 70%. Wednesday, partly sunny. Slight chance of thunderstorms in the morning, then showers likely and chance of thunderstorms in the afternoon. Highs in the lower 80s. Southwest winds 5 to 10 miles an hour. Chance of precipitation 70%. Wednesday night, partly cloudy with showers and chance of thunderstorms until midnight, then mostly cloudy after midnight. Patchy fog after midnight. Lows in the mid-60s. West winds up to 5 miles an hour shifting to the north after midnight. Chance of precipitation 80%. Thursday, mostly cloudy in the morning then becoming mostly sunny. Highs in the lower 80s. Northeast winds up to 10 miles an hour. Thursday night, partly cloudy. Lows in the upper 50s. Northeast winds 5 to 10 miles an hour. And now the extended forecast for the radio listening area. Friday and Friday night, mostly cloudy. Highs around 80. Lows around 60. Saturday and Saturday night, partly cloudy. A 20% chance of thunderstorms. Highs around 80. Lows in the upper 50s. Sunday and Sunday night, partly cloudy. A 20% chance of rain showers. Highs around 80. Lows in the upper 50s. Monday and Monday night, partly cloudy. Highs in the upper 70s. Lows in the upper 50s. Tuesday and Tuesday night, mostly clear. Highs in the upper 70s. Lows in the upper 50s. The current time is 10:55 p.m. Eastern Daylight Time. Flood watch in effect from Wednesday morning through

Wednesday night. What? Flooding caused by excessive rainfall is possible. Where? Portions of Indiana, including the following area, Jefferson and Kentucky, including the following areas, Bourbon, Franklin, Harrison, Kentucky, Henry, Nicholas, Scott, Kentucky, and Trimble. When? From Wednesday morning through late Wednesday night. The following impacts are expected. Excessive runoff may result in flooding of rivers, creeks, streams, and other low-lying and flood-prone locations. Creeks and streams may rise out of their banks. Flooding may occur in poor drainage and urban areas. Additional details, training showers and storms Wednesday afternoon will track over already saturated areas from Tuesday's event. Localized areas of 1.5-2.5 are possible from training storms through the evening hours. http://www.weather.gov/safety/ Flood. You should monitor later forecasts and be alert for possible flood warnings. Those living in areas prone to flooding should be prepared to take action should flooding develop. 10 p.m. Eastern Daylight Time weather conditions across north-central Kentucky and south-central Indiana. At Louisville International, it was cloudy. The temperature was 72 degrees, the dew point 70, and the relative humidity 93%. The wind was east at 3 miles an hour. The pressure was 29.95 inches and steady. At Bowman Field, it was mostly cloudy. The temperature was 71 degrees, the dew point 70, and the relative humidity 96%. The wind was east at 3 miles an hour. The pressure was 29.95 inches and steady. At Jasper, light rain was falling. The temperature was 71 degrees, the dew point 71, and the relative humidity 100%. The wind was east at 6 miles an hour. The pressure was 29.95 inches and steady. Once again, at Louisville International, it was 72 degrees under cloudy skies. Elsewhere around the region, at Evansville, it was partly cloudy, with a temperature of 71. It was mostly cloudy, with a temperature of 71 at Lexington, 72 at Jackson, and 75 at Bowling Green. Under mostly cloudy skies, Nashville reported 76, Paducah reported 72, and Indianapolis reported 72. It was cloudy, with a temperature of 69 at Covington and 71 at Bloomington. At Frankfort, the weather conditions were not available. This is the climate data for Louisville for today. Since midnight, the high temperature was 75. The low was 67. Precipitation was 0.85 inches. Sunrise tomorrow 6:24 a.m. Sunset tomorrow 8:57 p.m. Now for the official National Weather Service forecast for north-central Kentucky and south-central Indiana, including the Louisville metro area. Tonight, chance of thunderstorms this evening and overnight. Showers likely until midnight. Chance of showers and slight chance of thunderstorms late in the night. Lows in the mid-60s. East winds around 5 miles an hour shifting to the south up to 5 miles an hour after midnight. Chance of precipitation 70%. Wednesday, partly sunny. Slight chance of thunderstorms in the morning, then showers likely and chance of thunderstorms in the afternoon. Highs in the lower 80s. Southwest winds 5 to 10 miles an hour. Chance of precipitation 70%. Wednesday night, partly cloudy with showers and chance of thunderstorms until midnight, then mostly cloudy after midnight. Patchy fog after midnight. Lows in the mid-60s. West winds up to 5 miles an hour shifting to the north after midnight. Chance of precipitation 80%. Thursday, mostly cloudy in the morning then becoming mostly sunny. Highs in the lower 80s. Northeast winds up to 10 miles an hour. Thursday night, partly cloudy. Lows in the upper 50s. Northeast winds 5 to 10 miles an hour. And now the extended forecast for the radio listening area. Friday and Friday night, mostly cloudy. Highs around 80. Lows around 60. Saturday and Saturday night, partly cloudy. A 20% chance of thunderstorms. Highs around 80.
lows in the upper 50s. Sunday and Sunday night, partly cloudy. A 20% chance of rain showers. Highs around 80. Lows in the upper 50s. Monday and Monday night, partly cloudy. Highs in the upper 70s. Lows in the upper 50s. Tuesday and Tuesday night, mostly clear. Highs in the upper 70s. Lows in the upper 50s. The current time is 11:01 p.m. Eastern Daylight Time. Flood watch in effect from Wednesday morning through late Wednesday night. What? Flooding caused by excessive rainfall is possible. Where? Portions of Indiana, including the following area, Jefferson and Kentucky, including the following areas, Bourbon, Franklin, Harrison, Kentucky, Henry, Nicholas, Scott, Kentucky, and Trimble. When? From Wednesday morning through late Wednesday night. The following impacts are expected. Excessive runoff may result in flooding of rivers, creeks, streams, and other low-lying and flood-prone locations. Creeks and streams may rise out of their banks. Flooding may occur in poor drainage and urban areas. Additional details, training showers and storms Wednesday afternoon will track over already saturated areas from Tuesday's event. Localized areas of 1.5-2.5 are possible from training storms through the evening hours. http://www.weather.gov/safety/ Flood you should monitor later forecasts and be alert for possible flood warnings. Those living in areas prone to flooding should be prepared to take action should flooding develop. The current time is 11:02 p.m. Eastern Daylight Time. Flood watch in effect from Wednesday morning through late Wednesday night. What? Flooding caused by excessive rainfall is possible. Where? Portions of Indiana, including the following area, Jefferson and Kentucky, including the following areas, Bourbon, Franklin, Harrison, Kentucky, Henry, Nicholas, Scott, Kentucky, and Trimble. When? From Wednesday morning through late Wednesday night. The following impacts are expected. Excessive runoff may result in flooding of rivers, creeks, streams, and other low-lying and flood-prone locations. Creeks and streams may rise out of their banks. Flooding may occur in poor drainage and urban areas. Additional details, training showers and storms Wednesday afternoon will track over already saturated areas from Tuesday's event. Localized areas of 1.5-2.5 are possible from training storms through the evening hours. http://www.weather.gov/safety/ Flood you should monitor later forecasts and be alert for possible flood warnings. Those living in areas prone to flooding should be prepared to take action should flooding develop. 11 p.m. Eastern Daylight Time weather conditions across north-central Kentucky and south-central Indiana. At Louisville International, it was cloudy. The temperature was 72 degrees, the dew point 70, and the relative humidity 93%. The wind was southeast at 6 miles an hour. The pressure was 29.96 inches and rising. At Bowman Field, it was mostly cloudy. The temperature was 70 degrees, the dew point 70, and the relative humidity 100%. The wind was calm. The pressure was 29.96 inches and rising. At Jasper, it was mostly cloudy. The temperature was 71 degrees, the dew point 71, and the relative humidity 100%. The wind was east at 7 miles an hour. The pressure was 29.95 inches and steady. Once again, at Louisville International it was 72 degrees under cloudy skies. Elsewhere around the region, it was mostly cloudy, with a temperature of 70 at Lexington, 68 at Covington, 73 at Jackson, and 75 at Bowling Green. Under mostly cloudy skies, Nashville reported 74, Paducah reported 71, and Evansville reported 70. It was cloudy, with a temperature of 70 at Bloomington and 72 at Indianapolis. At Frankfort, the weather conditions were not available. This is the climate data for Louisville for today. Since midnight, the high temperature was 75. The low was 67. Precipitation was 0.85 inches.
Sunrise tomorrow 6:24 a.m. Sunset tomorrow 8:57 p.m. Now for the official National Weather Service forecast for North Central Kentucky and South Central Indiana, including the Louisville metro area. Tonight, chance of thunderstorms this evening and overnight. Showers likely until midnight. Chance of showers and slight chance of thunderstorms late in the night. Lows in the mid-60s. East winds around 5 miles an hour, shifting to the south up to 5 miles an hour after midnight. Chance of precipitation 70%. Wednesday, partly sunny. Slight chance of thunderstorms in the morning, then showers likely and chance of thunderstorms in the afternoon. Highs in the lower 80s. Southwest winds 5 to 10 miles an hour. Chance of precipitation 70%. Wednesday night, partly cloudy with showers and chance of thunderstorms until midnight, then mostly cloudy after midnight. Patchy fog after midnight. Lows in the mid-60s. West winds up to 5 miles an hour, shifting to the north after midnight. Chance of precipitation 80%. Thursday, mostly cloudy in the morning, then becoming mostly sunny. Highs in the lower 80s. Northeast winds up to 10 miles an hour. Thursday night, partly cloudy. Lows in the upper 50s. Northeast winds 5 to 10 miles an hour. And now the extended forecast for the radio listening area. Friday and Friday night, mostly cloudy. Highs around 80. Lows around 60. Saturday and Saturday night, partly cloudy. A 20% chance of thunderstorms. Highs around 80. Lows in the upper 50s. Sunday and Sunday night, partly cloudy. A 20% chance of rain showers. Highs around 80. Lows in the upper 50s. Monday and Monday night, partly cloudy. Highs in the upper 70s. Lows in the upper 50s. Tuesday and Tuesday night, mostly clear. Highs in the upper 70s. Lows in the upper 50s. The current time is 11:08 p.m. Eastern Daylight Time. Flood watch in effect from Wednesday morning through late Wednesday night. What? Flooding caused by excessive rainfall is possible. Where? Portions of Indiana, including the following area, Jefferson and Kentucky, including the following areas, Bourbon, Franklin, Harrison, Kentucky, Henry, Nicholas, Scott, Kentucky, and Trimble. When? From Wednesday morning through late Wednesday night. The following impacts are expected. Excessive runoff may result in flooding of rivers, creeks, streams, and other low-lying and flood-prone locations. Creeks and streams may rise out of their banks. Flooding may occur in poor drainage and urban areas. Additional details, training showers and storms Wednesday afternoon will track over already saturated areas from Tuesday's event. Localized areas of 1.5-2.5 are possible from training storms through the evening hours. http://www.weather.gov/safety/flood You should monitor later forecasts and be alert for possible flood warnings. Those living in areas prone to flooding should be prepared to take action should flooding develop. 11 p.m. Eastern Daylight Time weather conditions across north central Kentucky and south central Indiana. At Louisville International, it was cloudy. The temperature was 72 degrees, the dew point 70, and the relative humidity 93%. The wind was southeast at 6 miles an hour. The pressure was 29.96 inches and rising. At Bowman Field, it was mostly cloudy. The temperature was 70 degrees, the dew point 70, and the relative humidity 100%. The wind was calm. The pressure was 29.96 inches and rising. At Jasper, it was mostly cloudy. The temperature was 71 degrees, the dew point 71, and the relative humidity 100%. The wind was east at 7 miles an hour. The pressure was 29.95 inches and steady. Once again, at Louisville International, it was 72 degrees under cloudy skies. Elsewhere around the region, it was mostly cloudy, with a temperature of 70 at Lexington, 68 at Covington, 73 at Jackson, and 75 at Bowling Green.
Under mostly cloudy skies, Nashville reported 74, Paducah reported 71, and Evansville reported 70. It was cloudy, with a temperature of 70 at Bloomington and 72 at Indianapolis. At Frankfort, the weather conditions were not available. Flood watch in effect from Wednesday morning through late Wednesday night. What flooding caused by excessive rainfall is possible? Where portions of Indiana, including the following area, Jefferson and Kentucky, including the following areas, Bourbon, Franklin, Harrison, Kentucky, Henry, Nicholas, Scott, Kentucky, and Trimble. When, from Wednesday morning through late Wednesday night. The following impacts are expected. Excessive runoff may result in flooding of rivers, creeks, streams, and other low-lying and flood-prone locations. Creeks and streams may rise out of their banks. Flooding may occur in poor drainage and urban areas. Additional details, training showers and storms Wednesday afternoon will track over already saturated areas from Tuesday's event. Localized areas of 1.5-2.5 are possible from training storms through the evening hours. http://www.weather.gov/safety/ Flood you should monitor later forecasts and be alert for possible flood warnings. Those living in areas prone to flooding should be prepared to take action should flooding develop. 11 p.m. Eastern Daylight Time weather conditions across north-central Kentucky and south-central Indiana. At Louisville International, it was cloudy. The temperature was 72 degrees, the dew point 70, and the relative humidity 93%. The wind was southeast at 6 miles an hour. The pressure was 29.96 inches and rising. At Bowman Field, it was mostly cloudy. The temperature was 70 degrees, the dew point 70, and the relative humidity 100%. The wind was calm. The pressure was 29.96 inches and rising. At Jasper, it was mostly cloudy. The temperature was 71 degrees, the dew point 71, and the relative humidity 100%. The wind was east at 7 miles an hour. The pressure was 29.95 inches and steady. Once again, at Louisville International, it was 72 degrees under cloudy skies. Elsewhere around the region, it was mostly cloudy, with a temperature of 70 at Lexington, 68 at Covington, 73 at Jackson, and 75 at Bowling Green. Under mostly cloudy skies, Nashville reported 74, Paducah reported 71, and Evansville reported 70. It was cloudy, with a temperature of 70 at Bloomington and 72 at Indianapolis. At Frankfort, the weather conditions were not available. The current time is 11:14 p.m. Eastern Daylight Time. This is the climate data for Louisville for today. Since midnight, the high temperature was 75. The low was 67. Precipitation was 0.85 inches. Sunrise tomorrow 6:24 a.m. Sunset tomorrow 8:57 p.m. Now for the official National Weather Service forecast for North Central Kentucky and South Central Indiana, including the Louisville metro area. Tonight, chance of thunderstorms this evening and overnight. Showers likely until midnight. Chance of showers and slight chance of thunderstorms late in the night. Lows in the mid-60s. East winds around 5 miles an hour shifting to the south up to 5 miles an hour after midnight. Chance of precipitation 70%. Wednesday, partly sunny. Slight chance of thunderstorms in the morning, then showers likely and chance of thunderstorms in the afternoon. Highs in the lower 80s. Southwest winds 5 to 10 miles an hour. Chance of precipitation 70%. Wednesday night, partly cloudy with showers and chance of thunderstorms until midnight, then mostly cloudy after midnight. Patchy fog after midnight. Lows in the mid-60s. West winds up to 5 miles an hour shifting to the north after midnight. Chance of precipitation 80%. Thursday, mostly cloudy in the morning then becoming mostly sunny. Highs in the lower 80s. Northeast winds up to 10 miles an hour. Thursday night, partly cloudy. Lows in the upper 50s. Northeast winds 5 to 10 miles an hour.
And now the extended forecast for the radio listening area. Friday and Friday night, mostly cloudy. Highs around 80. Lows around 60. Saturday and Saturday night, partly cloudy. A 20% chance of thunderstorms. Highs around 80. Lows in the upper 50s. Sunday and Sunday night, partly cloudy. A 20% chance of rain showers. Highs around 80. Lows in the upper 50s. Monday and Monday night, partly cloudy. Highs in the upper 70s. Lows in the upper 50s. Tuesday and Tuesday night, mostly clear. Highs in the upper 70s. Lows in the upper 50s. Flood watch in effect from Wednesday morning through late Wednesday night. What? Flooding caused by excessive rainfall is possible. Where? Portions of Indiana, including the following area, Jefferson and Kentucky, including the following areas, Bourbon, Franklin, Harrison, Kentucky, Henry, Nicholas, Scott, Kentucky, and Trimble. When? From Wednesday morning through late Wednesday night. The following impacts are expected. Excessive runoff may result in flooding of rivers, creeks, streams, and other low-lying and flood-prone locations. Creeks and streams may rise out of their banks. Flooding may occur in poor drainage and urban areas. Additional details, training showers and storms Wednesday afternoon will track over already saturated areas from Tuesday's event. Localized areas of 1.5-2.5 are possible from training storms through the evening hours. http://www.weather.gov/safety/flood You should monitor later forecasts and be alert for possible flood warnings. Those living in areas prone to flooding should be prepared to take action should flooding develop. The current time is 11:18 p.m. Eastern Daylight Time. 11 p.m. Eastern Daylight Time weather conditions across north-central Kentucky and south-central Indiana. At Louisville International, it was cloudy. The temperature was 72 degrees, the dew point 70, and the relative humidity 93%. The wind was southeast at 6 miles an hour. The pressure was 29.96 inches and rising. At Bowman Field, it was mostly cloudy. The temperature was 70 degrees. The dew point 70, and the relative humidity 100%. The wind was calm. The pressure was 29.96 inches and rising. At Jasper, it was mostly cloudy. The temperature was 71 degrees, the dew point 71, and the relative humidity 100%. The wind was east at 7 miles an hour. The pressure was 29.95 inches and steady. Once again, at Louisville International it was 72 degrees under cloudy skies. Elsewhere around the region, it was mostly cloudy, with a temperature of 70 at Lexington, 68 at Covington, 73 at Jackson, and 75 at Bowling Green. Under mostly cloudy skies, Nashville reported 74, Paducah reported 71, and Evansville reported 70. It was cloudy, with a temperature of 70 at Bloomington, and 72 at Indianapolis. At Frankfort, the weather conditions were not available. This is the climate data for Louisville for today. Since midnight, the high temperature was 75. The low was 67. Precipitation was 0.85 inches. Sunrise tomorrow 6:24 a.m. Sunset tomorrow 8:57 p.m. Now for the official National Weather Service forecast for north-central Kentucky and south-central Indiana, including the Louisville metro area. Tonight, chance of thunderstorms this evening and overnight. Showers likely until midnight. Chance of showers and slight chance of thunderstorms late in the night. Lows in the mid-60s. East winds around 5 miles an hour shifting to the south up to 5 miles an hour after midnight. Chance of precipitation 70%. Wednesday, partly sunny. Slight chance of thunderstorms in the morning, then showers likely and chance of thunderstorms in the afternoon. Highs in the lower 80s. Southwest winds 5 to 10 miles an hour. Chance of precipitation 70%. Wednesday night, partly cloudy with showers and chance of thunderstorms until midnight, then mostly cloudy after midnight.
Patchy fog after midnight. Lows in the mid-60s. West winds up to 5 miles an hour, shifting to the north after midnight. Chance of precipitation 80%. Thursday, mostly cloudy in the morning, then becoming mostly sunny. Highs in the lower 80s. Northeast winds up to 10 miles an hour. Thursday night, partly cloudy. Lows in the upper 50s. Northeast winds 5 to 10 miles an hour. And now the extended forecast for the radio listening area. Friday and Friday night, mostly cloudy. Highs around 80. Lows around 60. Saturday and Saturday night, partly cloudy. A 20% chance of thunderstorms. Highs around 80. Lows in the upper 50s. Sunday and Sunday night, partly cloudy. A 20% chance of rain showers. Highs around 80. Lows in the upper 50s. Monday and Monday night, partly cloudy. Highs in the upper 70s. Lows in the upper 50s. Tuesday and Tuesday night, mostly clear. Highs in the upper 70s. Lows in the upper 50s. The current time is 11:22 p.m. Eastern Daylight Time. Flood watch in effect from Wednesday morning through late Wednesday night. What? Flooding caused by excessive rainfall is possible. Where? Portions of Indiana, including the following area, Jefferson and Kentucky, including the following areas, Bourbon, Franklin, Harrison, Kentucky, Henry, Nicholas, Scott, Kentucky, and Trimble. When? From Wednesday morning through late Wednesday night. The following impacts are expected. Excessive runoff may result in flooding of rivers, creeks, streams, and other low-lying and flood-prone locations. Creeks and streams may rise out of their banks. Flooding may occur in poor drainage and urban areas. Additional details, training showers and storms Wednesday afternoon will track over already saturated areas from Tuesday's event. Localized areas of 1.5-2.5 are possible from training storms through the evening hours. http://www.weather.gov/safety/ Flood you should monitor later forecasts and be alert for possible flood warnings. Those living in areas prone to flooding should be prepared to take action should flooding develop. 11 p.m. Eastern Daylight Time weather conditions across north-central Kentucky and south-central Indiana. At Louisville International, it was cloudy. The temperature was 72 degrees, the dew point 70, and the relative humidity 93%. The wind was southeast at 6 miles an hour. The pressure was 29.96 inches and rising. At Bowman Field, it was mostly cloudy. The temperature was 70 degrees, the dew point 70, and the relative humidity 100%. The wind was calm. The pressure was 29.96 inches and rising. At Jasper, it was mostly cloudy. The temperature was 71 degrees, the dew point 71, and the relative humidity 100%. The wind was east at 7 miles an hour. The pressure was 29.95 inches and steady. Once again, at Louisville International, it was 72 degrees under cloudy skies. Elsewhere around the region, it was mostly cloudy, with a temperature of 70 at Lexington, 68 at Covington, 73 at Jackson, and 75 at Bowling Green. Under mostly cloudy skies, Nashville reported 74, Paducah reported 71, and Evansville reported 70. It was cloudy, with a temperature of 70 at Bloomington, and 72 at Indianapolis. At Frankfort, the weather conditions were not available. Flood watch in effect from 8 a.m. Eastern Daylight Time Wednesday through late Wednesday night. What? Flooding caused by excessive rainfall continues to be possible. Where? Portions of Indiana, including the following areas, Clark and Scott in Kentucky, including the following areas, Anderson, Clark, Kentucky, Fayette, Jefferson, Jessamine, Madison, Oldham, Shelby, Spencer, and Woodford. When? From 8 a.m. Eastern Daylight Time Wednesday through late Wednesday night. The following impacts are expected. Excessive runoff may result in flooding of rivers, creeks, streams, and other low-lying and flood-prone locations. Additional details,
Training showers and storms Wednesday afternoon will track over already saturated areas from Tuesday's event. Localized areas of 1.5-2.5 are possible from training storms through the evening hours. http://www.weather.gov/safety/flood You should monitor later forecasts and be alert for possible flood warnings. Those living in areas prone to flooding should be prepared to take action should flooding develop. Flood watch remains in effect from 8 a.m. Eastern Daylight Time Wednesday through late Wednesday night. What? Flooding caused by excessive rainfall continues to be possible. Where? Portions of Indiana, including the following area, Jefferson and Kentucky, including the following areas, Bourbon, Franklin, Harrison, Kentucky, Henry, Nicholas, Scott, Kentucky, and Trimble. When? From 8 a.m. Eastern Daylight Time Wednesday through late Wednesday night. The following impacts are expected. Excessive runoff may result in flooding of rivers, creeks, streams, and other low-lying and flood-prone locations. Creeks and streams may rise out of their banks. Flooding may occur in poor drainage and urban areas. Additional details. Training showers and storms Wednesday afternoon will track over already saturated areas from Tuesday's event. Localized areas of 1.5-2.5 are possible from training storms through the evening hours. http://www.weather.gov/safety/flood You should monitor later forecasts and be alert for possible flood warnings. Those living in areas prone to flooding should be prepared to take action should flooding develop. The current time is 11:27 p.m. Eastern Daylight Time. 11 p.m. Eastern Daylight Time weather conditions across north-central Kentucky and south-central Indiana. At Louisville International, it was cloudy. The temperature was 72 degrees, the dew point 70, and the relative humidity 93%. The wind was southeast at 6 miles an hour. The pressure was 29.96 inches and rising. At Bowman Field, it was mostly cloudy. The temperature was 70 degrees. The dew point 70, and the relative humidity 100%. The wind was calm. The pressure was 29.96 inches and rising. At Jasper, it was mostly cloudy. The temperature was 71 degrees, the dew point 71, and the relative humidity 100%. The wind was east at 7 miles an hour. The pressure was 29.95 inches and steady. Once again, at Louisville International, it was 72 degrees under cloudy skies. Elsewhere around the region, it was mostly cloudy, with a temperature of 70 at Lexington, 68 at Covington, 73 at Jackson, and 75 at Bowling Green. Under mostly cloudy skies, Nashville reported 74, Paducah reported 71, and Evansville reported 70. It was cloudy, with a temperature of 70 at Bloomington, and 72 at Indianapolis. At Frankfort, the weather conditions were not available. Now for the official National Weather Service forecast for north-central Kentucky and south-central Indiana, including the Louisville metro area. Tonight, chance of thunderstorms this evening and overnight. Showers likely until midnight. Chance of showers and slight chance of thunderstorms late in the night. Lows in the mid-60s. East winds around 5 miles an hour shifting to the south up to 5 miles an hour after midnight. Chance of precipitation 70%. Wednesday, partly sunny. Slight chance of thunderstorms in the morning, then showers likely and chance of thunderstorms in the afternoon. Highs in the lower 80s. Southwest winds 5 to 10 miles an hour. Chance of precipitation 70%. Wednesday night, partly cloudy with showers and chance of thunderstorms until midnight, then mostly cloudy after midnight. Patchy fog after midnight. Lows in the mid-60s. West winds up to 5 miles an hour shifting to the north after midnight. Chance of precipitation 80%. Thursday, mostly cloudy in the morning then becoming mostly sunny. Highs in the lower 80s. Northeast winds up to 10 miles an hour. Thursday night, partly cloudy. Lows in the upper 50s. Northeast winds 5 to 10 miles an hour.
And now the extended forecast for the radio listening area. Friday and Friday night, mostly cloudy. Highs around 80. Lows around 60. Saturday and Saturday night, partly cloudy. A 20% chance of thunderstorms. Highs around 80. Lows in the upper 50s. Sunday and Sunday night, partly cloudy. A 20% chance of rain showers. Highs around 80. Lows in the upper 50s. Monday and Monday night, partly cloudy. Highs in the upper 70s. Lows in the upper 50s. Tuesday and Tuesday night, mostly clear. Highs in the upper 70s. Lows in the upper 50s. Flood watch in effect from 8 a.m. Eastern Daylight Time Wednesday through late Wednesday night. What? Flooding caused by excessive rainfall continues to be possible. Where? Portions of Indiana, including the following areas, Clark and Scott in Kentucky, including the following areas, Anderson, Clark, Kentucky, Fayette, Jefferson, Jessamine, Madison, Oldham, Shelby, Spencer, and Woodford. When? From 8 a.m. Eastern Daylight Time Wednesday through late Wednesday night. The following impacts are expected. Excessive runoff may result in flooding of rivers, creeks, streams, and other low-lying and flood-prone locations. Additional details, training showers and storms Wednesday afternoon will track over already saturated areas from Tuesday's event. Localized areas of 1.5-2.5 are possible from training storms through the evening hours. http://www.weather.gov/safety/flood You should monitor later forecasts and be alert for possible flood warnings. Those living in areas prone to flooding should be prepared to take action should flooding develop. The current time is 11:32 p.m. Eastern Daylight Time. Flood watch remains in effect from 8 a.m. Eastern Daylight Time Wednesday through late Wednesday night. What? Flooding caused by excessive rainfall continues to be possible. Where? Portions of Indiana, including the following area, Jefferson and Kentucky, including the following areas, Bourbon, Franklin, Harrison, Kentucky, Henry, Nicholas, Scott, Kentucky, and Trimble. When? From 8 a.m. Eastern Daylight Time Wednesday through late Wednesday night. The following impacts are expected. Excessive runoff may result in flooding of rivers, creeks, streams, and other low-lying and flood-prone locations. Creeks and streams may rise out of their banks. Flooding may occur in poor drainage and urban areas. Additional details, training showers and storms Wednesday afternoon will track over already saturated areas from Tuesday's event. Localized areas of 1.5-2.5 are possible from training storms through the evening hours. http://www.weather.gov/safety/flood You should monitor later forecasts and be alert for possible flood warnings. Those living in areas prone to flooding should be prepared to take action should flooding develop. 11 p.m. Eastern Daylight Time weather conditions across north-central Kentucky and south-central Indiana. At Louisville International, it was cloudy. The temperature was 72 degrees, the dew point 70, and the relative humidity 93%. The wind was southeast at 6 miles an hour. The pressure was 29.96 inches and rising. At Bowman Field, it was mostly cloudy. The temperature was 70 degrees, the dew point 70, and the relative humidity 100%. The wind was calm. The pressure was 29.96 inches and rising. At Jasper, it was mostly cloudy. The temperature was 71 degrees, the dew point 71, and the relative humidity 100%. The wind was east at 7 miles an hour. The pressure was 29.95 inches and steady. Once again, at Louisville International, it was 72 degrees under cloudy skies. Elsewhere around the region, it was mostly cloudy, with a temperature of 70 at Lexington, 68 at Covington, 73 at Jackson, and 75 at Bowling Green. Under mostly cloudy skies, Nashville reported 74, Paducah reported 71, and Evansville reported 70. It was cloudy, with a temperature of 70 at Bloomington and 72 at Indianapolis. At Frankfort,
The weather conditions were not available. Now for the official National Weather Service forecast for North Central Kentucky and South Central Indiana, including the Louisville metro area. Tonight, chance of thunderstorms this evening and overnight. Showers likely until midnight. Chance of showers and slight chance of thunderstorms late in the night. Lows in the mid-60s. East winds around 5 miles an hour shifting to the south up to 5 miles an hour after midnight. Chance of precipitation 70%. Wednesday, partly sunny. Slight chance of thunderstorms in the morning, then showers likely and chance of thunderstorms in the afternoon. Highs in the lower 80s. Southwest winds 5 to 10 miles an hour. Chance of precipitation 70%. Wednesday night, partly cloudy with showers and chance of thunderstorms until midnight, then mostly cloudy after midnight. Patchy fog after midnight. Lows in the mid-60s. West winds up to 5 miles an hour shifting to the north after midnight. Chance of precipitation 80%. Thursday, mostly cloudy in the morning then becoming mostly sunny. Highs in the lower 80s. Northeast winds up to 10 miles an hour. Thursday night, partly cloudy. Lows in the upper 50s. Northeast winds 5 to 10 miles an hour. And now the extended forecast for the radio listening area. Friday and Friday night, mostly cloudy. Highs around 80. Lows around 60. Saturday and Saturday night, partly cloudy. A 20% chance of thunderstorms. Highs around 80. Lows in the upper 50s. Sunday and Sunday night, partly cloudy. A 20% chance of rain showers. Highs around 80. Lows in the upper 50s. Monday and Monday night, partly cloudy. Highs in the upper 70s. Lows in the upper 50s. Tuesday and Tuesday night, mostly clear. Highs in the upper 70s. Lows in the upper 50s. The current time is 11:38 p.m. Eastern Daylight Time. Flood watch in effect from 8 a.m. Eastern Daylight Time Wednesday through late Wednesday night. What? Flooding caused by excessive rainfall continues to be possible. Where? Portions of Indiana, including the following areas, Clark and Scott in Kentucky, including the following areas, Anderson, Clark, Kentucky, Fayette, Jefferson, Jessamine, Madison, Oldham, Shelby, Spencer, and Woodford. When? From 8 a.m. Eastern Daylight Time Wednesday through late Wednesday night. The following impacts are expected. Excessive runoff may result in flooding of rivers, creeks, streams, and other low-lying and flood-prone locations. Additional details, training showers and storms Wednesday afternoon will track over already saturated areas from Tuesday's event. Localized areas of 1.5-2.5 are possible from training storms through the evening hours. http://www.weather.gov/safety/flood You should monitor later forecasts and be alert for possible flood warnings. Those living in areas prone to flooding should be prepared to take action should flooding develop. Flood watch remains in effect from 8 a.m. Eastern Daylight Time Wednesday through late Wednesday night. What? Flooding caused by excessive rainfall continues to be possible. Where? Portions of Indiana, including the following area, Jefferson and Kentucky, including the following areas, Bourbon, Franklin, Harrison, Kentucky, Henry, Nicholas, Scott, Kentucky, and Trimble. When? From 8 a.m. Eastern Daylight Time Wednesday through late Wednesday night. The following impacts are expected. Excessive runoff may result in flooding of rivers, creeks, streams, and other low-lying and flood-prone locations. Creeks and streams may rise out of their banks. Flooding may occur in poor drainage and urban areas. Additional details, training showers and storms Wednesday afternoon will track over already saturated areas from Tuesday's event. Localized areas of 1.5-2.5 are possible from training storms through the evening hours. http://www.weather.gov/safety/flood You should monitor later forecasts and be alert for possible flood warnings. Those living in areas prone to flooding should be prepared to take action should flooding develop.
11 p.m. Eastern Daylight Time weather conditions across north-central Kentucky and south-central Indiana. At Louisville International, it was cloudy. The temperature was 72 degrees, the dew point 70, and the relative humidity 93%. The wind was southeast at 6 miles an hour. The pressure was 29.96 inches and rising. At Bowman Field, it was mostly cloudy. The temperature was 70 degrees, the dew point 70, and the relative humidity 100%. The wind was calm. The pressure was 29.96 inches and rising. At Jasper, it was mostly cloudy. The temperature was 71 degrees, the dew point 71, and the relative humidity 100%. The wind was east at 7 miles an hour. The pressure was 29.95 inches and steady. Once again, at Louisville International, it was 72 degrees under cloudy skies. Elsewhere around the region, it was mostly cloudy, with a temperature of 70 at Lexington, 68 at Covington, 73 at Jackson, and 75 at Bowling Green. Under mostly cloudy skies, Nashville reported 74, Paducah reported 71, and Evansville reported 70. It was cloudy, with a temperature of 70 at Bloomington and 72 at Indianapolis. At Frankfort, the weather conditions were not available. Now for the official National Weather Service forecast for north-central Kentucky and south-central Indiana, including the Louisville metro area. Tonight, chance of thunderstorms this evening and overnight. Showers likely until midnight. Chance of showers and slight chance of thunderstorms late in the night. Lows in the mid-60s. East winds around 5 miles an hour shifting to the south up to 5 miles an hour after midnight. Chance of precipitation 70%. Wednesday, partly sunny. Slight chance of thunderstorms in the morning, then showers likely and chance of thunderstorms in the afternoon. Highs in the lower 80s. Southwest winds 5 to 10 miles an hour. Chance of precipitation 70%. Wednesday night, partly cloudy with showers and chance of thunderstorms until midnight, then mostly cloudy after midnight. Patchy fog after midnight. Lows in the mid-60s. West winds up to 5 miles an hour shifting to the north after midnight. Chance of precipitation 80%. Thursday, mostly cloudy in the morning then becoming mostly sunny. Highs in the lower 80s. Northeast winds up to 10 miles an hour. Thursday night, partly cloudy. Lows in the upper 50s. Northeast winds 5 to 10 miles an hour. And now the extended forecast for the radio listening area. Friday and Friday night, mostly cloudy. Highs around 80. Lows around 60. Saturday and Saturday night, partly cloudy. A 20% chance of thunderstorms. Highs around 80. Lows in the upper 50s. Sunday and Sunday night, partly cloudy. A 20% chance of rain showers. Highs around 80. Lows in the upper 50s. Monday and Monday night, partly cloudy. Highs in the upper 70s. Lows in the upper 50s. Tuesday and Tuesday night, mostly clear. Highs in the upper 70s. Lows in the upper 50s. The current time is 11:44 p.m. Eastern Daylight Time. Flood watch in effect from 8 a.m. Eastern Daylight Time Wednesday through late Wednesday night. What? Flooding caused by excessive rainfall continues to be possible. Where? Portions of Indiana, including the following areas, Clark and Scott in Kentucky, including the following areas, Anderson, Clark, Kentucky, Fayette, Jefferson, Jessamine, Madison, Oldham, Shelby, Spencer, and Woodford. When? From 8 a.m. Eastern Daylight Time Wednesday through late Wednesday night. The following impacts are expected. Excessive runoff may result in flooding of rivers, creeks, streams, and other low-lying and flood-prone locations. Additional details, training showers and storms Wednesday afternoon will track over already saturated areas from Tuesday's event. Localized areas of 1.5-2.5 are possible from training storms through the evening hours. http://www.weather.gov/safety/flood
Flood, you should monitor later forecasts and be alert for possible flood warnings. Those living in areas prone to flooding should be prepared to take action should flooding develop. Flood watch remains in effect from 8 a.m. Eastern Daylight Time Wednesday through late Wednesday night. What? Flooding caused by excessive rainfall continues to be possible. Where? Portions of Indiana, including the following area, Jefferson and Kentucky, including the following areas, Bourbon, Franklin, Harrison, Kentucky, Henry, Nicholas, Scott, Kentucky, and Trimble. When? From 8 a.m. Eastern Daylight Time Wednesday through late Wednesday night. The following impacts are expected. Excessive runoff may result in flooding of rivers, creeks, streams, and other low-lying and flood-prone locations. Creeks and streams may rise out of their banks. Flooding may occur in poor drainage and urban areas. Additional details, training showers and storms Wednesday afternoon will track over already saturated areas from Tuesday's event. Localized areas of 1.5-2.5 are possible from training storms through the evening hours. http://www.weather.gov/safety/ Flood, you should monitor later forecasts and be alert for possible flood warnings. Those living in areas prone to flooding should be prepared to take action should flooding develop. 11 p.m. Eastern Daylight Time weather conditions across north-central Kentucky and south-central Indiana. At Louisville International, it was cloudy. The temperature was 72 degrees, the dew point 70, and the relative humidity 93%. The wind was southeast at 6 miles an hour. The pressure was 29.96 inches and rising. At Bowman Field, it was mostly cloudy. The temperature was 70 degrees, the dew point 70, and the relative humidity 100%. The wind was calm. The pressure was 29.96 inches and rising. At Jasper, it was mostly cloudy. The temperature was 71 degrees, the dew point 71, and the relative humidity 100%. The wind was east at 7 miles an hour. The pressure was 29.95 inches and steady. Once again, at Louisville International, it was 72 degrees under cloudy skies. Elsewhere around the region, it was mostly cloudy, with a temperature of 70 at Lexington, 68 at Covington, 73 at Jackson, and 75 at Bowling Green. Under mostly cloudy skies, Nashville reported 74, Paducah reported 71, and Evansville reported 70. It was cloudy, with a temperature of 70 at Bloomington and 72 at Indianapolis. At Frankfort, the weather conditions were not available. Now for the official National Weather Service forecast for north-central Kentucky and south-central Indiana, including the Louisville metro area. Tonight, chance of thunderstorms this evening and overnight. Showers likely until midnight. Chance of showers and slight chance of thunderstorms late in the night. Lows in the mid-60s. East winds around 5 miles an hour shifting to the south up to 5 miles an hour after midnight. Chance of precipitation 70%. Wednesday, partly sunny. Slight chance of thunderstorms in the morning, then showers likely and chance of thunderstorms in the afternoon. Highs in the lower 80s. Southwest winds 5 to 10 miles an hour. Chance of precipitation 70%. Wednesday night, partly cloudy with showers and chance of thunderstorms until midnight, then mostly cloudy after midnight. Patchy fog after midnight. Lows in the mid-60s. West winds up to 5 miles an hour shifting to the north after midnight. Chance of precipitation 80%. Thursday, mostly cloudy in the morning then becoming mostly sunny. Highs in the lower 80s. Northeast winds up to 10 miles an hour. Thursday night, partly cloudy. Lows in the upper 50s. Northeast winds 5 to 10 miles an hour. And now the extended forecast for the radio listening area. Friday and Friday night, mostly cloudy. Highs around 80. Lows around 60. Saturday and Saturday night, partly cloudy. A 20% chance of thunderstorms. Highs around 80. Lows in the upper 50s. Sunday and Sunday night, partly cloudy. A 20% chance of rain showers.
highs around 80. Lows in the upper 50s. Monday and Monday night, partly cloudy. Highs in the upper 70s. Lows in the upper 50s. Tuesday and Tuesday night, mostly clear. Highs in the upper 70s. Lows in the upper 50s. The current time is 11:51 p.m. Eastern Daylight Time. Flood watch in effect from 8.

Madison, Oldham, Shelby, Spencer, and Woodford. When, from 8 a.m. Eastern Daylight Time Wednesday through late Wednesday night. The following impacts are expected. Excessive runoff may result in flooding of rivers, creeks, streams, and other low-lying and flood-prone locations. Additional details, training showers and storms Wednesday afternoon will track over already saturated areas from Tuesday's event. Localized areas of 1.5-2.5 are possible from training storms through the evening hours. http://www.weather.gov/safety/flood. You should monitor later forecasts and be alert for possible flood warnings. Those living in areas prone to flooding should be prepared to take action should flooding develop. Flood watch remains in effect from 8 a.m. Eastern Daylight Time Wednesday through late Wednesday night. What? Flooding caused by excessive rainfall continues to be possible. Where? Portions of Indiana, including the following area, Jefferson and Kentucky, including the following areas, Bourbon, Franklin, Harrison, Kentucky, Henry, Nicholas, Scott, Kentucky, and Trimble. When, from 8 a.m. Eastern Daylight Time Wednesday through late Wednesday night. The following impacts are expected. Excessive runoff may result in flooding of rivers, creeks, streams, and other low-lying and flood-prone locations. Creeks and streams may rise out of their banks. Flooding may occur in poor drainage and urban areas. Additional details, training showers and storms Wednesday afternoon will track over already saturated areas from Tuesday's event. Localized areas of 1.5-2.5 are possible from training storms through the evening hours. http://www.weather.gov/safety/flood. You should monitor later forecasts and be alert for possible flood warnings. Those living in areas prone to flooding should be prepared to take action should flooding develop. 11 p.m. Eastern Daylight Time weather conditions across north-central Kentucky and south-central Indiana. At Louisville International, it was cloudy. The temperature was 72 degrees, the dew point 70, and the relative humidity 93%. The wind was southeast at 6 miles an hour. The pressure was 29.96 inches and rising. At Bowman Field, it was mostly cloudy. The temperature was 70 degrees, the dew point 70, and the relative humidity 100%. The wind was calm. The pressure was 29.96 inches and rising. At Jasper, it was mostly cloudy. The temperature was 71 degrees, the dew point 71, and the relative humidity 100%. The wind was east at 7 miles an hour. The pressure was 29.95 inches and steady. Once again, at Louisville International, it was 72 degrees under cloudy skies. Elsewhere around the region, it was mostly cloudy, with a temperature of 70 at Lexington, 68 at Covington, 73 at Jackson, and 75 at Bowling Green. Under mostly cloudy skies, Nashville reported 74, Paducah reported 71, and Evansville reported 70. It was cloudy, with a temperature of 70 at Bloomington and 72 at Indianapolis. At Frankfort, the weather conditions were not available. Now for the official National Weather Service forecast for north-central Kentucky and south-central Indiana, including the Louisville metro area. Tonight, chance of thunderstorms this evening and overnight. Showers likely until midnight. Chance of showers and slight chance of thunderstorms late in the night. Lows in the mid-60s. East winds around 5 miles an hour shifting to the south up to 5 miles an hour after midnight. Chance of precipitation 70%. Wednesday, partly sunny. Slight chance of thunderstorms in the morning, then showers likely and chance of thunderstorms in the afternoon. Highs in the lower 80s. Southwest winds 5 to 10 miles an hour. Chance of precipitation 70%. Wednesday night, partly cloudy with showers and chance of thunderstorms until midnight, then mostly cloudy after midnight. Patchy fog after midnight. Lows in the mid-60s. West winds up to 5 miles an hour shifting to the north after midnight. Chance of precipitation 80%. Thursday, mostly cloudy in the morning then becoming mostly sunny. Highs in the lower 80s.

northeast winds up to 10 miles an hour. Thursday night, partly cloudy. Lows in the upper 50s. Northeast winds 5 to 10 miles an hour. And now the extended forecast for the radio listening area. Friday and Friday night, mostly cloudy. Highs around 80. Lows around 60. Saturday and Saturday night, partly cloudy. A 20% chance of thunderstorms. Highs around 80. Lows in the upper 50s. Sunday and Sunday night, partly cloudy. A 20% chance of rain showers. Highs around 80. Lows in the upper 50s. Monday and Monday night, partly cloudy. Highs in the upper 70s. Lows in the upper 50s. Tuesday and Tuesday night, mostly clear. Highs in the upper 70s. Lows in the upper 50s. The current time is 11:57 p.m. Eastern Daylight Time. Flood watch in effect from 8 a.m. Eastern Daylight Time Wednesday through late Wednesday night. What? Flooding caused by excessive rainfall continues to be possible. Where? Portions of Indiana, including the following areas, Clark and Scott in Kentucky, including the following areas, Anderson, Clark, Kentucky, Fayette, Jefferson, Jessamine, Madison, Oldham, Shelby, Spencer, and Woodford. When? From 8 a.m. Eastern Daylight Time Wednesday through late Wednesday night. The following impacts are expected. Excessive runoff may result in flooding of rivers, creeks, streams, and other low-lying and flood-prone locations. Additional details, training showers and storms Wednesday afternoon will track over already saturated areas from Tuesday's event. Localized areas of 1.5-2.5 are possible from training storms through the evening hours. http://www.weather.gov/safety/flood. You should monitor later forecasts and be alert for possible flood warnings. Those living in areas prone to flooding should be prepared to take action should flooding develop. Flood watch remains in effect from 8 a.m. Eastern Daylight Time Wednesday through late Wednesday night. What? Flooding caused by excessive rainfall continues to be possible. Where? Portions of Indiana, including the following area, Jefferson and Kentucky, including the following areas, Bourbon, Franklin, Harrison, Kentucky, Henry, Nicholas, Scott, Kentucky, and Trimble. When? From 8 a.m. Eastern Daylight Time Wednesday through late Wednesday night. The following impacts are expected. Excessive runoff may result in flooding of rivers, creeks, streams, and other low-lying and flood-prone locations. Creeks and streams may rise out of their banks. Flooding may occur in poor drainage and urban areas. Additional details, training showers and storms Wednesday afternoon will track over already saturated areas from Tuesday's event. Localized areas of 1.5-2.5 are possible from training storms through the evening hours. http://www.weather.gov/safety/flood. You should monitor later forecasts and be alert for possible flood warnings. Those living in areas prone to flooding should be prepared to take action should flooding develop. 11 p.m. Eastern Daylight Time weather conditions across north-central Kentucky and south-central Indiana. At Louisville International, it was cloudy. The temperature was 72 degrees, the dew point 70, and the relative humidity 93%. The wind was southeast at 6 miles an hour. The pressure was 29.96 inches and rising. At Bowman Field, it was mostly cloudy. The temperature was 70 degrees, the dew point 70, and the relative humidity 100%. The wind was calm. The pressure was 29.96 inches and rising. At Jasper, it was mostly cloudy. The temperature was 71 degrees, the dew point 71, and the relative humidity 100%. The wind was east at 7 miles an hour. The pressure was 29.95 inches and steady. Once again, at Louisville International, it was 72 degrees under cloudy skies. Elsewhere around the region, it was mostly cloudy, with a temperature of 70 at Lexington, 68 at Covington, 73 at Jackson, and 75 at Bowling Green. Under mostly cloudy skies, Nashville reported 74,
Paducah reported 71, and Evansville reported 70. It was cloudy, with a temperature of 70 at Bloomington and 72 at Indianapolis. At Frankfort, the weather conditions were not available. Now for the official National Weather Service forecast for North Central Kentucky and South Central Indiana, including the Louisville metro area. Tonight, chance of thunderstorms this evening and overnight. Showers likely until midnight. Chance of showers and slight chance of thunderstorms late in the night. Lows in the mid-60s. East winds around 5 miles an hour shifting to the south up to 5 miles an hour after midnight. Chance of precipitation 70%. Wednesday, partly sunny. Slight chance of thunderstorms in the morning, then showers likely and chance of thunderstorms in the afternoon. Highs in the lower 80s. Southwest winds 5 to 10 miles an hour. Chance of precipitation 70%. Wednesday night, partly cloudy with showers and chance of thunderstorms until midnight, then mostly cloudy after midnight. Patchy fog after midnight. Lows in the mid-60s. West winds up to 5 miles an hour shifting to the north after midnight. Chance of precipitation 80%. Thursday, mostly cloudy in the morning then becoming mostly sunny. Highs in the lower 80s. Northeast winds up to 10 miles an hour. Thursday night, partly cloudy. Lows in the upper 50s. Northeast winds 5 to 10 miles an hour. And now the extended forecast for the radio listening area. Friday and Friday night, mostly cloudy. Highs around 80. Lows around 60. Saturday and Saturday night, partly cloudy. A 20% chance of thunderstorms. Highs around 80. Lows in the upper 50s. Sunday and Sunday night, partly cloudy. A 20% chance of rain showers. Highs around 80. Lows in the upper 50s. Monday and Monday night, partly cloudy. Highs in the upper 70s. Lows in the upper 50s. Tuesday and Tuesday night, mostly clear. Highs in the upper 70s. Lows in the upper 50s. The current time is 12:04 a.m. Eastern Daylight Time. Flood watch in effect from 8 a.m. Eastern Daylight Time Wednesday through late Wednesday night. What? Flooding caused by excessive rainfall continues to be possible. Where? Portions of Indiana, including the following areas, Clark and Scott in Kentucky, including the following areas, Anderson, Clark, Kentucky, Fayette, Jefferson, Jessamine, Madison, Oldham, Shelby, Spencer, and Woodford. When? From 8 a.m. Eastern Daylight Time Wednesday through late Wednesday night. The following impacts are expected. Excessive runoff may result in flooding of rivers, creeks, streams, and other low-lying and flood-prone locations. Additional details, training showers and storms Wednesday afternoon will track over already saturated areas from Tuesday's event. Localized areas of 1.5-2.5 are possible from training storms through the evening hours. http://www.weather.gov/safety/flood. You should monitor later forecasts and be alert for possible flood warnings. Those living in areas prone to flooding should be prepared to take action should flooding develop. Flood watch remains in effect from 8 a.m. Eastern Daylight Time Wednesday through late Wednesday night. What? Flooding caused by excessive rainfall continues to be possible. Where? Portions of Indiana, including the following area, Jefferson and Kentucky, including the following areas, Bourbon, Franklin, Harrison, Kentucky, Henry, Nicholas, Scott, Kentucky, and Trimble. When? From 8 a.m. Eastern Daylight Time Wednesday through late Wednesday night. The following impacts are expected. Excessive runoff may result in flooding of rivers, creeks, streams, and other low-lying and flood-prone locations. Creeks and streams may rise out of their banks. Flooding may occur in poor drainage and urban areas. Additional details, training showers and storms Wednesday afternoon will track over already saturated areas from Tuesday's event. Localized areas of 1.5-2.5 are possible from training storms through the evening hours. http://www.weather.gov/safety/
Flood you should monitor later forecasts and be alert for possible flood warnings. Those living in areas prone to flooding should be prepared to take action should flooding develop. Midnight Eastern Daylight Time weather conditions across north central Kentucky and south central Indiana. At Louisville International, it was cloudy. The temperature was 71 degrees, the dew point 70, and the relative humidity 96%. The wind was southeast at 5 miles an hour. The pressure was 29.96 inches and steady. At Bowman Field, it was mostly cloudy. The temperature was 69 degrees, the dew point 69, and the relative humidity 100%. The wind was calm. The pressure was 29.97 inches and rising. At Jasper, it was partly cloudy. The temperature was 70 degrees, the dew point 70, and the relative humidity 100%. The wind was northeast at 3 miles an hour. The pressure was 29.95 inches and steady. Once again, at Louisville International, it was 71 degrees under cloudy skies. Elsewhere around the region, it was mostly cloudy, with a temperature of 70 at Lexington, 72 at Jackson, 73 at Bowling Green, 74 at Nashville, and 70 at Bloomington. It was cloudy, with a temperature of 69 at Covington, 71 at Paducah, 71 at Evansville, and 71 at Indianapolis. At Frankfort, the weather conditions were not available. Now for the official National Weather Service forecast for north central Kentucky and south central Indiana, including the Louisville metro area. Tonight, chance of thunderstorms this evening and overnight. Showers likely until midnight. Chance of showers and slight chance of thunderstorms late in the night. Lows in the mid-60s. East winds around 5 miles an hour shifting to the south up to 5 miles an hour after midnight. Chance of precipitation 70%. Wednesday, partly sunny. Slight chance of thunderstorms in the morning, then showers likely and chance of thunderstorms in the afternoon. Highs in the lower 80s. Southwest winds 5 to 10 miles an hour. Chance of precipitation 70%. Wednesday night, partly cloudy with showers and chance of thunderstorms until midnight, then mostly cloudy after midnight. Patchy fog after midnight. Lows in the mid-60s. West winds up to 5 miles an hour shifting to the north after midnight. Chance of precipitation 80%. Thursday, mostly cloudy in the morning then becoming mostly sunny. Highs in the lower 80s. Northeast winds up to 10 miles an hour. Thursday night, partly cloudy. Lows in the upper 50s. Northeast winds 5 to 10 miles an hour. And now the extended forecast for the radio listening area. Friday and Friday night, mostly cloudy. Highs around 80. Lows around 60. Saturday and Saturday night, partly cloudy. A 20% chance of thunderstorms. Highs around 80. Lows in the upper 50s. Sunday and Sunday night, partly cloudy. A 20% chance of rain showers. Highs around 80. Lows in the upper 50s. Monday and Monday night, partly cloudy. Highs in the upper 70s. Lows in the upper 50s. Tuesday and Tuesday night, mostly clear. Highs in the upper 70s. Lows in the upper 50s. The current time is 12:10 a.m. Eastern Daylight Time. Flood watch in effect from 8 a.m. Eastern Daylight Time Wednesday through late Wednesday night. What? Flooding caused by excessive rainfall continues to be possible. Where? Portions of Indiana, including the following areas, Clark and Scott in Kentucky, including the following areas, Anderson, Clark, Kentucky, Fayette, Jefferson, Jessamine, Madison, Oldham, Shelby, Spencer, and Woodford. When? From 8 a.m. Eastern Daylight Time Wednesday through late Wednesday night. The following impacts are expected. Excessive runoff may result in flooding of rivers, creeks, streams, and other low-lying and flood-prone locations. Additional details, training showers and storms Wednesday afternoon will track over already saturated areas from Tuesday's event. Localized areas of 1.5-2.5 are possible from training storms through the evening hours.
http://www.weather.gov/safety/flood. You should monitor later forecasts and be alert for possible flood warnings. Those living in areas prone to flooding should be prepared to take action should flooding develop. Flood watch remains in effect from 8 a.m. Eastern Daylight Time Wednesday through late Wednesday night. What? Flooding caused by excessive rainfall continues to be possible. Where? Portions of Indiana, including the following area, Jefferson and Kentucky, including the following areas, Bourbon, Franklin, Harrison, Kentucky, Henry, Nicholas, Scott, Kentucky, and Trimble. When? From 8 a.m. Eastern Daylight Time Wednesday through late Wednesday night. The following impacts are expected. Excessive runoff may result in flooding of rivers, creeks, streams, and other low-lying and flood-prone locations. Creeks and streams may rise out of their banks. Flooding may occur in poor drainage and urban areas. Additional details, training showers and storms Wednesday afternoon will track over already saturated areas from Tuesday's event. Localized areas of 1.5-2.5 are possible from training storms through the evening hours. http://www.weather.gov/safety/flood. You should monitor later forecasts and be alert for possible flood warnings. Those living in areas prone to flooding should be prepared to take action should flooding develop. Midnight Eastern Daylight Time weather conditions across north central Kentucky and south central Indiana. At Louisville International, it was cloudy. The temperature was 71 degrees, the dew point 70, and the relative humidity 96%. The wind was southeast at 5 miles an hour. The pressure was 29.96 inches and steady. At Bowman Field, it was mostly cloudy. The temperature was 69 degrees, the dew point 69, and the relative humidity 100%. The wind was calm. The pressure was 29.97 inches and rising. At Jasper, it was partly cloudy. The temperature was 70 degrees, the dew point 70, and the relative humidity 100%. The wind was northeast at 3 miles an hour. The pressure was 29.95 inches and steady. Once again, at Louisville International, it was 71 degrees under cloudy skies. Elsewhere around the region, at Nashville, it was partly cloudy, with a temperature of 74. It was mostly cloudy, with a temperature of 70 at Lexington, 72 at Jackson, 73 at Bowling Green, 70 at Bloomington, and 71 at Indianapolis. It was cloudy, with a temperature of 69 at Covington, 71 at Paducah, and 71 at Evansville. At Frankfort, the weather conditions were not available. Now for the official National Weather Service forecast for north central Kentucky and south central Indiana, including the Louisville metro area. Tonight, chance of thunderstorms this evening and overnight. Showers likely until midnight. Chance of showers and slight chance of thunderstorms late in the night. Lows in the mid-60s. East winds around 5 miles an hour, shifting to the south up to 5 miles an hour after midnight. Chance of precipitation 70%. Wednesday, partly sunny. Slight chance of thunderstorms in the morning, then showers likely and chance of thunderstorms in the afternoon. Highs in the lower 80s. Southwest winds 5 to 10 miles an hour. Chance of precipitation 70%. Wednesday night, partly cloudy with showers and chance of thunderstorms until midnight, then mostly cloudy after midnight. Patchy fog after midnight. Lows in the mid-60s. West winds up to 5 miles an hour shifting to the north after midnight. Chance of precipitation 80%. Thursday, mostly cloudy in the morning then becoming mostly sunny. Highs in the lower 80s. Northeast winds up to 10 miles an hour. Thursday night, partly cloudy. Lows in the upper 50s. Northeast winds 5 to 10 miles an hour. And now the extended forecast for the radio listening area. Friday and Friday night, mostly cloudy. Highs around 80. Lows around 60. Saturday and Saturday night, partly cloudy. A 20% chance of thunderstorms. Highs around 80. Lows in the upper 50s.
Sunday and Sunday night, partly cloudy. A 20% chance of rain showers. Highs around 80. Lows in the upper 50s. Monday and Monday night, partly cloudy. Highs in the upper 70s. Lows in the upper 50s. Tuesday and Tuesday night, mostly clear. Highs in the upper 70s. Lows in the upper 50s. The current time is 12:17 a.m. Eastern Daylight Time. Flood watch in effect from 8 a.m. Eastern Daylight Time Wednesday through late Wednesday night. What? Flooding caused by excessive rainfall continues to be possible. Where? Portions of Indiana, including the following areas, Clark and Scott in Kentucky, including the following areas, Anderson, Clark, Kentucky, Fayette, Jefferson, Jessamine, Madison, Oldham, Shelby, Spencer, and Woodford. When? From 8 a.m. Eastern Daylight Time Wednesday through late Wednesday night. The following impacts are expected. Excessive runoff may result in flooding of rivers, creeks, streams, and other low-lying and flood-prone locations. Additional details, training showers and storms Wednesday afternoon will track over already saturated areas from Tuesday's event. Localized areas of 1.5-2.5 are possible from training storms through the evening hours. http://www.weather.gov/safety/flood. You should monitor later forecasts and be alert for possible flood warnings. Those living in areas prone to flooding should be prepared to take action should flooding develop. Flood watch remains in effect from 8 a.m. Eastern Daylight Time Wednesday through late Wednesday night. What? Flooding caused by excessive rainfall continues to be possible. Where? Portions of Indiana, including the following area, Jefferson and Kentucky, including the following areas, Bourbon, Franklin, Harrison, Kentucky, Henry, Nicholas, Scott, Kentucky, and Trimble. When? From 8 a.m. Eastern Daylight Time Wednesday through late Wednesday night. The following impacts are expected. Excessive runoff may result in flooding of rivers, creeks, streams, and other low-lying and flood-prone locations. Creeks and streams may rise out of their banks. Flooding may occur in poor drainage and urban areas. Additional details, training showers and storms Wednesday afternoon will track over already saturated areas from Tuesday's event. Localized areas of 1.5-2.5 are possible from training storms through the evening hours. http://www.weather.gov/safety/flood. You should monitor later forecasts and be alert for possible flood warnings. Those living in areas prone to flooding should be prepared to take action should flooding develop. Midnight Eastern Daylight Time weather conditions across north-central Kentucky and south-central Indiana. At Louisville International, it was cloudy. The temperature was 71 degrees, the dew point 70, and the relative humidity 96%. The wind was southeast at 5 miles an hour. The pressure was 29.96 inches and steady. At Bowman Field, it was mostly cloudy. The temperature was 69 degrees. The dew point 69, and the relative humidity 100%. The wind was calm. The pressure was 29.97 inches and rising. At Jasper, it was partly cloudy. The temperature was 70 degrees, the dew point 70, and the relative humidity 100%. The wind was northeast at 3 miles an hour. The pressure was 29.95 inches and steady. Once again, at Louisville International, it was 71 degrees under cloudy skies. Elsewhere around the region, at Nashville, it was partly cloudy, with a temperature of 74. It was mostly cloudy, with a temperature of 70 at Lexington, 72 at Jackson, 73 at Bowling Green, 70 at Bloomington, and 71 at Indianapolis. It was cloudy, with a temperature of 69 at Covington, 71 at Paducah, and 71 at Evansville. At Frankfort, the weather conditions were not available. Now for the official National Weather Service forecast for north-central Kentucky and south-central Indiana, including the Louisville metro area. Tonight, chance of thunderstorms this evening and overnight. Showers likely until midnight. Chance of showers and slight chance of thunderstorms late in the night. Lows in the mid-60s.
East winds around 5 miles an hour, shifting to the south up to 5 miles an hour after midnight. Chance of precipitation 70%. Wednesday, partly sunny. Slight chance of thunderstorms in the morning, then showers likely and chance of thunderstorms in the afternoon. Highs in the lower 80s. Southwest winds 5 to 10 miles an hour. Chance of precipitation 70%. Wednesday night, partly cloudy with showers and chance of thunderstorms until midnight, then mostly cloudy after midnight. Patchy fog after midnight. Lows in the mid-60s. West winds up to 5 miles an hour, shifting to the north after midnight. Chance of precipitation 80%. Thursday, mostly cloudy in the morning, then becoming mostly sunny. Highs in the lower 80s. Northeast winds up to 10 miles an hour. Thursday night, partly cloudy. Lows in the upper 50s. Northeast winds 5 to 10 miles an hour. And now the extended forecast for the radio listening area. Friday and Friday night, mostly cloudy. Highs around 80. Lows around 60. Saturday and Saturday night, partly cloudy. A 20% chance of thunderstorms. Highs around 80. Lows in the upper 50s. Sunday and Sunday night, partly cloudy. A 20% chance of rain showers. Highs around 80. Lows in the upper 50s. Monday and Monday night, partly cloudy. Highs in the upper 70s. Lows in the upper 50s. Tuesday and Tuesday night, mostly clear. Highs in the upper 70s. Lows in the upper 50s. The current time is 12:23 a.m. Eastern Daylight Time. Flood watch in effect from 8 a.m. Eastern Daylight Time Wednesday through late Wednesday night. What? Flooding caused by excessive rainfall continues to be possible. Where? Portions of Indiana, including the following areas, Clark and Scott in Kentucky, including the following areas, Anderson, Clark, Kentucky, Fayette, Jefferson, Jessamine, Madison, Oldham, Shelby, Spencer, and Woodford. When? From 8 a.m. Eastern Daylight Time Wednesday through late Wednesday night. The following impacts are expected. Excessive runoff may result in flooding of rivers, creeks, streams, and other low-lying and flood-prone locations. Additional details. Training showers and storms Wednesday afternoon will track over already saturated areas from Tuesday's event. Localized areas of 1.5-2.5 are possible from training storms through the evening hours. http://www.weather.gov/safety/flood. You should monitor later forecasts and be alert for possible flood warnings. Those living in areas prone to flooding should be prepared to take action should flooding develop. Flood watch remains in effect from 8 a.m. Eastern Daylight Time Wednesday through late Wednesday night. What? Flooding caused by excessive rainfall continues to be possible. Where? Portions of Indiana, including the following area, Jefferson and Kentucky, including the following areas, Bourbon, Franklin, Harrison, Kentucky, Henry, Nicholas, Scott, Kentucky, and Trimble. When? From 8 a.m. Eastern Daylight Time Wednesday through late Wednesday night. The following impacts are expected. Excessive runoff may result in flooding of rivers, creeks, streams, and other low-lying and flood-prone locations. Creeks and streams may rise out of their banks. Flooding may occur in poor drainage and urban areas. Additional details. Training showers and storms Wednesday afternoon will track over already saturated areas from Tuesday's event. Localized areas of 1.5-2.5 are possible from training storms through the evening hours. http://www.weather.gov/safety/flood. You should monitor later forecasts and be alert for possible flood warnings. Those living in areas prone to flooding should be prepared to take action should flooding develop. Midnight Eastern Daylight Time weather conditions across north-central Kentucky and south-central Indiana. At Louisville International, it was cloudy. The temperature was 71 degrees, the dew point 70, and the relative humidity 96%. The wind was southeast at 5 miles an hour. The pressure was 29.96 inches and steady.
Ed Bowman Field, it was mostly cloudy. The temperature was 69 degrees, the dew point 69, and the relative humidity 100%. The wind was calm. The pressure was 29.97 inches and rising. At Jasper, it was partly cloudy. The temperature was 70 degrees, the dew point 70, and the relative humidity 100%. The wind was northeast at 3 miles an hour. The pressure was 29.95 inches and steady. Once again, at Louisville International, it was 71 degrees under cloudy skies. Elsewhere around the region, at Nashville, it was partly cloudy, with a temperature of 74. It was mostly cloudy, with a temperature of 70 at Lexington, 72 at Jackson, 73 at Bowling Green, 70 at Bloomington, and 71 at Indianapolis. It was cloudy, with a temperature of 69 at Covington, 71 at Paducah, and 71 at Evansville. At Frankfort, the weather conditions were not available. Now for the official National Weather Service forecast for North Central Kentucky and South Central Indiana, including the Louisville metro area. Tonight, chance of thunderstorms this evening and overnight. Showers likely until midnight. Chance of showers and slight chance of thunderstorms late in the night. Lows in the mid-60s. East winds around 5 miles an hour shifting to the south up to 5 miles an hour after midnight. Chance of precipitation 70%. Wednesday, partly sunny. Slight chance of thunderstorms in the morning, then showers likely and chance of thunderstorms in the afternoon. Highs in the lower 80s. Southwest winds 5 to 10 miles an hour. Chance of precipitation 70%. Wednesday night, partly cloudy with showers and chance of thunderstorms until midnight, then mostly cloudy after midnight. Patchy fog after midnight. Lows in the mid-60s. West winds up to 5 miles an hour shifting to the north after midnight. Chance of precipitation 80%. Thursday, mostly cloudy in the morning then becoming mostly sunny. Highs in the lower 80s. Northeast winds up to 10 miles an hour. Thursday night, partly cloudy. Lows in the upper 50s. Northeast winds 5 to 10 miles an hour. And now the extended forecast for the radio listening area. Friday and Friday night, mostly cloudy. Highs around 80. Lows around 60. Saturday and Saturday night, partly cloudy. A 20% chance of thunderstorms. Highs around 80. Lows in the upper 50s. Sunday and Sunday night, partly cloudy. A 20% chance of rain showers. Highs around 80. Lows in the upper 50s. Monday and Monday night, partly cloudy. Highs in the upper 70s. Lows in the upper 50s. Tuesday and Tuesday night, mostly clear. Highs in the upper 70s. Lows in the upper 50s. The current time is 12:30 a.m. Eastern Daylight Time. Flood watch in effect from 8 a.m. Eastern Daylight Time Wednesday through late Wednesday night. What? Flooding caused by excessive rainfall continues to be possible. Where? Portions of Indiana, including the following areas, Clark and Scott in Kentucky, including the following areas, Anderson, Clark, Kentucky, Fayette, Jefferson, Jessamine, Madison, Oldham, Shelby, Spencer, and Woodford. When? From 8 a.m. Eastern Daylight Time Wednesday through late Wednesday night. The following impacts are expected. Excessive runoff may result in flooding of rivers, creeks, streams, and other low-lying and flood-prone locations. Additional details, training showers and storms Wednesday afternoon will track over already saturated areas from Tuesday's event. Localized areas of 1.5-2.5 are possible from training storms through the evening hours. http://www.weather.gov/safety/flood. You should monitor later forecasts and be alert for possible flood warnings. Those living in areas prone to flooding should be prepared to take action should flooding develop. Flood watch remains in effect from 8 a.m. Eastern Daylight Time Wednesday through late Wednesday night. What? Flooding caused by excessive rainfall continues to be possible. Where? Portions of Indiana, including the following area,
Jefferson and Kentucky, including the following areas: Bourbon, Franklin, Harrison, Kentucky, Henry, Nicholas, Scott, Kentucky, and Trimble. When, from 8 a.m. Eastern Daylight Time Wednesday through late Wednesday night. The following impacts are expected: excessive runoff may result in flooding of rivers, creeks, streams, and other low-lying and flood-prone locations. Creeks and streams may rise out of their banks. Flooding may occur in poor drainage and urban areas. Additional details: training showers and storms Wednesday afternoon will track over already saturated areas from Tuesday's event. Localized areas of 1.5-2.5 are possible from training storms through the evening hours. http://www.weather.gov/safety/flood. You should monitor later forecasts and be alert for possible flood warnings. Those living in areas prone to flooding should be prepared to take action should flooding develop. Midnight Eastern Daylight Time weather conditions across north central Kentucky and south central Indiana. At Louisville International, it was cloudy. The temperature was 71 degrees, the dew point 70, and the relative humidity 96%. The wind was southeast at 5 miles an hour. The pressure was 29.96 inches and steady. At Bowman Field, it was mostly cloudy. The temperature was 69 degrees, the dew point 69, and the relative humidity 100%. The wind was calm. The pressure was 29.97 inches and rising. At Jasper, it was partly cloudy. The temperature was 70 degrees, the dew point 70, and the relative humidity 100%. The wind was northeast at 3 miles an hour. The pressure was 29.95 inches and steady. Once again, at Louisville International, it was 71 degrees under cloudy skies. Elsewhere around the region, at Nashville, it was partly cloudy, with a temperature of 74. It was mostly cloudy, with a temperature of 70 at Lexington, 72 at Jackson, 73 at Bowling Green, 70 at Bloomington, and 71 at Indianapolis. It was cloudy, with a temperature of 69 at Covington, 71 at Paducah, and 71 at Evansville. At Frankfort, the weather conditions were not available. Now for the official National Weather Service forecast for north central Kentucky and south central Indiana, including the Louisville metro area. Tonight, chance of thunderstorms this evening and overnight. Showers likely until midnight. Chance of showers and slight chance of thunderstorms late in the night. Lows in the mid-60s. East winds around 5 miles an hour, shifting to the south up to 5 miles an hour after midnight. Chance of precipitation 70%. Wednesday, partly sunny. Slight chance of thunderstorms in the morning, then showers likely and chance of thunderstorms in the afternoon. Highs in the lower 80s. Southwest winds 5 to 10 miles an hour. Chance of precipitation 70%. Wednesday night, partly cloudy with showers and chance of thunderstorms until midnight, then mostly cloudy after midnight. Patchy fog after midnight. Lows in the mid-60s. West winds up to 5 miles an hour, shifting to the north after midnight. Chance of precipitation 80%. Thursday, mostly cloudy in the morning, then becoming mostly sunny. Highs in the lower 80s. Northeast winds up to 10 miles an hour. Thursday night, partly cloudy. Lows in the upper 50s. Northeast winds 5 to 10 miles an hour. And now the extended forecast for the radio listening area. Friday and Friday night, mostly cloudy. Highs around 80. Lows around 60. Saturday and Saturday night, partly cloudy. A 20% chance of thunderstorms. Highs around 80. Lows in the upper 50s. Sunday and Sunday night, partly cloudy. A 20% chance of rain showers. Highs around 80. Lows in the upper 50s. Monday and Monday night, partly cloudy. Highs in the upper 70s. Lows in the upper 50s. Tuesday and Tuesday night, mostly clear. Highs in the upper 70s. Lows in the upper 50s. The current time is 12:36 a.m. Eastern Daylight Time.
Flood watch in effect from 8 a.m. Eastern Daylight Time Wednesday through late Wednesday night. What? Flooding caused by excessive rainfall continues to be possible. Where? Portions of Indiana, including the following areas, Clark and Scott in Kentucky, including the following areas, Anderson, Clark, Kentucky, Fayette, Jefferson, Jessamine, Madison, Oldham, Shelby, Spencer, and Woodford. When? From 8 a.m. Eastern Daylight Time Wednesday through late Wednesday night. The following impacts are expected. Excessive runoff may result in flooding of rivers, creeks, streams, and other low-lying and flood-prone locations. Additional details, training showers and storms Wednesday afternoon will track over already saturated areas from Tuesday's event. Localized areas of 1.5-2.5 are possible from training storms through the evening hours. http://www.weather.gov/safety/flood You should monitor later forecasts and be alert for possible flood warnings. Those living in areas prone to flooding should be prepared to take action should flooding develop. Flood watch remains in effect from 8 a.m. Eastern Daylight Time Wednesday through late Wednesday night. What? Flooding caused by excessive rainfall continues to be possible. Where? Portions of Indiana, including the following area, Jefferson and Kentucky, including the following areas, Bourbon, Franklin, Harrison, Kentucky, Henry, Nicholas, Scott, Kentucky, and Trimble. When? From 8 a.m. Eastern Daylight Time Wednesday through late Wednesday night. The following impacts are expected. Excessive runoff may result in flooding of rivers, creeks, streams, and other low-lying and flood-prone locations. Creeks and streams may rise out of their banks. Flooding may occur in poor drainage and urban areas. Additional details. Training showers and storms Wednesday afternoon will track over already saturated areas from Tuesday's event. Localized areas of 1.5-2.5 are possible from training storms through the evening hours. http://www.weather.gov/safety/flood You should monitor later forecasts and be alert for possible flood warnings. Those living in areas prone to flooding should be prepared to take action should flooding develop. Midnight Eastern Daylight Time weather conditions across North Central Kentucky and South Central Indiana. At Louisville International, it was cloudy. The temperature was 71 degrees, the dew point 70, and the relative humidity 96%. The wind was southeast at 5 miles an hour. The pressure was 29.96 inches and steady. At Bowman Field, it was mostly cloudy. The temperature was 69 degrees, the dew point 69, and the relative humidity 100%. The wind was calm. The pressure was 29.97 inches and rising. At Jasper, it was partly cloudy. The temperature was 70 degrees, the dew point 70, and the relative humidity 100%. The wind was northeast at 3 miles an hour. The pressure was 29.95 inches and steady. Once again, at Louisville International it was 71 degrees under cloudy skies. Elsewhere around the region, at Nashville, it was partly cloudy, with a temperature of 74. It was mostly cloudy, with a temperature of 70 at Lexington, 72 at Jackson, 73 at Bowling Green, 70 at Bloomington, and 71 at Indianapolis. It was cloudy, with a temperature of 69 at Covington, 71 at Paducah, and 71 at Evansville. At Frankfort, the weather conditions were not available. Now for the official National Weather Service forecast for North Central Kentucky and South Central Indiana, including the Louisville metro area. Tonight, chance of thunderstorms this evening and overnight. Showers likely until midnight. Chance of showers and slight chance of thunderstorms late in the night. Lows in the mid-60s. East winds around 5 miles an hour shifting to the south up to 5 miles an hour after midnight. Chance of precipitation 70%. Wednesday, partly sunny. Slight chance of thunderstorms in the morning, then showers likely and chance of thunderstorms in the afternoon. Highs in the lower 80s. Southwest winds 5 to 10 miles an hour. Chance of precipitation 70%. Wednesday night, partly cloudy with showers and chance of thunderstorms until midnight,
then mostly cloudy after midnight. Patchy fog after midnight. Lows in the mid-60s. West winds up to 5 miles an hour shifting to the north after midnight. Chance of precipitation 80%. Thursday, mostly cloudy in the morning then becoming mostly sunny. Highs in the lower 80s. Northeast winds up to 10 miles an hour. Thursday night, partly cloudy. Lows in the upper 50s. Northeast winds 5 to 10 miles an hour. And now the extended forecast for the radio listening area. Friday and Friday night, mostly cloudy. Highs around 80. Lows around 60. Saturday and Saturday night, partly cloudy. A 20% chance of thunderstorms. Highs around 80. Lows in the upper 50s. Sunday and Sunday night, partly cloudy. A 20% chance of rain showers. Highs around 80. Lows in the upper 50s. Monday and Monday night, partly cloudy. Highs in the upper 70s. Lows in the upper 50s. Tuesday and Tuesday night, mostly clear. Highs in the upper 70s. Lows in the upper 50s. The current time is 12:42 a.m. Eastern Daylight Time. Flood watch in effect from 8 a.m. Eastern Daylight Time Wednesday through late Wednesday night. What? Flooding caused by excessive rainfall continues to be possible. Where? Portions of Indiana, including the following areas, Clark and Scott in Kentucky, including the following areas, Anderson, Clark, Kentucky, Fayette, Jefferson, Jessamine, Madison, Oldham, Shelby, Spencer, and Woodford. When? From 8 a.m. Eastern Daylight Time Wednesday through late Wednesday night. The following impacts are expected. Excessive runoff may result in flooding of rivers, creeks, streams, and other low-lying and flood-prone locations. Additional details, training showers and storms Wednesday afternoon will track over already saturated areas from Tuesday's event. Localized areas of 1.5-2.5 are possible from training storms through the evening hours. http://www.weather.gov/safety/flood. You should monitor later forecasts and be alert for possible flood warnings. Those living in areas prone to flooding should be prepared to take action should flooding develop. Flood watch remains in effect from 8 a.m. Eastern Daylight Time Wednesday through late Wednesday night. What? Flooding caused by excessive rainfall continues to be possible. Where? Portions of Indiana, including the following area, Jefferson and Kentucky, including the following areas, Bourbon, Franklin, Harrison, Kentucky, Henry, Nicholas, Scott, Kentucky, and Trimble. When? From 8 a.m. Eastern Daylight Time Wednesday through late Wednesday night. The following impacts are expected. Excessive runoff may result in flooding of rivers, creeks, streams, and other low-lying and flood-prone locations. Creeks and streams may rise out of their banks. Flooding may occur in poor drainage and urban areas. Additional details, training showers and storms Wednesday afternoon will track over already saturated areas from Tuesday's event. Localized areas of 1.5-2.5 are possible from training storms through the evening hours. http://www.weather.gov/safety/flood. You should monitor later forecasts and be alert for possible flood warnings. Those living in areas prone to flooding should be prepared to take action should flooding develop. Midnight Eastern Daylight Time weather conditions across north-central Kentucky and south-central Indiana. At Louisville International, it was cloudy. The temperature was 71 degrees, the dew point 70, and the relative humidity 96%. The wind was southeast at 5 miles an hour. The pressure was 29.96 inches and steady. At Bowman Field, it was mostly cloudy. The temperature was 69 degrees, the dew point 69, and the relative humidity 100%. The wind was calm. The pressure was 29.97 inches and rising. At Jasper, it was partly cloudy. The temperature was 70 degrees, the dew point 70, and the relative humidity 100%. The wind was northeast at 3 miles an hour. The pressure was 29.95 inches and steady.
Once again, at Louisville International, it was 71 degrees under cloudy skies. Elsewhere around the region, at Nashville, it was partly cloudy, with a temperature of 74. It was mostly cloudy, with a temperature of 70 at Lexington, 72 at Jackson, 73 at Bowling Green, 70 at Bloomington, and 71 at Indianapolis. It was cloudy, with a temperature of 69 at Covington, 71 at Paducah, and 71 at Evansville. At Frankfort, the weather conditions were not available. Now for the official National Weather Service forecast for North Central Kentucky and South Central Indiana, including the Louisville metro area. Tonight, chance of thunderstorms this evening and overnight. Showers likely until midnight. Chance of showers and slight chance of thunderstorms late in the night. Lows in the mid-60s. East winds around 5 miles an hour shifting to the south up to 5 miles an hour after midnight. Chance of precipitation 70%. Wednesday, partly sunny. Slight chance of thunderstorms in the morning, then showers likely and chance of thunderstorms in the afternoon. Highs in the lower 80s. Southwest winds 5 to 10 miles an hour. Chance of precipitation 70%. Wednesday night, partly cloudy with showers and chance of thunderstorms until midnight, then mostly cloudy after midnight. Patchy fog after midnight. Lows in the mid-60s. West winds up to 5 miles an hour shifting to the north after midnight. Chance of precipitation 80%. Thursday, mostly cloudy in the morning then becoming mostly sunny. Highs in the lower 80s. Northeast winds up to 10 miles an hour. Thursday night, partly cloudy. Lows in the upper 50s. Northeast winds 5 to 10 miles an hour. And now the extended forecast for the radio listening area. Friday and Friday night, mostly cloudy. Highs around 80. Lows around 60. Saturday and Saturday night, partly cloudy. A 20% chance of thunderstorms. Highs around 80. Lows in the upper 50s. Sunday and Sunday night, partly cloudy. A 20% chance of rain showers. Highs around 80. Lows in the upper 50s. Monday and Monday night, partly cloudy. Highs in the upper 70s. Lows in the upper 50s. Tuesday and Tuesday night, mostly clear. Highs in the upper 70s. Lows in the upper 50s. The current time is 12:49 a.m. Eastern Daylight Time. Flood watch in effect from 8 a.m. Eastern Daylight Time Wednesday through late Wednesday night. What? Flooding caused by excessive rainfall continues to be possible. Where? Portions of Indiana, including the following areas, Clark and Scott in Kentucky, including the following areas, Anderson, Clark, Kentucky, Fayette, Jefferson, Jessamine, Madison, Oldham, Shelby, Spencer, and Woodford. When? From 8 a.m. Eastern Daylight Time Wednesday through late Wednesday night. The following impacts are expected. Excessive runoff may result in flooding of rivers, creeks, streams, and other low-lying and flood-prone locations. Additional details, training showers and storms Wednesday afternoon will track over already saturated areas from Tuesday's event. Localized areas of 1.5-2.5 are possible from training storms through the evening hours. http://www.weather.gov/safety/flood You should monitor later forecasts and be alert for possible flood warnings. Those living in areas prone to flooding should be prepared to take action should flooding develop. Flood watch remains in effect from 8 a.m. Eastern Daylight Time Wednesday through late Wednesday night. What? Flooding caused by excessive rainfall continues to be possible. Where? Portions of Indiana, including the following area, Jefferson and Kentucky, including the following areas, Bourbon, Franklin, Harrison, Kentucky, Henry, Nicholas, Scott, Kentucky, and Trimble. When? From 8 a.m. Eastern Daylight Time Wednesday through late Wednesday night. The following impacts are expected. Excessive runoff may result in flooding of rivers, creeks, streams, and other low-lying and flood-prone locations. Creeks and streams may rise out of their banks. Flooding may occur in poor drainage and urban areas. Additional details,
Training showers and storms Wednesday afternoon will track over already saturated areas from Tuesday's event. Localized areas of 1.5-2.5 are possible from training storms through the evening hours. http://www.weather.gov/safety/flood You should monitor later for

The temperature was 71 degrees, the dew point 70, and the relative humidity 96%. The wind was southeast at 5 miles an hour. The pressure was 29.96 inches and steady. At Bowman Field, it was mostly cloudy. The temperature was 69 degrees, the dew point 69, and the relative humidity 100%. The wind was calm. The pressure was 29.97 inches and rising. At Jasper, it was partly cloudy. The temperature was 70 degrees, the dew point 70, and the relative humidity 100%. The wind was northeast at 3 miles an hour. The pressure was 29.95 inches and steady. Once again, at Louisville International, it was 71 degrees under cloudy skies. Elsewhere around the region, at Nashville, it was partly cloudy, with a temperature of 74. It was mostly cloudy, with a temperature of 70 at Lexington, 72 at Jackson, 73 at Bowling Green, 70 at Bloomington, and 71 at Indianapolis. It was cloudy, with a temperature of 69 at Covington, 71 at Paducah, and 71 at Evansville. At Frankfort, the weather conditions were not available. Now for the official National Weather Service forecast for North Central Kentucky and South Central Indiana, including the Louisville metro area. Tonight, chance of thunderstorms this evening and overnight. Showers likely until midnight. Chance of showers and slight chance of thunderstorms late in the night. Lows in the mid-60s. East winds around 5 miles an hour, shifting to the south up to 5 miles an hour after midnight. Chance of precipitation 70%. Wednesday, partly sunny. Slight chance of thunderstorms in the morning, then showers likely and chance of thunderstorms in the afternoon. Highs in the lower 80s. Southwest winds 5 to 10 miles an hour. Chance of precipitation 70%. Wednesday night, partly cloudy with showers and chance of thunderstorms until midnight, then mostly cloudy after midnight. Patchy fog after midnight. Lows in the mid-60s. West winds up to 5 miles an hour, shifting to the north after midnight. Chance of precipitation 80%. Thursday, mostly cloudy in the morning, then becoming mostly sunny. Highs in the lower 80s. Northeast winds up to 10 miles an hour. Thursday night, partly cloudy. Lows in the upper 50s. Northeast winds 5 to 10 miles an hour. And now the extended forecast for the radio listening area. Friday and Friday night, mostly cloudy. Highs around 80. Lows around 60. Saturday and Saturday night, partly cloudy. A 20% chance of thunderstorms. Highs around 80. Lows in the upper 50s. Sunday and Sunday night, partly cloudy. A 20% chance of rain showers. Highs around 80. Lows in the upper 50s. Monday and Monday night, partly cloudy. Highs in the upper 70s. Lows in the upper 50s. Tuesday and Tuesday night, mostly clear. Highs in the upper 70s. Lows in the upper 50s. The current time is 12:55 a.m. Eastern Daylight Time. Flood watch in effect from 8 a.m. Eastern Daylight Time Wednesday through late Wednesday night. What? Flooding caused by excessive rainfall continues to be possible. Where? Portions of Indiana, including the following areas, Clark and Scott in Kentucky, including the following areas, Anderson, Clark, Kentucky, Fayette, Jefferson, Jessamine, Madison, Oldham, Shelby, Spencer, and Woodford. When? From 8 a.m. Eastern Daylight Time Wednesday through late Wednesday night. The following impacts are expected. Excessive runoff may result in flooding of rivers, creeks, streams, and other low-lying and flood-prone locations. Additional details, training showers and storms Wednesday afternoon will track over already saturated areas from Tuesday's event. Localized areas of 1.5-2.5 are possible from training storms through the evening hours. http://www.weather.gov/safety/flood. You should monitor later forecasts and be alert for possible flood warnings. Those living in areas prone to flooding should be prepared to take action should flooding develop.

watch remains in effect from 8 a.m. Eastern Daylight Time Wednesday through late Wednesday night. What? Flooding caused by excessive rainfall continues to be possible. Where? Portions of Indiana, including the following area, Jefferson and Kentucky, including the following areas, Bourbon, Franklin, Harrison, Kentucky, Henry, Nicholas, Scott, Kentucky, and Trimble. When? From 8 a.m. Eastern Daylight Time Wednesday through late Wednesday night. The following impacts are expected. Excessive runoff may result in flooding of rivers, creeks, streams, and other low-lying and flood-prone locations. Creeks and streams may rise out of their banks. Flooding may occur in poor drainage and urban areas. Additional details, training showers and storms Wednesday afternoon will track over already saturated areas from Tuesday's event. Localized areas of 1.5-2.5 are possible from training storms through the evening hours. http://www.weather.gov/safety/flood. You should monitor later forecasts and be alert for possible flood warnings. Those living in areas prone to flooding should be prepared to take action should flooding develop. Midnight Eastern Daylight Time weather conditions across north-central Kentucky and south-central Indiana. At Louisville International, it was cloudy. The temperature was 71 degrees, the dew point 70, and the relative humidity 96%. The wind was southeast at 5 miles an hour. The pressure was 29.96 inches and steady. At Bowman Field, it was mostly cloudy. The temperature was 69 degrees, the dew point 69, and the relative humidity 100%. The wind was calm. The pressure was 29.97 inches and rising. At Jasper, it was partly cloudy. The temperature was 70 degrees, the dew point 70, and the relative humidity 100%. The wind was northeast at 3 miles an hour. The pressure was 29.95 inches and steady. Once again, at Louisville International, it was 71 degrees under cloudy skies. Elsewhere around the region, at Nashville, it was partly cloudy, with a temperature of 74. It was mostly cloudy, with a temperature of 70 at Lexington, 72 at Jackson, 73 at Bowling Green, 70 at Bloomington, and 71 at Indianapolis. It was cloudy, with a temperature of 69 at Covington, 71 at Paducah, and 71 at Evansville. At Frankfort, the weather conditions were not available. Now for the official National Weather Service forecast for north-central Kentucky and south-central Indiana, including the Louisville metro area. Tonight, chance of thunderstorms this evening and overnight. Showers likely until midnight. Chance of showers and slight chance of thunderstorms late in the night. Lows in the mid-60s. East winds around 5 miles an hour, shifting to the south up to 5 miles an hour after midnight. Chance of precipitation 70%. Wednesday, partly sunny. Slight chance of thunderstorms in the morning, then showers likely and chance of thunderstorms in the afternoon. Highs in the lower 80s. Southwest winds 5 to 10 miles an hour. Chance of precipitation 70%. Wednesday night, partly cloudy with showers and chance of thunderstorms until midnight, then mostly cloudy after midnight. Patchy fog after midnight. Lows in the mid-60s. West winds up to 5 miles an hour, shifting to the north after midnight. Chance of precipitation 80%. Thursday, mostly cloudy in the morning, then becoming mostly sunny. Highs in the lower 80s. Northeast winds up to 10 miles an hour. Thursday night, partly cloudy. Lows in the upper 50s. Northeast winds 5 to 10 miles an hour. And now the extended forecast for the radio listening area. Friday and Friday night, mostly cloudy. Highs around 80. Lows around 60. Saturday and Saturday night, partly cloudy. A 20% chance of thunderstorms. Highs around 80. Lows in the upper 50s. Sunday and Sunday night, partly cloudy. A 20% chance of rain showers. Highs around 80. Lows in the upper 50s. Monday and Monday night, partly cloudy. Highs in the upper 70s. Lows in the upper 50s.
Tuesday and Tuesday night, mostly clear. Highs in the upper 70s. Lows in the upper 50s. The current time is 1:02 a.m. Eastern Daylight Time. Flood watch in effect from 8 a.m. Eastern Daylight Time Wednesday through late Wednesday night. What? Flooding caused by excessive rainfall continues to be possible. Where? Portions of Indiana, including the following areas, Clark and Scott in Kentucky, including the following areas, Anderson, Clark, Kentucky, Fayette, Jefferson, Jessamine, Madison, Oldham, Shelby, Spencer, and Woodford. When? From 8 a.m. Eastern Daylight Time Wednesday through late Wednesday night. The following impacts are expected. Excessive runoff may result in flooding of rivers, creeks, streams, and other low-lying and flood-prone locations. Additional details, training showers and storms Wednesday afternoon will track over already saturated areas from Tuesday's event. Localized areas of 1.5-2.5 are possible from training storms through the evening hours. http://www.weather.gov/safety/flood You should monitor later forecasts and be alert for possible flood warnings. Those living in areas prone to flooding should be prepared to take action should flooding develop. Flood watch remains in effect from 8 a.m. Eastern Daylight Time Wednesday through late Wednesday night. What? Flooding caused by excessive rainfall continues to be possible. Where? Portions of Indiana, including the following area, Jefferson and Kentucky, including the following areas, Bourbon, Franklin, Harrison, Kentucky, Henry, Nicholas, Scott, Kentucky, and Trimble. When? From 8 a.m. Eastern Daylight Time Wednesday through late Wednesday night. The following impacts are expected. Excessive runoff may result in flooding of rivers, creeks, streams, and other low-lying and flood-prone locations. Creeks and streams may rise out of their banks. Flooding may occur in poor drainage and urban areas. Additional details, training showers and storms Wednesday afternoon will track over already saturated areas from Tuesday's event. Localized areas of 1.5-2.5 are possible from training storms through the evening hours. http://www.weather.gov/safety/flood You should monitor later forecasts and be alert for possible flood warnings. Those living in areas prone to flooding should be prepared to take action should flooding develop. 1 a.m. Eastern Daylight Time weather conditions across north-central Kentucky and south-central Indiana. At Louisville International, it was cloudy. The temperature was 70 degrees, the dew point 69, and the relative humidity 97%. The wind was calm. The pressure was 29.96 inches and steady. At Bowman Field, it was mostly cloudy. The temperature was 69 degrees, the dew point 69, and the relative humidity 100%. The wind was southeast at 3 miles an hour. The pressure was 29.96 inches and falling. At Jasper, it was cloudy. The temperature was 70 degrees, the dew point 70, and the relative humidity 100%. The wind was east at 5 miles an hour. The pressure was 29.95 inches and steady. Once again, at Louisville International it was 70 degrees under cloudy skies. Elsewhere around the region, at Evansville, it was clear, with a temperature of 70. It was partly cloudy, with a temperature of 72 at Nashville, and 70 at Paducah. It was mostly cloudy, with a temperature of 69 at Lexington, 70 at Jackson, and 73 at Bowling Green. It was cloudy, with a temperature of 69 at Covington, 70 at Bloomington, and 70 at Indianapolis. At Frankfort, the weather conditions were not available. Now for the official National Weather Service forecast for north-central Kentucky and south-central Indiana, including the Louisville metro area. Tonight, chance of thunderstorms this evening and overnight. Showers likely until midnight. Chance of showers and slight chance of thunderstorms late in the night. Lows in the mid-60s. East winds around 5 miles an hour shifting to the south up to 5 miles an hour after midnight. Chance of precipitation 70%. Wednesday, partly sunny.
Slight chance of thunderstorms in the morning, then showers likely and chance of thunderstorms in the afternoon. Highs in the lower 80s. Southwest winds 5 to 10 miles an hour. Chance of precipitation 70%. Wednesday night, partly cloudy with showers and chance of thunderstorms until midnight, then mostly cloudy after midnight. Patchy fog after midnight. Lows in the mid-60s. West winds up to 5 miles an hour shifting to the north after midnight. Chance of precipitation 80%. Thursday, mostly cloudy in the morning then becoming mostly sunny. Highs in the lower 80s. Northeast winds up to 10 miles an hour. Thursday night, partly cloudy. Lows in the upper 50s. Northeast winds 5 to 10 miles an hour. And now the extended forecast for the radio listening area. Friday and Friday night, mostly cloudy. Highs around 80. Lows around 60. Saturday and Saturday night, partly cloudy. A 20% chance of thunderstorms. Highs around 80. Lows in the upper 50s. Sunday and Sunday night, partly cloudy. A 20% chance of rain showers. Highs around 80. Lows in the upper 50s. Monday and Monday night, partly cloudy. Highs in the upper 70s. Lows in the upper 50s. Tuesday and Tuesday night, mostly clear. Highs in the upper 70s. Lows in the upper 50s. The current time is 1:08 a.m. Eastern Daylight Time. Flood watch in effect from 8 a.m. Eastern Daylight Time Wednesday through late Wednesday night. What? Flooding caused by excessive rainfall continues to be possible. Where? Portions of Indiana, including the following areas, Clark and Scott in Kentucky, including the following areas, Anderson, Clark, Kentucky, Fayette, Jefferson, Jessamine, Madison, Oldham, Shelby, Spencer, and Woodford. When? From 8 a.m. Eastern Daylight Time Wednesday through late Wednesday night. The following impacts are expected. Excessive runoff may result in flooding of rivers, creeks, streams, and other low-lying and flood-prone locations. Additional details, training showers and storms Wednesday afternoon will track over already saturated areas from Tuesday's event. Localized areas of 1.5-2.5 are possible from training storms through the evening hours. http://www.weather.gov/safety/flood You should monitor later forecasts and be alert for possible flood warnings. Those living in areas prone to flooding should be prepared to take action should flooding develop. Flood watch in effect from 8 a.m. Eastern Daylight Time Wednesday through late Wednesday night. What? Flooding caused by excessive rainfall continues to be possible. Where? Portions of Indiana, including the following areas, Clark and Scott in Kentucky, including the following areas, Anderson, Clark, Kentucky, Fayette, Jefferson, Jessamine, Madison, Oldham, Shelby, Spencer, and Woodford. When? From 8 a.m. Eastern Daylight Time Wednesday through late Wednesday night. The following impacts are expected. Excessive runoff may result in flooding of rivers, creeks, streams, and other low-lying and flood-prone locations. Additional details, training showers and storms Wednesday afternoon will track over already saturated areas from Tuesday's event. Localized areas of 1.5-2.5 are possible from training storms through the evening hours. http://www.weather.gov/safety/flood You should monitor later forecasts and be alert for possible flood warnings. Those living in areas prone to flooding should be prepared to take action should flooding develop. Flood watch remains in effect from 8 a.m. Eastern Daylight Time Wednesday through late Wednesday night. What? Flooding caused by excessive rainfall continues to be possible. Where? Portions of Indiana, including the following area, Jefferson and Kentucky, including the following areas, Bourbon, Franklin, Harrison, Kentucky, Henry, Nicholas, Scott, Kentucky, and Trimble. When? From 8 a.m. Eastern Daylight Time Wednesday through late Wednesday night. The following impacts are expected. Excessive runoff may result in flooding of rivers, creeks, streams, and other low-lying and flood-prone locations. Creeks and streams may rise out of their banks.
Flooding may occur in poor drainage and urban areas. Additional details, training showers and storms Wednesday afternoon will track over already saturated areas from Tuesday's event. Localized areas of 1.5-2.5 are possible from training storms through the evening hours. http://www.weather.gov/safety/flood. You should monitor later forecasts and be alert for possible flood warnings. Those living in areas prone to flooding should be prepared to take action should flooding develop. The current time is 1:12 a.m. Eastern Daylight Time. 1 a.m. Eastern Daylight Time weather conditions across north-central Kentucky and south-central Indiana. At Louisville International, it was cloudy. The temperature was 70 degrees, the dew point 69, and the relative humidity 97%. The wind was calm. The pressure was 29.96 inches and steady. At Bowman Field, it was mostly cloudy. The temperature was 69 degrees, the dew point 69, and the relative humidity 100%. The wind was southeast at 3 miles an hour. The pressure was 29.96 inches and falling. At Jasper, it was cloudy. The temperature was 70 degrees, the dew point 70, and the relative humidity 100%. The wind was east at 5 miles an hour. The pressure was 29.95 inches and steady. Once again, at Louisville International, it was 70 degrees under cloudy skies. Elsewhere around the region, it was clear, with a temperature of 72 at Nashville and 70 at Evansville. It was partly cloudy, with a temperature of 73 at Bowling Green and 70 at Paducah. It was mostly cloudy, with a temperature of 69 at Lexington and 70 at Jackson. It was cloudy, with a temperature of 69 at Covington, 70 at Bloomington, and 70 at Indianapolis. At Frankfort, the weather conditions were not available. Now for the official National Weather Service forecast for north-central Kentucky and south-central Indiana, including the Louisville metro area. Tonight, chance of thunderstorms this evening and overnight. Showers likely until midnight. Chance of showers and slight chance of thunderstorms late in the night. Lows in the mid-60s. East winds around 5 miles an hour shifting to the south up to 5 miles an hour after midnight. Chance of precipitation 70%. Wednesday, partly sunny. Slight chance of thunderstorms in the morning, then showers likely and chance of thunderstorms in the afternoon. Highs in the lower 80s. Southwest winds 5 to 10 miles an hour. Chance of precipitation 70%. Wednesday night, partly cloudy with showers and chance of thunderstorms until midnight, then mostly cloudy after midnight. Patchy fog after midnight. Lows in the mid-60s. West winds up to 5 miles an hour shifting to the north after midnight. Chance of precipitation 80%. Thursday, mostly cloudy in the morning then becoming mostly sunny. Highs in the lower 80s. Northeast winds up to 10 miles an hour. Thursday night, partly cloudy. Lows in the upper 50s. Northeast winds 5 to 10 miles an hour. And now the extended forecast for the radio listening area. Friday and Friday night, mostly cloudy. Highs around 80. Lows around 60. Saturday and Saturday night, partly cloudy. A 20% chance of thunderstorms. Highs around 80. Lows in the upper 50s. Sunday and Sunday night, partly cloudy. A 20% chance of rain showers. Highs around 80. Lows in the upper 50s. Monday and Monday night, partly cloudy. Highs in the upper 70s. Lows in the upper 50s. Tuesday and Tuesday night, mostly clear. Highs in the upper 70s. Lows in the upper 50s. Flood watch in effect from 8 a.m. Eastern Daylight Time Wednesday through late Wednesday night. What? Flooding caused by excessive rainfall continues to be possible. Where? Portions of Indiana, including the following areas, Clark and Scott in Kentucky, including the following areas, Anderson, Clark, Kentucky, Fayette, Jefferson, Jessamine, Madison, Oldham, Shelby, Spencer, and Woodford. When?
from 8 a.m. Eastern Daylight Time Wednesday through late Wednesday night. The following impacts are expected. Excessive runoff may result in flooding of rivers, creeks, streams, and other low-lying and flood-prone locations. Additional details. Training showers and storms Wednesday afternoon will track over already saturated areas from Tuesday's event. Localized areas of 1.5-2.5 are possible from training storms through the evening hours. http://www.weather.gov/safety/flood. You should monitor later forecasts and be alert for possible flood warnings. Those living in areas prone to flooding should be prepared to take action should flooding develop. The current time is 1:17 a.m. Eastern Daylight Time. Flood watch remains in effect from 8 a.m. Eastern Daylight Time Wednesday through late Wednesday night. What? Flooding caused by excessive rainfall continues to be possible. Where? Portions of Indiana, including the following area, Jefferson and Kentucky, including the following areas, Bourbon, Franklin, Harrison, Kentucky, Henry, Nicholas, Scott, Kentucky, and Trimble. When? From 8 a.m. Eastern Daylight Time Wednesday through late Wednesday night. The following impacts are expected. Excessive runoff may result in flooding of rivers, creeks, streams, and other low-lying and flood-prone locations. Creeks and streams may rise out of their banks. Flooding may occur in poor drainage and urban areas. Additional details. Training showers and storms Wednesday afternoon will track over already saturated areas from Tuesday's event. Localized areas of 1.5-2.5 are possible from training storms through the evening hours. http://www.weather.gov/safety/flood. You should monitor later forecasts and be alert for possible flood warnings. Those living in areas prone to flooding should be prepared to take action should flooding develop. 1 a.m. Eastern Daylight Time weather conditions across north-central Kentucky and south-central Indiana. At Louisville International, it was cloudy. The temperature was 70 degrees, the dew point 69, and the relative humidity 97%. The wind was calm. The pressure was 29.96 inches and steady. At Bowman Field, it was mostly cloudy. The temperature was 69 degrees, the dew point 69, and the relative humidity 100%. The wind was southeast at 3 miles an hour. The pressure was 29.96 inches and falling. At Jasper, it was cloudy. The temperature was 70 degrees, the dew point 70, and the relative humidity 100%. The wind was east at 5 miles an hour. The pressure was 29.95 inches and steady. Once again, at Louisville International, it was 70 degrees under cloudy skies. Elsewhere around the region, it was clear, with a temperature of 72 at Nashville and 70 at Evansville. It was partly cloudy, with a temperature of 73 at Bowling Green and 70 at Paducah. It was mostly cloudy, with a temperature of 69 at Lexington and 70 at Jackson. It was cloudy, with a temperature of 69 at Covington, 70 at Bloomington, and 70 at Indianapolis. At Frankfort, the weather conditions were not available. Now for the official National Weather Service forecast for north-central Kentucky and south-central Indiana, including the Louisville metro area. Tonight, chance of thunderstorms this evening and overnight. Showers likely until midnight. Chance of showers and slight chance of thunderstorms late in the night. Lows in the mid-60s. East winds around 5 miles an hour shifting to the south up to 5 miles an hour after midnight. Chance of precipitation 70%. Wednesday, partly sunny. Slight chance of thunderstorms in the morning, then showers likely and chance of thunderstorms in the afternoon. Highs in the lower 80s. Southwest winds 5 to 10 miles an hour. Chance of precipitation 70%. Wednesday night, partly cloudy with showers and chance of thunderstorms until midnight, then mostly cloudy after midnight. Patchy fog after midnight. Lows in the mid-60s. West winds up to 5 miles an hour shifting to the north after midnight. Chance of precipitation 80%. Thursday, mostly cloudy in the morning then becoming mostly sunny.
Highs in the lower 80s. Northeast winds up to 10 miles an hour. Thursday night, partly cloudy. Lows in the upper 50s. Northeast winds 5 to 10 miles an hour. And now the extended forecast for the radio listening area. Friday and Friday night, mostly cloudy. Highs around 80. Lows around 60. Saturday and Saturday night, partly cloudy. A 20% chance of thunderstorms. Highs around 80. Lows in the upper 50s. Sunday and Sunday night, partly cloudy. A 20% chance of rain showers. Highs around 80. Lows in the upper 50s. Monday and Monday night, partly cloudy. Highs in the upper 70s. Lows in the upper 50s. Tuesday and Tuesday night, mostly clear. Highs in the upper 70s. Lows in the upper 50s. The current time is 1:23 a.m. Eastern Daylight Time. Flood watch in effect from 8 a.m. Eastern Daylight Time Wednesday through late Wednesday night. What? Flooding caused by excessive rainfall continues to be possible. Where? Portions of Indiana, including the following areas, Clark and Scott in Kentucky, including the following areas, Anderson, Clark, Kentucky, Fayette, Jefferson, Jessamine, Madison, Oldham, Shelby, Spencer, and Woodford. When? From 8 a.m. Eastern Daylight Time Wednesday through late Wednesday night. The following impacts are expected. Excessive runoff may result in flooding of rivers, creeks, streams, and other low-lying and flood-prone locations. Additional details, training showers and storms Wednesday afternoon will track over already saturated areas from Tuesday's event. Localized areas of 1.5-2.5 are possible from training storms through the evening hours. http://www.weather.gov/safety/flood You should monitor later forecasts and be alert for possible flood warnings. Those living in areas prone to flooding should be prepared to take action should flooding develop. Flood watch remains in effect from 8 a.m. Eastern Daylight Time Wednesday through late Wednesday night. What? Flooding caused by excessive rainfall continues to be possible. Where? Portions of Indiana, including the following area, Jefferson and Kentucky, including the following areas, Bourbon, Franklin, Harrison, Kentucky, Henry, Nicholas, Scott, Kentucky, and Trimble. When? From 8 a.m. Eastern Daylight Time Wednesday through late Wednesday night. The following impacts are expected. Excessive runoff may result in flooding of rivers, creeks, streams, and other low-lying and flood-prone locations. Creeks and streams may rise out of their banks. Flooding may occur in poor drainage and urban areas. Additional details, training showers and storms Wednesday afternoon will track over already saturated areas from Tuesday's event. Localized areas of 1.5-2.5 are possible from training storms through the evening hours. http://www.weather.gov/safety/flood You should monitor later forecasts and be alert for possible flood warnings. Those living in areas prone to flooding should be prepared to take action should flooding develop. 1 a.m. Eastern Daylight Time weather conditions across north-central Kentucky and south-central Indiana. At Louisville International, it was cloudy. The temperature was 70 degrees, the dew point 69, and the relative humidity 97%. The wind was calm. The pressure was 29.96 inches and steady. At Bowman Field, it was mostly cloudy. The temperature was 69 degrees, the dew point 69, and the relative humidity 100%. The wind was southeast at 3 miles an hour. The pressure was 29.96 inches and falling. At Jasper, it was cloudy. The temperature was 70 degrees, the dew point 70, and the relative humidity 100%. The wind was east at 5 miles an hour. The pressure was 29.95 inches and steady. Once again, at Louisville International, it was 70 degrees under cloudy skies. Elsewhere around the region, it was clear, with a temperature of 72 at Nashville and 70 at Evansville. It was partly cloudy, with a temperature of 73 at Bowling Green and 70 at Paducah.
It was mostly cloudy, with a temperature of 69 at Lexington and 70 at Jackson. It was cloudy, with a temperature of 69 at Covington, 70 at Bloomington, and 70 at Indianapolis. At Frankfort, the weather conditions were not available. Now for the official National Weather Service forecast for North Central Kentucky and South Central Indiana, including the Louisville metro area. Tonight, chance of thunderstorms this evening and overnight. Showers likely until midnight. Chance of showers and slight chance of thunderstorms late in the night. Lows in the mid-60s. East winds around 5 miles an hour shifting to the south up to 5 miles an hour after midnight. Chance of precipitation 70%. Wednesday, partly sunny. Slight chance of thunderstorms in the morning, then showers likely and chance of thunderstorms in the afternoon. Highs in the lower 80s. Southwest winds 5 to 10 miles an hour. Chance of precipitation 70%. Wednesday night, partly cloudy with showers and chance of thunderstorms until midnight, then mostly cloudy after midnight. Patchy fog after midnight. Lows in the mid-60s. West winds up to 5 miles an hour shifting to the north after midnight. Chance of precipitation 80%. Thursday, mostly cloudy in the morning then becoming mostly sunny. Highs in the lower 80s. Northeast winds up to 10 miles an hour. Thursday night, partly cloudy. Lows in the upper 50s. Northeast winds 5 to 10 miles an hour. And now the extended forecast for the radio listening area. Friday and Friday night, mostly cloudy. Highs around 80. Lows around 60. Saturday and Saturday night, partly cloudy. A 20% chance of thunderstorms. Highs around 80. Lows in the upper 50s. Sunday and Sunday night, partly cloudy. A 20% chance of rain showers. Highs around 80. Lows in the upper 50s. Monday and Monday night, partly cloudy. Highs in the upper 70s. Lows in the upper 50s. Tuesday and Tuesday night, mostly clear. Highs in the upper 70s. Lows in the upper 50s. The current time is 1:29 a.m. Eastern Daylight Time. Flood watch in effect from 8 a.m. Eastern Daylight Time Wednesday through late Wednesday night. What? Flooding caused by excessive rainfall continues to be possible. Where? Portions of Indiana, including the following areas, Clark and Scott in Kentucky, including the following areas, Anderson, Clark, Kentucky, Fayette, Jefferson, Jessamine, Madison, Oldham, Shelby, Spencer, and Woodford. When? From 8 a.m. Eastern Daylight Time Wednesday through late Wednesday night. The following impacts are expected. Excessive runoff may result in flooding of rivers, creeks, streams, and other low-lying and flood-prone locations. Additional details, training showers and storms Wednesday afternoon will track over already saturated areas from Tuesday's event. Localized areas of 1.5-2.5 are possible from training storms through the evening hours. http://www.weather.gov/safety/flood You should monitor later forecasts and be alert for possible flood warnings. Those living in areas prone to flooding should be prepared to take action should flooding develop. Flood watch remains in effect from 8 a.m. Eastern Daylight Time Wednesday through late Wednesday night. What? Flooding caused by excessive rainfall continues to be possible. Where? Portions of Indiana, including the following area, Jefferson and Kentucky, including the following areas, Bourbon, Franklin, Harrison, Kentucky, Henry, Nicholas, Scott, Kentucky, and Trimble. When? From 8 a.m. Eastern Daylight Time Wednesday through late Wednesday night. The following impacts are expected. Excessive runoff may result in flooding of rivers, creeks, streams, and other low-lying and flood-prone locations. Creeks and streams may rise out of their banks. Flooding may occur in poor drainage and urban areas. Additional details, training showers and storms Wednesday afternoon will track over already saturated areas from Tuesday's event. Localized areas of 1.5-2.5 are possible from training storms through the evening hours.
http://www.weather.gov/safety/flood. You should monitor later forecasts and be alert for possible flood warnings. Those living in areas prone to flooding should be prepared to take action should flooding develop. 1 a.m. Eastern Daylight Time weather conditions across north-central Kentucky and south-central Indiana. At Louisville International, it was cloudy. The temperature was 70 degrees, the dew point 69, and the relative humidity 97%. The wind was calm. The pressure was 29.96 inches and steady. At Bowman Field, it was mostly cloudy. The temperature was 69 degrees, the dew point 69, and the relative humidity 100%. The wind was southeast at 3 miles an hour. The pressure was 29.96 inches and falling. At Jasper, it was cloudy. The temperature was 70 degrees, the dew point 70, and the relative humidity 100%. The wind was east at 5 miles an hour. The pressure was 29.95 inches and steady. Once again, at Louisville International, it was 70 degrees under cloudy skies. Elsewhere around the region, it was clear, with a temperature of 72 at Nashville and 70 at Evansville. It was partly cloudy, with a temperature of 73 at Bowling Green and 70 at Paducah. It was mostly cloudy, with a temperature of 69 at Lexington and 70 at Jackson. It was cloudy, with a temperature of 69 at Covington, 70 at Bloomington, and 70 at Indianapolis. At Frankfort, the weather conditions were not available. Now for the official National Weather Service forecast for north-central Kentucky and south-central Indiana, including the Louisville metro area. Tonight, chance of thunderstorms this evening and overnight. Showers likely until midnight. Chance of showers and slight chance of thunderstorms late in the night. Lows in the mid-60s. East winds around 5 miles an hour, shifting to the south up to 5 miles an hour after midnight. Chance of precipitation 70%. Wednesday, partly sunny. Slight chance of thunderstorms in the morning, then showers likely and chance of thunderstorms in the afternoon. Highs in the lower 80s. Southwest winds 5 to 10 miles an hour. Chance of precipitation 70%. Wednesday night, partly cloudy with showers and chance of thunderstorms until midnight, then mostly cloudy after midnight. Patchy fog after midnight. Lows in the mid-60s. West winds up to 5 miles an hour, shifting to the north after midnight. Chance of precipitation 80%. Thursday, mostly cloudy in the morning, then becoming mostly sunny. Highs in the lower 80s. Northeast winds up to 10 miles an hour. Thursday night, partly cloudy. Lows in the upper 50s. Northeast winds 5 to 10 miles an hour. And now the extended forecast for the radio listening area. Friday and Friday night, mostly cloudy. Highs around 80. Lows around 60. Saturday and Saturday night, partly cloudy. A 20% chance of thunderstorms. Highs around 80. Lows in the upper 50s. Sunday and Sunday night, partly cloudy. A 20% chance of rain showers. Highs around 80. Lows in the upper 50s. Monday and Monday night, partly cloudy. Highs in the upper 70s. Lows in the upper 50s. Tuesday and Tuesday night, mostly clear. Highs in the upper 70s. Lows in the upper 50s. The current time is 1:36 a.m. Eastern Daylight Time. Flood watch in effect from 8 a.m. Eastern Daylight Time Wednesday through late Wednesday night. What? Flooding caused by excessive rainfall continues to be possible. Where? Portions of Indiana, including the following areas, Clark and Scott in Kentucky, including the following areas, Anderson, Clark, Kentucky, Fayette, Jefferson, Jessamine, Madison, Oldham, Shelby, Spencer, and Woodford. When? From 8 a.m. Eastern Daylight Time Wednesday through late Wednesday night. The following impacts are expected. Excessive runoff may result in flooding of rivers, creeks, streams, and other low-lying and flood-prone locations. Additional details,
Training showers and storms Wednesday afternoon will track over already saturated areas from Tuesday's event. Localized areas of 1.5-2.5 are possible from training storms through the evening hours. http://www.weather.gov/safety/flood. You should monitor later forecasts and be alert for possible flood warnings. Those living in areas prone to flooding should be prepared to take action should flooding develop. Flood watch remains in effect from 8 a.m. Eastern Daylight Time Wednesday through late Wednesday night. What flooding caused by excessive rainfall continues to be possible. Where portions of Indiana, including the following area, Jefferson and Kentucky, including the following areas, Bourbon, Franklin, Harrison, Kentucky, Henry, Nicholas, Scott, Kentucky, and Trimble. When, from 8 a.m. Eastern Daylight Time Wednesday through late Wednesday night. The following impacts are expected. Excessive runoff may result in flooding of rivers, creeks, streams, and other low-lying and flood-prone locations. Creeks and streams may rise out of their banks. Flooding may occur in poor drainage and urban areas. Additional details. Training showers and storms Wednesday afternoon will track over already saturated areas from Tuesday's event. Localized areas of 1.5-2.5 are possible from training storms through the evening hours. http://www.weather.gov/safety/flood. You should monitor later forecasts and be alert for possible flood warnings. Those living in areas prone to flooding should be prepared to take action should flooding develop. 1 a.m. Eastern Daylight Time weather conditions across north-central Kentucky and south-central Indiana. At Louisville International, it was cloudy. The temperature was 70 degrees, the dew point 69, and the relative humidity 97%. The wind was calm. The pressure was 29.96 inches and steady. At Bowman Field, it was mostly cloudy. The temperature was 69 degrees, the dew point 69, and the relative humidity 100%. The wind was southeast at 3 miles an hour. The pressure was 29.96 inches and falling. At Jasper, it was cloudy. The temperature was 70 degrees, the dew point 70, and the relative humidity 100%. The wind was east at 5 miles an hour. The pressure was 29.95 inches and steady. Once again, at Louisville International, it was 70 degrees under cloudy skies. Elsewhere around the region, it was clear, with a temperature of 72 at Nashville and 70 at Evansville. It was partly cloudy, with a temperature of 73 at Bowling Green and 70 at Paducah. It was mostly cloudy, with a temperature of 69 at Lexington and 70 at Jackson. It was cloudy, with a temperature of 69 at Covington, 70 at Bloomington, and 70 at Indianapolis. At Frankfort, the weather conditions were not available. Now for the official National Weather Service forecast for north-central Kentucky and south-central Indiana, including the Louisville metro area. Tonight, chance of thunderstorms this evening and overnight. Showers likely until midnight. Chance of showers and slight chance of thunderstorms late in the night. Lows in the mid-60s. East winds around 5 miles an hour shifting to the south up to 5 miles an hour after midnight. Chance of precipitation 70%. Wednesday, partly sunny. Slight chance of thunderstorms in the morning, then showers likely and chance of thunderstorms in the afternoon. Highs in the lower 80s. Southwest winds 5 to 10 miles an hour. Chance of precipitation 70%. Wednesday night, partly cloudy with showers and chance of thunderstorms until midnight, then mostly cloudy after midnight. Patchy fog after midnight. Lows in the mid-60s. West winds up to 5 miles an hour shifting to the north after midnight. Chance of precipitation 80%. Thursday, mostly cloudy in the morning then becoming mostly sunny. Highs in the lower 80s. Northeast winds up to 10 miles an hour. Thursday night, partly cloudy. Lows in the upper 50s. Northeast winds 5 to 10 miles an hour. And now the extended forecast for the radio listening area. Friday and Friday night, mostly cloudy.
Highs around 80. Lows around 60. Saturday and Saturday night, partly cloudy. A 20% chance of thunderstorms. Highs around 80. Lows in the upper 50s. Sunday and Sunday night, partly cloudy. A 20% chance of rain showers. Highs around 80. Lows in the upper 50s. Monday and Monday night, partly cloudy. Highs in the upper 70s. Lows in the upper 50s. Tuesday and Tuesday night, mostly clear. Highs in the upper 70s. Lows in the upper 50s. The current time is 1:42 a.m. Eastern Daylight Time. Flood watch in effect from 8 a.m. Eastern Daylight Time Wednesday through late Wednesday night. What? Flooding caused by excessive rainfall continues to be possible. Where? Portions of Indiana, including the following areas, Clark and Scott in Kentucky, including the following areas, Anderson, Clark, Kentucky, Fayette, Jefferson, Jessamine, Madison, Oldham, Shelby, Spencer, and Woodford. When? From 8 a.m. Eastern Daylight Time Wednesday through late Wednesday night. The following impacts are expected. Excessive runoff may result in flooding of rivers, creeks, streams, and other low-lying and flood-prone locations. Additional details. Training showers and storms Wednesday afternoon will track over already saturated areas from Tuesday's event. Localized areas of 1.5-2.5 are possible from training storms through the evening hours. http://www.weather.gov/safety/flood You should monitor later forecasts and be alert for possible flood warnings. Those living in areas prone to flooding should be prepared to take action should flooding develop. Flood watch remains in effect from 8 a.m. Eastern Daylight Time Wednesday through late Wednesday night. What? Flooding caused by excessive rainfall continues to be possible. Where? Portions of Indiana, including the following area, Jefferson and Kentucky, including the following areas, Bourbon, Franklin, Harrison, Kentucky, Henry, Nicholas, Scott, Kentucky, and Trimble. When? From 8 a.m. Eastern Daylight Time Wednesday through late Wednesday night. The following impacts are expected. Excessive runoff may result in flooding of rivers, creeks, streams, and other low-lying and flood-prone locations. Creeks and streams may rise out of their banks. Flooding may occur in poor drainage and urban areas. Additional details. Training showers and storms Wednesday afternoon will track over already saturated areas from Tuesday's event. Localized areas of 1.5-2.5 are possible from training storms through the evening hours. http://www.weather.gov/safety/flood You should monitor later forecasts and be alert for possible flood warnings. Those living in areas prone to flooding should be prepared to take action should flooding develop. 1 a.m. Eastern Daylight Time weather conditions across north-central Kentucky and south-central Indiana. At Louisville International, it was cloudy. The temperature was 70 degrees, the dew point 69, and the relative humidity 97%. The wind was calm. The pressure was 29.96 inches and steady. At Bowman Field, it was mostly cloudy. The temperature was 69 degrees, the dew point 69, and the relative humidity 100%. The wind was southeast at 3 miles an hour. The pressure was 29.96 inches and falling. At Jasper, it was cloudy. The temperature was 70 degrees, the dew point 70, and the relative humidity 100%. The wind was east at 5 miles an hour. The pressure was 29.95 inches and steady. Once again, at Louisville International it was 70 degrees under cloudy skies. Elsewhere around the region, it was clear, with a temperature of 72 at Nashville, and 70 at Evansville. It was partly cloudy, with a temperature of 73 at Bowling Green, and 70 at Paducah. It was mostly cloudy, with a temperature of 69 at Lexington, and 70 at Jackson. It was cloudy, with a temperature of 69 at Covington, 70 at Bloomington, and 70 at Indianapolis. At Frankfort, the weather conditions were not available.
Now for the official National Weather Service forecast for north central Kentucky and south central Indiana, including the Louisville metro area. Tonight, chance of thunderstorms this evening and overnight. Showers likely until midnight. Chance of showers and slight chance of thunderstorms late in the night. Lows in the mid-60s. East winds around 5 miles an hour shifting to the south up to 5 miles an hour after midnight. Chance of precipitation 70%. Wednesday, partly sunny. Slight chance of thunderstorms in the morning, then showers likely and chance of thunderstorms in the afternoon. Highs in the lower 80s. Southwest winds 5 to 10 miles an hour. Chance of precipitation 70%. Wednesday night, partly cloudy with showers and chance of thunderstorms until midnight, then mostly cloudy after midnight. Patchy fog after midnight. Lows in the mid-60s. West winds up to 5 miles an hour shifting to the north after midnight. Chance of precipitation 80%. Thursday, mostly cloudy in the morning then becoming mostly sunny. Highs in the lower 80s. Northeast winds up to 10 miles an hour. Thursday night, partly cloudy. Lows in the upper 50s. Northeast winds 5 to 10 miles an hour. And now the extended forecast for the radio listening area. Friday and Friday night, mostly cloudy. Highs around 80. Lows around 60. Saturday and Saturday night, partly cloudy. A 20% chance of thunderstorms. Highs around 80. Lows in the upper 50s. Sunday and Sunday night, partly cloudy. A 20% chance of rain showers. Highs around 80. Lows in the upper 50s. Monday and Monday night, partly cloudy. Highs in the upper 70s. Lows in the upper 50s. Tuesday and Tuesday night, mostly clear. Highs in the upper 70s. Lows in the upper 50s. The current time is 1:49 a.m. Eastern Daylight Time. Flood watch in effect from 8 a.m. Eastern Daylight Time Wednesday through late Wednesday night. What? Flooding caused by excessive rainfall continues to be possible. Where? Portions of Indiana, including the following areas, Clark and Scott in Kentucky, including the following areas, Anderson, Clark, Kentucky, Fayette, Jefferson, Jessamine, Madison, Oldham, Shelby, Spencer, and Woodford. When? From 8 a.m. Eastern Daylight Time Wednesday through late Wednesday night. The following impacts are expected. Excessive runoff may result in flooding of rivers, creeks, streams, and other low-lying and flood-prone locations. Additional details, training showers and storms Wednesday afternoon will track over already saturated areas from Tuesday's event. Localized areas of 1.5-2.5 are possible from training storms through the evening hours. http://www.weather.gov/safety/flood You should monitor later forecasts and be alert for possible flood warnings. Those living in areas prone to flooding should be prepared to take action should flooding develop. Flood watch remains in effect from 8 a.m. Eastern Daylight Time Wednesday through late Wednesday night. What? Flooding caused by excessive rainfall continues to be possible. Where? Portions of Indiana, including the following area, Jefferson and Kentucky, including the following areas, Bourbon, Franklin, Harrison, Kentucky, Henry, Nicholas, Scott, Kentucky, and Trimble. When? From 8 a.m. Eastern Daylight Time Wednesday through late Wednesday night. The following impacts are expected. Excessive runoff may result in flooding of rivers, creeks, streams, and other low-lying and flood-prone locations. Creeks and streams may rise out of their banks. Flooding may occur in poor drainage and urban areas. Additional details, training showers and storms Wednesday afternoon will track over already saturated areas from Tuesday's event. Localized areas of 1.5-2.5 are possible from training storms through the evening hours. http://www.weather.gov/safety/ Flood you should monitor later forecasts and be alert for possible flood warnings. Those living in areas prone to flooding should be prepared to take action should flooding develop.
1 a.m. Eastern Daylight Time weather conditions across north-central Kentucky and south-central Indiana. At Louisville International, it was cloudy. The temperature was 70 degrees, the dew point 69, and the relative humidity 97%. The wind was calm. The pressure was 29.96 inches and steady. At Bowman Field, it was mostly cloudy. The temperature was 69 degrees, the dew point 69, and the relative humidity 100%. The wind was southeast at 3 miles an hour. The pressure was 29.96 inches and falling.

Louisville International, it was 70 degrees under cloudy skies. Elsewhere around the region, it was clear, with a temperature of 72 at Nashville and 70 at Evansville. It was partly cloudy, with a temperature of 73 at Bowling Green and 70 at Paducah. It was mostly cloudy, with a temperature of 69 at Lexington and 70 at Jackson. It was cloudy, with a temperature of 69 at Covington, 70 at Bloomington, and 70 at Indianapolis. At Frankfort, the weather conditions were not available. Now for the official National Weather Service forecast for North Central Kentucky and South Central Indiana, including the Louisville metro area. Tonight, chance of thunderstorms this evening and overnight. Showers likely until midnight. Chance of showers and slight chance of thunderstorms late in the night. Lows in the mid-60s. East winds around 5 miles an hour shifting to the south up to 5 miles an hour after midnight. Chance of precipitation 70%. Wednesday, partly sunny. Slight chance of thunderstorms in the morning, then showers likely and chance of thunderstorms in the afternoon. Highs in the lower 80s. Southwest winds 5 to 10 miles an hour. Chance of precipitation 70%. Wednesday night, partly cloudy with showers and chance of thunderstorms until midnight, then mostly cloudy after midnight. Patchy fog after midnight. Lows in the mid-60s. West winds up to 5 miles an hour shifting to the north after midnight. Chance of precipitation 80%. Thursday, mostly cloudy in the morning then becoming mostly sunny. Highs in the lower 80s. Northeast winds up to 10 miles an hour. Thursday night, partly cloudy. Lows in the upper 50s. Northeast winds 5 to 10 miles an hour. And now the extended forecast for the radio listening area. Friday and Friday night, mostly cloudy. Highs around 80. Lows around 60. Saturday and Saturday night, partly cloudy. A 20% chance of thunderstorms. Highs around 80. Lows in the upper 50s. Sunday and Sunday night, partly cloudy. A 20% chance of rain showers. Highs around 80. Lows in the upper 50s. Monday and Monday night, partly cloudy. Highs in the upper 70s. Lows in the upper 50s. Tuesday and Tuesday night, mostly clear. Highs in the upper 70s. Lows in the upper 50s. The current time is 1:55 a.m. Eastern Daylight Time. Flood watch in effect from 8 a.m. Eastern Daylight Time Wednesday through late Wednesday night. What? Flooding caused by excessive rainfall continues to be possible. Where? Portions of Indiana, including the following areas, Clark and Scott in Kentucky, including the following areas, Anderson, Clark, Kentucky, Fayette, Jefferson, Jessamine, Madison, Oldham, Shelby, Spencer, and Woodford. When, from 8 a.m. Eastern Daylight Time Wednesday through late Wednesday night. The following impacts are expected. Excessive runoff may result in flooding of rivers, creeks, streams, and other low-lying and flood-prone locations. Additional details, training showers and storms Wednesday afternoon will track over already saturated areas from Tuesday's event. Localized areas of 1.5-2.5 are possible from training storms through the evening hours. http://www.weather.gov/safety/flood. You should monitor later forecasts and be alert for possible flood warnings. Those living in areas prone to flooding should be prepared to take action should flooding develop. Flood watch remains in effect from 8 a.m. Eastern Daylight Time Wednesday through late Wednesday night. What? Flooding caused by excessive rainfall continues to be possible. Where? Portions of Indiana, including the following area, Jefferson and Kentucky, including the following areas, Bourbon, Franklin, Harrison, Kentucky, Henry, Nicholas, Scott, Kentucky, and Trimble. When? From 8 a.m. Eastern Daylight Time Wednesday through late Wednesday night. The following impacts are expected. Excessive runoff may result in flooding of rivers, creeks, streams, and other low-lying and flood-prone locations. Creeks and streams may rise out of their banks. Flooding may occur in poor drainage and urban areas. Additional details.

Else. Training showers and storms Wednesday afternoon will track over already saturated areas from Tuesday's event. Localized areas of 1.5-2.5 are possible from training storms through the evening hours. http://www.weather.gov/safety/flood. You should monitor later forecasts and be alert for possible flood warnings. Those living in areas prone to flooding should be prepared to take action should flooding develop. 1 a.m. Eastern Daylight Time weather conditions across north-central Kentucky and south-central Indiana. At Louisville International, it was cloudy. The temperature was 70 degrees, the dew point 69, and the relative humidity 97%. The wind was calm. The pressure was 29.96 inches and steady. At Bowman Field, it was mostly cloudy. The temperature was 69 degrees, the dew point 69, and the relative humidity 100%. The wind was southeast at 3 miles an hour. The pressure was 29.96 inches and falling. At Jasper, it was cloudy. The temperature was 70 degrees, the dew point 70, and the relative humidity 100%. The wind was east at 5 miles an hour. The pressure was 29.95 inches and steady. Once again, at Louisville International, it was 70 degrees under cloudy skies. Elsewhere around the region, it was clear, with a temperature of 72 at Nashville and 70 at Evansville. It was partly cloudy, with a temperature of 73 at Bowling Green and 70 at Paducah. It was mostly cloudy, with a temperature of 69 at Lexington and 70 at Jackson. It was cloudy, with a temperature of 69 at Covington, 70 at Bloomington, and 70 at Indianapolis. At Frankfort, the weather conditions were not available. Now for the official National Weather Service forecast for north-central Kentucky and south-central Indiana, including the Louisville metro area. Tonight, chance of thunderstorms this evening and overnight. Showers likely until midnight. Chance of showers and slight chance of thunderstorms late in the night. Lows in the mid-60s. East winds around 5 miles an hour shifting to the south up to 5 miles an hour after midnight. Chance of precipitation 70%. Wednesday, partly sunny. Slight chance of thunderstorms in the morning, then showers likely and chance of thunderstorms in the afternoon. Highs in the lower 80s. Southwest winds 5 to 10 miles an hour. Chance of precipitation 70%. Wednesday night, partly cloudy with showers and chance of thunderstorms until midnight, then mostly cloudy after midnight. Patchy fog after midnight. Lows in the mid-60s. West winds up to 5 miles an hour shifting to the north after midnight. Chance of precipitation 80%. Thursday, mostly cloudy in the morning then becoming mostly sunny. Highs in the lower 80s. Northeast winds up to 10 miles an hour. Thursday night, partly cloudy. Lows in the upper 50s. Northeast winds 5 to 10 miles an hour. And now the extended forecast for the radio listening area. Friday and Friday night, mostly cloudy. Highs around 80. Lows around 60. Saturday and Saturday night, partly cloudy. A 20% chance of thunderstorms. Highs around 80. Lows in the upper 50s. Sunday and Sunday night, partly cloudy. A 20% chance of rain showers. Highs around 80. Lows in the upper 50s. Monday and Monday night, partly cloudy. Highs in the upper 70s. Lows in the upper 50s. Tuesday and Tuesday night, mostly clear. Highs in the upper 70s. Lows in the upper 50s. The current time is 2:02 a.m. Eastern Daylight Time. Flood watch in effect from 8 a.m. Eastern Daylight Time Wednesday through late Wednesday night. What? Flooding caused by excessive rainfall continues to be possible. Where? Portions of Indiana, including the following areas, Clark and Scott in Kentucky, including the following areas, Anderson, Clark, Kentucky, Fayette, Jefferson, Jessamine, Madison, Oldham, Shelby, Spencer, and Woodford. When? From 8 a.m. Eastern Daylight Time Wednesday through late Wednesday night.
The following impacts are expected. Excessive runoff may result in flooding of rivers, creeks, streams, and other low-lying and flood-prone locations. Additional details. Training showers and storms Wednesday afternoon will track over already saturated areas from Tuesday's event. Localized areas of 1.5-2.5 are possible from training storms through the evening hours. http://www.weather.gov/safety/flood. You should monitor later forecasts and be alert for possible flood warnings. Those living in areas prone to flooding should be prepared to take action should flooding develop. Flood watch remains in effect from 8 a.m. Eastern Daylight Time Wednesday through late Wednesday night. What? Flooding caused by excessive rainfall continues to be possible. Where? Portions of Indiana, including the following area, Jefferson and Kentucky, including the following areas, Bourbon, Franklin, Harrison, Kentucky, Henry, Nicholas, Scott, Kentucky, and Trimble. When? From 8 a.m. Eastern Daylight Time Wednesday through late Wednesday night. The following impacts are expected. Excessive runoff may result in flooding of rivers, creeks, streams, and other low-lying and flood-prone locations. Creeks and streams may rise out of their banks. Flooding may occur in poor drainage and urban areas. Additional details. Training showers and storms Wednesday afternoon will track over already saturated areas from Tuesday's event. Localized areas of 1.5-2.5 are possible from training storms through the evening hours. http://www.weather.gov/safety/flood. You should monitor later forecasts and be alert for possible flood warnings. Those living in areas prone to flooding should be prepared to take action should flooding develop. 2 a.m. Eastern Daylight Time weather conditions across north-central Kentucky and south-central Indiana. At Louisville International, it was cloudy. The temperature was 71 degrees, the dew point 70, and the relative humidity 96%. The wind was southeast at 8 miles an hour. The pressure was 29.95 inches and falling. At Bowman Field, it was mostly cloudy. The temperature was 70 degrees, the dew point 69, and the relative humidity 97%. The wind was calm. The pressure was 29.95 inches and falling. At Jasper, it was partly cloudy. The temperature was 70 degrees, the dew point 70, and the relative humidity 100%. The wind was southeast at 3 miles an hour. The pressure was 29.94 inches and falling. Once again, at Louisville International, it was 71 degrees under cloudy skies. Elsewhere around the region, at Nashville, it was clear, with a temperature of 73. It was partly cloudy, with a temperature of 72 at Bowling Green, and 70 at Paducah. It was mostly cloudy, with a temperature of 69 at Lexington, 71 at Jackson, and 69 at Evansville. It was cloudy, with a temperature of 69 at Covington, 70 at Bloomington, and 70 at Indianapolis. At Frankfort, the weather conditions were not available. Now for the official National Weather Service forecast for north-central Kentucky and south-central Indiana, including the Louisville metro area. Tonight, chance of thunderstorms this evening and overnight. Showers likely until midnight. Chance of showers and slight chance of thunderstorms late in the night. Lows in the mid-60s. East winds around 5 miles an hour shifting to the south up to 5 miles an hour after midnight. Chance of precipitation 70%. Wednesday, partly sunny. Slight chance of thunderstorms in the morning, then showers likely and chance of thunderstorms in the afternoon. Highs in the lower 80s. Southwest winds 5 to 10 miles an hour. Chance of precipitation 70%. Wednesday night, partly cloudy with showers and chance of thunderstorms until midnight, then mostly cloudy after midnight. Patchy fog after midnight. Lows in the mid-60s. West winds up to 5 miles an hour shifting to the north after midnight. Chance of precipitation 80%. Thursday, mostly cloudy in the morning then becoming mostly sunny. Highs in the lower 80s. Northeast winds up to 10 miles an hour. Thursday night, partly cloudy.
in the upper 50s. Northeast winds 5 to 10 miles an hour. And now the extended forecast for the radio listening area. Friday and Friday night, mostly cloudy. Highs around 80. Lows around 60. Saturday and Saturday night, partly cloudy. A 20% chance of thunderstorms. Highs around 80. Lows in the upper 50s. Sunday and Sunday night, partly cloudy. A 20% chance of rain showers. Highs around 80. Lows in the upper 50s. Monday and Monday night, partly cloudy. Highs in the upper 70s. Lows in the upper 50s. Tuesday and Tuesday night, mostly clear. Highs in the upper 70s. Lows in the upper 50s. The current time is 2:08 a.m. Eastern Daylight Time. Flood watch in effect from 8 a.m. Eastern Daylight Time Wednesday through late Wednesday night. What? Flooding caused by excessive rainfall continues to be possible. Where? Portions of Indiana, including the following areas, Clark and Scott in Kentucky, including the following areas, Anderson, Clark, Kentucky, Fayette, Jefferson, Jessamine, Madison, Oldham, Shelby, Spencer, and Woodford. When? From 8 a.m. Eastern Daylight Time Wednesday through late Wednesday night. The following impacts are expected. Excessive runoff may result in flooding of rivers, creeks, streams, and other low-lying and flood-prone locations. Additional details, training showers and storms Wednesday afternoon will track over already saturated areas from Tuesday's event. Localized areas of 1.5-2.5 are possible from training storms through the evening hours. http://www.weather.gov/safety/flood. You should monitor later forecasts and be alert for possible flood warnings. Those living in areas prone to flooding should be prepared to take action should flooding develop. Flood watch remains in effect from 8 a.m. Eastern Daylight Time Wednesday through late Wednesday night. What? Flooding caused by excessive rainfall continues to be possible. Where? Portions of Indiana, including the following area, Jefferson and Kentucky, including the following areas, Bourbon, Franklin, Harrison, Kentucky, Henry, Nicholas, Scott, Kentucky, and Trimble. When? From 8 a.m. Eastern Daylight Time Wednesday through late Wednesday night. The following impacts are expected. Excessive runoff may result in flooding of rivers, creeks, streams, and other low-lying and flood-prone locations. Creeks and streams may rise out of their banks. Flooding may occur in poor drainage and urban areas. Additional details, training showers and storms Wednesday afternoon will track over already saturated areas from Tuesday's event. Localized areas of 1.5-2.5 are possible from training storms through the evening hours. http://www.weather.gov/safety/flood. You should monitor later forecasts and be alert for possible flood warnings. Those living in areas prone to flooding should be prepared to take action should flooding develop. Flood watch in effect from 8 a.m. Eastern Daylight Time Wednesday through late Wednesday night. What? Flooding caused by excessive rainfall continues to be possible. Where? Portions of Indiana, including the following areas, Clark and Scott in Kentucky, including the following areas, Anderson, Clark, Kentucky, Fayette, Jefferson, Jessamine, Madison, Oldham, Shelby, Spencer, and Woodford. When? From 8 a.m. Eastern Daylight Time Wednesday through late Wednesday night. The following impacts are expected. Excessive runoff may result in flooding of rivers, creeks, streams, and other low-lying and flood-prone locations. Additional details, training showers and storms Wednesday afternoon will track over already saturated areas from Tuesday's event. Localized areas of 1.5-2.5 are possible from training storms through the evening hours. http://www.weather.gov/safety/flood. You should monitor later forecasts and be alert for possible flood warnings. Those living in areas prone to flooding should be prepared to take action should flooding develop. Flood watch remains in effect from 8 a.m. Eastern Daylight Time Wednesday through late Wednesday night. What? Flooding caused by excessive rainfall continues to be possible. Where?
portions of Indiana, including the following area, Jefferson and Kentucky, including the following areas, Bourbon, Franklin, Harrison, Kentucky, Henry, Nicholas, Scott, Kentucky, and Trimble. When, from 8 a.m. Eastern Daylight Time Wednesday through late Wednesday night. The following impacts are expected. Excessive runoff may result in flooding of rivers, creeks, streams, and other low-lying and flood-prone locations. Creeks and streams may rise out of their banks. Flooding may occur in poor drainage and urban areas. Additional details, training showers and storms Wednesday afternoon will track over already saturated areas from Tuesday's event. Localized areas of 1.5-2.5 are possible from training storms through the evening hours. http://www.weather.gov/safety/ Flood you should monitor later forecasts and be alert for possible flood warnings. Those living in areas prone to flooding should be prepared to take action should flooding develop. The current time is 2:14 a.m. Eastern Daylight Time. 2 a.m. Eastern Daylight Time weather conditions across north-central Kentucky and south-central Indiana. At Louisville International, it was cloudy. The temperature was 71 degrees, the dew point 70, and the relative humidity 96%. The wind was southeast at 8 miles an hour. The pressure was 29.95 inches and falling. At Bowman Field, it was cloudy. The temperature was 70 degrees, the dew point 69, and the relative humidity 97%. The wind was calm. The pressure was 29.95 inches and falling. At Jasper, it was partly cloudy. The temperature was 70 degrees, the dew point 70, and the relative humidity 100%. The wind was southeast at 3 miles an hour. The pressure was 29.94 inches and falling. Once again, at Louisville International it was 71 degrees under cloudy skies. Elsewhere around the region, at Nashville, it was clear, with a temperature of 73. It was partly cloudy, with a temperature of 72 at Bowling Green, and 70 at Paducah. At Evansville, it was mostly cloudy, with a temperature of 69. It was cloudy, with a temperature of 69 at Lexington, 69 at Covington, 71 at Jackson, 70 at Bloomington, and 70 at Indianapolis. At Frankfort, the weather conditions were not available. Now for the official National Weather Service forecast for north-central Kentucky and south-central Indiana, including the Louisville metro area. Tonight, chance of thunderstorms this evening and overnight. Showers likely until midnight. Chance of showers and slight chance of thunderstorms late in the night. Lows in the mid-60s. East winds around 5 miles an hour shifting to the south up to 5 miles an hour after midnight. Chance of precipitation 70%. Wednesday, partly sunny. Slight chance of thunderstorms in the morning, then showers likely and chance of thunderstorms in the afternoon. Highs in the lower 80s. Southwest winds 5 to 10 miles an hour. Chance of precipitation 70%. Wednesday night, partly cloudy with showers and chance of thunderstorms until midnight, then mostly cloudy after midnight. Patchy fog after midnight. Lows in the mid-60s. West winds up to 5 miles an hour shifting to the north after midnight. Chance of precipitation 80%. Thursday, mostly cloudy in the morning then becoming mostly sunny. Highs in the lower 80s. Northeast winds up to 10 miles an hour. Thursday night, partly cloudy. Lows in the upper 50s. Northeast winds 5 to 10 miles an hour. And now the extended forecast for the radio listening area. Friday and Friday night, mostly cloudy. Highs around 80. Lows around 60. Saturday and Saturday night, partly cloudy. A 20% chance of thunderstorms. Highs around 80. Lows in the upper 50s. Sunday and Sunday night, partly cloudy. A 20% chance of rain showers. Highs around 80. Lows in the upper 50s. Monday and Monday night, partly cloudy. Highs in the upper 70s. Lows in the upper 50s. Tuesday and Tuesday night, mostly clear.
highs in the upper 70s, lows in the upper 50s. The current time is 2:17 a.m. Eastern Daylight Time. Flood watch in effect from 8 a.m. Eastern Daylight Time Wednesday through late Wednesday night. What? Flooding caused by excessive rainfall continues to be possible. Where? Portions of Indiana, including the following areas, Clark and Scott in Kentucky, including the following areas, Anderson, Clark, Kentucky, Fayette, Jefferson, Jessamine, Madison, Oldham, Shelby, Spencer and Woodford. When? From 8 a.m. Eastern Daylight Time Wednesday through late Wednesday night. The following impacts are expected. Excessive runoff may result in flooding of rivers, creeks, streams, and other low-lying and flood-prone locations. Additional details, training showers and storms Wednesday afternoon will track over already saturated areas from Tuesday's event. Localized areas of 1.5-2.5 are possible from training storms through the evening hours. http://www.weather.gov/safety/flood You should monitor later forecasts and be alert for possible flood warnings. Those living in areas prone to flooding should be prepared to take action should flooding develop. Flood watch remains in effect from 8 a.m. Eastern Daylight Time Wednesday through late Wednesday night. What? Flooding caused by excessive rainfall continues to be possible. Where? Portions of Indiana, including the following area, Jefferson and Kentucky, including the following areas, Bourbon, Franklin, Harrison, Kentucky, Henry, Nicholas, Scott, Kentucky, and Trimble. When? From 8 a.m. Eastern Daylight Time Wednesday through late Wednesday night. The following impacts are expected. Excessive runoff may result in flooding of rivers, creeks, streams, and other low-lying and flood-prone locations. Creeks and streams may rise out of their banks. Flooding may occur in poor drainage and urban areas. Additional details, training showers and storms Wednesday afternoon will track over already saturated areas from Tuesday's event. Localized areas of 1.5-2.5 are possible from training storms through the evening hours. http://www.weather.gov/safety/flood You should monitor later forecasts and be alert for possible flood warnings. Those living in areas prone to flooding should be prepared to take action should flooding develop. 2 a.m. Eastern Daylight Time weather conditions across north-central Kentucky and south-central Indiana. At Louisville International, it was cloudy. The temperature was 71 degrees, the dew point 70, and the relative humidity 96%. The wind was southeast at 8 miles an hour. The pressure was 29.95 inches and falling. At Bowman Field, it was cloudy. The temperature was 70 degrees. The dew point 69, and the relative humidity 97%. The wind was calm. The pressure was 29.95 inches and falling. At Jasper, it was partly cloudy. The temperature was 70 degrees, the dew point 70, and the relative humidity 100%. The wind was southeast at 3 miles an hour. The pressure was 29.94 inches and falling. Once again, at Louisville International, it was 71 degrees under cloudy skies. Elsewhere around the region, at Nashville, it was clear, with a temperature of 73. It was partly cloudy, with a temperature of 72 at Bowling Green, and 70 at Paducah. At Evansville, it was mostly cloudy, with a temperature of 69. It was cloudy, with a temperature of 69 at Lexington, 69 at Covington, 71 at Jackson, 70 at Bloomington, and 70 at Indianapolis. At Frankfort, the weather conditions were not available. Now for the official National Weather Service forecast for north-central Kentucky and south-central Indiana, including the Louisville metro area. Tonight, chance of thunderstorms this evening and overnight. Showers likely until midnight. Chance of showers and slight chance of thunderstorms late in the night. Lows in the mid-60s. East winds around 5 miles an hour shifting to the south up to 5 miles an hour after midnight. Chance of precipitation 70%. Wednesday, partly sunny. Slight chance of thunderstorms in the morning, then showers likely and chance of thunderstorms in the afternoon.
highs in the lower 80s. Southwest winds 5 to 10 miles an hour. Chance of precipitation 70%. Wednesday night, partly cloudy with showers and chance of thunderstorms until midnight, then mostly cloudy after midnight. Patchy fog after midnight. Lows in the mid-60s. West winds up to 5 miles an hour shifting to the north after midnight. Chance of precipitation 80%. Thursday, mostly cloudy in the morning then becoming mostly sunny. Highs in the lower 80s. Northeast winds up to 10 miles an hour. Thursday night, partly cloudy. Lows in the upper 50s. Northeast winds 5 to 10 miles an hour. And now the extended forecast for the radio listening area. Friday and Friday night, mostly cloudy. Highs around 80. Lows around 60. Saturday and Saturday night, partly cloudy. A 20% chance of thunderstorms. Highs around 80. Lows in the upper 50s. Sunday and Sunday night, partly cloudy. A 20% chance of rain showers. Highs around 80. Lows in the upper 50s. Monday and Monday night, partly cloudy. Highs in the upper 70s. Lows in the upper 50s. Tuesday and Tuesday night, mostly clear. Highs in the upper 70s. Lows in the upper 50s. The current time is 2:24 a.m. Eastern Daylight Time. Flood watch in effect from 8 a.m. Eastern Daylight Time Wednesday through late Wednesday night. What? Flooding caused by excessive rainfall continues to be possible. Where? Portions of Indiana, including the following areas, Clark and Scott in Kentucky, including the following areas, Anderson, Clark, Kentucky, Fayette, Jefferson, Jessamine, Madison, Oldham, Shelby, Spencer and Woodford. When? From 8 a.m. Eastern Daylight Time Wednesday through late Wednesday night. The following impacts are expected. Excessive runoff may result in flooding of rivers, creeks, streams, and other low-lying and flood-prone locations. Additional details, training showers and storms Wednesday afternoon will track over already saturated areas from Tuesday's event. Localized areas of 1.5-2.5 are possible from training storms through the evening hours. http://www.weather.gov/safety/flood. You should monitor later forecasts and be alert for possible flood warnings. Those living in areas prone to flooding should be prepared to take action should flooding develop. Flood watch remains in effect from 8 a.m. Eastern Daylight Time Wednesday through late Wednesday night. What? Flooding caused by excessive rainfall continues to be possible. Where? Portions of Indiana, including the following area, Jefferson and Kentucky, including the following areas, Bourbon, Franklin, Harrison, Kentucky, Henry, Nicholas, Scott, Kentucky, and Trimble. When? From 8 a.m. Eastern Daylight Time Wednesday through late Wednesday night. The following impacts are expected. Excessive runoff may result in flooding of rivers, creeks, streams, and other low-lying and flood-prone locations. Creeks and streams may rise out of their banks. Flooding may occur in poor drainage and urban areas. Additional details, training showers and storms Wednesday afternoon will track over already saturated areas from Tuesday's event. Localized areas of 1.5-2.5 are possible from training storms through the evening hours. http://www.weather.gov/safety/flood. You should monitor later forecasts and be alert for possible flood warnings. Those living in areas prone to flooding should be prepared to take action should flooding develop. 2 a.m. Eastern Daylight Time weather conditions across north-central Kentucky and south-central Indiana. At Louisville International, it was cloudy. The temperature was 71 degrees, the dew point 70, and the relative humidity 96%. The wind was southeast at 8 miles an hour. The pressure was 29.95 inches and falling. At Bowman Field, it was cloudy. The temperature was 70 degrees, the dew point 69, and the relative humidity 97%. The wind was calm. The pressure was 29.95 inches and falling. At Jasper, it was partly cloudy.
The temperature was 70 degrees, the dew point 70, and the relative humidity 100%. The wind was southeast at 3 miles an hour. The pressure was 29.94 inches and falling. Once again, at Louisville International, it was 71 degrees under cloudy skies. Elsewhere around the region, at Nashville, it was clear, with a temperature of 73. It was partly cloudy, with a temperature of 72 at Bowling Green and 70 at the Duca. At Evansville, it was mostly cloudy, with a temperature of 69. It was cloudy, with a temperature of 69 at Lexington, 69 at Covington, 71 at Jackson, 70 at Bloomington, and 70 at Indianapolis. At Frankfort, the weather conditions were not available. Now for the official National Weather Service forecast for North Central Kentucky and South Central Indiana, including the Louisville metro area. Tonight, chance of thunderstorms this evening and overnight. Showers likely until midnight. Chance of showers and slight chance of thunderstorms late in the night. Lows in the mid-60s. East winds around 5 miles an hour shifting to the south up to 5 miles an hour after midnight. Chance of precipitation 70%. Wednesday, partly sunny. Slight chance of thunderstorms in the morning, then showers likely and chance of thunderstorms in the afternoon. Highs in the lower 80s. Southwest winds 5 to 10 miles an hour. Chance of precipitation 70%. Wednesday night, partly cloudy with showers and chance of thunderstorms until midnight, then mostly cloudy after midnight. Patchy fog after midnight. Lows in the mid-60s. West winds up to 5 miles an hour shifting to the north after midnight. Chance of precipitation 80%. Thursday, mostly cloudy in the morning then becoming mostly sunny. Highs in the lower 80s. Northeast winds up to 10 miles an hour. Thursday night, partly cloudy. Lows in the upper 50s. Northeast winds 5 to 10 miles an hour. And now the extended forecast for the radio listening area. Friday and Friday night, mostly cloudy. Highs around 80. Lows around 60. Saturday and Saturday night, partly cloudy. A 20% chance of thunderstorms. Highs around 80. Lows in the upper 50s. Sunday and Sunday night, partly cloudy. A 20% chance of rain showers. Highs around 80. Lows in the upper 50s. Monday and Monday night, partly cloudy. Highs in the upper 70s. Lows in the upper 50s. Tuesday and Tuesday night, mostly clear. Highs in the upper 70s. Lows in the upper 50s. The current time is 2:31 a.m. Eastern Daylight Time. Flood watch in effect from 8 a.m. Eastern Daylight Time Wednesday through late Wednesday night. What? Flooding caused by excessive rainfall continues to be possible. Where? Portions of Indiana, including the following areas, Clark and Scott in Kentucky, including the following areas, Anderson, Clark, Kentucky, Fayette, Jefferson, Jessamine, Madison, Oldham, Shelby, Spencer, and Woodford. When? From 8 a.m. Eastern Daylight Time Wednesday through late Wednesday night. The following impacts are expected. Excessive runoff may result in flooding of rivers, creeks, streams, and other low-lying and flood-prone locations. Additional details, training showers and storms Wednesday afternoon will track over already saturated areas from Tuesday's event. Localized areas of 1.5-2.5 are possible from training storms through the evening hours. http://www.weather.gov/safety/flood. You should monitor later forecasts and be alert for possible flood warnings. Those living in areas prone to flooding should be prepared to take action should flooding develop. Flood watch remains in effect from 8 a.m. Eastern Daylight Time Wednesday through late Wednesday night. What? Flooding caused by excessive rainfall continues to be possible. Where? Portions of Indiana, including the following area, Jefferson and Kentucky, including the following areas, Bourbon, Franklin, Harrison, Kentucky, Henry, Nicholas, Scott, Kentucky, and Trimble. When? From 8 a.m. Eastern Daylight Time Wednesday through late Wednesday night.
The following impacts are expected. Excessive runoff may result in flooding of rivers, creeks, streams, and other low-lying and flood-prone locations. Creeks and streams may rise out of their banks. Flooding may occur in poor drainage and urban areas. Additional details, training showers and storms Wednesday afternoon will track over already saturated areas from Tuesday's event. Localized areas of 1.5-2.5 are possible from training storms through the evening hours. http://www.weather.gov/safety/flood. You should monitor later forecasts and be alert for possible flood warnings. Those living in areas prone to flooding should be prepared to take action should flooding develop. 2 a.m. Eastern Daylight Time weather conditions across north-central Kentucky and south-central Indiana. At Louisville International, it was cloudy. The temperature was 71 degrees, the dew point 70, and the relative humidity 96%. The wind was southeast at 8 miles an hour. The pressure was 29.95 inches and falling. At Bowman Field, it was cloudy. The temperature was 70 degrees, the dew point 69, and the relative humidity 97%. The wind was calm. The pressure was 29.95 inches and falling. At Jasper, it was partly cloudy. The temperature was 70 degrees, the dew point 70, and the relative humidity 100%. The wind was southeast at 3 miles an hour. The pressure was 29.94 inches and falling. Once again, at Louisville International, it was 71 degrees under cloudy skies. Elsewhere around the region, at Nashville, it was clear, with a temperature of 73. It was partly cloudy, with a temperature of 72 at Bowling Green and 70 at Paducah. At Evansville, it was mostly cloudy, with a temperature of 69. It was cloudy, with a temperature of 69 at Lexington, 69 at Covington, 71 at Jackson, 70 at Bloomington, and 70 at Indianapolis. At Frankfort, the weather conditions were not available. Now for the official National Weather Service forecast for north-central Kentucky and south-central Indiana, including the Louisville metro area. Tonight, chance of thunderstorms this evening and overnight. Showers likely until midnight. Chance of showers and slight chance of thunderstorms late in the night. Lows in the mid-60s. East winds around 5 miles an hour shifting to the south up to 5 miles an hour after midnight. Chance of precipitation 70%. Wednesday, partly sunny. Slight chance of thunderstorms in the morning, then showers likely and chance of thunderstorms in the afternoon. Highs in the lower 80s. Southwest winds 5 to 10 miles an hour. Chance of precipitation 70%. Wednesday night, partly cloudy with showers and chance of thunderstorms until midnight, then mostly cloudy after midnight. Patchy fog after midnight. Lows in the mid-60s. West winds up to 5 miles an hour shifting to the north after midnight. Chance of precipitation 80%. Thursday, mostly cloudy in the morning then becoming mostly sunny. Highs in the lower 80s. Northeast winds up to 10 miles an hour. Thursday night, partly cloudy. Lows in the upper 50s. Northeast winds 5 to 10 miles an hour. And now the extended forecast for the radio listening area. Friday and Friday night, mostly cloudy. Highs around 80. Lows around 60. Saturday and Saturday night, partly cloudy. A 20% chance of thunderstorms. Highs around 80. Lows in the upper 50s. Sunday and Sunday night, partly cloudy. A 20% chance of rain showers. Highs around 80. Lows in the upper 50s. Monday and Monday night, partly cloudy. Highs in the upper 70s. Lows in the upper 50s. Tuesday and Tuesday night, mostly clear. Highs in the upper 70s. Lows in the upper 50s. The current time is 2:37 a.m. Eastern Daylight Time. Flood watch in effect from 8 a.m. Eastern Daylight Time Wednesday through late Wednesday night. What? Flooding caused by excessive rainfall continues to be possible. Where?
portions of Indiana, including the following areas, Clark and Scott in Kentucky, including the following areas, Anderson, Clark, Kentucky, Fayette, Jefferson, Jessamine, Madison, Oldham, Shelby, Spencer, and Woodford. When, from 8 a.m. Eastern Daylight Time Wednesday through late Wednesday night. The following impacts are expected. Excessive runoff may result in flooding of rivers, creeks, streams, and other low-lying and flood-prone locations. Additional details, training showers and storms Wednesday afternoon will track over already saturated areas from Tuesday's event. Localized areas of 1.5-2.5 are possible from training storms through the evening hours. http://www.weather.gov/safety/flood. You should monitor later forecasts and be alert for possible flood warnings. Those living in areas prone to flooding should be prepared to take action should flooding develop. Flood watch remains in effect from 8 a.m. Eastern Daylight Time Wednesday through late Wednesday night. What? Flooding caused by excessive rainfall continues to be possible. Where? Portions of Indiana, including the following area, Jefferson and Kentucky, including the following areas, Bourbon, Franklin, Harrison, Kentucky, Henry, Nicholas, Scott, Kentucky, and Trimble. When? From 8 a.m. Eastern Daylight Time Wednesday through late Wednesday night. The following impacts are expected. Excessive runoff may result in flooding of rivers, creeks, streams, and other low-lying and flood-prone locations. Creeks and streams may rise out of their banks. Flooding may occur in poor drainage and urban areas. Additional details, training showers and storms Wednesday afternoon will track over already saturated areas from Tuesday's event. Localized areas of 1.5-2.5 are possible from training storms through the evening hours. http://www.weather.gov/safety/flood. You should monitor later forecasts and be alert for possible flood warnings. Those living in areas prone to flooding should be prepared to take action should flooding develop. 2 a.m. Eastern Daylight Time weather conditions across north-central Kentucky and south-central Indiana. At Louisville International, it was cloudy. The temperature was 71 degrees, the dew point 70, and the relative humidity 96%. The wind was southeast at 8 miles an hour. The pressure was 29.95 inches and falling. At Bowman Field, it was cloudy. The temperature was 70 degrees, the dew point 69, and the relative humidity 97%. The wind was calm. The pressure was 29.95 inches and falling. At Jasper, it was partly cloudy. The temperature was 70 degrees, the dew point 70, and the relative humidity 100%. The wind was southeast at 3 miles an hour. The pressure was 29.94 inches and falling. Once again, at Louisville International, it was 71 degrees under cloudy skies. Elsewhere around the region, at Nashville, it was clear, with a temperature of 73. It was partly cloudy, with a temperature of 72 at Bowling Green, and 70 at Paducah. At Evansville, it was mostly cloudy, with a temperature of 69. It was cloudy, with a temperature of 69 at Lexington, 69 at Covington, 71 at Jackson, 70 at Bloomington, and 70 at Indianapolis. At Frankfort, the weather conditions were not available. Now for the official National Weather Service forecast for north-central Kentucky and south-central Indiana, including the Louisville metro area. Tonight, chance of thunderstorms this evening and overnight. Showers likely until midnight. Chance of showers and slight chance of thunderstorms late in the night. Lows in the mid-60s. East winds around 5 miles an hour shifting to the south up to 5 miles an hour after midnight. Chance of precipitation 70%. Wednesday, partly sunny. Slight chance of thunderstorms in the morning, then showers likely and chance of thunderstorms in the afternoon. Highs in the lower 80s. Southwest winds 5 to 10 miles an hour. Chance of precipitation 70%. Wednesday night, partly cloudy with showers and chance of thunderstorms until midnight, then mostly cloudy after midnight. Patchy fog after midnight. Lows in the mid-60s.
West winds up to 5 miles an hour, shifting to the north after midnight. Chance of precipitation 80%. Thursday, mostly cloudy in the morning, then becoming mostly sunny. Highs in the lower 80s. Northeast winds up to 10 miles an hour. Thursday night, partly cloudy. Lows in the upper 50s. Northeast winds 5 to 10 miles an hour. And now the extended forecast for the radio listening area. Friday and Friday night, mostly cloudy. Highs around 80. Lows around 60. Saturday and Saturday night, partly cloudy. A 20% chance of thunderstorms. Highs around 80. Lows in the upper 50s. Sunday and Sunday night, partly cloudy. A 20% chance of rain showers. Highs around 80. Lows in the upper 50s. Monday and Monday night, partly cloudy. Highs in the upper 70s. Lows in the upper 50s. Tuesday and Tuesday night, mostly clear. Highs in the upper 70s. Lows in the upper 50s. The current time is 2:44 a.m. Eastern Daylight Time. Flood watch in effect from 8 a.m. Eastern Daylight Time Wednesday through late Wednesday night. What? Flooding caused by excessive rainfall continues to be possible. Where? Portions of Indiana, including the following areas, Clark and Scott in Kentucky, including the following areas, Anderson, Clark, Kentucky, Fayette, Jefferson, Jessamine, Madison, Oldham, Shelby, Spencer, and Woodford. When? From 8 a.m. Eastern Daylight Time Wednesday through late Wednesday night. The following impacts are expected. Excessive runoff may result in flooding of rivers, creeks, streams, and other low-lying and flood-prone locations. Additional details, training showers and storms Wednesday afternoon will track over already saturated areas from Tuesday's event. Localized areas of 1.5-2.5 are possible from training storms through the evening hours. http://www.weather.gov/safety/flood. You should monitor later forecasts and be alert for possible flood warnings. Those living in areas prone to flooding should be prepared to take action should flooding develop. Flood watch remains in effect from 8 a.m. Eastern Daylight Time Wednesday through late Wednesday night. What? Flooding caused by excessive rainfall continues to be possible. Where? Portions of Indiana, including the following area, Jefferson and Kentucky, including the following areas, Bourbon, Franklin, Harrison, Kentucky, Henry, Nicholas, Scott, Kentucky, and Trimble. When? From 8 a.m. Eastern Daylight Time Wednesday through late Wednesday night. The following impacts are expected. Excessive runoff may result in flooding of rivers, creeks, streams, and other low-lying and flood-prone locations. Creeks and streams may rise out of their banks. Flooding may occur in poor drainage and urban areas. Additional details, training showers and storms Wednesday afternoon will track over already saturated areas from Tuesday's event. Localized areas of 1.5-2.5 are possible from training storms through the evening hours. http://www.weather.gov/safety/flood. You should monitor later forecasts and be alert for possible flood warnings. Those living in areas prone to flooding should be prepared to take action should flooding develop. 2 a.m. Eastern Daylight Time weather conditions across north-central Kentucky and south-central Indiana. At Louisville International, it was cloudy. The temperature was 71 degrees, the dew point 70, and the relative humidity 96%. The wind was southeast at 8 miles an hour. The pressure was 29.95 inches and falling. At Bowman Field, it was cloudy. The temperature was 70 degrees, the dew point 69, and the relative humidity 97%. The wind was calm. The pressure was 29.95 inches and falling. At Jasper, it was partly cloudy. The temperature was 70 degrees, the dew point 70, and the relative humidity 100%. The wind was southeast at 3 miles an hour. The pressure was 29.94 inches and falling. Once again, at Louisville International, it was 71 degrees under cloudy skies.
elsewhere around the region, at Nashville, it was clear, with a temperature of 73. It was partly cloudy, with a temperature of 72 at Bowling Green and 70 at Paducah. At Evansville, it was mostly cloudy, with a temperature of 69. It was cloudy, with a temperature of 69 at Lexington, 69 at Covington, 71 at Jackson, 70 at Bloomington, and 70 at Indianapolis. At Frankfort, the weather conditions were not available. Now for the official National Weather Service forecast for North Central Kentucky and South Central Indiana, including the Louisville metro area. Tonight, chance of thunderstorms this evening and overnight. Showers likely until midnight. Chance of showers and slight chance of thunderstorms late in the night. Lows in the mid-60s. East winds around 5 miles an hour shifting to the south up to 5 miles an hour after midnight. Chance of precipitation 70%. Wednesday, partly sunny. Slight chance of thunderstorms in the morning, then showers likely and chance of thunderstorms in the afternoon. Highs in the lower 80s. Southwest winds 5 to 10 miles an hour. Chance of precipitation 70%. Wednesday night, partly cloudy with showers and chance of thunderstorms until midnight, then mostly cloudy after midnight. Patchy fog after midnight. Lows in the mid-60s. West winds up to 5 miles an hour shifting to the north after midnight. Chance of precipitation 80%. Thursday, mostly cloudy in the morning then becoming mostly sunny. Highs in the lower 80s. Northeast winds up to 10 miles an hour. Thursday night, partly cloudy. Lows in the upper 50s. Northeast winds 5 to 10 miles an hour. And now the extended forecast for the radio listening area. Friday and Friday night, mostly cloudy. Highs around 80. Lows around 60. Saturday and Saturday night, partly cloudy. A 20% chance of thunderstorms. Highs around 80. Lows in the upper 50s. Sunday and Sunday night, partly cloudy. A 20% chance of rain showers. Highs around 80. Lows in the upper 50s. Monday and Monday night, partly cloudy. Highs in the upper 70s. Lows in the upper 50s. Tuesday and Tuesday night, mostly clear. Highs in the upper 70s. Lows in the upper 50s. The current time is 2:50 a.m. Eastern Daylight Time. Flood watch in effect from 8 a.m. Eastern Daylight Time Wednesday through late Wednesday night. What? Flooding caused by excessive rainfall continues to be possible. Where? Portions of Indiana, including the following areas, Clark and Scott in Kentucky, including the following areas, Anderson, Clark, Kentucky, Fayette, Jefferson, Jessamine, Madison, Oldham, Shelby, Spencer, and Woodford. When? From 8 a.m. Eastern Daylight Time Wednesday through late Wednesday night. The following impacts are expected. Excessive runoff may result in flooding of rivers, creeks, streams, and other low-lying and flood-prone locations. Additional details. Training showers and storms Wednesday afternoon will track over already saturated areas from Tuesday's event. Localized areas of 1.5-2.5 are possible from training storms through the evening hours. http://www.weather.gov/safety/ Flood you should monitor later forecasts and be alert for possible flood warnings. Those living in areas prone to flooding should be prepared to take action should flooding develop. Flood watch remains in effect from 8 a.m. Eastern Daylight Time Wednesday through late Wednesday night. What? Flooding caused by excessive rainfall continues to be possible. Where? Portions of Indiana, including the following area, Jefferson and Kentucky, including the following areas, Bourbon, Franklin, Harrison, Kentucky, Henry, Nicholas, Scott, Kentucky, and Trimble. When? From 8 a.m. Eastern Daylight Time Wednesday through late Wednesday night. The following impacts are expected. Excessive runoff may result in flooding of rivers, creeks, streams, and other low-lying and flood-prone locations. Creeks and streams may rise out of their banks. Flooding may occur in poor drainage and urban areas. Additional details,
Training showers and storms Wednesday afternoon will track over already saturated areas from Tuesday's event. Localized areas of 1.5-2.5 are possible from training storms through the evening hours. http://www.weather.gov/safety/flood. You should monitor later forecasts and be alert for possible flood warnings. Those living in areas prone to

1 degrees, the dew point 70, and the relative humidity 96%. The wind was southeast at 8 miles an hour. The pressure was 29.95 inches and falling. At Bowman Field, it was cloudy. The temperature was 70 degrees, the dew point 69, and the relative humidity 97%. The wind was calm. The pressure was 29.95 inches and falling. At Jasper, it was partly cloudy. The temperature was 70 degrees, the dew point 70, and the relative humidity 100%. The wind was southeast at 3 miles an hour. The pressure was 29.94 inches and falling. Once again, at Louisville International, it was 71 degrees under cloudy skies. Elsewhere around the region, at Nashville, it was clear, with a temperature of 73. It was partly cloudy, with a temperature of 72 at Bowling Green and 70 at Paducah. At Evansville, it was mostly cloudy, with a temperature of 69. It was cloudy, with a temperature of 69 at Lexington, 69 at Covington, 71 at Jackson, 70 at Bloomington, and 70 at Indianapolis. At Frankfort, the weather conditions were not available. Now for the official National Weather Service forecast for North Central Kentucky and South Central Indiana, including the Louisville metro area. Tonight, chance of thunderstorms this evening and overnight. Showers likely until midnight. Chance of showers and slight chance of thunderstorms late in the night. Lows in the mid-60s. East winds around 5 miles an hour, shifting to the south up to 5 miles an hour after midnight. Chance of precipitation 70%. Wednesday, partly sunny. Slight chance of thunderstorms in the morning, then showers likely and chance of thunderstorms in the afternoon. Highs in the lower 80s. Southwest winds 5 to 10 miles an hour. Chance of precipitation 70%. Wednesday night, partly cloudy with showers and chance of thunderstorms until midnight, then mostly cloudy after midnight. Patchy fog after midnight. Lows in the mid-60s. West winds up to 5 miles an hour, shifting to the north after midnight. Chance of precipitation 80%. Thursday, mostly cloudy in the morning, then becoming mostly sunny. Highs in the lower 80s. Northeast winds up to 10 miles an hour. Thursday night, partly cloudy. Lows in the upper 50s. Northeast winds 5 to 10 miles an hour. And now the extended forecast for the radio listening area. Friday and Friday night, mostly cloudy. Highs around 80. Lows around 60. Saturday and Saturday night, partly cloudy. A 20% chance of thunderstorms. Highs around 80. Lows in the upper 50s. Sunday and Sunday night, partly cloudy. A 20% chance of rain showers. Highs around 80. Lows in the upper 50s. Monday and Monday night, partly cloudy. Highs in the upper 70s. Lows in the upper 50s. Tuesday and Tuesday night, mostly clear. Highs in the upper 70s. Lows in the upper 50s. The current time is 2:57 a.m. Eastern Daylight Time. Flood watch in effect from 8 a.m. Eastern Daylight Time Wednesday through late Wednesday night. What? Flooding caused by excessive rainfall continues to be possible. Where? Portions of Indiana, including the following areas, Clark and Scott in Kentucky, including the following areas, Anderson, Clark, Kentucky, Fayette, Jefferson, Jessamine, Madison, Oldham, Shelby, Spencer, and Woodford. When? From 8 a.m. Eastern Daylight Time Wednesday through late Wednesday night. The following impacts are expected. Excessive runoff may result in flooding of rivers, creeks, streams, and other low-lying and flood-prone locations. Additional details, training showers and storms Wednesday afternoon will track over already saturated areas from Tuesday's event. Localized areas of 1.5-2.5 are possible from training storms through the evening hours. http://www.weather.gov/safety/flood. You should monitor later forecasts and be alert for possible flood warnings. Those living in areas prone to flooding should be prepared to take action should flooding develop.

flood watch remains in effect from 8 a.m. Eastern Daylight Time Wednesday through late Wednesday night. What? Flooding caused by excessive rainfall continues to be possible. Where? Portions of Indiana, including the following area, Jefferson and Kentucky, including the following areas, Bourbon, Franklin, Harrison, Kentucky, Henry, Nicholas, Scott, Kentucky, and Trimble. When? From 8 a.m. Eastern Daylight Time Wednesday through late Wednesday night. The following impacts are expected. Excessive runoff may result in flooding of rivers, creeks, streams, and other low-lying and flood-prone locations. Creeks and streams may rise out of their banks. Flooding may occur in poor drainage and urban areas. Additional details, training showers and storms Wednesday afternoon will track over already saturated areas from Tuesday's event. Localized areas of 1.5-2.5 are possible from training storms through the evening hours. http://www.weather.gov/safety/flood. You should monitor later forecasts and be alert for possible flood warnings. Those living in areas prone to flooding should be prepared to take action should flooding develop. 2 a.m. Eastern Daylight Time weather conditions across north-central Kentucky and south-central Indiana. At Louisville International, it was cloudy. The temperature was 71 degrees, the dew point 70, and the relative humidity 96%. The wind was southeast at 8 miles an hour. The pressure was 29.95 inches and falling. At Bowman Field, it was cloudy. The temperature was 70 degrees, the dew point 69, and the relative humidity 97%. The wind was calm. The pressure was 29.95 inches and falling. At Jasper, it was partly cloudy. The temperature was 70 degrees, the dew point 70, and the relative humidity 100%. The wind was southeast at 3 miles an hour. The pressure was 29.94 inches and falling. Once again, at Louisville International, it was 71 degrees under cloudy skies. Elsewhere around the region, at Nashville, it was clear, with a temperature of 73. It was partly cloudy, with a temperature of 72 at Bowling Green and 70 at Paducah. At Evansville, it was mostly cloudy, with a temperature of 69. It was cloudy, with a temperature of 69 at Lexington, 69 at Covington, 71 at Jackson, 70 at Bloomington, and 70 at Indianapolis. At Frankfort, the weather conditions were not available. Now for the official National Weather Service forecast for north-central Kentucky and south-central Indiana, including the Louisville metro area. Tonight, chance of thunderstorms this evening and overnight. Showers likely until midnight. Chance of showers and slight chance of thunderstorms late in the night. Lows in the mid-60s. East winds around 5 miles an hour shifting to the south up to 5 miles an hour after midnight. Chance of precipitation 70%. Wednesday, partly sunny. Slight chance of thunderstorms in the morning, then showers likely and chance of thunderstorms in the afternoon. Highs in the lower 80s. Southwest winds 5 to 10 miles an hour. Chance of precipitation 70%. Wednesday night, partly cloudy with showers and chance of thunderstorms until midnight, then mostly cloudy after midnight. Patchy fog after midnight. Lows in the mid-60s. West winds up to 5 miles an hour shifting to the north after midnight. Chance of precipitation 80%. Thursday, mostly cloudy in the morning then becoming mostly sunny. Highs in the lower 80s. Northeast winds up to 10 miles an hour. Thursday night, partly cloudy. Lows in the upper 50s. Northeast winds 5 to 10 miles an hour. And now the extended forecast for the radio listening area. Friday and Friday night, mostly cloudy. Highs around 80. Lows around 60. Saturday and Saturday night, partly cloudy. A 20% chance of thunderstorms. Highs around 80. Lows in the upper 50s. Sunday and Sunday night, partly cloudy. A 20% chance of rain showers. Highs around 80. Lows in the upper 50s. Monday and Monday night, partly cloudy.
highs in the upper 70s, lows in the upper 50s. Tuesday and Tuesday night, mostly clear. Highs in the upper 70s, lows in the upper 50s. The current time is 3:03 a.m. Eastern Daylight Time. Flood watch in effect from 8 a.m. Eastern Daylight Time Wednesday through late Wednesday night. What? Flooding caused by excessive rainfall continues to be possible. Where? Portions of Indiana, including the following areas, Clark and Scott in Kentucky, including the following areas, Anderson, Clark, Kentucky, Fayette, Jefferson, Jessamine, Madison, Oldham, Shelby, Spencer, and Woodford. When? From 8 a.m. Eastern Daylight Time Wednesday through late Wednesday night. The following impacts are expected. Excessive runoff may result in flooding of rivers, creeks, streams, and other low-lying and flood-prone locations. Additional details, training showers and storms Wednesday afternoon will track over already saturated areas from Tuesday's event. Localized areas of 1.5-2.5 are possible from training storms through the evening hours. http://www.weather.gov/safety/flood. You should monitor later forecasts and be alert for possible flood warnings. Those living in areas prone to flooding should be prepared to take action should flooding develop. Flood watch remains in effect from 8 a.m. Eastern Daylight Time Wednesday through late Wednesday night. What? Flooding caused by excessive rainfall continues to be possible. Where? Portions of Indiana, including the following area, Jefferson and Kentucky, including the following areas, Bourbon, Franklin, Harrison, Kentucky, Henry, Nicholas, Scott, Kentucky, and Trimble. When? From 8 a.m. Eastern Daylight Time Wednesday through late Wednesday night. The following impacts are expected. Excessive runoff may result in flooding of rivers, creeks, streams, and other low-lying and flood-prone locations. Creeks and streams may rise out of their banks. Flooding may occur in poor drainage and urban areas. Additional details, training showers and storms Wednesday afternoon will track over already saturated areas from Tuesday's event. Localized areas of 1.5-2.5 are possible from training storms through the evening hours. http://www.weather.gov/safety/. Flood. You should monitor later forecasts and be alert for possible flood warnings. Those living in areas prone to flooding should be prepared to take action should flooding develop. 3 a.m. Eastern Daylight Time weather conditions across north-central Kentucky and south-central Indiana. At Louisville International, it was cloudy. The temperature was 70 degrees, the dew point 69, and the relative humidity 97%. The wind was southeast at 6 miles an hour. The pressure was 29.95 inches and steady. At Bowman Field, fog was reported, reducing the visibility to 0.5 mile. The temperature was 67 degrees, the dew point 67, and the relative humidity 100%. The wind was calm. The pressure was 29.95 inches and steady. At Jasper, it was mostly cloudy. The temperature was 70 degrees, the dew point 70, and the relative humidity 100%. The wind was south at 3 miles an hour. The pressure was 29.94 inches and steady. Once again, at Louisville International, it was 70 degrees under cloudy skies. Elsewhere around the region, it was clear, with a temperature of 71 at Bowling Green and 69 at Evansville. At Nashville, it was partly cloudy, with a temperature of 71. At Paducah, it was mostly cloudy, with a temperature of 70. It was cloudy, with a temperature of 69 at Lexington, 69 at Covington, 71 at Jackson, 70 at Bloomington, and 69 at Indianapolis. At Frankfort, the weather conditions were not available. Now for the official National Weather Service forecast for north-central Kentucky and south-central Indiana, including the Louisville metro area. Tonight, chance of thunderstorms this evening and overnight. Showers likely until midnight. Chance of showers and slight chance of thunderstorms late in the night. Lows in the mid-60s. East winds around 5 miles an hour, shifting to the south up to 5 miles an hour after midnight.
chance of precipitation 70%. Wednesday, partly sunny. Slight chance of thunderstorms in the morning, then showers likely and chance of thunderstorms in the afternoon. Highs in the lower 80s. Southwest winds 5 to 10 miles an hour. Chance of precipitation 70%. Wednesday night, partly cloudy with showers and chance of thunderstorms until midnight, then mostly cloudy after midnight. Patchy fog after midnight. Lows in the mid-60s. West winds up to 5 miles an hour shifting to the north after midnight. Chance of precipitation 80%. Thursday, mostly cloudy in the morning then becoming mostly sunny. Highs in the lower 80s. Northeast winds up to 10 miles an hour. Thursday night, partly cloudy. Lows in the upper 50s. Northeast winds 5 to 10 miles an hour. And now the extended forecast for the radio listening area. Friday and Friday night, mostly cloudy. Highs around 80. Lows around 60. Saturday and Saturday night, partly cloudy. A 20% chance of thunderstorms. Highs around 80. Lows in the upper 50s. Sunday and Sunday night, partly cloudy. A 20% chance of rain showers. Highs around 80. Lows in the upper 50s. Monday and Monday night, partly cloudy. Highs in the upper 70s. Lows in the upper 50s. Tuesday and Tuesday night, mostly clear. Highs in the upper 70s. Lows in the upper 50s. The current time is 3:10 a.m. Eastern Daylight Time. Flood watch in effect from 8 a.m. Eastern Daylight Time Wednesday through late Wednesday night. What? Flooding caused by excessive rainfall continues to be possible. Where? Portions of Indiana, including the following areas, Clark and Scott in Kentucky, including the following areas, Anderson, Clark, Kentucky, Fayette, Jefferson, Jessamine, Madison, Oldham, Shelby, Spencer, and Woodford. When? From 8 a.m. Eastern Daylight Time Wednesday through late Wednesday night. The following impacts are expected. Excessive runoff may result in flooding of rivers, creeks, streams, and other low-lying and flood-prone locations. Additional details, training showers and storms Wednesday afternoon will track over already saturated areas from Tuesday's event. Localized areas of 1.5-2.5 are possible from training storms through the evening hours. http://www.weather.gov/safety/flood You should monitor later forecasts and be alert for possible flood warnings. Those living in areas prone to flooding should be prepared to take action should flooding develop. Flood watch in effect from 8 a.m. Eastern Daylight Time Wednesday through late Wednesday night. What? Flooding caused by excessive rainfall continues to be possible. Where? Portions of Indiana, including the following areas, Clark and Scott in Kentucky, including the following areas, Anderson, Clark, Kentucky, Fayette, Jefferson, Jessamine, Madison, Oldham, Shelby, Spencer, and Woodford. When? From 8 a.m. Eastern Daylight Time Wednesday through late Wednesday night. The following impacts are expected. Excessive runoff may result in flooding of rivers, creeks, streams, and other low-lying and flood-prone locations. Additional details, training showers and storms Wednesday afternoon will track over already saturated areas from Tuesday's event. Localized areas of 1.5-2.5 are possible from training storms through the evening hours. http://www.weather.gov/safety/flood You should monitor later forecasts and be alert for possible flood warnings. Those living in areas prone to flooding should be prepared to take action should flooding develop. Flood watch remains in effect from 8 a.m. Eastern Daylight Time Wednesday through late Wednesday night. What? Flooding caused by excessive rainfall continues to be possible. Where? Portions of Indiana, including the following area, Jefferson and Kentucky, including the following areas, Bourbon, Franklin, Harrison, Kentucky, Henry, Nicholas, Scott, Kentucky, and Trimble. When? From 8 a.m. Eastern Daylight Time Wednesday through late Wednesday night. The following impacts are expected. Excessive runoff may result in flooding of rivers, creeks,
streams, and other low-lying and flood-prone locations. Creeks and streams may rise out of their banks. Flooding may occur in poor drainage and urban areas. Additional details, training showers and storms Wednesday afternoon will track over already saturated areas from Tuesday's event. Localized areas of 1.5-2.5 are possible from training storms through the evening hours. http://www.weather.gov/safety/flood. You should monitor later forecasts and be alert for possible flood warnings. Those living in areas prone to flooding should be prepared to take action should flooding develop. The current time is 3:14 a.m. Eastern Daylight Time. 3 a.m. Eastern Daylight Time weather conditions across north-central Kentucky and south-central Indiana. At Louisville International, it was partly cloudy. The temperature was 70 degrees, the dew point 69, and the relative humidity 97%. The wind was southeast at 6 miles an hour. The pressure was 29.95 inches and steady. At Bowman Field, fog was reported, reducing the visibility to 0.5 mile. The temperature was 67 degrees, the dew point 67, and the relative humidity 100%. The wind was calm. The pressure was 29.95 inches and steady. At Jasper, it was mostly cloudy. The temperature was 70 degrees, the dew point 70, and the relative humidity 100%. The wind was south at 3 miles an hour. The pressure was 29.94 inches and steady. Once again, at Louisville International, it was 70 degrees under partly cloudy skies. Elsewhere around the region, it was clear, with a temperature of 71 at Bowling Green and 69 at Evansville. At Nashville, it was partly cloudy, with a temperature of 71. At Paducah, it was mostly cloudy, with a temperature of 70. It was cloudy, with a temperature of 69 at Lexington, 69 at Covington, 71 at Jackson, 70 at Bloomington, and 69 at Indianapolis. At Frankfort, the weather conditions were not available. Now for the official National Weather Service forecast for north-central Kentucky and south-central Indiana, including the Louisville metro area. Tonight, chance of thunderstorms this evening and overnight. Showers likely until midnight. Chance of showers and slight chance of thunderstorms late in the night. Lows in the mid-60s. East winds around 5 miles an hour shifting to the south up to 5 miles an hour after midnight. Chance of precipitation 70%. Wednesday, partly sunny. Slight chance of thunderstorms in the morning, then showers likely and chance of thunderstorms in the afternoon. Highs in the lower 80s. Southwest winds 5 to 10 miles an hour. Chance of precipitation 70%. Wednesday night, partly cloudy with showers and chance of thunderstorms until midnight, then mostly cloudy after midnight. Patchy fog after midnight. Lows in the mid-60s. West winds up to 5 miles an hour shifting to the north after midnight. Chance of precipitation 80%. Thursday, mostly cloudy in the morning then becoming mostly sunny. Highs in the lower 80s. Northeast winds up to 10 miles an hour. Thursday night, partly cloudy. Lows in the upper 50s. Northeast winds 5 to 10 miles an hour. And now the extended forecast for the radio listening area. Friday and Friday night, mostly cloudy. Highs around 80. Lows around 60. Saturday and Saturday night, partly cloudy. A 20% chance of thunderstorms. Highs around 80. Lows in the upper 50s. Sunday and Sunday night, partly cloudy. A 20% chance of rain showers. Highs around 80. Lows in the upper 50s. Monday and Monday night, partly cloudy. Highs in the upper 70s. Lows in the upper 50s. Tuesday and Tuesday night, mostly clear. Highs in the upper 70s. Lows in the upper 50s. The current time is 3:18 a.m. Eastern Daylight Time. Flood watch in effect from 8 a.m. Eastern Daylight Time Wednesday through late Wednesday night.
What flooding caused by excessive rainfall continues to be possible. Where portions of Indiana, including the following areas, Clark and Scott in Kentucky, including the following areas, Anderson, Clark, Kentucky, Fayette, Jefferson, Jessamine, Madison, Oldham, Shelby, Spencer, and Woodford. When, from 8 a.m. Eastern Daylight Time Wednesday through late Wednesday night. The following impacts are expected. Excessive runoff may result in flooding of rivers, creeks, streams, and other low-lying and flood-prone locations. Additional details. Training showers and storms Wednesday afternoon will track over already saturated areas from Tuesday's event. Localized areas of 1.5-2.5 are possible from training storms through the evening hours. http://www.weather.gov/safety/flood You should monitor later forecasts and be alert for possible flood warnings. Those living in areas prone to flooding should be prepared to take action should flooding develop. Flood watch remains in effect from 8 a.m. Eastern Daylight Time Wednesday through late Wednesday night. What flooding caused by excessive rainfall continues to be possible. Where portions of Indiana, including the following area, Jefferson and Kentucky, including the following areas, Bourbon, Franklin, Harrison, Kentucky, Henry, Nicholas, Scott, Kentucky, and Trimble. When, from 8 a.m. Eastern Daylight Time Wednesday through late Wednesday night. The following impacts are expected. Excessive runoff may result in flooding of rivers, creeks, streams, and other low-lying and flood-prone locations. Creeks and streams may rise out of their banks. Flooding may occur in poor drainage and urban areas. Additional details. Training showers and storms Wednesday afternoon will track over already saturated areas from Tuesday's event. Localized areas of 1.5-2.5 are possible from training storms through the evening hours. http://www.weather.gov/safety/flood You should monitor later forecasts and be alert for possible flood warnings. Those living in areas prone to flooding should be prepared to take action should flooding develop. 3 a.m. Eastern Daylight Time weather conditions across north-central Kentucky and south-central Indiana. At Louisville International, it was partly cloudy. The temperature was 70 degrees, the dew point 69, and the relative humidity 97%. The wind was southeast at 6 miles an hour. The pressure was 29.95 inches and steady. At Bowman Field, fog was reported, reducing the visibility to 0.5 mile. The temperature was 67 degrees, the dew point 67, and the relative humidity 100%. The wind was calm. The pressure was 29.95 inches and steady. At Jasper, it was mostly cloudy. The temperature was 70 degrees, the dew point 70, and the relative humidity 100%. The wind was south at 3 miles an hour. The pressure was 29.94 inches and steady. Once again, at Louisville International, it was 70 degrees under partly cloudy skies. Elsewhere around the region, it was clear, with a temperature of 71 at Bowling Green and 69 at Evansville. At Nashville, it was partly cloudy, with a temperature of 71. At Paducah, it was mostly cloudy, with a temperature of 70. It was cloudy, with a temperature of 69 at Lexington, 69 at Covington, 71 at Jackson, 70 at Bloomington, and 69 at Indianapolis. At Frankfort, the weather conditions were not available. Now for the official National Weather Service forecast for north-central Kentucky and south-central Indiana, including the Louisville metro area. Tonight, chance of thunderstorms this evening and overnight. Showers likely until midnight. Chance of showers and slight chance of thunderstorms late in the night. Lows in the mid-60s. East winds around 5 miles an hour shifting to the south up to 5 miles an hour after midnight. Chance of precipitation 70%. Wednesday, partly sunny. Slight chance of thunderstorms in the morning, then showers likely and chance of thunderstorms in the afternoon. Highs in the lower 80s. Southwest winds 5 to 10 miles an hour. Chance of precipitation 70%. Wednesday night, partly cloudy with showers and chance of thunderstorms until midnight,
then mostly cloudy after midnight. Patchy fog after midnight. Lows in the mid-60s. West winds up to 5 miles an hour shifting to the north after midnight. Chance of precipitation 80%. Thursday, mostly cloudy in the morning then becoming mostly sunny. Highs in the lower 80s. Northeast winds up to 10 miles an hour. Thursday night, partly cloudy. Lows in the upper 50s. Northeast winds 5 to 10 miles an hour. And now the extended forecast for the radio listening area. Friday and Friday night, mostly cloudy. Highs around 80. Lows around 60. Saturday and Saturday night, partly cloudy. A 20% chance of thunderstorms. Highs around 80. Lows in the upper 50s. Sunday and Sunday night, partly cloudy. A 20% chance of rain showers. Highs around 80. Lows in the upper 50s. Monday and Monday night, partly cloudy. Highs in the upper 70s. Lows in the upper 50s. Tuesday and Tuesday night, mostly clear. Highs in the upper 70s. Lows in the upper 50s. The current time is 3:24 a.m. Eastern Daylight Time. Flood watch in effect from 8 a.m. Eastern Daylight Time Wednesday through late Wednesday night. What? Flooding caused by excessive rainfall continues to be possible. Where? Portions of Indiana, including the following areas, Clark and Scott in Kentucky, including the following areas, Anderson, Clark, Kentucky, Fayette, Jefferson, Jessamine, Madison, Oldham, Shelby, Spencer, and Woodford. When? From 8 a.m. Eastern Daylight Time Wednesday through late Wednesday night. The following impacts are expected. Excessive runoff may result in flooding of rivers, creeks, streams, and other low-lying and flood-prone locations. Additional details, training showers and storms Wednesday afternoon will track over already saturated areas from Tuesday's event. Localized areas of 1.5-2.5 are possible from training storms through the evening hours. http://www.weather.gov/safety/flood You should monitor later forecasts and be alert for possible flood warnings. Those living in areas prone to flooding should be prepared to take action should flooding develop. Flood watch remains in effect from 8 a.m. Eastern Daylight Time Wednesday through late Wednesday night. What? Flooding caused by excessive rainfall continues to be possible. Where? Portions of Indiana, including the following area, Jefferson and Kentucky, including the following areas, Bourbon, Franklin, Harrison, Kentucky, Henry, Nicholas, Scott, Kentucky, and Trimble. When? From 8 a.m. Eastern Daylight Time Wednesday through late Wednesday night. The following impacts are expected. Excessive runoff may result in flooding of rivers, creeks, streams, and other low-lying and flood-prone locations. Creeks and streams may rise out of their banks. Flooding may occur in poor drainage and urban areas. Additional details, training showers and storms Wednesday afternoon will track over already saturated areas from Tuesday's event. Localized areas of 1.5-2.5 are possible from training storms through the evening hours. http://www.weather.gov/safety/flood You should monitor later forecasts and be alert for possible flood warnings. Those living in areas prone to flooding should be prepared to take action should flooding develop. 3 a.m. Eastern Daylight Time weather conditions across north-central Kentucky and south-central Indiana. At Louisville International, it was partly cloudy. The temperature was 70 degrees, the dew point 69, and the relative humidity 97%. The wind was southeast at 6 miles an hour. The pressure was 29.95 inches and steady. At Bowman Field, fog was reported, reducing the visibility to 0.5 mile. The temperature was 67 degrees, the dew point 67, and the relative humidity 100%. The wind was calm. The pressure was 29.95 inches and steady. At Jasper, it was mostly cloudy. The temperature was 70 degrees, the dew point 70, and the relative humidity 100%. The wind was south at 3 miles an hour.
the pressure was 29.94 inches and steady. Once again, at Louisville International, it was 70 degrees under partly cloudy skies. Elsewhere around the region, it was clear, with a temperature of 71 at Bowling Green and 69 at Evansville. At Nashville, it was partly cloudy, with a temperature of 71. At Paducah, it was mostly cloudy, with a temperature of 70. It was cloudy, with a temperature of 69 at Lexington, 69 at Covington, 71 at Jackson, 70 at Bloomington, and 69 at Indianapolis. At Frankfort, the weather conditions were not available. Now for the official National Weather Service forecast for North Central Kentucky and South Central Indiana, including the Louisville metro area. Tonight, chance of thunderstorms this evening and overnight. Showers likely until midnight. Chance of showers and slight chance of thunderstorms late in the night. Lows in the mid-60s. East winds around 5 miles an hour shifting to the south up to 5 miles an hour after midnight. Chance of precipitation 70%. Wednesday, partly sunny. Slight chance of thunderstorms in the morning, then showers likely and chance of thunderstorms in the afternoon. Highs in the lower 80s. Southwest winds 5 to 10 miles an hour. Chance of precipitation 70%. Wednesday night, partly cloudy with showers and chance of thunderstorms until midnight, then mostly cloudy after midnight. Patchy fog after midnight. Lows in the mid-60s. West winds up to 5 miles an hour shifting to the north after midnight. Chance of precipitation 80%. Thursday, mostly cloudy in the morning then becoming mostly sunny. Highs in the lower 80s. Northeast winds up to 10 miles an hour. Thursday night, partly cloudy. Lows in the upper 50s. Northeast winds 5 to 10 miles an hour. And now the extended forecast for the radio listening area. Friday and Friday night, mostly cloudy. Highs around 80. Lows around 60. Saturday and Saturday night, partly cloudy. A 20% chance of thunderstorms. Highs around 80. Lows in the upper 50s. Sunday and Sunday night, partly cloudy. A 20% chance of rain showers. Highs around 80. Lows in the upper 50s. Monday and Monday night, partly cloudy. Highs in the upper 70s. Lows in the upper 50s. Tuesday and Tuesday night, mostly clear. Highs in the upper 70s. Lows in the upper 50s. The current time is 3:31 a.m. Eastern Daylight Time. Flood watch in effect from 8 a.m. Eastern Daylight Time Wednesday through late Wednesday night. What? Flooding caused by excessive rainfall continues to be possible. Where? Portions of Indiana, including the following areas, Clark and Scott in Kentucky, including the following areas, Anderson, Clark, Kentucky, Fayette, Jefferson, Jessamine, Madison, Oldham, Shelby, Spencer, and Woodford. When? From 8 a.m. Eastern Daylight Time Wednesday through late Wednesday night. The following impacts are expected. Excessive runoff may result in flooding of rivers, creeks, streams, and other low-lying and flood-prone locations. Additional details, training showers and storms Wednesday afternoon will track over already saturated areas from Tuesday's event. Localized areas of 1.5-2.5 are possible from training storms through the evening hours. http://www.weather.gov/safety/ Flood you should monitor later forecasts and be alert for possible flood warnings. Those living in areas prone to flooding should be prepared to take action should flooding develop. Flood watch remains in effect from 8 a.m. Eastern Daylight Time Wednesday through late Wednesday night. What? Flooding caused by excessive rainfall continues to be possible. Where? Portions of Indiana, including the following area, Jefferson and Kentucky, including the following areas, Bourbon, Franklin, Harrison, Kentucky, Henry, Nicholas, Scott, Kentucky, and Trimble. When? From 8 a.m. Eastern Daylight Time Wednesday through late Wednesday night. The following impacts are expected. Excessive runoff may result in flooding of rivers, creeks, streams, and other low-lying and flood-prone locations.
creeks and streams may rise out of their banks. Flooding may occur in poor drainage and urban areas. Additional details, training showers and storms Wednesday afternoon will track over already saturated areas from Tuesday's event. Localized areas of 1.5-2.5 are possible from training storms through the evening hours. http://www.weather.gov/safety/flood You should monitor later forecasts and be alert for possible flood warnings. Those living in areas prone to flooding should be prepared to take action should flooding develop. 3 a.m. Eastern Daylight Time weather conditions across north-central Kentucky and south-central Indiana. At Louisville International, it was partly cloudy. The temperature was 70 degrees, the dew point 69, and the relative humidity 97%. The wind was southeast at 6 miles an hour. The pressure was 29.95 inches and steady. At Bowman Field, fog was reported, reducing the visibility to 0.5 mile. The temperature was 67 degrees, the dew point 67, and the relative humidity 100%. The wind was calm. The pressure was 29.95 inches and steady. At Jasper, it was mostly cloudy. The temperature was 70 degrees, the dew point 70, and the relative humidity 100%. The wind was south at 3 miles an hour. The pressure was 29.94 inches and steady. Once again, at Louisville International, it was 70 degrees under partly cloudy skies. Elsewhere around the region, it was clear, with a temperature of 71 at Bowling Green and 69 at Evansville. At Nashville, it was partly cloudy, with a temperature of 71. At Paducah, it was mostly cloudy, with a temperature of 70. It was cloudy, with a temperature of 69 at Lexington, 69 at Covington, 71 at Jackson, 70 at Bloomington, and 69 at Indianapolis. At Frankfort, the weather conditions were not available. Now for the official National Weather Service forecast for north-central Kentucky and south-central Indiana, including the Louisville metro area. Tonight, chance of thunderstorms this evening and overnight. Showers likely until midnight. Chance of showers and slight chance of thunderstorms late in the night. Lows in the mid-60s. East winds around 5 miles an hour shifting to the south up to 5 miles an hour after midnight. Chance of precipitation 70%. Wednesday, partly sunny. Slight chance of thunderstorms in the morning, then showers likely and chance of thunderstorms in the afternoon. Highs in the lower 80s. Southwest winds 5 to 10 miles an hour. Chance of precipitation 70%. Wednesday night, partly cloudy with showers and chance of thunderstorms until midnight, then mostly cloudy after midnight. Patchy fog after midnight. Lows in the mid-60s. West winds up to 5 miles an hour shifting to the north after midnight. Chance of precipitation 80%. Thursday, mostly cloudy in the morning then becoming mostly sunny. Highs in the lower 80s. Northeast winds up to 10 miles an hour. Thursday night, partly cloudy. Lows in the upper 50s. Northeast winds 5 to 10 miles an hour. And now the extended forecast for the radio listening area. Friday and Friday night, mostly cloudy. Highs around 80. Lows around 60. Saturday and Saturday night, partly cloudy. A 20% chance of thunderstorms. Highs around 80. Lows in the upper 50s. Sunday and Sunday night, partly cloudy. A 20% chance of rain showers. Highs around 80. Lows in the upper 50s. Monday and Monday night, partly cloudy. Highs in the upper 70s. Lows in the upper 50s. Tuesday and Tuesday night, mostly clear. Highs in the upper 70s. Lows in the upper 50s. The current time is 3:37 a.m. Eastern Daylight Time. Flood watch in effect from 8 a.m. Eastern Daylight Time Wednesday through late Wednesday night. What? Flooding caused by excessive rainfall continues to be possible. Where? Portions of Indiana,
including the following areas, Clark and Scott in Kentucky, including the following areas, Anderson, Clark, Kentucky, Fayette, Jefferson, Jessamine, Madison, Oldham, Shelby, Spencer, and Woodford. When, from 8 a.m. Eastern Daylight Time Wednesday through late Wednesday night. The following impacts are expected. Excessive runoff may result in flooding of rivers, creeks, streams, and other low-lying and flood-prone locations. Additional details, training showers and storms Wednesday afternoon will track over already saturated areas from Tuesday's event. Localized areas of 1.5-2.5 are possible from training storms through the evening hours. http://www.weather.gov/safety/flood. You should monitor later forecasts and be alert for possible flood warnings. Those living in areas prone to flooding should be prepared to take action should flooding develop. Flood watch remains in effect from 8 a.m. Eastern Daylight Time Wednesday through late Wednesday night. What? Flooding caused by excessive rainfall continues to be possible. Where? Portions of Indiana, including the following area, Jefferson and Kentucky, including the following areas, Bourbon, Franklin, Harrison, Kentucky, Henry, Nicholas, Scott, Kentucky, and Trimble. When, from 8 a.m. Eastern Daylight Time Wednesday through late Wednesday night. The following impacts are expected. Excessive runoff may result in flooding of rivers, creeks, streams, and other low-lying and flood-prone locations. Creeks and streams may rise out of their banks. Flooding may occur in poor drainage and urban areas. Additional details, training showers and storms Wednesday afternoon will track over already saturated areas from Tuesday's event. Localized areas of 1.5-2.5 are possible from training storms through the evening hours. http://www.weather.gov/safety/flood. You should monitor later forecasts and be alert for possible flood warnings. Those living in areas prone to flooding should be prepared to take action should flooding develop. 3 a.m. Eastern Daylight Time weather conditions across north-central Kentucky and south-central Indiana. At Louisville International, it was partly cloudy. The temperature was 70 degrees, the dew point 69, and the relative humidity 97%. The wind was southeast at 6 miles an hour. The pressure was 29.95 inches and steady. At Bowman Field, fog was reported, reducing the visibility to 0.5 mile. The temperature was 67 degrees, the dew point 67, and the relative humidity 100%. The wind was calm. The pressure was 29.95 inches and steady. At Jasper, it was mostly cloudy. The temperature was 70 degrees, the dew point 70, and the relative humidity 100%. The wind was south at 3 miles an hour. The pressure was 29.94 inches and steady. Once again, at Louisville International, it was 70 degrees under partly cloudy skies. Elsewhere around the region, it was clear, with a temperature of 71 at Bowling Green and 69 at Evansville. At Nashville, it was partly cloudy, with a temperature of 71. At Paducah, it was mostly cloudy, with a temperature of 70. It was cloudy, with a temperature of 69 at Lexington, 69 at Covington, 71 at Jackson, 70 at Bloomington, and 69 at Indianapolis. At Frankfort, the weather conditions were not available. Now for the official National Weather Service forecast for north-central Kentucky and south-central Indiana, including the Louisville metro area. Tonight, chance of thunderstorms this evening and overnight. Showers likely until midnight. Chance of showers and slight chance of thunderstorms late in the night. Lows in the mid-60s. East winds around 5 miles an hour shifting to the south up to 5 miles an hour after midnight. Chance of precipitation 70%. Wednesday, partly sunny. Slight chance of thunderstorms in the morning, then showers likely and chance of thunderstorms in the afternoon. Highs in the lower 80s. Southwest winds 5 to 10 miles an hour. Chance of precipitation 70%. Wednesday night, partly cloudy with showers and chance of thunderstorms until midnight, then mostly cloudy after midnight. Patchy fog after midnight.
lows in the mid-60s. West winds up to 5 miles an hour, shifting to the north after midnight. Chance of precipitation 80%. Thursday, mostly cloudy in the morning, then becoming mostly sunny. Highs in the lower 80s. Northeast winds up to 10 miles an hour. Thursday night, partly cloudy. Lows in the upper 50s. Northeast winds 5 to 10 miles an hour. And now the extended forecast for the radio listening area. Friday and Friday night, mostly cloudy. Highs around 80. Lows around 60. Saturday and Saturday night, partly cloudy. A 20% chance of thunderstorms. Highs around 80. Lows in the upper 50s. Sunday and Sunday night, partly cloudy. A 20% chance of rain showers. Highs around 80. Lows in the upper 50s. Monday and Monday night, partly cloudy. Highs in the upper 70s. Lows in the upper 50s. Tuesday and Tuesday night, mostly clear. Highs in the upper 70s. Lows in the upper 50s. The current time is 3:44 a.m. Eastern Daylight Time. Flood watch in effect from 8 a.m. Eastern Daylight Time Wednesday through late Wednesday night. What? Flooding caused by excessive rainfall continues to be possible. Where? Portions of Indiana, including the following areas, Clark and Scott in Kentucky, including the following areas, Anderson, Clark, Kentucky, Fayette, Jefferson, Jessamine, Madison, Oldham, Shelby, Spencer, and Woodford. When? From 8 a.m. Eastern Daylight Time Wednesday through late Wednesday night. The following impacts are expected. Excessive runoff may result in flooding of rivers, creeks, streams, and other low-lying and flood-prone locations. Additional details, training showers and storms Wednesday afternoon will track over already saturated areas from Tuesday's event. Localized areas of 1.5-2.5 are possible from training storms through the evening hours. http://www.weather.gov/safety/flood. You should monitor later forecasts and be alert for possible flood warnings. Those living in areas prone to flooding should be prepared to take action should flooding develop. Flood watch remains in effect from 8 a.m. Eastern Daylight Time Wednesday through late Wednesday night. What? Flooding caused by excessive rainfall continues to be possible. Where? Portions of Indiana, including the following area, Jefferson and Kentucky, including the following areas, Bourbon, Franklin, Harrison, Kentucky, Henry, Nicholas, Scott, Kentucky, and Trimble. When? From 8 a.m. Eastern Daylight Time Wednesday through late Wednesday night. The following impacts are expected. Excessive runoff may result in flooding of rivers, creeks, streams, and other low-lying and flood-prone locations. Creeks and streams may rise out of their banks. Flooding may occur in poor drainage and urban areas. Additional details, training showers and storms Wednesday afternoon will track over already saturated areas from Tuesday's event. Localized areas of 1.5-2.5 are possible from training storms through the evening hours. http://www.weather.gov/safety/. Flood. You should monitor later forecasts and be alert for possible flood warnings. Those living in areas prone to flooding should be prepared to take action should flooding develop. 3 a.m. Eastern Daylight Time weather conditions across north-central Kentucky and south-central Indiana. At Louisville International, it was partly cloudy. The temperature was 70 degrees, the dew point 69, and the relative humidity 97%. The wind was southeast at 6 miles an hour. The pressure was 29.95 inches and steady. At Bowman Field, fog was reported, reducing the visibility to 0.5 mile. The temperature was 67 degrees, the dew point 67, and the relative humidity 100%. The wind was calm. The pressure was 29.95 inches and steady. At Jasper, it was mostly cloudy. The temperature was 70 degrees, the dew point 70, and the relative humidity 100%. The wind was south at 3 miles an hour. The pressure was 29.94 inches and steady. Once again,
At Louisville International, it was 70 degrees under partly cloudy skies. Elsewhere around the region, it was clear, with a temperature of 71 at Bowling Green and 69 at Evansville. At Nashville, it was partly cloudy, with a temperature of 71. At Paducah, it was mostly cloudy, with a temperature of 70. It was cloudy, with a temperature of 69 at Lexington, 69 at Covington, 71 at Jackson, 70 at Bloomington, and 69 at Indianapolis. At Frankfort, the weather conditions were not available. Now for the official National Weather Service forecast for North Central Kentucky and South Central Indiana, including the Louisville metro area. Tonight, chance of thunderstorms this evening and overnight. Showers likely until midnight. Chance of showers and slight chance of thunderstorms late in the night. Lows in the mid-60s. East winds around 5 miles an hour shifting to the south up to 5 miles an hour after midnight. Chance of precipitation 70%. Wednesday, partly sunny. Slight chance of thunderstorms in the morning, then showers likely and chance of thunderstorms in the afternoon. Highs in the lower 80s. Southwest winds 5 to 10 miles an hour. Chance of precipitation 70%. Wednesday night, partly cloudy with showers and chance of thunderstorms until midnight, then mostly cloudy after midnight. Patchy fog after midnight. Lows in the mid-60s. West winds up to 5 miles an hour shifting to the north after midnight. Chance of precipitation 80%. Thursday, mostly cloudy in the morning then becoming mostly sunny. Highs in the lower 80s. Northeast winds up to 10 miles an hour. Thursday night, partly cloudy. Lows in the upper 50s. Northeast winds 5 to 10 miles an hour. And now the extended forecast for the radio listening area. Friday and Friday night, mostly cloudy. Highs around 80. Lows around 60. Saturday and Saturday night, partly cloudy. A 20% chance of thunderstorms. Highs around 80. Lows in the upper 50s. Sunday and Sunday night, partly cloudy. A 20% chance of rain showers. Highs around 80. Lows in the upper 50s. Monday and Monday night, partly cloudy. Highs in the upper 70s. Lows in the upper 50s. Tuesday and Tuesday night, mostly clear. Highs in the upper 70s. Lows in the upper 50s. The current time is 3:51 a.m. Eastern Daylight Time. Flood watch in effect from 8 a.m. Eastern Daylight Time Wednesday through late Wednesday night. What? Flooding caused by excessive rainfall continues to be possible. Where? Portions of Indiana, including the following areas, Clark and Scott in Kentucky, including the following areas, Anderson, Clark, Kentucky, Fayette, Jefferson, Jessamine, Madison, Oldham, Shelby, Spencer, and Woodford. When? From 8 a.m. Eastern Daylight Time Wednesday through late Wednesday night. The following impacts are expected. Excessive runoff may result in flooding of rivers, creeks, streams, and other low-lying and flood-prone locations. Additional details. Training showers and storms Wednesday afternoon will track over already saturated areas from Tuesday's event. Localized areas of 1.5-2.5 are possible from training storms through the evening hours. http://www.weather.gov/safety/flood You should monitor later forecasts and be alert for possible flood warnings. Those living in areas prone to flooding should be prepared to take action should flooding develop. Flood watch remains in effect from 8 a.m. Eastern Daylight Time Wednesday through late Wednesday night. What? Flooding caused by excessive rainfall continues to be possible. Where? Portions of Indiana, including the following area, Jefferson and Kentucky, including the following areas, Bourbon, Franklin, Harrison, Kentucky, Henry, Nicholas, Scott, Kentucky, and Trimble. When? From 8 a.m. Eastern Daylight Time Wednesday through late Wednesday night. The following impacts are expected. Excessive runoff may result in flooding of rivers, creeks, streams, and other low-lying and flood-prone locations. Creeks and streams may rise out of their banks. Flooding may occur in poor drainage and urban areas.
Additional details. Training showers and storms Wednesday afternoon will track over already saturated areas from Tuesday's event. Localized areas of 1.5-2.5 are possible from training storms through the evening hours. http://www.weather.gov/safety/flood. You should monitor later forecasts and be alert for possible flood warnings. Those living in areas prone to flooding should be prepared to take action should flooding develop. 3 a.m. Eastern Daylight Time weather

The pressure was 29.95 inches and steady. At Bowman Field, fog was reported, reducing the visibility to 0.5 mile. The temperature was 67 degrees, the dew point 67, and the relative humidity 100%. The wind was calm. The pressure was 29.95 inches and steady. At Jasper, it was mostly cloudy. The temperature was 70 degrees, the dew point 70, and the relative humidity 100%. The wind was south at 3 miles an hour. The pressure was 29.94 inches and steady. Once again, at Louisville International, it was 70 degrees under partly cloudy skies. Elsewhere around the region, it was clear, with a temperature of 71 at Bowling Green and 69 at Evansville. At Nashville, it was partly cloudy, with a temperature of 71. At Paducah, it was mostly cloudy, with a temperature of 70. It was cloudy, with a temperature of 69 at Lexington, 69 at Covington, 71 at Jackson, 70 at Bloomington, and 69 at Indianapolis. At Frankfort, the weather conditions were not available. Now for the official National Weather Service forecast for North Central Kentucky and South Central Indiana, including the Louisville metro area. Tonight, chance of thunderstorms this evening and overnight. Showers likely until midnight. Chance of showers and slight chance of thunderstorms late in the night. Lows in the mid-60s. East winds around 5 miles an hour, shifting to the south up to 5 miles an hour after midnight. Chance of precipitation 70%. Wednesday, partly sunny. Slight chance of thunderstorms in the morning, then showers likely and chance of thunderstorms in the afternoon. Highs in the lower 80s. Southwest winds 5 to 10 miles an hour. Chance of precipitation 70%. Wednesday night, partly cloudy with showers and chance of thunderstorms until midnight, then mostly cloudy after midnight. Patchy fog after midnight. Lows in the mid-60s. West winds up to 5 miles an hour, shifting to the north after midnight. Chance of precipitation 80%. Thursday, mostly cloudy in the morning, then becoming mostly sunny. Highs in the lower 80s. Northeast winds up to 10 miles an hour. Thursday night, partly cloudy. Lows in the upper 50s. Northeast winds 5 to 10 miles an hour. And now the extended forecast for the radio listening area. Friday and Friday night, mostly cloudy. Highs around 80. Lows around 60. Saturday and Saturday night, partly cloudy. A 20% chance of thunderstorms. Highs around 80. Lows in the upper 50s. Sunday and Sunday night, partly cloudy. A 20% chance of rain showers. Highs around 80. Lows in the upper 50s. Monday and Monday night, partly cloudy. Highs in the upper 70s. Lows in the upper 50s. Tuesday and Tuesday night, mostly clear. Highs in the upper 70s. Lows in the upper 50s. The current time is 3:57 a.m. Eastern Daylight Time. Flood watch in effect from 8 a.m. Eastern Daylight Time Wednesday through late Wednesday night. What? Flooding caused by excessive rainfall continues to be possible. Where? Portions of Indiana, including the following areas, Clark and Scott in Kentucky, including the following areas, Anderson, Clark, Kentucky, Fayette, Jefferson, Jessamine, Madison, Oldham, Shelby, Spencer, and Woodford. When? From 8 a.m. Eastern Daylight Time Wednesday through late Wednesday night. The following impacts are expected. Excessive runoff may result in flooding of rivers, creeks, streams, and other low-lying and flood-prone locations. Additional details. Training showers and storms Wednesday afternoon will track over already saturated areas from Tuesday's event. Localized areas of 1.5-2.5 are possible from training storms through the evening hours. http://www.weather.gov/safety/. Flood. You should monitor later forecasts and be alert for possible flood warnings. Those living in areas prone to flooding should be prepared to take action should flooding develop. Flood watch remains in effect from 8 a.m. Eastern Daylight Time Wednesday through late Wednesday night.

What flooding caused by excessive rainfall continues to be possible? Where portions of Indiana, including the following area, Jefferson and Kentucky, including the following areas, Bourbon, Franklin, Harrison, Kentucky, Henry, Nicholas, Scott, Kentucky, and Trimble. When, from 8 a.m. Eastern Daylight Time Wednesday through late Wednesday night. The following impacts are expected. Excessive runoff may result in flooding of rivers, creeks, streams, and other low-lying and flood-prone locations. Creeks and streams may rise out of their banks. Flooding may occur in poor drainage and urban areas. Additional details, training showers and storms Wednesday afternoon will track over already saturated areas from Tuesday's event. Localized areas of 1.5-2.5 are possible from training storms through the evening hours. http://www.weather.gov/safety/flood. You should monitor later forecasts and be alert for possible flood warnings. Those living in areas prone to flooding should be prepared to take action should flooding develop. 3 a.m. Eastern Daylight Time weather conditions across north-central Kentucky and south-central Indiana. At Louisville International, it was partly cloudy. The temperature was 70 degrees, the dew point 69, and the relative humidity 97%. The wind was southeast at 6 miles an hour. The pressure was 29.95 inches and steady. At Bowman Field, fog was reported, reducing the visibility to 0.5 mile. The temperature was 67 degrees, the dew point 67, and the relative humidity 100%. The wind was calm. The pressure was 29.95 inches and steady. At Jasper, it was mostly cloudy. The temperature was 70 degrees, the dew point 70, and the relative humidity 100%. The wind was south at 3 miles an hour. The pressure was 29.94 inches and steady. Once again, at Louisville International, it was 70 degrees under partly cloudy skies. Elsewhere around the region, it was clear, with a temperature of 71 at Bowling Green and 69 at Evansville. At Nashville, it was partly cloudy, with a temperature of 71. At Paducah, it was mostly cloudy, with a temperature of 70. It was cloudy, with a temperature of 69 at Lexington, 69 at Covington, 71 at Jackson, 70 at Bloomington, and 69 at Indianapolis. At Frankfort, the weather conditions were not available. Now for the official National Weather Service forecast for north-central Kentucky and south-central Indiana, including the Louisville metro area. Tonight, chance of thunderstorms this evening and overnight. Showers likely until midnight. Chance of showers and slight chance of thunderstorms late in the night. Lows in the mid-60s. East winds around 5 miles an hour shifting to the south up to 5 miles an hour after midnight. Chance of precipitation 70%. Wednesday, partly sunny. Slight chance of thunderstorms in the morning, then showers likely and chance of thunderstorms in the afternoon. Highs in the lower 80s. Southwest winds 5 to 10 miles an hour. Chance of precipitation 70%. Wednesday night, partly cloudy with showers and chance of thunderstorms until midnight, then mostly cloudy after midnight. Patchy fog after midnight. Lows in the mid-60s. West winds up to 5 miles an hour shifting to the north after midnight. Chance of precipitation 80%. Thursday, mostly cloudy in the morning then becoming mostly sunny. Highs in the lower 80s. Northeast winds up to 10 miles an hour. Thursday night, partly cloudy. Lows in the upper 50s. Northeast winds 5 to 10 miles an hour. And now the extended forecast for the radio listening area. Friday and Friday night, mostly cloudy. Highs around 80. Lows around 60. Saturday and Saturday night, partly cloudy. A 20% chance of thunderstorms. Highs around 80. Lows in the upper 50s. Sunday and Sunday night, partly cloudy. A 20% chance of rain showers. Highs around 80. Lows in the upper 50s. Monday and Monday night, partly cloudy. Highs in the upper 70s.
lows in the upper 50s. Tuesday and Tuesday night, mostly clear. Highs in the upper 70s. Lows in the upper 50s. The current time is 4:04 a.m. Eastern Daylight Time. Flood watch in effect from 8 a.m. Eastern Daylight Time Wednesday through late Wednesday night. What? Flooding caused by excessive rainfall continues to be possible. Where? Portions of Indiana, including the following areas, Clark and Scott in Kentucky, including the following areas, Anderson, Clark, Kentucky, Fayette, Jefferson, Jessamine, Madison, Oldham, Shelby, Spencer, and Woodford. When? From 8 a.m. Eastern Daylight Time Wednesday through late Wednesday night. The following impacts are expected. Excessive runoff may result in flooding of rivers, creeks, streams, and other low-lying and flood-prone locations. Additional details, training showers and storms Wednesday afternoon will track over already saturated areas from Tuesday's event. Localized areas of 1.5-2.5 are possible from training storms through the evening hours. http://www.weather.gov/safety/flood You should monitor later forecasts and be alert for possible flood warnings. Those living in areas prone to flooding should be prepared to take action should flooding develop. Flood watch remains in effect from 8 a.m. Eastern Daylight Time Wednesday through late Wednesday night. What? Flooding caused by excessive rainfall continues to be possible. Where? Portions of Indiana, including the following area, Jefferson and Kentucky, including the following areas, Bourbon, Franklin, Harrison, Kentucky, Henry, Nicholas, Scott, Kentucky, and Trimble. When? From 8 a.m. Eastern Daylight Time Wednesday through late Wednesday night. The following impacts are expected. Excessive runoff may result in flooding of rivers, creeks, streams, and other low-lying and flood-prone locations. Creeks and streams may rise out of their banks. Flooding may occur in poor drainage and urban areas. Additional details, training showers and storms Wednesday afternoon will track over already saturated areas from Tuesday's event. Localized areas of 1.5-2.5 are possible from training storms through the evening hours. http://www.weather.gov/safety/flood You should monitor later forecasts and be alert for possible flood warnings. Those living in areas prone to flooding should be prepared to take action should flooding develop. 4 a.m. Eastern Daylight Time weather conditions across north-central Kentucky and south-central Indiana. At Louisville International, it was partly cloudy. The temperature was 72 degrees, the dew point 69, and the relative humidity 90%. The wind was south at 9 miles an hour. The pressure was 29.94 inches and falling. At Bowman Field, it was partly cloudy. The temperature was 68 degrees, the dew point 68, and the relative humidity 100%. The wind was southeast at 3 miles an hour. The pressure was 29.94 inches and falling. At Jasper, it was cloudy. The temperature was 70 degrees, the dew point 70, and the relative humidity 100%. The wind was south at 5 miles an hour. The pressure was 29.93 inches and falling. Once again, at Louisville International it was 72 degrees under partly cloudy skies. Elsewhere around the region, at Bloomington, a thunderstorm was reported, with a temperature of 69. At Evansville, fog was reported, with a temperature of 67. At Bowling Green, it was clear, with a temperature of 71. At Nashville, it was partly cloudy, with a temperature of 72. At Paducah, it was mostly cloudy, with a temperature of 70. It was cloudy, with a temperature of 68 at Lexington, 69 at Covington, 70 at Jackson, and 69 at Indianapolis. At Frankfort, the weather conditions were not available. The current time is 4:08 a.m. Eastern Daylight Time. Flood watch in effect from 8 a.m. Eastern Daylight Time Wednesday through late Wednesday night. What? Flooding caused by excessive rainfall continues to be possible. Where? Portions of Indiana, including the following areas, Clark and Scott in Kentucky, including the following areas, Anderson, Clark, Kentucky, Fayette,
Jefferson, Jessamine, Madison, Oldham, Shelby, Spencer, and Woodford. When, from 8 a.m. Eastern Daylight Time Wednesday through late Wednesday night. The following impacts are expected. Excessive runoff may result in flooding of rivers, creeks, streams, and other low-lying and flood-prone locations. Additional details, training showers and storms Wednesday afternoon will track over already saturated areas from Tuesday's event. Localized areas of 1.5-2.5 are possible from training storms through the evening hours. http://www.weather.gov/safety/flood You should monitor later forecasts and be alert for possible flood warnings. Those living in areas prone to flooding should be prepared to take action should flooding develop. Flood watch remains in effect from 8 a.m. Eastern Daylight Time Wednesday through late Wednesday night. What? Flooding caused by excessive rainfall continues to be possible. Where? Portions of Indiana, including the following area, Jefferson and Kentucky, including the following areas, Bourbon, Franklin, Harrison, Kentucky, Henry, Nicholas, Scott, Kentucky, and Trimble. When, from 8 a.m. Eastern Daylight Time Wednesday through late Wednesday night. The following impacts are expected. Excessive runoff may result in flooding of rivers, creeks, streams, and other low-lying and flood-prone locations. Creeks and streams may rise out of their banks. Flooding may occur in poor drainage and urban areas. Additional details, training showers and storms Wednesday afternoon will track over already saturated areas from Tuesday's event. Localized areas of 1.5-2.5 are possible from training storms through the evening hours. http://www.weather.gov/safety/flood You should monitor later forecasts and be alert for possible flood warnings. Those living in areas prone to flooding should be prepared to take action should flooding develop. Flood watch in effect from 8 a.m. Eastern Daylight Time Wednesday through late Wednesday night. What? Flooding caused by excessive rainfall continues to be possible. Where? Portions of Indiana, including the following areas, Clark and Scott in Kentucky, including the following areas, Anderson, Clark, Kentucky, Fayette, Jefferson, Jessamine, Madison, Oldham, Shelby, Spencer, and Woodford. When? From 8 a.m. Eastern Daylight Time Wednesday through late Wednesday night. The following impacts are expected. Excessive runoff may result in flooding of rivers, creeks, streams, and other low-lying and flood-prone locations. Additional details, training showers and storms Wednesday afternoon will track over already saturated areas from Tuesday's event. Localized areas of 1.5-2.5 are possible from training storms through the evening hours. http://www.weather.gov/safety/flood You should monitor later forecasts and be alert for possible flood warnings. Those living in areas prone to flooding should be prepared to take action should flooding develop. Flood watch remains in effect from 8 a.m. Eastern Daylight Time Wednesday through late Wednesday night. What? Flooding caused by excessive rainfall continues to be possible. Where? Portions of Indiana, including the following area, Jefferson and Kentucky, including the following areas, Bourbon, Franklin, Harrison, Kentucky, Henry, Nicholas, Scott, Kentucky, and Trimble. When, from 8 a.m. Eastern Daylight Time Wednesday through late Wednesday night. The following impacts are expected. Excessive runoff may result in flooding of rivers, creeks, streams, and other low-lying and flood-prone locations. Creeks and streams may rise out of their banks. Flooding may occur in poor drainage and urban areas. Additional details, training showers and storms Wednesday afternoon will track over already saturated areas from Tuesday's event. Localized areas of 1.5-2.5 are possible from training storms through the evening hours. http://www.weather.gov/safety/flood You should monitor later forecasts and be alert for possible flood warnings. Those living in areas prone to flooding should be prepared to take action should flooding develop. The current time is 4:13 a.m. Eastern Daylight Time. 4 a.m. Eastern Daylight Time weather conditions across north central Kentucky and south central Indiana.
at Louisville International, it was partly cloudy. The temperature was 72 degrees, the dew point 69, and the relative humidity 90%. The wind was south at 9 miles an hour. The pressure was 29.94 inches and falling. At Bowman Field, it was clear. The temperature was 68 degrees, the dew point 68, and the relative humidity 100%. The wind was southeast at 3 miles an hour. The pressure was 29.94 inches and falling. At Jasper, it was cloudy. The temperature was 70 degrees, the dew point 70, and the relative humidity 100%. The wind was south at 5 miles an hour. The pressure was 29.93 inches and falling. Once again, at Louisville International, it was 72 degrees under partly cloudy skies. Elsewhere around the region, at Bowling Green, it was clear, with a temperature of 71. At Nashville, it was partly cloudy, with a temperature of 72. It was mostly cloudy, with a temperature of 68 at Lexington, 70 at Paducah, and 67 at Evansville. It was cloudy, with a temperature of 69 at Covington, 70 at Jackson, 69 at Bloomington, and 69 at Indianapolis. At Frankfort, the weather conditions were not available. Now for the official National Weather Service forecast for North Central Kentucky and South Central Indiana, including the Louisville metro area. Today, partly sunny. Chance of showers and slight chance of thunderstorms in the morning, then showers likely and chance of thunderstorms in the afternoon. Highs in the lower 80s. Southwest winds up to 10 miles an hour. Chance of precipitation 70%. Tonight, partly cloudy with chance of showers and slight chance of thunderstorms until midnight, then mostly cloudy with slight chance of showers after midnight. Patchy fog after midnight. Lows in the mid-60s. West winds up to 5 miles an hour until midnight, becoming light. Chance of precipitation 50%. Thursday, partly sunny. Highs in the lower 80s. Northeast winds up to 10 miles an hour. Thursday night, mostly cloudy until midnight, then becoming partly cloudy. Lows around 60. Northeast winds 5 to 10 miles an hour. And now the extended forecast for the radio listening area. Friday and Friday night, mostly cloudy. A 20% chance of rain showers. Highs in the upper 70s. Lows in the lower 60s. Saturday and Saturday night, partly cloudy. Highs in the lower 80s. Lows in the mid-50s. Sunday and Sunday night, partly cloudy. Highs in the upper 70s. Lows in the mid-50s. Monday and Monday night, mostly clear. Highs in the upper 70s. Lows in the upper 50s. Tuesday and Tuesday night, mostly clear. Highs in the upper 70s. Lows in the upper 50s. The current time is 4:17 a.m. Eastern Daylight Time. Flood watch in effect from 8 a.m. Eastern Daylight Time Wednesday through late Wednesday night. What? Flooding caused by excessive rainfall continues to be possible. Where? Portions of Indiana, including the following areas, Clark and Scott in Kentucky, including the following areas, Anderson, Clark, Kentucky, Fayette, Jefferson, Jessamine, Madison, Oldham, Shelby, Spencer, and Woodford. When, from 8 a.m. Eastern Daylight Time Wednesday through late Wednesday night. The following impacts are expected. Excessive runoff may result in flooding of rivers, creeks, streams, and other low-lying and flood-prone locations. Additional details, training showers and storms Wednesday afternoon will track over already saturated areas from Tuesday's event. Localized areas of 1.5-2.5 are possible from training storms through the evening hours. http://www.weather.gov/safety/flood You should monitor later forecasts and be alert for possible flood warnings. Those living in areas prone to flooding should be prepared to take action should flooding develop. Flood watch remains in effect from 8 a.m. Eastern Daylight Time Wednesday through late Wednesday night. What? Flooding caused by excessive rainfall continues to be possible. Where? Portions of Indiana, including the following area,
Jefferson and Kentucky, including the following areas: Bourbon, Franklin, Harrison, Kentucky, Henry, Nicholas, Scott, Kentucky, and Trimble. When, from 8 a.m. Eastern Daylight Time Wednesday through late Wednesday night. The following impacts are expected: excessive runoff may result in flooding of rivers, creeks, streams, and other low-lying and flood-prone locations. Creeks and streams may rise out of their banks. Flooding may occur in poor drainage and urban areas. Additional details: training showers and storms Wednesday afternoon will track over already saturated areas from Tuesday's event. Localized areas of 1.5-2.5 are possible from training storms through the evening hours. http://www.weather.gov/safety/flood. You should monitor later forecasts and be alert for possible flood warnings. Those living in areas prone to flooding should be prepared to take action should flooding develop. 4 a.m. Eastern Daylight Time weather conditions across north-central Kentucky and south-central Indiana. At Louisville International, it was partly cloudy. The temperature was 72 degrees, the dew point 69, and the relative humidity 90%. The wind was south at 9 miles an hour. The pressure was 29.94 inches and falling. At Bowman Field, it was clear. The temperature was 68 degrees, the dew point 68, and the relative humidity 100%. The wind was southeast at 3 miles an hour. The pressure was 29.94 inches and falling. At Jasper, it was cloudy. The temperature was 70 degrees, the dew point 70, and the relative humidity 100%. The wind was south at 5 miles an hour. The pressure was 29.93 inches and falling. Once again, at Louisville International, it was 72 degrees under partly cloudy skies. Elsewhere around the region, at Bowling Green, it was clear, with a temperature of 71. At Nashville, it was partly cloudy, with a temperature of 72. It was mostly cloudy, with a temperature of 68 at Lexington, 70 at Paducah, and 67 at Evansville. It was cloudy, with a temperature of 69 at Covington, 70 at Jackson, 69 at Bloomington, and 69 at Indianapolis. At Frankfort, the weather conditions were not available. Now for the official National Weather Service forecast for north-central Kentucky and south-central Indiana, including the Louisville metro area. Today, partly sunny. Chance of showers and slight chance of thunderstorms in the morning, then showers likely and chance of thunderstorms in the afternoon. Highs in the lower 80s. Southwest winds up to 10 miles an hour. Chance of precipitation 70%. Tonight, partly cloudy with chance of showers and slight chance of thunderstorms until midnight, then mostly cloudy with slight chance of showers after midnight. Patchy fog after midnight. Lows in the mid-60s. West winds up to 5 miles an hour until midnight becoming light. Chance of precipitation 50%. Thursday, partly sunny. Highs in the lower 80s. Northeast winds up to 10 miles an hour. Thursday night, mostly cloudy until midnight, then becoming partly cloudy. Lows around 60. Northeast winds 5 to 10 miles an hour. And now the extended forecast for the radio listening area. Friday and Friday night, mostly cloudy. A 20% chance of rain showers. Highs in the upper 70s. Lows in the lower 60s. Saturday and Saturday night, partly cloudy. Highs in the lower 80s. Lows in the mid-50s. Sunday and Sunday night, partly cloudy. Highs in the upper 70s. Lows in the mid-50s. Monday and Monday night, mostly clear. Highs in the upper 70s. Lows in the upper 50s. Tuesday and Tuesday night, mostly clear. Highs in the upper 70s. Lows in the upper 50s. The current time is 4:23 a.m. Eastern Daylight Time. Flood watch in effect from 8 a.m. Eastern Daylight Time Wednesday through late Wednesday night. What? Flooding caused by excessive rainfall continues to be possible. Where? Portions of Indiana, including the following areas: Clark and Scott in Kentucky, including the following areas: Anderson, Clark,
Clark, Kentucky, Fayette, Jefferson, Jessamine, Madison, Oldham, Shelby, Spencer, and Woodford. When, from 8 a.m. Eastern Daylight Time Wednesday through late Wednesday night. The following impacts are expected. Excessive runoff may result in flooding of rivers, creeks, streams, and other low-lying and flood-prone locations. Additional details, training showers and storms Wednesday afternoon will track over already saturated areas from Tuesday's event. Localized areas of 1.5-2.5 are possible from training storms through the evening hours. http://www.weather.gov/safety/flood. You should monitor later forecasts and be alert for possible flood warnings. Those living in areas prone to flooding should be prepared to take action should flooding develop. Flood watch remains in effect from 8 a.m. Eastern Daylight Time Wednesday through late Wednesday night. What? Flooding caused by excessive rainfall continues to be possible. Where? Portions of Indiana, including the following area, Jefferson and Kentucky, including the following areas, Bourbon, Franklin, Harrison, Kentucky, Henry, Nicholas, Scott, Kentucky, and Trimble. When, from 8 a.m. Eastern Daylight Time Wednesday through late Wednesday night. The following impacts are expected. Excessive runoff may result in flooding of rivers, creeks, streams, and other low-lying and flood-prone locations. Creeks and streams may rise out of their banks. Flooding may occur in poor drainage and urban areas. Additional details, training showers and storms Wednesday afternoon will track over already saturated areas from Tuesday's event. Localized areas of 1.5-2.5 are possible from training storms through the evening hours. http://www.weather.gov/safety/flood. You should monitor later forecasts and be alert for possible flood warnings. Those living in areas prone to flooding should be prepared to take action should flooding develop. 4 a.m. Eastern Daylight Time weather conditions across north-central Kentucky and south-central Indiana. At Louisville International, it was partly cloudy. The temperature was 72 degrees, the dew point 69, and the relative humidity 90%. The wind was south at 9 miles an hour. The pressure was 29.94 inches and falling. At Bowman Field, it was clear. The temperature was 68 degrees, the dew point 68, and the relative humidity 100%. The wind was southeast at 3 miles an hour. The pressure was 29.94 inches and falling. At Jasper, it was cloudy. The temperature was 70 degrees, the dew point 70, and the relative humidity 100%. The wind was south at 5 miles an hour. The pressure was 29.93 inches and falling. Once again, at Louisville International it was 72 degrees under partly cloudy skies. Elsewhere around the region, at Bowling Green, it was clear, with a temperature of 71. At Nashville, it was partly cloudy, with a temperature of 72. It was mostly cloudy, with a temperature of 68 at Lexington, 70 at Paducah, and 67 at Evansville. It was cloudy, with a temperature of 69 at Covington, 70 at Jackson, 69 at Bloomington, and 69 at Indianapolis. At Frankfort, the weather conditions were not available. Now for the official National Weather Service forecast for north-central Kentucky and south-central Indiana, including the Louisville metro area. Today, partly sunny. Chance of showers and slight chance of thunderstorms in the morning, then showers likely and chance of thunderstorms in the afternoon. Highs in the lower 80s. Southwest winds up to 10 miles an hour. Chance of precipitation 70%. Tonight, partly cloudy with chance of showers and slight chance of thunderstorms until midnight, then mostly cloudy with slight chance of showers after midnight. Patchy fog after midnight. Lows in the mid-60s. West winds up to 5 miles an hour until midnight becoming light. Chance of precipitation 50%. Thursday, partly sunny. Highs in the lower 80s. Northeast winds up to 10 miles an hour. Thursday night, mostly cloudy until midnight then becoming partly cloudy. Lows around 60. Northeast winds 5 to 10 miles an hour.
And now the extended forecast for the radio listening area. Friday and Friday night, mostly cloudy. A 20% chance of rain showers. Highs in the upper 70s. Lows in the lower 60s. Saturday and Saturday night, partly cloudy. Highs in the lower 80s. Lows in the mid 50s. Sunday and Sunday night, partly cloudy. Highs in the upper 70s. Lows in the mid 50s. Monday and Monday night, mostly clear. Highs in the upper 70s. Lows in the upper 50s. Tuesday and Tuesday night, mostly clear. Highs in the upper 70s. Lows in the upper 50s. The current time is 4:29 a.m. Eastern Daylight Time. Flood watch in effect from 8 a.m. Eastern Daylight Time Wednesday through late Wednesday night. What? Flooding caused by excessive rainfall continues to be possible. Where? Portions of Indiana, including the following areas, Clark and Scott in Kentucky, including the following areas, Anderson, Clark, Kentucky, Fayette, Jefferson, Jessamine, Madison, Oldham, Shelby, Spencer, and Woodford. When? From 8 a.m. Eastern Daylight Time Wednesday through late Wednesday night. The following impacts are expected. Excessive runoff may result in flooding of rivers, creeks, streams, and other low-lying and flood-prone locations. Additional details, training showers and storms Wednesday afternoon will track over already saturated areas from Tuesday's event. Localized areas of 1.5-2.5 are possible from training storms through the evening hours. http://www.weather.gov/safety/flood You should monitor later forecasts and be alert for possible flood warnings. Those living in areas prone to flooding should be prepared to take action should flooding develop. Flood watch remains in effect from 8 a.m. Eastern Daylight Time Wednesday through late Wednesday night. What? Flooding caused by excessive rainfall continues to be possible. Where? Portions of Indiana, including the following area, Jefferson and Kentucky, including the following areas, Bourbon, Franklin, Harrison, Kentucky, Henry, Nicholas, Scott, Kentucky, and Trimble. When? From 8 a.m. Eastern Daylight Time Wednesday through late Wednesday night. The following impacts are expected. Excessive runoff may result in flooding of rivers, creeks, streams, and other low-lying and flood-prone locations. Creeks and streams may rise out of their banks. Flooding may occur in poor drainage and urban areas. Additional details, training showers and storms Wednesday afternoon will track over already saturated areas from Tuesday's event. Localized areas of 1.5-2.5 are possible from training storms through the evening hours. http://www.weather.gov/safety/flood You should monitor later forecasts and be alert for possible flood warnings. Those living in areas prone to flooding should be prepared to take action should flooding develop. 4 a.m. Eastern Daylight Time weather conditions across north-central Kentucky and south-central Indiana. At Louisville International, it was partly cloudy. The temperature was 72 degrees, the dew point 69, and the relative humidity 90%. The wind was south at 9 miles an hour. The pressure was 29.94 inches and falling. At Bowman Field, it was clear. The temperature was 68 degrees, the dew point 68, and the relative humidity 100%. The wind was southeast at 3 miles an hour. The pressure was 29.94 inches and falling. At Jasper, it was cloudy. The temperature was 70 degrees, the dew point 70, and the relative humidity 100%. The wind was south at 5 miles an hour. The pressure was 29.93 inches and falling. Once again, at Louisville International it was 72 degrees under partly cloudy skies. Elsewhere around the region, at Bowling Green, it was clear, with a temperature of 71. At Nashville, it was partly cloudy, with a temperature of 72. It was mostly cloudy, with a temperature of 68 at Lexington, 70 at Paducah, and 67 at Evansville. It was cloudy, with a temperature of 69 at Covington, 70 at Jackson, 69 at Bloomington, and 69 at Indianapolis. At Frankfort,
The weather conditions were not available. Now for the official National Weather Service forecast for North Central Kentucky and South Central Indiana, including the Louisville metro area. Today, partly sunny. Chance of showers and slight chance of thunderstorms in the morning, then showers likely and chance of thunderstorms in the afternoon. Highs in the lower 80s. Southwest winds up to 10 miles an hour. Chance of precipitation 70%. Tonight, partly cloudy with chance of showers and slight chance of thunderstorms until midnight, then mostly cloudy with slight chance of showers after midnight. Patchy fog after midnight. Lows in the mid-60s. West winds up to 5 miles an hour until midnight becoming light. Chance of precipitation 50%. Thursday, partly sunny. Highs in the lower 80s. Northeast winds up to 10 miles an hour. Thursday night, mostly cloudy until midnight then becoming partly cloudy. Lows around 60. Northeast winds 5 to 10 miles an hour. And now the extended forecast for the radio listening area. Friday and Friday night, mostly cloudy. A 20% chance of rain showers. Highs in the upper 70s. Lows in the lower 60s. Saturday and Saturday night, partly cloudy. Highs in the lower 80s. Lows in the mid-50s. Sunday and Sunday night, partly cloudy. Highs in the upper 70s. Lows in the mid-50s. Monday and Monday night, mostly clear. Highs in the upper 70s. Lows in the upper 50s. Tuesday and Tuesday night, mostly clear. Highs in the upper 70s. Lows in the upper 50s. The current time is 4:35 a.m. Eastern Daylight Time. Flood watch in effect from 8 a.m. Eastern Daylight Time Wednesday through late Wednesday night. What? Flooding caused by excessive rainfall continues to be possible. Where? Portions of Indiana, including the following areas, Clark and Scott in Kentucky, including the following areas, Anderson, Clark, Kentucky, Fayette, Jefferson, Jessamine, Madison, Oldham, Shelby, Spencer, and Woodford. When, from 8 a.m. Eastern Daylight Time Wednesday through late Wednesday night. The following impacts are expected. Excessive runoff may result in flooding of rivers, creeks, streams, and other low-lying and flood-prone locations. Additional details, training showers and storms Wednesday afternoon will track over already saturated areas from Tuesday's event. Localized areas of 1.5-2.5 are possible from training storms through the evening hours. http://www.weather.gov/safety/flood You should monitor later forecasts and be alert for possible flood warnings. Those living in areas prone to flooding should be prepared to take action should flooding develop. Flood watch remains in effect from 8 a.m. Eastern Daylight Time Wednesday through late Wednesday night. What? Flooding caused by excessive rainfall continues to be possible. Where? Portions of Indiana, including the following area, Jefferson and Kentucky, including the following areas, Bourbon, Franklin, Harrison, Kentucky, Henry, Nicholas, Scott, Kentucky, and Trimble. When? From 8 a.m. Eastern Daylight Time Wednesday through late Wednesday night. The following impacts are expected. Excessive runoff may result in flooding of rivers, creeks, streams, and other low-lying and flood-prone locations. Creeks and streams may rise out of their banks. Flooding may occur in poor drainage and urban areas. Additional details, training showers and storms Wednesday afternoon will track over already saturated areas from Tuesday's event. Localized areas of 1.5-2.5 are possible from training storms through the evening hours. http://www.weather.gov/safety/flood You should monitor later forecasts and be alert for possible flood warnings. Those living in areas prone to flooding should be prepared to take action should flooding develop. 4 a.m. Eastern Daylight Time weather conditions across North Central Kentucky and South Central Indiana. At Louisville International, it was partly cloudy. The temperature was 72 degrees, the dew point 69, and the relative humidity 90%. The wind was south at 9 miles an hour.
the pressure was 29.94 inches and falling. At Bowman Field, it was clear. The temperature was 68 degrees, the dew point 68, and the relative humidity 100%. The wind was southeast at 3 miles an hour. The pressure was 29.94 inches and falling. At Jasper, it was cloudy. The temperature was 70 degrees, the dew point 70, and the relative humidity 100%. The wind was south at 5 miles an hour. The pressure was 29.93 inches and falling. Once again, at Louisville International, it was 72 degrees under partly cloudy skies. Elsewhere around the region, at Bowling Green, it was clear, with a temperature of 71. At Nashville, it was partly cloudy, with a temperature of 72. It was mostly cloudy, with a temperature of 68 at Lexington, 70 at Paducah, and 67 at Evansville. It was cloudy, with a temperature of 69 at Covington, 70 at Jackson, 69 at Bloomington, and 69 at Indianapolis. At Frankfort, the weather conditions were not available. Now for the official National Weather Service forecast for North Central Kentucky and South Central Indiana, including the Louisville metro area. Today, partly sunny. Chance of showers and slight chance of thunderstorms in the morning, then showers likely and chance of thunderstorms in the afternoon. Highs in the lower 80s. Southwest winds up to 10 miles an hour. Chance of precipitation 70%. Tonight, partly cloudy with chance of showers and slight chance of thunderstorms until midnight, then mostly cloudy with slight chance of showers after midnight. Patchy fog after midnight. Lows in the mid-60s. West winds up to 5 miles an hour until midnight becoming light. Chance of precipitation 50%. Thursday, partly sunny. Highs in the lower 80s. Northeast winds up to 10 miles an hour. Thursday night, mostly cloudy until midnight then becoming partly cloudy. Lows around 60. Northeast winds 5 to 10 miles an hour. And now the extended forecast for the radio listening area. Friday and Friday night, mostly cloudy. A 20% chance of rain showers. Highs in the upper 70s. Lows in the lower 60s. Saturday and Saturday night, partly cloudy. Highs in the lower 80s. Lows in the mid-50s. Sunday and Sunday night, partly cloudy. Highs in the upper 70s. Lows in the mid-50s. Monday and Monday night, mostly clear. Highs in the upper 70s. Lows in the upper 50s. Tuesday and Tuesday night, mostly clear. Highs in the upper 70s. Lows in the upper 50s. The current time is 4:42 a.m. Eastern Daylight Time. Flood watch in effect from 8 a.m. Eastern Daylight Time Wednesday through late Wednesday night. What? Flooding caused by excessive rainfall continues to be possible. Where? Portions of Indiana, including the following areas, Clark and Scott in Kentucky, including the following areas, Anderson, Clark, Kentucky, Fayette, Jefferson, Jessamine, Madison, Oldham, Shelby, Spencer, and Woodford. When? From 8 a.m. Eastern Daylight Time Wednesday through late Wednesday night. The following impacts are expected. Excessive runoff may result in flooding of rivers, creeks, streams, and other low-lying and flood-prone locations. Additional details, training showers and storms Wednesday afternoon will track over already saturated areas from Tuesday's event. Localized areas of 1.5-2.5 are possible from training storms through the evening hours. http://www.weather.gov/safety/flood You should monitor later forecasts and be alert for possible flood warnings. Those living in areas prone to flooding should be prepared to take action should flooding develop. Flood watch remains in effect from 8 a.m. Eastern Daylight Time Wednesday through late Wednesday night. What? Flooding caused by excessive rainfall continues to be possible. Where? Portions of Indiana, including the following area, Jefferson and Kentucky, including the following areas, Bourbon, Franklin, Harrison, Kentucky, Henry, Nicholas, Scott, Kentucky, and Trimble. When? From 8 a.m. Eastern Daylight Time Wednesday through late Wednesday night.
The following impacts are expected. Excessive runoff may result in flooding of rivers, creeks, streams, and other low-lying and flood-prone locations. Creeks and streams may rise out of their banks. Flooding may occur in poor drainage and urban areas. Additional details, training showers and storms Wednesday afternoon will track over already saturated areas from Tuesday's event. Localized areas of 1.5-2.5 are possible from training storms through the evening hours. http://www.weather.gov/safety/flood. You should monitor later forecasts and be alert for possible flood warnings. Those living in areas prone to flooding should be prepared to take action should flooding develop. 4 a.m. Eastern Daylight Time weather conditions across north-central Kentucky and south-central Indiana. At Louisville International, it was partly cloudy. The temperature was 72 degrees, the dew point 69, and the relative humidity 90%. The wind was south at 9 miles an hour. The pressure was 29.94 inches and falling. At Bowman Field, it was clear. The temperature was 68 degrees, the dew point 68, and the relative humidity 100%. The wind was southeast at 3 miles an hour. The pressure was 29.94 inches and falling. At Jasper, it was cloudy. The temperature was 70 degrees, the dew point 70, and the relative humidity 100%. The wind was south at 5 miles an hour. The pressure was 29.93 inches and falling. Once again, at Louisville International, it was 72 degrees under partly cloudy skies. Elsewhere around the region, at Bowling Green, it was clear, with a temperature of 71. At Nashville, it was partly cloudy, with a temperature of 72. It was mostly cloudy, with a temperature of 68 at Lexington, 70 at Paducah, and 67 at Evansville. It was cloudy, with a temperature of 69 at Covington, 70 at Jackson, 69 at Bloomington, and 69 at Indianapolis. At Frankfort, the weather conditions were not available. Now for the official National Weather Service forecast for north-central Kentucky and south-central Indiana, including the Louisville metro area. Today, partly sunny. Chance of showers and slight chance of thunderstorms in the morning, then showers likely and chance of thunderstorms in the afternoon. Highs in the lower 80s. Southwest winds up to 10 miles an hour. Chance of precipitation 70%. Tonight, partly cloudy with chance of showers and slight chance of thunderstorms until midnight, then mostly cloudy with slight chance of showers after midnight. Patchy fog after midnight. Lows in the mid-60s. West winds up to 5 miles an hour until midnight becoming light. Chance of precipitation 50%. Thursday, partly sunny. Highs in the lower 80s. Northeast winds up to 10 miles an hour. Thursday night, mostly cloudy until midnight then becoming partly cloudy. Lows around 60. Northeast winds 5 to 10 miles an hour. And now the extended forecast for the radio listening area. Friday and Friday night, mostly cloudy. A 20% chance of rain showers. Highs in the upper 70s. Lows in the lower 60s. Saturday and Saturday night, partly cloudy. Highs in the lower 80s. Lows in the mid-50s. Sunday and Sunday night, partly cloudy. Highs in the upper 70s. Lows in the mid-50s. Monday and Monday night, mostly clear. Highs in the upper 70s. Lows in the upper 50s. Tuesday and Tuesday night, mostly clear. Highs in the upper 70s. Lows in the upper 50s. The current time is 4:48 a.m. Eastern Daylight Time. Flood watch in effect from 8 a.m. Eastern Daylight Time Wednesday through late Wednesday night. What? Flooding caused by excessive rainfall continues to be possible. Where? Portions of Indiana, including the following areas, Clark and Scott in Kentucky, including the following areas, Anderson, Clark, Kentucky, Fayette, Jefferson, Jessamine, Madison, Oldham, Shelby, Spencer, and Woodford. When, from 8 a.m. Eastern Daylight Time Wednesday through late Wednesday night.
The following impacts are expected. Excessive runoff may result in flooding of rivers, creeks, streams, and other low-lying and flood-prone locations. Additional details. Training showers and storms Wednesday afternoon will track over already saturated areas from Tuesday's event. Localized areas of 1.5-2.5 are possible from training storms through the evening hours. http://www.weather.gov/safety/flood. You should monitor later forecasts and be alert for possible flood warnings. Those living in areas prone to flooding should be prepared to take action should flooding develop. Flood watch remains in effect from 8 a.m. Eastern Daylight Time Wednesday through late Wednesday night. What? Flooding caused by excessive rainfall continues to be possible. Where? Portions of Indiana, including the following area, Jefferson and Kentucky, including the following areas, Bourbon, Franklin, Harrison, Kentucky, Henry, Nicholas, Scott, Kentucky, and Trimble. When, from 8 a.m. Eastern Daylight Time Wednesday through late Wednesday night. The following impacts are expected. Excessive runoff may result in flooding of rivers, creeks, streams, and other low-lying and flood-prone locations. Creeks and streams may rise out of their banks. Flooding may occur in poor drainage and urban areas. Additional details. Training showers and storms Wednesday afternoon will track over already saturated areas from Tuesday's event. Localized areas of 1.5-2.5 are possible from training storms through the evening hours. http://www.weather.gov/safety/flood. You should monitor later forecasts and be alert for possible flood warnings. Those living in areas prone to flooding should be prepared to take action should flooding develop. 4 a.m. Eastern Daylight Time weather conditions across north-central Kentucky and south-central Indiana. At Louisville International, it was partly cloudy. The temperature was 72 degrees, the dew point 69, and the relative humidity 90%. The wind was south at 9 miles an hour. The pressure was 29.94 inches and falling. At Bowman Field, it was clear. The temperature was 68 degrees. The dew point 68, and the relative humidity 100%. The wind was southeast at 3 miles an hour. The pressure was 29.94 inches and falling. At Jasper, it was cloudy. The temperature was 70 degrees, the dew point 70, and the relative humidity 100%. The wind was south at 5 miles an hour. The pressure was 29.93 inches and falling. Once again, at Louisville International, it was 72 degrees under partly cloudy skies. Elsewhere around the region, at Bowling Green, it was clear, with a temperature of 71. At Nashville, it was partly cloudy, with a temperature of 72. It was mostly cloudy, with a temperature of 68 at Lexington, 70 at Paducah, and 67 at Evansville. It was cloudy, with a temperature of 69 at Covington, 70 at Jackson, 69 at Bloomington, and 69 at Indianapolis. At Frankfort, the weather conditions were not available. Now for the official National Weather Service forecast for north-central Kentucky and south-central Indiana, including the Louisville metro area. Today, partly sunny. Chance of showers and slight chance of thunderstorms in the morning, then showers likely and chance of thunderstorms in the afternoon. Highs in the lower 80s. Southwest winds up to 10 miles an hour. Chance of precipitation 70%. Tonight, partly cloudy with chance of showers and slight chance of thunderstorms until midnight, then mostly cloudy with slight chance of showers after midnight. Patchy fog after midnight. Lows in the mid-60s. West winds up to 5 miles an hour until midnight becoming light. Chance of precipitation 50%. Thursday, partly sunny. Highs in the lower 80s. Northeast winds up to 10 miles an hour. Thursday night, mostly cloudy until midnight, then becoming partly cloudy. Lows around 60. Northeast winds 5 to 10 miles an hour. And now the extended forecast for the radio listening area. Friday and Friday night, mostly cloudy. A 20% chance of rain showers. Highs in the upper 70s.
lows in the lower 60s. Saturday and Saturday night, partly cloudy. Highs in the lower 80s. Lows in the mid 50s. Sunday and Sunday night, partly cloudy. Highs in the upper 70s. Lows in the mid 50s. Monday and Monday night, mostly clear. Highs in the upper 70s. Lows in the upper 50s. Tuesday and Tuesday night, mostly clear.

Rainfall continues to be possible. Where? Portions of Indiana, including the following areas, Clark and Scott in Kentucky, including the following areas, Anderson, Clark, Kentucky, Fayette, Jefferson, Jessamine, Madison, Oldham, Shelby, Spencer, and Woodford. When? From 8 a.m. Eastern Daylight Time Wednesday through late Wednesday night. The following impacts are expected. Excessive runoff may result in flooding of rivers, creeks, streams, and other low-lying and flood-prone locations. Additional details, training showers and storms Wednesday afternoon will track over already saturated areas from Tuesday's event. Localized areas of 1.5-2.5 are possible from training storms through the evening hours. http://www.weather.gov/safety/flood. You should monitor later forecasts and be alert for possible flood warnings. Those living in areas prone to flooding should be prepared to take action should flooding develop. Flood watch remains in effect from 8 a.m. Eastern Daylight Time Wednesday through late Wednesday night. What? Flooding caused by excessive rainfall continues to be possible. Where? Portions of Indiana, including the following area, Jefferson and Kentucky, including the following areas, Bourbon, Franklin, Harrison, Kentucky, Henry, Nicholas, Scott, Kentucky, and Trimble. When? From 8 a.m. Eastern Daylight Time Wednesday through late Wednesday night. The following impacts are expected. Excessive runoff may result in flooding of rivers, creeks, streams, and other low-lying and flood-prone locations. Creeks and streams may rise out of their banks. Flooding may occur in poor drainage and urban areas. Additional details, training showers and storms Wednesday afternoon will track over already saturated areas from Tuesday's event. Localized areas of 1.5-2.5 are possible from training storms through the evening hours. http://www.weather.gov/safety/flood. You should monitor later forecasts and be alert for possible flood warnings. Those living in areas prone to flooding should be prepared to take action should flooding develop. 4 a.m. Eastern Daylight Time weather conditions across north-central Kentucky and south-central Indiana. At Louisville International, it was partly cloudy. The temperature was 72 degrees, the dew point 69, and the relative humidity 90%. The wind was south at 9 miles an hour. The pressure was 29.94 inches and falling. At Bowman Field, it was clear. The temperature was 68 degrees. The dew point 68, and the relative humidity 100%. The wind was southeast at 3 miles an hour. The pressure was 29.94 inches and falling. At Jasper, it was cloudy. The temperature was 70 degrees, the dew point 70, and the relative humidity 100%. The wind was south at 5 miles an hour. The pressure was 29.93 inches and falling. Once again, at Louisville International, it was 72 degrees under partly cloudy skies. Elsewhere around the region, at Bowling Green, it was clear, with a temperature of 71. At Nashville, it was partly cloudy, with a temperature of 72. It was mostly cloudy, with a temperature of 68 at Lexington, 70 at Paducah, and 67 at Evansville. It was cloudy, with a temperature of 69 at Covington, 70 at Jackson, 69 at Bloomington, and 69 at Indianapolis. At Frankfort, the weather conditions were not available. Now for the official National Weather Service forecast for north-central Kentucky and south-central Indiana, including the Louisville metro area. Today, partly sunny. Chance of showers and slight chance of thunderstorms in the morning, then showers likely and chance of thunderstorms in the afternoon. Highs in the lower 80s. Southwest winds up to 10 miles an hour. Chance of precipitation 70%. Tonight, partly cloudy with chance of showers and slight chance of thunderstorms until midnight, then mostly cloudy with slight chance of showers after midnight. Patchy fog after midnight. Lows in the mid-60s. West winds up to 5 miles an hour until midnight becoming light. Chance of precipitation 50%. Thursday, partly sunny. Highs in the lower 80s. Northeast winds up to 10 miles an hour. Thursday night.

Night, mostly cloudy until midnight, then becoming partly cloudy. Lows around 60. Northeast winds 5 to 10 miles an hour. And now the extended forecast for the radio listening area. Friday and Friday night, mostly cloudy. A 20% chance of rain showers. Highs in the upper 70s. Lows in the lower 60s. Saturday and Saturday night, partly cloudy. Highs in the lower 80s. Lows in the mid 50s. Sunday and Sunday night, partly cloudy. Highs in the upper 70s. Lows in the mid 50s. Monday and Monday night, mostly clear. Highs in the upper 70s. Lows in the upper 50s. Tuesday and Tuesday night, mostly clear. Highs in the upper 70s. Lows in the upper 50s. The current time is 5 a.m. Eastern Daylight Time. Flood watch in effect from 8 a.m. Eastern Daylight Time Wednesday through late Wednesday night. What? Flooding caused by excessive rainfall continues to be possible. Where? Portions of Indiana, including the following areas, Clark and Scott in Kentucky, including the following areas, Anderson, Clark, Kentucky, Fayette, Jefferson, Jessamine, Madison, Oldham, Shelby, Spencer, and Woodford. When? From 8 a.m. Eastern Daylight Time Wednesday through late Wednesday night. The following impacts are expected. Excessive runoff may result in flooding of rivers, creeks, streams, and other low-lying and flood-prone locations. Additional details, training showers and storms Wednesday afternoon will track over already saturated areas from Tuesday's event. Localized areas of 1.5-2.5 are possible from training storms through the evening hours. http://www.weather.gov/safety/flood. You should monitor later forecasts and be alert for possible flood warnings. Those living in areas prone to flooding should be prepared to take action should flooding develop. Flood watch remains in effect from 8 a.m. Eastern Daylight Time Wednesday through late Wednesday night. What? Flooding caused by excessive rainfall continues to be possible. Where? Portions of Indiana, including the following area, Jefferson and Kentucky, including the following areas, Bourbon, Franklin, Harrison, Kentucky, Henry, Nicholas, Scott, Kentucky, and Trimble. When? From 8 a.m. Eastern Daylight Time Wednesday through late Wednesday night. The following impacts are expected. Excessive runoff may result in flooding of rivers, creeks, streams, and other low-lying and flood-prone locations. Creeks and streams may rise out of their banks. Flooding may occur in poor drainage and urban areas. Additional details, training showers and storms Wednesday afternoon will track over already saturated areas from Tuesday's event. Localized areas of 1.5-2.5 are possible from training storms through the evening hours. http://www.weather.gov/safety/. Flood, you should monitor later forecasts and be alert for possible flood warnings. Those living in areas prone to flooding should be prepared to take action should flooding develop. The current time is 5:03 a.m. Eastern Daylight Time. Flood watch in effect from 8 a.m. Eastern Daylight Time Wednesday through late Wednesday night. What? Flooding caused by excessive rainfall continues to be possible. Where? Portions of Indiana, including the following areas, Clark and Scott in Kentucky, including the following areas, Anderson, Clark, Kentucky, Fayette, Jefferson, Jessamine, Madison, Oldham, Shelby, Spencer, and Woodford. When? From 8 a.m. Eastern Daylight Time Wednesday through late Wednesday night. The following impacts are expected. Excessive runoff may result in flooding of rivers, creeks, streams, and other low-lying and flood-prone locations. Additional details, training showers and storms Wednesday afternoon will track over already saturated areas from Tuesday's event. Localized areas of 1.5-2.5 are possible from training storms through the evening hours. http://www.weather.gov/safety/. Flood, you should monitor later forecasts and be alert for possible flood warnings. Those living in areas prone to flooding should be prepared to take action should flooding develop.
Flood watch remains in effect from 8 a.m. Eastern Daylight Time Wednesday through late Wednesday night. What? Flooding caused by excessive rainfall continues to be possible. Where? Portions of Indiana, including the following area, Jefferson and Kentucky, including the following areas, Bourbon, Franklin, Harrison, Kentucky, Henry, Nicholas, Scott, Kentucky, and Trimble. When? From 8 a.m. Eastern Daylight Time Wednesday through late Wednesday night. The following impacts are expected. Excessive runoff may result in flooding of rivers, creeks, streams, and other low-lying and flood-prone locations. Creeks and streams may rise out of their banks. Flooding may occur in poor drainage and urban areas. Additional details, training showers and storms Wednesday afternoon will track over already saturated areas from Tuesday's event. Localized areas of 1.5-2.5 are possible from training storms through the evening hours. http://www.weather.gov/safety/flood. You should monitor later forecasts and be alert for possible flood warnings. Those living in areas prone to flooding should be prepared to take action should flooding develop. 5 a.m. Eastern Daylight Time weather conditions across north-central Kentucky and south-central Indiana. At Louisville International, it was partly cloudy. The temperature was 72 degrees, the dew point 69, and the relative humidity 90%. The wind was southwest at 8 miles an hour. The pressure was 29.96 inches and rising. At Bowman Field, fog was reported, reducing the visibility to 3/4 of a mile. The temperature was 68 degrees, the dew point 68, and the relative humidity 100%. The wind was calm. The pressure was 29.96 inches and rising. At Jasper, light rain was falling. The temperature was 71 degrees, the dew point 71, and the relative humidity 100%. The wind was south at 7 miles an hour. The pressure was 29.95 inches and rising. Once again, at Louisville International, it was 72 degrees under partly cloudy skies. Elsewhere around the region, at Indianapolis, rain was falling, with a temperature of 69. At Bowling Green, it was clear, with a temperature of 71. It was mostly cloudy, with a temperature of 69 at Lexington, and 73 at Nashville. It was cloudy, with a temperature of 69 at Covington, 70 at Jackson, 70 at Paducah, 68 at Evansville, and 69 at Bloomington. At Frankfort, the weather conditions were not available. Now for the official National Weather Service forecast for north-central Kentucky and south-central Indiana, including the Louisville metro area. Today, partly sunny. Chance of showers and slight chance of thunderstorms in the morning, then showers likely and chance of thunderstorms in the afternoon. Highs in the lower 80s. Southwest winds up to 10 miles an hour. Chance of precipitation 70%. Tonight, partly cloudy with chance of showers and slight chance of thunderstorms until midnight, then mostly cloudy with slight chance of showers after midnight. Patchy fog after midnight. Lows in the mid-60s. West winds up to 5 miles an hour until midnight becoming light. Chance of precipitation 50%. Thursday, partly sunny. Highs in the lower 80s. Northeast winds up to 10 miles an hour. Thursday night, mostly cloudy until midnight then becoming partly cloudy. Lows around 60. Northeast winds 5 to 10 miles an hour. And now the extended forecast for the radio listening area. Friday and Friday night, mostly cloudy. A 20% chance of rain showers. Highs in the upper 70s. Lows in the lower 60s. Saturday and Saturday night, partly cloudy. Highs in the lower 80s. Lows in the mid-50s. Sunday and Sunday night, partly cloudy. Highs in the upper 70s. Lows in the mid-50s. Monday and Monday night, mostly clear. Highs in the upper 70s. Lows in the upper 50s. Tuesday and Tuesday night, mostly clear. Highs in the upper 70s. Lows in the upper 50s. The current time is 5:09 a.m. Eastern Daylight Time.
flood watch in effect from 8 a.m. Eastern Daylight Time Wednesday through late Wednesday night. What? Flooding caused by excessive rainfall continues to be possible. Where? Portions of Indiana, including the following areas, Clark and Scott and Kentucky, including the following areas, Anderson, Clark, Kentucky, Fayette, Jefferson, Jessamine, Madison, Oldham, Shelby, Spencer, and Woodford. When? From 8 a.m. Eastern Daylight Time Wednesday through late Wednesday night. The following impacts are expected. Excessive runoff may result in flooding of rivers, creeks, streams, and other low-lying and flood-prone locations. Additional details, training showers and storms Wednesday afternoon will track over already saturated areas from Tuesday's event. Localized areas of 1.5-2.5 are possible from training storms through the evening hours. http://www.weather.gov/safety/flood. You should monitor later forecasts and be alert for possible flood warnings. Those living in areas prone to flooding should be prepared to take action should flooding develop. Flood watch in effect from 8 a.m. Eastern Daylight Time Wednesday through late Wednesday night. What? Flooding caused by excessive rainfall continues to be possible. Where? Portions of Indiana, including the following areas, Clark and Scott and Kentucky, including the following areas, Anderson, Clark, Kentucky, Fayette, Jefferson, Jessamine, Madison, Oldham, Shelby, Spencer, and Woodford. When? From 8 a.m. Eastern Daylight Time Wednesday through late Wednesday night. The following impacts are expected. Excessive runoff may result in flooding of rivers, creeks, streams, and other low-lying and flood-prone locations. Additional details, training showers and storms Wednesday afternoon will track over already saturated areas from Tuesday's event. Localized areas of 1.5-2.5 are possible from training storms through the evening hours. http://www.weather.gov/safety/flood. You should monitor later forecasts and be alert for possible flood warnings. Those living in areas prone to flooding should be prepared to take action should flooding develop. Flood watch remains in effect from 8 a.m. Eastern Daylight Time Wednesday through late Wednesday night. What? Flooding caused by excessive rainfall continues to be possible. Where? Portions of Indiana, including the following area, Jefferson and Kentucky, including the following areas, Bourbon, Franklin, Harrison, Kentucky, Henry, Nicholas, Scott, Kentucky, and Trimble. When? From 8 a.m. Eastern Daylight Time Wednesday through late Wednesday night. The following impacts are expected. Excessive runoff may result in flooding of rivers, creeks, streams, and other low-lying and flood-prone locations. Creeks and streams may rise out of their banks. Flooding may occur in poor drainage and urban areas. Additional details, training showers and storms Wednesday afternoon will track over already saturated areas from Tuesday's event. Localized areas of 1.5-2.5 are possible from training storms through the evening hours. http://www.weather.gov/safety/flood. You should monitor later forecasts and be alert for possible flood warnings. Those living in areas prone to flooding should be prepared to take action should flooding develop. The current time is 5:13 a.m. Eastern Daylight Time. 5 a.m. Eastern Daylight Time weather conditions across north-central Kentucky and south-central Indiana. At Louisville International, it was partly cloudy. The temperature was 72 degrees, the dew point 69, and the relative humidity 90%. The wind was southwest at 8 miles an hour. The pressure was 29.96 inches and rising. At Bowman Field, fog was reported, reducing the visibility to 0.5 mile. The temperature was 67 degrees, the dew point 67, and the relative humidity 100%. The wind was calm. The pressure was 29.96 inches and rising. At Jasper, light rain was falling. The temperature was 71 degrees, the dew point 71, and the relative humidity 100%. The wind was south at 7 miles an hour. The pressure was 29.95 inches and rising. Once again, at Louisville International, it was 72 degrees under partly cloudy skies.
Elsewhere around the region, at Indianapolis, rain was falling with a temperature of 69. At Bowling Green, it was clear with a temperature of 71. At Lexington, it was partly cloudy with a temperature of 69. At Nashville, it was mostly cloudy with a temperature of 73. It was cloudy with a temperature of 69 at Covington, 70 at Jackson, 70 at Paducah, 68 at Evansville, and 69 at Bloomington. At Frankfort, the weather conditions were not available. Now for the official National Weather Service forecast for North Central Kentucky and South Central Indiana, including the Louisville metro area. Today, partly sunny. Chance of showers and slight chance of thunderstorms in the morning, then showers likely and chance of thunderstorms in the afternoon. Highs in the lower 80s. Southwest winds up to 10 miles an hour. Chance of precipitation 70%. Tonight, partly cloudy with chance of showers and slight chance of thunderstorms until midnight, then mostly cloudy with slight chance of showers after midnight. Patchy fog after midnight. Lows in the mid-60s. West winds up to 5 miles an hour until midnight, becoming light. Chance of precipitation 50%. Thursday, partly sunny. Highs in the lower 80s. Northeast winds up to 10 miles an hour. Thursday night, mostly cloudy until midnight, then becoming partly cloudy. Lows around 60. Northeast winds 5 to 10 miles an hour. And now the extended forecast for the radio listening area. Friday and Friday night, mostly cloudy. A 20% chance of rain showers. Highs in the upper 70s. Lows in the lower 60s. Saturday and Saturday night, partly cloudy. Highs in the lower 80s. Lows in the mid-50s. Sunday and Sunday night, partly cloudy. Highs in the upper 70s. Lows in the mid-50s. Monday and Monday night, mostly clear. Highs in the upper 70s. Lows in the upper 50s. Tuesday and Tuesday night, mostly clear. Highs in the upper 70s. Lows in the upper 50s. The current time is 5:17 a.m. Eastern Daylight Time. Flood watch in effect from 8 a.m. Eastern Daylight Time Wednesday through late Wednesday night. What? Flooding caused by excessive rainfall continues to be possible. Where? Portions of Indiana, including the following areas, Clark and Scott in Kentucky, including the following areas, Anderson, Clark, Kentucky, Fayette, Jefferson, Jessamine, Madison, Oldham, Shelby, Spencer, and Woodford. When, from 8 a.m. Eastern Daylight Time Wednesday through late Wednesday night. The following impacts are expected. Excessive runoff may result in flooding of rivers, creeks, streams, and other low-lying and flood-prone locations. Additional details, training showers and storms Wednesday afternoon will track over already saturated areas from Tuesday's event. Localized areas of 1.5-2.5 are possible from training storms through the evening hours. http://www.weather.gov/safety/flood. You should monitor later forecasts and be alert for possible flood warnings. Those living in areas prone to flooding should be prepared to take action should flooding develop. Flood watch remains in effect from 8 a.m. Eastern Daylight Time Wednesday through late Wednesday night. What? Flooding caused by excessive rainfall continues to be possible. Where? Portions of Indiana, including the following area, Jefferson and Kentucky, including the following areas, Bourbon, Franklin, Harrison, Kentucky, Henry, Nicholas, Scott, Kentucky, and Trimble. When? From 8 a.m. Eastern Daylight Time Wednesday through late Wednesday night. The following impacts are expected. Excessive runoff may result in flooding of rivers, creeks, streams, and other low-lying and flood-prone locations. Creeks and streams may rise out of their banks. Flooding may occur in poor drainage and urban areas. Additional details, training showers and storms Wednesday afternoon will track over already saturated areas from Tuesday's event. Localized areas of 1.5-2.5 are possible from training storms through the evening hours. http://www.weather.gov/safety/flood.
flood, you should monitor later forecasts and be alert for possible flood warnings. Those living in areas prone to flooding should be prepared to take action should flooding develop. 5 a.m. Eastern Daylight Time weather conditions across north-central Kentucky and south-central Indiana. At Louisville International, it was partly cloudy. The temperature was 72 degrees, the dew point 69, and the relative humidity 90%. The wind was southwest at 8 miles an hour. The pressure was 29.96 inches and rising. At Bowman Field, fog was reported, reducing the visibility to 0.5 mile. The temperature was 67 degrees, the dew point 67, and the relative humidity 100%. The wind was calm. The pressure was 29.96 inches and rising. At Jasper, light rain was falling. The temperature was 71 degrees, the dew point 71, and the relative humidity 100%. The wind was south at 7 miles an hour. The pressure was 29.95 inches and rising. Once again, at Louisville International, it was 72 degrees under partly cloudy skies. Elsewhere around the region, at Indianapolis, rain was falling with a temperature of 69. At Bowling Green, it was clear with a temperature of 71. At Lexington, it was partly cloudy with a temperature of 69. At Nashville, it was mostly cloudy with a temperature of 73. It was cloudy, with a temperature of 69 at Covington, 70 at Jackson, 70 at Paducah, 68 at Evansville, and 69 at Bloomington. At Frankfort, the weather conditions were not available. Now for the official National Weather Service forecast for north-central Kentucky and south-central Indiana, including the Louisville metro area. Today, partly sunny. Chance of showers and slight chance of thunderstorms in the morning, then showers likely and chance of thunderstorms in the afternoon. Highs in the lower 80s. Southwest winds up to 10 miles an hour. Chance of precipitation 70%. Tonight, partly cloudy with chance of showers and slight chance of thunderstorms until midnight, then mostly cloudy with slight chance of showers after midnight. Patchy fog after midnight. Lows in the mid-60s. West winds up to 5 miles an hour until midnight becoming light. Chance of precipitation 50%. Thursday, partly sunny. Highs in the lower 80s. Northeast winds up to 10 miles an hour. Thursday night, mostly cloudy until midnight then becoming partly cloudy. Lows around 60. Northeast winds 5 to 10 miles an hour. And now the extended forecast for the radio listening area. Friday and Friday night, mostly cloudy. A 20% chance of rain showers. Highs in the upper 70s. Lows in the lower 60s. Saturday and Saturday night, partly cloudy. Highs in the lower 80s. Lows in the mid 50s. Sunday and Sunday night, partly cloudy. Highs in the upper 70s. Lows in the mid 50s. Monday and Monday night, mostly clear. Highs in the upper 70s. Lows in the upper 50s. Tuesday and Tuesday night, mostly clear. Highs in the upper 70s. Lows in the upper 50s. The current time is 5:23 a.m. Eastern Daylight Time. Flood watch in effect from 8 a.m. Eastern Daylight Time Wednesday through late Wednesday night. What? Flooding caused by excessive rainfall continues to be possible. Where? Portions of Indiana, including the following areas, Clark and Scott in Kentucky, including the following areas, Anderson, Clark, Kentucky, Fayette, Jefferson, Jessamine, Madison, Oldham, Shelby, Spencer, and Woodford. When, from 8 a.m. Eastern Daylight Time Wednesday through late Wednesday night. The following impacts are expected. Excessive runoff may result in flooding of rivers, creeks, streams, and other low-lying and flood-prone locations. Additional details, training showers and storms Wednesday afternoon will track over already saturated areas from Tuesday's event. Localized areas of 1.5-2.5 are possible from training storms through the evening hours. http://www.weather.gov/safety/5
flood, you should monitor later forecasts and be alert for possible flood warnings. Those living in areas prone to flooding should be prepared to take action should flooding develop. Flood watch remains in effect from 8 a.m. Eastern Daylight Time Wednesday through late Wednesday night. What? Flooding caused by excessive rainfall continues to be possible. Where? Portions of Indiana, including the following area, Jefferson and Kentucky, including the following areas, Bourbon, Franklin, Harrison, Kentucky, Henry, Nicholas, Scott, Kentucky, and Trimble. When? From 8 a.m. Eastern Daylight Time Wednesday through late Wednesday night. The following impacts are expected. Excessive runoff may result in flooding of rivers, creeks, streams, and other low-lying and flood-prone locations. Creeks and streams may rise out of their banks. Flooding may occur in poor drainage and urban areas. Additional details, training showers and storms Wednesday afternoon will track over already saturated areas from Tuesday's event. Localized areas of 1.5-2.5 are possible from training storms through the evening hours. http://www.weather.gov/safety/flood You should monitor later forecasts and be alert for possible flood warnings. Those living in areas prone to flooding should be prepared to take action should flooding develop. 5 a.m. Eastern Daylight Time weather conditions across north-central Kentucky and south-central Indiana. At Louisville International, it was partly cloudy. The temperature was 72 degrees, the dew point 69, and the relative humidity 90%. The wind was southwest at 8 miles an hour. The pressure was 29.96 inches and rising. At Bowman Field, fog was reported, reducing the visibility to 0.5 mile. The temperature was 67 degrees, the dew point 67, and the relative humidity 100%. The wind was calm. The pressure was 29.96 inches and rising. At Jasper, light rain was falling. The temperature was 71 degrees, the dew point 71, and the relative humidity 100%. The wind was south at 7 miles an hour. The pressure was 29.95 inches and rising. Once again, at Louisville International it was 72 degrees under partly cloudy skies. Elsewhere around the region, at Indianapolis, rain was falling, with a temperature of 69. At Bowling Green, it was clear, with a temperature of 71. At Lexington, it was partly cloudy, with a temperature of 69. At Nashville, it was mostly cloudy, with a temperature of 73. It was cloudy, with a temperature of 69 at Covington, 70 at Jackson, 70 at Paducah, 68 at Evansville, and 69 at Bloomington. At Frankfort, the weather conditions were not available. Now for the official National Weather Service forecast for north-central Kentucky and south-central Indiana, including the Louisville metro area. Today, partly sunny. Chance of showers and slight chance of thunderstorms in the morning, then showers likely and chance of thunderstorms in the afternoon. Highs in the lower 80s. Southwest winds up to 10 miles an hour. Chance of precipitation 70%. Tonight, partly cloudy with chance of showers and slight chance of thunderstorms until midnight, then mostly cloudy with slight chance of showers after midnight. Patchy fog after midnight. Lows in the mid-60s. West winds up to 5 miles an hour until midnight becoming light. Chance of precipitation 50%. Thursday, partly sunny. Highs in the lower 80s. Northeast winds up to 10 miles an hour. Thursday night, mostly cloudy until midnight then becoming partly cloudy. Lows around 60. Northeast winds 5 to 10 miles an hour. And now the extended forecast for the radio listening area. Friday and Friday night, mostly cloudy. A 20% chance of rain showers. Highs in the upper 70s. Lows in the lower 60s. Saturday and Saturday night, partly cloudy. Highs in the lower 80s. Lows in the mid-50s. Sunday and Sunday night, partly cloudy. Highs in the upper 70s. Lows in the mid-50s. Monday and Monday night, mostly clear. Highs in the upper 70s. Lows in the upper 50s.
Tuesday and Tuesday night, mostly clear. Highs in the upper 70s. Lows in the upper 50s. The current time is 5:29 a.m. Eastern Daylight Time. Flood watch in effect from 8 a.m. Eastern Daylight Time Wednesday through late Wednesday night. What? Flooding caused by excessive rainfall continues to be possible. Where? Portions of Indiana, including the following areas, Clark and Scott in Kentucky, including the following areas, Anderson, Clark, Kentucky, Fayette, Jefferson, Jessamine, Madison, Oldham, Shelby, Spencer, and Woodford. When? From 8 a.m. Eastern Daylight Time Wednesday through late Wednesday night. The following impacts are expected. Excessive runoff may result in flooding of rivers, creeks, streams, and other low-lying and flood-prone locations. Additional details, training showers and storms Wednesday afternoon will track over already saturated areas from Tuesday's event. Localized areas of 1.5-2.5 are possible from training storms through the evening hours. http://www.weather.gov/safety/flood. You should monitor later forecasts and be alert for possible flood warnings. Those living in areas prone to flooding should be prepared to take action should flooding develop. Flood watch remains in effect from 8 a.m. Eastern Daylight Time Wednesday through late Wednesday night. What? Flooding caused by excessive rainfall continues to be possible. Where? Portions of Indiana, including the following area, Jefferson and Kentucky, including the following areas, Bourbon, Franklin, Harrison, Kentucky, Henry, Nicholas, Scott, Kentucky, and Trimble. When? From 8 a.m. Eastern Daylight Time Wednesday through late Wednesday night. The following impacts are expected. Excessive runoff may result in flooding of rivers, creeks, streams, and other low-lying and flood-prone locations. Creeks and streams may rise out of their banks. Flooding may occur in poor drainage and urban areas. Additional details, training showers and storms Wednesday afternoon will track over already saturated areas from Tuesday's event. Localized areas of 1.5-2.5 are possible from training storms through the evening hours. http://www.weather.gov/safety/flood. You should monitor later forecasts and be alert for possible flood warnings. Those living in areas prone to flooding should be prepared to take action should flooding develop. 5 a.m. Eastern Daylight Time weather conditions across north-central Kentucky and south-central Indiana. At Louisville International, it was partly cloudy. The temperature was 72 degrees, the dew point 69, and the relative humidity 90%. The wind was southwest at 8 miles an hour. The pressure was 29.96 inches and rising. At Bowman Field, fog was reported, reducing the visibility to 0.5 mile. The temperature was 67 degrees, the dew point 67, and the relative humidity 100%. The wind was calm. The pressure was 29.96 inches and rising. At Jasper, light rain was falling. The temperature was 71 degrees, the dew point 71, and the relative humidity 100%. The wind was south at 7 miles an hour. The pressure was 29.95 inches and rising. Once again, at Louisville International it was 72 degrees under partly cloudy skies. Elsewhere around the region, at Indianapolis, rain was falling, with a temperature of 69. At Bowling Green, it was clear, with a temperature of 71. At Lexington, it was partly cloudy, with a temperature of 69. At Nashville, it was mostly cloudy, with a temperature of 73. It was cloudy, with a temperature of 69 at Covington, 70 at Jackson, 70 at Paducah, 68 at Evansville, and 69 at Bloomington. At Frankfort, the weather conditions were not available. Now for the official National Weather Service forecast for north-central Kentucky and south-central Indiana, including the Louisville metro area. Today, partly sunny. Chance of showers and slight chance of thunderstorms in the morning, then showers likely and chance of thunderstorms in the afternoon. Highs in the lower 80s. Southwest winds up to 10 miles an hour. Chance of precipitation 70%. Tonight,
Partly cloudy with chance of showers and slight chance of thunderstorms until midnight, then mostly cloudy with slight chance of showers after midnight. Patchy fog after midnight. Lows in the mid-60s. West winds up to 5 miles an hour until midnight becoming light. Chance of precipitation 50%. Thursday, partly sunny. Highs in the lower 80s. Northeast winds up to 10 miles an hour. Thursday night, mostly cloudy until midnight, then becoming partly cloudy. Lows around 60. Northeast winds 5 to 10 miles an hour. And now the extended forecast for the radio listening area. Friday and Friday night, mostly cloudy. A 20% chance of rain showers. Highs in the upper 70s. Lows in the lower 60s. Saturday and Saturday night, partly cloudy. Highs in the lower 80s. Lows in the mid-50s. Sunday and Sunday night, partly cloudy. Highs in the upper 70s. Lows in the mid-50s. Monday and Monday night, mostly clear. Highs in the upper 70s. Lows in the upper 50s. Tuesday and Tuesday night, mostly clear. Highs in the upper 70s. Lows in the upper 50s. The current time is 5:35 a.m. Eastern Daylight Time. Flood watch in effect from 8 a.m. Eastern Daylight Time Wednesday through late Wednesday night. What? Flooding caused by excessive rainfall continues to be possible. Where? Portions of Indiana, including the following areas, Clark and Scott in Kentucky, including the following areas, Anderson, Clark, Kentucky, Fayette, Jefferson, Jessamine, Madison, Oldham, Shelby, Spencer, and Woodford. When? From 8 a.m. Eastern Daylight Time Wednesday through late Wednesday night. The following impacts are expected. Excessive runoff may result in flooding of rivers, creeks, streams, and other low-lying and flood-prone locations. Additional details. Training showers and storms Wednesday afternoon will track over already saturated areas from Tuesday's event. Localized areas of 1.5-2.5 are possible from training storms through the evening hours. http://www.weather.gov/safety/flood. You should monitor later forecasts and be alert for possible flood warnings. Those living in areas prone to flooding should be prepared to take action should flooding develop. Flood watch remains in effect from 8 a.m. Eastern Daylight Time Wednesday through late Wednesday night. What? Flooding caused by excessive rainfall continues to be possible. Where? Portions of Indiana, including the following area, Jefferson and Kentucky, including the following areas, Bourbon, Franklin, Harrison, Kentucky, Henry, Nicholas, Scott, Kentucky, and Trimble. When? From 8 a.m. Eastern Daylight Time Wednesday through late Wednesday night. The following impacts are expected. Excessive runoff may result in flooding of rivers, creeks, streams, and other low-lying and flood-prone locations. Creeks and streams may rise out of their banks. Flooding may occur in poor drainage and urban areas. Additional details. Training showers and storms Wednesday afternoon will track over already saturated areas from Tuesday's event. Localized areas of 1.5-2.5 are possible from training storms through the evening hours. http://www.weather.gov/safety/flood. You should monitor later forecasts and be alert for possible flood warnings. Those living in areas prone to flooding should be prepared to take action should flooding develop. 5 a.m. Eastern Daylight Time weather conditions across north-central Kentucky and south-central Indiana. At Louisville International, it was partly cloudy. The temperature was 72 degrees, the dew point 69, and the relative humidity 90%. The wind was southwest at 8 miles an hour. The pressure was 29.96 inches and rising. At Bowman Field, fog was reported, reducing the visibility to 0.5 mile. The temperature was 67 degrees, the dew point 67, and the relative humidity 100%. The wind was calm. The pressure was 29.96 inches and rising. At Jasper, light rain was falling. The temperature was 71 degrees, the dew point 71, and the relative humidity 100%.
The wind was south at 7 miles an hour. The pressure was 29.95 inches and rising. Once again, at Louisville International, it was 72 degrees under partly cloudy skies. Elsewhere around the region, at Indianapolis, rain was falling, with a temperature of 69. At Bowling Green, it was clear, with a temperature of 71. At Lexington, it was partly cloudy, with a temperature of 69. At Nashville, it was mostly cloudy, with a temperature of 73. It was cloudy, with a temperature of 69 at Covington, 70 at Jackson, 70 at Paducah, 68 at Evansville, and 69 at Bloomington. At Frankfort, the weather conditions were not available. Now for the official National Weather Service forecast for North Central Kentucky and South Central Indiana, including the Louisville metro area. Today, partly sunny. Chance of showers and slight chance of thunderstorms in the morning, then showers likely and chance of thunderstorms in the afternoon. Highs in the lower 80s. Southwest winds up to 10 miles an hour. Chance of precipitation 70%. Tonight, partly cloudy with chance of showers and slight chance of thunderstorms until midnight, then mostly cloudy with slight chance of showers after midnight. Patchy fog after midnight. Lows in the mid-60s. West winds up to 5 miles an hour until midnight becoming light. Chance of precipitation 50%. Thursday, partly sunny. Highs in the lower 80s. Northeast winds up to 10 miles an hour. Thursday night, mostly cloudy until midnight then becoming partly cloudy. Lows around 60. Northeast winds 5 to 10 miles an hour. And now the extended forecast for the radio listening area. Friday and Friday night, mostly cloudy. A 20% chance of rain showers. Highs in the upper 70s. Lows in the lower 60s. Saturday and Saturday night, partly cloudy. Highs in the lower 80s. Lows in the mid-50s. Sunday and Sunday night, partly cloudy. Highs in the upper 70s. Lows in the mid-50s. Monday and Monday night, mostly clear. Highs in the upper 70s. Lows in the upper 50s. Tuesday and Tuesday night, mostly clear. Highs in the upper 70s. Lows in the upper 50s. The current time is 5:42 a.m. Eastern Daylight Time. Flood watch in effect from 8 a.m. Eastern Daylight Time Wednesday through late Wednesday night. What? Flooding caused by excessive rainfall continues to be possible. Where? Portions of Indiana, including the following areas, Clark and Scott in Kentucky, including the following areas, Anderson, Clark, Kentucky, Fayette, Jefferson, Jessamine, Madison, Oldham, Shelby, Spencer, and Woodford. When, from 8 a.m. Eastern Daylight Time Wednesday through late Wednesday night. The following impacts are expected. Excessive runoff may result in flooding of rivers, creeks, streams, and other low-lying and flood-prone locations. Additional details, training showers and storms Wednesday afternoon will track over already saturated areas from Tuesday's event. Localized areas of 1.5-2.5 are possible from training storms through the evening hours. http://www.weather.gov/safety/flood. You should monitor later forecasts and be alert for possible flood warnings. Those living in areas prone to flooding should be prepared to take action should flooding develop. Flood watch remains in effect from 8 a.m. Eastern Daylight Time Wednesday through late Wednesday night. What? Flooding caused by excessive rainfall continues to be possible. Where? Portions of Indiana, including the following area, Jefferson and Kentucky, including the following areas, Bourbon, Franklin, Harrison, Kentucky, Henry, Nicholas, Scott, Kentucky, and Trimble. When, from 8 a.m. Eastern Daylight Time Wednesday through late Wednesday night. The following impacts are expected. Excessive runoff may result in flooding of rivers, creeks, streams, and other low-lying and flood-prone locations. Creeks and streams may rise out of their banks. Flooding may occur in poor drainage and urban areas. Additional details. Training showers and storms Wednesday afternoon will track over already saturated areas from Tuesday's event.
Localized areas of 1.5-2.5 are possible from training storms through the evening hours. http://www.weather.gov/safety/flood. You should monitor later forecasts and be alert for possible flood warnings. Those living in areas prone to flooding should be prepared to take action should flooding develop. 5 a.m. Eastern Daylight Time weather conditions across north-central Kentucky and south-central Indiana. At Louisville International, it was partly cloudy. The temperature was 72 degrees, the dew point 69, and the relative humidity 90%. The wind was southwest at 8 miles an hour. The pressure was 29.96 inches and rising. At Bowman Field, fog was reported, reducing the visibility to 0.5 mile. The temperature was 67 degrees, the dew point 67, and the relative humidity 100%. The wind was calm. The pressure was 29.96 inches and rising. At Jasper, light rain was falling. The temperature was 71 degrees, the dew point 71, and the relative humidity 100%. The wind was south at 7 miles an hour. The pressure was 29.95 inches and rising. Once again, at Louisville International, it was 72 degrees under partly cloudy skies. Elsewhere around the region, at Indianapolis, rain was falling, with a temperature of 69. At Bowling Green, it was clear, with a temperature of 71. At Lexington, it was partly cloudy, with a temperature of 69. At Nashville, it was mostly cloudy, with a temperature of 73. It was cloudy, with a temperature of 69 at Covington, 70 at Jackson, 70 at Paducah, 68 at Evansville, and 69 at Bloomington. At Frankfort, the weather conditions were not available. Now for the official National Weather Service forecast for north-central Kentucky and south-central Indiana, including the Louisville metro area. Today, partly sunny. Chance of showers and slight chance of thunderstorms in the morning, then showers likely and chance of thunderstorms in the afternoon. Highs in the lower 80s. Southwest winds up to 10 miles an hour. Chance of precipitation 70%. Tonight, partly cloudy with chance of showers and slight chance of thunderstorms until midnight, then mostly cloudy with slight chance of showers after midnight. Patchy fog after midnight. Lows in the mid-60s. West winds up to 5 miles an hour until midnight becoming light. Chance of precipitation 50%. Thursday, partly sunny. Highs in the lower 80s. Northeast winds up to 10 miles an hour. Thursday night, mostly cloudy until midnight then becoming partly cloudy. Lows around 60. Northeast winds 5 to 10 miles an hour. And now the extended forecast for the radio listening area. Friday and Friday night, mostly cloudy. A 20% chance of rain showers. Highs in the upper 70s. Lows in the lower 60s. Saturday and Saturday night, partly cloudy. Highs in the lower 80s. Lows in the mid-50s. Sunday and Sunday night, partly cloudy. Highs in the upper 70s. Lows in the mid-50s. Monday and Monday night, mostly clear. Highs in the upper 70s. Lows in the upper 50s. Tuesday and Tuesday night, mostly clear. Highs in the upper 70s. Lows in the upper 50s. The current time is 5:48 a.m. Eastern Daylight Time. Flood watch in effect from 8 a.m. Eastern Daylight Time Wednesday through late Wednesday night. What? Flooding caused by excessive rainfall continues to be possible. Where? Portions of Indiana, including the following areas, Clark and Scott in Kentucky, including the following areas, Anderson, Clark, Kentucky, Fayette, Jefferson, Jessamine, Madison, Oldham, Shelby, Spencer, and Woodford. When, from 8 a.m. Eastern Daylight Time Wednesday through late Wednesday night. The following impacts are expected. Excessive runoff may result in flooding of rivers, creeks, streams, and other low-lying and flood-prone locations. Additional details, training showers and storms Wednesday afternoon will track over already saturated areas from Tuesday's event.
Localized areas of 1.5-2.5 are possible from training storms through the evening hours. http://www.weather.gov/safety/flood. You should monitor later forecasts and be alert for possible flood warnings. Those living in areas prone to flooding should be prepared to take action should flooding develop. Flood watch remains in effect from 8 a.m. Eastern Daylight Time Wednesday through late Wednesday night. What? Flooding caused by excessive rainfall continues to be possible. Where? Portions of Indiana, including the following area, Jefferson and Kentucky, including the following areas, Bourbon, Franklin, Harrison, Kentucky, Henry, Nicholas, Scott, Kentucky, and Trimble. When? From 8 a.m. Eastern Daylight Time Wednesday through late Wednesday night. The following impacts are expected. Excessive runoff may result in flooding of rivers, creeks, streams, and other low-lying and flood-prone locations. Creeks and streams may rise out of their banks. Flooding may occur in poor drainage and urban areas. Additional details, training showers and storms Wednesday afternoon will track over already saturated areas from Tuesday's event. Localized areas of 1.5-2.5 are possible from training storms through the evening hours. http://www.weather.gov/safety/flood. You should monitor later forecasts and be alert for possible flood warnings. Those living in areas prone to flooding should be prepared to take action should flooding develop. 5 a.m. Eastern Daylight Time weather conditions across north-central Kentucky and south-central Indiana. At Louisville International, it was partly cloudy. The temperature was 72 degrees, the dew point 69, and the relative humidity 90%. The wind was southwest at 8 miles an hour. The pressure was 29.96 inches and rising. At Bowman Field, fog was reported, reducing the visibility to 0.5 mile. The temperature was 67 degrees, the dew point 67, and the relative humidity 100%. The wind was calm. The pressure was 29.96 inches and rising. At Jasper, light rain was falling. The temperature was 71 degrees, the dew point 71, and the relative humidity 100%. The wind was south at 7 miles an hour. The pressure was 29.95 inches and rising. Once again, at Louisville International, it was 72 degrees under partly cloudy skies. Elsewhere around the region, at Indianapolis, rain was falling, with a temperature of 69. At Bowling Green, it was clear, with a temperature of 71. At Lexington, it was partly cloudy, with a temperature of 69. At Nashville, it was mostly cloudy, with a temperature of 73. It was cloudy, with a temperature of 69 at Covington, 70 at Jackson, 70 at Paducah, 68 at Evansville, and 69 at Bloomington. At Frankfort, the weather conditions were not available. Now for the official National Weather Service forecast for north-central Kentucky and south-central Indiana, including the Louisville metro area. Today, partly sunny. Chance of showers and slight chance of thunderstorms in the morning, then showers likely and chance of thunderstorms in the afternoon. Highs in the lower 80s. Southwest winds up to 10 miles an hour. Chance of precipitation 70%. Tonight, partly cloudy with chance of showers and slight chance of thunderstorms until midnight, then mostly cloudy with slight chance of showers after midnight. Patchy fog after midnight. Lows in the mid-60s. West winds up to 5 miles an hour until midnight becoming light. Chance of precipitation 50%. Thursday, partly sunny. Highs in the lower 80s. Northeast winds up to 10 miles an hour. Thursday night, mostly cloudy until midnight then becoming partly cloudy. Lows around 60. Northeast winds 5 to 10 miles an hour. And now the extended forecast for the radio listening area. Friday and Friday night, mostly cloudy. A 20% chance of rain showers. Highs in the upper 70s. Lows in the lower 60s. Saturday and Saturday night, partly cloudy. Highs in the lower 80s. Lows in the mid-50s. Sunday and Sunday night, partly cloudy.
highs in the upper 70s, lows in the mid-50s. Monday and Monday night, mostly clear. Highs in the upper 70s, lows in the upper 50s. Tuesday and Tuesday night, mostly clear. Highs in the upper 70s, lows in the upper 50s. The current time is 5:54 a.m. Eastern Daylight Time. Flood watch in effect from 8 a.m. Eastern Daylight Time Wednesday through late Wednesday night. What? Flooding caused by excessive rainfall continues to be possible. Where? Portions of Indiana, including the following areas.

following impacts are expected. Excessive runoff may result in flooding of rivers, creeks, streams, and other low-lying and flood-prone locations. Additional details. Training showers and storms Wednesday afternoon will track over already saturated areas from Tuesday's event. Localized areas of 1.5-2.5 are possible from training storms through the evening hours. http://www.weather.gov/safety/flood. You should monitor later forecasts and be alert for possible flood warnings. Those living in areas prone to flooding should be prepared to take action should flooding develop. Flood watch remains in effect from 8 a.m. Eastern Daylight Time Wednesday through late Wednesday night. What? Flooding caused by excessive rainfall continues to be possible. Where? Portions of Indiana, including the following area, Jefferson and Kentucky, including the following areas, Bourbon, Franklin, Harrison, Kentucky, Henry, Nicholas, Scott, Kentucky, and Trimble. When? From 8 a.m. Eastern Daylight Time Wednesday through late Wednesday night. The following impacts are expected. Excessive runoff may result in flooding of rivers, creeks, streams, and other low-lying and flood-prone locations. Creeks and streams may rise out of their banks. Flooding may occur in poor drainage and urban areas. Additional details. Training showers and storms Wednesday afternoon will track over already saturated areas from Tuesday's event. Localized areas of 1.5-2.5 are possible from training storms through the evening hours. http://www.weather.gov/safety/flood. You should monitor later forecasts and be alert for possible flood warnings. Those living in areas prone to flooding should be prepared to take action should flooding develop. 5 a.m. Eastern Daylight Time weather conditions across north-central Kentucky and south-central Indiana. At Louisville International, it was partly cloudy. The temperature was 72 degrees, the dew point 69, and the relative humidity 90%. The wind was southwest at 8 miles an hour. The pressure was 29.96 inches and rising. At Bowman Field, fog was reported, reducing the visibility to 0.5 mile. The temperature was 67 degrees, the dew point 67, and the relative humidity 100%. The wind was calm. The pressure was 29.96 inches and rising. At Jasper, light rain was falling. The temperature was 71 degrees, the dew point 71, and the relative humidity 100%. The wind was south at 7 miles an hour. The pressure was 29.95 inches and rising. Once again, at Louisville International it was 72 degrees under partly cloudy skies. Elsewhere around the region, at Indianapolis, rain was falling, with a temperature of 69. At Bowling Green, it was clear, with a temperature of 71. At Lexington, it was partly cloudy, with a temperature of 69. At Nashville, it was mostly cloudy, with a temperature of 73. It was cloudy, with a temperature of 69 at Covington, 70 at Jackson, 70 at Paducah, 68 at Evansville, and 69 at Bloomington. At Frankfort, the weather conditions were not available. Now for the official National Weather Service forecast for north-central Kentucky and south-central Indiana, including the Louisville metro area. Today, partly sunny. Chance of showers and slight chance of thunderstorms in the morning, then showers likely and chance of thunderstorms in the afternoon. Highs in the lower 80s. Southwest winds up to 10 miles an hour. Chance of precipitation 70%. Tonight, partly cloudy with chance of showers and slight chance of thunderstorms until midnight, then mostly cloudy with slight chance of showers after midnight. Patchy fog after midnight. Lows in the mid-60s. West winds up to 5 miles an hour until midnight becoming light. Chance of precipitation 50%. Thursday, partly sunny. Highs in the lower 80s. Northeast winds up to 10 miles an hour. Thursday night, mostly cloudy until midnight then becoming partly cloudy. Lows around 60. Northeast winds 5 to 10 miles an hour. And now the extended forecast for the radio listening area. Friday and Friday night, mostly cloudy. A

20% chance of rain showers. Highs in the upper 70s. Lows in the lower 60s. Saturday and Saturday night, partly cloudy. Highs in the lower 80s. Lows in the mid 50s. Sunday and Sunday night, partly cloudy. Highs in the upper 70s. Lows in the mid 50s. Monday and Monday night, mostly clear. Highs in the upper 70s. Lows in the upper 50s. Tuesday and Tuesday night, mostly clear. Highs in the upper 70s. Lows in the upper 50s. The current time is 6 a.m. Eastern Daylight Time. Flood watch in effect from 8 a.m. Eastern Daylight Time Wednesday through late Wednesday night. What? Flooding caused by excessive rainfall continues to be possible. Where? Portions of Indiana, including the following areas, Clark and Scott in Kentucky, including the following areas, Anderson, Clark, Kentucky, Fayette, Jefferson, Jessamine, Madison, Oldham, Shelby, Spencer, and Woodford. When? From 8 a.m. Eastern Daylight Time Wednesday through late Wednesday night. The following impacts are expected. Excessive runoff may result in flooding of rivers, creeks, streams, and other low-lying and flood-prone locations. Additional details, training showers and storms Wednesday afternoon will track over already saturated areas from Tuesday's event. Localized areas of 1.5-2.5 are possible from training storms through the evening hours. http://www.weather.gov/safety/flood. You should monitor later forecasts and be alert for possible flood warnings. Those living in areas prone to flooding should be prepared to take action should flooding develop. Flood watch remains in effect from 8 a.m. Eastern Daylight Time Wednesday through late Wednesday night. What? Flooding caused by excessive rainfall continues to be possible. Where? Portions of Indiana, including the following area, Jefferson and Kentucky, including the following areas, Bourbon, Franklin, Harrison, Kentucky, Henry, Nicholas, Scott, Kentucky, and Trimble. When? From 8 a.m. Eastern Daylight Time Wednesday through late Wednesday night. The following impacts are expected. Excessive runoff may result in flooding of rivers, creeks, streams, and other low-lying and flood-prone locations. Creeks and streams may rise out of their banks. Flooding may occur in poor drainage and urban areas. Additional details, training showers and storms Wednesday afternoon will track over already saturated areas from Tuesday's event. Localized areas of 1.5-2.5 are possible from training storms through the evening hours. http://www.weather.gov/safety/flood. You should monitor later forecasts and be alert for possible flood warnings. Those living in areas prone to flooding should be prepared to take action should flooding develop. The current time is 6:03 a.m. Eastern Daylight Time. Flood watch in effect from 8 a.m. Eastern Daylight Time Wednesday through late Wednesday night. What? Flooding caused by excessive rainfall continues to be possible. Where? Portions of Indiana, including the following areas, Clark and Scott in Kentucky, including the following areas, Anderson, Clark, Kentucky, Fayette, Jefferson, Jessamine, Madison, Oldham, Shelby, Spencer, and Woodford. When? From 8 a.m. Eastern Daylight Time Wednesday through late Wednesday night. The following impacts are expected. Excessive runoff may result in flooding of rivers, creeks, streams, and other low-lying and flood-prone locations. Additional details, training showers and storms Wednesday afternoon will track over already saturated areas from Tuesday's event. Localized areas of 1.5-2.5 are possible from training storms through the evening hours. http://www.weather.gov/safety/flood. You should monitor later forecasts and be alert for possible flood warnings. Those living in areas prone to flooding should be prepared to take action should flooding develop. Flood watch remains in effect from 8 a.m. Eastern Daylight Time Wednesday through late Wednesday night. What? Flooding caused by excessive rainfall continues to be possible. Where? Portions of Indiana, including the following area, Jefferson and Kentucky, including the following areas, Bourbon, Franklin, Harrison, Kentucky, Henry, Nicholas,
Scott, Kentucky, and Trimble. When, from 8 a.m. Eastern Daylight Time Wednesday through late Wednesday night. The following impacts are expected. Excessive runoff may result in flooding of rivers, creeks, streams, and other low-lying and flood-prone locations. Creeks and streams may rise out of their banks. Flooding may occur in poor drainage and urban areas. Additional details, training showers and storms Wednesday afternoon will track over already saturated areas from Tuesday's event. Localized areas of 1.5-2.5 are possible from training storms through the evening hours. http://www.weather.gov/safety/flood. You should monitor later forecasts and be alert for possible flood warnings. Those living in areas prone to flooding should be prepared to take action should flooding develop. 6 a.m. Eastern Daylight Time weather conditions across north-central Kentucky and south-central Indiana. At Louisville International, it was partly cloudy. The temperature was 69 degrees, the dew point 68, and the relative humidity 96%. The wind was southeast at 6 miles an hour. The pressure was 29.96 inches and steady. At Bowman Field, it was partly cloudy, reducing the visibility to 2.5 miles. The temperature was 68 degrees, the dew point 68, and the relative humidity 100%. The wind was southeast at 3 miles an hour. The pressure was 29.97 inches and rising. At Jasper, it was cloudy. The temperature was 71 degrees, the dew point 71, and the relative humidity 100%. The wind was south at 6 miles an hour. The pressure was 29.96 inches and rising. Once again, at Louisville International, it was 69 degrees under partly cloudy skies. Elsewhere around the region, at Indianapolis, a thunderstorm was reported with a temperature of 69. At Covington, fog was reported with a temperature of 68. At Nashville, it was partly cloudy with a temperature of 71. It was mostly cloudy with a temperature of 69 at Lexington and 71 at Bowling Green. It was cloudy with a temperature of 69 at Jackson, 70 at Paducah, 70 at Evansville, and 70 at Bloomington. At Frankfort, the weather conditions were not available. Now for the official National Weather Service forecast for north-central Kentucky and south-central Indiana, including the Louisville metro area. Today, partly sunny. Chance of showers and slight chance of thunderstorms in the morning, then showers likely and chance of thunderstorms in the afternoon. Highs in the lower 80s. Southwest winds up to 10 miles an hour. Chance of precipitation 70%. Tonight, partly cloudy with chance of showers and slight chance of thunderstorms until midnight, then mostly cloudy with slight chance of showers after midnight. Patchy fog after midnight. Lows in the mid-60s. West winds up to 5 miles an hour until midnight becoming light. Chance of precipitation 50%. Thursday, partly sunny. Highs in the lower 80s. Northeast winds up to 10 miles an hour. Thursday night, mostly cloudy until midnight then becoming partly cloudy. Lows around 60. Northeast winds 5 to 10 miles an hour. And now the extended forecast for the radio listening area. Friday and Friday night, mostly cloudy. A 20% chance of rain showers. Highs in the upper 70s. Lows in the lower 60s. Saturday and Saturday night, partly cloudy. Highs in the lower 80s. Lows in the mid-50s. Sunday and Sunday night, partly cloudy. Highs in the upper 70s. Lows in the mid-50s. Monday and Monday night, mostly clear. Highs in the upper 70s. Lows in the upper 50s. Tuesday and Tuesday night, mostly clear. Highs in the upper 70s. Lows in the upper 50s. The current time is 6:09 a.m. Eastern Daylight Time. Flood watch in effect from 8 a.m. Eastern Daylight Time Wednesday through late Wednesday night. What? Flooding caused by excessive rainfall continues to be possible. Where? Portions of Indiana, including the following areas, Clark and Scott in Kentucky, including the following areas, Anderson, Clark.
Clark, Kentucky, Fayette, Jefferson, Jessamine, Madison, Oldham, Shelby, Spencer, and Woodford. When, from 8 a.m. Eastern Daylight Time Wednesday through late Wednesday night. The following impacts are expected. Excessive runoff may result in flooding of rivers, creeks, streams, and other low-lying and flood-prone locations. Additional details, training showers and storms Wednesday afternoon will track over already saturated areas from Tuesday's event. Localized areas of 1.5-2.5 are possible from training storms through the evening hours. http://www.weather.gov/safety/flood. You should monitor later forecasts and be alert for possible flood warnings. Those living in areas prone to flooding should be prepared to take action should flooding develop. Flood watch in effect from 8 a.m. Eastern Daylight Time Wednesday through late Wednesday night. What? Flooding caused by excessive rainfall continues to be possible. Where? Portions of Indiana, including the following areas, Clark and Scott in Kentucky, including the following areas, Anderson, Clark, Kentucky, Fayette, Jefferson, Jessamine, Madison, Oldham, Shelby, Spencer, and Woodford. When, from 8 a.m. Eastern Daylight Time Wednesday through late Wednesday night. The following impacts are expected. Excessive runoff may result in flooding of rivers, creeks, streams, and other low-lying and flood-prone locations. Additional details, training showers and storms Wednesday afternoon will track over already saturated areas from Tuesday's event. Localized areas of 1.5-2.5 are possible from training storms through the evening hours. http://www.weather.gov/safety/flood. You should monitor later forecasts and be alert for possible flood warnings. Those living in areas prone to flooding should be prepared to take action should flooding develop. Flood watch remains in effect from 8 a.m. Eastern Daylight Time Wednesday through late Wednesday night. What? Flooding caused by excessive rainfall continues to be possible. Where? Portions of Indiana, including the following area, Jefferson and Kentucky, including the following areas, Bourbon, Franklin, Harrison, Kentucky, Henry, Nicholas, Scott, Kentucky, and Trimble. When, from 8 a.m. Eastern Daylight Time Wednesday through late Wednesday night. The following impacts are expected. Excessive runoff may result in flooding of rivers, creeks, streams, and other low-lying and flood-prone locations. Creeks and streams may rise out of their banks. Flooding may occur in poor drainage and urban areas. Additional details, training showers and storms Wednesday afternoon will track over already saturated areas from Tuesday's event. Localized areas of 1.5-2.5 are possible from training storms through the evening hours. http://www.weather.gov/safety/flood. You should monitor later forecasts and be alert for possible flood warnings. Those living in areas prone to flooding should be prepared to take action should flooding develop. The current time is 6:13 a.m. Eastern Daylight Time. 6 a.m. Eastern Daylight Time weather conditions across north-central Kentucky and south-central Indiana. At Louisville International, it was partly cloudy. The temperature was 69 degrees, the dew point 68, and the relative humidity 96%. The wind was southeast at 6 miles an hour. The pressure was 29.96 inches and steady. At Bowman Field, it was clear. The temperature was 68 degrees. The dew point 68, and the relative humidity 100%. The wind was southeast at 3 miles an hour. The pressure was 29.97 inches and rising. At Jasper, it was cloudy. The temperature was 71 degrees, the dew point 71, and the relative humidity 100%. The wind was south at 6 miles an hour. The pressure was 29.96 inches and rising. Once again, at Louisville International it was 69 degrees under partly cloudy skies. Elsewhere around the region, at Indianapolis, a thunderstorm was reported, with a temperature of 69. At Nashville, it was partly cloudy, with a temperature of 71. It was mostly cloudy, with a temperature of 69 at Lexington, 68 at Covington, 69 at Jackson,
and 71 at Bowling Green. It was cloudy, with a temperature of 70 at Paducah, 70 at Evansville, and 70 at Bloomington. At Frankfort, the weather conditions were not available. Flood watch in effect from 8 a.m. Eastern Daylight Time Wednesday through late Wednesday night. What flooding caused by excessive rainfall continues to be possible. Where portions of Indiana, including the following areas, Clark and Scott in Kentucky, including the following areas, Anderson, Clark, Kentucky, Fayette, Jefferson, Jessamine, Madison, Oldham, Shelby, Spencer, and Woodford. When, from 8 a.m. Eastern Daylight Time Wednesday through late Wednesday night. The following impacts are expected. Excessive runoff may result in flooding of rivers, creeks, streams, and other low-lying and flood-prone locations. Additional details, training showers and storms Wednesday afternoon will track over already saturated areas from Tuesday's event. Localized areas of 1.5-2.5 are possible from training storms through the evening hours. http://www.weather.gov/safety/flood You should monitor later forecasts and be alert for possible flood warnings. Those living in areas prone to flooding should be prepared to take action should flooding develop. 6 a.m. Eastern Daylight Time weather conditions across north-central Kentucky and south-central Indiana. At Louisville International, it was partly cloudy. The temperature was 69 degrees, the dew point 68, and the relative humidity 96%. The wind was southeast at 6 miles an hour. The pressure was 29.96 inches and steady. At Bowman Field, it was clear. The temperature was 68 degrees, the dew point 68, and the relative humidity 100%. The wind was southeast at 3 miles an hour. The pressure was 29.97 inches and rising. At Jasper, it was cloudy. The temperature was 71 degrees, the dew point 71, and the relative humidity 100%. The wind was south at 6 miles an hour. The pressure was 29.96 inches and rising. Once again, at Louisville International, it was 69 degrees under partly cloudy skies. Elsewhere around the region, at Indianapolis, a thunderstorm was reported, with a temperature of 69. At Nashville, it was partly cloudy, with a temperature of 71. It was mostly cloudy, with a temperature of 69 at Lexington, 68 at Covington, 69 at Jackson, and 71 at Bowling Green. It was cloudy, with a temperature of 70 at Paducah, 70 at Evansville, and 70 at Bloomington. At Frankfort, the weather conditions were not available. The current time is 6:18 a.m. Eastern Daylight Time. Now for the official National Weather Service forecast for north-central Kentucky and south-central Indiana, including the Louisville metro area. Today, partly sunny. Chance of showers and slight chance of thunderstorms in the morning, then showers likely and chance of thunderstorms in the afternoon. Highs in the lower 80s. Southwest winds up to 10 miles an hour. Chance of precipitation 70%. Tonight, partly cloudy with chance of showers and slight chance of thunderstorms until midnight, then mostly cloudy with slight chance of showers after midnight. Patchy fog after midnight. Lows in the mid-60s. West winds up to 5 miles an hour until midnight becoming light. Chance of precipitation 50%. Thursday, partly sunny. Highs in the lower 80s. Northeast winds up to 10 miles an hour. Thursday night, mostly cloudy until midnight then becoming partly cloudy. Lows around 60. Northeast winds 5 to 10 miles an hour. And now the extended forecast for the radio listening area. Friday and Friday night, mostly cloudy. A 20% chance of rain showers. Highs in the upper 70s. Lows in the lower 60s. Saturday and Saturday night, partly cloudy. Highs in the lower 80s. Lows in the mid-50s. Sunday and Sunday night, partly cloudy. Highs in the upper 70s. Lows in the mid-50s. Monday and Monday night, mostly clear. Highs in the upper 70s. Lows in the upper 50s. Tuesday and Tuesday night, mostly clear.
Highs in the upper 70s. Lows in the upper 50s. Flood watch in effect from 8 a.m. Eastern Daylight Time Wednesday through late Wednesday night. What? Flooding caused by excessive rainfall continues to be possible. Where? Portions of Indiana, including the following areas, Clark and Scott in Kentucky, including the following areas, Anderson, Clark, Kentucky, Fayette, Jefferson, Jessamine, Madison, Oldham, Shelby, Spencer, and Woodford. When? From 8 a.m. Eastern Daylight Time Wednesday through late Wednesday night. The following impacts are expected. Excessive runoff may result in flooding of rivers, creeks, streams, and other low-lying and flood-prone locations. Additional details, training showers and storms Wednesday afternoon will track over already saturated areas from Tuesday's event. Localized areas of 1.5-2.5 are possible from training storms through the evening hours. http://www.weather.gov/safety/flood You should monitor later forecasts and be alert for possible flood warnings. Those living in areas prone to flooding should be prepared to take action should flooding develop. 6 a.m. Eastern Daylight Time weather conditions across north-central Kentucky and south-central Indiana. At Louisville International, it was partly cloudy. The temperature was 69 degrees, the dew point 68, and the relative humidity 96%. The wind was southeast at 6 miles an hour. The pressure was 29.96 inches and steady. At Bowman Field, it was clear. The temperature was 68 degrees, the dew point 68, and the relative humidity 100%. The wind was southeast at 3 miles an hour. The pressure was 29.97 inches and rising. At Jasper, it was cloudy. The temperature was 71 degrees, the dew point 71, and the relative humidity 100%. The wind was south at 6 miles an hour. The pressure was 29.96 inches and rising. Once again, at Louisville International it was 69 degrees under partly cloudy skies. Elsewhere around the region, at Indianapolis, a thunderstorm was reported, with a temperature of 69. At Nashville, it was partly cloudy, with a temperature of 71. It was mostly cloudy, with a temperature of 69 at Lexington, 68 at Covington, 69 at Jackson, and 71 at Bowling Green. It was cloudy, with a temperature of 70 at Paducah, 70 at Evansville, and 70 at Bloomington. At Frankfort, the weather conditions were not available. The current time is 6:23 a.m. Eastern Daylight Time. Now for the official National Weather Service forecast for North Central Kentucky and South Central Indiana, including the Louisville metro area. Today, partly sunny. Chance of showers and slight chance of thunderstorms in the morning, then showers likely and chance of thunderstorms in the afternoon. Highs in the lower 80s. Southwest winds up to 10 miles an hour. Chance of precipitation 70%. Tonight, partly cloudy with chance of showers and slight chance of thunderstorms until midnight, then mostly cloudy with slight chance of showers after midnight. Patchy fog after midnight. Lows in the mid-60s. West winds up to 5 miles an hour until midnight becoming light. Chance of precipitation 50%. Thursday, partly sunny. Highs in the lower 80s. Northeast winds up to 10 miles an hour. Thursday night, mostly cloudy until midnight then becoming partly cloudy. Lows around 60. Northeast winds 5 to 10 miles an hour. And now the extended forecast for the radio listening area. Friday and Friday night, mostly cloudy. A 20% chance of rain showers. Highs in the upper 70s. Lows in the lower 60s. Saturday and Saturday night, partly cloudy. Highs in the lower 80s. Lows in the mid-50s. Sunday and Sunday night, partly cloudy. Highs in the upper 70s. Lows in the mid-50s. Monday and Monday night, mostly clear. Highs in the upper 70s. Lows in the upper 50s. Tuesday and Tuesday night, mostly clear. Highs in the upper 70s. Lows in the upper 50s.
Flood watch in effect from 8 a.m. Eastern Daylight Time Wednesday through late Wednesday night. What? Flooding caused by excessive rainfall continues to be possible. Where? Portions of Indiana, including the following areas, Clark and Scott in Kentucky, including the following areas, Anderson, Clark, Kentucky, Fayette, Jefferson, Jessamine, Madison, Oldham, Shelby, Spencer, and Woodford. When? From 8 a.m. Eastern Daylight Time Wednesday through late Wednesday night. The following impacts are expected. Excessive runoff may result in flooding of rivers, creeks, streams, and other low-lying and flood-prone locations. Additional details, training showers and storms Wednesday afternoon will track over already saturated areas from Tuesday's event. Localized areas of 1.5-2.5 are possible from training storms through the evening hours. http://www.weather.gov/safety/flood. You should monitor later forecasts and be alert for possible flood warnings. Those living in areas prone to flooding should be prepared to take action should flooding develop. 6 a.m. Eastern Daylight Time weather conditions across north-central Kentucky and south-central Indiana. At Louisville International, it was partly cloudy. The temperature was 69 degrees, the dew point 68, and the relative humidity 96%. The wind was southeast at 6 miles an hour. The pressure was 29.96 inches and steady. At Bowman Field, it was clear. The temperature was 68 degrees, the dew point 68, and the relative humidity 100%. The wind was southeast at 3 miles an hour. The pressure was 29.97 inches and rising. At Jasper, it was cloudy. The temperature was 71 degrees, the dew point 71, and the relative humidity 100%. The wind was south at 6 miles an hour. The pressure was 29.96 inches and rising. Once again, at Louisville International, it was 69 degrees under partly cloudy skies. Elsewhere around the region, at Indianapolis, a thunderstorm was reported, with a temperature of 69. At Nashville, it was partly cloudy, with a temperature of 71. It was mostly cloudy, with a temperature of 69 at Lexington, 68 at Covington, 69 at Jackson, and 71 at Bowling Green. It was cloudy, with a temperature of 70 at Paducah, 70 at Evansville, and 70 at Bloomington. At Frankfort, the weather conditions were not available. The current time is 6:28 a.m. Eastern Daylight Time. Now for the official National Weather Service forecast for north-central Kentucky and south-central Indiana, including the Louisville metro area. Today, partly sunny. Chance of showers and slight chance of thunderstorms in the morning, then showers likely and chance of thunderstorms in the afternoon. Highs in the lower 80s. Southwest winds up to 10 miles an hour. Chance of precipitation 70%. Tonight, partly cloudy with chance of showers and slight chance of thunderstorms until midnight, then mostly cloudy with slight chance of showers after midnight. Patchy fog after midnight. Lows in the mid-60s. West winds up to 5 miles an hour until midnight becoming light. Chance of precipitation 50%. Thursday, partly sunny. Highs in the lower 80s. Northeast winds up to 10 miles an hour. Thursday night, mostly cloudy until midnight, then becoming partly cloudy. Lows around 60. Northeast winds 5 to 10 miles an hour. And now the extended forecast for the radio listening area. Friday and Friday night, mostly cloudy. A 20% chance of rain showers. Highs in the upper 70s. Lows in the lower 60s. Saturday and Saturday night, partly cloudy. Highs in the lower 80s. Lows in the mid-50s. Sunday and Sunday night, partly cloudy. Highs in the upper 70s. Lows in the mid-50s. Monday and Monday night, mostly clear. Highs in the upper 70s. Lows in the upper 50s. Tuesday and Tuesday night, mostly clear. Highs in the upper 70s. Lows in the upper 50s. Flood watch in effect from 8 a.m. Eastern Daylight Time Wednesday through late Wednesday night. What?
flooding caused by excessive rainfall continues to be possible. Where? Portions of Indiana, including the following areas, Clark and Scott in Kentucky, including the following areas, Anderson, Clark, Kentucky, Fayette, Jefferson, Jessamine, Madison, Oldham, Shelby, Spencer, and Woodford. When? From 8 a.m. Eastern Daylight Time Wednesday through late Wednesday night. The following impacts are expected. Excessive runoff may result in flooding of rivers, creeks, streams, and other low-lying and flood-prone locations. Additional details, training showers and storms Wednesday afternoon will track over already saturated areas from Tuesday's event. Localized areas of 1.5-2.5 are possible from training storms through the evening hours. http://www.weather.gov/safety/flood. You should monitor later forecasts and be alert for possible flood warnings. Those living in areas prone to flooding should be prepared to take action should flooding develop. 6 a.m. Eastern Daylight Time weather conditions across north-central Kentucky and south-central Indiana. At Louisville International, it was partly cloudy. The temperature was 69 degrees, the dew point 68, and the relative humidity 96%. The wind was southeast at 6 miles an hour. The pressure was 29.96 inches and steady. At Bowman Field, it was clear. The temperature was 68 degrees, the dew point 68, and the relative humidity 100%. The wind was southeast at 3 miles an hour. The pressure was 29.97 inches and rising. At Jasper, it was cloudy. The temperature was 71 degrees, the dew point 71, and the relative humidity 100%. The wind was south at 6 miles an hour. The pressure was 29.96 inches and rising. Once again, at Louisville International it was 69 degrees under partly cloudy skies. Elsewhere around the region, at Indianapolis, a thunderstorm was reported with a temperature of 69. At Nashville, it was partly cloudy with a temperature of 71. It was mostly cloudy with a temperature of 69 at Lexington, 68 at Covington, 69 at Jackson, and 71 at Bowling Green. It was cloudy, with a temperature of 70 at Paducah, 70 at Evansville, and 70 at Bloomington. At Frankfort, the weather conditions were not available. The current time is 6:32 a.m. Eastern Daylight Time. Now for the official National Weather Service forecast for north-central Kentucky and south-central Indiana, including the Louisville metro area. Today, partly sunny. Chance of showers and slight chance of thunderstorms in the morning, then showers likely and chance of thunderstorms in the afternoon. Highs in the lower 80s. Southwest winds up to 10 miles an hour. Chance of precipitation 70%. Tonight, partly cloudy with chance of showers and slight chance of thunderstorms until midnight, then mostly cloudy with slight chance of showers after midnight. Patchy fog after midnight. Lows in the mid-60s. West winds up to 5 miles an hour until midnight becoming light. Chance of precipitation 50%. Thursday, partly sunny. Highs in the lower 80s. Northeast winds up to 10 miles an hour. Thursday night, mostly cloudy until midnight then becoming partly cloudy. Lows around 60. Northeast winds 5 to 10 miles an hour. And now the extended forecast for the radio listening area. Friday and Friday night, mostly cloudy. A 20% chance of rain showers. Highs in the upper 70s. Lows in the lower 60s. Saturday and Saturday night, partly cloudy. Highs in the lower 80s. Lows in the mid-50s. Sunday and Sunday night, partly cloudy. Highs in the upper 70s. Lows in the mid-50s. Monday and Monday night, mostly clear. Highs in the upper 70s. Lows in the upper 50s. Tuesday and Tuesday night, mostly clear. Highs in the upper 70s. Lows in the upper 50s. Flood watch in effect from 8 a.m. Eastern Daylight Time Wednesday through late Wednesday night. What? Flooding caused by excessive rainfall continues to be possible. Where?
portions of Indiana, including the following areas, Clark and Scott in Kentucky, including the following areas, Anderson, Clark, Kentucky, Fayette, Jefferson, Jessamine, Madison, Oldham, Shelby, Spencer, and Woodford. When, from 8 a.m. Eastern Daylight Time Wednesday through late Wednesday night. The following impacts are expected. Excessive runoff may result in flooding of rivers, creeks, streams, and other low-lying and flood-prone locations. Additional details, training showers and storms Wednesday afternoon will track over already saturated areas from Tuesday's event. Localized areas of 1.5-2.5 are possible from training storms through the evening hours. http://www.weather.gov/safety/flood. You should monitor later forecasts and be alert for possible flood warnings. Those living in areas prone to flooding should be prepared to take action should flooding develop. 6 a.m. Eastern Daylight Time weather conditions across north-central Kentucky and south-central Indiana. At Louisville International, it was partly cloudy. The temperature was 69 degrees, the dew point 68, and the relative humidity 96%. The wind was southeast at 6 miles an hour. The pressure was 29.96 inches and steady. At Bowman Field, it was clear. The temperature was 68 degrees, the dew point 68, and the relative humidity 100%. The wind was southeast at 3 miles an hour. The pressure was 29.97 inches and rising. At Jasper, it was cloudy. The temperature was 71 degrees, the dew point 71, and the relative humidity 100%. The wind was south at 6 miles an hour. The pressure was 29.96 inches and rising. Once again, at Louisville International, it was 69 degrees under partly cloudy skies. Elsewhere around the region, at Indianapolis, a thunderstorm was reported, with a temperature of 69. At Nashville, it was partly cloudy, with a temperature of 71. It was mostly cloudy, with a temperature of 69 at Lexington, 68 at Covington, 69 at Jackson, and 71 at Bowling Green. It was cloudy, with a temperature of 70 at Paducah, 70 at Evansville, and 70 at Bloomington. At Frankfort, the weather conditions were not available. The current time is 6:37 a.m. Eastern Daylight Time. Now for the official National Weather Service forecast for north-central Kentucky and south-central Indiana, including the Louisville metro area. Today, partly sunny. Chance of showers and slight chance of thunderstorms in the morning, then showers likely and chance of thunderstorms in the afternoon. Highs in the lower 80s. Southwest winds up to 10 miles an hour. Chance of precipitation 70%. Tonight, partly cloudy with chance of showers and slight chance of thunderstorms until midnight, then mostly cloudy with slight chance of showers after midnight. Patchy fog after midnight. Lows in the mid-60s. West winds up to 5 miles an hour until midnight becoming light. Chance of precipitation 50%. Thursday, partly sunny. Highs in the lower 80s. Northeast winds up to 10 miles an hour. Thursday night, mostly cloudy until midnight then becoming partly cloudy. Lows around 60. Northeast winds 5 to 10 miles an hour. And now the extended forecast for the radio listening area. Friday and Friday night, mostly cloudy. A 20% chance of rain showers. Highs in the upper 70s. Lows in the lower 60s. Saturday and Saturday night, partly cloudy. Highs in the lower 80s. Lows in the mid-50s. Sunday and Sunday night, partly cloudy. Highs in the upper 70s. Lows in the mid-50s. Monday and Monday night, mostly clear. Highs in the upper 70s. Lows in the upper 50s. Tuesday and Tuesday night, mostly clear. Highs in the upper 70s. Lows in the upper 50s. Flood watch in effect from 8 a.m. Eastern Daylight Time Wednesday through late Wednesday night. What? Flooding caused by excessive rainfall continues to be possible. Where? Portions of Indiana, including the following areas, Clark and Scott in Kentucky, including the following areas, Anderson, Clark, Kentucky,
Fayette, Jefferson, Jessamine, Madison, Oldham, Shelby, Spencer, and Woodford. When, from 8 a.m. Eastern Daylight Time Wednesday through late Wednesday night. The following impacts are expected. Excessive runoff may result in flooding of rivers, creeks, streams, and other low-lying and flood-prone locations. Additional details, training showers and storms Wednesday afternoon will track over already saturated areas from Tuesday's event. Localized areas of 1.5-2.5 are possible from training storms through the evening hours. http://www.weather.gov/safety/flood. You should monitor later forecasts and be alert for possible flood warnings. Those living in areas prone to flooding should be prepared to take action should flooding develop. 6 a.m. Eastern Daylight Time weather conditions across north-central Kentucky and south-central Indiana. At Louisville International, it was partly cloudy. The temperature was 69 degrees, the dew point 68, and the relative humidity 96%. The wind was southeast at 6 miles an hour. The pressure was 29.96 inches and steady. At Bowman Field, it was clear. The temperature was 68 degrees, the dew point 68, and the relative humidity 100%. The wind was southeast at 3 miles an hour. The pressure was 29.97 inches and rising. At Jasper, it was cloudy. The temperature was 71 degrees, the dew point 71, and the relative humidity 100%. The wind was south at 6 miles an hour. The pressure was 29.96 inches and rising. Once again, at Louisville International, it was 69 degrees under partly cloudy skies. Elsewhere around the region, at Indianapolis, a thunderstorm was reported, with a temperature of 69. At Nashville, it was partly cloudy, with a temperature of 71. It was mostly cloudy, with a temperature of 69 at Lexington, 68 at Covington, 69 at Jackson, and 71 at Bowling Green. It was cloudy, with a temperature of 70 at Paducah, 70 at Evansville, and 70 at Bloomington. At Frankfort, the weather conditions were not available. The current time is 6:42 a.m. Eastern Daylight Time. Now for the official National Weather Service forecast for north-central Kentucky and south-central Indiana, including the Louisville metro area. Today, partly sunny. Chance of showers and slight chance of thunderstorms in the morning, then showers likely and chance of thunderstorms in the afternoon. Highs in the lower 80s. Southwest winds up to 10 miles an hour. Chance of precipitation 70%. Tonight, partly cloudy with chance of showers and slight chance of thunderstorms until midnight, then mostly cloudy with slight chance of showers after midnight. Patchy fog after midnight. Lows in the mid-60s. West winds up to 5 miles an hour until midnight becoming light. Chance of precipitation 50%. Thursday, partly sunny. Highs in the lower 80s. Northeast winds up to 10 miles an hour. Thursday night, mostly cloudy until midnight, then becoming partly cloudy. Lows around 60. Northeast winds 5 to 10 miles an hour. And now the extended forecast for the radio listening area. Friday and Friday night, mostly cloudy. A 20% chance of rain showers. Highs in the upper 70s. Lows in the lower 60s. Saturday and Saturday night, partly cloudy. Highs in the lower 80s. Lows in the mid-50s. Sunday and Sunday night, partly cloudy. Highs in the upper 70s. Lows in the mid-50s. Monday and Monday night, mostly clear. Highs in the upper 70s. Lows in the upper 50s. Tuesday and Tuesday night, mostly clear. Highs in the upper 70s. Lows in the upper 50s. Flood watch in effect from 8 a.m. Eastern Daylight Time Wednesday through late Wednesday night. What? Flooding caused by excessive rainfall continues to be possible. Where? Portions of Indiana, including the following areas, Clark and Scott in Kentucky, including the following areas, Anderson, Clark, Kentucky, Fayette, Jefferson, Jessamine, Madison, Oldham, Shelby, Spencer, and Woodford. When,
from 8 a.m. Eastern Daylight Time Wednesday through late Wednesday night. The following impacts are expected. Excessive runoff may result in flooding of rivers, creeks, streams, and other low-lying and flood-prone locations. Additional details. Training showers and storms Wednesday afternoon will track over already saturated areas from Tuesday's event. Localized areas of 1.5-2.5 are possible from training storms through the evening hours. http://www.weather.gov/safety/flood. You should monitor later forecasts and be alert for possible flood warnings. Those living in areas prone to flooding should be prepared to take action should flooding develop. 6 a.m. Eastern Daylight Time weather conditions across north-central Kentucky and south-central Indiana. At Louisville International, it was partly cloudy. The temperature was 69 degrees, the dew point 68, and the relative humidity 96%. The wind was southeast at 6 miles an hour. The pressure was 29.96 inches and steady. At Bowman Field, it was clear. The temperature was 68 degrees, the dew point 68, and the relative humidity 100%. The wind was southeast at 3 miles an hour. The pressure was 29.97 inches and rising. At Jasper, it was cloudy. The temperature was 71 degrees, the dew point 71, and the relative humidity 100%. The wind was south at 6 miles an hour. The pressure was 29.96 inches and rising. Once again, at Louisville International, it was 69 degrees under partly cloudy skies. Elsewhere around the region, at Indianapolis, a thunderstorm was reported with a temperature of 69. At Nashville, it was partly cloudy with a temperature of 71. It was mostly cloudy with a temperature of 69 at Lexington, 68 at Covington, 69 at Jackson, and 71 at Bowling Green. It was cloudy with a temperature of 70 at Paducah, 70 at Evansville, and 70 at Bloomington. At Frankfort, the weather conditions were not available. The current time is 6:47 a.m. Eastern Daylight Time. Now for the official National Weather Service forecast for North Central Kentucky and South Central Indiana, including the Louisville metro area. Today, partly sunny. Chance of showers and slight chance of thunderstorms in the morning, then showers likely and chance of thunderstorms in the afternoon. Highs in the lower 80s. Southwest winds up to 10 miles an hour. Chance of precipitation 70%. Tonight, partly cloudy with chance of showers and slight chance of thunderstorms until midnight, then mostly cloudy with slight chance of showers after midnight. Patchy fog after midnight. Lows in the mid-60s. West winds up to 5 miles an hour until midnight becoming light. Chance of precipitation 50%. Thursday, partly sunny. Highs in the lower 80s. Northeast winds up to 10 miles an hour. Thursday night, mostly cloudy until midnight then becoming partly cloudy. Lows around 60. Northeast winds 5 to 10 miles an hour. And now the extended forecast for the radio listening area. Friday and Friday night, mostly cloudy. A 20% chance of rain showers. Highs in the upper 70s. Lows in the lower 60s. Saturday and Saturday night, partly cloudy. Highs in the lower 80s. Lows in the mid-50s. Sunday and Sunday night, partly cloudy. Highs in the upper 70s. Lows in the mid-50s. Monday and Monday night, mostly clear. Highs in the upper 70s. Lows in the upper 50s. Tuesday and Tuesday night, mostly clear. Highs in the upper 70s. Lows in the upper 50s. Flood watch in effect from 8 a.m. Eastern Daylight Time Wednesday through late Wednesday night. What? Flooding caused by excessive rainfall continues to be possible. Where? Portions of Indiana, including the following areas, Clark and Scott in Kentucky, including the following areas, Anderson, Clark, Kentucky, Fayette, Jefferson, Jessamine, Madison, Oldham, Shelby, Spencer, and Woodford. When? From 8 a.m. Eastern Daylight Time Wednesday through late Wednesday night.
The following impacts are expected. Excessive runoff may result in flooding of rivers, creeks, streams, and other low-lying and flood-prone locations. Additional details. Training showers and storms Wednesday afternoon will track over already saturated areas from Tuesday's event. Localized areas of 1.5-2.5 are possible from training storms through the evening hours. http://www.weather.gov/safety/flood. You should monitor later forecasts and be alert for possible flood warnings. Those living in areas prone to flooding should be prepared to take action should flooding develop. 6 a.m. Eastern Daylight Time weather conditions across north-central Kentucky and south-central Indiana. At Louisville International, it was partly cloudy. The temperature was 69 degrees, the dew point 68, and the relative humidity 96%. The wind was southeast at 6 miles an hour. The pressure was 29.96 inches and steady. At Bowman Field, it was clear. The temperature was 68 degrees, the dew point 68, and the relative humidity 100%. The wind was southeast at 3 miles an hour. The pressure was 29.97 inches and rising. At Jasper, it was cloudy. The temperature was 71 degrees, the dew point 71, and the relative humidity 100%. The wind was south at 6 miles an hour. The pressure was 29.96 inches and rising. Once again, at Louisville International, it was 69 degrees under partly cloudy skies. Elsewhere around the region, at Indianapolis, a thunderstorm was reported, with a temperature of 69. At Nashville, it was partly cloudy, with a temperature of 71. It was mostly cloudy, with a temperature of 69 at Lexington, 68 at Covington, 69 at Jackson, and 71 at Bowling Green. It was cloudy, with a temperature of 70 at Paducah, 70 at Evansville, and 70 at Bloomington. At Frankfort, the weather conditions were not available. The current time is 6:52 a.m. Eastern Daylight Time. Now for the official National Weather Service forecast for north-central Kentucky and south-central Indiana, including the Louisville metro area. Today, partly sunny. Chance of showers and slight chance of thunderstorms in the morning, then showers likely and chance of thunderstorms in the afternoon. Highs in the lower 80s. Southwest winds up to 10 miles an hour. Chance of precipitation 70%. Tonight, partly cloudy with chance of showers and slight chance of thunderstorms until midnight, then mostly cloudy with slight chance of showers after midnight. Patchy fog after midnight. Lows in the mid-60s. West winds up to 5 miles an hour until midnight becoming light. Chance of precipitation 50%. Thursday, partly sunny. Highs in the lower 80s. Northeast winds up to 10 miles an hour. Thursday night, mostly cloudy until midnight, then becoming partly cloudy. Lows around 60. Northeast winds 5 to 10 miles an hour. And now the extended forecast for the radio listening area. Friday and Friday night, mostly cloudy. A 20% chance of rain showers. Highs in the upper 70s. Lows in the lower 60s. Saturday and Saturday night, partly cloudy. Highs in the lower 80s. Lows in the mid-50s. Sunday and Sunday night, partly cloudy. Highs in the upper 70s. Lows in the mid-50s. Monday and Monday night, mostly clear. Highs in the upper 70s. Lows in the upper 50s. Tuesday and Tuesday night, mostly clear. Highs in the upper 70s. Lows in the upper 50s. Flood watch in effect from 8 a.m. Eastern Daylight Time Wednesday through late Wednesday night. What? Flooding caused by excessive rainfall continues to be possible. Where? Portions of Indiana, including the following areas, Clark and Scott in Kentucky, including the following areas, Anderson, Clark, Kentucky, Fayette, Jefferson, Jessamine, Madison, Oldham, Shelby, Spencer, and Woodford. When? From 8 a.m. Eastern Daylight Time Wednesday through late Wednesday night. The following impacts are expected. Excessive runoff may result in flooding of rivers, creeks, streams,
streams, and other low-lying and flood-prone locations. Additional details, training showers and storms Wednesday afternoon will track over already saturated areas from Tuesday's event. Localized areas of 1.5-2.5 are possible from training storms through the evening hours. http colon

6 miles an hour. The pressure was 29.96 inches and steady. At Bowman Field, it was clear. The temperature was 68 degrees, the dew point 68, and the relative humidity 100%. The wind was southeast at 3 miles an hour. The pressure was 29.97 inches and rising. At Jasper, it was cloudy. The temperature was 71 degrees, the dew point 71, and the relative humidity 100%. The wind was south at 6 miles an hour. The pressure was 29.96 inches and rising. Once again, at Louisville International, it was 69 degrees under partly cloudy skies. Elsewhere around the region, at Indianapolis, a thunderstorm was reported, with a temperature of 69. At Nashville, it was partly cloudy, with a temperature of 71. It was mostly cloudy, with a temperature of 69 at Lexington, 68 at Covington, 69 at Jackson, and 71 at Bowling Green. It was cloudy, with a temperature of 70 at Paducah, 70 at Evansville, and 70 at Bloomington. At Frankfort, the weather conditions were not available. The current time is 6:57 a.m. Eastern Daylight Time. Now for the official National Weather Service forecast for North Central Kentucky and South Central Indiana, including the Louisville metro area. Today, partly sunny. Chance of showers and slight chance of thunderstorms in the morning, then showers likely and chance of thunderstorms in the afternoon. Highs in the lower 80s. Southwest winds up to 10 miles an hour. Chance of precipitation 70%. Tonight, partly cloudy with chance of showers and slight chance of thunderstorms until midnight, then mostly cloudy with slight chance of showers after midnight. Patchy fog after midnight. Lows in the mid-60s. West winds up to 5 miles an hour until midnight, becoming light. Chance of precipitation 50%. Thursday, partly sunny. Highs in the lower 80s. Northeast winds up to 10 miles an hour. Thursday night, mostly cloudy until midnight, then becoming partly cloudy. Lows around 60. Northeast winds 5 to 10 miles an hour. And now the extended forecast for the radio listening area. Friday and Friday night, mostly cloudy. A 20% chance of rain showers. Highs in the upper 70s. Lows in the lower 60s. Saturday and Saturday night, partly cloudy. Highs in the lower 80s. Lows in the mid-50s. Sunday and Sunday night, partly cloudy. Highs in the upper 70s. Lows in the mid-50s. Monday and Monday night, mostly clear. Highs in the upper 70s. Lows in the upper 50s. Tuesday and Tuesday night, mostly clear. Highs in the upper 70s. Lows in the upper 50s. Flood watch in effect from 8 a.m. Eastern Daylight Time Wednesday through late Wednesday night. What? Flooding caused by excessive rainfall continues to be possible. Where? Portions of Indiana, including the following areas, Clark and Scott in Kentucky, including the following areas, Anderson, Clark, Kentucky, Fayette, Jefferson, Jessamine, Madison, Oldham, Shelby, Spencer, and Woodford. When? From 8 a.m. Eastern Daylight Time Wednesday through late Wednesday night. The following impacts are expected. Excessive runoff may result in flooding of rivers, creeks, streams, and other low-lying and flood-prone locations. Additional details, training showers and storms Wednesday afternoon will track over already saturated areas from Tuesday's event. Localized areas of 1.5-2.5 are possible from training storms through the evening hours. http://www.weather.gov/safety/flood You should monitor later forecasts and be alert for possible flood warnings. Those living in areas prone to flooding should be prepared to take action should flooding develop. 6 a.m. Eastern Daylight Time weather conditions across North Central Kentucky and South Central Indiana. At Louisville International, it was partly cloudy. The temperature was 69 degrees, the dew point 68, and the relative humidity 96%. The wind was southeast at 6 miles an hour. The pressure was 29.96 inches and steady. At Bowman Field, it was clear.

The temperature was 68 degrees, the dew point 68, and the relative humidity 100%. The wind was southeast at 3 miles an hour. The pressure was 29.97 inches and rising. At Jasper, it was cloudy. The temperature was 71 degrees, the dew point 71, and the relative humidity 100%. The wind was south at 6 miles an hour. The pressure was 29.96 inches and rising. Once again, at Louisville International, it was 69 degrees under partly cloudy skies. Elsewhere around the region, at Indianapolis, a thunderstorm was reported with a temperature of 69. At Nashville, it was partly cloudy with a temperature of 71. It was mostly cloudy with a temperature of 69 at Lexington, 68 at Covington, 69 at Jackson, and 71 at Bowling Green. It was cloudy with a temperature of 70 at Paducah, 70 at Evansville, and 70 at Bloomington. At Frankfort, the weather conditions were not available. The current time is 7:02 a.m. Eastern Daylight Time. Now for the official National Weather Service forecast for North Central Kentucky and South Central Indiana, including the Louisville metro area. Today, partly sunny. Chance of showers and slight chance of thunderstorms in the morning, then showers likely and chance of thunderstorms in the afternoon. Highs in the lower 80s. Southwest winds up to 10 miles an hour. Chance of precipitation 70%. Tonight, partly cloudy with chance of showers and slight chance of thunderstorms until midnight, then mostly cloudy with slight chance of showers after midnight. Patchy fog after midnight. Lows in the mid-60s. West winds up to 5 miles an hour until midnight, becoming light. Chance of precipitation 50%. Thursday, partly sunny. Highs in the lower 80s. Northeast winds up to 10 miles an hour. Thursday night, mostly cloudy until midnight, then becoming partly cloudy. Lows around 60. Northeast winds 5 to 10 miles an hour. And now the extended forecast for the radio listening area. Friday and Friday night, mostly cloudy. A 20% chance of rain showers. Highs in the upper 70s. Lows in the lower 60s. Saturday and Saturday night, partly cloudy. Highs in the lower 80s. Lows in the mid-50s. Sunday and Sunday night, partly cloudy. Highs in the upper 70s. Lows in the mid-50s. Monday and Monday night, mostly clear. Highs in the upper 70s. Lows in the upper 50s. Tuesday and Tuesday night, mostly clear. Highs in the upper 70s. Lows in the upper 50s. Flood watch in effect from 8 a.m. Eastern Daylight Time Wednesday through late Wednesday night. What? Flooding caused by excessive rainfall continues to be possible. Where? Portions of Indiana, including the following areas, Clark and Scott in Kentucky, including the following areas, Anderson, Clark, Kentucky, Fayette, Jefferson, Jessamine, Madison, Oldham, Shelby, Spencer, and Woodford. When? From 8 a.m. Eastern Daylight Time Wednesday through late Wednesday night. The following impacts are expected. Excessive runoff may result in flooding of rivers, creeks, streams, and other low-lying and flood-prone locations. Additional details. Training showers and storms Wednesday afternoon will track over already saturated areas from Tuesday's event. Localized areas of 1.5-2.5 are possible from training storms through the evening hours. http://www.weather.gov/safety/flood. You should monitor later forecasts and be alert for possible flood warnings. Those living in areas prone to flooding should be prepared to take action should flooding develop. 7 a.m. Eastern Daylight Time weather conditions across North Central Kentucky and South Central Indiana. At Louisville International, it was mostly cloudy. The temperature was 71 degrees, the dew point 69, and the relative humidity 93%. The wind was south at 8 miles an hour. The pressure was 29.98 inches and rising. At Bowman Field, it was partly cloudy. The temperature was 68 degrees, the dew point 68, and the relative humidity 100%.
The wind was south at 7 miles an hour. The pressure was 29.98 inches and rising. At Jasper, it was cloudy. The temperature was 70 degrees, the dew point 70, and the relative humidity 100%. The wind was south at 7 miles an hour. The pressure was 29.98 inches and rising. Once again, at Louisville International, it was 71 degrees under mostly cloudy skies. Elsewhere around the region, at Indianapolis, rain was falling, with a temperature of 69. It was partly cloudy, with a temperature of 71 at Nashville, and 69 at Paducah. It was mostly cloudy, with a temperature of 69 at Lexington, 72 at Bowling Green, and 69 at Evansville. It was cloudy, with a temperature of 69 at Covington, 69 at Jackson, and 70 at Bloomington. At Frankfort, the weather conditions were not available. Now for the official National Weather Service forecast for North Central Kentucky and South Central Indiana, including the Louisville metro area. Today, partly sunny. Chance of showers and slight chance of thunderstorms in the morning, then showers likely and chance of thunderstorms in the afternoon. Highs in the lower 80s. Southwest winds up to 10 miles an hour. Chance of precipitation 70%. Tonight, partly cloudy with chance of showers and slight chance of thunderstorms until midnight, then mostly cloudy with slight chance of showers after midnight. Patchy fog after midnight. Lows in the mid-60s. West winds up to 5 miles an hour until midnight becoming light. Chance of precipitation 50%. Thursday, partly sunny. Highs in the lower 80s. Northeast winds up to 10 miles an hour. Thursday night, mostly cloudy until midnight, then becoming partly cloudy. Lows around 60. Northeast winds 5 to 10 miles an hour. And now the extended forecast for the radio listening area. Friday and Friday night, mostly cloudy. A 20% chance of rain showers. Highs in the upper 70s. Lows in the lower 60s. Saturday and Saturday night, partly cloudy. Highs in the lower 80s. Lows in the mid-50s. Sunday and Sunday night, partly cloudy. Highs in the upper 70s. Lows in the mid-50s. Monday and Monday night, mostly clear. Highs in the upper 70s. Lows in the upper 50s. Tuesday and Tuesday night, mostly clear. Highs in the upper 70s. Lows in the upper 50s. The current time is 7:08 a.m. Eastern Daylight Time. Flood watch in effect from 8 a.m. Eastern Daylight Time Wednesday through late Wednesday night. What? Flooding caused by excessive rainfall continues to be possible. Where? Portions of Indiana, including the following areas, Clark and Scott in Kentucky, including the following areas, Anderson, Clark, Kentucky, Fayette, Jefferson, Jessamine, Madison, Oldham, Shelby, Spencer, and Woodford. When? From 8 a.m. Eastern Daylight Time Wednesday through late Wednesday night. The following impacts are expected. Excessive runoff may result in flooding of rivers, creeks, streams, and other low-lying and flood-prone locations. Additional details, training showers and storms Wednesday afternoon will track over already saturated areas from Tuesday's event. Localized areas of 1.5-2.5 are possible from training storms through the evening hours. http://www.weather.gov/safety/flood. You should monitor later forecasts and be alert for possible flood warnings. Those living in areas prone to flooding should be prepared to take action should flooding develop. 7 a.m. Eastern Daylight Time weather conditions across North Central Kentucky and South Central Indiana. At Louisville International, it was mostly cloudy. The temperature was 71 degrees, the dew point 69, and the relative humidity 93%. The wind was south at 8 miles an hour. The pressure was 29.98 inches and rising. At Bowman Field, it was partly cloudy. The temperature was 68 degrees, the dew point 68, and the relative humidity 100%. The wind was south at 7 miles an hour. The pressure was 29.98 inches and rising. At Jasper, it was cloudy.
the temperature was 70 degrees, the dew point 70, and the relative humidity 100%. The wind was south at 7 miles an hour. The pressure was 29.98 inches and rising. Once again, at Louisville International, it was 71 degrees under mostly cloudy skies. Elsewhere around the region, at Indianapolis, rain was falling, with a temperature of 69. It was partly cloudy, with a temperature of 71 at Nashville, and 69 at Paducah. It was mostly cloudy, with a temperature of 69 at Lexington, 72 at Bowling Green, and 69 at Evansville. It was cloudy, with a temperature of 69 at Covington, 69 at Jackson, and 70 at Bloomington. At Frankfort, the weather conditions were not available. Flood watch in effect from 8 a.m. Eastern Daylight Time Wednesday through late Wednesday night. What flooding caused by excessive rainfall continues to be possible. Where portions of Indiana, including the following areas, Clark and Scott and Kentucky, including the following areas, Anderson, Clark, Kentucky, Fayette, Jefferson, Jessamine, Madison, Oldham, Shelby, Spencer, and Woodford. When, from 8 a.m. Eastern Daylight Time Wednesday through late Wednesday night. The following impacts are expected. Excessive runoff may result in flooding of rivers, creeks, streams, and other low-lying and flood-prone locations. Additional details, training showers and storms Wednesday afternoon will track over already saturated areas from Tuesday's event. Localized areas of 1.5-2.5 are possible from training storms through the evening hours. http://www.weather.gov/safety/flood. You should monitor later forecasts and be alert for possible flood warnings. Those living in areas prone to flooding should be prepared to take action should flooding develop. 7 a.m. Eastern Daylight Time weather conditions across north-central Kentucky and south-central Indiana. At Louisville International, it was mostly cloudy. The temperature was 71 degrees, the dew point 69, and the relative humidity 93%. The wind was south at 8 miles an hour. The pressure was 29.98 inches and rising. At Bowman Field, it was partly cloudy. The temperature was 68 degrees, the dew point 68, and the relative humidity 100%. The wind was south at 7 miles an hour. The pressure was 29.98 inches and rising. At Jasper, it was cloudy. The temperature was 70 degrees, the dew point 70, and the relative humidity 100%. The wind was south at 7 miles an hour. The pressure was 29.98 inches and rising. Once again, at Louisville International, it was 71 degrees under mostly cloudy skies. Elsewhere around the region, at Indianapolis, rain was falling, with a temperature of 69. At Nashville, it was partly cloudy, with a temperature of 71. It was mostly cloudy, with a temperature of 69 at Lexington, 72 at Bowling Green, 69 at Paducah, and 69 at Evansville. It was cloudy, with a temperature of 69 at Covington, 69 at Jackson, and 70 at Bloomington. At Frankfort, the weather conditions were not available. The current time is 7:14 a.m. Eastern Daylight Time. Now for the official National Weather Service forecast for north-central Kentucky and south-central Indiana, including the Louisville metro area. Today, partly sunny. Chance of showers and slight chance of thunderstorms in the morning, then showers likely and chance of thunderstorms in the afternoon. Highs in the lower 80s. Southwest winds up to 10 miles an hour. Chance of precipitation 70%. Tonight, partly cloudy with chance of showers and slight chance of thunderstorms until midnight, then mostly cloudy with slight chance of showers after midnight. Patchy fog after midnight. Lows in the mid-60s. West winds up to 5 miles an hour until midnight becoming light. Chance of precipitation 50%. Thursday, partly sunny. Highs in the lower 80s. Northeast winds up to 10 miles an hour. Thursday night, mostly cloudy until midnight then becoming partly cloudy. Lows around 60. Northeast winds 5 to 10 miles an hour. And now the extended forecast for the radio listening area. Friday and Friday night,
mostly cloudy. A 20% chance of rain showers. Highs in the upper 70s. Lows in the lower 60s. Saturday and Saturday night, partly cloudy. Highs in the lower 80s. Lows in the mid 50s. Sunday and Sunday night, partly cloudy. Highs in the upper 70s. Lows in the mid 50s. Monday and Monday night, mostly clear. Highs in the upper 70s. Lows in the upper 50s. Tuesday and Tuesday night, mostly clear. Highs in the upper 70s. Lows in the upper 50s. Flood watch in effect from 8 a.m. Eastern Daylight Time Wednesday through late Wednesday night. What? Flooding caused by excessive rainfall continues to be possible. Where? Portions of Indiana, including the following areas, Clark and Scott in Kentucky, including the following areas, Anderson, Clark, Kentucky, Fayette, Jefferson, Jessamine, Madison, Oldham, Shelby, Spencer, and Woodford. When? From 8 a.m. Eastern Daylight Time Wednesday through late Wednesday night. The following impacts are expected. Excessive runoff may result in flooding of rivers, creeks, streams, and other low-lying and flood-prone locations. Additional details, training showers and storms Wednesday afternoon will track over already saturated areas from Tuesday's event. Localized areas of 1.5-2.5 are possible from training storms through the evening hours. http://www.weather.gov/safety/flood You should monitor later forecasts and be alert for possible flood warnings. Those living in areas prone to flooding should be prepared to take action should flooding develop. The current time is 7:17 a.m. Eastern Daylight Time. 7 a.m. Eastern Daylight Time weather conditions across north central Kentucky and south central Indiana. At Louisville International, it was mostly cloudy. The temperature was 71 degrees, the dew point 69, and the relative humidity 93%. The wind was south at 8 miles an hour. The pressure was 29.98 inches and rising. At Bowman Field, it was partly cloudy. The temperature was 68 degrees, the dew point 68, and the relative humidity 100%. The wind was south at 7 miles an hour. The pressure was 29.98 inches and rising. At Jasper, it was cloudy. The temperature was 70 degrees, the dew point 70, and the relative humidity 100%. The wind was south at 7 miles an hour. The pressure was 29.98 inches and rising. Once again, at Louisville International, it was 71 degrees under mostly cloudy skies. Elsewhere around the region, at Indianapolis, rain was falling, with a temperature of 69. At Nashville, it was partly cloudy, with a temperature of 71. It was mostly cloudy, with a temperature of 69 at Lexington, 72 at Bowling Green, 69 at Paducah, and 69 at Evansville. It was cloudy, with a temperature of 69 at Covington, 69 at Jackson, and 70 at Bloomington. At Frankfort, the weather conditions were not available. Now for the official National Weather Service forecast for north central Kentucky and south central Indiana, including the Louisville metro area. Today, partly sunny. Chance of showers and slight chance of thunderstorms in the morning, then showers likely and chance of thunderstorms in the afternoon. Highs in the lower 80s. Southwest winds up to 10 miles an hour. Chance of precipitation 70%. Tonight, partly cloudy with chance of showers and slight chance of thunderstorms until midnight, then mostly cloudy with slight chance of showers after midnight. Patchy fog after midnight. Lows in the mid-60s. West winds up to 5 miles an hour until midnight becoming light. Chance of precipitation 50%. Thursday, partly sunny. Highs in the lower 80s. Northeast winds up to 10 miles an hour. Thursday night, mostly cloudy until midnight then becoming partly cloudy. Lows around 60. Northeast winds 5 to 10 miles an hour. And now the extended forecast for the radio listening area. Friday and Friday night, mostly cloudy. A 20% chance of rain showers. Highs in the upper 70s. Lows in the lower 60s.
Saturday and Saturday night, partly cloudy. Highs in the lower 80s. Lows in the mid-50s. Sunday and Sunday night, partly cloudy. Highs in the upper 70s. Lows in the mid-50s. Monday and Monday night, mostly clear. Highs in the upper 70s. Lows in the upper 50s. Tuesday and Tuesday night, mostly clear. Highs in the upper 70s. Lows in the upper 50s. Flood watch in effect from 8 a.m. Eastern Daylight Time Wednesday through late Wednesday night. What? Flooding caused by excessive rainfall continues to be possible. Where? Portions of Indiana, including the following areas, Clark and Scott in Kentucky, including the following areas, Anderson, Clark, Kentucky, Fayette, Jefferson, Jessamine, Madison, Oldham, Shelby, Spencer, and Woodford. When? From 8 a.m. Eastern Daylight Time Wednesday through late Wednesday night. The following impacts are expected. Excessive runoff may result in flooding of rivers, creeks, streams, and other low-lying and flood-prone locations. Additional details, training showers and storms Wednesday afternoon will track over already saturated areas from Tuesday's event. Localized areas of 1.5-2.5 are possible from training storms through the evening hours. http://www.weather.gov/safety/flood You should monitor later forecasts and be alert for possible flood warnings. Those living in areas prone to flooding should be prepared to take action should flooding develop. The current time is 7:22 a.m. Eastern Daylight Time. 7 a.m. Eastern Daylight Time weather conditions across north-central Kentucky and south-central Indiana. At Louisville International, it was mostly cloudy. The temperature was 71 degrees, the dew point 69, and the relative humidity 93%. The wind was south at 8 miles an hour. The pressure was 29.98 inches and rising. At Bowman Field, it was partly cloudy. The temperature was 68 degrees, the dew point 68, and the relative humidity 100%. The wind was south at 7 miles an hour. The pressure was 29.98 inches and rising. At Jasper, it was cloudy. The temperature was 70 degrees, the dew point 70, and the relative humidity 100%. The wind was south at 7 miles an hour. The pressure was 29.98 inches and rising. Once again, at Louisville International, it was 71 degrees under mostly cloudy skies. Elsewhere around the region, at Indianapolis, rain was falling, with a temperature of 69. At Nashville, it was partly cloudy, with a temperature of 71. It was mostly cloudy, with a temperature of 69 at Lexington, 72 at Bowling Green, 69 at Paducah, and 69 at Evansville. It was cloudy, with a temperature of 69 at Covington, 69 at Jackson, and 70 at Bloomington. At Frankfort, the weather conditions were not available. Now for the official National Weather Service forecast for north-central Kentucky and south-central Indiana, including the Louisville metro area. Today, partly sunny. Chance of showers and slight chance of thunderstorms in the morning, then showers likely and chance of thunderstorms in the afternoon. Highs in the lower 80s. Southwest winds up to 10 miles an hour. Chance of precipitation 70%. Tonight, partly cloudy with chance of showers and slight chance of thunderstorms until midnight, then mostly cloudy with slight chance of showers after midnight. Patchy fog after midnight. Lows in the mid-60s. West winds up to 5 miles an hour until midnight becoming light. Chance of precipitation 50%. Thursday, partly sunny. Highs in the lower 80s. Northeast winds up to 10 miles an hour. Thursday night, mostly cloudy until midnight, then becoming partly cloudy. Lows around 60. Northeast winds 5 to 10 miles an hour. And now the extended forecast for the radio listening area. Friday and Friday night, mostly cloudy. A 20% chance of rain showers. Highs in the upper 70s. Lows in the lower 60s. Saturday and Saturday night, partly cloudy. Highs in the lower 80s. Lows in the mid-50s. Sunday and Sunday night,
partly cloudy. Highs in the upper 70s. Lows in the mid 50s. Monday and Monday night, mostly clear. Highs in the upper 70s. Lows in the upper 50s. Tuesday and Tuesday night, mostly clear. Highs in the upper 70s. Lows in the upper 50s. Flood watch in effect from 8 a.m. Eastern Daylight Time Wednesday through late Wednesday night. What? Flooding caused by excessive rainfall continues to be possible. Where? Portions of Indiana, including the following areas, Clark and Scott in Kentucky, including the following areas, Anderson, Clark, Kentucky, Fayette, Jefferson, Jessamine, Madison, Oldham, Shelby, Spencer, and Woodford. When? From 8 a.m. Eastern Daylight Time Wednesday through late Wednesday night. The following impacts are expected. Excessive runoff may result in flooding of rivers, creeks, streams, and other low-lying and flood-prone locations. Additional details, training showers and storms Wednesday afternoon will track over already saturated areas from Tuesday's event. Localized areas of 1.5-2.5 are possible from training storms through the evening hours. http://www.weather.gov/safety/flood. You should monitor later forecasts and be alert for possible flood warnings. Those living in areas prone to flooding should be prepared to take action should flooding develop. The current time is 7:27 a.m. Eastern Daylight Time. 7 a.m. Eastern Daylight Time weather conditions across north-central Kentucky and south-central Indiana. At Louisville International, it was mostly cloudy. The temperature was 71 degrees, the dew point 69, and the relative humidity 93%. The wind was south at 8 miles an hour. The pressure was 29.98 inches and rising. At Bowman Field, it was partly cloudy. The temperature was 68 degrees, the dew point 68, and the relative humidity 100%. The wind was south at 7 miles an hour. The pressure was 29.98 inches and rising. At Jasper, it was cloudy. The temperature was 70 degrees, the dew point 70, and the relative humidity 100%. The wind was south at 7 miles an hour. The pressure was 29.98 inches and rising. Once again, at Louisville International, it was 71 degrees under mostly cloudy skies. Elsewhere around the region, at Indianapolis, rain was falling, with a temperature of 69. At Nashville, it was partly cloudy, with a temperature of 71. It was mostly cloudy, with a temperature of 69 at Lexington, 72 at Bowling Green, 69 at Paducah, and 69 at Evansville. It was cloudy, with a temperature of 69 at Covington, 69 at Jackson, and 70 at Bloomington. At Frankfort, the weather conditions were not available. Now for the official National Weather Service forecast for north-central Kentucky and south-central Indiana, including the Louisville metro area. Today, partly sunny. Chance of showers and slight chance of thunderstorms in the morning, then showers likely and chance of thunderstorms in the afternoon. Highs in the lower 80s. Southwest winds up to 10 miles an hour. Chance of precipitation 70%. Tonight, partly cloudy with chance of showers and slight chance of thunderstorms until midnight, then mostly cloudy with slight chance of showers after midnight. Patchy fog after midnight. Lows in the mid-60s. West winds up to 5 miles an hour until midnight becoming light. Chance of precipitation 50%. Thursday, partly sunny. Highs in the lower 80s. Northeast winds up to 10 miles an hour. Thursday night, mostly cloudy until midnight, then becoming partly cloudy. Lows around 60. Northeast winds 5 to 10 miles an hour. And now the extended forecast for the radio listening area. Friday and Friday night, mostly cloudy. A 20% chance of rain showers. Highs in the upper 70s. Lows in the lower 60s. Saturday and Saturday night, partly cloudy. Highs in the lower 80s. Lows in the mid-50s. Sunday and Sunday night, partly cloudy. Highs in the upper 70s. Lows in the mid-50s. Monday and Monday night, mostly clear.
highs in the upper 70s, lows in the upper 50s. Tuesday and Tuesday night, mostly clear. Highs in the upper 70s, lows in the upper 50s. Flood watch in effect from 8 a.m. Eastern Daylight Time Wednesday through late Wednesday night. What? Flooding caused by excessive rainfall continues to be possible. Where? Portions of Indiana, including the following areas, Clark and Scott in Kentucky, including the following areas, Anderson, Clark, Kentucky, Fayette, Jefferson, Jessamine, Madison, Oldham, Shelby, Spencer, and Woodford. When? From 8 a.m. Eastern Daylight Time Wednesday through late Wednesday night. The following impacts are expected. Excessive runoff may result in flooding of rivers, creeks, streams, and other low-lying and flood-prone locations. Additional details, training showers and storms Wednesday afternoon will track over already saturated areas from Tuesday's event. Localized areas of 1.5-2.5 are possible from training storms through the evening hours. http://www.weather.gov/safety/flood You should monitor later forecasts and be alert for possible flood warnings. Those living in areas prone to flooding should be prepared to take action should flooding develop. The current time is 7:32 a.m. Eastern Daylight Time. 7 a.m. Eastern Daylight Time weather conditions across north central Kentucky and south central Indiana. At Louisville International, it was mostly cloudy. The temperature was 71 degrees, the dew point 69, and the relative humidity 93%. The wind was south at 8 miles an hour. The pressure was 29.98 inches and rising. At Bowman Field, it was partly cloudy. The temperature was 68 degrees, the dew point 68, and the relative humidity 100%. The wind was south at 7 miles an hour. The pressure was 29.98 inches and rising. At Jasper, it was cloudy. The temperature was 70 degrees, the dew point 70, and the relative humidity 100%. The wind was south at 7 miles an hour. The pressure was 29.98 inches and rising. Once again, at Louisville International, it was 71 degrees under mostly cloudy skies. Elsewhere around the region, at Indianapolis, rain was falling, with a temperature of 69. At Nashville, it was partly cloudy, with a temperature of 71. It was mostly cloudy, with a temperature of 69 at Lexington, 72 at Bowling Green, 69 at Paducah, and 69 at Evansville. It was cloudy, with a temperature of 69 at Covington, 69 at Jackson, and 70 at Bloomington. At Frankfort, the weather conditions were not available. Now for the official National Weather Service forecast for North Central Kentucky and South Central Indiana, including the Louisville metro area. Today, partly sunny. Chance of showers and slight chance of thunderstorms in the morning, then showers likely and chance of thunderstorms in the afternoon. Highs in the lower 80s. Southwest winds up to 10 miles an hour. Chance of precipitation 70%. Tonight, partly cloudy with chance of showers and slight chance of thunderstorms until midnight, then mostly cloudy with slight chance of showers after midnight. Patchy fog after midnight. Lows in the mid-60s. West winds up to 5 miles an hour until midnight becoming light. Chance of precipitation 50%. Thursday, partly sunny. Highs in the lower 80s. Northeast winds up to 10 miles an hour. Thursday night, mostly cloudy until midnight, then becoming partly cloudy. Lows around 60. Northeast winds 5 to 10 miles an hour. And now the extended forecast for the radio listening area. Friday and Friday night, mostly cloudy. A 20% chance of rain showers. Highs in the upper 70s. Lows in the lower 60s. Saturday and Saturday night, partly cloudy. Highs in the lower 80s. Lows in the mid-50s. Sunday and Sunday night, partly cloudy. Highs in the upper 70s. Lows in the mid-50s. Monday and Monday night, mostly clear. Highs in the upper 70s. Lows in the upper 50s. Tuesday and Tuesday night, mostly clear.
highs in the upper 70s, lows in the upper 50s. Flood watch in effect from 8 a.m. Eastern Daylight Time Wednesday through late Wednesday night. What? Flooding caused by excessive rainfall continues to be possible. Where? Portions of Indiana, including the following areas, Clark and Scott in Kentucky, including the following areas, Anderson, Clark, Kentucky, Fayette, Jefferson, Jessamine, Madison, Oldham, Shelby, Spencer, and Woodford. When? From 8 a.m. Eastern Daylight Time Wednesday through late Wednesday night. The following impacts are expected. Excessive runoff may result in flooding of rivers, creeks, streams, and other low-lying and flood-prone locations. Additional details, training showers and storms Wednesday afternoon will track over already saturated areas from Tuesday's event. Localized areas of 1.5-2.5 are possible from training storms through the evening hours. http://www.weather.gov/safety/flood. You should monitor later forecasts and be alert for possible flood warnings. Those living in areas prone to flooding should be prepared to take action should flooding develop. The current time is 7:37 a.m. Eastern Daylight Time. 7 a.m. Eastern Daylight Time weather conditions across north central Kentucky and south central Indiana. At Louisville International, it was mostly cloudy. The temperature was 71 degrees, the dew point 69, and the relative humidity 93%. The wind was south at 8 miles an hour. The pressure was 29.98 inches and rising. At Bowman Field, it was partly cloudy. The temperature was 68 degrees, the dew point 68, and the relative humidity 100%. The wind was south at 7 miles an hour. The pressure was 29.98 inches and rising. At Jasper, it was cloudy. The temperature was 70 degrees, the dew point 70, and the relative humidity 100%. The wind was south at 7 miles an hour. The pressure was 29.98 inches and rising. Once again, at Louisville International, it was 71 degrees under mostly cloudy skies. Elsewhere around the region, at Indianapolis, rain was falling, with a temperature of 69. At Nashville, it was partly cloudy, with a temperature of 71. It was mostly cloudy, with a temperature of 69 at Lexington, 72 at Bowling Green, 69 at Paducah, and 69 at Evansville. It was cloudy, with a temperature of 69 at Covington, 69 at Jackson, and 70 at Bloomington. At Frankfort, the weather conditions were not available. Now for the official National Weather Service forecast for North Central Kentucky and South Central Indiana, including the Louisville metro area. Today, partly sunny. Chance of showers and slight chance of thunderstorms in the morning, then showers likely and chance of thunderstorms in the afternoon. Highs in the lower 80s. Southwest winds up to 10 miles an hour. Chance of precipitation 70%. Tonight, partly cloudy with chance of showers and slight chance of thunderstorms until midnight, then mostly cloudy with slight chance of showers after midnight. Patchy fog after midnight. Lows in the mid-60s. West winds up to 5 miles an hour until midnight becoming light. Chance of precipitation 50%. Thursday, partly sunny. Highs in the lower 80s. Northeast winds up to 10 miles an hour. Thursday night, mostly cloudy until midnight, then becoming partly cloudy. Lows around 60. Northeast winds 5 to 10 miles an hour. And now the extended forecast for the radio listening area. Friday and Friday night, mostly cloudy. A 20% chance of rain showers. Highs in the upper 70s. Lows in the lower 60s. Saturday and Saturday night, partly cloudy. Highs in the lower 80s. Lows in the mid-50s. Sunday and Sunday night, partly cloudy. Highs in the upper 70s. Lows in the mid-50s. Monday and Monday night, mostly clear. Highs in the upper 70s. Lows in the upper 50s. Tuesday and Tuesday night, mostly clear. Highs in the upper 70s. Lows in the upper 50s.
Flood watch in effect from 8 a.m. Eastern Daylight Time Wednesday through late Wednesday night. What? Flooding caused by excessive rainfall continues to be possible. Where? Portions of Indiana, including the following areas, Clark and Scott in Kentucky, including the following areas, Anderson, Clark, Kentucky, Fayette, Jefferson, Jessamine, Madison, Oldham, Shelby, Spencer, and Woodford. When? From 8 a.m. Eastern Daylight Time Wednesday through late Wednesday night. The following impacts are expected. Excessive runoff may result in flooding of rivers, creeks, streams, and other low-lying and flood-prone locations. Additional details. Training showers and storms Wednesday afternoon will track over already saturated areas from Tuesday's event. Localized areas of 1.5-2.5 are possible from training storms through the evening hours. http://www.weather.gov/safety/. Flood. You should monitor later forecasts and be alert for possible flood warnings. Those living in areas prone to flooding should be prepared to take action should flooding develop. 7 a.m. Eastern Daylight Time weather conditions across north central Kentucky and south central Indiana. At Louisville International, it was mostly cloudy. The temperature was 71 degrees, the dew point 69, and the relative humidity 93%. The wind was south at 8 miles an hour. The pressure was 29.98 inches and rising. At Bowman Field, it was partly cloudy. The temperature was 68 degrees, the dew point 68, and the relative humidity 100%. The wind was south at 7 miles an hour. The pressure was 29.98 inches and rising. At Jasper, it was cloudy. The temperature was 70 degrees, the dew point 70, and the relative humidity 100%. The wind was south at 7 miles an hour. The pressure was 29.98 inches and rising. Once again, at Louisville International, it was 71 degrees under mostly cloudy skies. Elsewhere around the region, at Indianapolis, rain was falling, with a temperature of 69. At Nashville, it was partly cloudy, with a temperature of 71. It was mostly cloudy, with a temperature of 69 at Lexington, 72 at Bowling Green, 69 at Paducah, and 69 at Evansville. It was cloudy, with a temperature of 69 at Covington, 69 at Jackson, and 70 at Bloomington. At Frankfort, the weather conditions were not available. The current time is 7:43 a.m. Eastern Daylight Time. Now for the official National Weather Service forecast for North Central Kentucky and South Central Indiana, including the Louisville metro area. Today, partly sunny. Chance of showers and slight chance of thunderstorms in the morning, then showers likely and chance of thunderstorms in the afternoon. Highs in the lower 80s. Southwest winds up to 10 miles an hour. Chance of precipitation 70%. Tonight, partly cloudy with chance of showers and slight chance of thunderstorms until midnight, then mostly cloudy with slight chance of showers after midnight. Patchy fog after midnight. Lows in the mid-60s. West winds up to 5 miles an hour until midnight, becoming light. Chance of precipitation 50%. Thursday, partly sunny. Highs in the lower 80s. Northeast winds up to 10 miles an hour. Thursday night, mostly cloudy until midnight, then becoming partly cloudy. Lows around 60. Northeast winds 5 to 10 miles an hour. And now the extended forecast for the radio listening area. Friday and Friday night, mostly cloudy. A 20% chance of rain showers. Highs in the upper 70s. Lows in the lower 60s. Saturday and Saturday night, partly cloudy. Highs in the lower 80s. Lows in the mid-50s. Sunday and Sunday night, partly cloudy. Highs in the upper 70s. Lows in the mid-50s. Monday and Monday night, mostly clear. Highs in the upper 70s. Lows in the upper 50s. Tuesday and Tuesday night, mostly clear. Highs in the upper 70s. Lows in the upper 50s. Flood watch in effect from 8 a.m. Eastern Daylight Time Wednesday through late Wednesday night. What? Flooding caused by excessive rainfall continues to be possible.
Where? Portions of Indiana, including the following areas. Clark and Scott in Kentucky, including the following areas. Anderson, Clark, Kentucky. Fayette, Jefferson, Jessamine, Madison, Oldham, Shelby, Spencer, and Woodford. When? From 8 a.m. Eastern Daylight Time Wednesday through late Wednesday night. The following impacts are expected. Excessive runoff may result in flooding of rivers, creeks, streams, and other low-lying and flood-prone locations. Additional details. Training showers and storms Wednesday afternoon will track over already saturated areas from Tuesday's event. Localized areas of 1.5-2.5 are possible from training storms through the evening hours. http://www.weather.gov/safety/flood. You should monitor later forecasts and be alert for possible flood warnings. Those living in areas prone to flooding should be prepared to take action should flooding develop. 7 a.m. Eastern Daylight Time weather conditions across north central Kentucky and south central Indiana. At Louisville International, it was mostly cloudy. The temperature was 71 degrees, the dew point 69, and the relative humidity 93%. The wind was south at 8 miles an hour. The pressure was 29.98 inches and rising. At Bowman Field, it was partly cloudy. The temperature was 68 degrees, the dew point 68, and the relative humidity 100%. The wind was south at 7 miles an hour. The pressure was 29.98 inches and rising. At Jasper, it was cloudy. The temperature was 70 degrees, the dew point 70, and the relative humidity 100%. The wind was south at 7 miles an hour. The pressure was 29.98 inches and rising. Once again, at Louisville International, it was 71 degrees under mostly cloudy skies. Elsewhere around the region, at Indianapolis, rain was falling, with a temperature of 69. At Nashville, it was partly cloudy, with a temperature of 71. It was mostly cloudy, with a temperature of 69 at Lexington, 72 at Bowling Green, 69 at Paducah, and 69 at Evansville. It was cloudy, with a temperature of 69 at Covington, 69 at Jackson, and 70 at Bloomington. At Frankfort, the weather conditions were not available. The current time is 7:48 a.m. Eastern Daylight Time. Now for the official National Weather Service forecast for North Central Kentucky and South Central Indiana, including the Louisville metro area. Today, partly sunny. Chance of showers and slight chance of thunderstorms in the morning, then showers likely and chance of thunderstorms in the afternoon. Highs in the lower 80s. Southwest winds up to 10 miles an hour. Chance of precipitation 70%. Tonight, partly cloudy with chance of showers and slight chance of thunderstorms until midnight, then mostly cloudy with slight chance of showers after midnight. Patchy fog after midnight. Lows in the mid-60s. West winds up to 5 miles an hour until midnight becoming light. Chance of precipitation 50%. Thursday, partly sunny. Highs in the lower 80s. Northeast winds up to 10 miles an hour. Thursday night, mostly cloudy until midnight then becoming partly cloudy. Lows around 60. Northeast winds 5 to 10 miles an hour. And now the extended forecast for the radio listening area. Friday and Friday night, mostly cloudy. A 20% chance of rain showers. Highs in the upper 70s. Lows in the lower 60s. Saturday and Saturday night, partly cloudy. Highs in the lower 80s. Lows in the mid-50s. Sunday and Sunday night, partly cloudy. Highs in the upper 70s. Lows in the mid-50s. Monday and Monday night, mostly clear. Highs in the upper 70s. Lows in the upper 50s. Tuesday and Tuesday night, mostly clear. Highs in the upper 70s. Lows in the upper 50s. Flood watch in effect from 8 a.m. Eastern Daylight Time Wednesday through late Wednesday night. What? Flooding caused by excessive rainfall continues to be possible. Where? Portions of Indiana, including the following areas, Clark and Scott in Kentucky, including the following areas, Anderson, Clark, Kentucky, Fayette,
Jefferson, Jessamine, Madison, Oldham, Shelby, Spencer, and Woodford. When, from 8 a.m. Eastern Daylight Time Wednesday through late Wednesday night. The following impacts are expected. Excessive runoff may result in flooding of rivers, creeks, streams, and other low-lying and flood-prone locations. Additional details. Training showers and storms Wednesday afternoon will track over already saturated areas from Tuesday's event. Localized areas of 1.5-2.5 are possible from training storms through the evening hours. http://www.weather.gov/safety/flood. You should monitor later forecasts and be alert for possible flood warnings. Those living in areas prone to flooding should be prepared to take action should flooding develop. 7 a.m. Eastern Daylight Time weather conditions across north central Kentucky and south central Indiana. At Louisville International, it was mostly cloudy. The temperature was 71 degrees, the dew point 69, and the relative humidity 93%. The wind was south at 8 miles an hour. The pressure was 29.98 inches and rising. At Bowman Field, it was partly cloudy. The temperature was 68 degrees, the dew point 68, and the relative humidity 100%. The wind was south at 7 miles an hour. The pressure was 29.98 inches and rising. At Jasper, it was cloudy. The temperature was 70 degrees, the dew point 70, and the relative humidity 100%. The wind was south at 7 miles an hour. The pressure was 29.98 inches and rising. Once again, at Louisville International, it was 71 degrees under mostly cloudy skies. Elsewhere around the region, at Indianapolis, rain was falling, with a temperature of 69. At Nashville, it was partly cloudy, with a temperature of 71. It was mostly cloudy, with a temperature of 69 at Lexington, 72 at Bowling Green, 69 at Paducah, and 69 at Evansville. It was cloudy, with a temperature of 69 at Covington, 69 at Jackson, and 70 at Bloomington. At Frankfort, the weather conditions were not available. The current time is 7:53 a.m. Eastern Daylight Time. Now for the official National Weather Service forecast for North Central Kentucky and South Central Indiana, including the Louisville metro area. Today, partly sunny. Chance of showers and slight chance of thunderstorms in the morning, then showers likely and chance of thunderstorms in the afternoon. Highs in the lower 80s. Southwest winds up to 10 miles an hour. Chance of precipitation 70%. Tonight, partly cloudy with chance of showers and slight chance of thunderstorms until midnight, then mostly cloudy with slight chance of showers after midnight. Patchy fog after midnight. Lows in the mid-60s. West winds up to 5 miles an hour until midnight becoming light. Chance of precipitation 50%. Thursday, partly sunny. Highs in the lower 80s. Northeast winds up to 10 miles an hour. Thursday night, mostly cloudy until midnight then becoming partly cloudy. Lows around 60. Northeast winds 5 to 10 miles an hour. And now the extended forecast for the radio listening area. Friday and Friday night, mostly cloudy. A 20% chance of rain showers. Highs in the upper 70s. Lows in the lower 60s. Saturday and Saturday night, partly cloudy. Highs in the lower 80s. Lows in the mid 50s. Sunday and Sunday night, partly cloudy. Highs in the upper 70s. Lows in the mid 50s. Monday and Monday night, mostly clear. Highs in the upper 70s. Lows in the upper 50s. Tuesday and Tuesday night, mostly clear. Highs in the upper 70s. Lows in the upper 50s. Flood watch in effect from 8 a.m. Eastern Daylight Time Wednesday through late Wednesday night. What? Flooding caused by excessive rainfall continues to be possible. Where? Portions of Indiana, including the following areas, Clark and Scott in Kentucky, including the following areas, Anderson, Clark, Kentucky, Fayette, Jefferson, Jessamine, Madison, Oldham, Shelby, Spencer, and Woodford. When,
from 8 a.m. Eastern Daylight Time Wednesday through late Wednesday night. The following impacts are expected. Excessive runoff may result in flooding of rivers, creeks, streams, and other low-lying and flood-prone locations. Additional details. Training showers and storms Wednesday afternoon will track over already saturated areas from Tuesday's event. Localized areas of 1.5-2.5 are possible from training storms through the evening hours. HTTP

and South Central Indiana. At Louisville International, it was mostly cloudy. The temperature was 71 degrees, the dew point 69, and the relative humidity 93%. The wind was south at 8 miles an hour. The pressure was 29.98 inches and rising. At Bowman Field, it was partly cloudy. The temperature was 68 degrees, the dew point 68, and the relative humidity 100%. The wind was south at 7 miles an hour. The pressure was 29.98 inches and rising. At Jasper, it was cloudy. The temperature was 70 degrees, the dew point 70, and the relative humidity 100%. The wind was south at 7 miles an hour. The pressure was 29.98 inches and rising. Once again, at Louisville International, it was 71 degrees under mostly cloudy skies. Elsewhere around the region, at Indianapolis, rain was falling, with a temperature of 69. At Nashville, it was partly cloudy, with a temperature of 71. It was mostly cloudy, with a temperature of 69 at Lexington, 72 at Bowling Green, 69 at Paducah, and 69 at Evansville. It was cloudy, with a temperature of 69 at Covington, 69 at Jackson, and 70 at Bloomington. At Frankfort, the weather conditions were not available. The current time is 7:58 a.m. Eastern Daylight Time. Now for the official National Weather Service forecast for North Central Kentucky and South Central Indiana, including the Louisville metro area. Today, partly sunny. Chance of showers and slight chance of thunderstorms in the morning, then showers likely and chance of thunderstorms in the afternoon. Highs in the lower 80s. Southwest winds up to 10 miles an hour. Chance of precipitation 70%. Tonight, partly cloudy with chance of showers and slight chance of thunderstorms until midnight, then mostly cloudy with slight chance of showers after midnight. Patchy fog after midnight. Lows in the mid-60s. West winds up to 5 miles an hour until midnight, becoming light. Chance of precipitation 50%. Thursday, partly sunny. Highs in the lower 80s. Northeast winds up to 10 miles an hour. Thursday night, mostly cloudy until midnight, then becoming partly cloudy. Lows around 60. Northeast winds 5 to 10 miles an hour. And now the extended forecast for the radio listening area. Friday and Friday night, mostly cloudy. A 20% chance of rain showers. Highs in the upper 70s. Lows in the lower 60s. Saturday and Saturday night, partly cloudy. Highs in the lower 80s. Lows in the mid-50s. Sunday and Sunday night, partly cloudy. Highs in the upper 70s. Lows in the mid-50s. Monday and Monday night, mostly clear. Highs in the upper 70s. Lows in the upper 50s. Tuesday and Tuesday night, mostly clear. Highs in the upper 70s. Lows in the upper 50s. Flood watch in effect from 8 a.m. Eastern Daylight Time Wednesday through late Wednesday night. What? Flooding caused by excessive rainfall continues to be possible. Where? Portions of Indiana, including the following areas, Clark and Scott in Kentucky, including the following areas, Anderson, Clark, Kentucky, Fayette, Jefferson, Jessamine, Madison, Oldham, Shelby, Spencer, and Woodford. When? From 8 a.m. Eastern Daylight Time Wednesday through late Wednesday night. The following impacts are expected. Excessive runoff may result in flooding of rivers, creeks, streams, and other low-lying and flood-prone locations. Additional details, training showers and storms Wednesday afternoon will track over already saturated areas from Tuesday's event. Localized areas of 1.5-2.5 are possible from training storms through the evening hours. http://www.weather.gov/safety/flood. You should monitor later forecasts and be alert for possible flood warnings. Those living in areas prone to flooding should be prepared to take action should flooding develop. 7 a.m. Eastern Daylight Time weather conditions across North Central Kentucky and South Central Indiana. At Louisville International, it was mostly cloudy.
The temperature was 71 degrees, the dew point 69.

and the relative humidity 93%. The wind was south at 8 miles an hour. The pressure was 29.98 inches and rising. At Bowman Field, it was partly cloudy. The temperature was 68 degrees, the dew point 68, and the relative humidity 100%. The wind was south at 7 miles an hour. The pressure was 29.98 inches and rising. At Jasper, it was cloudy. The temperature was 70 degrees, the dew point 70, and the relative humidity 100%. The wind was south at 7 miles an hour. The pressure was 29.98 inches and rising. Once again, at Louisville International, it was 71 degrees under mostly cloudy skies. Elsewhere around the region, at Indianapolis, rain was falling, with a temperature of 69. At Nashville, it was partly cloudy, with a temperature of 71. It was mostly cloudy, with a temperature of 69 at Lexington, 72 at Bowling Green, 69 at Paducah, and 69 at Evansville. It was cloudy, with a temperature of 69 at Covington, 69 at Jackson, and 70 at Bloomington. At Frankfort, the weather conditions were not available. The current time is 8:02 a.m. Eastern Daylight Time. 8 a.m. Eastern Daylight Time weather conditions across north-central Kentucky and south-central Indiana. At Louisville International, it was cloudy. The temperature was 72 degrees, the dew point 69, and the relative humidity 90%. The wind was southwest at 9 miles an hour. The pressure was 29.99 inches and steady. At Bowman Field, it was cloudy. The temperature was 70 degrees, the dew point 70, and the relative humidity 100%. The wind was south at 6 miles an hour. The pressure was 29.99 inches and steady. At Jasper, it was cloudy. The temperature was 71 degrees, the dew point 71, and the relative humidity 100%. The wind was south at 9 miles an hour. The pressure was 29.98 inches and steady. Once again, at Louisville International, it was 72 degrees under cloudy skies. Elsewhere around the region, at Indianapolis, rain was falling, with a temperature of 69. It was cloudy, with a temperature of 70 at Lexington, 69 at Covington, 69 at Jackson, and 72 at Bowling Green. Under cloudy skies, Nashville reported 73, Paducah reported 70, Evansville reported 69, and Bloomington reported 71. At Frankfort, the weather conditions were not available. Now for the official National Weather Service forecast for north-central Kentucky and south-central Indiana, including the Louisville metro area. Today, partly sunny. Chance of showers and slight chance of thunderstorms in the morning, then showers likely and chance of thunderstorms in the afternoon. Highs in the lower 80s. Southwest winds up to 10 miles an hour. Chance of precipitation 70%. Tonight, partly cloudy with chance of showers and slight chance of thunderstorms until midnight, then mostly cloudy with slight chance of showers after midnight. Patchy fog after midnight. Lows in the mid-60s. West winds up to 5 miles an hour until midnight becoming light. Chance of precipitation 50%. Thursday, partly sunny. Highs in the lower 80s. Northeast winds up to 10 miles an hour. Thursday night, mostly cloudy until midnight, then becoming partly cloudy. Lows around 60. Northeast winds 5 to 10 miles an hour. And now the extended forecast for the radio listening area. Friday and Friday night, mostly cloudy. A 20% chance of rain showers. Highs in the upper 70s. Lows in the lower 60s. Saturday and Saturday night, partly cloudy. Highs in the lower 80s. Lows in the mid-50s. Sunday and Sunday night, partly cloudy. Highs in the upper 70s. Lows in the mid-50s. Monday and Monday night, mostly clear. Highs in the upper 70s. Lows in the upper 50s. Tuesday and Tuesday night, mostly clear. Highs in the upper 70s. Lows in the upper 50s. Flood watch in effect from 8 a.m. Eastern Daylight Time Wednesday through late Wednesday night. What?
flooding caused by excessive rainfall continues to be possible. Where, portions of Indiana, including the following areas, Clark and Scott in Kentucky, including the following areas, Anderson, Clark, Kentucky, Fayette, Jefferson, Jessamine, Madison, Oldham, Shelby, Spencer, and Woodford. When, from 8 a.m. Eastern Daylight Time Wednesday through late Wednesday night. The following impacts are expected. Excessive runoff may result in flooding of rivers, creeks, streams, and other low-lying and flood-prone locations. Additional details, training showers and storms Wednesday afternoon will track over already saturated areas from Tuesday's event. Localized areas of 1.5-2.5 are possible from training storms through the evening hours. http://www.weather.gov/safety/flood. You should monitor later forecasts and be alert for possible flood warnings. Those living in areas prone to flooding should be prepared to take action should flooding develop. The current time is 8:07 a.m. Eastern Daylight Time. 8 a.m. Eastern Daylight Time weather conditions across north-central Kentucky and south-central Indiana. At Louisville International, it was cloudy. The temperature was 72 degrees, the dew point 69, and the relative humidity 90%. The wind was southwest at 9 miles an hour. The pressure was 29.99 inches and steady. At Bowman Field, it was cloudy. The temperature was 70 degrees, the dew point 70, and the relative humidity 100%. The wind was south at 6 miles an hour. The pressure was 29.99 inches and steady. At Jasper, it was cloudy. The temperature was 71 degrees, the dew point 71, and the relative humidity 100%. The wind was south at 9 miles an hour. The pressure was 29.98 inches and steady. Once again, at Louisville International, it was 72 degrees under cloudy skies. Elsewhere around the region, at Indianapolis, rain was falling, with a temperature of 69. It was cloudy, with a temperature of 70 at Lexington, 69 at Covington, 69 at Jackson, and 72 at Bowling Green. Under cloudy skies, Nashville reported 73, Paducah reported 70, Evansville reported 69, and Bloomington reported 71. At Frankfort, the weather conditions were not available. Flood watch in effect from 8 a.m. Eastern Daylight Time Wednesday through late Wednesday night. What, flooding caused by excessive rainfall continues to be possible. Where, portions of Indiana, including the following areas, Clark and Scott in Kentucky, including the following areas, Anderson, Clark, Kentucky, Fayette, Jefferson, Jessamine, Madison, Oldham, Shelby, Spencer, and Woodford. When, from 8 a.m. Eastern Daylight Time Wednesday through late Wednesday night. The following impacts are expected. Excessive runoff may result in flooding of rivers, creeks, streams, and other low-lying and flood-prone locations. Additional details, training showers and storms Wednesday afternoon will track over already saturated areas from Tuesday's event. Localized areas of 1.5-2.5 are possible from training storms through the evening hours. http://www.weather.gov/safety/flood. You should monitor later forecasts and be alert for possible flood warnings. Those living in areas prone to flooding should be prepared to take action should flooding develop. 8 a.m. Eastern Daylight Time weather conditions across north-central Kentucky and south-central Indiana. At Louisville International, it was cloudy. The temperature was 72 degrees, the dew point 69, and the relative humidity 90%. The wind was southwest at 9 miles an hour. The pressure was 29.99 inches and steady. At Bowman Field, it was cloudy. The temperature was 70 degrees, the dew point 70, and the relative humidity 100%. The wind was south at 6 miles an hour. The pressure was 29.99 inches and steady. At Jasper, it was cloudy. The temperature was 71 degrees, the dew point 71, and the relative humidity 100%. The wind was south at 9 miles an hour. The pressure was 29.98 inches and steady. Once again,
At Louisville International, it was 72 degrees under cloudy skies. Elsewhere around the region, at Indianapolis, rain was falling, with a temperature of 69. It was cloudy, with a temperature of 70 at Lexington, 69 at Covington, 69 at Jackson, and 72 at Bowling Green. Under cloudy skies, Nashville reported 73, Paducah reported 70, Evansville reported 69, and Bloomington reported 71. At Frankfort, the weather conditions were not available. The current time is 8:12 a.m. Eastern Daylight Time. This is the climate data for Louisville for yesterday. The high temperature was 75. The low was 67. That gave a mean temperature of 71, which was normal. There were 6 cooling degree days for a monthly total of 94 and a seasonal total of 265, which was 89 degree days above normal. Heating degree days remained at 79 for the month and 36.91 for the season, which was 239 degree days below normal. Precipitation yesterday was 0.85 inches for a monthly total of 5.83 inches and a yearly total of 17.50 inches, which was 3.15 inches below normal. Since midnight, the low temperature was 69 and no precipitation fell. The record high for today is 96, set in 1911. The record low for today is 36, set in 1961. Sunrise today, 6:24 a.m. Sunset tonight, 8:57 p.m. Sunrise tomorrow, 6:23 a.m. Sunset tomorrow, 8:58 p.m. Now for the official National Weather Service forecast for North Central Kentucky and South Central Indiana, including the Louisville metro area. Today, partly sunny. Chance of showers and slight chance of thunderstorms in the morning, then showers likely and chance of thunderstorms in the afternoon. Highs in the lower 80s. Southwest winds up to 10 miles an hour. Chance of precipitation 70%. Tonight, partly cloudy with chance of showers and slight chance of thunderstorms until midnight, then mostly cloudy with slight chance of showers after midnight. Patchy fog after midnight. Lows in the mid-60s. West winds up to 5 miles an hour until midnight, becoming light. Chance of precipitation 50%. Thursday, partly sunny. Highs in the lower 80s. Northeast winds up to 10 miles an hour. Thursday night, mostly cloudy until midnight, then becoming partly cloudy. Lows around 60. Northeast winds 5 to 10 miles an hour. And now the extended forecast for the radio listening area. Friday and Friday night, mostly cloudy. A 20% chance of rain showers. Highs in the upper 70s. Lows in the lower 60s. Saturday and Saturday night, partly cloudy. Highs in the lower 80s. Lows in the mid-50s. Sunday and Sunday night, partly cloudy. Highs in the upper 70s. Lows in the mid-50s. Monday and Monday night, mostly clear. Highs in the upper 70s. Lows in the upper 50s. Tuesday and Tuesday night, mostly clear. Highs in the upper 70s. Lows in the upper 50s. Flood watch in effect from 8 a.m. Eastern Daylight Time Wednesday through late Wednesday night. What? Flooding caused by excessive rainfall continues to be possible. Where? Portions of Indiana, including the following areas, Clark and Scott in Kentucky, including the following areas, Anderson, Clark, Kentucky, Fayette, Jefferson, Jessamine, Madison, Oldham, Shelby, Spencer, and Woodford. When? From 8 a.m. Eastern Daylight Time Wednesday through late Wednesday night. The following impacts are expected. Excessive runoff may result in flooding of rivers, creeks, streams, and other low-lying and flood-prone locations. Additional details, training showers and storms Wednesday afternoon will track over already saturated areas from Tuesday's event. Localized areas of 1.5-2.5 are possible from training storms through the evening hours. http://www.weather.gov/safety/flood. You should monitor later forecasts and be alert for possible flood warnings. Those living in areas prone to flooding should be prepared to take action should flooding develop.
8 a.m. Eastern Daylight Time weather conditions across north-central Kentucky and south-central Indiana. At Louisville International, it was cloudy. The temperature was 72 degrees, the dew point 69, and the relative humidity 90%. The wind was southwest at 9 miles an hour. The pressure was 29.99 inches and steady. At Bowman Field, it was cloudy. The temperature was 70 degrees, the dew point 70, and the relative humidity 100%. The wind was south at 6 miles an hour. The pressure was 29.99 inches and steady. At Jasper, it was cloudy. The temperature was 71 degrees, the dew point 71, and the relative humidity 100%. The wind was south at 9 miles an hour. The pressure was 29.98 inches and steady. Once again, at Louisville International, it was 72 degrees under cloudy skies. Elsewhere around the region, at Indianapolis, rain was falling, with a temperature of 69. It was cloudy, with a temperature of 70 at Lexington, 69 at Covington, 69 at Jackson, and 72 at Bowling Green. Under cloudy skies, Nashville reported 73, Paducah reported 70, Evansville reported 69, and Bloomington reported 71. At Frankfort, the weather conditions were not available. The current time is 8:17 a.m. Eastern Daylight Time. This is the climate data for Louisville for yesterday. The high temperature was 75. The low was 67. That gave a mean temperature of 71, which was normal. There were 6 cooling degree days for a monthly total of 94 and a seasonal total of 265, which was 89 degree days above normal. Heating degree days remained at 79 for the month and 3691 for the season, which was 239 degree days below normal. Precipitation yesterday was 0.85 inches for a monthly total of 5.83 inches and a yearly total of 17.50 inches, which was 3.15 inches below normal. Since midnight, the low temperature was 69 and no precipitation fell. The record high for today is 96, set in 1911. The record low for today is 36, set in 1961. Sunrise today, 6:24 a.m. Sunset tonight, 8:57 p.m. Sunrise tomorrow, 6:23 a.m. Sunset tomorrow, 8:58 p.m. Now for the official National Weather Service forecast for north-central Kentucky and south-central Indiana, including the Louisville metro area. Today, partly sunny. Chance of showers and slight chance of thunderstorms in the morning, then showers likely and chance of thunderstorms in the afternoon. Highs in the lower 80s. Southwest winds up to 10 miles an hour. Chance of precipitation 70%. Tonight, partly cloudy with chance of showers and slight chance of thunderstorms until midnight, then mostly cloudy with slight chance of showers after midnight. Patchy fog after midnight. Lows in the mid-60s. West winds up to 5 miles an hour until midnight, becoming light. Chance of precipitation 50%. Thursday, partly sunny. Highs in the lower 80s. Northeast winds up to 10 miles an hour. Thursday night, mostly cloudy until midnight, then becoming partly cloudy. Lows around 60. Northeast winds 5 to 10 miles an hour. And now the extended forecast for the radio listening area. Friday and Friday night, mostly cloudy. A 20% chance of rain showers. Highs in the upper 70s. Lows in the lower 60s. Saturday and Saturday night, partly cloudy. Highs in the lower 80s. Lows in the mid-50s. Sunday and Sunday night, partly cloudy. Highs in the upper 70s. Lows in the mid-50s. Monday and Monday night, mostly clear. Highs in the upper 70s. Lows in the upper 50s. Tuesday and Tuesday night, mostly clear. Highs in the upper 70s. Lows in the upper 50s. Flood watch in effect from 8 a.m. Eastern Daylight Time Wednesday through late Wednesday night. What? Flooding caused by excessive rainfall continues to be possible. Where? Portions of Indiana,
including the following areas, Clark and Scott in Kentucky, including the following areas, Anderson, Clark, Kentucky, Fayette, Jefferson, Jessamine, Madison, Oldham, Shelby, Spencer, and Woodford. When, from 8 a.m. Eastern Daylight Time Wednesday through late Wednesday night. The following impacts are expected. Excessive runoff may result in flooding of rivers, creeks, streams, and other low-lying and flood-prone locations. Additional details, training showers and storms Wednesday afternoon will track over already saturated areas from Tuesday's event. Localized areas of 1.5-2.5 are possible from training storms through the evening hours. http://www.weather.gov/safety/flood. You should monitor later forecasts and be alert for possible flood warnings. Those living in areas prone to flooding should be prepared to take action should flooding develop. The current time is 8:22 a.m. Eastern Daylight Time. 8 a.m. Eastern Daylight Time weather conditions across north-central Kentucky and south-central Indiana. At Louisville International, it was cloudy. The temperature was 72 degrees, the dew point 69, and the relative humidity 90%. The wind was southwest at 9 miles an hour. The pressure was 29.99 inches and steady. At Bowman Field, it was cloudy. The temperature was 70 degrees, the dew point 70, and the relative humidity 100%. The wind was south at 6 miles an hour. The pressure was 29.99 inches and steady. At Jasper, it was cloudy. The temperature was 71 degrees, the dew point 71, and the relative humidity 100%. The wind was south at 9 miles an hour. The pressure was 29.98 inches and steady. Once again, at Louisville International, it was 72 degrees under cloudy skies. Elsewhere around the region, at Indianapolis, rain was falling, with a temperature of 69. It was cloudy, with a temperature of 70 at Lexington, 69 at Covington, 69 at Jackson, and 72 at Bowling Green. Under cloudy skies, Nashville reported 73, Paducah reported 70, Evansville reported 69, and Bloomington reported 71. At Frankfort, the weather conditions were not available. This is the climate data for Louisville for yesterday. The high temperature was 75. The low was 67. That gave a mean temperature of 71, which was normal. There were 6 cooling degree days for a monthly total of 94 and a seasonal total of 265, which was 89 degree days above normal. Heating degree days remained at 79 for the month and 36.91 for the season, which was 239 degree days below normal. Precipitation yesterday was 0.85 inches for a monthly total of 5.83 inches and a yearly total of 17.50 inches, which was 3.15 inches below normal. Since midnight, the low temperature was 69 and no precipitation fell. The record high for today is 96, set in 1911. The record low for today is 36, set in 1961. Sunrise today, 6:24 a.m. Sunset tonight, 8:57 p.m. Sunrise tomorrow, 6:23 a.m. Sunset tomorrow, 8:58 p.m. Now for the official National Weather Service forecast for North Central Kentucky and South Central Indiana, including the Louisville metro area. Today, partly sunny. Chance of showers and slight chance of thunderstorms in the morning, then showers likely and chance of thunderstorms in the afternoon. Highs in the lower 80s. Southwest winds up to 10 miles an hour. Chance of precipitation 70%. Tonight, partly cloudy with chance of showers and slight chance of thunderstorms until midnight, then mostly cloudy with slight chance of showers after midnight. Patchy fog after midnight. Lows in the mid-60s. West winds up to 5 miles an hour until midnight, becoming light. Chance of precipitation 50%. Thursday, partly sunny. Highs in the lower 80s. Northeast winds up to 10 miles an hour. Thursday night, mostly cloudy until midnight, then becoming partly cloudy. Lows around 60. Northeast winds 5 to 10 miles an hour. And now the extended forecast for the radio listening area.
Friday and Friday night, mostly cloudy. A 20% chance of rain showers. Highs in the upper 70s. Lows in the lower 60s. Saturday and Saturday night, partly cloudy. Highs in the lower 80s. Lows in the mid 50s. Sunday and Sunday night, partly cloudy. Highs in the upper 70s. Lows in the mid 50s. Monday and Monday night, mostly clear. Highs in the upper 70s. Lows in the upper 50s. Tuesday and Tuesday night, mostly clear. Highs in the upper 70s. Lows in the upper 50s. The current time is 8:27 a.m. Eastern Daylight Time. Flood watch in effect from 8 a.m. Eastern Daylight Time Wednesday through late Wednesday night. What? Flooding caused by excessive rainfall continues to be possible. Where? Portions of Indiana, including the following areas, Clark and Scott in Kentucky, including the following areas, Anderson, Clark, Kentucky, Fayette, Jefferson, Jessamine, Madison, Oldham, Shelby, Spencer, and Woodford. When? From 8 a.m. Eastern Daylight Time Wednesday through late Wednesday night. The following impacts are expected. Excessive runoff may result in flooding of rivers, creeks, streams, and other low-lying and flood-prone locations. Additional details. Training showers and storms Wednesday afternoon will track over already saturated areas from Tuesday's event. Localized areas of 1.5-2.5 are possible from training storms through the evening hours. http://www.weather.gov/safety/flood. You should monitor later forecasts and be alert for possible flood warnings. Those living in areas prone to flooding should be prepared to take action should flooding develop. 8 a.m. Eastern Daylight Time weather conditions across north-central Kentucky and south-central Indiana. At Louisville International, it was cloudy. The temperature was 72 degrees, the dew point 69, and the relative humidity 90%. The wind was southwest at 9 miles an hour. The pressure was 29.99 inches and steady. At Bowman Field, it was cloudy. The temperature was 70 degrees, the dew point 70, and the relative humidity 100%. The wind was south at 6 miles an hour. The pressure was 29.99 inches and steady. At Jasper, it was cloudy. The temperature was 71 degrees, the dew point 71, and the relative humidity 100%. The wind was south at 9 miles an hour. The pressure was 29.98 inches and steady. Once again, at Louisville International, it was 72 degrees under cloudy skies. Elsewhere around the region, at Indianapolis, rain was falling, with a temperature of 69. It was cloudy, with a temperature of 70 at Lexington, 69 at Covington, 69 at Jackson, and 72 at Bowling Green. Under cloudy skies, Nashville reported 73. Paducah reported 70, Evansville reported 69, and Bloomington reported 71. At Frankfort, the weather conditions were not available. This is the climate data for Louisville for yesterday. The high temperature was 75. The low was 67. That gave a mean temperature of 71, which was normal. There were 6 cooling degree days for a monthly total of 94 and a seasonal total of 265, which was 89 degree days above normal. Heating degree days remained at 79 for the month and 3691 for the season, which was 239 degree days below normal. Precipitation yesterday was 0.85 inches for a monthly total of 5.83 inches and a yearly total of 17.50 inches, which was 3.15 inches below normal. Since midnight, the low temperature was 69 and no precipitation fell. The record high for today is 96, set in 1911. The record low for today is 36, set in 1961. Sunrise today, 6:24 a.m. Sunset tonight, 8:57 p.m. Sunrise tomorrow, 6:23 a.m. Sunset tomorrow, 8:58 p.m. Now for the official National Weather Service forecast for north-central Kentucky and south-central Indiana, including the Louisville metro area. Today, partly sunny.
chance of showers and slight chance of thunderstorms in the morning, then showers likely and chance of thunderstorms in the afternoon. Highs in the lower 80s. Southwest winds up to 10 miles an hour. Chance of precipitation 70%. Tonight, partly cloudy with chance of showers and slight chance of thunderstorms until midnight, then mostly cloudy with slight chance of showers after midnight. Patchy fog after midnight. Lows in the mid-60s. West winds up to 5 miles an hour until midnight becoming light. Chance of precipitation 50%. Thursday, partly sunny. Highs in the lower 80s. Northeast winds up to 10 miles an hour. Thursday night, mostly cloudy until midnight then becoming partly cloudy. Lows around 60. Northeast winds 5 to 10 miles an hour. And now the extended forecast for the radio listening area. Friday and Friday night, mostly cloudy. A 20% chance of rain showers. Highs in the upper 70s. Lows in the lower 60s. Saturday and Saturday night, partly cloudy. Highs in the lower 80s. Lows in the mid 50s. Sunday and Sunday night, partly cloudy. Highs in the upper 70s. Lows in the mid 50s. Monday and Monday night, mostly clear. Highs in the upper 70s. Lows in the upper 50s. Tuesday and Tuesday night, mostly clear. Highs in the upper 70s. Lows in the upper 50s. The current time is 8:32 a.m. Eastern Daylight Time. Flood watch in effect from 8 a.m. Eastern Daylight Time Wednesday through late Wednesday night. What? Flooding caused by excessive rainfall continues to be possible. Where? Portions of Indiana, including the following areas, Clark and Scott in Kentucky, including the following areas, Anderson, Clark, Kentucky, Fayette, Jefferson, Jessamine, Madison, Oldham, Shelby, Spencer, and Woodford. When? From 8 a.m. Eastern Daylight Time Wednesday through late Wednesday night. The following impacts are expected. Excessive runoff may result in flooding of rivers, creeks, streams, and other low-lying and flood-prone locations. Additional details, training showers and storms Wednesday afternoon will track over already saturated areas from Tuesday's event. Localized areas of 1.5-2.5 are possible from training storms through the evening hours. http://www.weather.gov/safety/flood You should monitor later forecasts and be alert for possible flood warnings. Those living in areas prone to flooding should be prepared to take action should flooding develop. 8 a.m. Eastern Daylight Time weather conditions across north-central Kentucky and south-central Indiana. At Louisville International, it was cloudy. The temperature was 72 degrees, the dew point 69, and the relative humidity 90%. The wind was southwest at 9 miles an hour. The pressure was 29.99 inches and steady. At Bowman Field, it was cloudy. The temperature was 70 degrees, the dew point 70, and the relative humidity 100%. The wind was south at 6 miles an hour. The pressure was 29.99 inches and steady. At Jasper, it was cloudy. The temperature was 71 degrees, the dew point 71, and the relative humidity 100%. The wind was south at 9 miles an hour. The pressure was 29.98 inches and steady. Once again, at Louisville International, it was 72 degrees under cloudy skies. Elsewhere around the region, at Indianapolis, rain was falling, with a temperature of 69. It was cloudy, with a temperature of 70 at Lexington, 69 at Covington, 69 at Jackson, and 72 at Bowling Green. Under cloudy skies, Nashville reported 73, Paducah reported 70, Evansville reported 69, and Bloomington reported 71. At Frankfort, the weather conditions were not available. This is the climate data for Louisville for yesterday. The high temperature was 75. The low was 67. That gave a mean temperature of 71, which was normal. There were 6 cooling degree days for a monthly total of 94 and a seasonal total of 265, which was 89 degree days above normal.
Heating degree days remained at 79 for the month and 36.91 for the season, which was 239 degree days below normal. Precipitation yesterday was 0.85 inches for a monthly total of 5.83 inches and a yearly total of 17.50 inches, which was 3.15 inches below normal. Since midnight, the low temperature was 69 and no precipitation fell. The record high for today is 96, set in 1911. The record low for today is 36, set in 1961. Sunrise today, 6:24 a.m. Sunset tonight, 8:57 p.m. Sunrise tomorrow, 6:23 a.m. Sunset tomorrow, 8:58 p.m. Now for the official National Weather Service forecast for North Central Kentucky and South Central Indiana, including the Louisville metro area. Today, partly sunny. Chance of showers and slight chance of thunderstorms in the morning, then showers likely and chance of thunderstorms in the afternoon. Highs in the lower 80s. Southwest winds up to 10 miles an hour. Chance of precipitation 70%. Tonight, partly cloudy with chance of showers and slight chance of thunderstorms until midnight, then mostly cloudy with slight chance of showers after midnight. Patchy fog after midnight. Lows in the mid-60s. West winds up to 5 miles an hour until midnight, becoming light. Chance of precipitation 50%. Thursday, partly sunny. Highs in the lower 80s. Northeast winds up to 10 miles an hour. Thursday night, mostly cloudy until midnight, then becoming partly cloudy. Lows around 60. Northeast winds 5 to 10 miles an hour. And now the extended forecast for the radio listening area. Friday and Friday night, mostly cloudy. A 20% chance of rain showers. Highs in the upper 70s. Lows in the lower 60s. Saturday and Saturday night, partly cloudy. Highs in the lower 80s. Lows in the mid-50s. Sunday and Sunday night, partly cloudy. Highs in the upper 70s. Lows in the mid-50s. Monday and Monday night, mostly clear. Highs in the upper 70s. Lows in the upper 50s. Tuesday and Tuesday night, mostly clear. Highs in the upper 70s. Lows in the upper 50s. The current time is 8:38 a.m. Eastern Daylight Time. Flood watch in effect from 8 a.m. Eastern Daylight Time Wednesday through late Wednesday night. What? Flooding caused by excessive rainfall continues to be possible. Where? Portions of Indiana, including the following areas, Clark and Scott in Kentucky, including the following areas, Anderson, Clark, Kentucky, Fayette, Jefferson, Jessamine, Madison, Oldham, Shelby, Spencer, and Woodford. When, from 8 a.m. Eastern Daylight Time Wednesday through late Wednesday night. The following impacts are expected. Excessive runoff may result in flooding of rivers, creeks, streams, and other low-lying and flood-prone locations. Additional details, training showers and storms Wednesday afternoon will track over already saturated areas from Tuesday's event. Localized areas of 1.5-2.5 are possible from training storms through the evening hours. http://www.weather.gov/safety/flood You should monitor later forecasts and be alert for possible flood warnings. Those living in areas prone to flooding should be prepared to take action should flooding develop. 8 a.m. Eastern Daylight Time weather conditions across North Central Kentucky and South Central Indiana. At Louisville International, it was cloudy. The temperature was 72 degrees, the dew point 69, and the relative humidity 90%. The wind was southwest at 9 miles an hour. The pressure was 29.99 inches and steady. At Bowman Field, it was cloudy. The temperature was 70 degrees, the dew point 70, and the relative humidity 100%. The wind was south at 6 miles an hour. The pressure was 29.99 inches and steady. At Jasper, it was cloudy. The temperature was 71 degrees, the dew point 71, and the relative humidity 100%. The wind was south at 9 miles an hour. The pressure was 29.98 inches and steady.
Once again, at Louisville International, it was 72 degrees under cloudy skies. Elsewhere around the region, at Indianapolis, rain was falling, with a temperature of 69. It was cloudy, with a temperature of 70 at Lexington, 69 at Covington, 69 at Jackson, and 72 at Bowling Green. Under cloudy skies, Nashville reported 73, Paducah reported 70, Evansville reported 69, and Bloomington reported 71. At Frankfort, the weather conditions were not available. This is the climate data for Louisville for yesterday. The high temperature was 75. The low was 67. That gave a mean temperature of 71, which was normal. There were 6 cooling degree days for a monthly total of 94 and a seasonal total of 265, which was 89 degree days above normal. Heating degree days remained at 79 for the month and 36.91 for the season, which was 239 degree days below normal. Precipitation yesterday was 0.85 inches for a monthly total of 5.83 inches and a yearly total of 17.50 inches, which was 3.15 inches below normal. Since midnight, the low temperature was 69 and no precipitation fell. The record high for today is 96, set in 1911. The record low for today is 36, set in 1961. Sunrise today, 6:24 a.m. Sunset tonight, 8:57 p.m. Sunrise tomorrow, 6:23 a.m. Sunset tomorrow, 8:58 p.m. Now for the official National Weather Service forecast for North Central Kentucky and South Central Indiana, including the Louisville metro area. Today, partly sunny. Chance of showers and slight chance of thunderstorms in the morning, then showers likely and chance of thunderstorms in the afternoon. Highs in the lower 80s. Southwest winds up to 10 miles an hour. Chance of precipitation 70%. Tonight, partly cloudy with chance of showers and slight chance of thunderstorms until midnight, then mostly cloudy with slight chance of showers after midnight. Patchy fog after midnight. Lows in the mid-60s. West winds up to 5 miles an hour until midnight, becoming light. Chance of precipitation 50%. Thursday, partly sunny. Highs in the lower 80s. Northeast winds up to 10 miles an hour. Thursday night, mostly cloudy until midnight, then becoming partly cloudy. Lows around 60. Northeast winds 5 to 10 miles an hour. And now the extended forecast for the radio listening area. Friday and Friday night, mostly cloudy. A 20% chance of rain showers. Highs in the upper 70s. Lows in the lower 60s. Saturday and Saturday night, partly cloudy. Highs in the lower 80s. Lows in the mid-50s. Sunday and Sunday night, partly cloudy. Highs in the upper 70s. Lows in the mid-50s. Monday and Monday night, mostly clear. Highs in the upper 70s. Lows in the upper 50s. Tuesday and Tuesday night, mostly clear. Highs in the upper 70s. Lows in the upper 50s. The current time is 8:44 a.m. Eastern Daylight Time. Flood watch in effect from 8 a.m. Eastern Daylight Time Wednesday through late Wednesday night. What? Flooding caused by excessive rainfall continues to be possible. Where? Portions of Indiana, including the following areas, Clark and Scott in Kentucky, including the following areas, Anderson, Clark, Kentucky, Fayette, Jefferson, Jessamine, Madison, Oldham, Shelby, Spencer, and Woodford. When? From 8 a.m. Eastern Daylight Time Wednesday through late Wednesday night. The following impacts are expected. Excessive runoff may result in flooding of rivers, creeks, streams, and other low-lying and flood-prone locations. Additional details. Training showers and storms Wednesday afternoon will track over already saturated areas from Tuesday's event. Localized areas of 1.5-2.5 are possible from training storms through the evening hours. http://www.weather.gov/safety/flood. You should monitor later forecasts and be alert for possible flood warnings. Those living in areas prone to flooding should be prepared to take action should flooding develop.
8 a.m. Eastern Daylight Time weather conditions across north-central Kentucky and south-central Indiana. At Louisville International, it was cloudy. The temperature was 72 degrees, the dew point 69, and the relative humidity 90%. The wind was southwest at 9 miles an hour. The pressure was 29.99 inches and steady. At Bowman Field, it was cloudy. The temperature was 70 degrees, the dew point 70, and the relative humidity 100%. The wind was south at 6 miles an hour. The pressure was 29.99 inches and steady. At Jasper, it was cloudy. The temperature was 71 degrees, the dew point 71, and the relative humidity 100%. The wind was south at 9 miles an hour. The pressure was 29.98 inches and steady. Once again, at Louisville International, it was 72 degrees under cloudy skies. Elsewhere around the region, at Indianapolis, rain was falling, with a temperature of 69. It was cloudy, with a temperature of 70 at Lexington, 69 at Covington, 69 at Jackson, and 72 at Bowling Green. Under cloudy skies, Nashville reported 73, Paducah reported 70, Evansville reported 69, and Bloomington reported 71. At Frankfort, the weather conditions were not available. This is the climate data for Louisville for yesterday. The high temperature was 75. The low was 67. That gave a mean temperature of 71, which was normal. There were 6 cooling degree days for a monthly total of 94 and a seasonal total of 265, which was 89 degree days above normal. Heating degree days remained at 79 for the month and 36.91 for the season, which was 239 degree days below normal. Precipitation yesterday was 0.85 inches for a monthly total of 5.83 inches and a yearly total of 17.50 inches, which was 3.15 inches below normal. Since midnight, the low temperature was 69 and no precipitation fell. The record high for today is 96, set in 1911. The record low for today is 36, set in 1961. Sunrise today, 6:24 a.m. Sunset tonight, 8:57 p.m. Sunrise tomorrow, 6:23 a.m. Sunset tomorrow, 8:58 p.m. Now for the official National Weather Service forecast for north-central Kentucky and south-central Indiana, including the Louisville metro area. Today, partly sunny. Chance of showers and slight chance of thunderstorms in the morning, then showers likely and chance of thunderstorms in the afternoon. Highs in the lower 80s. Southwest winds up to 10 miles an hour. Chance of precipitation 70%. Tonight, partly cloudy with chance of showers and slight chance of thunderstorms until midnight, then mostly cloudy with slight chance of showers after midnight. Patchy fog after midnight. Lows in the mid-60s. West winds up to 5 miles an hour until midnight, becoming light. Chance of precipitation 50%. Thursday, partly sunny. Highs in the lower 80s. Northeast winds up to 10 miles an hour. Thursday night, mostly cloudy until midnight, then becoming partly cloudy. Lows around 60. Northeast winds 5 to 10 miles an hour. And now the extended forecast for the radio listening area. Friday and Friday night, mostly cloudy. A 20% chance of rain showers. Highs in the upper 70s. Lows in the lower 60s. Saturday and Saturday night, partly cloudy. Highs in the lower 80s. Lows in the mid-50s. Sunday and Sunday night, partly cloudy. Highs in the upper 70s. Lows in the mid-50s. Monday and Monday night, mostly clear. Highs in the upper 70s. Lows in the upper 50s. Tuesday and Tuesday night, mostly clear. Highs in the upper 70s. Lows in the upper 50s. The current time is 8:50 a.m. Eastern Daylight Time. Flood watch in effect from 8 a.m. Eastern Daylight Time Wednesday through late Wednesday night. What? Flooding caused by excessive rainfall continues to be possible. Where? Portions of Indiana, including the following areas, Clark and Scott in Kentucky, including the following areas, Anderson, Clark,
Clark, Kentucky, Fayette, Jefferson, Jessamine, Madison, Oldham, Shelby, Spencer, and Woodford. When, from 8 a.m. Eastern Daylight Time Wednesday through late Wednesday night. The following impacts are expected. Excessive runoff may result in flooding of rivers, creeks, streams, and other low-lying and flood-prone locations. Additional details, training showers and storms Wednesday afternoon will track over already saturated areas from Tuesday's event. Localized areas of 1.5-2.5 are possible from training storms through the evening hours. http://www.weather.gov/safety/flood. You should monitor later forecasts and be alert for possible flood warnings. Those living in areas prone to flooding should be prepared to take action should flooding develop. 8 a.m. Eastern Daylight Time weather conditions across north central Kentucky and south central Indiana. At Louisville International, it was cloudy. The temperature was 72 degrees, the dew point 69, and the relative humidity 90%. The wind was southwest at 9 miles an hour. The pressure was 29.99 inches and steady. At Bowman Field, it was cloudy. The temperature was 70 degrees, the dew point 70, and the relative humidity 100%. The wind was south at 6 miles an hour. The pressure was 29.99 inches and steady. At Jasper, it was cloudy. The temperature was 71 degrees, the dew point 71, and the relative humidity 100%. The wind was south at 9 miles an hour. The pressure was 29.98 inches and steady. Once again, at Louisville International, it was 72 degrees under cloudy skies. Elsewhere around the region, at Indianapolis, rain was falling, with a temperature of 69. It was cloudy, with a temperature of 70 at Lexington, 69 at Covington, 69 at Jackson, and 72 at Bowling Green. Under cloudy skies, Nashville reported 73, Paducah reported 70, Evansville reported 69, and Bloomington reported 71. At Frankfort, the weather conditions were not available. This is the climate data for Louisville for yesterday. The high temperature was 75. The low was 67. That gave a mean temperature of 71, which was normal. There were 6 cooling degree days for a monthly total of 94 and a seasonal total of 265, which was 89 degree days above normal. Heating degree days remained at 79 for the month and 3691 for the season, which was 239 degree days below normal. Precipitation yesterday was 0.85 inches for a monthly total of 5.83 inches and a yearly total of 17.50 inches, which was 3.15 inches below normal. Since midnight, the low temperature was 69 and no precipitation fell. The record high for today is 96, set in 1911. The record low for today is 36, set in 1961. Sunrise today, 6:24 a.m. Sunset tonight, 8:57 p.m. Sunrise tomorrow, 6:23 a.m. Sunset tomorrow, 8:58 p.m. Now for the official National Weather Service forecast for North Central Kentucky and South Central Indiana, including the Louisville metro area. Today, partly sunny. Chance of showers and slight chance of thunderstorms in the morning, then showers likely and chance of thunderstorms in the afternoon. Highs in the lower 80s. Southwest winds up to 10 miles an hour. Chance of precipitation 70%. Tonight, partly cloudy with chance of showers and slight chance of thunderstorms until midnight, then mostly cloudy with slight chance of showers after midnight. Patchy fog after midnight. Lows in the mid-60s. West winds up to 5 miles an hour until midnight, becoming light. Chance of precipitation 50%. Thursday, partly sunny. Highs in the lower 80s. Northeast winds up to 10 miles an hour. Thursday night, mostly cloudy until midnight, then becoming partly cloudy. Lows around 60. Northeast winds 5 to 10 miles an hour. And now the extended forecast for the radio listening area. Friday and Friday night, mostly cloudy. A 20% chance of rain showers. Highs in the upper 70s. Lows in the lower 60s.
Saturday and Saturday night, partly cloudy. Highs in the lower 80s. Lows in the mid-50s. Sunday and Sunday night, partly cloudy. Highs in the upper 70s. Lows in the mid-50s. Monday and Monday night, mostly clear. Highs in the upper 70s. Lows in the upper 50s. Tuesday and Tuesday night, mostly clear. Highs in the upper 70s. Lows in the upper 50s. The current time is 8:56 a.m. Eastern Daylight Time. Flood watch in effect from 8 a.m. Eastern Daylight Time Wednesday through late Wednesday night. What?

flooding of rivers, creeks, streams, and other low-lying and flood-prone locations. Additional details, training showers and storms Wednesday afternoon will track over already saturated areas from Tuesday's event. Localized areas of 1.5-2.5 are possible from training storms through the evening hours. http://www.weather.gov/safety/flood You should monitor later forecasts and be alert for possible flood warnings. Those living in areas prone to flooding should be prepared to take action should flooding develop. 8 a.m. Eastern Daylight Time weather conditions across north-central Kentucky and south-central Indiana. At Louisville International, it was cloudy. The temperature was 72 degrees, the dew point 69, and the relative humidity 90%. The wind was southwest at 9 miles an hour. The pressure was 29.99 inches and steady. At Bowman Field, it was cloudy. The temperature was 70 degrees, the dew point 70, and the relative humidity 100%. The wind was south at 6 miles an hour. The pressure was 29.99 inches and steady. At Jasper, it was cloudy. The temperature was 71 degrees, the dew point 71, and the relative humidity 100%. The wind was south at 9 miles an hour. The pressure was 29.98 inches and steady. Once again, at Louisville International, it was 72 degrees under cloudy skies. Elsewhere around the region, at Indianapolis, rain was falling with a temperature of 69. It was cloudy with a temperature of 70 at Lexington, 69 at Covington, 69 at Jackson, and 72 at Bowling Green. Under cloudy skies, Nashville reported 73. Paducah reported 70, Evansville reported 69, and Bloomington reported 71. At Frankfort, the weather conditions were not available. This is the climate data for Louisville for yesterday. The high temperature was 75. The low was 67. That gave a mean temperature of 71, which was normal. There were 6 cooling degree days for a monthly total of 94 and a seasonal total of 265, which was 89 degree days above normal. Heating degree days remained at 79 for the month and 3691 for the season, which was 239 degree days below normal. Precipitation yesterday was 0.85 inches for a monthly total of 5.83 inches and a yearly total of 17.50 inches, which was 3.15 inches below normal. Since midnight, the low temperature was 69 and no precipitation fell. The record high for today is 96, set in 1911. The record low for today is 36, set in 1961. Sunrise today, 6:24 a.m. Sunset tonight, 8:57 p.m. Sunrise tomorrow, 6:23 a.m. Sunset tomorrow, 8:58 p.m. Now for the official National Weather Service forecast for north-central Kentucky and south-central Indiana, including the Louisville metro area. Today, partly sunny. Chance of showers and slight chance of thunderstorms in the morning, then showers likely and chance of thunderstorms in the afternoon. Highs in the lower 80s. Southwest winds up to 10 miles an hour. Chance of precipitation 70%. Tonight, partly cloudy with chance of showers and slight chance of thunderstorms until midnight, then mostly cloudy with slight chance of showers after midnight. Patchy fog after midnight. Lows in the mid-60s. West winds up to 5 miles an hour until midnight, becoming light. Chance of precipitation 50%. Thursday, partly sunny. Highs in the lower 80s. Northeast winds up to 10 miles an hour. Thursday night, mostly cloudy until midnight, then becoming partly cloudy. Lows around 60. Northeast winds 5 to 10 miles an hour. And now the extended forecast for the radio listening area. Friday and Friday night, mostly cloudy. A 20% chance of rain showers. Highs in the upper 70s. Lows in the lower 60s. Saturday and Saturday night, partly cloudy. Highs in the lower 80s. Lows in the mid-50s. Sunday and Sunday night, partly cloudy. Highs in the upper 70s. Lows in the mid-50s. Monday and Monday night,

mostly clear. Highs in the upper 70s. Lows in the upper 50s. Tuesday and Tuesday night, mostly clear. Highs in the upper 70s. Lows in the upper 50s. The current time is 9:02 a.m. Eastern Daylight Time. Flood watch in effect from 8 a.m. Eastern Daylight Time Wednesday through late Wednesday night. What? Flooding caused by excessive rainfall continues to be possible. Where? Portions of Indiana, including the following areas, Clark and Scott in Kentucky, including the following areas, Anderson, Clark, Kentucky, Fayette, Jefferson, Jessamine, Madison, Oldham, Shelby, Spencer, and Woodford. When? From 8 a.m. Eastern Daylight Time Wednesday through late Wednesday night. The following impacts are expected. Excessive runoff may result in flooding of rivers, creeks, streams, and other low-lying and flood-prone locations. Additional details, training showers and storms Wednesday afternoon will track over already saturated areas from Tuesday's event. Localized areas of 1.5-2.5 are possible from training storms through the evening hours. http://www.weather.gov/safety/flood. You should monitor later forecasts and be alert for possible flood warnings. Those living in areas prone to flooding should be prepared to take action should flooding develop. 9 a.m. Eastern Daylight Time weather conditions across north-central Kentucky and south-central Indiana. At Louisville International, it was cloudy. The temperature was 73 degrees, the dew point 69, and the relative humidity 87%. The wind was southwest at 9 miles an hour. The pressure was 29.99 inches and steady. At Bowman Field, it was cloudy. The temperature was 71 degrees, the dew point 70, and the relative humidity 96%. The wind was southwest at 8 miles an hour. The pressure was 30.00 inches and rising. At Jasper, it was cloudy. The temperature was 71 degrees, the dew point 71, and the relative humidity 100%. The wind was southwest at 8 miles an hour. The pressure was 29.99 inches and rising. Once again, at Louisville International, it was 73 degrees under cloudy skies. Elsewhere around the region, at Nashville, it was partly sunny, with a temperature of 74. It was cloudy, with a temperature of 72 at Lexington, 70 at Covington, 71 at Jackson, and 73 at Bowling Green. Under cloudy skies, Paducah reported 72, Evansville reported 71, Bloomington reported 72, and Indianapolis reported 70. At Frankfort, the weather conditions were not available. This is the climate data for Louisville for yesterday. The high temperature was 75. The low was 67. That gave a mean temperature of 71, which was normal. There were 6 cooling degree days for a monthly total of 94 and a seasonal total of 265, which was 89 degree days above normal. Heating degree days remained at 79 for the month and 3691 for the season, which was 239 degree days below normal. Precipitation yesterday was 0.85 inches for a monthly total of 5.83 inches and a yearly total of 17.50 inches, which was 3.15 inches below normal. Since midnight, the low temperature was 69 and no precipitation fell. The record high for today is 96, set in 1911. The record low for today is 36, set in 1961. Sunrise today, 6:24 a.m. Sunset tonight, 8:57 p.m. Sunrise tomorrow, 6:23 a.m. Sunset tomorrow, 8:58 p.m. Now for the official National Weather Service forecast for north-central Kentucky and south-central Indiana, including the Louisville metro area. Today, partly sunny. Chance of showers and slight chance of thunderstorms in the morning, then showers likely and chance of thunderstorms in the afternoon. Highs in the lower 80s. Southwest winds up to 10 miles an hour. Chance of precipitation 70%. Tonight, partly cloudy with chance of showers and slight chance of thunderstorms until midnight, then mostly cloudy with slight chance of showers after midnight. Patchy fog after midnight. Lows in the mid-60s.
West winds up to 5 miles an hour until midnight, becoming light. Chance of precipitation 50%. Thursday, partly sunny. Highs in the lower 80s. Northeast winds up to 10 miles an hour. Thursday night, mostly cloudy until midnight, then becoming partly cloudy. Lows around 60. Northeast winds 5 to 10 miles an hour. And now the extended forecast for the radio listening area. Friday and Friday night, mostly cloudy. A 20% chance of rain showers. Highs in the upper 70s. Lows in the lower 60s. Saturday and Saturday night, partly cloudy. Highs in the lower 80s. Lows in the mid 50s. Sunday and Sunday night, partly cloudy. Highs in the upper 70s. Lows in the mid 50s. Monday and Monday night, mostly clear. Highs in the upper 70s. Lows in the upper 50s. Tuesday and Tuesday night, mostly clear. Highs in the upper 70s. Lows in the upper 50s. The current time is 9:08 a.m. Eastern Daylight Time. Flood watch in effect from 8 a.m. Eastern Daylight Time Wednesday through late Wednesday night. What? Flooding caused by excessive rainfall continues to be possible. Where? Portions of Indiana, including the following areas, Clark and Scott in Kentucky, including the following areas, Anderson, Clark, Kentucky, Fayette, Jefferson, Jessamine, Madison, Oldham, Shelby, Spencer, and Woodford. When? From 8 a.m. Eastern Daylight Time Wednesday through late Wednesday night. The following impacts are expected. Excessive runoff may result in flooding of rivers, creeks, streams, and other low-lying and flood-prone locations. Additional details, training showers and storms Wednesday afternoon will track over already saturated areas from Tuesday's event. Localized areas of 1.5-2.5 are possible from training storms through the evening hours. http://www.weather.gov/safety/flood. You should monitor later forecasts and be alert for possible flood warnings. Those living in areas prone to flooding should be prepared to take action should flooding develop. 9 a.m. Eastern Daylight Time weather conditions across north-central Kentucky and south-central Indiana. At Louisville International, it was cloudy. The temperature was 73 degrees, the dew point 69, and the relative humidity 87%. The wind was southwest at 9 miles an hour. The pressure was 29.99 inches and steady. At Bowman Field, it was cloudy. The temperature was 71 degrees, the dew point 70, and the relative humidity 96%. The wind was southwest at 8 miles an hour. The pressure was 30.00 inches and rising. At Jasper, it was cloudy. The temperature was 71 degrees, the dew point 71, and the relative humidity 100%. The wind was southwest at 8 miles an hour. The pressure was 29.99 inches and rising. Once again, at Louisville International, it was 73 degrees under cloudy skies. Elsewhere around the region, at Nashville, it was partly sunny, with a temperature of 74. It was cloudy, with a temperature of 72 at Lexington, 70 at Covington, 71 at Jackson, and 73 at Bowling Green. Under cloudy skies, Paducah reported 72, Evansville reported 71, Bloomington reported 72, and Indianapolis reported 70. At Frankfort, the weather conditions were not available. Flood watch in effect from 8 a.m. Eastern Daylight Time Wednesday through late Wednesday night. What? Flooding caused by excessive rainfall continues to be possible. Where? Portions of Indiana, including the following areas, Clark and Scott in Kentucky, including the following areas, Anderson, Clark, Kentucky, Fayette, Jefferson, Jessamine, Madison, Oldham, Shelby, Spencer, and Woodford. When? From 8 a.m. Eastern Daylight Time Wednesday through late Wednesday night. The following impacts are expected. Excessive runoff may result in flooding of rivers, creeks, streams, and other low-lying and flood-prone locations. Additional details, training showers and storms Wednesday afternoon will track over already saturated areas from Tuesday's event.
Localized areas of 1.5-2.5 are possible from training storms through the evening hours. http://www.weather.gov/safety/flood. You should monitor later forecasts and be alert for possible flood warnings. Those living in areas prone to flooding should be prepared to take action should flooding develop. 9 a.m. Eastern Daylight Time weather conditions across north-central Kentucky and south-central Indiana. At Louisville International, it was cloudy. The temperature was 73 degrees, the dew point 69, and the relative humidity 87%. The wind was southwest at 9 miles an hour. The pressure was 29.99 inches and steady. At Bowman Field, it was cloudy. The temperature was 71 degrees, the dew point 70, and the relative humidity 96%. The wind was southwest at 8 miles an hour. The pressure was 30.00 inches and rising. At Jasper, it was cloudy. The temperature was 71 degrees, the dew point 71, and the relative humidity 100%. The wind was southwest at 8 miles an hour. The pressure was 29.99 inches and rising. Once again, at Louisville International, it was 73 degrees under cloudy skies. Elsewhere around the region, at Nashville, it was partly sunny, with a temperature of 74. It was cloudy, with a temperature of 72 at Lexington, 70 at Covington, 71 at Jackson, and 73 at Bowling Green. Under cloudy skies, Paducah reported 72, Evansville reported 71, Bloomington reported 72, and Indianapolis reported 70. At Frankfort, the weather conditions were not available. The current time is 9:14 a.m. Eastern Daylight Time. This is the climate data for Louisville for yesterday. The high temperature was 75. The low was 67. That gave a mean temperature of 71, which was normal. There were 6 cooling degree days for a monthly total of 94 and a seasonal total of 265, which was 89 degree days above normal. Heating degree days remained at 79 for the month and 36.91 for the season, which was 239 degree days below normal. Precipitation yesterday was 0.85 inches for a monthly total of 5.83 inches and a yearly total of 17.50 inches, which was 3.15 inches below normal. Since midnight, the low temperature was 69 and no precipitation fell. The record high for today is 96, set in 1911. The record low for today is 36, set in 1961. Sunrise today, 6:24 a.m. Sunset tonight, 8:57 p.m. Sunrise tomorrow, 6:23 a.m. Sunset tomorrow, 8:58 p.m. Now for the official National Weather Service forecast for North Central Kentucky and South Central Indiana, including the Louisville metro area. Today, partly sunny. Chance of showers and slight chance of thunderstorms in the morning, then showers likely and chance of thunderstorms in the afternoon. Highs in the lower 80s. Southwest winds up to 10 miles an hour. Chance of precipitation 70%. Tonight, partly cloudy with chance of showers and slight chance of thunderstorms until midnight, then mostly cloudy with slight chance of showers after midnight. Patchy fog after midnight. Lows in the mid-60s. West winds up to 5 miles an hour until midnight, becoming light. Chance of precipitation 50%. Thursday, partly sunny. Highs in the lower 80s. Northeast winds up to 10 miles an hour. Thursday night, mostly cloudy until midnight, then becoming partly cloudy. Lows around 60. Northeast winds 5 to 10 miles an hour. And now the extended forecast for the radio listening area. Friday and Friday night, mostly cloudy. A 20% chance of rain showers. Highs in the upper 70s. Lows in the lower 60s. Saturday and Saturday night, partly cloudy. Highs in the lower 80s. Lows in the mid-50s. Sunday and Sunday night, partly cloudy. Highs in the upper 70s. Lows in the mid-50s. Monday and Monday night, mostly clear. Highs in the upper 70s. Lows in the upper 50s.
Tuesday and Tuesday night, mostly clear. Highs in the upper 70s. Lows in the upper 50s. The current time is 9:17 a.m. Eastern Daylight Time. Flood watch in effect from 8 a.m. Eastern Daylight Time Wednesday through late Wednesday night. What? Flooding caused by excessive rainfall continues to be possible. Where? Portions of Indiana, including the following areas, Clark and Scott in Kentucky, including the following areas, Anderson, Clark, Kentucky, Fayette, Jefferson, Jessamine, Madison, Oldham, Shelby, Spencer, and Woodford. When? From 8 a.m. Eastern Daylight Time Wednesday through late Wednesday night. The following impacts are expected. Excessive runoff may result in flooding of rivers, creeks, streams, and other low-lying and flood-prone locations. Additional details, training showers and storms Wednesday afternoon will track over already saturated areas from Tuesday's event. Localized areas of 1.5-2.5 are possible from training storms through the evening hours. http://www.weather.gov/safety/flood You should monitor later forecasts and be alert for possible flood warnings. Those living in areas prone to flooding should be prepared to take action should flooding develop. 9 a.m. Eastern Daylight Time weather conditions across north-central Kentucky and south-central Indiana. At Louisville International, it was cloudy. The temperature was 73 degrees, the dew point 69, and the relative humidity 87%. The wind was southwest at 9 miles an hour. The pressure was 29.99 inches and steady. At Bowman Field, it was cloudy. The temperature was 71 degrees, the dew point 70, and the relative humidity 96%. The wind was southwest at 8 miles an hour. The pressure was 30.00 inches and rising. At Jasper, it was cloudy. The temperature was 71 degrees, the dew point 71, and the relative humidity 100%. The wind was southwest at 8 miles an hour. The pressure was 29.99 inches and rising. Once again, at Louisville International, it was 73 degrees under cloudy skies. Elsewhere around the region, at Nashville, it was partly sunny, with a temperature of 74. It was cloudy, with a temperature of 72 at Lexington, 70 at Covington, 71 at Jackson, and 73 at Bowling Green. Under cloudy skies, Paducah reported 72, Evansville reported 71, Bloomington reported 72, and Indianapolis reported 70. At Frankfort, the weather conditions were not available. This is the climate data for Louisville for yesterday. The high temperature was 75. The low was 67. That gave a mean temperature of 71, which was normal. There were 6 cooling degree days for a monthly total of 94 and a seasonal total of 265, which was 89 degree days above normal. Heating degree days remained at 79 for the month and 36.91 for the season, which was 239 degree days below normal. Precipitation yesterday was 0.85 inches for a monthly total of 5.83 inches and a yearly total of 17.50 inches, which was 3.15 inches below normal. Since midnight, the low temperature was 69 and no precipitation fell. The record high for today is 96, set in 1911. The record low for today is 36, set in 1961. Sunrise today, 6:24 a.m. Sunset tonight, 8:57 p.m. Sunrise tomorrow, 6:23 a.m. Sunset tomorrow, 8:58 p.m. Now for the official National Weather Service forecast for north-central Kentucky and south-central Indiana, including the Louisville metro area. Today, partly sunny. Chance of showers and slight chance of thunderstorms in the morning, then showers likely and chance of thunderstorms in the afternoon. Highs in the lower 80s. Southwest winds up to 10 miles an hour. Chance of precipitation 70%. Tonight, partly cloudy with chance of showers and slight chance of thunderstorms until midnight, then mostly cloudy with slight chance of showers after midnight. Patchy fog after midnight. Lows in the mid-60s. West winds up to 5 miles an hour until midnight, becoming light. Chance of precipitation 50%.
Thursday, partly sunny. Highs in the lower 80s. Northeast winds up to 10 miles an hour. Thursday night, mostly cloudy until midnight, then becoming partly cloudy. Lows around 60. Northeast winds 5 to 10 miles an hour. And now the extended forecast for the radio listening area. Friday and Friday night, mostly cloudy. A 20% chance of rain showers. Highs in the upper 70s. Lows in the lower 60s. Saturday and Saturday night, partly cloudy. Highs in the lower 80s. Lows in the mid 50s. Sunday and Sunday night, partly cloudy. Highs in the upper 70s. Lows in the mid 50s. Monday and Monday night, mostly clear. Highs in the upper 70s. Lows in the upper 50s. Tuesday and Tuesday night, mostly clear. Highs in the upper 70s. Lows in the upper 50s. The current time is 9:23 a.m. Eastern Daylight Time. Flood watch in effect from 8 a.m. Eastern Daylight Time Wednesday through late Wednesday night. What? Flooding caused by excessive rainfall continues to be possible. Where? Portions of Indiana, including the following areas, Clark and Scott in Kentucky, including the following areas, Anderson, Clark, Kentucky, Fayette, Jefferson, Jessamine, Madison, Oldham, Shelby, Spencer, and Woodford. When? From 8 a.m. Eastern Daylight Time Wednesday through late Wednesday night. The following impacts are expected. Excessive runoff may result in flooding of rivers, creeks, streams, and other low-lying and flood-prone locations. Additional details, training showers and storms Wednesday afternoon will track over already saturated areas from Tuesday's event. Localized areas of 1.5-2.5 are possible from training storms through the evening hours. http://www.weather.gov/safety/flood. You should monitor later forecasts and be alert for possible flood warnings. Those living in areas prone to flooding should be prepared to take action should flooding develop. 9 a.m. Eastern Daylight Time weather conditions across north-central Kentucky and south-central Indiana. At Louisville International, it was cloudy. The temperature was 73 degrees, the dew point 69, and the relative humidity 87%. The wind was southwest at 9 miles an hour. The pressure was 29.99 inches and steady. At Bowman Field, it was cloudy. The temperature was 71 degrees, the dew point 70, and the relative humidity 96%. The wind was southwest at 8 miles an hour. The pressure was 30.00 inches and rising. At Jasper, it was cloudy. The temperature was 71 degrees, the dew point 71, and the relative humidity 100%. The wind was southwest at 8 miles an hour. The pressure was 29.99 inches and rising. Once again, at Louisville International, it was 73 degrees under cloudy skies. Elsewhere around the region, at Nashville, it was partly sunny, with a temperature of 74. It was cloudy, with a temperature of 72 at Lexington, 70 at Covington, 71 at Jackson, and 73 at Bowling Green. Under cloudy skies, Paducah reported 72, Evansville reported 71, Bloomington reported 72, and Indianapolis reported 70. At Frankfort, the weather conditions were not available. This is the climate data for Louisville for yesterday. The high temperature was 75. The low was 67. That gave a mean temperature of 71, which was normal. There were 6 cooling degree days for a monthly total of 94 and a seasonal total of 265, which was 89 degree days above normal. Heating degree days remained at 79 for the month and 36.91 for the season, which was 239 degree days below normal. Precipitation yesterday was 0.85 inches for a monthly total of 5.83 inches and a yearly total of 17.50 inches, which was 3.15 inches below normal. Since midnight, the low temperature was 69 and no precipitation fell. The record high for today is 96, set in 1911. The record low for today is 36, set in 1961. Sunrise today, 6:24 a.m.
Sunset tonight, 8:57 p.m. Sunrise tomorrow, 6:23 a.m. Sunset tomorrow, 8:58 p.m. Now for the official National Weather Service forecast for North Central Kentucky and South Central Indiana, including the Louisville metro area. Today, partly sunny. Chance of showers and slight chance of thunderstorms in the morning, then showers likely and chance of thunderstorms in the afternoon. Highs in the lower 80s. Southwest winds up to 10 miles an hour. Chance of precipitation 70%. Tonight, partly cloudy with chance of showers and slight chance of thunderstorms until midnight, then mostly cloudy with slight chance of showers after midnight. Patchy fog after midnight. Lows in the mid-60s. West winds up to 5 miles an hour until midnight, becoming light. Chance of precipitation 50%. Thursday, partly sunny. Highs in the lower 80s. Northeast winds up to 10 miles an hour. Thursday night, mostly cloudy until midnight, then becoming partly cloudy. Lows around 60. Northeast winds 5 to 10 miles an hour. And now the extended forecast for the radio listening area. Friday and Friday night, mostly cloudy. A 20% chance of rain showers. Highs in the upper 70s. Lows in the lower 60s. Saturday and Saturday night, partly cloudy. Highs in the lower 80s. Lows in the mid-50s. Sunday and Sunday night, partly cloudy. Highs in the upper 70s. Lows in the mid-50s. Monday and Monday night, mostly clear. Highs in the upper 70s. Lows in the upper 50s. Tuesday and Tuesday night, mostly clear. Highs in the upper 70s. Lows in the upper 50s. The current time is 9:29 a.m. Eastern Daylight Time. Flood watch in effect from 8 a.m. Eastern Daylight Time Wednesday through late Wednesday night. What? Flooding caused by excessive rainfall continues to be possible. Where? Portions of Indiana, including the following areas, Clark and Scott in Kentucky, including the following areas, Anderson, Clark, Kentucky, Fayette, Jefferson, Jessamine, Madison, Oldham, Shelby, Spencer, and Woodford. When, from 8 a.m. Eastern Daylight Time Wednesday through late Wednesday night. The following impacts are expected. Excessive runoff may result in flooding of rivers, creeks, streams, and other low-lying and flood-prone locations. Additional details, training showers and storms Wednesday afternoon will track over already saturated areas from Tuesday's event. Localized areas of 1.5-2.5 are possible from training storms through the evening hours. http://www.weather.gov/safety/flood You should monitor later forecasts and be alert for possible flood warnings. Those living in areas prone to flooding should be prepared to take action should flooding develop. 9 a.m. Eastern Daylight Time weather conditions across North Central Kentucky and South Central Indiana. At Louisville International, it was cloudy. The temperature was 73 degrees, the dew point 69, and the relative humidity 87%. The wind was southwest at 9 miles an hour. The pressure was 29.99 inches and steady. At Bowman Field, it was cloudy. The temperature was 71 degrees, the dew point 70, and the relative humidity 96%. The wind was southwest at 8 miles an hour. The pressure was 30.00 inches and rising. At Jasper, it was cloudy. The temperature was 71 degrees, the dew point 71, and the relative humidity 100%. The wind was southwest at 8 miles an hour. The pressure was 29.99 inches and rising. Once again, at Louisville International it was 73 degrees under cloudy skies. Elsewhere around the region, at Nashville, it was partly sunny, with a temperature of 74. It was cloudy, with a temperature of 72 at Lexington, 70 at Covington, 71 at Jackson, and 73 at Bowling Green. Under cloudy skies, Paducah reported 72, Evansville reported 71, Bloomington reported 72, and Indianapolis reported 70. At Frankfort, the weather conditions were not available.
This is the climate data for Louisville for yesterday. The high temperature was 75. The low was 67. That gave a mean temperature of 71, which was normal. There were 6 cooling degree days for a monthly total of 94 and a seasonal total of 265, which was 89 degree days above normal. Heating degree days remained at 79 for the month and 3691 for the season, which was 239 degree days below normal. Precipitation yesterday was 0.85 inches for a monthly total of 5.83 inches and a yearly total of 17.50 inches, which was 3.15 inches below normal. Since midnight, the low temperature was 69 and no precipitation fell. The record high for today is 96, set in 1911. The record low for today is 36, set in 1961. Sunrise today, 6:24 a.m. Sunset tonight, 8:57 p.m. Sunrise tomorrow, 6:23 a.m. Sunset tomorrow, 8:58 p.m. Now for the official National Weather Service forecast for North Central Kentucky and South Central Indiana, including the Louisville metro area. Today, partly sunny. Chance of showers and slight chance of thunderstorms in the morning, then showers likely and chance of thunderstorms in the afternoon. Highs in the lower 80s. Southwest winds up to 10 miles an hour. Chance of precipitation 70%. Tonight, partly cloudy with chance of showers and slight chance of thunderstorms until midnight, then mostly cloudy with slight chance of showers after midnight. Patchy fog after midnight. Lows in the mid-60s. West winds up to 5 miles an hour until midnight, becoming light. Chance of precipitation 50%. Thursday, partly sunny. Highs in the lower 80s. Northeast winds up to 10 miles an hour. Thursday night, mostly cloudy until midnight, then becoming partly cloudy. Lows around 60. Northeast winds 5 to 10 miles an hour. And now the extended forecast for the radio listening area. Friday and Friday night, mostly cloudy. A 20% chance of rain showers. Highs in the upper 70s. Lows in the lower 60s. Saturday and Saturday night, partly cloudy. Highs in the lower 80s. Lows in the mid-50s. Sunday and Sunday night, partly cloudy. Highs in the upper 70s. Lows in the mid-50s. Monday and Monday night, mostly clear. Highs in the upper 70s. Lows in the upper 50s. Tuesday and Tuesday night, mostly clear. Highs in the upper 70s. Lows in the upper 50s. The current time is 9:35 a.m. Eastern Daylight Time. Flood watch in effect from 8 a.m. Eastern Daylight Time Wednesday through late Wednesday night. What? Flooding caused by excessive rainfall continues to be possible. Where? Portions of Indiana, including the following areas, Clark and Scott in Kentucky, including the following areas, Anderson, Clark, Kentucky, Fayette, Jefferson, Jessamine, Madison, Oldham, Shelby, Spencer, and Woodford. When? From 8 a.m. Eastern Daylight Time Wednesday through late Wednesday night. The following impacts are expected. Excessive runoff may result in flooding of rivers, creeks, streams, and other low-lying and flood-prone locations. Additional details. Training showers and storms Wednesday afternoon will track over already saturated areas from Tuesday's event. Localized areas of 1.5-2.5 are possible from training storms through the evening hours. http://www.weather.gov/safety/flood. You should monitor later forecasts and be alert for possible flood warnings. Those living in areas prone to flooding should be prepared to take action should flooding develop. 9 a.m. Eastern Daylight Time weather conditions across North Central Kentucky and South Central Indiana. At Louisville International, it was cloudy. The temperature was 73 degrees, the dew point 69, and the relative humidity 87%. The wind was southwest at 9 miles an hour. The pressure was 29.99 inches and steady. At Bowman Field, it was cloudy. The temperature was 71 degrees, the dew point 70, and the relative humidity 96%. The wind was southwest at 8 miles an hour.
The pressure was 30.00 inches and rising. At Jasper, it was cloudy. The temperature was 71 degrees, the dew point 71, and the relative humidity 100%. The wind was southwest at 8 miles an hour. The pressure was 29.99 inches and rising. Once again, at Louisville International, it was 73 degrees under cloudy skies. Elsewhere around the region, at Nashville, it was partly sunny, with a temperature of 74. It was cloudy, with a temperature of 72 at Lexington, 70 at Covington, 71 at Jackson, and 73 at Bowling Green. Under cloudy skies, Paducah reported 72, Evansville reported 71, Bloomington reported 72, and Indianapolis reported 70. At Frankfort, the weather conditions were not available. This is the climate data for Louisville for yesterday. The high temperature was 75. The low was 67. That gave a mean temperature of 71, which was normal. There were 6 cooling degree days for a monthly total of 94 and a seasonal total of 265, which was 89 degree days above normal. Heating degree days remained at 79 for the month and 36.91 for the season, which was 239 degree days below normal. Precipitation yesterday was 0.85 inches for a monthly total of 5.83 inches and a yearly total of 17.50 inches, which was 3.15 inches below normal. Since midnight, the low temperature was 69 and no precipitation fell. The record high for today is 96, set in 1911. The record low for today is 36, set in 1961. Sunrise today, 6:24 a.m. Sunset tonight, 8:57 p.m. Sunrise tomorrow, 6:23 a.m. Sunset tomorrow, 8:58 p.m. Now for the official National Weather Service forecast for North Central Kentucky and South Central Indiana, including the Louisville metro area. Today, partly sunny. Chance of showers and slight chance of thunderstorms in the morning, then showers likely and chance of thunderstorms in the afternoon. Highs in the lower 80s. Southwest winds up to 10 miles an hour. Chance of precipitation 70%. Tonight, partly cloudy with chance of showers and slight chance of thunderstorms until midnight, then mostly cloudy with slight chance of showers after midnight. Patchy fog after midnight. Lows in the mid-60s. West winds up to 5 miles an hour until midnight, becoming light. Chance of precipitation 50%. Thursday, partly sunny. Highs in the lower 80s. Northeast winds up to 10 miles an hour. Thursday night, mostly cloudy until midnight, then becoming partly cloudy. Lows around 60. Northeast winds 5 to 10 miles an hour. And now the extended forecast for the radio listening area. Friday and Friday night, mostly cloudy. A 20% chance of rain showers. Highs in the upper 70s. Lows in the lower 60s. Saturday and Saturday night, partly cloudy. Highs in the lower 80s. Lows in the mid-50s. Sunday and Sunday night, partly cloudy. Highs in the upper 70s. Lows in the mid-50s. Monday and Monday night, mostly clear. Highs in the upper 70s. Lows in the upper 50s. Tuesday and Tuesday night, mostly clear. Highs in the upper 70s. Lows in the upper 50s. The current time is 9:41 a.m. Eastern Daylight Time. Flood watch in effect from 8 a.m. Eastern Daylight Time Wednesday through late Wednesday night. What? Flooding caused by excessive rainfall continues to be possible. Where? Portions of Indiana, including the following areas, Clark and Scott in Kentucky, including the following areas, Anderson, Clark, Kentucky, Fayette, Jefferson, Jessamine, Madison, Oldham, Shelby, Spencer, and Woodford. When, from 8 a.m. Eastern Daylight Time Wednesday through late Wednesday night. The following impacts are expected. Excessive runoff may result in flooding of rivers, creeks, streams, and other low-lying and flood-prone locations. Additional details. Training showers and storms Wednesday afternoon will track over already saturated areas from Tuesday's event.
Localized areas of 1.5-2.5 are possible from training storms through the evening hours. http://www.weather.gov/safety/flood. You should monitor later forecasts and be alert for possible flood warnings. Those living in areas prone to flooding should be prepared to take action should flooding develop. 9 a.m. Eastern Daylight Time weather conditions across north central Kentucky and south central Indiana. At Louisville International, it was cloudy. The temperature was 73 degrees, the dew point 69, and the relative humidity 87%. The wind was southwest at 9 miles an hour. The pressure was 29.99 inches and steady. At Bowman Field, it was cloudy. The temperature was 71 degrees, the dew point 70, and the relative humidity 96%. The wind was southwest at 8 miles an hour. The pressure was 30.00 inches and rising. At Jasper, it was cloudy. The temperature was 71 degrees, the dew point 71, and the relative humidity 100%. The wind was southwest at 8 miles an hour. The pressure was 29.99 inches and rising. Once again, at Louisville International, it was 73 degrees under cloudy skies. Elsewhere around the region, at Nashville, it was partly sunny, with a temperature of 74. It was cloudy, with a temperature of 72 at Lexington, 70 at Covington, 71 at Jackson, and 73 at Bowling Green. Under cloudy skies, Paducah reported 72, Evansville reported 71, Bloomington reported 72, and Indianapolis reported 70. At Frankfort, the weather conditions were not available. This is the climate data for Louisville for yesterday. The high temperature was 75. The low was 67. That gave a mean temperature of 71, which was normal. There were 6 cooling degree days for a monthly total of 94 and a seasonal total of 265, which was 89 degree days above normal. Heating degree days remained at 79 for the month and 3691 for the season, which was 239 degree days below normal. Precipitation yesterday was 0.85 inches for a monthly total of 5.83 inches and a yearly total of 17.50 inches, which was 3.15 inches below normal. Since midnight, the low temperature was 69 and no precipitation fell. The record high for today is 96, set in 1911. The record low for today is 36, set in 1961. Sunrise today, 6:24 a.m. Sunset tonight, 8:57 p.m. Sunrise tomorrow, 6:23 a.m. Sunset tomorrow, 8:58 p.m. Now for the official National Weather Service forecast for North Central Kentucky and South Central Indiana, including the Louisville metro area. Today, partly sunny. Chance of showers and slight chance of thunderstorms in the morning, then showers likely and chance of thunderstorms in the afternoon. Highs in the lower 80s. Southwest winds up to 10 miles an hour. Chance of precipitation 70%. Tonight, partly cloudy with chance of showers and slight chance of thunderstorms until midnight, then mostly cloudy with slight chance of showers after midnight. Patchy fog after midnight. Lows in the mid-60s. West winds up to 5 miles an hour until midnight, becoming light. Chance of precipitation 50%. Thursday, partly sunny. Highs in the lower 80s. Northeast winds up to 10 miles an hour. Thursday night, mostly cloudy until midnight, then becoming partly cloudy. Lows around 60. Northeast winds 5 to 10 miles an hour. And now the extended forecast for the radio listening area. Friday and Friday night, mostly cloudy. A 20% chance of rain showers. Highs in the upper 70s. Lows in the lower 60s. Saturday and Saturday night, partly cloudy. Highs in the lower 80s. Lows in the mid-50s. Sunday and Sunday night, partly cloudy. Highs in the upper 70s. Lows in the mid-50s. Monday and Monday night, mostly clear. Highs in the upper 70s. Lows in the upper 50s. Tuesday and Tuesday night, mostly clear. Highs in the upper 70s.
lows in the upper 50s. The current time is 9:47 a.m. Eastern Daylight Time. Flood watch in effect from 8 a.m. Eastern Daylight Time Wednesday through late Wednesday night. What? Flooding caused by excessive rainfall continues to be possible. Where? Portions of Indiana, including the following areas, Clark and Scott in Kentucky, including the following areas, Anderson, Clark, Kentucky, Fayette, Jefferson, Jessamine, Madison, Oldham, Shelby, Spencer, and Woodford. When? From 8 a.m. Eastern Daylight Time Wednesday through late Wednesday night. The following impacts are expected. Excessive runoff may result in flooding of rivers, creeks, streams, and other low-lying and flood-prone locations. Additional details, training showers and storms Wednesday afternoon will track over already saturated areas from Tuesday's event. Localized areas of 1.5-2.5 are possible from training storms through the evening hours. http://www.weather.gov/safety/flood. You should monitor later forecasts and be alert for possible flood warnings. Those living in areas prone to flooding should be prepared to take action should flooding develop. 9 a.m. Eastern Daylight Time weather conditions across north central Kentucky and south central Indiana. At Louisville International, it was cloudy. The temperature was 73 degrees, the dew point 69, and the relative humidity 87%. The wind was southwest at 9 miles an hour. The pressure was 29.99 inches and steady. At Bowman Field, it was cloudy. The temperature was 71 degrees, the dew point 70, and the relative humidity 96%. The wind was southwest at 8 miles an hour. The pressure was 30.00 inches and rising. At Jasper, it was cloudy. The temperature was 71 degrees, the dew point 71, and the relative humidity 100%. The wind was southwest at 8 miles an hour. The pressure was 29.99 inches and rising. Once again, at Louisville International, it was 73 degrees under cloudy skies. Elsewhere around the region, at Nashville, it was partly sunny, with a temperature of 74. It was cloudy, with a temperature of 72 at Lexington, 70 at Covington, 71 at Jackson, and 73 at Bowling Green. Under cloudy skies, Paducah reported 72, Evansville reported 71, Bloomington reported 72, and Indianapolis reported 70. At Frankfort, the weather conditions were not available. This is the climate data for Louisville for yesterday. The high temperature was 75. The low was 67. That gave a mean temperature of 71, which was normal. There were 6 cooling degree days for a monthly total of 94 and a seasonal total of 265, which was 89 degree days above normal. Heating degree days remained at 79 for the month and 3691 for the season, which was 239 degree days below normal. Precipitation yesterday was 0.85 inches for a monthly total of 5.83 inches and a yearly total of 17.50 inches, which was 3.15 inches below normal. Since midnight, the low temperature was 69 and no precipitation fell. The record high for today is 96, set in 1911. The record low for today is 36, set in 1961. Sunrise today, 6:24 a.m. Sunset tonight, 8:57 p.m. Sunrise tomorrow, 6:23 a.m. Sunset tomorrow, 8:58 p.m. Now for the official National Weather Service forecast for north central Kentucky and south central Indiana, including the Louisville metro area. Today, partly sunny. Chance of showers and slight chance of thunderstorms in the morning, then showers likely and chance of thunderstorms in the afternoon. Highs in the lower 80s. Southwest winds up to 10 miles an hour. Chance of precipitation 70%. Tonight, partly cloudy with chance of showers and slight chance of thunderstorms until midnight, then mostly cloudy with slight chance of showers after midnight. Patchy fog after midnight. Lows in the mid-60s. West winds up to 5 miles an hour until midnight, becoming light. Chance of precipitation 50%. Thursday, partly sunny. Highs in the lower 80s.
northeast winds up to 10 miles an hour. Thursday night, mostly cloudy until midnight, then becoming partly cloudy. Lows around 60. Northeast winds 5 to 10 miles an hour. And now the extended forecast for the radio listening area. Friday and Friday night, mostly cloudy. A 20% chance of rain showers. Highs in the upper 70s. Lows in the lower 60s. Saturday and Saturday night, partly cloudy. Highs in the lower 80s. Lows in the mid 50s. Sunday and Sunday night, partly cloudy. Highs in the upper 70s. Lows in the mid 50s. Monday and Monday night, mostly clear. Highs in the upper 70s. Lows in the upper 50s. Tuesday and Tuesday night, mostly clear. Highs in the upper 70s. Lows in the upper 50s. The current time is 9:53 a.m. Eastern Daylight Time. Flood watch in effect from 8 a.m. Eastern Daylight Time Wednesday through late Wednesday night. What? Flooding caused by excessive rainfall continues to be possible. Where? Portions of Indiana, including the following areas, Clark and Scott in Kentucky, including the following areas, Anderson, Clark, Kentucky, Fayette, Jefferson, Jessamine, Madison, Oldham, Shelby, Spencer, and Woodford. When? From 8 a.m. Eastern Daylight Time Wednesday through late Wednesday night. The following impacts are expected. Excessive runoff may result in flooding of rivers, creeks, streams, and other low-lying and flood-prone locations. Additional details, training showers and storms Wednesday afternoon will track over already saturated areas from Tuesday's event. Localized areas of 1.5-2.5 are possible from training storms through the evening hours. http://www.weather.gov/safety/flood. You should monitor later forecasts and be alert for possible flood warnings. Those living in areas prone to flooding should be prepared to take action should flooding develop. 9 a.m. Eastern Daylight Time weather conditions across north central Kentucky and south central Indiana. At Louisville International, it was cloudy. The temperature was 73 degrees, the dew point 69, and the relative humidity 87%. The wind was southwest at 9 miles an hour. The pressure was 29.99 inches and steady. At Bowman Field, it was cloudy. The temperature was 71 degrees, the dew point 70, and the relative humidity 96%. The wind was southwest at 8 miles an hour. The pressure was 30.00 inches and rising. At Jasper, it was cloudy. The temperature was 71 degrees, the dew point 71, and the relative humidity 100%. The wind was southwest at 8 miles an hour. The pressure was 29.99 inches and rising. Once again, at Louisville International, it was 73 degrees under cloudy skies. Elsewhere around the region, at Nashville, it was partly sunny, with a temperature of 74. It was cloudy, with a temperature of 72 at Lexington, 70 at Covington, 71 at Jackson, and 73 at Bowling Green. Under cloudy skies, Paducah reported 72, Evansville reported 71, Bloomington reported 72, and Indianapolis reported 70. At Frankfort, the weather conditions were not available. This is the climate data for Louisville for yesterday. The high temperature was 75. The low was 67. That gave a mean temperature of 71, which was normal. There were 6 cooling degree days for a monthly total of 94 and a seasonal total of 265, which was 89 degree days above normal. Heating degree days remained at 79 for the month and 36.91 for the season, which was 239 degree days below normal. Precipitation yesterday was 0.85 inches for a monthly total of 5.83 inches and a yearly total of 17.50 inches, which was 3.15 inches below normal. Since midnight, the low temperature was 69 and no precipitation fell. The record high for today is 96, set in 1911. The record low for today is 36, set in 1961. Sunrise today, 6:24 a.m. Sunset tonight, 8:57 p.m. Sunrise tomorrow, 6:23 a.m.
sunset tomorrow, 8:58 p.m. Now for the official National Weather Service forecast for North Central Kentucky and South Central Indiana, including the Louisville metro area. Today, partly sunny. Chance of showers and slight chance of thunderstorms in the morning, then showers likely and chance of thunderstorms in the afternoon. Highs in the lower 80s. Southwest winds up to 10 miles an hour. Chance of precipitation 70%. Tonight, partly cloudy with chance of showers and slight chance of thunderstorms until midnight, then mostly cloudy with slight chance of showers after midnight.

up to 10 miles an hour. Thursday night, mostly cloudy until midnight, then becoming partly cloudy. Lows around 60. Northeast winds 5 to 10 miles an hour. And now the extended forecast for the radio listening area. Friday and Friday night, mostly cloudy. A 20% chance of rain showers. Highs in the upper 70s. Lows in the lower 60s. Saturday and Saturday night, partly cloudy. Highs in the lower 80s. Lows in the mid 50s. Sunday and Sunday night, partly cloudy. Highs in the upper 70s. Lows in the mid 50s. Monday and Monday night, mostly clear. Highs in the upper 70s. Lows in the upper 50s. Tuesday and Tuesday night, mostly clear. Highs in the upper 70s. Lows in the upper 50s. The current time is 9:58 a.m. Eastern Daylight Time. Flood watch in effect from 8 a.m. Eastern Daylight Time Wednesday through late Wednesday night. What? Flooding caused by excessive rainfall continues to be possible. Where? Portions of Indiana, including the following areas, Clark and Scott in Kentucky, including the following areas, Anderson, Clark, Kentucky, Fayette, Jefferson, Jessamine, Madison, Oldham, Shelby, Spencer, and Woodford. When? From 8 a.m. Eastern Daylight Time Wednesday through late Wednesday night. The following impacts are expected. Excessive runoff may result in flooding of rivers, creeks, streams, and other low-lying and flood-prone locations. Additional details, training showers and storms Wednesday afternoon will track over already saturated areas from Tuesday's event. Localized areas of 1.5-2.5 are possible from training storms through the evening hours. http://www.weather.gov/safety/flood. You should monitor later forecasts and be alert for possible flood warnings. Those living in areas prone to flooding should be prepared to take action should flooding develop. 9 a.m. Eastern Daylight Time weather conditions across north central Kentucky and south central Indiana. At Louisville International, it was cloudy. The temperature was 73 degrees, the dew point 69, and the relative humidity 87%. The wind was southwest at 9 miles an hour. The pressure was 29.99 inches and steady. At Bowman Field, it was cloudy. The temperature was 71 degrees, the dew point 70, and the relative humidity 96%. The wind was southwest at 8 miles an hour. The pressure was 30.00 inches and rising. At Jasper, it was cloudy. The temperature was 71 degrees, the dew point 71, and the relative humidity 100%. The wind was southwest at 8 miles an hour. The pressure was 29.99 inches and rising. Once again, at Louisville International, it was 73 degrees under cloudy skies. Elsewhere around the region, at Nashville, it was partly sunny, with a temperature of 74. It was cloudy, with a temperature of 72 at Lexington, 70 at Covington, 71 at Jackson, and 73 at Bowling Green. Cloudy skies, Paducah reported 72, Evansville reported 1, Bloomington reported 72, and Indianapolis reported 70. At Frankfort, the weather conditions were not available. This is the climate data for Louisville for yesterday. The high temperature was 75. The low was 67. That gave a mean temperature of 71, which was normal. There were 6 cooling degree days for a monthly total of 94 and a seasonal total of 265, which was 89 degree days above normal. Heating degree days remained at 79 for the month and 36.91 for the season, which was 239 degree days below normal. Precipitation yesterday was 0.85 inches for a monthly total of 5.83 inches and a yearly total of 17.50 inches, which was 3.15 inches below normal. Since midnight, the low temperature was 69 and no precipitation fell. The record high for today is 96, set in 1911. The record low for today is 36, set in 1961. Sunrise today, 6:24 a.m. Sunset tonight, 8:57 p.m. Sunrise tomorrow, 6:23 a.m.
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8 p.m. The current time is 10:02 a.m. Eastern Daylight Time. Flood watch in effect from 8 a.m. Eastern Daylight Time Wednesday through late Wednesday night. What? Flooding caused by excessive rainfall continues to be possible. Where? Portions of Indiana, including the following areas, Clark and Scott in Kentucky, including the following areas, Anderson, Clark, Kentucky, Fayette, Jefferson, Jessamine, Madison, Oldham, Shelby, Spencer, and Woodford. When? From 8 a.m. Eastern Daylight Time Wednesday through late Wednesday night. The following impacts are expected. Excessive runoff may result in flooding of rivers, creeks, streams, and other low-lying and flood-prone locations. Additional details, training showers and storms Wednesday afternoon will track over already saturated areas from Tuesday's event. Localized areas of 1.5-2.5 are possible from training storms through the evening hours. http://www.weather.gov/safety/flood. You should monitor later forecasts and be alert for possible flood warnings. Those living in areas prone to flooding should be prepared to take action should flooding develop. 10 a.m. Eastern Daylight Time weather conditions across north-central Kentucky and south-central Indiana. At Louisville International, it was cloudy. The temperature was 75 degrees, the dew point 69, and the relative humidity 81%. The wind was southwest at 10 miles an hour. The pressure was 30.00 inches and rising. At Bowman Field, it was cloudy. The temperature was 74 degrees, the dew point 70, and the relative humidity 87%. The wind was southwest at 10 miles an hour. The pressure was 30.00 inches and steady. At Jasper, it was cloudy. The temperature was 72 degrees, the dew point 72, and the relative humidity 100%. The wind was southwest at 9 miles an hour. The pressure was 29.99 inches and steady. Once again, at Louisville International, it was 75 degrees under cloudy skies. Elsewhere around the region, it was partly sunny, with a temperature of 73 at Jackson, 75 at Nashville, 74 at Paducah, and 71 at Indianapolis. It was cloudy, with a temperature of 74 at Lexington, 73 at Covington, 74 at Bowling Green, 72 at Evansville, and 73 at Bloomington. At Frankfort, the weather conditions were not available. This is the climate data for Louisville for yesterday. The high temperature was 75. The low was 67. That gave a mean temperature of 71, which was normal. There were 6 cooling degree days for a monthly total of 94 and a seasonal total of 265, which was 89 degree days above normal. Heating degree days remained at 79 for the month and 36.91 for the season, which was 239 degree days below normal. Precipitation yesterday was 0.85 inches for a monthly total of 5.83 inches and a yearly total of 17.50 inches, which was 3.15 inches below normal. Since midnight, the low temperature was 69 and no precipitation fell. The record high for today is 96, set in 1911. The record low for today is 36, set in 1961. Sunrise today, 6:24 a.m. Sunset tonight, 8:57 p.m. Sunrise tomorrow, 6:23 a.m. Sunset tomorrow, 8:58 p.m. Now for the official National Weather Service forecast for north-central Kentucky and south-central Indiana, including the Louisville metro area. Today, partly sunny. Chance of showers and slight chance of thunderstorms in the morning, then showers likely and chance of thunderstorms in the afternoon. Highs in the lower 80s. Southwest winds up to 10 miles an hour. Chance of precipitation 70%. Tonight, partly cloudy with chance of showers and slight chance of thunderstorms until midnight, then mostly cloudy with slight chance of showers after midnight. Patchy fog after midnight. Lows in the mid-60s. West winds up to 5 miles an hour until midnight, becoming light. Chance of precipitation 50%. Thursday, partly sunny. Highs in the lower 80s. Northeast winds up to 10 miles an hour. Thursday night,
mostly cloudy until midnight, then becoming partly cloudy. Lows around 60. Northeast winds 5 to 10 miles an hour. And now the extended forecast for the radio listening area. Friday and Friday night, mostly cloudy. A 20% chance of rain showers. Highs in the upper 70s. Lows in the lower 60s. Saturday and Saturday night, partly cloudy. Highs in the lower 80s. Lows in the mid 50s. Sunday and Sunday night, partly cloudy. Highs in the upper 70s. Lows in the mid 50s. Monday and Monday night, mostly clear. Highs in the upper 70s. Lows in the upper 50s. Tuesday and Tuesday night, mostly clear. Highs in the upper 70s. Lows in the upper 50s. The current time is 10:08 a.m. Eastern Daylight Time. Flood watch in effect from 8 a.m. Eastern Daylight Time Wednesday through late Wednesday night. What? Flooding caused by excessive rainfall continues to be possible. Where? Portions of Indiana, including the following areas, Clark and Scott in Kentucky, including the following areas, Anderson, Clark, Kentucky, Fayette, Jefferson, Jessamine, Madison, Oldham, Shelby, Spencer, and Woodford. When? From 8 a.m. Eastern Daylight Time Wednesday through late Wednesday night. The following impacts are expected. Excessive runoff may result in flooding of rivers, creeks, streams, and other low-lying and flood-prone locations. Additional details, training showers and storms Wednesday afternoon will track over already saturated areas from Tuesday's event. Localized areas of 1.5-2.5 are possible from training storms through the evening hours. http://www.weather.gov/safety/flood You should monitor later forecasts and be alert for possible flood warnings. Those living in areas prone to flooding should be prepared to take action should flooding develop. 10 a.m. Eastern Daylight Time weather conditions across north central Kentucky and south central Indiana. At Louisville International, it was cloudy. The temperature was 75 degrees, the dew point 69, and the relative humidity 81%. The wind was southwest at 10 miles an hour. The pressure was 30.00 inches and rising. At Bowman Field, it was cloudy. The temperature was 74 degrees, the dew point 70, and the relative humidity 87%. The wind was southwest at 10 miles an hour. The pressure was 30.00 inches and steady. At Jasper, it was cloudy. The temperature was 72 degrees, the dew point 72, and the relative humidity 100%. The wind was southwest at 9 miles an hour. The pressure was 29.99 inches and steady. Once again, at Louisville International, it was 75 degrees under cloudy skies. Elsewhere around the region, it was partly sunny, with a temperature of 73 at Jackson, 75 at Nashville, 74 at Paducah, and 71 at Indianapolis. It was cloudy, with a temperature of 74 at Lexington, 73 at Covington, 74 at Bowling Green, 72 at Evansville, and 73 at Bloomington. At Frankfort, the weather conditions were not available. Flood watch in effect from 8 a.m. Eastern Daylight Time Wednesday through late Wednesday night. What? Flooding caused by excessive rainfall continues to be possible. Where? Portions of Indiana, including the following areas, Clark and Scott in Kentucky, including the following areas, Anderson, Clark, Kentucky, Fayette, Jefferson, Jessamine, Madison, Oldham, Shelby, Spencer, and Woodford. When? From 8 a.m. Eastern Daylight Time Wednesday through late Wednesday night. The following impacts are expected. Excessive runoff may result in flooding of rivers, creeks, streams, and other low-lying and flood-prone locations. Additional details, training showers and storms Wednesday afternoon will track over already saturated areas from Tuesday's event. Localized areas of 1.5-2.5 are possible from training storms through the evening hours. http://www.weather.gov/safety/flood You should monitor later forecasts and be alert for possible flood warnings. Those living in areas prone to flooding should be prepared to take action should flooding develop.
10 a.m. Eastern Daylight Time weather conditions across north-central Kentucky and south-central Indiana. At Louisville International, it was cloudy. The temperature was 75 degrees, the dew point 69, and the relative humidity 81%. The wind was southwest at 10 miles an hour. The pressure was 30.00 inches and rising. At Bowman Field, it was cloudy. The temperature was 74 degrees, the dew point 70, and the relative humidity 87%. The wind was southwest at 10 miles an hour. The pressure was 30.00 inches and steady. At Jasper, it was cloudy. The temperature was 72 degrees, the dew point 72, and the relative humidity 100%. The wind was southwest at 9 miles an hour. The pressure was 29.99 inches and steady. Once again, at Louisville International, it was 75 degrees under cloudy skies. Elsewhere around the region, it was partly sunny, with a temperature of 73 at Jackson, 75 at Nashville, 74 at Paducah, and 71 at Indianapolis. It was cloudy, with a temperature of 74 at Lexington, 73 at Covington, 74 at Bowling Green, 72 at Evansville, and 73 at Bloomington. At Frankfort, the weather conditions were not available. The current time is 10:14 a.m. Eastern Daylight Time. This is the climate data for Louisville for yesterday. The high temperature was 75. The low was 67. That gave a mean temperature of 71, which was normal. There were 6 cooling degree days for a monthly total of 94 and a seasonal total of 265, which was 89 degree days above normal. Heating days remained at 79 for the month and 36.91 for the season, which was 239 degree days below normal. Precipitation yesterday was 0.85 inches for a monthly total of 5.83 inches and a yearly total of 17.50 inches, which was 3.15 inches below normal. Since midnight, the low temperature was 69 and no precipitation fell. The record high for today is 96, set in 1911. The record low for today is 36, set in 1961. Sunrise today, 6:24 a.m. Sunset tonight, 8:57 p.m. Sunrise tomorrow, 6:23 a.m. Sunset tomorrow, 8:58 p.m. Now for the official National Weather Service forecast for North Central Kentucky and South Central Indiana, including the Louisville metro area. Today, partly sunny. Chance of showers and slight chance of thunderstorms in the morning, then showers likely and chance of thunderstorms in the afternoon. Highs in the lower 80s. Southwest winds up to 10 miles an hour. Chance of precipitation 70%. Tonight, partly cloudy with chance of showers and slight chance of thunderstorms until midnight, then mostly cloudy with slight chance of showers after midnight. Patchy fog after midnight. Lows in the mid-60s. West winds up to 5 miles an hour until midnight, becoming light. Chance of precipitation 50%. Thursday, partly sunny. Highs in the lower 80s. Northeast winds up to 10 miles an hour. Thursday night, mostly cloudy until midnight, then becoming partly cloudy. Lows around 60. Northeast winds 5 to 10 miles an hour. And now the extended forecast for the radio listening area. Friday and Friday night, mostly cloudy. A 20% chance of rain showers. Highs in the upper 70s. Lows in the lower 60s. Saturday and Saturday night, partly cloudy. Highs in the lower 80s. Lows in the mid-50s. Sunday and Sunday night, partly cloudy. Highs in the upper 70s. Lows in the mid-50s. Monday and Monday night, mostly clear. Highs in the upper 70s. Lows in the upper 50s. Tuesday and Tuesday night, mostly clear. Highs in the upper 70s. Lows in the upper 50s. The current time is 10:17 a.m. Eastern Daylight Time. Flood watch in effect from 8 a.m. Eastern Daylight Time Wednesday through late Wednesday night. What? Flooding caused by excessive rainfall continues to be possible. Where? Portions of Indiana,
including the following areas, Clark and Scott in Kentucky, including the following areas, Anderson, Clark, Kentucky, Fayette, Jefferson, Jessamine, Madison, Oldham, Shelby, Spencer, and Woodford. When, from 8 a.m. Eastern Daylight Time Wednesday through late Wednesday night. The following impacts are expected. Excessive runoff may result in flooding of rivers, creeks, streams, and other low-lying and flood-prone locations. Additional details, training showers and storms Wednesday afternoon will track over already saturated areas from Tuesday's event. Localized areas of 1.5-2.5 are possible from training storms through the evening hours. http://www.weather.gov/safety/flood You should monitor later forecasts and be alert for possible flood warnings. Those living in areas prone to flooding should be prepared to take action should flooding develop. 10 a.m. Eastern Daylight Time weather conditions across north-central Kentucky and south-central Indiana. At Louisville International, it was cloudy. The temperature was 75 degrees, the dew point 69, and the relative humidity 81%. The wind was southwest at 10 miles an hour. The pressure was 30.00 inches and rising. At Bowman Field, it was cloudy. The temperature was 74 degrees, the dew point 70, and the relative humidity 87%. The wind was southwest at 10 miles an hour. The pressure was 30.00 inches and steady. At Jasper, it was cloudy. The temperature was 72 degrees, the dew point 72, and the relative humidity 100%. The wind was southwest at 9 miles an hour. The pressure was 29.99 inches and steady. Once again, at Louisville International, it was 75 degrees under cloudy skies. Elsewhere around the region, it was partly sunny, with a temperature of 73 at Jackson, 75 at Nashville, 74 at Paducah, and 71 at Indianapolis. It was cloudy, with a temperature of 74 at Lexington, 73 at Covington, 74 at Bowling Green, 72 at Evansville, and 73 at Bloomington. At Frankfort, the weather conditions were not available. This is the climate data for Louisville for yesterday. The high temperature was 75. The low was 67. That gave a mean temperature of 71, which was normal. There were 6 cooling degree days for a monthly total of 94 and a seasonal total of 265, which was 89 degree days above normal. Heating degree days remained at 79 for the month and 3691 for the season, which was 239 degree days below normal. Precipitation yesterday was 0.85 inches for a monthly total of 5.83 inches and a yearly total of 17.50 inches, which was 3.15 inches below normal. Since midnight, the low temperature was 69 and no precipitation fell. The record high for today is 96, set in 1911. The record low for today is 36, set in 1961. Sunrise today, 6:24 a.m. Sunset tonight, 8:57 p.m. Sunrise tomorrow, 6:23 a.m. Sunset tomorrow, 8:58 p.m. Now for the official National Weather Service forecast for north-central Kentucky and south-central Indiana, including the Louisville metro area. Today, partly sunny. Chance of showers and slight chance of thunderstorms in the morning, then showers likely and chance of thunderstorms in the afternoon. Highs in the lower 80s. Southwest winds up to 10 miles an hour. Chance of precipitation 70%. Tonight, partly cloudy with chance of showers and slight chance of thunderstorms until midnight, then mostly cloudy with slight chance of showers after midnight. Patchy fog after midnight. Lows in the mid-60s. West winds up to 5 miles an hour until midnight, becoming light. Chance of precipitation 50%. Thursday, partly sunny. Highs in the lower 80s. Northeast winds up to 10 miles an hour. Thursday night, mostly cloudy until midnight, then becoming partly cloudy. Lows around 60. Northeast winds 5 to 10 miles an hour. And now the extended forecast for the radio listening area. Friday and Friday night, mostly cloudy. A 20% chance of rain showers. Highs in the upper 70s.
lows in the lower 60s. Saturday and Saturday night, partly cloudy. Highs in the lower 80s. Lows in the mid 50s. Sunday and Sunday night, partly cloudy. Highs in the upper 70s. Lows in the mid 50s. Monday and Monday night, mostly clear. Highs in the upper 70s. Lows in the upper 50s. Tuesday and Tuesday night, mostly clear. Highs in the upper 70s. Lows in the upper 50s. The current time is 10:23 a.m. Eastern Daylight Time. Flood watch in effect from 8 a.m. Eastern Daylight Time Wednesday through late Wednesday night. What? Flooding caused by excessive rainfall continues to be possible. Where? Portions of Indiana, including the following areas, Clark and Scott in Kentucky, including the following areas, Anderson, Clark, Kentucky, Fayette, Jefferson, Jessamine, Madison, Oldham, Shelby, Spencer, and Woodford. When? From 8 a.m. Eastern Daylight Time Wednesday through late Wednesday night. The following impacts are expected. Excessive runoff may result in flooding of rivers, creeks, streams, and other low-lying and flood-prone locations. Additional details, training showers and storms Wednesday afternoon will track over already saturated areas from Tuesday's event. Localized areas of 1.5-2.5 are possible from training storms through the evening hours. http://www.weather.gov/safety/flood. You should monitor later forecasts and be alert for possible flood warnings. Those living in areas prone to flooding should be prepared to take action should flooding develop. 10 a.m. Eastern Daylight Time weather conditions across north-central Kentucky and south-central Indiana. At Louisville International, it was cloudy. The temperature was 75 degrees, the dew point 69, and the relative humidity 81%. The wind was southwest at 10 miles an hour. The pressure was 30.00 inches and rising. At Bowman Field, it was cloudy. The temperature was 74 degrees, the dew point 70, and the relative humidity 87%. The wind was southwest at 10 miles an hour. The pressure was 30.00 inches and steady. At Jasper, it was cloudy. The temperature was 72 degrees, the dew point 72, and the relative humidity 100%. The wind was southwest at 9 miles an hour. The pressure was 29.99 inches and steady. Once again, at Louisville International, it was 75 degrees under cloudy skies. Elsewhere around the region, it was partly sunny, with a temperature of 73 at Jackson, 75 at Nashville, 74 at Paducah, and 71 at Indianapolis. It was cloudy, with a temperature of 74 at Lexington, 73 at Covington, 74 at Bowling Green, 72 at Evansville, and 73 at Bloomington. At Frankfort, the weather conditions were not available. This is the climate data for Louisville for yesterday. The high temperature was 75. The low was 67. That gave a mean temperature of 71, which was normal. There were 6 cooling degree days for a monthly total of 94 and a seasonal total of 265, which was 89 degree days above normal. Heating degree days remained at 79 for the month and 36.91 for the season, which was 239 degree days below normal. Precipitation yesterday was 0.85 inches for a monthly total of 5.83 inches and a yearly total of 17.50 inches, which was 3.15 inches below normal. Since midnight, the low temperature was 69 and no precipitation fell. The record high for today is 96, set in 1911. The record low for today is 36, set in 1961. Sunrise today 6:24 a.m. Sunset tonight 8:57 p.m. Sunrise tomorrow 6:23 a.m. Sunset tomorrow 8:58 p.m. Now for the official National Weather Service forecast for North Central Kentucky and South Central Indiana, including the Louisville metro area. Today, partly sunny. Chance of showers and slight chance of thunderstorms in the morning, then showers likely and chance of thunderstorms in the afternoon. Highs in the lower 80s. Southwest winds up to 10 miles an hour. Chance of precipitation 70%. Tonight,
partly cloudy with chance of showers and slight chance of thunderstorms until midnight, then mostly cloudy with slight chance of showers after midnight. Patchy fog after midnight. Lows in the mid-60s. West winds up to 5 miles an hour until midnight, becoming light. Chance of precipitation 50%. Thursday, partly sunny. Highs in the lower 80s. Northeast winds up to 10 miles an hour. Thursday night, mostly cloudy until midnight, then becoming partly cloudy. Lows around 60. Northeast winds 5 to 10 miles an hour. And now the extended forecast for the radio listening area. Friday and Friday night, mostly cloudy. A 20% chance of rain showers. Highs in the upper 70s. Lows in the lower 60s. Saturday and Saturday night, partly cloudy. Highs in the lower 80s. Lows in the mid-50s. Sunday and Sunday night, partly cloudy. Highs in the upper 70s. Lows in the mid-50s. Monday and Monday night, mostly clear. Highs in the upper 70s. Lows in the upper 50s. Tuesday and Tuesday night, mostly clear. Highs in the upper 70s. Lows in the upper 50s. The current time is 10:29 a.m. Eastern Daylight Time. Flood watch in effect from 8 a.m. Eastern Daylight Time Wednesday through late Wednesday night. What? Flooding caused by excessive rainfall continues to be possible. Where? Portions of Indiana, including the following areas, Clark and Scott in Kentucky, including the following areas, Anderson, Clark, Kentucky, Fayette, Jefferson, Jessamine, Madison, Oldham, Shelby, Spencer, and Woodford. When? From 8 a.m. Eastern Daylight Time Wednesday through late Wednesday night. The following impacts are expected. Excessive runoff may result in flooding of rivers, creeks, streams, and other low-lying and flood-prone locations. Additional details, training showers and storms Wednesday afternoon will track over already saturated areas from Tuesday's event. Localized areas of 1.5-2.5 are possible from training storms through the evening hours. http://www.weather.gov/safety/flood You should monitor later forecasts and be alert for possible flood warnings. Those living in areas prone to flooding should be prepared to take action should flooding develop. 10 a.m. Eastern Daylight Time weather conditions across north-central Kentucky and south-central Indiana. At Louisville International, it was cloudy. The temperature was 75 degrees, the dew point 69, and the relative humidity 81%. The wind was southwest at 10 miles an hour. The pressure was 30.00 inches and rising. At Bowman Field, it was cloudy. The temperature was 74 degrees, the dew point 70, and the relative humidity 87%. The wind was southwest at 10 miles an hour. The pressure was 30.00 inches and steady. At Jasper, it was cloudy. The temperature was 72 degrees, the dew point 72, and the relative humidity 100%. The wind was southwest at 9 miles an hour. The pressure was 29.99 inches and steady. Once again, at Louisville International, it was 75 degrees under cloudy skies. Elsewhere around the region, it was partly sunny, with a temperature of 73 at Jackson, 75 at Nashville, 74 at Paducah, and 71 at Indianapolis. It was cloudy, with a temperature of 74 at Lexington, 73 at Covington, 74 at Bowling Green, 72 at Evansville, and 73 at Bloomington. At Frankfort, the weather conditions were not available. This is the climate data for Louisville for yesterday. The high temperature was 75. The low was 67. That gave a mean temperature of 71, which was normal. There were 6 cooling degree days for a monthly total of 94 and a seasonal total of 265, which was 89 degree days above normal. Heating degree days remained at 79 for the month and 36.91 for the season, which was 239 degree days below normal. Precipitation yesterday was 0.85 inches for a monthly total of 5.83 inches and a yearly total of 17.50 inches, which was 3.15 inches below normal.
Since midnight, the low temperature was 69 and no precipitation fell. The record high for today is 96 set in 1911. The record low for today is 36 set in 1961. Sunrise today, 6:24 a.m. Sunset tonight, 8:57 p.m. Sunrise tomorrow, 6:23 a.m. Sunset tomorrow, 8:58 p.m. Now for the official National Weather Service forecast for North Central Kentucky and South Central Indiana, including the Louisville metro area. Today, partly sunny. Chance of showers and slight chance of thunderstorms in the morning, then showers likely and chance of thunderstorms in the afternoon. Highs in the lower 80s. Southwest winds up to 10 miles an hour. Chance of precipitation 70%. Tonight, partly cloudy with chance of showers and slight chance of thunderstorms until midnight, then mostly cloudy with slight chance of showers after midnight. Patchy fog after midnight. Lows in the mid-60s. West winds up to 5 miles an hour until midnight becoming light. Chance of precipitation 50%. Thursday, partly sunny. Highs in the lower 80s. Northeast winds up to 10 miles an hour. Thursday night, mostly cloudy until midnight then becoming partly cloudy. Lows around 60. Northeast winds 5 to 10 miles an hour. And now the extended forecast for the radio listening area. Friday and Friday night, mostly cloudy. A 20% chance of rain showers. Highs in the upper 70s. Lows in the lower 60s. Saturday and Saturday night, partly cloudy. Highs in the lower 80s. Lows in the mid-50s. Sunday and Sunday night, partly cloudy. Highs in the upper 70s. Lows in the mid-50s. Monday and Monday night, mostly clear. Highs in the upper 70s. Lows in the upper 50s. Tuesday and Tuesday night, mostly clear. Highs in the upper 70s. Lows in the upper 50s. The current time is 10:35 a.m. Eastern Daylight Time. Flood watch in effect from 8 a.m. Eastern Daylight Time Wednesday through late Wednesday night. What? Flooding caused by excessive rainfall continues to be possible. Where? Portions of Indiana, including the following areas, Clark and Scott in Kentucky, including the following areas, Anderson, Clark, Kentucky, Fayette, Jefferson, Jessamine, Madison, Oldham, Shelby, Spencer, and Woodford. When? From 8 a.m. Eastern Daylight Time Wednesday through late Wednesday night. The following impacts are expected. Excessive runoff may result in flooding of rivers, creeks, streams, and other low-lying and flood-prone locations. Additional details, training showers and storms Wednesday afternoon will track over already saturated areas from Tuesday's event. Localized areas of 1.5-2.5 are possible from training storms through the evening hours. http://www.weather.gov/safety/flood You should monitor later forecasts and be alert for possible flood warnings. Those living in areas prone to flooding should be prepared to take action should flooding develop. 10 a.m. Eastern Daylight Time weather conditions across North Central Kentucky and South Central Indiana. At Louisville International, it was cloudy. The temperature was 75 degrees, the dew point 69, and the relative humidity 81%. The wind was southwest at 10 miles an hour. The pressure was 30.00 inches and rising. At Bowman Field, it was cloudy. The temperature was 74 degrees, the dew point 70, and the relative humidity 87%. The wind was southwest at 10 miles an hour. The pressure was 30.00 inches and steady. At Jasper, it was cloudy. The temperature was 72 degrees, the dew point 72, and the relative humidity 100%. The wind was southwest at 9 miles an hour. The pressure was 29.99 inches and steady. Once again, at Louisville International, it was 75 degrees under cloudy skies. Elsewhere around the region, it was partly sunny, with a temperature of 73 at Jackson, 75 at Nashville, 74 at Paducah, and 71 at Indianapolis. It was cloudy, with a temperature of 74 at Lexington, 73 at Covington,
74 at Bowling Green, 72 at Evansville, and 73 at Bloomington. At Frankfort, the weather conditions were not available. This is the climate data for Louisville for yesterday. The high temperature was 75. The low was 67. That gave a mean temperature of 71, which was normal. There were 6 cooling degree days for a monthly total of 94 and a seasonal total of 265, which was 89 degree days above normal. Heating degree days remained at 79 for the month and 3691 for the season, which was 239 degree days below normal. Precipitation yesterday was 0.85 inches for a monthly total of 5.83 inches and a yearly total of 17.50 inches, which was 3.15 inches below normal. Since midnight, the low temperature was 69 and no precipitation fell. The record high for today is 96, set in 1911. The record low for today is 36, set in 1961. Sunrise today, 6:24 a.m. Sunset tonight, 8:57 p.m. Sunrise tomorrow, 6:23 a.m. Sunset tomorrow, 8:58 p.m. Now for the official National Weather Service forecast for North Central Kentucky and South Central Indiana, including the Louisville metro area. Today, partly sunny. Chance of showers and slight chance of thunderstorms in the morning, then showers likely and chance of thunderstorms in the afternoon. Highs in the lower 80s. Southwest winds up to 10 miles an hour. Chance of precipitation 70%. Tonight, partly cloudy with chance of showers and slight chance of thunderstorms until midnight, then mostly cloudy with slight chance of showers after midnight. Patchy fog after midnight. Lows in the mid-60s. West winds up to 5 miles an hour until midnight, becoming light. Chance of precipitation 50%. Thursday, partly sunny. Highs in the lower 80s. Northeast winds up to 10 miles an hour. Thursday night, mostly cloudy until midnight, then becoming partly cloudy. Lows around 60. Northeast winds 5 to 10 miles an hour. And now the extended forecast for the radio listening area. Friday and Friday night, mostly cloudy. A 20% chance of rain showers. Highs in the upper 70s. Lows in the lower 60s. Saturday and Saturday night, partly cloudy. Highs in the lower 80s. Lows in the mid-50s. Sunday and Sunday night, partly cloudy. Highs in the upper 70s. Lows in the mid-50s. Monday and Monday night, mostly clear. Highs in the upper 70s. Lows in the upper 50s. Tuesday and Tuesday night, mostly clear. Highs in the upper 70s. Lows in the upper 50s. The current time is 10:41 a.m. Eastern Daylight Time. Flood watch in effect from 8 a.m. Eastern Daylight Time Wednesday through late Wednesday night. What? Flooding caused by excessive rainfall continues to be possible. Where? Portions of Indiana, including the following areas, Clark and Scott in Kentucky, including the following areas, Anderson, Clark, Kentucky, Fayette, Jefferson, Jessamine, Madison, Oldham, Shelby, Spencer, and Woodford. When, from 8 a.m. Eastern Daylight Time Wednesday through late Wednesday night. The following impacts are expected. Excessive runoff may result in flooding of rivers, creeks, streams, and other low-lying and flood-prone locations. Additional details, training showers and storms Wednesday afternoon will track over already saturated areas from Tuesday's event. Localized areas of 1.5-2.5 are possible from training storms through the evening hours. http://www.weather.gov/safety/flood. You should monitor later forecasts and be alert for possible flood warnings. Those living in areas prone to flooding should be prepared to take action should flooding develop. 10 a.m. Eastern Daylight Time weather conditions across North Central Kentucky and South Central Indiana. At Louisville International, it was cloudy. The temperature was 75 degrees, the dew point 69, and the relative humidity 81%. The wind was southwest at 10 miles an hour. The pressure was 30.00 inches and rising. At Bowman Field, it was cloudy.
The temperature was 74 degrees, the dew point 70, and the relative humidity 87%. The wind was southwest at 10 miles an hour. The pressure was 30.00 inches and steady. At Jasper, it was cloudy. The temperature was 72 degrees, the dew point 72, and the relative humidity 100%. The wind was southwest at 9 miles an hour. The pressure was 29.99 inches and steady. Once again, at Louisville International, it was 75 degrees under cloudy skies. Elsewhere around the region, it was partly sunny, with a temperature of 73 at Jackson, 75 at Nashville, 74 at Paducah, and 71 at Indianapolis. It was cloudy, with a temperature of 74 at Lexington, 73 at Covington, 74 at Bowling Green, 72 at Evansville, and 73 at Bloomington. At Frankfort, the weather conditions were not available. This is the climate data for Louisville for yesterday. The high temperature was 75. The low was 67. That gave a mean temperature of 71, which was normal. There were 6 cooling degree days for a monthly total of 94 and a seasonal total of 265, which was 89 degree days above normal. Heating degree days remained at 79 for the month and 36.91 for the season, which was 239 degree days below normal. Precipitation yesterday was 0.85 inches for a monthly total of 5.83 inches and a yearly total of 17.50 inches, which was 3.15 inches below normal. Since midnight, the low temperature was 69 and no precipitation fell. The record high for today is 96, set in 1911. The record low for today is 36, set in 1961. Sunrise today, 6:24 a.m. Sunset tonight, 8:57 p.m. Sunrise tomorrow, 6:23 a.m. Sunset tomorrow, 8:58 p.m. Now for the official National Weather Service forecast for North Central Kentucky and South Central Indiana, including the Louisville metro area. Today, partly sunny. Chance of showers and slight chance of thunderstorms in the morning, then showers likely and chance of thunderstorms in the afternoon. Highs in the lower 80s. Southwest winds up to 10 miles an hour. Chance of precipitation 70%. Tonight, partly cloudy with chance of showers and slight chance of thunderstorms until midnight, then mostly cloudy with slight chance of showers after midnight. Patchy fog after midnight. Lows in the mid-60s. West winds up to 5 miles an hour until midnight, becoming light. Chance of precipitation 50%. Thursday, partly sunny. Highs in the lower 80s. Northeast winds up to 10 miles an hour. Thursday night, mostly cloudy until midnight, then becoming partly cloudy. Lows around 60. Northeast winds 5 to 10 miles an hour. And now the extended forecast for the radio listening area. Friday and Friday night, mostly cloudy. A 20% chance of rain showers. Highs in the upper 70s. Lows in the lower 60s. Saturday and Saturday night, partly cloudy. Highs in the lower 80s. Lows in the mid-50s. Sunday and Sunday night, partly cloudy. Highs in the upper 70s. Lows in the mid-50s. Monday and Monday night, mostly clear. Highs in the upper 70s. Lows in the upper 50s. Tuesday and Tuesday night, mostly clear. Highs in the upper 70s. Lows in the upper 50s. The current time is 10:46 a.m. Eastern Daylight Time. Flood watch in effect from 8 a.m. Eastern Daylight Time Wednesday through late Wednesday night. What? Flooding caused by excessive rainfall continues to be possible. Where? Portions of Indiana, including the following areas, Clark and Scott in Kentucky, including the following areas, Anderson, Clark, Kentucky, Fayette, Jefferson, Jessamine, Madison, Oldham, Shelby, Spencer, and Woodford. When, from 8 a.m. Eastern Daylight Time Wednesday through late Wednesday night. The following impacts are expected. Excessive runoff may result in flooding of rivers, creeks, streams, and other low-lying and flood-prone locations. Additional details, training showers and storms Wednesday afternoon will track over already saturated areas from Tuesday's event.
Localized areas of 1.5-2.5 are possible from training storms through the evening hours. http://www.weather.gov/safety/flood. You should monitor later forecasts and be alert for possible flood warnings. Those living in areas prone to flooding should be prepared to take action should flooding develop. 10 a.m. Eastern Daylight Time weather conditions across north-central Kentucky and south-central Indiana. At Louisville International, it was cloudy. The temperature was 75 degrees, the dew point 69, and the relative humidity 81%. The wind was southwest at 10 miles an hour. The pressure was 30.00 inches and rising. At Bowman Field, it was cloudy. The temperature was 74 degrees, the dew point 70, and the relative humidity 87%. The wind was southwest at 10 miles an hour. The pressure was 30.00 inches and steady. At Jasper, it was cloudy. The temperature was 72 degrees, the dew point 72, and the relative humidity 100%. The wind was southwest at 9 miles an hour. The pressure was 29.99 inches and steady. Once again, at Louisville International, it was 75 degrees under cloudy skies. Elsewhere around the region, it was partly sunny, with a temperature of 73 at Jackson, 75 at Nashville, 74 at Paducah, and 71 at Indianapolis. It was cloudy, with a temperature of 74 at Lexington, 73 at Covington, 74 at Bowling Green, 72 at Evansville, and 73 at Bloomington. At Frankfort, the weather conditions were not available. This is the climate data for Louisville for yesterday. The high temperature was 75. The low was 67. That gave a mean temperature of 71, which was normal. There were 6 cooling degree days for a monthly total of 94 and a seasonal total of 265, which was 89 degree days above normal. Heating degree days remained at 79 for the month and 36.91 for the season, which was 239 degree days below normal. Precipitation yesterday was 0.85 inches for a monthly total of 5.83 inches and a yearly total of 17.50 inches, which was 3.15 inches below normal. Since midnight, the low temperature was 69 and no precipitation fell. The record high for today is 96, set in 1911. The record low for today is 36, set in 1961. Sunrise today, 6:24 a.m. Sunset tonight, 8:57 p.m. Sunrise tomorrow, 6:23 a.m. Sunset tomorrow, 8:58 p.m. Now for the official National Weather Service forecast for north-central Kentucky and south-central Indiana, including the Louisville metro area. Today, partly sunny. Chance of showers and slight chance of thunderstorms in the morning, then showers likely and chance of thunderstorms in the afternoon. Highs in the lower 80s. Southwest winds up to 10 miles an hour. Chance of precipitation 70%. Tonight, partly cloudy with chance of showers and slight chance of thunderstorms until midnight, then mostly cloudy with slight chance of showers after midnight. Patchy fog after midnight. Lows in the mid-60s. West winds up to 5 miles an hour until midnight, becoming light. Chance of precipitation 50%. Thursday, partly sunny. Highs in the lower 80s. Northeast winds up to 10 miles an hour. Thursday night, mostly cloudy until midnight, then becoming partly cloudy. Lows around 60. Northeast winds 5 to 10 miles an hour. And now the extended forecast for the radio listening area. Friday and Friday night, mostly cloudy. A 20% chance of rain showers. Highs in the upper 70s. Lows in the lower 60s. Saturday and Saturday night, partly cloudy. Highs in the lower 80s. Lows in the mid-50s. Sunday and Sunday night, partly cloudy. Highs in the upper 70s. Lows in the mid-50s. Monday and Monday night, mostly clear. Highs in the upper 70s. Lows in the upper 50s. Tuesday and Tuesday night, mostly clear. Highs in the upper 70s. Lows in the upper 50s.
The current time is 10:52 a.m. Eastern Daylight Time. Flood watch in effect from 8 a.m. Eastern Daylight Time Wednesday through late Wednesday night. What? Flooding caused by excessive rainfall continues to be possible. Where? Portions of Indiana, including the following areas, Clark and Scott in Kentucky, including the following areas, Anderson, Clark, Kentucky, Fayette, Jefferson, Jessamine, Madison, Oldham, Shelby, Spencer, and Woodford. When? From 8 a.m. Eastern Daylight Time Wednesday through late Wednesday night. The following impacts are expected. Excessive runoff may result in flooding of rivers, creeks, streams, and other low-lying and flood-prone locations. Additional details, training showers and storms Wednesday afternoon will track over already saturated areas from Tuesday's event. Localized areas of 1.5-2.5 are possible from training storms through the evening hours. http://www.weather.gov/safety/flood You should monitor later forecasts and be alert for possible flood warnings. Those living in areas prone to flooding should be prepared to take action should flooding develop. 10 a.m. Eastern Daylight Time weather conditions across north-central Kentucky and south-central Indiana. At Louisville International, it was cloudy. The temperature was 75 degrees, the dew point 69, and the relative humidity 81%. The wind was southwest at 10 miles an hour. The pressure was 30.00 inches and rising. At Bowman Field, it was cloudy. The temperature was 74 degrees, the dew point 70, and the relative humidity 87%. The wind was southwest at 10 miles an hour. The pressure was 30.00 inches and steady. At Jasper, it was cloudy. The temperature was 72 degrees, the dew point 72, and the relative humidity 100%. The wind was southwest at 9 miles an hour. The pressure was 29.99 inches and steady. Once again, at Louisville International, it was 75 degrees under cloudy skies. Elsewhere around the region, it was partly sunny, with a temperature of 73 at Jackson, 75 at Nashville, 74 at Paducah, and 71 at Indianapolis. It was cloudy, with a temperature of 74 at Lexington, 73 at Covington, 74 at Bowling Green, 72 at Evansville, and 73 at Bloomington. At Frankfort, the weather conditions were not available. This is the climate data for Louisville for yesterday. The high temperature was 75. The low was 67. That gave a mean temperature of 71, which was normal. There were 6 cooling degree days for a monthly total of 94 and a seasonal total of 265, which was 89 degree days above normal. Heating degree days remained at 79 for the month and 36.91 for the season, which was 239 degree days below normal. Precipitation yesterday was 0.85 inches for a monthly total of 5.83 inches and a yearly total of 17.50 inches, which was 3.15 inches below normal. Since midnight, the low temperature was 69 and no precipitation fell. The record high for today is 96, set in 1911. The record low for today is 36, set in 1961. Sunrise today, 6:24 a.m. Sunset tonight, 8:57 p.m. Sunrise tomorrow, 6:23 a.m. Sunset tomorrow, 8:58 p.m. Now for the official National Weather Service forecast for north-central Kentucky and south-central Indiana, including the Louisville metro area. Today, partly sunny. Chance of showers and slight chance of thunderstorms in the morning, then showers likely and chance of thunderstorms in the afternoon. Highs in the lower 80s. Southwest winds up to 10 miles an hour. Chance of precipitation 70%. Tonight, partly cloudy with chance of showers and slight chance of thunderstorms until midnight, then mostly cloudy with slight chance of showers after midnight. Patchy fog after midnight. Lows in the mid-60s. West winds up to 5 miles an hour until midnight, becoming light. Chance of precipitation 50%. Thursday, partly sunny. Highs in the lower 80s. Northeast winds up to 10 miles an hour. Thursday night, mostly cloudy until midnight, then becoming partly cloudy.
Lows around 60. Northeast winds 5 to 10 miles an hour. And now the extended forecast for the radio listening area. Friday and Friday night, mostly cloudy. A 20% chance of rain showers. Highs in the upper 70s. Lows in the lower 60s. Saturday and Saturday night, partly cloudy. Highs in the lower 80s. Lows in the mid-50s. Sunday and Sunday night,

The current time is 10:58 a.m. Eastern Daylight Time. Flood watch in effect from 8 a.m. Eastern Daylight Time Wednesday through late Wednesday night. What? Flooding caused by excessive rainfall continues to be possible. Where? Portions of Indiana, including the following areas, Clark and Scott and Kentucky, including the following areas, Anderson, Clark, Kentucky, Fayette, Jefferson, Jessamine, Madison, Oldham, Shelby, Spencer, and Woodford. When? From 8 a.m. Eastern Daylight Time Wednesday through late Wednesday night. The following impacts are expected. Excessive runoff may result in flooding of rivers, creeks, streams, and other low-lying and flood-prone locations. Additional details. Training showers and storms Wednesday afternoon will track over already saturated areas from Tuesday's event. Localized areas of 1.5-2.5 are possible from training storms through the evening hours. http://www.weather.gov/safety/ Flood you should monitor later forecasts and be alert for possible flood warnings. Those living in areas prone to flooding should be prepared to take action should flooding develop. 10 a.m. Eastern Daylight Time weather conditions across north-central Kentucky and south-central Indiana. At Louisville International, it was cloudy. The temperature was 75 degrees, the dew point 69, and the relative humidity...

This is a test of the NOAA weather radio warning alarm device and the emergency alert system. During potentially dangerous weather situations, specially built receivers are automatically activated to warn of the impending severe weather and or hazards in south central Indiana and north central Kentucky. Tests of these receivers are normally conducted every Tuesday between 6 p.m. and 7 p.m. local time, and every Wednesday between 11 a.m. and noon local time. When there is a threat of or existing severe weather in the area, the test is postponed until the next available non-severe or hazard day. This broadcast originates from the National Weather Service office in Louisville on a frequency of 162.475 MHz. Reception of this broadcast and the warning alarm will vary at any given location. To provide the most consistent warning service possible, the warning alarm will be activated for watches and warnings affecting the following counties. In South Central Indiana, Clark, Floyd, Harrison, Jefferson, Scott, and Washington. In North Central Kentucky, Bullitt, Henry, Jefferson, Nelson, Oldham, Shelby, Spencer, and Trimble. This concludes the test of the NOAA Weather Radio Warning Alarm and Emergency Alert System. We now return you to regular programming. Eastern Daylight Time weather conditions across north central Kentucky and south central Indiana. At Louisville International, it was cloudy. The temperature was 75 degrees, the dew point 69, and the relative humidity 81%. The wind was southwest at 10 miles an hour. The pressure was 30.00 inches and rising. At Bowman Field, it was cloudy. The temperature was 74 degrees, the dew point 70, and the relative humidity 87%. The wind was southwest at 10 miles an hour. The pressure was 30.00 inches and steady. At Jasper, it was cloudy. The temperature was 72 degrees, the dew point 72, and the relative humidity 100%. The wind was southwest at 9 miles an hour. The pressure was 29.99 inches and steady. Once again, at Louisville International, it was 75 degrees under cloudy skies. Elsewhere around the region, it was partly sunny, with a temperature of 73 at Jackson, 75 at Nashville, 74 at Paducah, and 71 at Indianapolis. It was cloudy, with a temperature of 74 at Lexington, 73 at Covington, 74 at Bowling Green, 72 at Evansville, and 73 at Bloomington. At Frank

The weather conditions were not available. The current time is 11:03 a.m. Eastern Daylight Time. Flood watch in effect from 8 a.m. Eastern Daylight Time Wednesday through late Wednesday night. What? Flooding caused by excessive rainfall continues to be possible. Where? Portions of Indiana, including the following areas, Clark and Scott in Kentucky, including the following areas, Anderson, Clark, Kentucky, Fayette, Jefferson, Jessamine, Madison, Oldham, Shelby, Spencer, and Woodford. When? From 8 a.m. Eastern Daylight Time Wednesday through late Wednesday night. The following impacts are expected. Excessive runoff may result in flooding of rivers, creeks, streams, and other low-lying and flood-prone locations. Additional details, training showers and storms Wednesday afternoon will track over already saturated areas from Tuesday's event. Localized areas of 1.5-2.5 are possible from training storms through the evening hours. http://www.weather.gov/safety/flood. You should monitor later forecasts and be alert for possible flood warnings. Those living in areas prone to flooding should be prepared to take action should flooding develop. 11 a.m. Eastern Daylight Time weather conditions across north-central Kentucky and south-central Indiana. At Louisville International, it was partly sunny. The temperature was 76 degrees, the dew point 69, and the relative humidity 79%. The wind was south at 13 miles an hour. The pressure was 29.99 inches and steady. At Bowman Field, it was mostly sunny. The temperature was 78 degrees, the dew point 71, and the relative humidity 79%. The wind was south at 10 miles an hour. The pressure was 29.99 inches and falling. At Jasper, it was cloudy. The temperature was 73 degrees, the dew point 72, and the relative humidity 96%. The wind was southwest at 10 miles an hour. The pressure was 30.00 inches and steady. Once again, at Louisville International, it was 76 degrees under partly sunny skies. Elsewhere around the region, it was partly sunny, with a temperature of 79 at Nashville, 77 at Paducah, 75 at Evansville, and 75 at Bloomington. It was cloudy, with a temperature of 77 at Lexington, 74 at Covington, 76 at Jackson, 76 at Bowling Green, and 73 at Indianapolis. At Frankfort, the weather conditions were not available. This is the climate data for yesterday. The high temperature was 75. The low was 67. That gave a mean temperature of 71, which was normal. There were 6 cooling degree days for a monthly total of 94 and a seasonal total of 265, which was 89 degree days above normal. Heating degree days remained at 79 for the month and 36.91 for the season, which was 239 degree days below normal. Precipitation yesterday was 0.85 inches for a monthly total of 5.83 inches and a yearly total of 17.50 inches, which was 3.15 inches below normal. Since midnight, the low temperature was 69 and no precipitation fell. The record high for today is 96, set in 1911. The record low for today is 36, set in 1961. Sunrise today, 6:24 a.m. Sunset tonight, 8:57 p.m. Sunrise tomorrow, 6:23 a.m. Sunset tomorrow, 8:58 p.m. Now for the official National Weather Service forecast for north-central Kentucky and south-central Indiana, including the Louisville metro area. Today, partly sunny. Chance of showers and slight chance of thunderstorms in the morning, then showers likely and chance of thunderstorms in the afternoon. Highs in the lower 80s. Southwest winds up to 10 miles an hour. Chance of precipitation 70%. Tonight, partly cloudy with chance of showers and slight chance of thunderstorms until midnight, then mostly cloudy with slight chance of showers after midnight. Patchy fog after midnight. Lows in the mid-60s. West winds up to 5 miles an hour until midnight, becoming light. Chance of precipitation 50%. Thursday, partly sunny. Highs in the lower 80s. Northeast winds up to 10 miles an hour.
Thursday night, mostly cloudy until midnight, then becoming partly cloudy. Lows around 60. Northeast winds 5 to 10 miles an hour. And now the extended forecast for the radio listening area. Friday and Friday night, mostly cloudy. A 20% chance of rain showers. Highs in the upper 70s. Lows in the lower 60s. Saturday and Saturday night, partly cloudy. Highs in the lower 80s. Lows in the mid 50s. Sunday and Sunday night, partly cloudy. Highs in the upper 70s. Lows in the mid 50s. Monday and Monday night, mostly clear. Highs in the upper 70s. Lows in the upper 50s. Tuesday and Tuesday night, mostly clear. Highs in the upper 70s. Lows in the upper 50s. The current time is 11:09 a.m. Eastern Daylight Time. Flood watch in effect from 8 a.m. Eastern Daylight Time Wednesday through late Wednesday night. What? Flooding caused by excessive rainfall continues to be possible. Where? Portions of Indiana, including the following areas, Clark and Scott in Kentucky, including the following areas, Anderson, Clark, Kentucky, Fayette, Jefferson, Jessamine, Madison, Oldham, Shelby, Spencer, and Woodford. When? From 8 a.m. Eastern Daylight Time Wednesday through late Wednesday night. The following impacts are expected. Excessive runoff may result in flooding of rivers, creeks, streams, and other low-lying and flood-prone locations. Additional details, training showers and storms Wednesday afternoon will track over already saturated areas from Tuesday's event. Localized areas of 1.5-2.5 are possible from training storms through the evening hours. http://www.weather.gov/safety/flood. You should monitor later forecasts and be alert for possible flood warnings. Those living in areas prone to flooding should be prepared to take action should flooding develop. Flood watch in effect from 8 a.m. Eastern Daylight Time Wednesday through late Wednesday night. What? Flooding caused by excessive rainfall continues to be possible. Where? Portions of Indiana, including the following areas, Clark and Scott in Kentucky, including the following areas, Anderson, Clark, Kentucky, Fayette, Jefferson, Jessamine, Madison, Oldham, Shelby, Spencer, and Woodford. When? From 8 a.m. Eastern Daylight Time Wednesday through late Wednesday night. The following impacts are expected. Excessive runoff may result in flooding of rivers, creeks, streams, and other low-lying and flood-prone locations. Additional details, training showers and storms Wednesday afternoon will track over already saturated areas from Tuesday's event. Localized areas of 1.5-2.5 are possible from training storms through the evening hours. http://www.weather.gov/safety/flood. You should monitor later forecasts and be alert for possible flood warnings. Those living in areas prone to flooding should be prepared to take action should flooding develop. 11 a.m. Eastern Daylight Time weather conditions across north-central Kentucky and south-central Indiana. At Louisville International, it was partly sunny. The temperature was 76 degrees, the dew point 69, and the relative humidity 79%. The wind was south at 13 miles an hour. The pressure was 29.99 inches and steady. At Bowman Field, it was mostly sunny. The temperature was 78 degrees, the dew point 71, and the relative humidity 79%. The wind was south at 10 miles an hour. The pressure was 29.99 inches and falling. At Jasper, it was cloudy. The temperature was 73 degrees, the dew point 72, and the relative humidity 96%. The wind was southwest at 10 miles an hour. The pressure was 30.00 inches and steady. Once again, at Louisville International, it was 76 degrees under partly sunny skies. Elsewhere around the region, it was partly sunny, with a temperature of 77 at Lexington, 79 at Nashville, 77 at Paducah, 75 at Evansville, and 75 at Bloomington. It was cloudy, with a temperature of 74 at Covington, 76 at Jackson, 76 at Bowling Green, and 73 at Indianapolis.
at Frankfurt, the weather conditions were not available. The current time is 11:13 a.m. Eastern Daylight Time. Now for the official National Weather Service forecast for North Central Kentucky and South Central Indiana, including the Louisville metro area. Today, partly sunny. Chance of showers and slight chance of thunderstorms in the morning, then showers likely and chance of thunderstorms in the afternoon. Highs in the lower 80s. Southwest winds up to 10 miles an hour. Chance of precipitation 70%. Tonight, partly cloudy with chance of showers and slight chance of thunderstorms until midnight, then mostly cloudy with slight chance of showers after midnight. Patchy fog after midnight. Lows in the mid-60s. West winds up to 5 miles an hour until midnight, becoming light. Chance of precipitation 50%. Thursday, partly sunny. Highs in the lower 80s. Northeast winds up to 10 miles an hour. Thursday night, mostly cloudy until midnight, then becoming partly cloudy. Lows around 60. Northeast winds 5 to 10 miles an hour. And now the extended forecast for the radio listening area. Friday and Friday night, mostly cloudy. A 20% chance of rain showers. Highs in the upper 70s. Lows in the lower 60s. Saturday and Saturday night, partly cloudy. Highs in the lower 80s. Lows in the mid-50s. Sunday and Sunday night, partly cloudy. Highs in the upper 70s. Lows in the mid-50s. Monday and Monday night, mostly clear. Highs in the upper 70s. Lows in the upper 50s. Tuesday and Tuesday night, mostly clear. Highs in the upper 70s. Lows in the upper 50s. Flood watch in effect from 8 a.m. Eastern Daylight Time Wednesday through late Wednesday night. What? Flooding caused by excessive rainfall continues to be possible. Where? Portions of Indiana, including the following areas, Clark and Scott in Kentucky, including the following areas, Anderson, Clark, Kentucky, Fayette, Jefferson, Jessamine, Madison, Oldham, Shelby, Spencer, and Woodford. When? From 8 a.m. Eastern Daylight Time Wednesday through late Wednesday night. The following impacts are expected. Excessive runoff may result in flooding of rivers, creeks, streams, and other low-lying and flood-prone locations. Additional details, training showers and storms Wednesday afternoon will track over already saturated areas from Tuesday's event. Localized areas of 1.5-2.5 are possible from training storms through the evening hours. http://www.weather.gov/safety/flood. You should monitor later forecasts and be alert for possible flood warnings. Those living in areas prone to flooding should be prepared to take action should flooding develop. 11 a.m. Eastern Daylight Time weather conditions across North Central Kentucky and South Central Indiana. At Louisville International, it was partly sunny. The temperature was 76 degrees, the dew point 69, and the relative humidity 79%. The wind was south at 13 miles an hour. The pressure was 29.99 inches and steady. At Bowman Field, it was mostly sunny. The temperature was 78 degrees, the dew point 71, and the relative humidity 79%. The wind was south at 10 miles an hour. The pressure was 29.99 inches and falling. At Jasper, it was cloudy. The temperature was 73 degrees, the dew point 72, and the relative humidity 96%. The wind was southwest at 10 miles an hour. The pressure was 30.00 inches and steady. Once again, at Louisville International, it was 76 degrees under partly sunny skies. Elsewhere around the region, it was partly sunny, with a temperature of 77 at Lexington, 79 at Nashville, 77 at Paducah, 75 at Evansville, and 75 at Bloomington. It was cloudy, with a temperature of 74 at Covington, 76 at Jackson, 76 at Bowling Green, and 73 at Indianapolis. At Frankfurt, the weather conditions were not available. The current time is 11:18 a.m. Eastern Daylight Time.
Now for the official National Weather Service forecast for North Central Kentucky and South Central Indiana, including the Louisville metro area. Today, partly sunny. Chance of showers and slight chance of thunderstorms in the morning, then showers likely and chance of thunderstorms in the afternoon. Highs in the lower 80s. Southwest winds up to 10 miles an hour. Chance of precipitation 70%. Tonight, partly cloudy with chance of showers and slight chance of thunderstorms until midnight, then mostly cloudy with slight chance of showers after midnight. Patchy fog after midnight. Lows in the mid-60s. West winds up to 5 miles an hour until midnight becoming light. Chance of precipitation 50%. Thursday, partly sunny. Highs in the lower 80s. Northeast winds up to 10 miles an hour. Thursday night, mostly cloudy until midnight then becoming partly cloudy. Lows around 60. Northeast winds 5 to 10 miles an hour. And now the extended forecast for the radio listening area. Friday and Friday night, mostly cloudy. A 20% chance of rain showers. Highs in the upper 70s. Lows in the lower 60s. Saturday and Saturday night, partly cloudy. Highs in the lower 80s. Lows in the mid-50s. Sunday and Sunday night, partly cloudy. Highs in the upper 70s. Lows in the mid-50s. Monday and Monday night, mostly clear. Highs in the upper 70s. Lows in the upper 50s. Tuesday and Tuesday night, mostly clear. Highs in the upper 70s. Lows in the upper 50s. Flood watch in effect from 8 a.m. Eastern Daylight Time Wednesday through late Wednesday night. What? Flooding caused by excessive rainfall continues to be possible. Where? Portions of Indiana, including the following areas, Clark and Scott in Kentucky, including the following areas, Anderson, Clark, Kentucky, Fayette, Jefferson, Jessamine, Madison, Oldham, Shelby, Spencer, and Woodford. When? From 8 a.m. Eastern Daylight Time Wednesday through late Wednesday night. The following impacts are expected. Excessive runoff may result in flooding of rivers, creeks, streams, and other low-lying and flood-prone locations. Additional details, training showers and storms Wednesday afternoon will track over already saturated areas from Tuesday's event. Localized areas of 1.5-2.5 are possible from training storms through the evening hours. http://www.weather.gov/safety/flood You should monitor later forecasts and be alert for possible flood warnings. Those living in areas prone to flooding should be prepared to take action should flooding develop. 11 a.m. Eastern Daylight Time weather conditions across north central Kentucky and south central Indiana. At Louisville International, it was partly sunny. The temperature was 76 degrees, the dew point 69, and the relative humidity 79%. The wind was south at 13 miles an hour. The pressure was 29.99 inches and steady. At Bowman Field, it was mostly sunny. The temperature was 78 degrees, the dew point 71, and the relative humidity 79%. The wind was south at 10 miles an hour. The pressure was 29.99 inches and falling. At Jasper, it was cloudy. The temperature was 73 degrees, the dew point 72, and the relative humidity 96%. The wind was southwest at 10 miles an hour. The pressure was 30.00 inches and steady. Once again, at Louisville International, it was 76 degrees under partly sunny skies. Elsewhere around the region, it was partly sunny, with a temperature of 77 at Lexington, 79 at Nashville, 77 at Paducah, 75 at Evansville, and 75 at Bloomington. It was cloudy, with a temperature of 74 at Covington, 76 at Jackson, 76 at Bowling Green, and 73 at Indianapolis. At Frankfort, the weather conditions were not available. The current time is 11:23 a.m. Eastern Daylight Time. Now for the official National Weather Service forecast for North Central Kentucky and South Central Indiana, including the Louisville metro area. Today, partly sunny.
chance of showers and slight chance of thunderstorms in the morning, then showers likely and chance of thunderstorms in the afternoon. Highs in the lower 80s. Southwest winds up to 10 miles an hour. Chance of precipitation 70%. Tonight, partly cloudy with chance of showers and slight chance of thunderstorms until midnight, then mostly cloudy with slight chance of showers after midnight. Patchy fog after midnight. Lows in the mid-60s. West winds up to 5 miles an hour until midnight becoming light. Chance of precipitation 50%. Thursday, partly sunny. Highs in the lower 80s. Northeast winds up to 10 miles an hour. Thursday night, mostly cloudy until midnight then becoming partly cloudy. Lows around 60. Northeast winds 5 to 10 miles an hour. And now the extended forecast for the radio listening area. Friday and Friday night, mostly cloudy. A 20% chance of rain showers. Highs in the upper 70s. Lows in the lower 60s. Saturday and Saturday night, partly cloudy. Highs in the lower 80s. Lows in the mid 50s. Sunday and Sunday night, partly cloudy. Highs in the upper 70s. Lows in the mid 50s. Monday and Monday night, mostly clear. Highs in the upper 70s. Lows in the upper 50s. Tuesday and Tuesday night, mostly clear. Highs in the upper 70s. Lows in the upper 50s. Flood watch in effect from 8 a.m. Eastern Daylight Time Wednesday through late Wednesday night. What? Flooding caused by excessive rainfall continues to be possible. Where? Portions of Indiana, including the following areas, Clark and Scott in Kentucky, including the following areas, Anderson, Clark, Kentucky, Fayette, Jefferson, Jessamine, Madison, Oldham, Shelby, Spencer, and Woodford. When, from 8 a.m. Eastern Daylight Time Wednesday through late Wednesday night. The following impacts are expected. Excessive runoff may result in flooding of rivers, creeks, streams, and other low-lying and flood-prone locations. Additional details. Training showers and storms Wednesday afternoon will track over already saturated areas from Tuesday's event. Localized areas of 1.5-2.5 are possible from training storms through the evening hours. http://www.weather.gov/safety/flood You should monitor later forecasts and be alert for possible flood warnings. Those living in areas prone to flooding should be prepared to take action should flooding develop. 11 a.m. Eastern Daylight Time weather conditions across north-central Kentucky and south-central Indiana. At Louisville International, it was partly sunny. The temperature was 76 degrees, the dew point 69, and the relative humidity 79%. The wind was south at 13 miles an hour. The pressure was 29.99 inches and steady. At Bowman Field, it was mostly sunny. The temperature was 78 degrees, the dew point 71, and the relative humidity 79%. The wind was south at 10 miles an hour. The pressure was 29.99 inches and falling. At Jasper, it was cloudy. The temperature was 73 degrees, the dew point 72, and the relative humidity 96%. The wind was southwest at 10 miles an hour. The pressure was 30.00 inches and steady. Once again, at Louisville International it was 76 degrees under partly sunny skies. Elsewhere around the region, it was partly sunny, with a temperature of 77 at Lexington, 79 at Nashville, 77 at Paducah, 75 at Evansville, and 75 at Bloomington. It was cloudy, with a temperature of 74 at Covington, 76 at Jackson, 76 at Bowling Green, and 73 at Indianapolis. At Frankfort, the weather conditions were not available. The current time is 11:28 a.m. Eastern Daylight Time. Now for the official National Weather Service forecast for north-central Kentucky and south-central Indiana, including the Louisville metro area. Today, partly sunny. Chance of showers and slight chance of thunderstorms in the morning, then showers likely and chance of thunderstorms in the afternoon. Highs in the lower 80s. Southwest winds up to 10 miles an hour.
chance of precipitation 70%. Tonight, partly cloudy with chance of showers and slight chance of thunderstorms until midnight, then mostly cloudy with slight chance of showers after midnight. Patchy fog after midnight. Lows in the mid-60s. West winds up to 5 miles an hour until midnight, becoming light. Chance of precipitation 50%. Thursday, partly sunny. Highs in the lower 80s. Northeast winds up to 10 miles an hour. Thursday night, mostly cloudy until midnight, then becoming partly cloudy. Lows around 60. Northeast winds 5 to 10 miles an hour. And now the extended forecast for the radio listening area. Friday and Friday night, mostly cloudy. A 20% chance of rain showers. Highs in the upper 70s. Lows in the lower 60s. Saturday and Saturday night, partly cloudy. Highs in the lower 80s. Lows in the mid-50s. Sunday and Sunday night, partly cloudy. Highs in the upper 70s. Lows in the mid-50s. Monday and Monday night, mostly clear. Highs in the upper 70s. Lows in the upper 50s. Tuesday and Tuesday night, mostly clear. Highs in the upper 70s. Lows in the upper 50s. Flood watch in effect from 8 a.m. Eastern Daylight Time Wednesday through late Wednesday night. What? Flooding caused by excessive rainfall continues to be possible. Where? Portions of Indiana, including the following areas, Clark and Scott in Kentucky, including the following areas, Anderson, Clark, Kentucky, Fayette, Jefferson, Jessamine, Madison, Oldham, Shelby, Spencer, and Woodford. When? From 8 a.m. Eastern Daylight Time Wednesday through late Wednesday night. The following impacts are expected. Excessive runoff may result in flooding of rivers, creeks, streams, and other low-lying and flood-prone locations. Additional details, training showers and storms Wednesday afternoon will track over already saturated areas from Tuesday's event. Localized areas of 1.5-2.5 are possible from training storms through the evening hours. http://www.weather.gov/safety/flood. You should monitor later forecasts and be alert for possible flood warnings. Those living in areas prone to flooding should be prepared to take action should flooding develop. 11 a.m. Eastern Daylight Time weather conditions across north-central Kentucky and south-central Indiana. At Louisville International, it was partly sunny. The temperature was 76 degrees, the dew point 69, and the relative humidity 79%. The wind was south at 13 miles an hour. The pressure was 29.99 inches and steady. At Bowman Field, it was mostly sunny. The temperature was 78 degrees, the dew point 71, and the relative humidity 79%. The wind was south at 10 miles an hour. The pressure was 29.99 inches and falling. At Jasper, it was cloudy. The temperature was 73 degrees, the dew point 72, and the relative humidity 96%. The wind was southwest at 10 miles an hour. The pressure was 30.00 inches and steady. Once again, at Louisville International, it was 76 degrees under partly sunny skies. Elsewhere around the region, it was partly sunny, with a temperature of 77 at Lexington, 79 at Nashville, 77 at Paducah, 75 at Evansville, and 75 at Bloomington. It was cloudy, with a temperature of 74 at Covington, 76 at Jackson, 76 at Bowling Green, and 73 at Indianapolis. At Frankfort, the weather conditions were not available. The current time is 11:32 a.m. Eastern Daylight Time. Now for the official National Weather Service forecast for north-central Kentucky and south-central Indiana, including the Louisville metro area. Today, partly sunny. Chance of showers and slight chance of thunderstorms in the morning, then showers likely and chance of thunderstorms in the afternoon. Highs in the lower 80s. Southwest winds up to 10 miles an hour. Chance of precipitation 70%. Tonight, partly cloudy with chance of showers and slight chance of thunderstorms until midnight, then mostly cloudy with slight chance of showers after midnight.
Patchy fog after midnight. Lows in the mid-60s. West winds up to 5 miles an hour until midnight, becoming light. Chance of precipitation 50%. Thursday, partly sunny. Highs in the lower 80s. Northeast winds up to 10 miles an hour. Thursday night, mostly cloudy until midnight, then becoming partly cloudy. Lows around 60. Northeast winds 5 to 10 miles an hour. And now the extended forecast for the radio listening area. Friday and Friday night, mostly cloudy. A 20% chance of rain showers. Highs in the upper 70s. Lows in the lower 60s. Saturday and Saturday night, partly cloudy. Highs in the lower 80s. Lows in the mid-50s. Sunday and Sunday night, partly cloudy. Highs in the upper 70s. Lows in the mid-50s. Monday and Monday night, mostly clear. Highs in the upper 70s. Lows in the upper 50s. Tuesday and Tuesday night, mostly clear. Highs in the upper 70s. Lows in the upper 50s. Flood watch in effect from 8 a.m. Eastern Daylight Time Wednesday through late Wednesday night. What? Flooding caused by excessive rainfall continues to be possible. Where? Portions of Indiana, including the following areas, Clark and Scott in Kentucky, including the following areas, Anderson, Clark, Kentucky, Fayette, Jefferson, Jessamine, Madison, Oldham, Shelby, Spencer, and Woodford. When? From 8 a.m. Eastern Daylight Time Wednesday through late Wednesday night. The following impacts are expected. Excessive runoff may result in flooding of rivers, creeks, streams, and other low-lying and flood-prone locations. Additional details, training showers and storms Wednesday afternoon will track over already saturated areas from Tuesday's event. Localized areas of 1.5-2.5 are possible from training storms through the evening hours. http://www.weather.gov/safety/flood. You should monitor later forecasts and be alert for possible flood warnings. Those living in areas prone to flooding should be prepared to take action should flooding develop. 11 a.m. Eastern Daylight Time weather conditions across north-central Kentucky and south-central Indiana. At Louisville International, it was partly sunny. The temperature was 76 degrees, the dew point 69, and the relative humidity 79%. The wind was south at 13 miles an hour. The pressure was 29.99 inches and steady. At Bowman Field, it was mostly sunny. The temperature was 78 degrees, the dew point 71, and the relative humidity 79%. The wind was south at 10 miles an hour. The pressure was 29.99 inches and falling. At Jasper, it was cloudy. The temperature was 73 degrees, the dew point 72, and the relative humidity 96%. The wind was southwest at 10 miles an hour. The pressure was 30.00 inches and steady. Once again, at Louisville International, it was 76 degrees under partly sunny skies. Elsewhere around the region, it was partly sunny, with a temperature of 77 at Lexington, 79 at Nashville, 77 at Paducah, 75 at Evansville, and 75 at Bloomington. It was cloudy, with a temperature of 74 at Covington, 76 at Jackson, 76 at Bowling Green, and 73 at Indianapolis. At Frankfort, the weather conditions were not available. The current time is 11:37 a.m. Eastern Daylight Time. Now for the official National Weather Service forecast for north-central Kentucky and south-central Indiana, including the Louisville metro area. Today, partly sunny. Chance of showers and slight chance of thunderstorms in the morning, then showers likely and chance of thunderstorms in the afternoon. Highs in the lower 80s. Southwest winds up to 10 miles an hour. Chance of precipitation 70%. Tonight, partly cloudy with chance of showers and slight chance of thunderstorms until midnight, then mostly cloudy with slight chance of showers after midnight. Patchy fog after midnight. Lows in the mid-60s. West winds up to 5 miles an hour until midnight, becoming light. Chance of precipitation 50%. Thursday,
partly sunny. Highs in the lower 80s. Northeast winds up to 10 miles an hour. Thursday night, mostly cloudy until midnight, then becoming partly cloudy. Lows around 60. Northeast winds 5 to 10 miles an hour. And now the extended forecast for the radio listening area. Friday and Friday night, mostly cloudy. A 20% chance of rain showers. Highs in the upper 70s. Lows in the lower 60s. Saturday and Saturday night, partly cloudy. Highs in the lower 80s. Lows in the mid 50s. Sunday and Sunday night, partly cloudy. Highs in the upper 70s. Lows in the mid 50s. Monday and Monday night, mostly clear. Highs in the upper 70s. Lows in the upper 50s. Tuesday and Tuesday night, mostly clear. Highs in the upper 70s. Lows in the upper 50s. Flood watch in effect from 8 a.m. Eastern Daylight Time Wednesday through late Wednesday night. What? Flooding caused by excessive rainfall continues to be possible. Where? Portions of Indiana, including the following areas, Clark and Scott in Kentucky, including the following areas, Anderson, Clark, Kentucky, Fayette, Jefferson, Jessamine, Madison, Oldham, Shelby, Spencer, and Woodford. When? From 8 a.m. Eastern Daylight Time Wednesday through late Wednesday night. The following impacts are expected. Excessive runoff may result in flooding of rivers, creeks, streams, and other low-lying and flood-prone locations. Additional details. Training showers and storms Wednesday afternoon will track over already saturated areas from Tuesday's event. Localized areas of 1.5-2.5 are possible from training storms through the evening hours. http://www.weather.gov/safety/flood. You should monitor later forecasts and be alert for possible flood warnings. Those living in areas prone to flooding should be prepared to take action should flooding develop. 11 a.m. Eastern Daylight Time weather conditions across north central Kentucky and south central Indiana. At Louisville International, it was partly sunny. The temperature was 76 degrees, the dew point 69, and the relative humidity 79%. The wind was south at 13 miles an hour. The pressure was 29.99 inches and steady. At Bowman Field, it was mostly sunny. The temperature was 78 degrees, the dew point 71, and the relative humidity 79%. The wind was south at 10 miles an hour. The pressure was 29.99 inches and falling. At Jasper, it was cloudy. The temperature was 73 degrees, the dew point 72, and the relative humidity 96%. The wind was southwest at 10 miles an hour. The pressure was 30.00 inches and steady. Once again, at Louisville International, it was 76 degrees under partly sunny skies. Elsewhere around the region, it was partly sunny, with a temperature of 77 at Lexington, 79 at Nashville, 77 at Paducah, 75 at Evansville, and 75 at Bloomington. It was cloudy, with a temperature of 74 at Covington, 76 at Jackson, 76 at Bowling Green, and 73 at Indianapolis. At Frankfort, the weather conditions were not available. The current time is 11:42 a.m. Eastern Daylight Time. Now for the official National Weather Service forecast for north central Kentucky and south central Indiana, including the Louisville metro area. Today, partly sunny. Chance of showers and slight chance of thunderstorms in the morning, then showers likely and chance of thunderstorms in the afternoon. Highs in the lower 80s. Southwest winds up to 10 miles an hour. Chance of precipitation 70%. Tonight, partly cloudy with chance of showers and slight chance of thunderstorms until midnight, then mostly cloudy with slight chance of showers after midnight. Patchy fog after midnight. Lows in the mid-60s. West winds up to 5 miles an hour until midnight becoming light. Chance of precipitation 50%. Thursday, partly sunny. Highs in the lower 80s. Northeast winds up to 10 miles an hour. Thursday night, mostly cloudy until midnight, then becoming partly cloudy.
Lows around 60. Northeast winds 5 to 10 miles an hour. And now the extended forecast for the radio listening area. Friday and Friday night, mostly cloudy. A 20% chance of rain showers. Highs in the upper 70s. Lows in the lower 60s. Saturday and Saturday night, partly cloudy. Highs in the lower 80s. Lows in the mid 50s. Sunday and Sunday night, partly cloudy. Highs in the upper 70s. Lows in the mid 50s. Monday and Monday night, mostly clear. Highs in the upper 70s. Lows in the upper 50s. Tuesday and Tuesday night, mostly clear. Highs in the upper 70s. Lows in the upper 50s. Flood watch in effect from 8 a.m. Eastern Daylight Time Wednesday through late Wednesday night. What? Flooding caused by excessive rainfall continues to be possible. Where? Portions of Indiana, including the following areas, Clark and Scott in Kentucky, including the following areas, Anderson, Clark, Kentucky, Fayette, Jefferson, Jessamine, Madison, Oldham, Shelby, Spencer, and Woodford. When? From 8 a.m. Eastern Daylight Time Wednesday through late Wednesday night. The following impacts are expected. Excessive runoff may result in flooding of rivers, creeks, streams, and other low-lying and flood-prone locations. Additional details, training showers and storms Wednesday afternoon will track over already saturated areas from Tuesday's event. Localized areas of 1.5-2.5 are possible from training storms through the evening hours. http://www.weather.gov/safety/flood You should monitor later forecasts and be alert for possible flood warnings. Those living in areas prone to flooding should be prepared to take action should flooding develop. 11 a.m. Eastern Daylight Time weather conditions across north-central Kentucky and south-central Indiana. At Louisville International, it was partly sunny. The temperature was 76 degrees, the dew point 69, and the relative humidity 79%. The wind was south at 13 miles an hour. The pressure was 29.99 inches and steady. At Bowman Field, it was mostly sunny. The temperature was 78 degrees, the dew point 71, and the relative humidity 79%. The wind was south at 10 miles an hour. The pressure was 29.99 inches and falling. At Jasper, it was cloudy. The temperature was 73 degrees, the dew point 72, and the relative humidity 96%. The wind was southwest at 10 miles an hour. The pressure was 30.00 inches and steady. Once again, at Louisville International, it was 76 degrees under partly sunny skies. Elsewhere around the region, it was partly sunny, with a temperature of 77 at Lexington, 79 at Nashville, 77 at Paducah, 75 at Evansville, and 75 at Bloomington. It was cloudy, with a temperature of 74 at Covington, 76 at Jackson, 76 at Bowling Green, and 73 at Indianapolis. At Frankfort, the weather conditions were not available. The current time is 11:47 a.m. Eastern Daylight Time. Now for the official National Weather Service forecast for north-central Kentucky and south-central Indiana, including the Louisville metro area. Today, partly sunny. Chance of showers and slight chance of thunderstorms in the morning, then showers likely and chance of thunderstorms in the afternoon. Highs in the lower 80s. Southwest winds up to 10 miles an hour. Chance of precipitation 70%. Tonight, partly cloudy with chance of showers and slight chance of thunderstorms until midnight, then mostly cloudy with slight chance of showers after midnight. Patchy fog after midnight. Lows in the mid-60s. West winds up to 5 miles an hour until midnight becoming light. Chance of precipitation 50%. Thursday, partly sunny. Highs in the lower 80s. Northeast winds up to 10 miles an hour. Thursday night, mostly cloudy until midnight then becoming partly cloudy. Lows around 60. Northeast winds 5 to 10 miles an hour. And now the extended forecast for the radio listening area. Friday and Friday night, mostly cloudy.
a 20% chance of rain showers. Highs in the upper 70s. Lows in the lower 60s. Saturday and Saturday night, partly cloudy. Highs in the lower 80s. Lows in the mid 50s. Sunday and Sunday night, partly cloudy. Highs in the upper 70s. Lows in the mid 50s. Monday and Monday night, mostly clear. Highs in the upper 70s. Lows in the upper 50s. Tuesday and Tuesday night, mostly clear. Highs in the upper 70s. Lows in the upper 50s. Flood watch in effect from 8 a.m. Eastern Daylight Time Wednesday through late Wednesday night. What? Flooding caused by excessive rainfall continues to be possible. Where? Portions of Indiana, including the following areas, Clark and Scott in Kentucky, including the following areas, Anderson, Clark, Kentucky, Fayette, Jefferson, Jessamine, Madison, Oldham, Shelby, Spencer, and Woodford. When? From 8 a.m. Eastern Daylight Time Wednesday through late Wednesday night. The following impacts are expected. Excessive runoff may result in flooding of rivers, creeks, streams, and other low-lying and flood-prone locations. Additional details, training showers and storms Wednesday afternoon will track over already saturated areas from Tuesday's event. Localized areas of 1.5-2.5 are possible from training storms through the evening hours. http://www.weather.gov/safety/flood. You should monitor later forecasts and be alert for possible flood warnings. Those living in areas prone to flooding should be prepared to take action should flooding develop. 11 a.m. Eastern Daylight Time weather conditions across north central Kentucky and south central Indiana. At Louisville International, it was partly sunny. The temperature was 76 degrees, the dew point 69, and the relative humidity 79%. The wind was south at 13 miles an hour. The pressure was 29.99 inches and steady. At Bowman Field, it was mostly sunny. The temperature was 78 degrees, the dew point 71, and the relative humidity 79%. The wind was south at 10 miles an hour. The pressure was 29.99 inches and falling. At Jasper, it was cloudy. The temperature was 73 degrees, the dew point 72, and the relative humidity 96%. The wind was southwest at 10 miles an hour. The pressure was 30.00 inches and steady. Once again, at Louisville International, it was 76 degrees under partly sunny skies. Elsewhere around the region, it was partly sunny, with a temperature of 77 at Lexington, 79 at Nashville, 77 at Paducah, 75 at Evansville, and 75 at Bloomington. It was cloudy, with a temperature of 74 at Covington, 76 at Jackson, 76 at Bowling Green, and 73 at Indianapolis. At Frankfort, the weather conditions were not available. Now for the official National Weather Service forecast for north central Kentucky and south central Indiana, including the Louisville metro area. Today, partly sunny. Chance of showers and slight chance of thunderstorms in the morning, then showers likely and chance of thunderstorms in the afternoon. Highs in the lower 80s. Southwest winds up to 10 miles an hour. Chance of precipitation 70%. Tonight, partly cloudy with chance of showers and slight chance of thunderstorms until midnight, then mostly cloudy with slight chance of showers after midnight. Patchy fog after midnight. Lows in the mid-60s. West winds up to 5 miles an hour until midnight becoming light. Chance of precipitation 50%. Thursday, partly sunny. Highs in the lower 80s. Northeast winds up to 10 miles an hour. Thursday night, mostly cloudy until midnight, then becoming partly cloudy. Lows around 60. Northeast winds 5 to 10 miles an hour. And now the extended forecast for the radio listening area. Friday and Friday night, mostly cloudy. A 20% chance of rain showers. Highs in the upper 70s. Lows in the lower 60s. Saturday and Saturday night, partly cloudy. Highs in the lower 80s. Lows in the mid-50s. Sunday and Sunday night, partly cloudy.
highs in the upper 70s, lows in the mid-50s. Monday and Monday night, mostly clear. Highs in the upper 70s, lows in the upper 50s. Tuesday and Tuesday night, mostly clear. Highs in the upper 70s, lows in the upper 50s. The current time is 11:53 a.m. Eastern Daylight Time. Flood watch in effect from 8 a.m. Eastern Daylight Time Wednesday through late Wednesday night. What? Flooding caused by excessive rainfall continues to be possible. Where? Portions of Indiana, including the following areas, Clark and Scott in Kentucky, including the following areas, Anderson, Clark, Kentucky, Fayette, Jefferson, Jessamine, Madison, Oldham, Shelby, Spencer, and Woodford. When? From 8 a.m. Eastern Daylight Time Wednesday through late Wednesday night. The following impacts are expected. Excessive runoff may result in flooding of rivers, creeks, streams, and other low-lying and flood-prone locations. Additional details, training showers and storms Wednesday afternoon will track over already saturated areas from Tuesday's event. Localized areas of 1.5-2.5 are possible from training storms through the evening hours. http://www.weather.gov/safety/flood. You should monitor later forecasts and be alert for possible flood warnings. Those living in areas prone to flooding should be prepared to take action should flooding develop. 11 a.m. Eastern Daylight Time weather conditions across north-central Kentucky and south-central Indiana. At Louisville International, it was partly sunny. The temperature was 76 degrees, the dew point 69, and the relative humidity 79%. The wind was south at 13 miles an hour. The pressure was 29.99 inches and steady. At Bowman Field, it was mostly sunny. The temperature was 78 degrees, the dew point 71, and the relative humidity 79%. The wind was south at 10 miles an hour. The pressure was 29.99 inches and falling. At Jasper, it was cloudy. The temperature was 73 degrees, the dew point 72, and the relative humidity 96%. The wind was southwest at 10 miles an hour. The pressure was 30.00 inches and steady. Once again, at Louisville International, it was 76 degrees under partly sunny skies. Elsewhere around the region, it was partly sunny, with a temperature of 77 at Lexington, 79 at Nashville, 77 at Paducah, 75 at Evansville, and 75 at Bloomington. It was cloudy, with a temperature of 74 at Covington, 76 at Jackson, 76 at Bowling Green, and 73 at Indianapolis. At Frankfort, the weather conditions were not available. Now for the official National Weather Service forecast for north-central Kentucky and south-central Indiana, including the Louisville metro area. Today, partly sunny. Chance of showers and slight chance of thunderstorms in the morning, then showers likely and chance of thunderstorms in the afternoon. Highs in the lower 80s. Southwest winds up to 10 miles an hour. Chance of precipitation 70%. Tonight, partly cloudy with chance of showers and slight chance of thunderstorms until midnight, then mostly cloudy with slight chance of showers after midnight. Patchy fog after midnight. Lows in the mid-60s. West winds up to 5 miles an hour until midnight becoming light. Chance of precipitation 50%. Thursday, partly sunny. Highs in the lower 80s. Northeast winds up to 10 miles an hour. Thursday night, mostly cloudy until midnight, then becoming partly cloudy. Lows around 60. Northeast winds 5 to 10 miles an hour. And now the extended forecast for the radio listening area. Friday and Friday night, mostly cloudy. A 20% chance of rain showers. Highs in the upper 70s. Lows in the lower 60s. Saturday and Saturday night, partly cloudy. Highs in the lower 80s. Lows in the mid-50s. Sunday and Sunday night, partly cloudy. Highs in the upper 70s. Lows in the mid-50s. Monday and Monday night, mostly clear. Highs in the upper 70s. Lows in the upper 50s.
Tuesday and Tuesday night, mostly clear. Highs in the upper 70s. Lows in the upper 50s. The current time is 11:58 a.m. Eastern Daylight Time. Flood watch in effect from 8 a.m. Eastern Daylight Time Wednesday through late Wednesday night. What? Flooding caused by excessive rainfall continues to be possible. Where? Portions of Indiana, including

are expected, excessive runoff may result in flooding of rivers, creeks, streams, and other low-lying and flood-prone locations. Additional details, training showers and storms Wednesday afternoon will track over already saturated areas from Tuesday's event. Localized areas of 1.5-2.5 are possible from training storms through the evening hours. http://www.weather.gov/safety/flood. You should monitor later forecasts and be alert for possible flood warnings. Those living in areas prone to flooding should be prepared to take action should flooding develop. 11 a.m. Eastern Daylight Time weather conditions across north-central Kentucky and south-central Indiana. At Louisville International, it was partly sunny. The temperature was 76 degrees, the dew point 69, and the relative humidity 79%. The wind was south at 13 miles an hour. The pressure was 29.99 inches and steady. At Bowman Field, it was mostly sunny. The temperature was 78 degrees, the dew point 71, and the relative humidity 79%. The wind was south at 10 miles an hour. The pressure was 29.99 inches and falling. At Jasper, it was cloudy. The temperature was 73 degrees, the dew point 72, and the relative humidity 96%. The wind was southwest at 10 miles an hour. The pressure was 30.00 inches and steady. Once again, at Louisville International, it was 76 degrees under partly sunny skies. Elsewhere around the region, it was partly sunny, with a temperature of 77 at Lexington, 79 at Nashville, 77 at Paducah, 75 at Evansville, and 75 at Bloomington. It was cloudy, with a temperature of 74 at Covington, 76 at Jackson, 76 at Bowling Green, and 73 at Indianapolis. At Frankfort, the weather conditions were not available. Now for the official National Weather Service forecast for north-central Kentucky and south-central Indiana, including the Louisville metro area. Today, partly sunny. Chance of showers and slight chance of thunderstorms in the morning, then showers likely and chance of thunderstorms in the afternoon. Highs in the lower 80s. Southwest winds up to 10 miles an hour. Chance of precipitation 70%. Tonight, partly cloudy with chance of showers and slight chance of thunderstorms until midnight, then mostly cloudy with slight chance of showers after midnight. Patchy fog after midnight. Lows in the mid-60s. West winds up to 5 miles an hour until midnight becoming light. Chance of precipitation 50%. Thursday, partly sunny. Highs in the lower 80s. Northeast winds up to 10 miles an hour. Thursday night, mostly cloudy until midnight then becoming partly cloudy. Lows around 60. Northeast winds 5 to 10 miles an hour. And now the extended forecast for the radio listening area. Friday and Friday night, mostly cloudy. A 20% chance of rain showers. Highs in the upper 70s. Lows in the lower 60s. Saturday and Saturday night, partly cloudy. Highs in the lower 80s. Lows in the mid-50s. Sunday and Sunday night, partly cloudy. Highs in the upper 70s. Lows in the mid-50s. Monday and Monday night, mostly clear. Highs in the upper 70s. Lows in the upper 50s. Tuesday and Tuesday night, mostly clear. Highs in the upper 70s. Lows in the upper 50s. The current time is 12:03 p.m. Eastern Daylight Time. Flood watch in effect from 8 a.m. Eastern Daylight Time Wednesday through late Wednesday night. What? Flooding caused by excessive rainfall continues to be possible. Where? Portions of Indiana, including the following areas, Clark and Scott and Kentucky, including the following areas, Anderson, Clark, Kentucky, Fayette, Jefferson, Jessamine, Madison, Oldham, Shelby, Spencer, and Woodford. When, from 8 a.m. Eastern Daylight Time Wednesday through late Wednesday night. The following impacts are expected. Excessive runoff may result in flooding of rivers, creeks, streams, and other low-lying and flood-prone locations. Additional details,
training showers and storms Wednesday afternoon will track over.

were already saturated areas from Tuesday's event. Localized areas of 1.5-2.5 are possible from training storms through the evening hours. http://www.weather.gov/safety/flood. You should monitor later forecasts and be alert for possible flood warnings. Those living in areas prone to flooding should be prepared to take action should flooding develop. Noon Eastern Daylight Time weather conditions across north central Kentucky and south central Indiana. At Louisville International, it was partly sunny. The temperature was 80 degrees, the dew point 68, and the relative humidity 66%. The wind was west at 12 miles an hour. The pressure was 29.99 inches and steady. At Bowman Field, it was partly sunny. The temperature was 80 degrees, the dew point 71, and the relative humidity 74%. The wind was southwest at 12 miles an hour. The pressure was 29.99 inches and steady. At Jasper, it was cloudy. The temperature was 76 degrees, the dew point 71, and the relative humidity 85%. The wind was southwest at 14 miles an hour. The pressure was 30.00 inches and steady. Once again, at Louisville International, it was 80 degrees under partly sunny skies. Elsewhere around the region, it was partly sunny, with a temperature of 78 at Lexington, 77 at Covington, 77 at Jackson, 78 at Bowling Green, and 80 at Nashville. Under partly sunny skies, Paducah reported 79, Evansville reported 76, Bloomington reported 76, and Indianapolis reported 75. At Frankfort, the weather conditions were not available. Now for the official National Weather Service forecast for north central Kentucky and south central Indiana, including the Louisville metro area. Today, partly sunny. Chance of showers and slight chance of thunderstorms in the morning, then showers likely and chance of thunderstorms in the afternoon. Highs in the lower 80s. Southwest winds up to 10 miles an hour. Chance of precipitation 70%. Tonight, partly cloudy with chance of showers and slight chance of thunderstorms until midnight, then mostly cloudy with slight chance of showers after midnight. Patchy fog after midnight. Lows in the mid-60s. West winds up to 5 miles an hour until midnight becoming light. Chance of precipitation 50%. Thursday, partly sunny. Highs in the lower 80s. Northeast winds up to 10 miles an hour. Thursday night, mostly cloudy until midnight then becoming partly cloudy. Lows around 60. Northeast winds 5 to 10 miles an hour. And now the extended forecast for the radio listening area. Friday and Friday night, mostly cloudy. A 20% chance of rain showers. Highs in the upper 70s. Lows in the lower 60s. Saturday and Saturday night, partly cloudy. Highs in the lower 80s. Lows in the mid-50s. Sunday and Sunday night, partly cloudy. Highs in the upper 70s. Lows in the mid-50s. Monday and Monday night, mostly clear. Highs in the upper 70s. Lows in the upper 50s. Tuesday and Tuesday night, mostly clear. Highs in the upper 70s. Lows in the upper 50s. The current time is 12:08 p.m. Eastern Daylight Time. Flood watch in effect from 8 a.m. Eastern Daylight Time Wednesday through late Wednesday night. What? Flooding caused by excessive rainfall continues to be possible. Where? Portions of Indiana, including the following areas, Clark and Scott in Kentucky, including the following areas, Anderson, Clark, Kentucky, Fayette, Jefferson, Jessamine, Madison, Oldham, Shelby, Spencer, and Woodford. When, from 8 a.m. Eastern Daylight Time Wednesday through late Wednesday night. The following impacts are expected. Excessive runoff may result in flooding of rivers, creeks, streams, and other low-lying and flood-prone locations. Additional details, training showers and storms Wednesday afternoon will track over already saturated areas from Tuesday's event. Localized areas of 1.5-2.5 are possible from training storms through the evening hours.
http://www.weather.gov/safety/flood. You should monitor later forecasts and be alert for possible flood warnings. Those living in areas prone to flooding should be prepared to take action should flooding develop. Noon Eastern Daylight Time weather conditions across north central Kentucky and south central Indiana. At Louisville International, it was partly sunny. The temperature was 80 degrees, the dew point 68, and the relative humidity 66%. The wind was west at 12 miles an hour. The pressure was 29.99 inches and steady. At Bowman Field, it was partly sunny. The temperature was 80 degrees, the dew point 71, and the relative humidity 74%. The wind was southwest at 12 miles an hour. The pressure was 29.99 inches and steady. At Jasper, it was cloudy. The temperature was 76 degrees, the dew point 71, and the relative humidity 85%. The wind was southwest at 14 miles an hour. The pressure was 30.00 inches and steady. Once again, at Louisville International, it was 80 degrees under partly sunny skies. Elsewhere around the region, it was partly sunny, with a temperature of 78 at Lexington, 77 at Covington, 77 at Jackson, 78 at Bowling Green, and 80 at Nashville. Under partly sunny skies, Paducah reported 79, Evansville reported 76, Bloomington reported 76, and Indianapolis reported 75. At Frankfort, the weather conditions were not available. Flood watch in effect from 8 a.m. Eastern Daylight Time Wednesday through late Wednesday night. What? Flooding caused by excessive rainfall continues to be possible. Where? Portions of Indiana, including the following areas, Clark and Scott in Kentucky, including the following areas, Anderson, Clark, Kentucky, Fayette, Jefferson, Jessamine, Madison, Oldham, Shelby, Spencer, and Woodford. When? From 8 a.m. Eastern Daylight Time Wednesday through late Wednesday night. The following impacts are expected. Excessive runoff may result in flooding of rivers, creeks, streams, and other low-lying and flood-prone locations. Additional details, training showers and storms Wednesday afternoon will track over already saturated areas from Tuesday's event. Localized areas of 1.5-2.5 are possible from training storms through the evening hours. http://www.weather.gov/safety/flood. You should monitor later forecasts and be alert for possible flood warnings. Those living in areas prone to flooding should be prepared to take action should flooding develop. Noon Eastern Daylight Time weather conditions across north central Kentucky and south central Indiana. At Louisville International, it was partly sunny. The temperature was 80 degrees, the dew point 68, and the relative humidity 66%. The wind was west at 12 miles an hour. The pressure was 29.99 inches and steady. At Bowman Field, it was partly sunny. The temperature was 80 degrees, the dew point 71, and the relative humidity 74%. The wind was southwest at 12 miles an hour. The pressure was 29.99 inches and steady. At Jasper, it was cloudy. The temperature was 76 degrees, the dew point 71, and the relative humidity 85%. The wind was southwest at 14 miles an hour. The pressure was 30.00 inches and steady. Once again, at Louisville International, it was 80 degrees under partly sunny skies. Elsewhere around the region, at Paducah, it was mostly sunny, with a temperature of 80. It was partly sunny, with a temperature of 78 at Lexington, 77 at Covington, 78 at Jackson, and 78 at Bowling Green. Under partly sunny skies, Nashville reported 80, Evansville reported 76, Bloomington reported 76, and Indianapolis reported 75. At Frankfort, the weather conditions were not available. The current time is 12:13 p.m. Eastern Daylight Time. Now for the official National Weather Service forecast for north central Kentucky and south central Indiana, including the Louisville metro area. Today, partly sunny.
chance of showers and slight chance of thunderstorms in the morning, then showers likely and chance of thunderstorms in the afternoon. Highs in the lower 80s. Southwest winds up to 10 miles an hour. Chance of precipitation 70%. Tonight, partly cloudy with chance of showers and slight chance of thunderstorms until midnight, then mostly cloudy with slight chance of showers after midnight. Patchy fog after midnight. Lows in the mid-60s. West winds up to 5 miles an hour until midnight, becoming light. Chance of precipitation 50%. Thursday, partly sunny. Highs in the lower 80s. Northeast winds up to 10 miles an hour. Thursday night, mostly cloudy until midnight, then becoming partly cloudy. Lows around 60. Northeast winds 5 to 10 miles an hour. And now the extended forecast for the radio listening area. Friday and Friday night, mostly cloudy. A 20% chance of rain showers. Highs in the upper 70s. Lows in the lower 60s. Saturday and Saturday night, partly cloudy. Highs in the lower 80s. Lows in the mid 50s. Sunday and Sunday night, partly cloudy. Highs in the upper 70s. Lows in the mid 50s. Monday and Monday night, mostly clear. Highs in the upper 70s. Lows in the upper 50s. Tuesday and Tuesday night, mostly clear. Highs in the upper 70s. Lows in the upper 50s. Flood watch in effect from 8 a.m. Eastern Daylight Time Wednesday through late Wednesday night. What? Flooding caused by excessive rainfall continues to be possible. Where? Portions of Indiana, including the following areas, Clark and Scott in Kentucky, including the following areas, Anderson, Clark, Kentucky, Fayette, Jefferson, Jessamine, Madison, Oldham, Shelby, Spencer, and Woodford. When, from 8 a.m. Eastern Daylight Time Wednesday through late Wednesday night. The following impacts are expected. Excessive runoff may result in flooding of rivers, creeks, streams, and other low-lying and flood-prone locations. Additional details, training showers and storms Wednesday afternoon will track over already saturated areas from Tuesday's event. Localized areas of 1.5-2.5 are possible from training storms through the evening hours. http://www.weather.gov/safety/flood You should monitor later forecasts and be alert for possible flood warnings. Those living in areas prone to flooding should be prepared to take action should flooding develop. The current time is 12:17 p.m. Eastern Daylight Time. Noon Eastern Daylight Time weather conditions across north central Kentucky and south central Indiana. At Louisville International, it was partly sunny. The temperature was 80 degrees, the dew point 68, and the relative humidity 66%. The wind was west at 12 miles an hour. The pressure was 29.99 inches and steady. At Bowman Field, it was partly sunny. The temperature was 80 degrees, the dew point 71, and the relative humidity 74%. The wind was southwest at 12 miles an hour. The pressure was 29.99 inches and steady. At Jasper, it was cloudy. The temperature was 76 degrees, the dew point 71, and the relative humidity 85%. The wind was southwest at 14 miles an hour. The pressure was 30.00 inches and steady. Once again, at Louisville International, it was 80 degrees under partly sunny skies. Elsewhere around the region, at Paducah, it was mostly sunny, with a temperature of 80. It was partly sunny, with a temperature of 78 at Lexington, 77 at Covington, 78 at Jackson, and 78 at Bowling Green. Under partly sunny skies, Nashville reported 80, Evansville reported 76, Bloomington reported 76, and Indianapolis reported 75. At Frankfort, the weather conditions were not available. Now for the official National Weather Service forecast for north central Kentucky and south central Indiana, including the Louisville metro area. Today, partly sunny. Chance of showers and slight chance of thunderstorms in the morning, then showers likely and chance of thunderstorms in the afternoon. Highs in the lower 80s.
southwest winds up to 10 miles an hour. Chance of precipitation 70%. Tonight, partly cloudy with chance of showers and slight chance of thunderstorms until midnight, then mostly cloudy with slight chance of showers after midnight. Patchy fog after midnight. Lows in the mid-60s. West winds up to 5 miles an hour until midnight becoming light. Chance of precipitation 50%. Thursday, partly sunny. Highs in the lower 80s. Northeast winds up to 10 miles an hour. Thursday night, mostly cloudy until midnight, then becoming partly cloudy. Lows around 60. Northeast winds 5 to 10 miles an hour. And now the extended forecast for the radio listening area. Friday and Friday night, mostly cloudy. A 20% chance of rain showers. Highs in the upper 70s. Lows in the lower 60s. Saturday and Saturday night, partly cloudy. Highs in the lower 80s. Lows in the mid 50s. Sunday and Sunday night, partly cloudy. Highs in the upper 70s. Lows in the mid 50s. Monday and Monday night, mostly clear. Highs in the upper 70s. Lows in the upper 50s. Tuesday and Tuesday night, mostly clear. Highs in the upper 70s. Lows in the upper 50s. Flood watch in effect from 8 a.m. Eastern Daylight Time Wednesday through late Wednesday night. What? Flooding caused by excessive rainfall continues to be possible. Where? Portions of Indiana, including the following areas, Clark and Scott in Kentucky, including the following areas, Anderson, Clark, Kentucky, Fayette, Jefferson, Jessamine, Madison, Oldham, Shelby, Spencer, and Woodford. When? From 8 a.m. Eastern Daylight Time Wednesday through late Wednesday night. The following impacts are expected. Excessive runoff may result in flooding of rivers, creeks, streams, and other low-lying and flood-prone locations. Additional details. Training showers and storms Wednesday afternoon will track over already saturated areas from Tuesday's event. Localized areas of 1.5-2.5 are possible from training storms through the evening hours. http://www.weather.gov/safety/flood You should monitor later forecasts and be alert for possible flood warnings. Those living in areas prone to flooding should be prepared to take action should flooding develop. Noon Eastern Daylight Time weather conditions across north central Kentucky and south central Indiana. At Louisville International, it was partly sunny. The temperature was 80 degrees, the dew point 68, and the relative humidity 66%. The wind was west at 12 miles an hour. The pressure was 29.99 inches and steady. At Bowman Field, it was partly sunny. The temperature was 80 degrees, the dew point 71, and the relative humidity 74%. The wind was southwest at 12 miles an hour. The pressure was 29.99 inches and steady. At Jasper, it was cloudy. The temperature was 76 degrees, the dew point 71, and the relative humidity 85%. The wind was southwest at 14 miles an hour. The pressure was 30.00 inches and steady. Once again, at Louisville International, it was 80 degrees under partly sunny skies. Elsewhere around the region, at Paducah, it was mostly sunny, with a temperature of 80. It was partly sunny, with a temperature of 78 at Lexington, 77 at Covington, 78 at Jackson, and 78 at Bowling Green. Under partly sunny skies, Nashville reported 80, Evansville reported 76, Bloomington reported 76, and Indianapolis reported 75. At Frankfort, the weather conditions were not available. The current time is 12:23 p.m. Eastern Daylight Time. Now for the official National Weather Service forecast for North Central Kentucky and South Central Indiana, including the Louisville metro area. Today, partly sunny. Chance of showers and slight chance of thunderstorms in the morning, then showers likely and chance of thunderstorms in the afternoon. Highs in the lower 80s. Southwest winds up to 10 miles an hour. Chance of precipitation 70%. Tonight, partly cloudy with chance of showers and slight chance of thunderstorms until midnight,
then mostly cloudy with slight chance of showers after midnight. Patchy fog after midnight. Lows in the mid-60s. West winds up to 5 miles an hour until midnight, becoming light. Chance of precipitation 50%. Thursday, partly sunny. Highs in the lower 80s. Northeast winds up to 10 miles an hour. Thursday night, mostly cloudy until midnight, then becoming partly cloudy. Lows around 60. Northeast winds 5 to 10 miles an hour. And now the extended forecast for the radio listening area. Friday and Friday night, mostly cloudy. A 20% chance of rain showers. Highs in the upper 70s. Lows in the lower 60s. Saturday and Saturday night, partly cloudy. Highs in the lower 80s. Lows in the mid-50s. Sunday and Sunday night, partly cloudy. Highs in the upper 70s. Lows in the mid-50s. Monday and Monday night, mostly clear. Highs in the upper 70s. Lows in the upper 50s. Tuesday and Tuesday night, mostly clear. Highs in the upper 70s. Lows in the upper 50s. Flood watch in effect from 8 a.m. Eastern Daylight Time Wednesday through late Wednesday night. What? Flooding caused by excessive rainfall continues to be possible. Where? Portions of Indiana, including the following areas, Clark and Scott in Kentucky, including the following areas, Anderson, Clark, Kentucky, Fayette, Jefferson, Jessamine, Madison, Oldham, Shelby, Spencer, and Woodford. When? From 8 a.m. Eastern Daylight Time Wednesday through late Wednesday night. The following impacts are expected. Excessive runoff may result in flooding of rivers, creeks, streams, and other low-lying and flood-prone locations. Additional details, training showers and storms Wednesday afternoon will track over already saturated areas from Tuesday's event. Localized areas of 1.5-2.5 are possible from training storms through the evening hours. http://www.weather.gov/safety/flood. You should monitor later forecasts and be alert for possible flood warnings. Those living in areas prone to flooding should be prepared to take action should flooding develop. Noon Eastern Daylight Time weather conditions across north central Kentucky and south central Indiana. At Louisville International, it was partly sunny. The temperature was 80 degrees, the dew point 68, and the relative humidity 66%. The wind was west at 12 miles an hour. The pressure was 29.99 inches and steady. At Bowman Field, it was partly sunny. The temperature was 80 degrees, the dew point 71, and the relative humidity 74%. The wind was southwest at 12 miles an hour. The pressure was 29.99 inches and steady. At Jasper, it was cloudy. The temperature was 76 degrees, the dew point 71, and the relative humidity 85%. The wind was southwest at 14 miles an hour. The pressure was 30.00 inches and steady. Once again, at Louisville International, it was 80 degrees under partly sunny skies. Elsewhere around the region, at Paducah, it was mostly sunny, with a temperature of 80. It was partly sunny, with a temperature of 78 at Lexington, 77 at Covington, 78 at Jackson, and 78 at Bowling Green. Under partly sunny skies, Nashville reported 80, Evansville reported 76, Bloomington reported 76, and Indianapolis reported 75. At Frankfort, the weather conditions were not available. The current time is 12:28 p.m. Eastern Daylight Time. Now for the official National Weather Service forecast for north central Kentucky and south central Indiana, including the Louisville metro area. Today, partly sunny. Chance of showers and slight chance of thunderstorms in the morning, then showers likely and chance of thunderstorms in the afternoon. Highs in the lower 80s. Southwest winds up to 10 miles an hour. Chance of precipitation 70%. Tonight, partly cloudy with chance of showers and slight chance of thunderstorms until midnight, then mostly cloudy with slight chance of showers after midnight. Patchy fog after midnight. Lows in the mid-60s.
West winds up to 5 miles an hour until midnight, becoming light. Chance of precipitation 50%. Thursday, partly sunny. Highs in the lower 80s. Northeast winds up to 10 miles an hour. Thursday night, mostly cloudy until midnight, then becoming partly cloudy. Lows around 60. Northeast winds 5 to 10 miles an hour. And now the extended forecast for the radio listening area. Friday and Friday night, mostly cloudy. A 20% chance of rain showers. Highs in the upper 70s. Lows in the lower 60s. Saturday and Saturday night, partly cloudy. Highs in the lower 80s. Lows in the mid 50s. Sunday and Sunday night, partly cloudy. Highs in the upper 70s. Lows in the mid 50s. Monday and Monday night, mostly clear. Highs in the upper 70s. Lows in the upper 50s. Tuesday and Tuesday night, mostly clear. Highs in the upper 70s. Lows in the upper 50s. Flood watch in effect from 8 a.m. Eastern Daylight Time Wednesday through late Wednesday night. What? Flooding caused by excessive rainfall continues to be possible. Where? Portions of Indiana, including the following areas, Clark and Scott in Kentucky, including the following areas, Anderson, Clark, Kentucky, Fayette, Jefferson, Jessamine, Madison, Oldham, Shelby, Spencer, and Woodford. When? From 8 a.m. Eastern Daylight Time Wednesday through late Wednesday night. The following impacts are expected. Excessive runoff may result in flooding of rivers, creeks, streams, and other low-lying and flood-prone locations. Additional details, training showers and storms Wednesday afternoon will track over already saturated areas from Tuesday's event. Localized areas of 1.5-2.5 are possible from training storms through the evening hours. http://www.weather.gov/safety/flood. You should monitor later forecasts and be alert for possible flood warnings. Those living in areas prone to flooding should be prepared to take action should flooding develop. Noon Eastern Daylight Time weather conditions across north central Kentucky and south central Indiana. At Louisville International, it was partly sunny. The temperature was 80 degrees, the dew point 68, and the relative humidity 66%. The wind was west at 12 miles an hour. The pressure was 29.99 inches and steady. At Bowman Field, it was partly sunny. The temperature was 80 degrees, the dew point 71, and the relative humidity 74%. The wind was southwest at 12 miles an hour. The pressure was 29.99 inches and steady. At Jasper, it was cloudy. The temperature was 76 degrees, the dew point 71, and the relative humidity 85%. The wind was southwest at 14 miles an hour. The pressure was 30.00 inches and steady. Once again, at Louisville International, it was 80 degrees under partly sunny skies. Elsewhere around the region, at Paducah, it was mostly sunny, with a temperature of 80. It was partly sunny, with a temperature of 78 at Lexington, 77 at Covington, 78 at Jackson, and 78 at Bowling Green. Under partly sunny skies, Nashville reported 80, Evansville reported 76, Bloomington reported 76, and Indianapolis reported 75. At Frankfort, the weather conditions were not available. The current time is 12:33 p.m. Eastern Daylight Time. Now for the official National Weather Service forecast for North Central Kentucky and South Central Indiana, including the Louisville metro area. Today, partly sunny. Chance of showers and slight chance of thunderstorms in the morning, then showers likely and chance of thunderstorms in the afternoon. Highs in the lower 80s. Southwest winds up to 10 miles an hour. Chance of precipitation 70%. Tonight, partly cloudy with chance of showers and slight chance of thunderstorms until midnight, then mostly cloudy with slight chance of showers after midnight. Patchy fog after midnight. Lows in the mid-60s. West winds up to 5 miles an hour until midnight, becoming light. Chance of precipitation 50%. Thursday, partly sunny.
Highs in the lower 80s. Northeast winds up to 10 miles an hour. Thursday night, mostly cloudy until midnight, then becoming partly cloudy. Lows around 60. Northeast winds 5 to 10 miles an hour. And now the extended forecast for the radio listening area. Friday and Friday night, mostly cloudy. A 20% chance of rain showers. Highs in the upper 70s. Lows in the lower 60s. Saturday and Saturday night, partly cloudy. Highs in the lower 80s. Lows in the mid 50s. Sunday and Sunday night, partly cloudy. Highs in the upper 70s. Lows in the mid 50s. Monday and Monday night, mostly clear. Highs in the upper 70s. Lows in the upper 50s. Tuesday and Tuesday night, mostly clear. Highs in the upper 70s. Lows in the upper 50s. Flood watch in effect from 8 a.m. Eastern Daylight Time Wednesday through late Wednesday night. What? Flooding caused by excessive rainfall continues to be possible. Where? Portions of Indiana, including the following areas, Clark and Scott in Kentucky, including the following areas, Anderson, Clark, Kentucky, Fayette, Jefferson, Jessamine, Madison, Oldham, Shelby, Spencer, and Woodford. When, from 8 a.m. Eastern Daylight Time Wednesday through late Wednesday night. The following impacts are expected. Excessive runoff may result in flooding of rivers, creeks, streams, and other low-lying and flood-prone locations. Additional details, training showers and storms Wednesday afternoon will track over already saturated areas from Tuesday's event. Localized areas of 1.5-2.5 are possible from training storms through the evening hours. http://www.weather.gov/safety/flood. You should monitor later forecasts and be alert for possible flood warnings. Those living in areas prone to flooding should be prepared to take action should flooding develop. Noon Eastern Daylight Time weather conditions across north-central Kentucky and south-central Indiana. At Louisville International, it was partly sunny. The temperature was 80 degrees, the dew point 68, and the relative humidity 66%. The wind was west at 12 miles an hour. The pressure was 29.99 inches and steady. At Bowman Field, it was partly sunny. The temperature was 80 degrees, the dew point 71, and the relative humidity 74%. The wind was southwest at 12 miles an hour. The pressure was 29.99 inches and steady. At Jasper, it was cloudy. The temperature was 76 degrees, the dew point 71, and the relative humidity 85%. The wind was southwest at 14 miles an hour. The pressure was 30.00 inches and steady. Once again, at Louisville International, it was 80 degrees under partly sunny skies. Elsewhere around the region, at Paducah, it was mostly sunny, with a temperature of 80. It was partly sunny, with a temperature of 78 at Lexington, 77 at Covington, 78 at Jackson, and 78 at Bowling Green. Under partly sunny skies, Nashville reported 80, Evansville reported 76, Bloomington reported 76, and Indianapolis reported 75. At Frankfort, the weather conditions were not available. The current time is 12:37 p.m. Eastern Daylight Time. Now for the official National Weather Service forecast for north-central Kentucky and south-central Indiana, including the Louisville metro area. Today, partly sunny. Chance of showers and slight chance of thunderstorms in the morning, then showers likely and chance of thunderstorms in the afternoon. Highs in the lower 80s. Southwest winds up to 10 miles an hour. Chance of precipitation 70%. Tonight, partly cloudy with chance of showers and slight chance of thunderstorms until midnight, then mostly cloudy with slight chance of showers after midnight. Patchy fog after midnight. Lows in the mid-60s. West winds up to 5 miles an hour until midnight becoming light. Chance of precipitation 50%. Thursday, partly sunny. Highs in the lower 80s. Northeast winds up to 10 miles an hour. Thursday night, mostly cloudy until midnight then becoming partly cloudy.
Lows around 60. Northeast winds 5 to 10 miles an hour. And now the extended forecast for the radio listening area. Friday and Friday night, mostly cloudy. A 20% chance of rain showers. Highs in the upper 70s. Lows in the lower 60s. Saturday and Saturday night, partly cloudy. Highs in the lower 80s. Lows in the mid 50s. Sunday and Sunday night, partly cloudy. Highs in the upper 70s. Lows in the mid 50s. Monday and Monday night, mostly clear. Highs in the upper 70s. Lows in the upper 50s. Tuesday and Tuesday night, mostly clear. Highs in the upper 70s. Lows in the upper 50s. Flood watch in effect from 8 a.m. Eastern Daylight Time Wednesday through late Wednesday night. What? Flooding caused by excessive rainfall continues to be possible. Where? Portions of Indiana, including the following areas, Clark and Scott in Kentucky, including the following areas, Anderson, Clark, Kentucky, Fayette, Jefferson, Jessamine, Madison, Oldham, Shelby, Spencer, and Woodford. When? From 8 a.m. Eastern Daylight Time Wednesday through late Wednesday night. The following impacts are expected. Excessive runoff may result in flooding of rivers, creeks, streams, and other low-lying and flood-prone locations. Additional details, training showers and storms Wednesday afternoon will track over already saturated areas from Tuesday's event. Localized areas of 1.5-2.5 are possible from training storms through the evening hours. http://www.weather.gov/safety/flood. You should monitor later forecasts and be alert for possible flood warnings. Those living in areas prone to flooding should be prepared to take action should flooding develop. Noon Eastern Daylight Time weather conditions across north-central Kentucky and south-central Indiana. At Louisville International, it was partly sunny. The temperature was 80 degrees, the dew point 68, and the relative humidity 66%. The wind was west at 12 miles an hour. The pressure was 29.99 inches and steady. At Bowman Field, it was partly sunny. The temperature was 80 degrees, the dew point 71, and the relative humidity 74%. The wind was southwest at 12 miles an hour. The pressure was 29.99 inches and steady. At Jasper, it was cloudy. The temperature was 76 degrees, the dew point 71, and the relative humidity 85%. The wind was southwest at 14 miles an hour. The pressure was 30.00 inches and steady. Once again, at Louisville International, it was 80 degrees under partly sunny skies. Elsewhere around the region, at Paducah, it was mostly sunny, with a temperature of 80. It was partly sunny, with a temperature of 78 at Lexington, 77 at Covington, 78 at Jackson, and 78 at Bowling Green. Under partly sunny skies, Nashville reported 80, Evansville reported 76, Bloomington reported 76, and Indianapolis reported 75. At Frankfort, the weather conditions were not available. The current time is 12:42 p.m. Eastern Daylight Time. Now for the official National Weather Service forecast for north-central Kentucky and south-central Indiana, including the Louisville metro area. Today, partly sunny. Chance of showers and slight chance of thunderstorms in the morning, then showers likely and chance of thunderstorms in the afternoon. Highs in the lower 80s. Southwest winds up to 10 miles an hour. Chance of precipitation 70%. Tonight, partly cloudy with chance of showers and slight chance of thunderstorms until midnight, then mostly cloudy with slight chance of showers after midnight. Patchy fog after midnight. Lows in the mid-60s. West winds up to 5 miles an hour until midnight becoming light. Chance of precipitation 50%. Thursday, partly sunny. Highs in the lower 80s. Northeast winds up to 10 miles an hour. Thursday night, mostly cloudy until midnight then becoming partly cloudy. Lows around 60. Northeast winds 5 to 10 miles an hour. And now the extended forecast for the radio listening area. Friday and Friday night,
mostly cloudy. A 20% chance of rain showers. Highs in the upper 70s. Lows in the lower 60s. Saturday and Saturday night, partly cloudy. Highs in the lower 80s. Lows in the mid 50s. Sunday and Sunday night, partly cloudy. Highs in the upper 70s. Lows in the mid 50s. Monday and Monday night, mostly clear. Highs in the upper 70s. Lows in the upper 50s. Tuesday and Tuesday night, mostly clear. Highs in the upper 70s. Lows in the upper 50s. Flood watch in effect from 8 a.m. Eastern Daylight Time Wednesday through late Wednesday night. What? Flooding caused by excessive rainfall continues to be possible. Where? Portions of Indiana, including the following areas, Clark and Scott in Kentucky, including the following areas, Anderson, Clark, Kentucky, Fayette, Jefferson, Jessamine, Madison, Oldham, Shelby, Spencer, and Woodford. When? From 8 a.m. Eastern Daylight Time Wednesday through late Wednesday night. The following impacts are expected. Excessive runoff may result in flooding of rivers, creeks, streams, and other low-lying and flood-prone locations. Additional details, training showers and storms Wednesday afternoon will track over already saturated areas from Tuesday's event. Localized areas of 1.5-2.5 are possible from training storms through the evening hours. http://www.weather.gov/safety/flood You should monitor later forecasts and be alert for possible flood warnings. Those living in areas prone to flooding should be prepared to take action should flooding develop. Noon Eastern Daylight Time weather conditions across north-central Kentucky and south-central Indiana. At Louisville International, it was partly sunny. The temperature was 80 degrees, the dew point 68, and the relative humidity 66%. The wind was west at 12 miles an hour. The pressure was 29.99 inches and steady. At Bowman Field, it was partly sunny. The temperature was 80 degrees, the dew point 71, and the relative humidity 74%. The wind was southwest at 12 miles an hour. The pressure was 29.99 inches and steady. At Jasper, it was cloudy. The temperature was 76 degrees, the dew point 71, and the relative humidity 85%. The wind was southwest at 14 miles an hour. The pressure was 30.00 inches and steady. Once again, at Louisville International, it was 80 degrees under partly sunny skies. Elsewhere around the region, at Paducah, it was mostly sunny, with a temperature of 80. It was partly sunny, with a temperature of 78 at Lexington, 77 at Covington, 78 at Jackson, and 78 at Bowling Green. Under partly sunny skies, Nashville reported 80, Evansville reported 76, Bloomington reported 76, and Indianapolis reported 75. At Frankfort, the weather conditions were not available. The current time is 12:47 p.m. Eastern Daylight Time. Now for the official National Weather Service forecast for North Central Kentucky and South Central Indiana, including the Louisville metro area. Today, partly sunny. Chance of showers and slight chance of thunderstorms in the morning, then showers likely and chance of thunderstorms in the afternoon. Highs in the lower 80s. Southwest winds up to 10 miles an hour. Chance of precipitation 70%. Tonight, partly cloudy with chance of showers and slight chance of thunderstorms until midnight, then mostly cloudy with slight chance of showers after midnight. Patchy fog after midnight. Lows in the mid-60s. West winds up to 5 miles an hour until midnight becoming light. Chance of precipitation 50%. Thursday, partly sunny. Highs in the lower 80s. Northeast winds up to 10 miles an hour. Thursday night, mostly cloudy until midnight then becoming partly cloudy. Lows around 60. Northeast winds 5 to 10 miles an hour. And now the extended forecast for the radio listening area. Friday and Friday night, mostly cloudy. A 20% chance of rain showers. Highs in the upper 70s. Lows in the lower 60s. Saturday and Saturday night,
partly cloudy. Highs in the lower 80s. Lows in the mid-50s. Sunday and Sunday night, partly cloudy. Highs in the upper 70s. Lows in the mid-50s. Monday and Monday night, mostly clear. Highs in the upper 70s. Lows in the upper 50s. Tuesday and Tuesday night, mostly clear. Highs in the upper 70s. Lows in the upper 50s. Flood watch in effect from 8 a.m. Eastern Daylight Time Wednesday through late Wednesday night. What? Flooding caused by excessive rainfall continues to be possible. Where? Portions of Indiana, including the following areas, Clark and Scott in Kentucky, including the following areas, Anderson, Clark, Kentucky, Fayette, Jefferson, Jessamine, Madison, Oldham, Shelby, Spencer, and Woodford. When? From 8 a.m. Eastern Daylight Time Wednesday through late Wednesday night. The following impacts are expected. Excessive runoff may result in flooding of rivers, creeks, streams, and other low-lying and flood-prone locations. Additional details, training showers and storms Wednesday afternoon will track over already saturated areas from Tuesday's event. Localized areas of 1.5-2.5 are possible from training storms through the evening hours. http://www.weather.gov/safety/flood You should monitor later forecasts and be alert for possible flood warnings. Those living in areas prone to flooding should be prepared to take action should flooding develop. Noon Eastern Daylight Time weather conditions across north-central Kentucky and south-central Indiana. At Louisville International, it was partly sunny. The temperature was 80 degrees, the dew point 68, and the relative humidity 66%. The wind was west at 12 miles an hour. The pressure was 29.99 inches and steady. At Bowman Field, it was partly sunny. The temperature was 80 degrees, the dew point 71, and the relative humidity 74%. The wind was southwest at 12 miles an hour. The pressure was 29.99 inches and steady. At Jasper, it was cloudy. The temperature was 76 degrees, the dew point 71, and the relative humidity 85%. The wind was southwest at 14 miles an hour. The pressure was 30.00 inches and steady. Once again, at Louisville International, it was 80 degrees under partly sunny skies. Elsewhere around the region, at Paducah, it was mostly sunny, with a temperature of 80. It was partly sunny, with a temperature of 78 at Lexington, 77 at Covington, 78 at Jackson, and 78 at Bowling Green. Under partly sunny skies, Nashville reported 80, Evansville reported 76, Bloomington reported 76, and Indianapolis reported 75. At Frankfort, the weather conditions were not available. The current time is 12:52 p.m. Eastern Daylight Time. Now for the official National Weather Service forecast for north-central Kentucky and south-central Indiana, including the Louisville metro area. Today, partly sunny. Chance of showers and slight chance of thunderstorms in the morning, then showers likely and chance of thunderstorms in the afternoon. Highs in the lower 80s. Southwest winds up to 10 miles an hour. Chance of precipitation 70%. Tonight, partly cloudy with chance of showers and slight chance of thunderstorms until midnight, then mostly cloudy with slight chance of showers after midnight. Patchy fog after midnight. Lows in the mid-60s. West winds up to 5 miles an hour until midnight becoming light. Chance of precipitation 50%. Thursday, partly sunny. Highs in the lower 80s. Northeast winds up to 10 miles an hour. Thursday night, mostly cloudy until midnight then becoming partly cloudy. Lows around 60. Northeast winds 5 to 10 miles an hour. And now the extended forecast for the radio listening area. Friday and Friday night, mostly cloudy. A 20% chance of rain showers. Highs in the upper 70s. Lows in the lower 60s. Saturday and Saturday night, partly cloudy. Highs in the lower 80s. Lows in the mid-50s. Sunday and Sunday night, partly cloudy. Highs in the upper 70s.
lows in the mid-50s. Monday and Monday night, mostly clear. Highs in the upper 70s. Lows in the upper 50s. Tuesday and Tuesday night, mostly clear. Highs in the upper 70s. Lows in the upper 50s. Flood watch in effect from 8 a.m. Eastern Daylight Time Wednesday through late Wednesday night. What? Flooding caused by excessive rainfall continues to be possible. Where? Portions of Indiana, including the following areas, Clark and Scott in Kentucky, including the following areas, Anderson, Clark, Kentucky, Fayette, Jefferson, Jessamine, Madison, Oldham, Shelby, Spencer, and Woodford. When? From 8 a.m. Eastern Daylight Time Wednesday through late Wednesday night. The following impacts are expected. Excessive runoff may result in flooding of rivers, creeks, streams, and other low-lying and flood-prone locations. Additional details, training showers and storms Wednesday afternoon will track over already saturated areas from Tuesday's event. Localized areas of 1.5-2.5 are possible from training storms through the evening hours. http://www.weather.gov/safety/flood. You should monitor later forecasts and be alert for possible flood warnings. Those living in areas prone to flooding should be prepared to take action should flooding develop. Noon Eastern Daylight Time weather conditions across north central Kentucky and south central Indiana. At Louisville International, it was partly sunny. The temperature was 80 degrees, the dew point 68, and the relative humidity 66%. The wind was west at 12 miles an hour. The pressure was 29.99 inches and steady. At Bowman Field, it was partly sunny. The temperature was 80 degrees, the dew point 71, and the relative humidity 74%. The wind was southwest at 12 miles an hour. The pressure was 29.99 inches and steady. At Jasper, it was cloudy. The temperature was 76 degrees, the dew point 71, and the relative humidity 85%. The wind was southwest at 14 miles an hour. The pressure was 30.00 inches and steady. Once again, at Louisville International, it was 80 degrees under partly sunny skies. Elsewhere around the region, at Paducah, it was mostly sunny, with a temperature of 80. It was partly sunny, with a temperature of 78 at Lexington, 77 at Covington, 78 at Jackson, and 78 at Bowling Green. Under partly sunny skies, Nashville reported 80, Evansville reported 76, Bloomington reported 76, and Indianapolis reported 75. At Frankfort, the weather conditions were not available. The current time is 12:57 p.m. Eastern Daylight Time. Now for the official National Weather Service forecast for north central Kentucky and south central Indiana, including the Louisville metro area. Today, partly sunny. Chance of showers and slight chance of thunderstorms in the morning, then showers likely and chance of thunderstorms in the afternoon. Highs in the lower 80s. Southwest winds up to 10 miles an hour. Chance of precipitation 70%. Tonight, partly cloudy with chance of showers and slight chance of thunderstorms until midnight, then mostly cloudy with slight chance of showers after midnight. Patchy fog after midnight. Lows in the mid-60s. West winds up to 5 miles an hour until midnight becoming light. Chance of precipitation 50%. Thursday, partly sunny. Highs in the lower 80s. Northeast winds up to 10 miles an hour. Thursday night, mostly cloudy until midnight then becoming partly cloudy. Lows around 60. Northeast winds 5 to 10 miles an hour. And now the extended forecast for the radio listening area. Friday and Friday night, mostly cloudy. A 20% chance of rain showers. Highs in the upper 70s. Lows in the lower 60s. Saturday and Saturday night, partly cloudy. Highs in the lower 80s. Lows in the mid-50s. Sunday and Sunday night, partly cloudy. Highs in the upper 70s. Lows in the mid-50s. Monday and Monday night, mostly clear. Highs in the upper 70s. Lows in the upper 50s.
Tuesday and Tuesday night, mostly clear. Highs in the upper 70s. Lows in the upper 50s. Flood watch in effect from 8 a.m. Eastern Daylight Time Wednesday through late Wednesday night. What? Flooding caused by excessive rainfall continues to be possible. Where? Portions of Indiana, including the following areas, Clark and Scott in Kentucky, including the following areas, Anderson, Clark, Kentucky, Fayette, Jefferson, Jessamine, Madison, Oldham, Shelby, Spencer, and Woodford. When? From 8 a.m. Eastern Daylight Time Wednesday through

localized areas of 1.5-2.5 are possible from training storms through the evening hours. http://www.weather.gov/safety/flood. You should monitor later forecasts and be alert for possible flood warnings. Those living in areas prone to flooding should be prepared to take action should flooding develop. Noon Eastern Daylight Time weather conditions across north central Kentucky and south central Indiana. At Louisville International, it was partly sunny. The temperature was 80 degrees, the dew point 68, and the relative humidity 66%. The wind was west at 12 miles an hour. The pressure was 29.99 inches and steady. At Bowman Field, it was partly sunny. The temperature was 80 degrees, the dew point 71, and the relative humidity 74%. The wind was southwest at 12 miles an hour. The pressure was 29.99 inches and steady. At Jasper, it was cloudy. The temperature was 76 degrees, the dew point 71, and the relative humidity 85%. The wind was southwest at 14 miles an hour. The pressure was 30.00 inches and steady. Once again, at Louisville International, it was 80 degrees under partly sunny skies. Elsewhere around the region, at Paducah, it was mostly sunny, with a temperature of 80. It was partly sunny, with a temperature of 78 at Lexington, 77 at Covington, 78 at Jackson, and 78 at Bowling Green. Under partly sunny skies, Nashville reported 80, Evansville reported 76, Bloomington reported 76, and Indianapolis reported 75. At Frankfort, the weather conditions were not available. Now for the official National Weather Service forecast for north central Kentucky and south central Indiana, including the Louisville metro area. Today, partly sunny. Chance of showers and slight chance of thunderstorms in the morning, then showers likely and chance of thunderstorms in the afternoon. Highs in the lower 80s. Southwest winds up to 10 miles an hour. Chance of precipitation 70%. Tonight, partly cloudy with chance of showers and slight chance of thunderstorms until midnight, then mostly cloudy with slight chance of showers after midnight. Patchy fog after midnight. Lows in the mid-60s. West winds up to 5 miles an hour until midnight becoming light. Chance of precipitation 50%. Thursday, partly sunny. Highs in the lower 80s. Northeast winds up to 10 miles an hour. Thursday night, mostly cloudy until midnight then becoming partly cloudy. Lows around 60. Northeast winds 5 to 10 miles an hour. And now the extended forecast for the radio listening area. Friday and Friday night, mostly cloudy. A 20% chance of rain showers. Highs in the upper 70s. Lows in the lower 60s. Saturday and Saturday night, partly cloudy. Highs in the lower 80s. Lows in the mid-50s. Sunday and Sunday night, partly cloudy. Highs in the upper 70s. Lows in the mid-50s. Monday and Monday night, mostly clear. Highs in the upper 70s. Lows in the upper 50s. Tuesday and Tuesday night, mostly clear. Highs in the upper 70s. Lows in the upper 50s. The current time is 1:03 p.m. Eastern Daylight Time. Flood watch in effect from 8 a.m. Eastern Daylight Time Wednesday through late Wednesday night. What? Flooding caused by excessive rainfall continues to be possible. Where? Portions of Indiana, including the following areas, Clark and Scott in Kentucky, including the following areas, Anderson, Clark, Kentucky, Fayette, Jefferson, Jessamine, Madison, Oldham, Shelby, Spencer, and Woodford. When, from 8 a.m. Eastern Daylight Time Wednesday through late Wednesday night. The following impacts are expected. Excessive runoff may result in flooding of rivers, creeks, streams, and other low-lying and flood-prone locations. Additional details, training showers and storms Wednesday afternoon will track over already saturated areas from Tuesday's event. Localized areas of 1.5-2.5 are possible from training storms through the evening hours. http://www.weather.gov/

weather.gov/safety/flood. You should monitor later forecasts and be alert for possible flood warnings. Those living in areas prone to flooding should be prepared to take action should flooding develop. 1 p.m. Eastern Daylight Time weather conditions across north central Kentucky and south central Indiana. The report from Louisville International was not available. At Bowman Field, it was partly sunny. The temperature was 80 degrees, the dew point 68, and the relative humidity 66%. The wind was west at 9 miles an hour. The pressure was 29.99 inches and steady. At Jasper, it was partly sunny. The temperature was 77 degrees, the dew point 71, and the relative humidity 82%. The wind was southwest at 9 miles an hour. The pressure was 30.00 inches and steady. Elsewhere around the region, at Indianapolis, rain was falling, with a temperature of 74. It was mostly sunny, with a temperature of 80 at Lexington, 78 at Jackson, and 81 at Paducah. It was partly sunny, with a temperature of 79 at Covington, 79 at Bowling Green, 83 at Nashville, and 79 at Evansville. At Bloomington, it was cloudy, with a temperature of 75. At Frankfort, the weather conditions were not available. Now for the official National Weather Service forecast for north central Kentucky and south central Indiana, including the Louisville metro area. Today, partly sunny. Chance of showers and slight chance of thunderstorms in the morning, then showers likely and chance of thunderstorms in the afternoon. Highs in the lower 80s. Southwest winds up to 10 miles an hour. Chance of precipitation 70%. Tonight, partly cloudy with chance of showers and slight chance of thunderstorms until midnight, then mostly cloudy with slight chance of showers after midnight. Patchy fog after midnight. Lows in the mid-60s. West winds up to 5 miles an hour until midnight becoming light. Chance of precipitation 50%. Thursday, partly sunny. Highs in the lower 80s. Northeast winds up to 10 miles an hour. Thursday night, mostly cloudy until midnight then becoming partly cloudy. Lows around 60. Northeast winds 5 to 10 miles an hour. And now the extended forecast for the radio listening area. Friday and Friday night, mostly cloudy. A 20% chance of rain showers. Highs in the upper 70s. Lows in the lower 60s. Saturday and Saturday night, partly cloudy. Highs in the lower 80s. Lows in the mid-50s. Sunday and Sunday night, partly cloudy. Highs in the upper 70s. Lows in the mid-50s. Monday and Monday night, mostly clear. Highs in the upper 70s. Lows in the upper 50s. Tuesday and Tuesday night, mostly clear. Highs in the upper 70s. Lows in the upper 50s. The current time is 1:08 p.m. Eastern Daylight Time. Flood watch in effect from 8 a.m. Eastern Daylight Time Wednesday through late Wednesday night. What? Flooding caused by excessive rainfall continues to be possible. Where? Portions of Indiana, including the following areas, Clark and Scott in Kentucky, including the following areas, Anderson, Clark, Kentucky, Fayette, Jefferson, Jessamine, Madison, Oldham, Shelby, Spencer, and Woodford. When, from 8 a.m. Eastern Daylight Time Wednesday through late Wednesday night. The following impacts are expected. Excessive runoff may result in flooding of rivers, creeks, streams, and other low-lying and flood-prone locations. Additional details, training showers and storms Wednesday afternoon will track over already saturated areas from Tuesday's event. Localized areas of 1.5-2.5 are possible from training storms through the evening hours. http://www.weather.gov/safety/flood. You should monitor later forecasts and be alert for possible flood warnings. Those living in areas prone to flooding should be prepared to take action should flooding develop. 1 p.m. Eastern Daylight Time weather conditions across north central Kentucky and south central Indiana. The report from Louisville International was not available. At Bowman Field, it was partly sunny.
the temperature was 80 degrees, the dew point 68, and the relative humidity 66%. The wind was west at 9 miles an hour. The pressure was 29.99 inches and steady. At Jasper, it was partly sunny. The temperature was 77 degrees, the dew point 71, and the relative humidity 82%. The wind was southwest at 9 miles an hour. The pressure was 30.00 inches and steady. Elsewhere around the region, at Indianapolis, rain was falling, with a temperature of 74. It was mostly sunny, with a temperature of 80 at Lexington, 78 at Jackson, and 81 at Paducah. It was partly sunny, with a temperature of 79 at Covington, 79 at Bowling Green, 83 at Nashville, and 79 at Evansville. At Bloomington, it was cloudy, with a temperature of 75. At Frankfort, the weather conditions were not available. Flood watch in effect from 8 a.m. Eastern Daylight Time Wednesday through late Wednesday night. What flooding caused by excessive rainfall continues to be possible. Where, portions of Indiana, including the following areas, Clark and Scott and Kentucky, including the following areas, Anderson, Clark, Kentucky, Fayette, Jefferson, Jessamine, Madison, Oldham, Shelby, Spencer, and Woodford. When, from 8 a.m. Eastern Daylight Time Wednesday through late Wednesday night. The following impacts are expected. Excessive runoff may result in flooding of rivers, creeks, streams, and other low-lying and flood-prone locations. Additional details, training showers and storms Wednesday afternoon will track over already saturated areas from Tuesday's event. Localized areas of 1.5-2.5 are possible from training storms through the evening hours. http://www.weather.gov/safety/flood. You should monitor later forecasts and be alert for possible flood warnings. Those living in areas prone to flooding should be prepared to take action should flooding develop. 1 p.m. Eastern Daylight Time weather conditions across north-central Kentucky and south-central Indiana. At Louisville International, it was partly sunny. The temperature was 81 degrees, the dew point 69, and the relative humidity 67%. The wind was southwest at 12 miles an hour, gusting to 23. The pressure was 29.98 inches and falling. At Bowman Field, it was partly sunny. The temperature was 80 degrees, the dew point 68, and the relative humidity 66%. The wind was west at 9 miles an hour. The pressure was 29.99 inches and steady. At Jasper, it was partly sunny. The temperature was 77 degrees, the dew point 71, and the relative humidity 82%. The wind was southwest at 9 miles an hour. The pressure was 30.00 inches and steady. Once again, at Louisville International, it was 81 degrees under partly sunny skies. Elsewhere around the region, at Indianapolis, rain was falling, with a temperature of 74. It was mostly sunny, with a temperature of 80 at Lexington, 78 at Jackson, 80 at Bowling Green, and 81 at Paducah. It was partly sunny, with a temperature of 79 at Covington, 83 at Nashville, and 79 at Evansville. At Bloomington, it was cloudy, with a temperature of 75. At Frankfort, the weather conditions were not available. The current time is 1:13 p.m. Eastern Daylight Time. Now for the official National Weather Service forecast for north-central Kentucky and south-central Indiana, including the Louisville metro area. Today, partly sunny. Chance of showers and slight chance of thunderstorms in the morning, then showers likely and chance of thunderstorms in the afternoon. Highs in the lower 80s. Southwest winds up to 10 miles an hour. Chance of precipitation 70%. Tonight, partly cloudy with chance of showers and slight chance of thunderstorms until midnight, then mostly cloudy with slight chance of showers after midnight. Patchy fog after midnight. Lows in the mid-60s. West winds up to 5 miles an hour until midnight becoming light. Chance of precipitation 50%. Thursday, partly sunny. Highs in the lower 80s. Northeast winds up to 10 miles an hour. Thursday night,
mostly cloudy until midnight, then becoming partly cloudy. Lows around 60. Northeast winds 5 to 10 miles an hour. And now the extended forecast for the radio listening area. Friday and Friday night, mostly cloudy. A 20% chance of rain showers. Highs in the upper 70s. Lows in the lower 60s. Saturday and Saturday night, partly cloudy. Highs in the lower 80s. Lows in the mid 50s. Sunday and Sunday night, partly cloudy. Highs in the upper 70s. Lows in the mid 50s. Monday and Monday night, mostly clear. Highs in the upper 70s. Lows in the upper 50s. Tuesday and Tuesday night, mostly clear. Highs in the upper 70s. Lows in the upper 50s. Flood watch in effect from 8 a.m. Eastern Daylight Time Wednesday through late Wednesday night. What? Flooding caused by excessive rainfall continues to be possible. Where? Portions of Indiana, including the following areas, Clark and Scott in Kentucky, including the following areas, Anderson, Clark, Kentucky, Fayette, Jefferson, Jessamine, Madison, Oldham, Shelby, Spencer, and Woodford. When? From 8 a.m. Eastern Daylight Time Wednesday through late Wednesday night. The following impacts are expected. Excessive runoff may result in flooding of rivers, creeks, streams, and other low-lying and flood-prone locations. Additional details. Training showers and storms Wednesday afternoon will track over already saturated areas from Tuesday's event. Localized areas of 1.5-2.5 are possible from training storms through the evening hours. http://www.weather.gov/safety/flood You should monitor later forecasts and be alert for possible flood warnings. Those living in areas prone to flooding should be prepared to take action should flooding develop. The current time is 1:17 p.m. Eastern Daylight Time. 1 p.m. Eastern Daylight Time weather conditions across north-central Kentucky and south-central Indiana. At Louisville International, it was partly sunny. The temperature was 81 degrees, the dew point 69, and the relative humidity 67%. The wind was southwest at 12 miles an hour, gusting to 23. The pressure was 29.98 inches and falling. At Bowman Field, it was partly sunny. The temperature was 80 degrees, the dew point 68, and the relative humidity 66%. The wind was west at 9 miles an hour. The pressure was 29.99 inches and steady. At Jasper, it was partly sunny. The temperature was 77 degrees, the dew point 71, and the relative humidity 82%. The wind was southwest at 9 miles an hour. The pressure was 30.00 inches and steady. Once again, at Louisville International, it was 81 degrees under partly sunny skies. Elsewhere around the region, at Indianapolis, rain was falling, with a temperature of 74. It was mostly sunny, with a temperature of 80 at Lexington, 78 at Jackson, 80 at Bowling Green, and 81 at Paducah. It was partly sunny, with a temperature of 79 at Covington, 83 at Nashville, and 79 at Evansville. At Bloomington, it was cloudy, with a temperature of 75. At Frankfort, the weather conditions were not available. Now for the official National Weather Service forecast for north-central Kentucky and south-central Indiana, including the Louisville metro area. Today, partly sunny. Chance of showers and slight chance of thunderstorms in the morning, then showers likely and chance of thunderstorms in the afternoon. Highs in the lower 80s. Southwest winds up to 10 miles an hour. Chance of precipitation 70%. Tonight, partly cloudy with chance of showers and slight chance of thunderstorms until midnight, then mostly cloudy with slight chance of showers after midnight. Patchy fog after midnight. Lows in the mid-60s. West winds up to 5 miles an hour until midnight becoming light. Chance of precipitation 50%. Thursday, partly sunny. Highs in the lower 80s. Northeast winds up to 10 miles an hour. Thursday night, mostly cloudy until midnight, then becoming partly cloudy. Lows around 60.
northeast winds 5 to 10 miles an hour. And now the extended forecast for the radio listening area. Friday and Friday night, mostly cloudy. A 20% chance of rain showers. Highs in the upper 70s. Lows in the lower 60s. Saturday and Saturday night, partly cloudy. Highs in the lower 80s. Lows in the mid-50s. Sunday and Sunday night, partly cloudy. Highs in the upper 70s. Lows in the mid-50s. Monday and Monday night, mostly clear. Highs in the upper 70s. Lows in the upper 50s. Tuesday and Tuesday night, mostly clear. Highs in the upper 70s. Lows in the upper 50s. Flood watch in effect from 8 a.m. Eastern Daylight Time Wednesday through late Wednesday night. What? Flooding caused by excessive rainfall continues to be possible. Where? Portions of Indiana, including the following areas, Clark and Scott in Kentucky, including the following areas, Anderson, Clark, Kentucky, Fayette, Jefferson, Jessamine, Madison, Oldham, Shelby, Spencer, and Woodford. When? From 8 a.m. Eastern Daylight Time Wednesday through late Wednesday night. The following impacts are expected. Excessive runoff may result in flooding of rivers, creeks, streams, and other low-lying and flood-prone locations. Additional details, training showers and storms Wednesday afternoon will track over already saturated areas from Tuesday's event. Localized areas of 1.5-2.5 are possible from training storms through the evening hours. http://www.weather.gov/safety/flood. You should monitor later forecasts and be alert for possible flood warnings. Those living in areas prone to flooding should be prepared to take action should flooding develop. 1 p.m. Eastern Daylight Time weather conditions across north central Kentucky and south central Indiana. At Louisville International, it was partly sunny. The temperature was 81 degrees, the dew point 69, and the relative humidity 67%. The wind was southwest at 12 miles an hour, gusting to 23. The pressure was 29.98 inches and falling. At Bowman Field, it was partly sunny. The temperature was 80 degrees, the dew point 68, and the relative humidity 66%. The wind was west at 9 miles an hour. The pressure was 29.99 inches and steady. At Jasper, it was partly sunny. The temperature was 77 degrees, the dew point 71, and the relative humidity 82%. The wind was southwest at 9 miles an hour. The pressure was 30.00 inches and steady. Once again, at Louisville International, it was 81 degrees under partly sunny skies. Elsewhere around the region, at Indianapolis, rain was falling, with a temperature of 74. It was mostly sunny, with a temperature of 80 at Lexington, 78 at Jackson, 80 at Bowling Green, and 81 at Paducah. It was partly sunny, with a temperature of 79 at Covington, 83 at Nashville, and 79 at Evansville. At Bloomington, it was cloudy, with a temperature of 75. At Frankfort, the weather conditions were not available. The current time is 1:23 p.m. Eastern Daylight Time. Now for the official National Weather Service forecast for North Central Kentucky and South Central Indiana, including the Louisville metro area. Today, partly sunny. Chance of showers and slight chance of thunderstorms in the morning, then showers likely and chance of thunderstorms in the afternoon. Highs in the lower 80s. Southwest winds up to 10 miles an hour. Chance of precipitation 70%. Tonight, partly cloudy with chance of showers and slight chance of thunderstorms until midnight, then mostly cloudy with slight chance of showers after midnight. Patchy fog after midnight. Lows in the mid-60s. West winds up to 5 miles an hour until midnight becoming light. Chance of precipitation 50%. Thursday, partly sunny. Highs in the lower 80s. Northeast winds up to 10 miles an hour. Thursday night, mostly cloudy until midnight, then becoming partly cloudy. Lows around 60. Northeast winds 5 to 10 miles an hour. And now the extended forecast for the radio listening area.
Friday and Friday night, mostly cloudy. A 20% chance of rain showers. Highs in the upper 70s. Lows in the lower 60s. Saturday and Saturday night, partly cloudy. Highs in the lower 80s. Lows in the mid 50s. Sunday and Sunday night, partly cloudy. Highs in the upper 70s. Lows in the mid 50s. Monday and Monday night, mostly clear. Highs in the upper 70s. Lows in the upper 50s. Tuesday and Tuesday night, mostly clear. Highs in the upper 70s. Lows in the upper 50s. Flood watch in effect from 8 a.m. Eastern Daylight Time Wednesday through late Wednesday night. What? Flooding caused by excessive rainfall continues to be possible. Where? Portions of Indiana, including the following areas, Clark and Scott in Kentucky, including the following areas, Anderson, Clark, Kentucky, Fayette, Jefferson, Jessamine, Madison, Oldham, Shelby, Spencer, and Woodford. When? From 8 a.m. Eastern Daylight Time Wednesday through late Wednesday night. The following impacts are expected. Excessive runoff may result in flooding of rivers, creeks, streams, and other low-lying and flood-prone locations. Additional details, training showers and storms Wednesday afternoon will track over already saturated areas from Tuesday's event. Localized areas of 1.5-2.5 are possible from training storms through the evening hours. http://www.weather.gov/safety/flood. You should monitor later forecasts and be alert for possible flood warnings. Those living in areas prone to flooding should be prepared to take action should flooding develop. 1 p.m. Eastern Daylight Time weather conditions across north-central Kentucky and south-central Indiana. At Louisville International, it was partly sunny. The temperature was 81 degrees, the dew point 69, and the relative humidity 67%. The wind was southwest at 12 miles an hour, gusting to 23. The pressure was 29.98 inches and falling. At Bowman Field, it was partly sunny. The temperature was 80 degrees, the dew point 68, and the relative humidity 66%. The wind was west at 9 miles an hour. The pressure was 29.99 inches and steady. At Jasper, it was partly sunny. The temperature was 77 degrees, the dew point 71, and the relative humidity 82%. The wind was southwest at 9 miles an hour. The pressure was 30.00 inches and steady. Once again, at Louisville International, it was 81 degrees under partly sunny skies. Elsewhere around the region, at Indianapolis, rain was falling, with a temperature of 74. It was mostly sunny, with a temperature of 80 at Lexington, 78 at Jackson, 80 at Bowling Green, and 81 at Paducah. It was partly sunny, with a temperature of 79 at Covington, 83 at Nashville, and 79 at Evansville. At Bloomington, it was cloudy, with a temperature of 75. At Frankfort, the weather conditions were not available. The current time is 1:28 p.m. Eastern Daylight Time. Now for the official National Weather Service forecast for north-central Kentucky and south-central Indiana, including the Louisville metro area. Today, partly sunny. Chance of showers and slight chance of thunderstorms in the morning, then showers likely and chance of thunderstorms in the afternoon. Highs in the lower 80s. Southwest winds up to 10 miles an hour. Chance of precipitation 70%. Tonight, partly cloudy with chance of showers and slight chance of thunderstorms until midnight, then mostly cloudy with slight chance of showers after midnight. Patchy fog after midnight. Lows in the mid-60s. West winds up to 5 miles an hour until midnight becoming light. Chance of precipitation 50%. Thursday, partly sunny. Highs in the lower 80s. Northeast winds up to 10 miles an hour. Thursday night, mostly cloudy until midnight then becoming partly cloudy. Lows around 60. Northeast winds 5 to 10 miles an hour. And now the extended forecast for the radio listening area. Friday and Friday night, mostly cloudy. A 20% chance of rain showers.
highs in the upper 70s, lows in the lower 60s. Saturday and Saturday night, partly cloudy. Highs in the lower 80s, lows in the mid 50s. Sunday and Sunday night, partly cloudy. Highs in the upper 70s, lows in the mid 50s. Monday and Monday night, mostly clear. Highs in the upper 70s, lows in the upper 50s. Tuesday and Tuesday night, mostly clear. Highs in the upper 70s, lows in the upper 50s. Flood watch in effect from 8 a.m. Eastern Daylight Time Wednesday through late Wednesday night. What? Flooding caused by excessive rainfall continues to be possible. Where? Portions of Indiana, including the following areas, Clark and Scott in Kentucky, including the following areas, Anderson, Clark, Kentucky, Fayette, Jefferson, Jessamine, Madison, Oldham, Shelby, Spencer, and Woodford. When? From 8 a.m. Eastern Daylight Time Wednesday through late Wednesday night. The following impacts are expected. Excessive runoff may result in flooding of rivers, creeks, streams, and other low-lying and flood-prone locations. Additional details, training showers and storms Wednesday afternoon will track over already saturated areas from Tuesday's event. Localized areas of 1.5-2.5 are possible from training storms through the evening hours. http://www.weather.gov/safety/flood. You should monitor later forecasts and be alert for possible flood warnings. Those living in areas prone to flooding should be prepared to take action should flooding develop. 1 p.m. Eastern Daylight Time weather conditions across north-central Kentucky and south-central Indiana. At Louisville International, it was partly sunny. The temperature was 81 degrees, the dew point 69, and the relative humidity 67%. The wind was southwest at 12 miles an hour, gusting to 23. The pressure was 29.98 inches and falling. At Bowman Field, it was partly sunny. The temperature was 80 degrees, the dew point 68, and the relative humidity 66%. The wind was west at 9 miles an hour. The pressure was 29.99 inches and steady. At Jasper, it was partly sunny. The temperature was 77 degrees, the dew point 71, and the relative humidity 82%. The wind was southwest at 9 miles an hour. The pressure was 30.00 inches and steady. Once again, at Louisville International, it was 81 degrees under partly sunny skies. Elsewhere around the region, at Indianapolis, rain was falling, with a temperature of 74. It was mostly sunny, with a temperature of 80 at Lexington, 78 at Jackson, 80 at Bowling Green, and 81 at Paducah. It was partly sunny, with a temperature of 79 at Covington, 83 at Nashville, and 79 at Evansville. At Bloomington, it was cloudy, with a temperature of 75. At Frankfort, the weather conditions were not available. The current time is 1:33 p.m. Eastern Daylight Time. Now for the official National Weather Service forecast for north-central Kentucky and south-central Indiana, including the Louisville metro area. Today, partly sunny. Chance of showers and slight chance of thunderstorms in the morning, then showers likely and chance of thunderstorms in the afternoon. Highs in the lower 80s. Southwest winds up to 10 miles an hour. Chance of precipitation 70%. Tonight, partly cloudy with chance of showers and slight chance of thunderstorms until midnight, then mostly cloudy with slight chance of showers after midnight. Patchy fog after midnight. Lows in the mid-60s. West winds up to 5 miles an hour until midnight becoming light. Chance of precipitation 50%. Thursday, partly sunny. Highs in the lower 80s. Northeast winds up to 10 miles an hour. Thursday night, mostly cloudy until midnight then becoming partly cloudy. Lows around 60. Northeast winds 5 to 10 miles an hour. And now the extended forecast for the radio listening area. Friday and Friday night, mostly cloudy. A 20% chance of rain showers. Highs in the upper 70s. Lows in the lower 60s. Saturday and Saturday night,
partly cloudy. Highs in the lower 80s. Lows in the mid 50s. Sunday and Sunday night, partly cloudy. Highs in the upper 70s. Lows in the mid 50s. Monday and Monday night, mostly clear. Highs in the upper 70s. Lows in the upper 50s. Tuesday and Tuesday night, mostly clear. Highs in the upper 70s. Lows in the upper 50s. Flood watch in effect from 8 a.m. Eastern Daylight Time Wednesday through late Wednesday night. What? Flooding caused by excessive rainfall continues to be possible. Where? Portions of Indiana, including the following areas, Clark and Scott in Kentucky, including the following areas, Anderson, Clark, Kentucky, Fayette, Jefferson, Jessamine, Madison, Oldham, Shelby, Spencer, and Woodford. When? From 8 a.m. Eastern Daylight Time Wednesday through late Wednesday night. The following impacts are expected. Excessive runoff may result in flooding of rivers, creeks, streams, and other low-lying and flood-prone locations. Additional details, training showers and storms Wednesday afternoon will track over already saturated areas from Tuesday's event. Localized areas of 1.5-2.5 are possible from training storms through the evening hours. http://www.weather.gov/safety/flood You should monitor later forecasts and be alert for possible flood warnings. Those living in areas prone to flooding should be prepared to take action should flooding develop. 1 p.m. Eastern Daylight Time weather conditions across north-central Kentucky and south-central Indiana. At Louisville International, it was partly sunny. The temperature was 81 degrees, the dew point 69, and the relative humidity 67%. The wind was southwest at 12 miles an hour, gusting to 23. The pressure was 29.98 inches and falling. At Bowman Field, it was partly sunny. The temperature was 80 degrees, the dew point 68, and the relative humidity 66%. The wind was west at 9 miles an hour. The pressure was 29.99 inches and steady. At Jasper, it was partly sunny. The temperature was 77 degrees, the dew point 71, and the relative humidity 82%. The wind was southwest at 9 miles an hour. The pressure was 30.00 inches and steady. Once again, at Louisville International, it was 81 degrees under partly sunny skies. Elsewhere around the region, at Indianapolis, rain was falling, with a temperature of 74. It was mostly sunny, with a temperature of 80 at Lexington, 78 at Jackson, 80 at Bowling Green, and 81 at Paducah. It was partly sunny, with a temperature of 79 at Covington, 83 at Nashville, and 79 at Evansville. At Bloomington, it was cloudy, with a temperature of 75. At Frankfort, the weather conditions were not available. The current time is 1:38 p.m. Eastern Daylight Time. Now for the official National Weather Service forecast for North Central Kentucky and South Central Indiana, including the Louisville metro area. Today, partly sunny. Chance of showers and slight chance of thunderstorms in the morning, then showers likely and chance of thunderstorms in the afternoon. Highs in the lower 80s. Southwest winds up to 10 miles an hour. Chance of precipitation 70%. Tonight, partly cloudy with chance of showers and slight chance of thunderstorms until midnight, then mostly cloudy with slight chance of showers after midnight. Patchy fog after midnight. Lows in the mid-60s. West winds up to 5 miles an hour until midnight becoming light. Chance of precipitation 50%. Thursday, partly sunny. Highs in the lower 80s. Northeast winds up to 10 miles an hour. Thursday night, mostly cloudy until midnight then becoming partly cloudy. Lows around 60. Northeast winds 5 to 10 miles an hour. And now the extended forecast for the radio listening area. Friday and Friday night, mostly cloudy. A 20% chance of rain showers. Highs in the upper 70s. Lows in the lower 60s. Saturday and Saturday night, partly cloudy. Highs in the lower 80s. Lows in the mid 50s.
Sunday and Sunday night, partly cloudy. Highs in the upper 70s. Lows in the mid-50s. Monday and Monday night, mostly clear. Highs in the upper 70s. Lows in the upper 50s. Tuesday and Tuesday night, mostly clear. Highs in the upper 70s. Lows in the upper 50s. Flood watch in effect from 8 a.m. Eastern Daylight Time Wednesday through late Wednesday night. What? Flooding caused by excessive rainfall continues to be possible. Where? Portions of Indiana, including the following areas, Clark and Scott in Kentucky, including the following areas, Anderson, Clark, Kentucky, Fayette, Jefferson, Jessamine, Madison, Oldham, Shelby, Spencer, and Woodford. When? From 8 a.m. Eastern Daylight Time Wednesday through late Wednesday night. The following impacts are expected. Excessive runoff may result in flooding of rivers, creeks, streams, and other low-lying and flood-prone locations. Additional details, training showers and storms Wednesday afternoon will track over already saturated areas from Tuesday's event. Localized areas of 1.5-2.5 are possible from training storms through the evening hours. http://www.weather.gov/safety/flood You should monitor later forecasts and be alert for possible flood warnings. Those living in areas prone to flooding should be prepared to take action should flooding develop. 1 p.m. Eastern Daylight Time weather conditions across north-central Kentucky and south-central Indiana. At Louisville International, it was partly sunny. The temperature was 81 degrees, the dew point 69, and the relative humidity 67%. The wind was southwest at 12 miles an hour, gusting to 23. The pressure was 29.98 inches and falling. At Bowman Field, it was partly sunny. The temperature was 80 degrees, the dew point 68, and the relative humidity 66%. The wind was west at 9 miles an hour. The pressure was 29.99 inches and steady. At Jasper, it was partly sunny. The temperature was 77 degrees, the dew point 71, and the relative humidity 82%. The wind was southwest at 9 miles an hour. The pressure was 30.00 inches and steady. Once again, at Louisville International, it was 81 degrees under partly sunny skies. Elsewhere around the region, at Indianapolis, rain was falling, with a temperature of 74. It was mostly sunny, with a temperature of 80 at Lexington, 78 at Jackson, 80 at Bowling Green, and 81 at Paducah. It was partly sunny, with a temperature of 79 at Covington, 83 at Nashville, and 79 at Evansville. At Bloomington, it was cloudy, with a temperature of 75. At Frankfort, the weather conditions were not available. The current time is 1:43 p.m. Eastern Daylight Time. Now for the official National Weather Service forecast for north-central Kentucky and south-central Indiana, including the Louisville metro area. Today, partly sunny. Chance of showers and slight chance of thunderstorms in the morning, then showers likely and chance of thunderstorms in the afternoon. Highs in the lower 80s. Southwest winds up to 10 miles an hour. Chance of precipitation 70%. Tonight, partly cloudy with chance of showers and slight chance of thunderstorms until midnight, then mostly cloudy with slight chance of showers after midnight. Patchy fog after midnight. Lows in the mid-60s. West winds up to 5 miles an hour until midnight becoming light. Chance of precipitation 50%. Thursday, partly sunny. Highs in the lower 80s. Northeast winds up to 10 miles an hour. Thursday night, mostly cloudy until midnight then becoming partly cloudy. Lows around 60. Northeast winds 5 to 10 miles an hour. And now the extended forecast for the radio listening area. Friday and Friday night, mostly cloudy. A 20% chance of rain showers. Highs in the upper 70s. Lows in the lower 60s. Saturday and Saturday night, partly cloudy. Highs in the lower 80s. Lows in the mid-50s. Sunday and Sunday night, partly cloudy. Highs in the upper 70s. Lows in the mid-50s.
Monday and Monday night, mostly clear. Highs in the upper 70s. Lows in the upper 50s. Tuesday and Tuesday night, mostly clear. Highs in the upper 70s. Lows in the upper 50s. Flood watch in effect from 8 a.m. Eastern Daylight Time Wednesday through late Wednesday night. What? Flooding caused by excessive rainfall continues to be possible. Where? Portions of Indiana, including the following areas, Clark and Scott in Kentucky, including the following areas, Anderson, Clark, Kentucky, Fayette, Jefferson, Jessamine, Madison, Oldham, Shelby, Spencer, and Woodford. When? From 8 a.m. Eastern Daylight Time Wednesday through late Wednesday night. The following impacts are expected. Excessive runoff may result in flooding of rivers, creeks, streams, and other low-lying and flood-prone locations. Additional details, training showers and storms Wednesday afternoon will track over already saturated areas from Tuesday's event. Localized areas of 1.5-2.5 are possible from training storms through the evening hours. http://www.weather.gov/safety/flood You should monitor later forecasts and be alert for possible flood warnings. Those living in areas prone to flooding should be prepared to take action should flooding develop. 1 p.m. Eastern Daylight Time weather conditions across north-central Kentucky and south-central Indiana. At Louisville International, it was partly sunny. The temperature was 81 degrees, the dew point 69, and the relative humidity 67%. The wind was southwest at 12 miles an hour, gusting to 23. The pressure was 29.98 inches and falling. At Bowman Field, it was partly sunny. The temperature was 80 degrees, the dew point 68, and the relative humidity 66%. The wind was west at 9 miles an hour. The pressure was 29.99 inches and steady. At Jasper, it was partly sunny. The temperature was 77 degrees, the dew point 71, and the relative humidity 82%. The wind was southwest at 9 miles an hour. The pressure was 30.00 inches and steady. Once again, at Louisville International it was 81 degrees under partly sunny skies. Elsewhere around the region, at Indianapolis, rain was falling, with a temperature of 74. It was mostly sunny, with a temperature of 80 at Lexington, 78 at Jackson, 80 at Bowling Green, and 81 at Paducah. It was partly sunny, with a temperature of 79 at Covington, 83 at Nashville, and 79 at Evansville. At Bloomington, it was cloudy, with a temperature of 75. At Frankfort, the weather conditions were not available. The current time is 1:47 p.m. Eastern Daylight Time. Now for the official National Weather Service forecast for North Central Kentucky and South Central Indiana, including the Louisville metro area. Today, partly sunny. Chance of showers and slight chance of thunderstorms in the morning, then showers likely and chance of thunderstorms in the afternoon. Highs in the lower 80s. Southwest winds up to 10 miles an hour. Chance of precipitation 70%. Tonight, partly cloudy with chance of showers and slight chance of thunderstorms until midnight, then mostly cloudy with slight chance of showers after midnight. Patchy fog after midnight. Lows in the mid-60s. West winds up to 5 miles an hour until midnight becoming light. Chance of precipitation 50%. Thursday, partly sunny. Highs in the lower 80s. Northeast winds up to 10 miles an hour. Thursday night, mostly cloudy until midnight then becoming partly cloudy. Lows around 60. Northeast winds 5 to 10 miles an hour. And now the extended forecast for the radio listening area. Friday and Friday night, mostly cloudy. A 20% chance of rain showers. Highs in the upper 70s. Lows in the lower 60s. Saturday and Saturday night, partly cloudy. Highs in the lower 80s. Lows in the mid-50s. Sunday and Sunday night, partly cloudy. Highs in the upper 70s. Lows in the mid-50s. Monday and Monday night, mostly clear. Highs in the upper 70s.
lows in the upper 50s. Tuesday and Tuesday night, mostly clear. Highs in the upper 70s. Lows in the upper 50s. Flood watch in effect from 8 a.m. Eastern Daylight Time Wednesday through late Wednesday night. What? Flooding caused by excessive rainfall continues to be possible. Where? Portions of Indiana, including the following areas, Clark and Scott in Kentucky, including the following areas, Anderson, Clark, Kentucky, Fayette, Jefferson, Jessamine, Madison, Oldham, Shelby, Spencer, and Woodford. When? From 8 a.m. Eastern Daylight Time Wednesday through late Wednesday night. The following impacts are expected. Excessive runoff may result in flooding of rivers, creeks, streams, and other low-lying and flood-prone locations. Additional details, training showers and storms Wednesday afternoon will track over already saturated areas from Tuesday's event. Localized areas of 1.5-2.5 are possible from training storms through the evening hours. http://www.weather.gov/safety/flood. You should monitor later forecasts and be alert for possible flood warnings. Those living in areas prone to flooding should be prepared to take action should flooding develop. 1 p.m. Eastern Daylight Time weather conditions across north-central Kentucky and south-central Indiana. At Louisville International, it was partly sunny. The temperature was 81 degrees, the dew point 69, and the relative humidity 67%. The wind was southwest at 12 miles an hour, gusting to 23. The pressure was 29.98 inches and falling. At Bowman Field, it was partly sunny. The temperature was 80 degrees, the dew point 68, and the relative humidity 66%. The wind was west at 9 miles an hour. The pressure was 29.99 inches and steady. At Jasper, it was partly sunny. The temperature was 77 degrees, the dew point 71, and the relative humidity 82%. The wind was southwest at 9 miles an hour. The pressure was 30.00 inches and steady. Once again, at Louisville International, it was 81 degrees under partly sunny skies. Elsewhere around the region, at Indianapolis, rain was falling, with a temperature of 74. It was mostly sunny, with a temperature of 80 at Lexington, 78 at Jackson, 80 at Bowling Green, and 81 at Paducah. It was partly sunny, with a temperature of 79 at Covington, 83 at Nashville, and 79 at Evansville. At Bloomington, it was cloudy, with a temperature of 75. At Frankfort, the weather conditions were not available. The current time is 1:52 p.m. Eastern Daylight Time. Now for the official National Weather Service forecast for North Central Kentucky and South Central Indiana, including the Louisville metro area. Today, partly sunny. Chance of showers and slight chance of thunderstorms in the morning, then showers likely and chance of thunderstorms in the afternoon. Highs in the lower 80s. Southwest winds up to 10 miles an hour. Chance of precipitation 70%. Tonight, partly cloudy with chance of showers and slight chance of thunderstorms until midnight, then mostly cloudy with slight chance of showers after midnight. Patchy fog after midnight. Lows in the mid-60s. West winds up to 5 miles an hour until midnight becoming light. Chance of precipitation 50%. Thursday, partly sunny. Highs in the lower 80s. Northeast winds up to 10 miles an hour. Thursday night, mostly cloudy until midnight then becoming partly cloudy. Lows around 60. Northeast winds 5 to 10 miles an hour. And now the extended forecast for the radio listening area. Friday and Friday night, mostly cloudy. A 20% chance of rain showers. Highs in the upper 70s. Lows in the lower 60s. Saturday and Saturday night, partly cloudy. Highs in the lower 80s. Lows in the mid-50s. Sunday and Sunday night, partly cloudy. Highs in the upper 70s. Lows in the mid-50s. Monday and Monday night, mostly clear. Highs in the upper 70s. Lows in the upper 50s. Tuesday and Tuesday night, mostly clear.
highs in the upper 70s, lows in the upper 50s. Flood watch in effect from 8 a.m. Eastern Daylight Time Wednesday through late Wednesday night. What? Flooding caused by excessive rainfall continues to be possible. Where? Portions of Indiana, including the following areas, Clark and Scott and Kentucky, including the following areas, Anderson, Clark, Kentucky, Fayette, Jefferson, Jessamine, Madison, Oldham, Shelby, Spencer and Woodford. When? From 8 a.m. Eastern Daylight Time Wednesday through late Wednesday night. The following impacts are expected. Excessive runoff may result in flooding of rivers, creeks, streams, and other low-lying and flood-prone locations. Additional details, training showers and storms Wednesday afternoon will track over already saturated areas from Tuesday's event. Localized areas of 1.5-2.5 are possible from training storms through the evening hours. http://www.weather.gov/safety/flood. You should monitor later forecasts and be alert for possible flood warnings. Those living in areas prone to flooding should be prepared to take action should flooding develop. 1 p.m. Eastern Daylight Time weather conditions across north central Kentucky and south central Indiana. At Louisville International, it was partly sunny. The temperature was 81 degrees, the dew point 69, and the relative humidity 67%. The wind was southwest at 12 miles an hour, gusting to 23. The pressure was 29.98 inches and falling. At Bowman Field, it was partly sunny. The temperature was 80 degrees, the dew point 68, and the relative humidity 66%. The wind was west at 9 miles an hour. The pressure was 29.99 inches and steady. At Jasper, it was partly sunny. The temperature was 77 degrees, the dew point 71, and the relative humidity 82%. The wind was southwest at 9 miles an hour. The pressure was 30.00 inches and steady. Once again, at Louisville International, it was 81 degrees under partly sunny skies. Elsewhere around the region, at Indianapolis, rain was falling with a temperature of 74. It was mostly sunny with a temperature of 80 at Lexington, 78 at Jackson, 80 at Bowling Green, and 81 at Paducah. It was partly sunny with a temperature of 79 at Covington, 83 at Nashville, and 79 at Evansville. At Bloomington, it was cloudy with a temperature of 75. At Frankfort, the weather conditions were not available. The current time is 1:57 p.m. Eastern Daylight Time. Now for the official National Weather Service forecast for North Central Kentucky and South Central Indiana, including the Louisville metro area. Today, partly sunny. Chance of showers and slight chance of thunderstorms in the morning, then showers likely and chance of thunderstorms in the afternoon. Highs in the lower 80s. Southwest winds up to 10 miles an hour. Chance of precipitation 70%. Tonight, partly cloudy with chance of showers and slight chance of thunderstorms until midnight, then mostly cloudy with slight chance of showers after midnight. Patchy fog after midnight. Lows in the mid-60s. West winds up to 5 miles an hour until midnight becoming light. Chance of precipitation 50%. Thursday, partly sunny. Highs in the lower 80s. Northeast winds up to 10 miles an hour. Thursday night, mostly cloudy until midnight then becoming partly cloudy. Lows around 60. Northeast winds 5 to 10 miles an hour. And now the extended forecast for the radio listening area. Friday and Friday night, mostly cloudy. A 20% chance of rain showers. Highs in the upper 70s. Lows in the lower 60s. Saturday and Saturday night, partly cloudy. Highs in the lower 80s. Lows in the mid-50s. Sunday and Sunday night, partly cloudy. Highs in the upper 70s. Lows in the mid-50s. Monday and Monday night, mostly clear. Highs in the upper 70s. Lows in the upper 50s. Tuesday and Tuesday night, mostly clear. Highs in the upper 70s. Lows in the upper 50s.
Flood watch in effect from 8 a.m. Eastern Daylight Time Wednesday through late Wednesday night. What? Flooding caused by excessive rainfall continues to be possible. Where? Portions of Indiana, including the following areas, Clark and Scott in Kentucky, including the following areas, Anderson, Clark, Kentucky, Fayette, Jefferson, Jessamine, Madison, Oldham, Shelby, Spencer, and Woodford. When? From 8 a.m. Eastern Daylight Time Wednesday through

of 1.5-2.5 are possible from training storms through the evening hours. http://www.weather.gov/safety/flood. You should monitor later forecasts and be alert for possible flood warnings. Those living in areas prone to flooding should be prepared to take action should flooding develop. 1 p.m. Eastern Daylight Time weather conditions across north-central Kentucky and south-central Indiana. At Louisville International, it was partly sunny. The temperature was 81 degrees, the dew point 69, and the relative humidity 67%. The wind was southwest at 12 miles an hour, gusting to 23. The pressure was 29.98 inches and falling. At Bowman Field, it was partly sunny. The temperature was 80 degrees, the dew point 68, and the relative humidity 66%. The wind was west at 9 miles an hour. The pressure was 29.99 inches and steady. At Jasper, it was partly sunny. The temperature was 77 degrees, the dew point 71, and the relative humidity 82%. The wind was southwest at 9 miles an hour. The pressure was 30.00 inches and steady. Once again, at Louisville International, it was 81 degrees under partly sunny skies. Elsewhere around the region, at Indianapolis, rain was falling, with a temperature of 74. It was mostly sunny, with a temperature of 80 at Lexington, 78 at Jackson, 80 at Bowling Green, and 81 at Paducah. It was partly sunny, with a temperature of 79 at Covington, 83 at Nashville, and 79 at Evansville. At Bloomington, it was cloudy, with a temperature of 75. At Frankfort, the weather conditions were not available. The current time is 2:02 p.m. Eastern Daylight Time. 2 p.m. Eastern Daylight Time weather conditions across north-central Kentucky and south-central Indiana. At Louisville International, it was partly sunny. The temperature was 81 degrees, the dew point 68, and the relative humidity 64%. The wind was southwest at 14 miles an hour. The pressure was 29.97 inches and falling. At Bowman Field, it was mostly sunny. The temperature was 82 degrees, the dew point 69, and the relative humidity 64%. The wind was southwest at 13 miles an hour, gusting to 21. The pressure was 29.97 inches and falling. At Jasper, it was mostly sunny. The temperature was 80 degrees, the dew point 73, and the relative humidity 79%. The wind was southwest at 9 miles an hour. The pressure was 29.98 inches and falling. Once again, at Louisville International, it was 81 degrees under partly sunny skies. Elsewhere around the region, at Indianapolis, a thunderstorm was reported with a temperature of 73. At Bowling Green, it was mostly sunny, with a temperature of 81. It was partly sunny, with a temperature of 81 at Lexington, 78 at Covington, and 78 at Jackson. Under partly sunny skies, Nashville reported 85, Paducah reported 83, and Evansville reported 77. At Bloomington, it was cloudy, with a temperature of 76. At Frankfort, the weather conditions were not available. Now for the official National Weather Service forecast for north-central Kentucky and south-central Indiana, including the Louisville metro area. Today, partly sunny. Chance of showers and slight chance of thunderstorms in the morning, then showers likely and chance of thunderstorms in the afternoon. Highs in the lower 80s. Southwest winds up to 10 miles an hour. Chance of precipitation 70%. Tonight, partly cloudy with chance of showers and slight chance of thunderstorms until midnight, then mostly cloudy with slight chance of showers after midnight. Patchy fog after midnight. Lows in the mid-60s. West winds up to 5 miles an hour until midnight becoming light. Chance of precipitation 50%. Thursday, partly sunny. Highs in the lower 80s. Northeast winds up to 10 miles an hour. Thursday night, mostly cloudy until midnight, then becoming partly cloudy. Lows around 60. Northeast winds 5 to 10 miles an hour.

And now the extended forecast for the radio listening area. Friday and Friday night, mostly cloudy. A 20% chance of rain showers. Highs in the upper 70s. Lows in the lower 60s. Saturday and Saturday night, partly cloudy. Highs in the lower 80s. Lows in the mid 50s. Sunday and Sunday night, partly cloudy. Highs in the upper 70s. Lows in the mid 50s. Monday and Monday night, mostly clear. Highs in the upper 70s. Lows in the upper 50s. Tuesday and Tuesday night, mostly clear. Highs in the upper 70s. Lows in the upper 50s. Flood watch in effect from 8 a.m. Eastern Daylight Time Wednesday through late Wednesday night. What? Flooding caused by excessive rainfall continues to be possible. Where? Portions of Indiana, including the following areas, Clark and Scott in Kentucky, including the following areas, Anderson, Clark, Kentucky, Fayette, Jefferson, Jessamine, Madison, Oldham, Shelby, Spencer, and Woodford. When? From 8 a.m. Eastern Daylight Time Wednesday through late Wednesday night. The following impacts are expected. Excessive runoff may result in flooding of rivers, creeks, streams, and other low-lying and flood-prone locations. Additional details, training showers and storms Wednesday afternoon will track over already saturated areas from Tuesday's event. Localized areas of 1.5-2.5 are possible from training storms through the evening hours. http://www.weather.gov/safety/flood. You should monitor later forecasts and be alert for possible flood warnings. Those living in areas prone to flooding should be prepared to take action should flooding develop. The current time is 2:07 p.m. Eastern Daylight Time. 2 p.m. Eastern Daylight Time weather conditions across north-central Kentucky and south-central Indiana. At Louisville International, it was partly sunny. The temperature was 81 degrees, the dew point 68, and the relative humidity 64%. The wind was southwest at 14 miles an hour. The pressure was 29.97 inches and falling. At Bowman Field, it was mostly sunny. The temperature was 82 degrees, the dew point 69, and the relative humidity 64%. The wind was southwest at 13 miles an hour, gusting to 21. The pressure was 29.97 inches and falling. At Jasper, it was mostly sunny. The temperature was 80 degrees, the dew point 73, and the relative humidity 79%. The wind was southwest at 9 miles an hour. The pressure was 29.98 inches and falling. Once again, at Louisville International, it was 81 degrees under partly sunny skies. Elsewhere around the region, at Indianapolis, a thunderstorm was reported with a temperature of 73. At Bowling Green, it was mostly sunny with a temperature of 81. It was partly sunny with a temperature of 81 at Lexington, 78 at Covington, and 78 at Jackson. Under partly sunny skies, Nashville reported 85. Paducah reported 83, and Evansville reported 77. At Bloomington, it was cloudy, with a temperature of 76. At Frankfort, the weather conditions were not available. Now for the official National Weather Service forecast for north-central Kentucky and south-central Indiana, including the Louisville metro area. Today, partly sunny. Chance of showers and slight chance of thunderstorms in the morning, then showers likely and chance of thunderstorms in the afternoon. Highs in the lower 80s. Southwest winds up to 10 miles an hour. Chance of precipitation 70%. Tonight, partly cloudy with chance of showers and slight chance of thunderstorms until midnight, then mostly cloudy with slight chance of showers after midnight. Patchy fog after midnight. Lows in the mid-60s. West winds up to 5 miles an hour until midnight becoming light. Chance of precipitation 50%. Thursday, partly sunny. Highs in the lower 80s. Northeast winds up to 10 miles an hour. Thursday night, mostly cloudy until midnight then becoming partly cloudy. Lows around 60. Northeast winds 5 to 10 miles an hour.
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Friday and Friday night, mostly cloudy. A 20% chance of rain showers. Highs in the upper 70s. Lows in the lower 60s. Saturday and Saturday night, partly cloudy. Highs in the lower 80s. Lows in the mid 50s. Sunday and Sunday night, partly cloudy. Highs in the upper 70s. Lows in the mid 50s. Monday and Monday night, mostly clear. Highs in the upper 70s. Lows in the upper 50s. Tuesday and Tuesday night, mostly clear. Highs in the upper 70s. Lows in the upper 50s. Flood watch in effect from 8 a.m. Eastern Daylight Time Wednesday through late Wednesday night. What? Flooding caused by excessive rainfall continues to be possible. Where? Portions of Indiana, including the following areas, Clark and Scott in Kentucky, including the following areas, Anderson, Clark, Kentucky, Fayette, Jefferson, Jessamine, Madison, Oldham, Shelby, Spencer, and Woodford. When? From 8 a.m. Eastern Daylight Time Wednesday through late Wednesday night. The following impacts are expected. Excessive runoff may result in flooding of rivers, creeks, streams, and other low-lying and flood-prone locations. Additional details. Training showers and storms Wednesday afternoon will track over already saturated areas from Tuesday's event. Localized areas of 1.5-2.5 are possible from training storms through the evening hours. http://www.weather.gov/safety/flood You should monitor later forecasts and be alert for possible flood warnings. Those living in areas prone to flooding should be prepared to take action should flooding develop. The current time is 2:12 p.m. Eastern Daylight Time. 2 p.m. Eastern Daylight Time weather conditions across north-central Kentucky and south-central Indiana. At Louisville International, it was partly sunny. The temperature was 81 degrees, the dew point 68, and the relative humidity 64%. The wind was southwest at 14 miles an hour. The pressure was 29.97 inches and falling. At Bowman Field, it was mostly sunny. The temperature was 82 degrees, the dew point 69, and the relative humidity 64%. The wind was southwest at 13 miles an hour. Gusting to 21. The pressure was 29.97 inches and falling. At Jasper, it was partly sunny. The temperature was 81 degrees, the dew point 72, and the relative humidity 74%. The wind was southwest at 10 miles an hour. The pressure was 29.98 inches and falling. Once again, at Louisville International it was 81 degrees under partly sunny skies. Elsewhere around the region, at Indianapolis, a thunderstorm was reported with a temperature of 73. At Bowling Green, it was mostly sunny, with a temperature of 81. It was partly sunny, with a temperature of 81 at Lexington, 78 at Covington, and 78 at Jackson. Under partly sunny skies, Nashville reported 85, Paducah reported 83, and Evansville reported 77. At Bloomington, it was cloudy, with a temperature of 76. At Frankfort, the weather conditions were not available. Now for the official National Weather Service forecast for north-central Kentucky and south-central Indiana, including the Louisville metro area. Today, partly sunny. Chance of showers and slight chance of thunderstorms in the morning, then showers likely and chance of thunderstorms in the afternoon. Highs in the lower 80s. Southwest winds up to 10 miles an hour. Chance of precipitation 70%. Tonight, partly cloudy with chance of showers and slight chance of thunderstorms until midnight, then mostly cloudy with slight chance of showers after midnight. Patchy fog after midnight. Lows in the mid-60s. West winds up to 5 miles an hour until midnight becoming light. Chance of precipitation 50%. Thursday, partly sunny. Highs in the lower 80s. Northeast winds up to 10 miles an hour. Thursday night, mostly cloudy until midnight then becoming partly cloudy. Lows around 60. Northeast winds 5 to 10 miles an hour.
And now the extended forecast for the radio listening area. Friday and Friday night, mostly cloudy. A 20% chance of rain showers. Highs in the upper 70s. Lows in the lower 60s. Saturday and Saturday night, partly cloudy. Highs in the lower 80s. Lows in the mid 50s. Sunday and Sunday night, partly cloudy. Highs in the upper 70s. Lows in the mid 50s. Monday and Monday night, mostly clear. Highs in the upper 70s. Lows in the upper 50s. Tuesday and Tuesday night, mostly clear. Highs in the upper 70s. Lows in the upper 50s. Flood watch in effect from 8 a.m. Eastern Daylight Time Wednesday through late Wednesday night. What? Flooding caused by excessive rainfall continues to be possible. Where? Portions of Indiana, including the following areas, Clark and Scott in Kentucky, including the following areas, Anderson, Clark, Kentucky, Fayette, Jefferson, Jessamine, Madison, Oldham, Shelby, Spencer, and Woodford. When? From 8 a.m. Eastern Daylight Time Wednesday through late Wednesday night. The following impacts are expected. Excessive runoff may result in flooding of rivers, creeks, streams, and other low-lying and flood-prone locations. Additional details, training showers and storms Wednesday afternoon will track over already saturated areas from Tuesday's event. Localized areas of 1.5-2.5 are possible from training storms through the evening hours. http://www.weather.gov/safety/flood You should monitor later forecasts and be alert for possible flood warnings. Those living in areas prone to flooding should be prepared to take action should flooding develop. The current time is 2:17 p.m. Eastern Daylight Time. 2 p.m. Eastern Daylight Time weather conditions across north-central Kentucky and south-central Indiana. At Louisville International, it was partly sunny. The temperature was 81 degrees, the dew point 68, and the relative humidity 64%. The wind was southwest at 14 miles an hour. The pressure was 29.97 inches and falling. At Bowman Field, it was mostly sunny. The temperature was 82 degrees, the dew point 69, and the relative humidity 64%. The wind was southwest at 13 miles an hour, gusting to 21. The pressure was 29.97 inches and falling. At Jasper, it was partly sunny. The temperature was 81 degrees, the dew point 72, and the relative humidity 74%. The wind was southwest at 10 miles an hour. The pressure was 29.98 inches and falling. Once again, at Louisville International it was 81 degrees under partly sunny skies. Elsewhere around the region, at Indianapolis, a thunderstorm was reported with a temperature of 73. At Bowling Green, it was mostly sunny with a temperature of 81. It was partly sunny with a temperature of 81 at Lexington, 78 at Covington, and 78 at Jackson. Under partly sunny skies, Nashville reported 85, Paducah reported 83, and Evansville reported 77. At Bloomington, it was cloudy, with a temperature of 76. At Frankfort, the weather conditions were not available. Now for the official National Weather Service forecast for north-central Kentucky and south-central Indiana, including the Louisville metro area. Today, partly sunny. Chance of showers and slight chance of thunderstorms in the morning, then showers likely and chance of thunderstorms in the afternoon. Highs in the lower 80s. Southwest winds up to 10 miles an hour. Chance of precipitation 70%. Tonight, partly cloudy with chance of showers and slight chance of thunderstorms until midnight, then mostly cloudy with slight chance of showers after midnight. Patchy fog after midnight. Lows in the mid-60s. West winds up to 5 miles an hour until midnight becoming light. Chance of precipitation 50%. Thursday, partly sunny. Highs in the lower 80s. Northeast winds up to 10 miles an hour. Thursday night, mostly cloudy until midnight then becoming partly cloudy. Lows around 60. Northeast winds 5 to 10 miles an hour.
And now the extended forecast for the radio listening area. Friday and Friday night, mostly cloudy. A 20% chance of rain showers. Highs in the upper 70s. Lows in the lower 60s. Saturday and Saturday night, partly cloudy. Highs in the lower 80s. Lows in the mid 50s. Sunday and Sunday night, partly cloudy. Highs in the upper 70s. Lows in the mid 50s. Monday and Monday night, mostly clear. Highs in the upper 70s. Lows in the upper 50s. Tuesday and Tuesday night, mostly clear. Highs in the upper 70s. Lows in the upper 50s. Flood watch in effect from 8 a.m. Eastern Daylight Time Wednesday through late Wednesday night. What? Flooding caused by excessive rainfall continues to be possible. Where? Portions of Indiana, including the following areas, Clark and Scott in Kentucky, including the following areas, Anderson, Clark, Kentucky, Fayette, Jefferson, Jessamine, Madison, Oldham, Shelby, Spencer, and Woodford. When? From 8 a.m. Eastern Daylight Time Wednesday through late Wednesday night. The following impacts are expected. Excessive runoff may result in flooding of rivers, creeks, streams, and other low-lying and flood-prone locations. Additional details, training showers and storms Wednesday afternoon will track over already saturated areas from Tuesday's event. Localized areas of 1.5-2.5 are possible from training storms through the evening hours. http://www.weather.gov/safety/flood. You should monitor later forecasts and be alert for possible flood warnings. Those living in areas prone to flooding should be prepared to take action should flooding develop. The current time is 2:22 p.m. Eastern Daylight Time. 2 p.m. Eastern Daylight Time weather conditions across north-central Kentucky and south-central Indiana. At Louisville International, it was partly sunny. The temperature was 81 degrees, the dew point 68, and the relative humidity 64%. The wind was southwest at 14 miles an hour. The pressure was 29.97 inches and falling. At Bowman Field, it was mostly sunny. The temperature was 82 degrees, the dew point 69, and the relative humidity 64%. The wind was southwest at 13 miles an hour, gusting to 21. The pressure was 29.97 inches and falling. At Jasper, it was partly sunny. The temperature was 81 degrees, the dew point 72, and the relative humidity 74%. The wind was southwest at 10 miles an hour. The pressure was 29.98 inches and falling. Once again, at Louisville International, it was 81 degrees under partly sunny skies. Elsewhere around the region, at Indianapolis, a thunderstorm was reported with a temperature of 73. At Bowling Green, it was mostly sunny with a temperature of 81. It was partly sunny with a temperature of 81 at Lexington, 78 at Covington, and 78 at Jackson. Under partly sunny skies, Nashville reported 85, Paducah reported 83, and Evansville reported 77. At Bloomington, it was cloudy, with a temperature of 76. At Frankfort, the weather conditions were not available. Now for the official National Weather Service forecast for north-central Kentucky and south-central Indiana, including the Louisville metro area. Today, partly sunny. Chance of showers and slight chance of thunderstorms in the morning, then showers likely and chance of thunderstorms in the afternoon. Highs in the lower 80s. Southwest winds up to 10 miles an hour. Chance of precipitation 70%. Tonight, partly cloudy with chance of showers and slight chance of thunderstorms until midnight, then mostly cloudy with slight chance of showers after midnight. Patchy fog after midnight. Lows in the mid-60s. West winds up to 5 miles an hour until midnight becoming light. Chance of precipitation 50%. Thursday, partly sunny. Highs in the lower 80s. Northeast winds up to 10 miles an hour. Thursday night, mostly cloudy until midnight then becoming partly cloudy. Lows around 60. Northeast winds 5 to 10 miles an hour.
And now the extended forecast for the radio listening area. Friday and Friday night, mostly cloudy. A 20% chance of rain showers. Highs in the upper 70s. Lows in the lower 60s. Saturday and Saturday night, partly cloudy. Highs in the lower 80s. Lows in the mid 50s. Sunday and Sunday night, partly cloudy. Highs in the upper 70s. Lows in the mid 50s. Monday and Monday night, mostly clear. Highs in the upper 70s. Lows in the upper 50s. Tuesday and Tuesday night, mostly clear. Highs in the upper 70s. Lows in the upper 50s. Flood watch in effect from 8 a.m. Eastern Daylight Time Wednesday through late Wednesday night. What? Flooding caused by excessive rainfall continues to be possible. Where? Portions of Indiana, including the following areas, Clark and Scott in Kentucky, including the following areas, Anderson, Clark, Kentucky, Fayette, Jefferson, Jessamine, Madison, Oldham, Shelby, Spencer, and Woodford. When? From 8 a.m. Eastern Daylight Time Wednesday through late Wednesday night. The following impacts are expected. Excessive runoff may result in flooding of rivers, creeks, streams, and other low-lying and flood-prone locations. Additional details, training showers and storms Wednesday afternoon will track over already saturated areas from Tuesday's event. Localized areas of 1.5-2.5 are possible from training storms through the evening hours. http://www.weather.gov/safety/flood. You should monitor later forecasts and be alert for possible flood warnings. Those living in areas prone to flooding should be prepared to take action should flooding develop. The current time is 2:27 p.m. Eastern Daylight Time. 2 p.m. Eastern Daylight Time weather conditions across north central Kentucky and south central Indiana. At Louisville International, it was partly sunny. The temperature was 81 degrees, the dew point 68, and the relative humidity 64%. The wind was southwest at 14 miles an hour. The pressure was 29.97 inches and falling. At Bowman Field, it was mostly sunny. The temperature was 82 degrees, the dew point 69, and the relative humidity 64%. The wind was southwest at 13 miles an hour, gusting to 21. The pressure was 29.97 inches and falling. At Jasper, it was partly sunny. The temperature was 81 degrees, the dew point 72, and the relative humidity 74%. The wind was southwest at 10 miles an hour. The pressure was 29.98 inches and falling. Once again, at Louisville International it was 81 degrees under partly sunny skies. Elsewhere around the region, at Indianapolis, a thunderstorm was reported with a temperature of 73. At Bowling Green, it was mostly sunny with a temperature of 81. It was partly sunny with a temperature of 81 at Lexington, 78 at Covington, and 78 at Jackson. Under partly sunny skies, Nashville reported 85. Paducah reported 83, and Evansville reported 77. At Bloomington, it was cloudy, with a temperature of 76. At Frankfort, the weather conditions were not available. Now for the official National Weather Service forecast for north central Kentucky and south central Indiana, including the Louisville metro area. Today, partly sunny. Chance of showers and slight chance of thunderstorms in the morning, then showers likely and chance of thunderstorms in the afternoon. Highs in the lower 80s. Southwest winds up to 10 miles an hour. Chance of precipitation 70%. Tonight, partly cloudy with chance of showers and slight chance of thunderstorms until midnight, then mostly cloudy with slight chance of showers after midnight. Patchy fog after midnight. Lows in the mid-60s. West winds up to 5 miles an hour until midnight becoming light. Chance of precipitation 50%. Thursday, partly sunny. Highs in the lower 80s. Northeast winds up to 10 miles an hour. Thursday night, mostly cloudy until midnight then becoming partly cloudy. Lows around 60. Northeast winds 5 to 10 miles an hour.
And now the extended forecast for the radio listening area. Friday and Friday night, mostly cloudy. A 20% chance of rain showers. Highs in the upper 70s. Lows in the lower 60s. Saturday and Saturday night, partly cloudy. Highs in the lower 80s. Lows in the mid 50s. Sunday and Sunday night, partly cloudy. Highs in the upper 70s. Lows in the mid 50s. Monday and Monday night, mostly clear. Highs in the upper 70s. Lows in the upper 50s. Tuesday and Tuesday night, mostly clear. Highs in the upper 70s. Lows in the upper 50s. Flood watch in effect from 8 a.m. Eastern Daylight Time Wednesday through late Wednesday night. What? Flooding caused by excessive rainfall continues to be possible. Where? Portions of Indiana, including the following areas, Clark and Scott in Kentucky, including the following areas, Anderson, Clark, Kentucky, Fayette, Jefferson, Jessamine, Madison, Oldham, Shelby, Spencer, and Woodford. When? From 8 a.m. Eastern Daylight Time Wednesday through late Wednesday night. The following impacts are expected. Excessive runoff may result in flooding of rivers, creeks, streams, and other low-lying and flood-prone locations. Additional details, training showers and storms Wednesday afternoon will track over already saturated areas from Tuesday's event. Localized areas of 1.5-2.5 are possible from training storms through the evening hours. http://www.weather.gov/safety/flood You should monitor later forecasts and be alert for possible flood warnings. Those living in areas prone to flooding should be prepared to take action should flooding develop. The current time is 2:32 p.m. Eastern Daylight Time. 2 p.m. Eastern Daylight Time weather conditions across north-central Kentucky and south-central Indiana. At Louisville International, it was partly sunny. The temperature was 81 degrees, the dew point 68, and the relative humidity 64%. The wind was southwest at 14 miles an hour. The pressure was 29.97 inches and falling. At Bowman Field, it was mostly sunny. The temperature was 82 degrees, the dew point 69, and the relative humidity 64%. The wind was southwest at 13 miles an hour, gusting to 21. The pressure was 29.97 inches and falling. At Jasper, it was partly sunny. The temperature was 81 degrees, the dew point 72, and the relative humidity 74%. The wind was southwest at 10 miles an hour. The pressure was 29.98 inches and falling. Once again, at Louisville International, it was 81 degrees under partly sunny skies. Elsewhere around the region, at Indianapolis, a thunderstorm was reported with a temperature of 73. At Bowling Green, it was mostly sunny with a temperature of 81. It was partly sunny with a temperature of 81 at Lexington, 78 at Covington, and 78 at Jackson. Under partly sunny skies, Nashville reported 85, Paducah reported 83, and Evansville reported 77. At Bloomington, it was cloudy, with a temperature of 76. At Frankfort, the weather conditions were not available. Now for the official National Weather Service forecast for north-central Kentucky and south-central Indiana, including the Louisville metro area. Today, partly sunny. Chance of showers and slight chance of thunderstorms in the morning, then showers likely and chance of thunderstorms in the afternoon. Highs in the lower 80s. Southwest winds up to 10 miles an hour. Chance of precipitation 70%. Tonight, partly cloudy with chance of showers and slight chance of thunderstorms until midnight, then mostly cloudy with slight chance of showers after midnight. Patchy fog after midnight. Lows in the mid-60s. West winds up to 5 miles an hour until midnight becoming light. Chance of precipitation 50%. Thursday, partly sunny. Highs in the lower 80s. Northeast winds up to 10 miles an hour. Thursday night, mostly cloudy until midnight then becoming partly cloudy. Lows around 60. Northeast winds 5 to 10 miles an hour.
And now the extended forecast for the radio listening area. Friday and Friday night, mostly cloudy. A 20% chance of rain showers. Highs in the upper 70s. Lows in the lower 60s. Saturday and Saturday night, partly cloudy. Highs in the lower 80s. Lows in the mid 50s. Sunday and Sunday night, partly cloudy. Highs in the upper 70s. Lows in the mid 50s. Monday and Monday night, mostly clear. Highs in the upper 70s. Lows in the upper 50s. Tuesday and Tuesday night, mostly clear. Highs in the upper 70s. Lows in the upper 50s. Flood watch in effect from 8 a.m. Eastern Daylight Time Wednesday through late Wednesday night. What? Flooding caused by excessive rainfall continues to be possible. Where? Portions of Indiana, including the following areas, Clark and Scott in Kentucky, including the following areas, Anderson, Clark, Kentucky, Fayette, Jefferson, Jessamine, Madison, Oldham, Shelby, Spencer, and Woodford. When? From 8 a.m. Eastern Daylight Time Wednesday through late Wednesday night. The following impacts are expected. Excessive runoff may result in flooding of rivers, creeks, streams, and other low-lying and flood-prone locations. Additional details, training showers and storms Wednesday afternoon will track over already saturated areas from Tuesday's event. Localized areas of 1.5-2.5 are possible from training storms through the evening hours. http://www.weather.gov/safety/flood You should monitor later forecasts and be alert for possible flood warnings. Those living in areas prone to flooding should be prepared to take action should flooding develop. The current time is 2:37 p.m. Eastern Daylight Time. 2 p.m. Eastern Daylight Time weather conditions across north-central Kentucky and south-central Indiana. At Louisville International, it was partly sunny. The temperature was 81 degrees, the dew point 68, and the relative humidity 64%. The wind was southwest at 14 miles an hour. The pressure was 29.97 inches and falling. At Bowman Field, it was mostly sunny. The temperature was 82 degrees, the dew point 69, and the relative humidity 64%. The wind was southwest at 13 miles an hour, gusting to 21. The pressure was 29.97 inches and falling. At Jasper, it was partly sunny. The temperature was 81 degrees, the dew point 72, and the relative humidity 74%. The wind was southwest at 10 miles an hour. The pressure was 29.98 inches and falling. Once again, at Louisville International it was 81 degrees under partly sunny skies. Elsewhere around the region, at Indianapolis, a thunderstorm was reported with a temperature of 73. At Bowling Green, it was mostly sunny with a temperature of 81. It was partly sunny with a temperature of 81 at Lexington, 78 at Covington, and 78 at Jackson. Under partly sunny skies, Nashville reported 85. Paducah reported 83, and Evansville reported 77. At Bloomington, it was cloudy, with a temperature of 76. At Frankfort, the weather conditions were not available. Now for the official National Weather Service forecast for north-central Kentucky and south-central Indiana, including the Louisville metro area. Today, partly sunny. Chance of showers and slight chance of thunderstorms in the morning, then showers likely and chance of thunderstorms in the afternoon. Highs in the lower 80s. Southwest winds up to 10 miles an hour. Chance of precipitation 70%. Tonight, partly cloudy with chance of showers and slight chance of thunderstorms until midnight, then mostly cloudy with slight chance of showers after midnight. Patchy fog after midnight. Lows in the mid-60s. West winds up to 5 miles an hour until midnight becoming light. Chance of precipitation 50%. Thursday, partly sunny. Highs in the lower 80s. Northeast winds up to 10 miles an hour. Thursday night, mostly cloudy until midnight then becoming partly cloudy. Lows around 60. Northeast winds 5 to 10 miles an hour.
And now the extended forecast for the radio listening area. Friday and Friday night, mostly cloudy. A 20% chance of rain showers. Highs in the upper 70s. Lows in the lower 60s. Saturday and Saturday night, partly cloudy. Highs in the lower 80s. Lows in the mid 50s. Sunday and Sunday night, partly cloudy. Highs in the upper 70s. Lows in the mid 50s. Monday and Monday night, mostly clear. Highs in the upper 70s. Lows in the upper 50s. Tuesday and Tuesday night, mostly clear. Highs in the upper 70s. Lows in the upper 50s. Flood watch in effect from 8 a.m. Eastern Daylight Time Wednesday through late Wednesday night. What? Flooding caused by excessive rainfall continues to be possible. Where? Portions of Indiana, including the following areas, Clark and Scott in Kentucky, including the following areas, Anderson, Clark, Kentucky, Fayette, Jefferson, Jessamine, Madison, Oldham, Shelby, Spencer, and Woodford. When? From 8 a.m. Eastern Daylight Time Wednesday through late Wednesday night. The following impacts are expected. Excessive runoff may result in flooding of rivers, creeks, streams, and other low-lying and flood-prone locations. Additional details, training showers and storms Wednesday afternoon will track over already saturated areas from Tuesday's event. Localized areas of 1.5-2.5 are possible from training storms through the evening hours. http://www.weather.gov/safety/flood. You should monitor later forecasts and be alert for possible flood warnings. Those living in areas prone to flooding should be prepared to take action should flooding develop. The current time is 2:42 p.m. Eastern Daylight Time. 2 p.m. Eastern Daylight Time weather conditions across north-central Kentucky and south-central Indiana. At Louisville International, it was partly sunny. The temperature was 81 degrees, the dew point 68, and the relative humidity 64%. The wind was southwest at 14 miles an hour. The pressure was 29.97 inches and falling. At Bowman Field, it was mostly sunny. The temperature was 82 degrees, the dew point 69, and the relative humidity 64%. The wind was southwest at 13 miles an hour, gusting to 21. The pressure was 29.97 inches and falling. At Jasper, it was partly sunny. The temperature was 81 degrees, the dew point 72, and the relative humidity 74%. The wind was southwest at 10 miles an hour. The pressure was 29.98 inches and falling. Once again, at Louisville International it was 81 degrees under partly sunny skies. Elsewhere around the region, at Indianapolis, a thunderstorm was reported with a temperature of 73. At Bowling Green, it was mostly sunny with a temperature of 81. It was partly sunny with a temperature of 81 at Lexington, 78 at Covington, and 78 at Jackson. Under partly sunny skies, Nashville reported 85, Paducah reported 83, and Evansville reported 77. At Bloomington, it was cloudy, with a temperature of 76. At Frankfort, the weather conditions were not available. Now for the official National Weather Service forecast for north-central Kentucky and south-central Indiana, including the Louisville metro area. Today, partly sunny. Chance of showers and slight chance of thunderstorms in the morning, then showers likely and chance of thunderstorms in the afternoon. Highs in the lower 80s. Southwest winds up to 10 miles an hour. Chance of precipitation 70%. Tonight, partly cloudy with chance of showers and slight chance of thunderstorms until midnight, then mostly cloudy with slight chance of showers after midnight. Patchy fog after midnight. Lows in the mid-60s. West winds up to 5 miles an hour until midnight becoming light. Chance of precipitation 50%. Thursday, partly sunny. Highs in the lower 80s. Northeast winds up to 10 miles an hour. Thursday night, mostly cloudy until midnight then becoming partly cloudy. Lows around 60. Northeast winds 5 to 10 miles an hour.
And now the extended forecast for the radio listening area. Friday and Friday night, mostly cloudy. A 20% chance of rain showers. Highs in the upper 70s. Lows in the lower 60s. Saturday and Saturday night, partly cloudy. Highs in the lower 80s. Lows in the mid 50s. Sunday and Sunday night, partly cloudy. Highs in the upper 70s. Lows in the mid 50s. Monday and Monday night, mostly clear. Highs in the upper 70s. Lows in the upper 50s. Tuesday and Tuesday night, mostly clear. Highs in the upper 70s. Lows in the upper 50s. Flood watch in effect from 8 a.m. Eastern Daylight Time Wednesday through late Wednesday night. What? Flooding caused by excessive rainfall continues to be possible. Where? Portions of Indiana, including the following areas, Clark and Scott in Kentucky, including the following areas, Anderson, Clark, Kentucky, Fayette, Jefferson, Jessamine, Madison, Oldham, Shelby, Spencer, and Woodford. When? From 8 a.m. Eastern Daylight Time Wednesday through late Wednesday night. The following impacts are expected. Excessive runoff may result in flooding of rivers, creeks, streams, and other low-lying and flood-prone locations. Additional details. Training showers and storms Wednesday afternoon will track over already saturated areas from Tuesday's event. Localized areas of 1.5-2.5 are possible from training storms through the evening hours. http://www.weather.gov/safety/flood You should monitor later forecasts and be alert for possible flood warnings. Those living in areas prone to flooding should be prepared to take action should flooding develop. The current time is 2:47 p.m. Eastern Daylight Time. 2 p.m. Eastern Daylight Time weather conditions across north-central Kentucky and south-central Indiana. At Louisville International, it was partly sunny. The temperature was 81 degrees, the dew point 68, and the relative humidity 64%. The wind was southwest at 14 miles an hour. The pressure was 29.97 inches and falling. At Bowman Field, it was mostly sunny. The temperature was 82 degrees, the dew point 69, and the relative humidity 64%. The wind was southwest at 13 miles an hour, gusting to 21. The pressure was 29.97 inches and falling. At Jasper, it was partly sunny. The temperature was 81 degrees, the dew point 72, and the relative humidity 74%. The wind was southwest at 10 miles an hour. The pressure was 29.98 inches and falling. Once again, at Louisville International, it was 81 degrees under partly sunny skies. Elsewhere around the region, at Indianapolis, a thunderstorm was reported with a temperature of 73. At Bowling Green, it was mostly sunny, with a temperature of 81. It was partly sunny, with a temperature of 81 at Lexington, 78 at Covington, and 78 at Jackson. Under partly sunny skies, Nashville reported 85, Paducah reported 83, and Evansville reported 77. At Bloomington, it was cloudy, with a temperature of 76. At Frankfort, the weather conditions were not available. Now for the official National Weather Service forecast for north-central Kentucky and south-central Indiana, including the Louisville metro area. Today, partly sunny. Chance of showers and slight chance of thunderstorms in the morning, then showers likely and chance of thunderstorms in the afternoon. Highs in the lower 80s. Southwest winds up to 10 miles an hour. Chance of precipitation 70%. Tonight, partly cloudy with chance of showers and slight chance of thunderstorms until midnight, then mostly cloudy with slight chance of showers after midnight. Patchy fog after midnight. Lows in the mid-60s. West winds up to 5 miles an hour until midnight becoming light. Chance of precipitation 50%. Thursday, partly sunny. Highs in the lower 80s. Northeast winds up to 10 miles an hour. Thursday night, mostly cloudy until midnight then becoming partly cloudy. Lows around 60. Northeast winds 5 to 10 miles an hour.
And now the extended forecast for the radio listening area. Friday and Friday night, mostly cloudy. A 20% chance of rain showers. Highs in the upper 70s. Lows in the lower 60s. Saturday and Saturday night, partly cloudy. Highs in the lower 80s. Lows in the mid 50s. Sunday and Sunday night, partly cloudy. Highs in the upper 70s. Lows in the mid 50s. Monday and Monday night, mostly clear. Highs in the upper 70s. Lows in the upper 50s. Tuesday and Tuesday night, mostly clear. Highs in the upper 70s. Lows in the upper 50s. Flood watch in effect from 8 a.m. Eastern Daylight Time Wednesday through late Wednesday night. What? Flooding caused by excessive rainfall continues to be possible. Where? Portions of Indiana, including the following areas, Clark and Scott in Kentucky, including the following areas, Anderson, Clark, Kentucky, Fayette, Jefferson, Jessamine, Madison, Oldham, Shelby, Spencer, and Woodford. When? From 8 a.m. Eastern Daylight Time Wednesday through late Wednesday night. The following impacts are expected. Excessive runoff may result in flooding of rivers, creeks, streams, and other low-lying and flood-prone locations. Additional details, training showers and storms Wednesday afternoon will track over already saturated areas from Tuesday's event. Localized areas of 1.5-2.5 are possible from training storms through the evening hours. http://www.weather.gov/safety/flood. You should monitor later forecasts and be alert for possible flood warnings. Those living in areas prone to flooding should be prepared to take action should flooding develop. The current time is 2:52 p.m. Eastern Daylight Time. 2 p.m. Eastern Daylight Time weather conditions across north-central Kentucky and south-central Indiana. At Louisville International, it was partly sunny. The temperature was 81 degrees, the dew point 68, and the relative humidity 64%. The wind was southwest at 14 miles an hour. The pressure was 29.97 inches and falling. At Bowman Field, it was mostly sunny. The temperature was 82 degrees, the dew point 69, and the relative humidity 64%. The wind was southwest at 13 miles an hour, gusting to 21. The pressure was 29.97 inches and falling. At Jasper, it was partly sunny. The temperature was 81 degrees, the dew point 72, and the relative humidity 74%. The wind was southwest at 10 miles an hour. The pressure was 29.98 inches and falling. Once again, at Louisville International it was 81 degrees under partly sunny skies. Elsewhere around the region, at Indianapolis, a thunderstorm was reported with a temperature of 73. At Bowling Green, it was mostly sunny with a temperature of 81. It was partly sunny with a temperature of 81 at Lexington, 78 at Covington, and 78 at Jackson. Under partly sunny skies, Nashville reported 85, Paducah reported 83, and Evansville reported 77. At Bloomington, it was cloudy, with a temperature of 76. At Frankfort, the weather conditions were not available. Now for the official National Weather Service forecast for north-central Kentucky and south-central Indiana, including the Louisville metro area. Today, partly sunny. Chance of showers and slight chance of thunderstorms in the morning, then showers likely and chance of thunderstorms in the afternoon. Highs in the lower 80s. Southwest winds up to 10 miles an hour. Chance of precipitation 70%. Tonight, partly cloudy with chance of showers and slight chance of thunderstorms until midnight, then mostly cloudy with slight chance of showers after midnight. Patchy fog after midnight. Lows in the mid-60s. West winds up to 5 miles an hour until midnight becoming light. Chance of precipitation 50%. Thursday, partly sunny. Highs in the lower 80s. Northeast winds up to 10 miles an hour. Thursday night, mostly cloudy until midnight then becoming partly cloudy. Lows around 60. Northeast winds 5 to 10 miles an hour.
And now the extended forecast for the radio listening area. Friday and Friday night, mostly cloudy. A 20% chance of rain showers. Highs in the upper 70s. Lows in the lower 60s. Saturday and Saturday night, partly cloudy. Highs in the lower 80s. Lows in the mid 50s. Sunday and Sunday night, partly cloudy. Highs in the upper 70s. Lows in the mid 50s. Monday and Monday night, mostly clear. Highs in the upper 70s. Lows in the upper 50s. Tuesday and Tuesday night, mostly clear. Highs in the upper 70s. Lows in the upper 50s. Flood watch in effect from 8 a.m. Eastern Daylight Time Wednesday through late Wednesday night. What? Flooding caused by excessive rainfall continues to be possible. Where? Portions of Indiana, including the following areas, Clark and Scott in Kentucky, including the following areas, Anderson, Clark, Kentucky, Fayette, Jefferson, Jessamine, Madison, Oldham, Shelby, Spencer, and Woodford. When? From 8 a.m. Eastern Daylight Time Wednesday through late Wednesday night. The following impacts are expected. Excessive runoff may result in flooding of rivers, creeks, streams, and other low-lying and flood-prone locations. Additional details, training showers and storms Wednesday afternoon will track over already saturated areas from Tuesday's event. Localized areas of 1.5-2.5 are possible from training storms through the evening hours. http://www.weather.gov/safety/flood You should monitor later forecasts and be alert for possible flood warnings. Those living in areas prone to flooding should be prepared to take action should flooding develop. The current time is 2:57 p.m. Eastern Daylight Time. 2 p.m. Eastern Daylight Time weather conditions across north-central Kentucky and south-central Indiana. At Louisville International, it was partly sunny. The temperature was 81 degrees, the dew point 68, and the relative humidity 64%. The wind was southwest at 14 miles an hour. The pressure was 29.97 inches and falling. At Bowman Field, it was mostly sunny. The temperature was 82 degrees, the dew point 69, and the relative humidity 64%. The wind was southwest at 13 miles an hour. Gusting to 21. The pressure was 29.97 inches and falling. At Jasper, it was partly sunny. The temperature was 81 degrees, the dew point 72, and the relative humidity 74%. The wind was southwest at 10 miles an hour. The pressure was 29.98 inches and falling. Once again, at Louisville International it was 81 degrees under partly sunny skies. Elsewhere around the region, at Indianapolis, a thunderstorm was reported with a temperature of 73. At Bowling Green, it was mostly sunny with a temperature of 81. It was partly sunny with a temperature of 81 at Lexington, 78 at Covington, and 78 at Jackson. Under partly sunny skies, Nashville reported 85, Paducah reported 83, and Evansville reported 77. At Bloomington, it was cloudy, with a temperature of 76. At Frankfort, the weather conditions were not available. Now for the official National Weather Service forecast for north-central Kentucky and south-central Indiana, including the Louisville metro area. Today, partly sunny. Chance of showers and slight chance of thunderstorms in the morning, then showers likely and chance of thunderstorms in the afternoon. Highs in the lower 80s. Southwest winds up to 10 miles an hour. Chance of precipitation 70%. Tonight, partly cloudy with chance of showers and slight chance of thunderstorms until midnight, then mostly cloudy with slight chance of showers after midnight. Patchy fog after midnight. Lows in the mid-60s. West winds up to 5 miles an hour until midnight becoming light. Chance of precipitation 50%. Thursday, partly sunny. Highs in the lower 80s. Northeast winds up to 10 miles an hour. Thursday night, mostly cloudy until midnight then becoming partly cloudy. Lows around 60. Northeast winds 5 to 10 miles an hour.
And now the extended forecast for the radio listening area. Friday and Friday night, mostly cloudy. A 20% chance of rain showers. Highs in the upper 70s. Lows in the lower 60s. Saturday and Saturday night, partly cloudy. Highs in the lower 80s. Lows in the mid 50s. Sunday and Sunday night, partly cloudy. Highs in the upper 70s.

in the upper 50s. Flood watch in effect from 8 a.m. Eastern Daylight Time Wednesday through late Wednesday night. What? Flooding caused by excessive rainfall continues to be possible. Where? Portions of Indiana, including the following areas, Clark and Scott in Kentucky, including the following areas, Anderson, Clark, Kentucky, Fayette, Jefferson, Jessamine, Madison, Oldham, Shelby, Spencer, and Woodford. When? From 8 a.m. Eastern Daylight Time Wednesday through late Wednesday night. The following impacts are expected. Excessive runoff may result in flooding of rivers, creeks, streams, and other low-lying and flood-prone locations. Additional details, training showers and storms Wednesday afternoon will track over already saturated areas from Tuesday's event. Localized areas of 1.5-2.5 are possible from training storms through the evening hours. http://www.weather.gov/safety/ Flood you should monitor later forecasts and be alert for possible flood warnings. Those living in areas prone to flooding should be prepared to take action should flooding develop. The current time is 3:02 p.m. Eastern Daylight Time. 3 p.m. Eastern Daylight Time weather conditions across north-central Kentucky and south-central Indiana. At Louisville International, it was partly sunny. The temperature was 84 degrees, the dew point 69, and the relative humidity 60%. The wind was west at 12 miles an hour, gusting to 22. The pressure was 29.94 inches and falling. At Bowman Field, it was partly sunny. The temperature was 81 degrees, the dew point 68, and the relative humidity 64%. The wind was southwest at 9 miles an hour. The pressure was 29.94 inches and falling. At Jasper, light rain was falling. The temperature was 75 degrees, the dew point 73, and the relative humidity 93%. The wind was west at 10 miles an hour. The pressure was 29.97 inches and falling. Once again, at Louisville International it was 84 degrees under partly sunny skies. Elsewhere around the region, at Indianapolis, rain was falling, with a temperature of 72. It was mostly sunny, with a temperature of 79 at Bowling Green and 83 at Paducah. It was partly sunny, with a temperature of 82 at Lexington, 82 at Covington, 73 at Jackson, 85 at Nashville, and 81 at Evansville. At Bloomington, it was cloudy, with a temperature of 76. At Frankfort, the weather conditions were not available. Now for the official National Weather Service forecast for north-central Kentucky and south-central Indiana, including the Louisville metro area. Today, partly sunny. Chance of showers and slight chance of thunderstorms in the morning, then showers likely and chance of thunderstorms in the afternoon. Highs in the lower 80s. Southwest winds up to 10 miles an hour. Chance of precipitation 70%. Tonight, partly cloudy with chance of showers and slight chance of thunderstorms until midnight, then mostly cloudy with slight chance of showers after midnight. Patchy fog after midnight. Lows in the mid-60s. West winds up to 5 miles an hour until midnight becoming light. Chance of precipitation 50%. Thursday, partly sunny. Highs in the lower 80s. Northeast winds up to 10 miles an hour. Thursday night, mostly cloudy until midnight then becoming partly cloudy. Lows around 60. Northeast winds 5 to 10 miles an hour. And now the extended forecast for the radio listening area. Friday and Friday night, mostly cloudy. A 20% chance of rain showers. Highs in the upper 70s. Lows in the lower 60s. Saturday and Saturday night, partly cloudy. Highs in the lower 80s. Lows in the mid-50s. Sunday and Sunday night, partly cloudy. Highs in the upper 70s. Lows in the mid-50s. Monday and Monday night, mostly clear. Highs in the upper 70s. Lows in the upper 50s. Tuesday and Tuesday night, mostly clear. Highs in the upper 70s. Lows in the upper 50s. Flood watch in effect from 8 a.m. Eastern Daylight Time Wednesday.

through late Wednesday night. What? Flooding caused by excessive rainfall continues to be possible. Where? Portions of Indiana, including the following areas, Clark and Scott in Kentucky, including the following areas, Anderson, Clark, Kentucky, Fayette, Jefferson, Jessamine, Madison, Oldham, Shelby, Spencer, and Woodford. When? From 8 a.m. Eastern Daylight Time Wednesday through late Wednesday night. The following impacts are expected. Excessive runoff may result in flooding of rivers, creeks, streams, and other low-lying and flood-prone locations. Additional details, training showers and storms Wednesday afternoon will track over already saturated areas from Tuesday's event. Localized areas of 1.5-2.5 are possible from training storms through the evening hours. http://www.weather.gov/safety/ Flood. You should monitor later forecasts and be alert for possible flood warnings. Those living in areas prone to flooding should be prepared to take action should flooding develop. The current time is 3:07 p.m. Eastern Daylight Time. 3 p.m. Eastern Daylight Time weather conditions across north-central Kentucky and south-central Indiana. At Louisville International, it was partly sunny. The temperature was 84 degrees, the dew point 69, and the relative humidity 60%. The wind was west at 12 miles an hour, gusting to 22. The pressure was 29.94 inches and falling. At Bowman Field, it was partly sunny. The temperature was 81 degrees, the dew point 68, and the relative humidity 64%. The wind was southwest at 9 miles an hour. The pressure was 29.94 inches and falling. At Jasper, light rain was falling. The temperature was 75 degrees, the dew point 73, and the relative humidity 93%. The wind was west at 10 miles an hour. The pressure was 29.97 inches and falling. Once again, at Louisville International, it was 84 degrees under partly sunny skies. Elsewhere around the region, at Indianapolis, rain was falling, with a temperature of 72. It was mostly sunny, with a temperature of 79 at Bowling Green and 83 at Paducah. It was partly sunny, with a temperature of 82 at Lexington, 82 at Covington, 73 at Jackson, 85 at Nashville, and 81 at Evansville. At Bloomington, it was cloudy, with a temperature of 76. At Frankfort, the weather conditions were not available. Now for the official National Weather Service forecast for north-central Kentucky and south-central Indiana, including the Louisville metro area. Today, partly sunny. Chance of showers and slight chance of thunderstorms in the morning, then showers likely and chance of thunderstorms in the afternoon. Highs in the lower 80s. Southwest winds up to 10 miles an hour. Chance of precipitation 70%. Tonight, partly cloudy with chance of showers and slight chance of thunderstorms until midnight, then mostly cloudy with slight chance of showers after midnight. Patchy fog after midnight. Lows in the mid-60s. West winds up to 5 miles an hour until midnight, becoming light. Chance of precipitation 50%. Thursday, partly sunny. Highs in the lower 80s. Northeast winds up to 10 miles an hour. Thursday night, mostly cloudy until midnight, then becoming partly cloudy. Lows around 60. Northeast winds 5 to 10 miles an hour. And now the extended forecast for the radio listening area. Friday and Friday night, mostly cloudy. A 20% chance of rain showers. Highs in the upper 70s. Lows in the lower 60s. Saturday and Saturday night, partly cloudy. Highs in the lower 80s. Lows in the mid-50s. Sunday and Sunday night, partly cloudy. Highs in the upper 70s. Lows in the mid-50s. Monday and Monday night, mostly clear. Highs in the upper 70s. Lows in the upper 50s. Tuesday and Tuesday night, mostly clear. Highs in the upper 70s. Lows in the upper 50s. Flood watch in effect from 8 a.m. Eastern Daylight Time Wednesday through late Wednesday night. What? Flooding caused by excessive rainfall continues to be possible.
Where? Portions of Indiana, including the following areas, Clark and Scott in Kentucky, including the following areas, Anderson, Clark, Kentucky, Fayette, Jefferson, Jessamine, Madison, Oldham, Shelby, Spencer, and Woodford. When? From 8 a.m. Eastern Daylight Time Wednesday through late Wednesday night. The following impacts are expected. Excessive runoff may result in flooding of rivers, creeks, streams, and other low-lying and flood-prone locations. Additional details, training showers and storms Wednesday afternoon will track over already saturated areas from Tuesday's event. Localized areas of 1.5-2.5 are possible from training storms through the evening hours. http://www.weather.gov/safety/flood You should monitor later forecasts and be alert for possible flood warnings. Those living in areas prone to flooding should be prepared to take action should flooding develop. The current time is 3:12 p.m. Eastern Daylight Time. 3 p.m. Eastern Daylight Time weather conditions across north-central Kentucky and south-central Indiana. At Louisville International, it was partly sunny. The temperature was 84 degrees, the dew point 69, and the relative humidity 60%. The wind was west at 12 miles an hour, gusting to 22. The pressure was 29.94 inches and falling. At Bowman Field, it was partly sunny. The temperature was 81 degrees, the dew point 68, and the relative humidity 64%. The wind was southwest at 9 miles an hour. The pressure was 29.94 inches and falling. At Jasper, light rain was falling. The temperature was 75 degrees, the dew point 73, and the relative humidity 93%. The wind was west at 10 miles an hour. The pressure was 29.97 inches and falling. Once again, at Louisville International it was 84 degrees under partly sunny skies. Elsewhere around the region, at Indianapolis, rain was falling with a temperature of 72. It was mostly sunny, with a temperature of 79 at Bowling Green and 83 at Paducah. It was partly sunny, with a temperature of 82 at Lexington, 82 at Covington, 73 at Jackson, 85 at Nashville, and 81 at Evansville. At Bloomington, it was cloudy, with a temperature of 76. At Frankfort, the weather conditions were not available. Now for the official National Weather Service forecast for north-central Kentucky and south-central Indiana, including the Louisville metro area. Today, partly sunny. Chance of showers and slight chance of thunderstorms in the morning, then showers likely and chance of thunderstorms in the afternoon. Highs in the lower 80s. Southwest winds up to 10 miles an hour. Chance of precipitation 70%. Tonight, partly cloudy with chance of showers and slight chance of thunderstorms until midnight, then mostly cloudy with slight chance of showers after midnight. Patchy fog after midnight. Lows in the mid-60s. West winds up to 5 miles an hour until midnight becoming light. Chance of precipitation 50%. Thursday, partly sunny. Highs in the lower 80s. Northeast winds up to 10 miles an hour. Thursday night, mostly cloudy until midnight then becoming partly cloudy. Lows around 60. Northeast winds 5 to 10 miles an hour. And now the extended forecast for the radio listening area. Friday and Friday night, mostly cloudy. A 20% chance of rain showers. Highs in the upper 70s. Lows in the lower 60s. Saturday and Saturday night, partly cloudy. Highs in the lower 80s. Lows in the mid-50s. Sunday and Sunday night, partly cloudy. Highs in the upper 70s. Lows in the mid-50s. Monday and Monday night, mostly clear. Highs in the upper 70s. Lows in the upper 50s. Tuesday and Tuesday night, mostly clear. Highs in the upper 70s. Lows in the upper 50s. Flood watch in effect from 8 a.m. Eastern Daylight Time Wednesday through late Wednesday night. What? Flooding caused by excessive rainfall continues to be possible. Where? Portions of Indiana,
including the following areas, Clark and Scott in Kentucky, including the following areas, Anderson, Clark, Kentucky, Fayette, Jefferson, Jessamine, Madison, Oldham, Shelby, Spencer, and Woodford. When, from 8 a.m. Eastern Daylight Time Wednesday through late Wednesday night. The following impacts are expected. Excessive runoff may result in flooding of rivers, creeks, streams, and other low-lying and flood-prone locations. Additional details, training showers and storms Wednesday afternoon will track over already saturated areas from Tuesday's event. Localized areas of 1.5-2.5 are possible from training storms through the evening hours. http://www.weather.gov/safety/flood You should monitor later forecasts and be alert for possible flood warnings. Those living in areas prone to flooding should be prepared to take action should flooding develop. The current time is 3:17 p.m. Eastern Daylight Time. 3 p.m. Eastern Daylight Time weather conditions across north-central Kentucky and south-central Indiana. At Louisville International, it was partly sunny. The temperature was 84 degrees, the dew point 69, and the relative humidity 60%. The wind was west at 12 miles an hour, gusting to 22. The pressure was 29.94 inches and falling. At Bowman Field, it was partly sunny. The temperature was 81 degrees, the dew point 68, and the relative humidity 64%. The wind was southwest at 9 miles an hour. The pressure was 29.94 inches and falling. At Jasper, light rain was falling. The temperature was 75 degrees, the dew point 73, and the relative humidity 93%. The wind was west at 10 miles an hour. The pressure was 29.97 inches and falling. Once again, at Louisville International, it was 84 degrees under partly sunny skies. Elsewhere around the region, at Indianapolis, rain was falling, with a temperature of 72. It was mostly sunny, with a temperature of 79 at Bowling Green and 83 at Paducah. It was partly sunny, with a temperature of 82 at Lexington, 82 at Covington, 73 at Jackson, 85 at Nashville, and 81 at Evansville. At Bloomington, it was cloudy, with a temperature of 76. At Frankfort, the weather conditions were not available. Now for the official National Weather Service forecast for north-central Kentucky and south-central Indiana, including the Louisville metro area. Today, partly sunny. Chance of showers and slight chance of thunderstorms in the morning, then showers likely and chance of thunderstorms in the afternoon. Highs in the lower 80s. Southwest winds up to 10 miles an hour. Chance of precipitation 70%. Tonight, partly cloudy with chance of showers and slight chance of thunderstorms until midnight, then mostly cloudy with slight chance of showers after midnight. Patchy fog after midnight. Lows in the mid-60s. West winds up to 5 miles an hour until midnight becoming light. Chance of precipitation 50%. Thursday, partly sunny. Highs in the lower 80s. Northeast winds up to 10 miles an hour. Thursday night, mostly cloudy until midnight then becoming partly cloudy. Lows around 60. Northeast winds 5 to 10 miles an hour. And now the extended forecast for the radio listening area. Friday and Friday night, mostly cloudy. A 20% chance of rain showers. Highs in the upper 70s. Lows in the lower 60s. Saturday and Saturday night, partly cloudy. Highs in the lower 80s. Lows in the mid-50s. Sunday and Sunday night, partly cloudy. Highs in the upper 70s. Lows in the mid-50s. Monday and Monday night, mostly clear. Highs in the upper 70s. Lows in the upper 50s. Tuesday and Tuesday night, mostly clear. Highs in the upper 70s. Lows in the upper 50s. Flood watch in effect from 8 a.m. Eastern Daylight Time Wednesday through late Wednesday night. What? Flooding caused by excessive rainfall continues to be possible. Where? Portions of Indiana, including the following areas, Clark and Scott in Kentucky, including the following areas, Anderson, Clark,
Clark, Kentucky, Fayette, Jefferson, Jessamine, Madison, Oldham, Shelby, Spencer, and Woodford. When, from 8 a.m. Eastern Daylight Time Wednesday through late Wednesday night. The following impacts are expected. Excessive runoff may result in flooding of rivers, creeks, streams, and other low-lying and flood-prone locations. Additional details, training showers and storms Wednesday afternoon will track over already saturated areas from Tuesday's event. Localized areas of 1.5-2.5 are possible from training storms through the evening hours. http://www.weather.gov/safety/flood You should monitor later forecasts and be alert for possible flood warnings. Those living in areas prone to flooding should be prepared to take action should flooding develop. 3 p.m. Eastern Daylight Time weather conditions across north-central Kentucky and south-central Indiana. At Louisville International, it was partly sunny. The temperature was 84 degrees, the dew point 69, and the relative humidity 60%. The wind was west at 12 miles an hour, gusting to 22. The pressure was 29.94 inches and falling. At Bowman Field, it was partly sunny. The temperature was 81 degrees, the dew point 68, and the relative humidity 64%. The wind was southwest at 9 miles an hour. The pressure was 29.94 inches and falling. At Jasper, light rain was falling. The temperature was 75 degrees, the dew point 73, and the relative humidity 93%. The wind was west at 10 miles an hour. The pressure was 29.97 inches and falling. Once again, at Louisville International, it was 84 degrees under partly sunny skies. Elsewhere around the region, at Indianapolis, rain was falling with a temperature of 72. It was mostly sunny, with a temperature of 79 at Bowling Green and 83 at Paducah. It was partly sunny, with a temperature of 82 at Lexington, 82 at Covington, 73 at Jackson, 85 at Nashville, and 81 at Evansville. At Bloomington, it was cloudy, with a temperature of 76. At Frankfort, the weather conditions were not available. The current time is 3:23 p.m. Eastern Daylight Time. Now for the official National Weather Service forecast for north-central Kentucky and south-central Indiana, including the Louisville metro area. Today, partly sunny. Chance of showers and slight chance of thunderstorms in the morning, then showers likely and chance of thunderstorms in the afternoon. Highs in the lower 80s. Southwest winds up to 10 miles an hour. Chance of precipitation 70%. Tonight, partly cloudy with chance of showers and slight chance of thunderstorms until midnight, then mostly cloudy with slight chance of showers after midnight. Patchy fog after midnight. Lows in the mid-60s. West winds up to 5 miles an hour until midnight becoming light. Chance of precipitation 50%. Thursday, partly sunny. Highs in the lower 80s. Northeast winds up to 10 miles an hour. Thursday night, mostly cloudy until midnight then becoming partly cloudy. Lows around 60. Northeast winds 5 to 10 miles an hour. And now the extended forecast for the radio listening area. Friday and Friday night, mostly cloudy. A 20% chance of rain showers. Highs in the upper 70s. Lows in the lower 60s. Saturday and Saturday night, partly cloudy. Highs in the lower 80s. Lows in the mid-50s. Sunday and Sunday night, partly cloudy. Highs in the upper 70s. Lows in the mid-50s. Monday and Monday night, mostly clear. Highs in the upper 70s. Lows in the upper 50s. Tuesday and Tuesday night, mostly clear. Highs in the upper 70s. Lows in the upper 50s. Flood watch in effect from 8 a.m. Eastern Daylight Time Wednesday through late Wednesday night. What? Flooding caused by excessive rainfall continues to be possible. Where? Portions of Indiana, including the following areas, Clark and Scott in Kentucky, including the following areas, Anderson, Clark, Kentucky, Fayette, Jefferson, Jessamine, Madison, Oldham, Shelby,
Spencer, and Woodford. When, from 8 a.m. Eastern Daylight Time Wednesday through late Wednesday night. The following impacts are expected. Excessive runoff may result in flooding of rivers, creeks, streams, and other low-lying and flood-prone locations. Additional details. Training showers and storms Wednesday afternoon will track over already saturated areas from Tuesday's event. Localized areas of 1.5-2.5 are possible from training storms through the evening hours. http://www.weather.gov/safety/flood You should monitor later forecasts and be alert for possible flood warnings. Those living in areas prone to flooding should be prepared to take action should flooding develop. 3 p.m. Eastern Daylight Time weather conditions across north-central Kentucky and south-central Indiana. At Louisville International, it was partly sunny. The temperature was 84 degrees, the dew point 69, and the relative humidity 60%. The wind was west at 12 miles an hour, gusting to 22. The pressure was 29.94 inches and falling. At Bowman Field, it was partly sunny. The temperature was 81 degrees, the dew point 68, and the relative humidity 64%. The wind was southwest at 9 miles an hour. The pressure was 29.94 inches and falling. At Jasper, light rain was falling. The temperature was 75 degrees, the dew point 73, and the relative humidity 93%. The wind was west at 10 miles an hour. The pressure was 29.97 inches and falling. Once again, at Louisville International, it was 84 degrees under partly sunny skies. Elsewhere around the region, at Indianapolis, rain was falling with a temperature of 72. It was mostly sunny with a temperature of 79 at Bowling Green and 83 at Paducah. It was partly sunny with a temperature of 82 at Lexington, 82 at Covington, 73 at Jackson, 85 at Nashville, and 81 at Evansville. At Bloomington, it was cloudy with a temperature of 76. At Frankfort, the weather conditions were not available. The current time is 3:28 p.m. Eastern Daylight Time. Now for the official National Weather Service forecast for North Central Kentucky and South Central Indiana, including the Louisville metro area. Today, partly sunny. Chance of showers and slight chance of thunderstorms in the morning, then showers likely and chance of thunderstorms in the afternoon. Highs in the lower 80s. Southwest winds up to 10 miles an hour. Chance of precipitation 70%. Tonight, partly cloudy with chance of showers and slight chance of thunderstorms until midnight, then mostly cloudy with slight chance of showers after midnight. Patchy fog after midnight. Lows in the mid-60s. West winds up to 5 miles an hour until midnight becoming light. Chance of precipitation 50%. Thursday, partly sunny. Highs in the lower 80s. Northeast winds up to 10 miles an hour. Thursday night, mostly cloudy until midnight then becoming partly cloudy. Lows around 60. Northeast winds 5 to 10 miles an hour. And now the extended forecast for the radio listening area. Friday and Friday night, mostly cloudy. A 20% chance of rain showers. Highs in the upper 70s. Lows in the lower 60s. Saturday and Saturday night, partly cloudy. Highs in the lower 80s. Lows in the mid-50s. Sunday and Sunday night, partly cloudy. Highs in the upper 70s. Lows in the mid-50s. Monday and Monday night, mostly clear. Highs in the upper 70s. Lows in the upper 50s. Tuesday and Tuesday night, mostly clear. Highs in the upper 70s. Lows in the upper 50s. Flood watch in effect from 8 a.m. Eastern Daylight Time Wednesday through late Wednesday night. What? Flooding caused by excessive rainfall continues to be possible. Where? Portions of Indiana, including the following areas, Clark and Scott in Kentucky, including the following areas, Anderson, Clark, Kentucky, Fayette, Jefferson, Jessamine, Madison, Oldham, Shelby, Spencer, and Woodford. When, from 8 a.m. Eastern Daylight Time Wednesday through late Wednesday night.
The following impacts are expected. Excessive runoff may result in flooding of rivers, creeks, streams, and other low-lying and flood-prone locations. Additional details. Training showers and storms Wednesday afternoon will track over already saturated areas from Tuesday's event. Localized areas of 1.5-2.5 are possible from training storms through the evening hours. http://www.weather.gov/safety/flood You should monitor later forecasts and be alert for possible flood warnings. Those living in areas prone to flooding should be prepared to take action should flooding develop. 3 p.m. Eastern Daylight Time weather conditions across north-central Kentucky and south-central Indiana. At Louisville International, it was partly sunny. The temperature was 84 degrees, the dew point 69, and the relative humidity 60%. The wind was west at 12 miles an hour, gusting to 22. The pressure was 29.94 inches and falling. At Bowman Field, it was partly sunny. The temperature was 81 degrees, the dew point 68, and the relative humidity 64%. The wind was southwest at 9 miles an hour. The pressure was 29.94 inches and falling. At Jasper, light rain was falling. The temperature was 75 degrees, the dew point 73, and the relative humidity 93%. The wind was west at 10 miles an hour. The pressure was 29.97 inches and falling. Once again, at Louisville International, it was 84 degrees under partly sunny skies. Elsewhere around the region, at Indianapolis, rain was falling, with a temperature of 72. It was mostly sunny, with a temperature of 79 at Bowling Green and 83 at Paducah. It was partly sunny, with a temperature of 82 at Lexington, 82 at Covington, 73 at Jackson, 85 at Nashville, and 81 at Evansville. At Bloomington, it was cloudy, with a temperature of 76. At Frankfort, the weather conditions were not available. The current time is 3:33 p.m. Eastern Daylight Time. Now for the official National Weather Service forecast for north-central Kentucky and south-central Indiana, including the Louisville metro area. Today, partly sunny. Chance of showers and slight chance of thunderstorms in the morning, then showers likely and chance of thunderstorms in the afternoon. Highs in the lower 80s. Southwest winds up to 10 miles an hour. Chance of precipitation 70%. Tonight, partly cloudy with chance of showers and slight chance of thunderstorms until midnight, then mostly cloudy with slight chance of showers after midnight. Patchy fog after midnight. Lows in the mid-60s. West winds up to 5 miles an hour until midnight becoming light. Chance of precipitation 50%. Thursday, partly sunny. Highs in the lower 80s. Northeast winds up to 10 miles an hour. Thursday night, mostly cloudy until midnight, then becoming partly cloudy. Lows around 60. Northeast winds 5 to 10 miles an hour. And now the extended forecast for the radio listening area. Friday and Friday night, mostly cloudy. A 20% chance of rain showers. Highs in the upper 70s. Lows in the lower 60s. Saturday and Saturday night, partly cloudy. Highs in the lower 80s. Lows in the mid-50s. Sunday and Sunday night, partly cloudy. Highs in the upper 70s. Lows in the mid-50s. Monday and Monday night, mostly clear. Highs in the upper 70s. Lows in the upper 50s. Tuesday and Tuesday night, mostly clear. Highs in the upper 70s. Lows in the upper 50s. Flood watch in effect from 8 a.m. Eastern Daylight Time Wednesday through late Wednesday night. What? Flooding caused by excessive rainfall continues to be possible. Where? Portions of Indiana, including the following areas, Clark and Scott in Kentucky, including the following areas, Anderson, Clark, Kentucky, Fayette, Jefferson, Jessamine, Madison, Oldham, Shelby, Spencer, and Woodford. When? From 8 a.m. Eastern Daylight Time Wednesday through late Wednesday night. The following impacts are expected. Excessive runoff may result in flooding of rivers, creeks,
streams, and other low-lying and flood-prone locations. Additional details, training showers and storms Wednesday afternoon will track over already saturated areas from Tuesday's event. Localized areas of 1.5-2.5 are possible from training storms through the evening hours. http://www.weather.gov/safety/flood You should monitor later forecasts and be alert for possible flood warnings. Those living in areas prone to flooding should be prepared to take action should flooding develop. 3 p.m. Eastern Daylight Time weather conditions across north-central Kentucky and south-central Indiana. At Louisville International, it was partly sunny. The temperature was 84 degrees, the dew point 69, and the relative humidity 60%. The wind was west at 12 miles an hour, gusting to 22. The pressure was 29.94 inches and falling. At Bowman Field, it was partly sunny. The temperature was 81 degrees, the dew point 68, and the relative humidity 64%. The wind was southwest at 9 miles an hour. The pressure was 29.94 inches and falling. At Jasper, light rain was falling. The temperature was 75 degrees, the dew point 73, and the relative humidity 93%. The wind was west at 10 miles an hour. The pressure was 29.97 inches and falling. Once again, at Louisville International, it was 84 degrees under partly sunny skies. Elsewhere around the region, at Indianapolis, rain was falling, with a temperature of 72. It was mostly sunny, with a temperature of 79 at Bowling Green and 83 at Paducah. It was partly sunny, with a temperature of 82 at Lexington, 82 at Covington, 73 at Jackson, 85 at Nashville, and 81 at Evansville. At Bloomington, it was cloudy, with a temperature of 76. At Frankfort, the weather conditions were not available. The current time is 3:38 p.m. Eastern Daylight Time. Now for the official National Weather Service forecast for north-central Kentucky and south-central Indiana, including the Louisville metro area. Today, partly sunny. Chance of showers and slight chance of thunderstorms in the morning, then showers likely and chance of thunderstorms in the afternoon. Highs in the lower 80s. Southwest winds up to 10 miles an hour. Chance of precipitation 70%. Tonight, partly cloudy with chance of showers and slight chance of thunderstorms until midnight, then mostly cloudy with slight chance of showers after midnight. Patchy fog after midnight. Lows in the mid-60s. West winds up to 5 miles an hour until midnight becoming light. Chance of precipitation 50%. Thursday, partly sunny. Highs in the lower 80s. Northeast winds up to 10 miles an hour. Thursday night, mostly cloudy until midnight, then becoming partly cloudy. Lows around 60. Northeast winds 5 to 10 miles an hour. And now the extended forecast for the radio listening area. Friday and Friday night, mostly cloudy. A 20% chance of rain showers. Highs in the upper 70s. Lows in the lower 60s. Saturday and Saturday night, partly cloudy. Highs in the lower 80s. Lows in the mid-50s. Sunday and Sunday night, partly cloudy. Highs in the upper 70s. Lows in the mid-50s. Monday and Monday night, mostly clear. Highs in the upper 70s. Lows in the upper 50s. Tuesday and Tuesday night, mostly clear. Highs in the upper 70s. Lows in the upper 50s. Flood watch remains in effect until 2 a.m. Eastern Daylight Time Thursday. What? Flooding caused by excessive rainfall continues to be possible. Where? Portions of Indiana, including the following area, Jefferson and Kentucky, including the following areas, Bourbon, Franklin, Harrison, Kentucky, Henry, Nicholas, Scott, Kentucky, and Trimble. When? Until 2 a.m. Eastern Daylight Time Thursday. The following impacts are expected. Excessive runoff may result in flooding of rivers, creeks, streams, and other low-lying and flood-prone locations. Creeks and streams may rise out of their banks.
Flooding may occur in poor drainage and urban areas. Additional details, training showers and storms could create localized areas of flash flooding. Localized totals of 1 to 2 are possible within the watch area. http://www.weather.gov/safety/flood You should monitor later forecasts and be alert for possible flood warnings. Those living in areas prone to flooding should be prepared to take action should flooding develop. Flood watch remains in effect until 2 a.m. Eastern Daylight Time Thursday. What? Flooding caused by excessive rainfall continues to be possible. Where? Portions of Indiana, including the following areas, Clark and Scott in Kentucky, including the following areas, Anderson, Clark, Kentucky, Fayette, Jefferson, Jessamine, Madison, Oldham, Shelby, Spencer, and Woodford. When? Until 2 a.m. Eastern Daylight Time Thursday. The following impacts are expected. Excessive runoff may result in flooding of rivers, creeks, streams, and other low-lying and flood-prone locations. Creeks and streams may rise out of their banks. Flooding may occur in poor drainage and urban areas. Additional details, training showers and storms could create localized areas of flash flooding. 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Those living in areas prone to flooding should be prepared to take action should flooding develop. The current time is 3:42 p.m. Eastern Daylight Time. 3 p.m. Eastern Daylight Time weather conditions across north-central Kentucky and south-central Indiana. At Louisville International, it was partly sunny. The temperature was 84 degrees, the dew point 69, and the relative humidity 60%. The wind was west at 12 miles an hour, gusting to 22. The pressure was 29.94 inches and falling. At Bowman Field, it was partly sunny. The temperature was 81 degrees, the dew point 68, and the relative humidity 64%. The wind was southwest at 9 miles an hour. The pressure was 29.94 inches and falling. At Jasper, light rain was falling. The temperature was 75 degrees, the dew point 73, and the relative humidity 93%. The wind was west at 10 miles an hour. The pressure was 29.97 inches and falling. Once again, at Louisville International it was 84 degrees under partly sunny skies. Elsewhere around the region, at Indianapolis, rain was falling, with a temperature of 72. It was mostly sunny, with a temperature of 79 at Bowling Green and 83 at Paducah. It was partly sunny, with a temperature of 82 at Lexington, 82 at Covington, 73 at Jackson, 85 at Nashville, and 81 at Evansville. At Bloomington, it was cloudy, with a temperature of 76. At Frankfort, the weather conditions were not available. Now for the official National Weather Service forecast for north-central Kentucky and south-central Indiana, including the Louisville metro area. Today, partly sunny. Chance of showers and slight chance of thunderstorms in the morning, then showers likely and chance of thunderstorms in the afternoon. Highs in the lower 80s. Southwest winds up to 10 miles an hour. Chance of precipitation 70%. Tonight, partly cloudy with chance of showers and slight chance of thunderstorms until midnight, then mostly cloudy with slight chance of showers after midnight. Patchy fog after midnight. Lows in the mid-60s. West winds up to 5 miles an hour until midnight becoming light. Chance of precipitation 50%. Thursday, partly sunny. Highs in the lower 80s. Northeast winds up to 10 miles an hour. Thursday night, mostly cloudy until midnight then becoming partly cloudy. Lows around 60. Northeast winds 5 to 10 miles an hour. And now the extended forecast for the radio listening area. Friday and Friday night, mostly cloudy. A 20% chance of rain showers. Highs in the upper 70s. Lows in the lower 60s. Saturday and Saturday night, partly cloudy.
Highs in the lower 80s. Lows in the mid-50s. Sunday and Sunday night, partly cloudy. Highs in the upper 70s. Lows in the mid-50s. Monday and Monday night, mostly clear. Highs in the upper 70s. Lows in the upper 50s. Tuesday and Tuesday night, mostly clear. Highs in the upper 70s. Lows in the upper 50s. Flood watch remains in effect until 2 a.m. Eastern Daylight Time Thursday. What? Flooding caused by excessive rainfall continues to be possible. Where? Portions of Indiana, including the following area, Jefferson and Kentucky, including the following areas, Bourbon, Franklin, Harrison, Kentucky, Henry, Nicholas, Scott, Kentucky, and Trimble. When? Until 2 a.m. Eastern Daylight Time Thursday. The following impacts are expected. Excessive runoff may result in flooding of rivers, creeks, streams, and other low-lying and flood-prone locations. Creeks and streams may rise out of their banks. Flooding may occur in poor drainage and urban areas. Additional details, training showers and storms could create localized areas of flash flooding. Localized totals of 1 to 2 are possible within the watch area. http://www.weather.gov/safety/flood You should monitor later forecasts and be alert for possible flood warnings. Those living in areas prone to flooding should be prepared to take action should flooding develop. The current time is 3:47 p.m. Eastern Daylight Time. Flood watch remains in effect until 2 a.m. Eastern Daylight Time Thursday. What? Flooding caused by excessive rainfall continues to be possible. Where? Portions of Indiana, including the following areas, Clark and Scott in Kentucky, including the following areas, Anderson, Clark, Kentucky, Fayette, Jefferson, Jessamine, Madison, Oldham, Shelby, Spencer, and Woodford. When? Until 2 a.m. Eastern Daylight Time Thursday. The following impacts are expected. Excessive runoff may result in flooding of rivers, creeks, streams, and other low-lying and flood-prone locations. Creeks and streams may rise out of their banks. Flooding may occur in poor drainage and urban areas. Additional details, training showers and storms could create localized areas of flash flooding. Localized totals of 1 to 2 are possible within the watch area. http://www.weather.gov/safety/flood You should monitor later forecasts and be alert for possible flood warnings. Those living in areas prone to flooding should be prepared to take action should flooding develop. 3 p.m. Eastern Daylight Time weather conditions across north-central Kentucky and south-central Indiana. At Louisville International, it was partly sunny. The temperature was 84 degrees, the dew point 69, and the relative humidity 60%. The wind was west at 12 miles an hour, gusting to 22. The pressure was 29.94 inches and falling. At Bowman Field, it was partly sunny. The temperature was 81 degrees, the dew point 68, and the relative humidity 64%. The wind was southwest at 9 miles an hour. The pressure was 29.94 inches and falling. At Jasper, light rain was falling. The temperature was 75 degrees, the dew point 73, and the relative humidity 93%. The wind was west at 10 miles an hour. The pressure was 29.97 inches and falling. Once again, at Louisville International it was 84 degrees under partly sunny skies. Elsewhere around the region, at Indianapolis, rain was falling, with a temperature of 72. It was mostly sunny, with a temperature of 79 at Bowling Green, and 83 at Paducah. It was partly sunny, with a temperature of 82 at Lexington, 82 at Covington, 73 at Jackson, 85 at Nashville, and 81 at Evansville. At Bloomington, it was cloudy, with a temperature of 76. At Frankfort, the weather conditions were not available. Now for the official National Weather Service forecast for north-central Kentucky and south-central Indiana, including the Louisville metro area. Today, partly sunny.
chance of showers and slight chance of thunderstorms in the morning, then showers likely and chance of thunderstorms in the afternoon. Highs in the lower 80s. Southwest winds up to 10 miles an hour. Chance of precipitation 70%. Tonight, partly cloudy with chance of showers and slight chance of thunderstorms until midnight, then mostly cloudy with slight chance of showers after midnight. Patchy fog after midnight. Lows in the mid-60s. West winds up to 5 miles an hour until midnight, becoming light. Chance of precipitation 50%. Thursday, partly sunny. Highs in the lower 80s. Northeast winds up to 10 miles an hour. Thursday night, mostly cloudy until midnight, then becoming partly cloudy. Lows around 60. Northeast winds 5 to 10 miles an hour. And now the extended forecast for the radio listening area. Friday and Friday night, mostly cloudy. A 20% chance of rain showers. Highs in the upper 70s. Lows in the lower 60s. Saturday and Saturday night, partly cloudy. Highs in the lower 80s. Lows in the mid-50s. Sunday and Sunday night, partly cloudy. Highs in the upper 70s. Lows in the mid-50s. Monday and Monday night, mostly clear. Highs in the upper 70s. Lows in the upper 50s. Tuesday and Tuesday night, mostly clear. Highs in the upper 70s. Lows in the upper 50s. The current time is 3:52 p.m. Eastern Daylight Time. Flood watch remains in effect until 2 a.m. Eastern Daylight Time Thursday. What? Flooding caused by excessive rainfall continues to be possible. Where? Portions of Indiana, including the following area, Jefferson and Kentucky, including the following areas, Bourbon, Franklin, Harrison, Kentucky, Henry, Nicholas, Scott, Kentucky, and Trimble. When? Until 2 a.m. Eastern Daylight Time Thursday. The following impacts are expected. Excessive runoff may result in flooding of rivers, creeks, streams, and other low-lying and flood-prone locations. Creeks and streams may rise out of their banks. Flooding may occur in poor drainage and urban areas. Additional details, training showers and storms could create localized areas of flash flooding. Localized totals of 1 to 2 are possible within the watch area. http://www.weather.gov/safety/flood You should monitor later forecasts and be alert for possible flood warnings. Those living in areas prone to flooding should be prepared to take action should flooding develop. Flood watch remains in effect until 2 a.m. Eastern Daylight Time Thursday. What? Flooding caused by excessive rainfall continues to be possible. Where? Portions of Indiana, including the following areas, Clark and Scott in Kentucky, including the following areas, Anderson, Clark, Kentucky, Fayette, Jefferson, Jessamine, Madison, Oldham, Shelby, Spencer, and Woodford. When? Until 2 a.m. Eastern Daylight Time Thursday. The following impacts are expected. Excessive runoff may result in flooding of rivers, creeks, streams, and other low-lying and flood-prone locations. Creeks and streams may rise out of their banks. Flooding may occur in poor drainage and urban areas. Additional details, training showers and storms could create localized areas of flash flooding. Localized totals of 1 to 2 are possible within the watch area. http://www.weather.gov/safety/flood You should monitor later forecasts and be alert for possible flood warnings. Those living in areas prone to flooding should be prepared to take action should flooding develop. 3 p.m. Eastern Daylight Time weather conditions across north-central Kentucky and south-central Indiana. At Louisville International, it was partly sunny. The temperature was 84 degrees, the dew point 69, and the relative humidity 60%. The wind was west at 12 miles an hour, gusting to 22. The pressure was 29.94 inches and falling. At Bowman Field, it was partly sunny. The temperature was 81 degrees, the dew point 68, and the relative humidity 64%. The wind was southwest at 9 miles an hour.
the pressure was 29.94 inches and falling. At Jasper, light rain was falling. The temperature was 75 degrees, the dew point 73, and the relative humidity 93%. The wind was west at 10 miles an hour. The pressure was 29.97 inches and falling. Once again, at Louisville International, it was 84 degrees under partly sunny skies. Elsewhere around the region, at Indianapolis, rain was falling, with a temperature of 72. It was mostly sunny, with a temperature of 79 at Bowling Green and 83 at Paducah. It was partly sunny, with a temperature of 82 at Lexington, 82 at Covington, 73 at Jackson, 85 at Nashville, and 81 at Evansville. At Bloomington, it was cloudy, with a temperature of 76. At Frankfort, the weather conditions were not available. Now for the official National Weather Service forecast for North Central Kentucky and South Central Indiana, including the Louisville metro area. Today, partly sunny. Chance of showers and slight chance of thunderstorms in the morning, then showers likely and chance of thunderstorms in the afternoon. Highs in the lower 80s. Southwest winds up to 10 miles an hour. Chance of precipitation 70%. Tonight, partly cloudy with chance of showers and slight chance of thunderstorms until midnight, then mostly cloudy with slight chance of showers after midnight. Patchy fog after midnight. Lows in the mid-60s. West winds up to 5 miles an hour until midnight, becoming light. Chance of precipitation 50%. Thursday, partly sunny. Highs in the lower 80s. Northeast winds up to 10 miles an hour. Thursday night, mostly cloudy until midnight, then becoming partly cloudy. Lows around 60. Northeast winds 5 to 10 miles an hour. And now the extended forecast for the radio listening area. Friday and Friday night, mostly cloudy. A 20% chance of rain showers. Highs in the upper 70s. Lows in the lower 60s. Saturday and Saturday night, partly cloudy. Highs in the lower 80s. Lows in the mid-50s. Sunday and Sunday night, partly cloudy. Highs in the upper 70s. Lows in the mid-50s. Monday and Monday night, mostly clear. Highs in the upper 70s. Lows in the upper 50s. Tuesday and Tuesday night, mostly clear. Highs in the upper 70s. Lows in the upper 50s. The current time is 3:58 p.m. Eastern Daylight Time. Flood watch remains in effect until 2 a.m. Eastern Daylight Time Thursday. What? Flooding caused by excessive rainfall continues to be possible. Where? Portions of Indiana, including the following area, Jefferson and Kentucky, including the following areas, Bourbon, Franklin, Harrison, Kentucky, Henry, Nicholas, Scott, Kentucky, and Trimble. When? Until 2 a.m. Eastern Daylight Time Thursday. The following impacts are expected. Excessive runoff may result in flooding of rivers, creeks, streams, and other low-lying and flood-prone locations. Creeks and streams may rise out of their banks. Flooding may occur in poor drainage and urban areas. Additional details, training showers and storms could create localized areas of flash flooding. Localized totals of 1 to 2 are possible within the watch area. http://www.weather.gov/safety/flood You should monitor later forecasts and be alert for possible flood warnings. Those living in areas prone to flooding should be prepared to take action should flooding develop. Flood watch remains in effect until 2 a.m. Eastern Daylight Time Thursday. What? Flooding caused by excessive rainfall continues to be possible. Where? Portions of Indiana, including the following areas, Clark and Scott in Kentucky, including the following areas, Anderson, Clark, Kentucky, Fayette, Jefferson, Jessamine, Madison, Oldham, Shelby, Spencer, and Woodford. When? Until 2 a.m. Eastern Daylight Time Thursday. The following impacts are expected. Excessive runoff may result in flooding of rivers, creeks, streams, and other low-lying and flood-prone locations. Creeks and streams may rise out of their banks. Flooding may occur in poor drainage and urban areas.
Additional details. Training showers and storms could create localized areas of flash flooding. 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Those living in areas prone to flooding should be prepared to take action should flooding develop. 3 p.m. Eastern Daylight Time weather conditions across north central Kentucky and

4 inches and falling. At Bowman Field, it was partly sunny. The temperature was 81 degrees, the dew point 68, and the relative humidity 64%. The wind was southwest at 9 miles an hour. The pressure was 29.94 inches and falling. At Jasper, light rain was falling. The temperature was 75 degrees, the dew point 73, and the relative humidity 93%. The wind was west at 10 miles an hour. The pressure was 29.97 inches and falling. Once again, at Louisville International, it was 84 degrees under partly sunny skies. Elsewhere around the region, at Indianapolis, rain was falling, with a temperature of 72. It was mostly sunny, with a temperature of 79 at Bowling Green and 83 at Paducah. It was partly sunny, with a temperature of 82 at Lexington, 82 at Covington, 73 at Jackson, 85 at Nashville, and 81 at Evansville. At Bloomington, it was cloudy, with a temperature of 76. At Frankfort, the weather conditions were not available. The current time is 4:03 p.m. Eastern Daylight Time. Flood watch remains in effect until 2 a.m. Eastern Daylight Time Thursday. What? Flooding caused by excessive rainfall continues to be possible. Where? Portions of Indiana, including the following area, Jefferson and Kentucky, including the following areas, Bourbon, Franklin, Harrison, Kentucky, Henry, Nicholas, Scott, Kentucky, and Trimble. When? Until 2 a.m. Eastern Daylight Time Thursday. The following impacts are expected. Excessive runoff may result in flooding of rivers, creeks, streams, and other low-lying and flood-prone locations. Creeks and streams may rise out of their banks. Flooding may occur in poor drainage and urban areas. Additional details, training showers and storms could create localized areas of flash flooding. Localized totals of 1 to 2 are possible within the watch area. http://www.weather.gov/safety/. Flood. You should monitor later forecasts and be alert for possible flood warnings. Those living in areas prone to flooding should be prepared to take action should flooding develop. Flood watch remains in effect until 2 a.m. Eastern Daylight Time Thursday. What? Flooding caused by excessive rainfall continues to be possible. Where? Portions of Indiana, including the following areas, Clark and Scott in Kentucky, including the following areas, Anderson, Clark, Kentucky, Fayette, Jefferson, Jessamine, Madison, Oldham, Shelby, Spencer, and Woodford. When? Until 2 a.m. Eastern Daylight Time Thursday. The following impacts are expected. Excessive runoff may result in flooding of rivers, creeks, streams, and other low-lying and flood-prone locations. Creeks and streams may rise out of their banks. Flooding may occur in poor drainage and urban areas. Additional details, training showers and storms could create localized areas of flash flooding. Localized totals of 1 to 2 are possible within the watch area. http://www.weather.gov/safety/. Flood. You should monitor later forecasts and be alert for possible flood warnings. Those living in areas prone to flooding should be prepared to take action should flooding develop. 4 p.m. Eastern Daylight Time weather conditions across north-central Kentucky and south-central Indiana. At Louisville International, it was partly sunny. The temperature was 84 degrees, the dew point 66, and the relative humidity 54%. The wind was west at 17 miles an hour, gusting to 24. The pressure was 29.94 inches and steady. At Bowman Field, it was partly sunny. The temperature was 83 degrees, the dew point 66, and the relative humidity 56%. The wind was southwest at 13 miles an hour. The pressure was 29.94 inches and steady. At Jasper, it was cloudy. The temperature was 80 degrees, the dew point 71, and the relative humidity 74%. The wind was west at 13 miles an hour. The pressure was 29.96 inches and falling. Once again, at Louisville International, it was 84 degrees under partly sunny skies. Elsewhere around the region, at Jackson, a thunderstorm.

was reported with a temperature of 69. At Indianapolis, rain was falling with a temperature of 73. It was mostly sunny with a temperature of 81 at Bowling Green and 85 at Paducah. It was partly sunny with a temperature of 83 at Lexington, 80 at Covington, 87 at Nashville, and 83 at Evansville. At Bloomington, it was cloudy with a temperature of 78. At Frankfort, the weather conditions were not available. Now for the official National Weather Service forecast for North Central Kentucky and South Central Indiana, including the Louisville metro area. Today, partly sunny. Chance of showers and slight chance of thunderstorms in the morning, then showers likely and chance of thunderstorms in the afternoon. Highs in the lower 80s. Southwest winds up to 10 miles an hour. Chance of precipitation 70%. Tonight, partly cloudy with chance of showers and slight chance of thunderstorms until midnight, then mostly cloudy with slight chance of showers after midnight. Patchy fog after midnight. Lows in the mid-60s. West winds up to 5 miles an hour until midnight becoming light. Chance of precipitation 50%. Thursday, partly sunny. Highs in the lower 80s. Northeast winds up to 10 miles an hour. Thursday night, mostly cloudy until midnight then becoming partly cloudy. Lows around 60. Northeast winds 5 to 10 miles an hour. And now the extended forecast for the radio listening area. Friday and Friday night, mostly cloudy. A 20% chance of rain showers. Highs in the upper 70s. Lows in the lower 60s. Saturday and Saturday night, partly cloudy. Highs in the lower 80s. Lows in the mid-50s. Sunday and Sunday night, partly cloudy. Highs in the upper 70s. Lows in the mid-50s. Monday and Monday night, mostly clear. Highs in the upper 70s. Lows in the upper 50s. Tuesday and Tuesday night, mostly clear. Highs in the upper 70s. Lows in the upper 50s. The current time is 4:09 p.m. Eastern Daylight Time. Flood watch remains in effect until 2 a.m. Eastern Daylight Time Thursday. What? Flooding caused by excessive rainfall continues to be possible. Where? Portions of Indiana, including the following area, Jefferson and Kentucky, including the following areas, Bourbon, Franklin, Harrison, Kentucky, Henry, Nicholas, Scott, Kentucky, and Trimble. When? Until 2 a.m. Eastern Daylight Time Thursday. The following impacts are expected. Excessive runoff may result in flooding of rivers, creeks, streams, and other low-lying and flood-prone locations. Creeks and streams may rise out of their banks. Flooding may occur in poor drainage and urban areas. Additional details, training showers and storms could create localized areas of flash flooding. Localized totals of 1 to 2 are possible within the watch area. http://www.weather.gov/safety/flood You should monitor later forecasts and be alert for possible flood warnings. Those living in areas prone to flooding should be prepared to take action should flooding develop. Flood watch remains in effect until 2 a.m. Eastern Daylight Time Thursday. What? Flooding caused by excessive rainfall continues to be possible. Where? Portions of Indiana, including the following area, Jefferson and Kentucky, including the following areas, Bourbon, Franklin, Harrison, Kentucky, Henry, Nicholas, Scott, Kentucky, and Trimble. When? Until 2 a.m. Eastern Daylight Time Thursday. The following impacts are expected. Excessive runoff may result in flooding of rivers, creeks, streams, and other low-lying and flood-prone locations. Creeks and streams may rise out of their banks. Flooding may occur in poor drainage and urban areas. Additional details, training showers and storms could create localized areas of flash flooding. Localized totals of 1 to 2 are possible within the watch area. http://www.weather.gov/safety/flood You should monitor later forecasts and be alert for possible flood warnings. Those living in areas prone to flooding should be prepared to take action should flooding develop.
flood watch remains in effect until 2 a.m. Eastern Daylight Time Thursday. What? Flooding caused by excessive rainfall continues to be possible. Where? Portions of Indiana, including the following areas, Clark and Scott in Kentucky, including the following areas, Anderson, Clark, Kentucky, Fayette, Jefferson, Jessamine, Madison, Oldham, Shelby, Spencer, and Woodford. When? Until 2 a.m. Eastern Daylight Time Thursday. The following impacts are expected. Excessive runoff may result in flooding of rivers, creeks, streams, and other low-lying and flood-prone locations. Creeks and streams may rise out of their banks. Flooding may occur in poor drainage and urban areas. Additional details, training showers and storms could create localized areas of flash flooding. 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You should monitor later forecasts and be alert for possible flood warnings. Those living in areas prone to flooding should be prepared to take action should flooding develop. The current time is 4:13 p.m. Eastern Daylight Time. 4 p.m. Eastern Daylight Time weather conditions across north-central Kentucky and south-central Indiana. At Louisville International, it was partly sunny. The temperature was 84 degrees, the dew point 66, and the relative humidity 54%. The wind was west at 17 miles an hour, gusting to 24. The pressure was 29.94 inches and steady. At Bowman Field, it was partly sunny. The temperature was 83 degrees, the dew point 66, and the relative humidity 56%. The wind was southwest at 13 miles an hour. The pressure was 29.94 inches and steady. At Jasper, it was cloudy. The temperature was 80 degrees, the dew point 71, and the relative humidity 74%. The wind was west at 13 miles an hour. The pressure was 29.96 inches and falling. Once again, at Louisville International, it was 84 degrees under partly sunny skies. Elsewhere around the region, at Jackson, a thunderstorm was reported with a temperature of 69. At Indianapolis, rain was falling with a temperature of 73. It was mostly sunny, with a temperature of 81 at Bowling Green and 85 at Paducah. It was partly sunny, with a temperature of 83 at Lexington, 80 at Covington, 87 at Nashville, and 83 at Evansville. At Bloomington, it was cloudy, with a temperature of 78. At Frankfort, the weather conditions were not available. Now for the official National Weather Service forecast for north-central Kentucky and south-central Indiana, including the Louisville metro area. Tonight, partly cloudy with thunderstorms likely early in the evening, then partly cloudy with chance of showers and slight chance of thunderstorms until midnight. Mostly cloudy after midnight. Patchy fog after midnight. Some thunderstorms may produce heavy rainfall until midnight. Lows in the mid-60s. West winds up to 10 miles an hour until midnight, becoming light. Chance of precipitation 70%. Thursday, mostly cloudy in the morning, then becoming mostly sunny. Highs in the lower 80s. Northeast winds up to 10 miles an hour. Thursday night, partly cloudy. Lows in the upper 50s. Northeast winds 5 to 10 miles an hour. Friday, mostly sunny. Highs in the upper 70s. East winds 5 to 10 miles an hour. Friday night, mostly cloudy. Lows in the upper 50s. Northeast winds up to 5 miles an hour. And now the extended forecast for the radio listening area. Saturday and Saturday night, partly cloudy. Highs in the lower 80s. Lows in the upper 50s. Sunday and Sunday night, partly cloudy. Highs in the upper 70s. Lows in the upper 50s. Monday and Monday night, partly cloudy. Highs in the lower 80s. Lows in the upper 50s. Tuesday and Tuesday night, mostly clear. Highs in the upper 70s. Lows in the upper 50s. Wednesday and Wednesday night, mostly clear. Highs in the upper 70s.
lows in the upper 50s. Flood watch remains in effect until 2 a.m. Eastern Daylight Time Thursday. What? Flooding caused by excessive rainfall continues to be possible. Where? Portions of Indiana, including the following area, Jefferson and Kentucky, including the following areas, Bourbon, Franklin, Harrison, Kentucky, Henry, Nicholas, Scott, Kentucky, and Trimble. When? Until 2 a.m. Eastern Daylight Time Thursday. The following impacts are expected. Excessive runoff may result in flooding of rivers, creeks, streams, and other low-lying and flood-prone locations. Creeks and streams may rise out of their banks. Flooding may occur in poor drainage and urban areas. Additional details, training showers and storms could create localized areas of flash flooding. 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You should monitor later forecasts and be alert for possible flood warnings. Those living in areas prone to flooding should be prepared to take action should flooding develop. The current time is 4:18 p.m. Eastern Daylight Time. Flood watch remains in effect until 2 a.m. Eastern Daylight Time Thursday. What? Flooding caused by excessive rainfall continues to be possible. Where? Portions of Indiana, including the following areas, Clark and Scott in Kentucky, including the following areas, Anderson, Clark, Kentucky, Fayette, Jefferson, Jessamine, Madison, Oldham, Shelby, Spencer, and Woodford. When? Until 2 a.m. Eastern Daylight Time Thursday. The following impacts are expected. Excessive runoff may result in flooding of rivers, creeks, streams, and other low-lying and flood-prone locations. Creeks and streams may rise out of their banks. Flooding may occur in poor drainage and urban areas. Additional details, training showers and storms could create localized areas of flash flooding. 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You should monitor later forecasts and be alert for possible flood warnings. Those living in areas prone to flooding should be prepared to take action should flooding develop. 4 p.m. Eastern Daylight Time weather conditions across north-central Kentucky and south-central Indiana. At Louisville International, it was partly sunny. The temperature was 84 degrees, the dew point 66, and the relative humidity 54%. The wind was west at 17 miles an hour, gusting to 24. The pressure was 29.94 inches and steady. At Bowman Field, it was partly sunny. The temperature was 83 degrees, the dew point 66, and the relative humidity 56%. The wind was southwest at 13 miles an hour. The pressure was 29.94 inches and steady. At Jasper, it was cloudy. The temperature was 80 degrees, the dew point 71, and the relative humidity 74%. The wind was west at 13 miles an hour. The pressure was 29.96 inches and falling. Once again, at Louisville International, it was 84 degrees under partly sunny skies. Elsewhere around the region, at Jackson, a thunderstorm was reported, with a temperature of 69. At Indianapolis, rain was falling, with a temperature of 73. It was mostly sunny, with a temperature of 81 at Bowling Green and 85 at Paducah. It was partly sunny, with a temperature of 83 at Lexington, 80 at Covington, 87 at Nashville, and 83 at Evansville. At Bloomington, it was cloudy, with a temperature of 78. At Frankfort, the weather conditions were not available. Now for the official National Weather Service forecast for north-central Kentucky and south-central Indiana, including the Louisville metro area. Tonight, partly cloudy with thunderstorms likely early in the evening, then partly cloudy with chance of showers and slight chance of thunderstorms until midnight. Mostly cloudy after midnight. Patchy fog after midnight. Some thunderstorms may produce heavy rainfall until midnight. Lows in the mid-60s. West winds up to 10 miles an hour until midnight, becoming light. Chance of precipitation 70%. Thursday,
mostly cloudy in the morning, then becoming mostly sunny. Highs in the lower 80s. Northeast winds up to 10 miles an hour. Thursday night, partly cloudy. Lows in the upper 50s. Northeast winds 5 to 10 miles an hour. Friday, mostly sunny. Highs in the upper 70s. East winds 5 to 10 miles an hour. Friday night, mostly cloudy. Lows in the upper 50s. Northeast winds up to 5 miles an hour. And now the extended forecast for the radio listening area. Saturday and Saturday night, partly cloudy. Highs in the lower 80s. Lows in the upper 50s. Sunday and Sunday night, partly cloudy. Highs in the upper 70s. Lows in the upper 50s. Monday and Monday night, partly cloudy. Highs in the lower 80s. Lows in the upper 50s. Tuesday and Tuesday night, mostly clear. Highs in the upper 70s. Lows in the upper 50s. Wednesday and Wednesday night, mostly clear. Highs in the upper 70s. Lows in the upper 50s. The current time is 4:23 p.m. Eastern Daylight Time. Flood watch remains in effect until 2 a.m. Eastern Daylight Time Thursday. What? Flooding caused by excessive rainfall continues to be possible. Where? Portions of Indiana, including the following area, Jefferson and Kentucky, including the following areas, Bourbon, Franklin, Harrison, Kentucky, Henry, Nicholas, Scott, Kentucky, and Trimble. When? Until 2 a.m. Eastern Daylight Time Thursday. The following impacts are expected. Excessive runoff may result in flooding of rivers, creeks, streams, and other low-lying and flood-prone locations. Creeks and streams may rise out of their banks. Flooding may occur in poor drainage and urban areas. Additional details, training showers and storms could create localized areas of flash flooding. Localized totals of 1 to 2 are possible within the watch area. http://www.weather.gov/safety/flood. You should monitor later forecasts and be alert for possible flood warnings. Those living in areas prone to flooding should be prepared to take action should flooding develop. Flood watch remains in effect until 2 a.m. Eastern Daylight Time Thursday. What? Flooding caused by excessive rainfall continues to be possible. Where? Portions of Indiana, including the following areas, Clark and Scott in Kentucky, including the following areas, Anderson, Clark, Kentucky, Fayette, Jefferson, Jessamine, Madison, Oldham, Shelby, Spencer, and Woodford. When? Until 2 a.m. Eastern Daylight Time Thursday. The following impacts are expected. Excessive runoff may result in flooding of rivers, creeks, streams, and other low-lying and flood-prone locations. Creeks and streams may rise out of their banks. Flooding may occur in poor drainage and urban areas. Additional details, training showers and storms could create localized areas of flash flooding. 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You should monitor later forecasts and be alert for possible flood warnings. Those living in areas prone to flooding should be prepared to take action should flooding develop. 4 p.m. Eastern Daylight Time weather conditions across north central Kentucky and south central Indiana. At Louisville International, it was partly sunny. The temperature was 84 degrees, the dew point 66, and the relative humidity 54%. The wind was west at 17 miles an hour, gusting to 24. The pressure was 29.94 inches and steady. At Bowman Field, it was partly sunny. The temperature was 83 degrees, the dew point 66, and the relative humidity 56%. The wind was southwest at 13 miles an hour. The pressure was 29.94 inches and steady. At Jasper, it was cloudy. The temperature was 80 degrees, the dew point 71, and the relative humidity 74%. The wind was west at 13 miles an hour. The pressure was 29.96 inches and falling. Once again,
At Louisville International, it was 84 degrees under partly sunny skies. Elsewhere around the region, at Jackson, a thunderstorm was reported with a temperature of 69. At Indianapolis, rain was falling with a temperature of 73. It was mostly sunny with a temperature of 81 at Bowling Green and 85 at Paducah. It was partly sunny with a temperature of 83 at Lexington, 80 at Covington, 87 at Nashville, and 83 at Evansville. At Bloomington, it was cloudy with a temperature of 78. At Frankfort, the weather conditions were not available. Now for the official National Weather Service forecast for North Central Kentucky and South Central Indiana, including the Louisville metro area. Tonight, partly cloudy with thunderstorms likely early in the evening, then partly cloudy with chance of showers and slight chance of thunderstorms until midnight. Mostly cloudy after midnight. Patchy fog after midnight. Some thunderstorms may produce heavy rainfall until midnight. Lows in the mid-60s. West winds up to 10 miles an hour until midnight, becoming light. Chance of precipitation 70%. Thursday, mostly cloudy in the morning, then becoming mostly sunny. Highs in the lower 80s. Northeast winds up to 10 miles an hour. Thursday night, partly cloudy. Lows in the upper 50s. Northeast winds 5 to 10 miles an hour. Friday, mostly sunny. Highs in the upper 70s. East winds 5 to 10 miles an hour. Friday night, mostly cloudy. Lows in the upper 50s. Northeast winds up to 5 miles an hour. And now the extended forecast for the radio listening area. Saturday and Saturday night, partly cloudy. Highs in the lower 80s. Lows in the upper 50s. Sunday and Sunday night, partly cloudy. Highs in the upper 70s. Lows in the upper 50s. Monday and Monday night, partly cloudy. Highs in the lower 80s. Lows in the upper 50s. Tuesday and Tuesday night, mostly clear. Highs in the upper 70s. Lows in the upper 50s. Wednesday and Wednesday night, mostly clear. Highs in the upper 70s. Lows in the upper 50s. The current time is 4:29 p.m. Eastern Daylight Time. Flood watch remains in effect until 2 a.m. Eastern Daylight Time Thursday. What flooding caused by excessive rainfall continues to be possible. Where portions of Indiana, including the following area, Jefferson and Kentucky, including the following areas, Bourbon, Franklin, Harrison, Kentucky, Henry, Nicholas, Scott, Kentucky, and Trimble. When, until 2 a.m. Eastern Daylight Time Thursday. The following impacts are expected. Excessive runoff may result in flooding of rivers, creeks, streams, and other low-lying and flood-prone locations. Creeks and streams may rise out of their banks. Flooding may occur in poor drainage and urban areas. Additional details, training showers and storms could create localized areas of flash flooding. Localized totals of 1 to 2 are possible within the watch area. http://www.weather.gov/safety/flood You should monitor later forecasts and be alert for possible flood warnings. Those living in areas prone to flooding should be prepared to take action should flooding develop. Flood watch remains in effect until 2 a.m. Eastern Daylight Time Thursday. What flooding caused by excessive rainfall continues to be possible. Where portions of Indiana, including the following areas, Clark and Scott and Kentucky, including the following areas, Anderson, Clark, Kentucky, Fayette, Jefferson, Jessamine, Madison, Oldham, Shelby, Spencer and Woodford. When, until 2 a.m. Eastern Daylight Time Thursday. The following impacts are expected. Excessive runoff may result in flooding of rivers, creeks, streams, and other low-lying and flood-prone locations. Creeks and streams may rise out of their banks. Flooding may occur in poor drainage and urban areas. Additional details, training showers and storms could create localized areas of flash flooding. Localized totals of 1 to 2 are possible within the watch area. http://www.weather.gov/
safety slash flood you should monitor later forecasts and be alert for possible flood warnings. Those living in areas prone to flooding should be prepared to take action should flooding develop. 4 p.m. Eastern Daylight Time weather conditions across north central Kentucky and south central Indiana. At Louisville International, it was partly sunny. The temperature was 84 degrees, the dew point 66, and the relative humidity 54%. The wind was west at 17 miles an hour, gusting to 24. The pressure was 29.94 inches and steady. At Bowman Field, it was partly sunny. The temperature was 83 degrees, the dew point 66, and the relative humidity 56%. The wind was southwest at 13 miles an hour. The pressure was 29.94 inches and steady. At Jasper, it was cloudy. The temperature was 80 degrees, the dew point 71, and the relative humidity 74%. The wind was west at 13 miles an hour. The pressure was 29.96 inches and falling. Once again, at Louisville International, it was 84 degrees under partly sunny skies. Elsewhere around the region, at Jackson, a thunderstorm was reported with a temperature of 69. At Indianapolis, rain was falling with a temperature of 73. It was mostly sunny with a temperature of 81 at Bowling Green and 85 at Paducah. It was partly sunny with a temperature of 83 at Lexington, 80 at Covington, 87 at Nashville, and 83 at Evansville. At Bloomington, it was cloudy with a temperature of 78. At Frankfort, the weather conditions were not available. Now for the official National Weather Service forecast for north central Kentucky and south central Indiana, including the Louisville metro area. Tonight, partly cloudy with thunderstorms likely early in the evening, then partly cloudy with chance of showers and slight chance of thunderstorms until midnight. Mostly cloudy after midnight. Patchy fog after midnight. Some thunderstorms may produce heavy rainfall until midnight. Lows in the mid-60s. West winds up to 10 miles an hour until midnight becoming light. Chance of precipitation 70%. Thursday, mostly cloudy in the morning then becoming mostly sunny. Highs in the lower 80s. Northeast winds up to 10 miles an hour. Thursday night, partly cloudy. Lows in the upper 50s. Northeast winds 5 to 10 miles an hour. Friday, mostly sunny. Highs in the upper 70s. East winds 5 to 10 miles an hour. Friday night, mostly cloudy. Lows in the upper 50s. Northeast winds up to 5 miles an hour. And now the extended forecast for the radio listening area. Saturday and Saturday night, partly cloudy. Highs in the lower 80s. Lows in the upper 50s. Sunday and Sunday night, partly cloudy. Highs in the upper 70s. Lows in the upper 50s. Monday and Monday night, partly cloudy. Highs in the lower 80s. Lows in the upper 50s. Tuesday and Tuesday night, mostly clear. Highs in the upper 70s. Lows in the upper 50s. Wednesday and Wednesday night, mostly clear. Highs in the upper 70s. Lows in the upper 50s. The current time is 4:35 p.m. Eastern Daylight Time. Flood watch remains in effect until 2 a.m. Eastern Daylight Time Thursday. What? Flooding caused by excessive rainfall continues to be possible. Where? Portions of Indiana, including the following area, Jefferson and Kentucky, including the following areas, Bourbon, Franklin, Harrison, Kentucky, Henry, Nicholas, Scott, Kentucky, and Trimble. When? Until 2 a.m. Eastern Daylight Time Thursday. The following impacts are expected. Excessive runoff may result in flooding of rivers, creeks, streams, and other low-lying and flood-prone locations. Creeks and streams may rise out of their banks. Flooding may occur in poor drainage and urban areas. Additional details, training showers and storms could create localized areas of flash flooding. Localized totals of 1 to 2 are possible within the watch area. http://www.weather.gov/
safety slash. Flood, you should monitor later forecasts and be alert for possible flood warnings. Those living in areas prone to flooding should be prepared to take action should flooding develop. Flood watch remains in effect until 2 a.m. Eastern Daylight Time Thursday. What? Flooding caused by excessive rainfall continues to be possible. Where? Portions of Indiana, including the following areas, Clark and Scott in Kentucky, including the following areas, Anderson, Clark, Kentucky, Fayette, Jefferson, Jessamine, Madison, Oldham, Shelby, Spencer, and Woodford. When? Until 2 a.m. Eastern Daylight Time Thursday. The following impacts are expected. Excessive runoff may result in flooding of rivers, creeks, streams, and other low-lying and flood-prone locations. Creeks and streams may rise out of their banks. Flooding may occur in poor drainage and urban areas. Additional details, training showers and storms could create localized areas of flash flooding. Localized totals of 1 to 2 are possible within the watch area. http://www.weather.gov/safety/. Flood, you should monitor later forecasts and be alert for possible flood warnings. Those living in areas prone to flooding should be prepared to take action should flooding develop. 4 p.m. Eastern Daylight Time weather conditions across north central Kentucky and south central Indiana. At Louisville International, it was partly sunny. The temperature was 84 degrees, the dew point 66, and the relative humidity 54%. The wind was west at 17 miles an hour, gusting to 24. The pressure was 29.94 inches and steady. At Bowman Field, it was partly sunny. The temperature was 83 degrees, the dew point 66, and the relative

What? Flooding caused by excessive rainfall continues to be possible. Where? Portions of Indiana, including the following area, Jefferson and Kentucky, including the following areas, Bourbon, Franklin, Harrison, Kentucky, Henry, Nicholas, Scott, Kentucky, and Trimble. When? Until 2 a.m. Eastern Daylight Time Thursday. The following impacts are expected. Excessive runoff may result in flooding of rivers, creeks, streams, and other low-lying and flood-prone locations. Creeks and streams may rise out of their banks. Flooding may occur in poor drainage and urban areas. Additional details, training showers and storms could create localized areas of flash flooding. Localized totals of 1 to 2 are possible within the watch area. http://www.weather.gov/safety/ Flood you should monitor later forecasts and be alert for possible flood warnings. Those living in areas prone to flooding should be prepared to take action should flooding develop. Flood watch remains in effect until 2 a.m. Eastern Daylight Time Thursday. What? Flooding caused by excessive rainfall continues to be possible. Where? Portions of Indiana, including the following areas, Clark and Scott in Kentucky, including the following areas, Anderson, Clark, Kentucky, Fayette, Jefferson, Jessamine, Madison, Oldham, Shelby, Spencer, and Woodford. When? Until 2 a.m. Eastern Daylight Time Thursday. The following impacts are expected. Excessive runoff may result in flooding of rivers, creeks, streams, and other low-lying and flood-prone locations. Creeks and streams may rise out of their banks. Flooding may occur in poor drainage and urban areas. Additional details, training showers and storms could create localized areas of flash flooding. Localized totals of 1 to 2 are possible within the watch area. http://www.weather.gov/safety/ Flood you should monitor later forecasts and be alert for possible flood warnings. Those living in areas prone to flooding should be prepared to take action should flooding develop. 4 p.m. Eastern Daylight Time weather conditions across north central Kentucky and south central Indiana. At Louisville International, it was partly sunny. The temperature was 84 degrees, the dew point 66, and the relative humidity 54%. The wind was west at 17 miles an hour, gusting to 24. The pressure was 29.94 inches and steady. At Bowman Field, it was partly sunny. The temperature was 83 degrees, the dew point 66, and the relative humidity 56%. The wind was southwest at 13 miles an hour. The pressure was 29.94 inches and steady. At Jasper, it was cloudy. The temperature was 80 degrees, the dew point 71, and the relative humidity 74%. The wind was west at 13 miles an hour. The pressure was 29.96 inches and falling. Once again, at Louisville International, it was 84 degrees under partly sunny skies. Elsewhere around the region, at Jackson, a thunderstorm was reported with a temperature of 69. At Indianapolis, rain was falling with a temperature of 73. It was mostly sunny with a temperature of 81 at Bowling Green and 85 at Paducah. It was partly sunny with a temperature of 83 at Lexington, 80 at Covington, 87 at Nashville, and 83 at Evansville. At Bloomington, it was cloudy with a temperature of 78. At Frankfort, the weather conditions were not available. Now for the official National Weather Service forecast for North Central Kentucky and South Central Indiana, including the Louisville metro area. Tonight, partly cloudy with thunderstorms likely early in the evening, then partly cloudy with chance of showers and slight chance of thunderstorms until midnight. Mostly cloudy after midnight. Patchy fog after midnight. Some thunderstorms may produce heavy rainfall until midnight. Lows in the mid-60s. West winds up to 10 miles an hour until midnight becoming light. Chance of precipitation 70%. Thursday, mostly cloudy in the morning then becoming mostly sunny. Highs in the lower 80s. Northeast winds up to 10 miles an hour. Thursday night, partly cloudy. Lows in the upper 50s.

Northeast winds 5 to 10 miles an hour. Friday, mostly sunny. Highs in the upper 70s. East winds 5 to 10 miles an hour. Friday night, mostly cloudy. Lows in the upper 50s. Northeast winds up to 5 miles an hour. And now the extended forecast for the radio listening area. Saturday and Saturday night, partly cloudy. Highs in the lower 80s. Lows in the upper 50s. Sunday and Sunday night, partly cloudy. Highs in the upper 70s. Lows in the upper 50s. Monday and Monday night, partly cloudy. Highs in the lower 80s. Lows in the upper 50s. Tuesday and Tuesday night, mostly clear. Highs in the upper 70s. Lows in the upper 50s. Wednesday and Wednesday night, mostly clear. Highs in the upper 70s. Lows in the upper 50s. The current time is 4:54 p.m. Eastern Daylight Time. Flood watch remains in effect until 2 a.m. Eastern Daylight Time Thursday. What? Flooding caused by excessive rainfall continues to be possible. Where? Portions of Indiana, including the following area, Jefferson and Kentucky, including the following areas, Bourbon, Franklin, Harrison, Kentucky, Henry, Nicholas, Scott, Kentucky, and Trimble. When? Until 2 a.m. Eastern Daylight Time Thursday. The following impacts are expected. Excessive runoff may result in flooding of rivers, creeks, streams, and other low-lying and flood-prone locations. Creeks and streams may rise out of their banks. Flooding may occur in poor drainage and urban areas. Additional details, training showers and storms could create localized areas of flash flooding. Localized totals of 1 to 2 are possible within the watch area. http://www.weather.gov/safety/flood. You should monitor later forecasts and be alert for possible flood warnings. Those living in areas prone to flooding should be prepared to take action should flooding develop. Flood watch remains in effect until 2 a.m. Eastern Daylight Time Thursday. What? Flooding caused by excessive rainfall continues to be possible. Where? Portions of Indiana, including the following areas, Clark and Scott in Kentucky, including the following areas, Anderson, Clark, Kentucky, Fayette, Jefferson, Jessamine, Madison, Oldham, Shelby, Spencer, and Woodford. When? Until 2 a.m. Eastern Daylight Time Thursday. The following impacts are expected. Excessive runoff may result in flooding of rivers, creeks, streams, and other low-lying and flood-prone locations. Creeks and streams may rise out of their banks. Flooding may occur in poor drainage and urban areas. Additional details, training showers and storms could create localized areas of flash flooding. Localized totals of 1 to 2 are possible within the watch area. http://www.weather.gov/safety/flood. You should monitor later forecasts and be alert for possible flood warnings. Those living in areas prone to flooding should be prepared to take action should flooding develop. 4 p.m. Eastern Daylight Time weather conditions across north-central Kentucky and south-central Indiana. At Louisville International, it was partly sunny. The temperature was 84 degrees, the dew point 66, and the relative humidity 54%. The wind was west at 17 miles an hour, gusting to 24. The pressure was 29.94 inches and steady. At Bowman Field, it was partly sunny. The temperature was 83 degrees, the dew point 66, and the relative humidity 56%. The wind was southwest at 13 miles an hour. The pressure was 29.94 inches and steady. At Jasper, it was cloudy. The temperature was 80 degrees, the dew point 71, and the relative humidity 74%. The wind was west at 13 miles an hour. The pressure was 29.96 inches and falling. Once again, at Louisville International, it was 84 degrees under partly sunny skies. Elsewhere around the region, at Jackson, a thunderstorm was reported, with a temperature of 69. At Indianapolis, rain was falling, with a temperature of 73.
It was mostly sunny, with a temperature of 81 at Bowling Green and 85 at Paducah. It was partly sunny, with a temperature of 83 at Lexington, 80 at Covington, 87 at Nashville, and 83 at Evansville. At Bloomington, it was cloudy, with a temperature of 78. At Frankfort, the weather conditions were not available. Now for the official National Weather Service forecast for North Central Kentucky and South Central Indiana, including the Louisville metro area. Tonight, partly cloudy with thunderstorms likely early in the evening, then partly cloudy with chance of showers and slight chance of thunderstorms until midnight. Mostly cloudy after midnight. Patchy fog after midnight. Some thunderstorms may produce heavy rainfall until midnight. Lows in the mid-60s. West winds up to 10 miles an hour until midnight, becoming light. Chance of precipitation 70%. Thursday, mostly cloudy in the morning, then becoming mostly sunny. Highs in the lower 80s. Northeast winds up to 10 miles an hour. Thursday night, partly cloudy. Lows in the upper 50s. Northeast winds 5 to 10 miles an hour. Friday, mostly sunny. Highs in the upper 70s. East winds 5 to 10 miles an hour. Friday night, mostly cloudy. Lows in the upper 50s. Northeast winds up to 5 miles an hour. And now the extended forecast for the radio listening area. Saturday and Saturday night, partly cloudy. Highs in the lower 80s. Lows in the upper 50s. Sunday and Sunday night, partly cloudy. Highs in the upper 70s. Lows in the upper 50s. Monday and Monday night, partly cloudy. Highs in the lower 80s. Lows in the upper 50s. Tuesday and Tuesday night, mostly clear. Highs in the upper 70s. Lows in the upper 50s. Wednesday and Wednesday night, mostly clear. Highs in the upper 70s. Lows in the upper 50s. The current time is 5 p.m. Eastern Daylight Time. Flood watch remains in effect until 2 a.m. Eastern Daylight Time Thursday. What flooding caused by excessive rainfall continues to be possible. Where portions of Indiana, including the following area, Jefferson and Kentucky, including the following areas, Bourbon, Franklin, Harrison, Kentucky, Henry, Nicholas, Scott, Kentucky, and Trimble. When, until 2 a.m. Eastern Daylight Time Thursday. The following impacts are expected. Excessive runoff may result in flooding of rivers, creeks, streams, and other low-lying and flood-prone locations. Creeks and streams may rise out of their banks. Flooding may occur in poor drainage and urban areas. Additional details, training showers and storms could create localized areas of flash flooding. Localized totals of 1 to 2 are possible within the watch area. http://www.weather.gov/safety/flood You should monitor later forecasts and be alert for possible flood warnings. Those living in areas prone to flooding should be prepared to take action should flooding develop. Flood watch remains in effect until 2 a.m. Eastern Daylight Time Thursday.

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Creeks and streams may rise out of their banks. Flooding may occur in poor drainage and urban areas. 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Those living in areas prone to flooding should be prepared to take action should flooding develop. The current time is 5:03 p.m. Eastern Daylight Time. Flood watch remains in effect until 2 a.m. Eastern Daylight Time Thursday. What? Flooding caused by excessive rainfall continues to be possible. Where? Portions of Indiana, including the following area, Jefferson and Kentucky, including the following areas, Bourbon, Franklin, Harrison, Kentucky, Henry, Nicholas, Scott, Kentucky, and Trimble. When? Until 2 a.m. Eastern Daylight Time Thursday. The following impacts are expected. Excessive runoff may result in flooding of rivers, creeks, streams, and other low-lying and flood-prone locations. Creeks and streams may rise out of their banks. Flooding may occur in poor drainage and urban areas. Additional details, training showers and storms could create localized areas of flash flooding. Localized totals of 1 to 2 are possible within the watch area. http://www.weather.gov/safety/flood You should monitor later forecasts and be alert for possible flood warnings. Those living in areas prone to flooding should be prepared to take action should flooding develop. Flood watch remains in effect until 2 a.m. Eastern Daylight Time Thursday. What? Flooding caused by excessive rainfall continues to be possible. Where? Portions of Indiana, including the following areas, Clark and Scott and Kentucky, including the following areas, Anderson, Clark, Kentucky, Fayette, Jefferson, Jessamine, Madison, Oldham, Shelby, Spencer, and Woodford. When? Until 2 a.m. Eastern Daylight Time Thursday. The following impacts are expected. Excessive runoff may result in flooding of rivers, creeks, streams, and other low-lying and flood-prone locations. Creeks and streams may rise out of their banks. Flooding may occur in poor drainage and urban areas. Additional details, training showers and storms could create localized areas of flash flooding. Localized totals of 1 to 2 are possible within the watch area. http://www.weather.gov/safety/flood You should monitor later forecasts and be alert for possible flood warnings. Those living in areas prone to flooding should be prepared to take action should flooding develop. 5 p.m. Eastern Daylight Time weather conditions across north-central Kentucky and south-central Indiana. At Louisville International, it was partly sunny. The temperature was 84 degrees, the dew point 67, and the relative humidity 56%. The wind was west at 15 miles an hour. The pressure was 29.93 inches and falling. At Bowman Field, it was mostly sunny. The temperature was 83 degrees, the dew point 67, and the relative humidity 58%. The wind was west at 9 miles an hour, gusting to 21. The pressure was 29.93 inches and falling. At Jasper, it was cloudy. The temperature was 79 degrees, the dew point 72, and the relative humidity 79%. The wind was west at 9 miles an hour. The pressure was 29.96 inches and steady. Once again, at Louisville International, it was 84 degrees under partly sunny skies. Elsewhere around the region, it was mostly sunny, with a temperature of 75 at Jackson, 83 at Bowling Green, and 84 at Paducah. It was partly sunny, with a temperature of 81 at Lexington, 77 at Covington, and 87 at Nashville. Under partly sunny skies, Evansville reported 83, Bloomington reported 80, and Indianapolis reported 75. At Frankfort, the weather conditions were not available. Now for the official National Weather Service forecast for North Central.

central Kentucky and south central Indiana, including the Louisville metro area. Tonight, partly cloudy with thunderstorms likely early in the evening, then partly cloudy with chance of showers and slight chance of thunderstorms until midnight. Mostly cloudy after midnight. Patchy fog after midnight. Some thunderstorms may produce heavy rainfall until midnight. Lows in the mid-60s. West winds up to 10 miles an hour until midnight, becoming light. Chance of precipitation 70%. Thursday, mostly cloudy in the morning, then becoming mostly sunny. Highs in the lower 80s. Northeast winds up to 10 miles an hour. Thursday night, partly cloudy. Lows in the upper 50s. Northeast winds 5 to 10 miles an hour. Friday, mostly sunny. Highs in the upper 70s. East winds 5 to 10 miles an hour. Friday night, mostly cloudy. Lows in the upper 50s. Northeast winds up to 5 miles an hour. And now the extended forecast for the radio listening area. Saturday and Saturday night, partly cloudy. Highs in the lower 80s. Lows in the upper 50s. Sunday and Sunday night, partly cloudy. Highs in the upper 70s. Lows in the upper 50s. Monday and Monday night, partly cloudy. Highs in the lower 80s. Lows in the upper 50s. Tuesday and Tuesday night, mostly clear. Highs in the upper 70s. Lows in the upper 50s. Wednesday and Wednesday night, mostly clear. Highs in the upper 70s. Lows in the upper 50s. The current time is 5:09 p.m. Eastern Daylight Time. Flood watch remains in effect until 2 a.m. Eastern Daylight Time Thursday. What? Flooding caused by excessive rainfall continues to be possible. Where? Portions of Indiana, including the following area, Jefferson and Kentucky, including the following areas, Bourbon, Franklin, Harrison, Kentucky, Henry, Nicholas, Scott, Kentucky, and Trimble. When? Until 2 a.m. Eastern Daylight Time Thursday. The following impacts are expected. Excessive runoff may result in flooding of rivers, creeks, streams, and other low-lying and flood-prone locations. Creeks and streams may rise out of their banks. Flooding may occur in poor drainage and urban areas. Additional details, training showers and storms could create localized areas of flash flooding. Localized totals of 1 to 2 are possible within the watch area. http://www.weather.gov/safety/flood. You should monitor later forecasts and be alert for possible flood warnings. Those living in areas prone to flooding should be prepared to take action should flooding develop. Flood watch remains in effect until 2 a.m. Eastern Daylight Time Thursday. What? Flooding caused by excessive rainfall continues to be possible. Where? Portions of Indiana, including the following area, Jefferson and Kentucky, including the following areas, Bourbon, Franklin, Harrison, Kentucky, Henry, Nicholas, Scott, Kentucky, and Trimble. When? Until 2 a.m. Eastern Daylight Time Thursday. The following impacts are expected. Excessive runoff may result in flooding of rivers, creeks, streams, and other low-lying and flood-prone locations. Creeks and streams may rise out of their banks. Flooding may occur in poor drainage and urban areas. Additional details, training showers and storms could create localized areas of flash flooding. Localized totals of 1 to 2 are possible within the watch area. http://www.weather.gov/safety/flood. You should monitor later forecasts and be alert for possible flood warnings. Those living in areas prone to flooding should be prepared to take action should flooding develop. Flood watch remains in effect until 2 a.m. Eastern Daylight Time Thursday. What? Flooding caused by excessive rainfall continues to be possible. Where? Portions of Indiana, including the following areas, Clark and Scott in Kentucky, including the following areas, Anderson, Clark, Kentucky, Fayette, Jefferson, Jessamine, Madison, Oldham, Shelby, Spencer, and Woodford. When? Until 2 a.m. Eastern Daylight Time Thursday.
The following impacts are expected. Excessive runoff may result in flooding of rivers, creeks, streams, and other low-lying and flood-prone locations. Creeks and streams may rise out of their banks. Flooding may occur in poor drainage and urban areas. Additional details, training showers and storms could create localized areas of flash flooding. 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You should monitor later forecasts and be alert for possible flood warnings. Those living in areas prone to flooding should be prepared to take action should flooding develop. The current time is 5:13 p.m. Eastern Daylight Time. 5 p.m. Eastern Daylight Time weather conditions across north central Kentucky and south central Indiana. At Louisville International, it was partly sunny. The temperature was 84 degrees, the dew point 67, and the relative humidity 56%. The wind was west at 15 miles an hour. The pressure was 29.93 inches and falling. At Bowman Field, it was mostly sunny. The temperature was 83 degrees, the dew point 67, and the relative humidity 58%. The wind was west at 9 miles an hour, gusting to 21. The pressure was 29.93 inches and falling. At Jasper, it was cloudy. The temperature was 79 degrees, the dew point 72, and the relative humidity 79%. The wind was west at 9 miles an hour. The pressure was 29.96 inches and steady. Once again, at Louisville International, it was 84 degrees under partly sunny skies. Elsewhere around the region, it was mostly sunny, with a temperature of 75 at Jackson, 83 at Bowling Green, and 84 at Paducah. It was partly sunny, with a temperature of 81 at Lexington, 77 at Covington, and 87 at Nashville. Under partly sunny skies, Evansville reported 83, Bloomington reported 80, and Indianapolis reported 75. At Frankfort, the weather conditions were not available. Now for the official National Weather Service forecast for north central Kentucky and south central Indiana, including the Louisville metro area. Tonight, partly cloudy with thunderstorms likely early in the evening, then partly cloudy with chance of showers and slight chance of thunderstorms until midnight. Mostly cloudy after midnight. Patchy fog after midnight. Some thunderstorms may produce heavy rainfall until midnight. Lows in the mid-60s. West winds up to 10 miles an hour until midnight, becoming light. Chance of precipitation 70%. Thursday, mostly cloudy in the morning, then becoming mostly sunny. Highs in the lower 80s. Northeast winds up to 10 miles an hour. Thursday night, partly cloudy. Lows in the upper 50s. Northeast winds 5 to 10 miles an hour. Friday, mostly sunny. Highs in the upper 70s. East winds 5 to 10 miles an hour. Friday night, mostly cloudy. Lows in the upper 50s. Northeast winds up to 5 miles an hour. And now the extended forecast for the radio listening area. Saturday and Saturday night, partly cloudy. Highs in the lower 80s. Lows in the upper 50s. Sunday and Sunday night, partly cloudy. Highs in the upper 70s. Lows in the upper 50s. Monday and Monday night, partly cloudy. Highs in the lower 80s. Lows in the upper 50s. Tuesday and Tuesday night, mostly clear. Highs in the upper 70s. Lows in the upper 50s. Wednesday and Wednesday night, mostly clear. Highs in the upper 70s. Lows in the upper 50s. Flood watch remains in effect until 2 a.m. Eastern Daylight Time Thursday. What? Flooding caused by excessive rainfall continues to be possible. Where? Portions of Indiana, including the following area, Jefferson and Kentucky, including the following areas, Bourbon, Franklin, Harrison, Kentucky, Henry, Nicholas, Scott, Kentucky, and Trimble. When? Until 2 a.m. Eastern Daylight Time Thursday. The following impacts are expected. Excessive runoff may result in flooding of rivers, creeks,
streams, and other low-lying and flood-prone locations. Creeks and streams may rise out of their banks. Flooding may occur in poor drainage and urban areas. Additional details, training showers and storms could create localized areas of flash flooding. Localized totals of 1 to 2 are possible within the watch area. http://www.weather.gov/safety/flood You should monitor later forecasts and be alert for possible flood warnings. Those living in areas prone to flooding should be prepared to take action should flooding develop. The current time is 5:17 p.m. Eastern Daylight Time. Flood watch remains in effect until 2 a.m. Eastern Daylight Time Thursday. What? Flooding caused by excessive rainfall continues to be possible. Where? Portions of Indiana, including the following areas, Clark and Scott in Kentucky, including the following areas, Anderson, Clark, Kentucky, Fayette, Jefferson, Jessamine, Madison, Oldham, Shelby, Spencer, and Woodford. When? Until 2 a.m. Eastern Daylight Time Thursday. The following impacts are expected. Excessive runoff may result in flooding of rivers, creeks, streams, and other low-lying and flood-prone locations. Creeks and streams may rise out of their banks. Flooding may occur in poor drainage and urban areas. Additional details, training showers and storms could create localized areas of flash flooding. Localized totals of 1 to 2 are possible within the watch area. http://www.weather.gov/safety/flood You should monitor later forecasts and be alert for possible flood warnings. Those living in areas prone to flooding should be prepared to take action should flooding develop. 5 p.m. Eastern Daylight Time weather conditions across north-central Kentucky and south-central Indiana. At Louisville International, it was partly sunny. The temperature was 84 degrees, the dew point 67, and the relative humidity 56%. The wind was west at 15 miles an hour. The pressure was 29.93 inches and falling. At Bowman Field, it was mostly sunny. The temperature was 83 degrees, the dew point 67, and the relative humidity 58%. The wind was west at 9 miles an hour. Gusting to 21. The pressure was 29.93 inches and falling. At Jasper, it was cloudy. The temperature was 79 degrees, the dew point 72, and the relative humidity 79%. The wind was west at 9 miles an hour. The pressure was 29.96 inches and steady. Once again, at Louisville International it was 84 degrees under partly sunny skies. Elsewhere around the region, it was mostly sunny, with a temperature of 75 at Jackson, 83 at Bowling Green, and 84 at Paducah. It was partly sunny, with a temperature of 81 at Lexington, 77 at Covington, and 87 at Nashville. Under partly sunny skies, Evansville reported 83, Bloomington reported 80, and Indianapolis reported 75. At Frankfort, the weather conditions were not available. Now for the official National Weather Service forecast for north-central Kentucky and south-central Indiana, including the Louisville metro area. Tonight, partly cloudy with thunderstorms likely early in the evening, then partly cloudy with chance of showers and slight chance of thunderstorms until midnight. Mostly cloudy after midnight. Patchy fog after midnight. Some thunderstorms may produce heavy rainfall until midnight. Lows in the mid-60s. West winds up to 10 miles an hour until midnight becoming light. Chance of precipitation 70%. Thursday, mostly cloudy in the morning then becoming mostly sunny. Highs in the lower 80s. Northeast winds up to 10 miles an hour. Thursday night, partly cloudy. Lows in the upper 50s. Northeast winds 5 to 10 miles an hour. Friday, mostly sunny. Highs in the upper 70s. East winds 5 to 10 miles an hour. Friday night, mostly cloudy. Lows in the upper 50s. Northeast winds up to 5 miles an hour. And now the extended forecast for the radio listening area. Saturday and Saturday night, partly cloudy.
Highs in the lower 80s. Lows in the upper 50s. Sunday and Sunday night, partly cloudy. Highs in the upper 70s. Lows in the upper 50s. Monday and Monday night, partly cloudy. Highs in the lower 80s. Lows in the upper 50s. Tuesday and Tuesday night, mostly clear. Highs in the upper 70s. Lows in the upper 50s. Wednesday and Wednesday night, mostly clear. Highs in the upper 70s. Lows in the upper 50s. The current time is 5:22 p.m. Eastern Daylight Time. Flood watch remains in effect until 2 a.m. Eastern Daylight Time Thursday. What? Flooding caused by excessive rainfall continues to be possible. Where? Portions of Indiana, including the following area, Jefferson and Kentucky, including the following areas, Bourbon, Franklin, Harrison, Kentucky, Henry, Nicholas, Scott, Kentucky, and Trimble. When? Until 2 a.m. Eastern Daylight Time Thursday. The following impacts are expected. Excessive runoff may result in flooding of rivers, creeks, streams, and other low-lying and flood-prone locations. Creeks and streams may rise out of their banks. Flooding may occur in poor drainage and urban areas. Additional details, training showers and storms could create localized areas of flash flooding. Localized totals of 1 to 2 are possible within the watch area. http://www.weather.gov/safety/flood. You should monitor later forecasts and be alert for possible flood warnings. Those living in areas prone to flooding should be prepared to take action should flooding develop. Flood watch remains in effect until 2 a.m. Eastern Daylight Time Thursday. What? Flooding caused by excessive rainfall continues to be possible. Where? Portions of Indiana, including the following areas, Clark and Scott in Kentucky, including the following areas, Anderson, Clark, Kentucky, Fayette, Jefferson, Jessamine, Madison, Oldham, Shelby, Spencer, and Woodford. When? Until 2 a.m. Eastern Daylight Time Thursday. The following impacts are expected. Excessive runoff may result in flooding of rivers, creeks, streams, and other low-lying and flood-prone locations. Creeks and streams may rise out of their banks. Flooding may occur in poor drainage and urban areas. Additional details, training showers and storms could create localized areas of flash flooding. Localized totals of 1 to 2 are possible within the watch area. http://www.weather.gov/safety/flood. You should monitor later forecasts and be alert for possible flood warnings. Those living in areas prone to flooding should be prepared to take action should flooding develop. 5 p.m. Eastern Daylight Time weather conditions across north-central Kentucky and south-central Indiana. At Louisville International, it was partly sunny. The temperature was 84 degrees, the dew point 67, and the relative humidity 56%. The wind was west at 15 miles an hour. The pressure was 29.93 inches and falling. At Bowman Field, it was mostly sunny. The temperature was 83 degrees, the dew point 67, and the relative humidity 58%. The wind was west at 9 miles an hour, gusting to 21. The pressure was 29.93 inches and falling. At Jasper, it was cloudy. The temperature was 79 degrees, the dew point 72, and the relative humidity 79%. The wind was west at 9 miles an hour. The pressure was 29.96 inches and steady. Once again, at Louisville International, it was 84 degrees under partly sunny skies. Elsewhere around the region, it was mostly sunny, with a temperature of 75 at Jackson, 83 at Bowling Green, and 84 at Paducah. It was partly sunny, with a temperature of 81 at Lexington, 77 at Covington, and 87 at Nashville. Under partly sunny skies, Evansville reported 83, Bloomington reported 80, and Indianapolis reported 75. At Frankfort, the weather conditions were not available. Now for the official National Weather Service forecast for north-central Kentucky and south-central Indiana, including the Louisville metro area. Tonight,
partly cloudy with thunderstorms likely early in the evening, then partly cloudy with chance of showers and slight chance of thunderstorms until midnight. Mostly cloudy after midnight. Patchy fog after midnight. Some thunderstorms may produce heavy rainfall until midnight. Lows in the mid-60s. West winds up to 10 miles an hour until midnight, becoming light. Chance of precipitation 70%. Thursday, mostly cloudy in the morning, then becoming mostly sunny. Highs in the lower 80s. Northeast winds up to 10 miles an hour. Thursday night, partly cloudy. Lows in the upper 50s. Northeast winds 5 to 10 miles an hour. Friday, mostly sunny. Highs in the upper 70s. East winds 5 to 10 miles an hour. Friday night, mostly cloudy. Lows in the upper 50s. Northeast winds up to 5 miles an hour. And now the extended forecast for the radio listening area. Saturday and Saturday night, partly cloudy. Highs in the lower 80s. Lows in the upper 50s. Sunday and Sunday night, partly cloudy. Highs in the upper 70s. Lows in the upper 50s. Monday and Monday night, partly cloudy. Highs in the lower 80s. Lows in the upper 50s. Tuesday and Tuesday night, mostly clear. Highs in the upper 70s. Lows in the upper 50s. Wednesday and Wednesday night, mostly clear. Highs in the upper 70s. Lows in the upper 50s. The current time is 5:29 p.m. Eastern Daylight Time. Flood watch remains in effect until 2 a.m. Eastern Daylight Time Thursday. What flooding caused by excessive rainfall continues to be possible. Where portions of Indiana, including the following area, Jefferson and Kentucky, including the following areas, Bourbon, Franklin, Harrison, Kentucky, Henry, Nicholas, Scott, Kentucky, and Trimble. When, until 2 a.m. Eastern Daylight Time Thursday. The following impacts are expected. Excessive runoff may result in flooding of rivers, creeks, streams, and other low-lying and flood-prone locations. Creeks and streams may rise out of their banks. Flooding may occur in poor drainage and urban areas. Additional details, training showers and storms could create localized areas of flash flooding. Localized totals of 1 to 2 are possible within the watch area. http://www.weather.gov/safety/flood. You should monitor later forecasts and be alert for possible flood warnings. Those living in areas prone to flooding should be prepared to take action should flooding develop. Flood watch remains in effect until 2 a.m. Eastern Daylight Time Thursday. What flooding caused by excessive rainfall continues to be possible. Where portions of Indiana, including the following areas, Clark and Scott in Kentucky, including the following areas, Anderson, Clark, Kentucky, Fayette, Jefferson, Jessamine, Madison, Oldham, Shelby, Spencer and Woodford. When, until 2 a.m. Eastern Daylight Time Thursday. The following impacts are expected. Excessive runoff may result in flooding of rivers, creeks, streams, and other low-lying and flood-prone locations. Creeks and streams may rise out of their banks. Flooding may occur in poor drainage and urban areas. Additional details, training showers and storms could create localized areas of flash flooding. Localized totals of 1 to 2 are possible within the watch area. http://www.weather.gov/safety/flood. You should monitor later forecasts and be alert for possible flood warnings. Those living in areas prone to flooding should be prepared to take action should flooding develop. 5 p.m. Eastern Daylight Time weather conditions across north-central Kentucky and south-central Indiana. At Louisville International, it was partly sunny. The temperature was 84 degrees, the dew point 67, and the relative humidity 56%. The wind was west at 15 miles an hour. The pressure was 29.93 inches and falling. At Bowman Field, it was mostly sunny. The temperature was 83 degrees, the dew point 67, and the relative humidity 58%.
The wind was west at 9 miles an hour, gusting to 21. The pressure was 29.93 inches and falling. At Jasper, it was cloudy. The temperature was 79 degrees, the dew point 72, and the relative humidity 79%. The wind was west at 9 miles an hour. The pressure was 29.96 inches and steady. Once again, at Louisville International, it was 84 degrees under partly sunny skies. Elsewhere around the region, it was mostly sunny, with a temperature of 75 at Jackson, 83 at Bowling Green, and 84 at Paducah. It was partly sunny, with a temperature of 81 at Lexington, 77 at Covington, and 87 at Nashville. Under partly sunny skies, Evansville reported 83, Bloomington reported 80, and Indianapolis reported 75. At Frankfort, the weather conditions were not available. Now for the official National Weather Service forecast for North Central Kentucky and South Central Indiana, including the Louisville metro area. Tonight, partly cloudy with thunderstorms likely early in the evening, then partly cloudy with chance of showers and slight chance of thunderstorms until midnight. Mostly cloudy after midnight. Patchy fog after midnight. Some thunderstorms may produce heavy rainfall until midnight. Lows in the mid-60s. West winds up to 10 miles an hour until midnight, becoming light. Chance of precipitation 70%. Thursday, mostly cloudy in the morning, then becoming mostly sunny. Highs in the lower 80s. Northeast winds up to 10 miles an hour. Thursday night, partly cloudy. Lows in the upper 50s. Northeast winds 5 to 10 miles an hour. Friday, mostly sunny. Highs in the upper 70s. East winds 5 to 10 miles an hour. Friday night, mostly cloudy. Lows in the upper 50s. Northeast winds up to 5 miles an hour. And now the extended forecast for the radio listening area. Saturday and Saturday night, partly cloudy. Highs in the lower 80s. Lows in the upper 50s. Sunday and Sunday night, partly cloudy. Highs in the upper 70s. Lows in the upper 50s. Monday and Monday night, partly cloudy. Highs in the lower 80s. Lows in the upper 50s. Tuesday and Tuesday night, mostly clear. Highs in the upper 70s. Lows in the upper 50s. Wednesday and Wednesday night, mostly clear. Highs in the upper 70s. Lows in the upper 50s. The current time is 5:35 p.m. Eastern Daylight Time. Flood watch remains in effect until 2 a.m. Eastern Daylight Time Thursday. What? Flooding caused by excessive rainfall continues to be possible. Where? Portions of Indiana, including the following area, Jefferson and Kentucky, including the following areas, Bourbon, Franklin, Harrison, Kentucky, Henry, Nicholas, Scott, Kentucky, and Trimble. When? Until 2 a.m. Eastern Daylight Time Thursday. The following impacts are expected. Excessive runoff may result in flooding of rivers, creeks, streams, and other low-lying and flood-prone locations. Creeks and streams may rise out of their banks. Flooding may occur in poor drainage and urban areas. Additional details, training showers and storms could create localized areas of flash flooding. Localized totals of 1 to 2 are possible within the watch area. http://www.weather.gov/safety/flood. You should monitor later forecasts and be alert for possible flood warnings. Those living in areas prone to flooding should be prepared to take action should flooding develop. Flood watch remains in effect until 2 a.m. Eastern Daylight Time Thursday. What? Flooding caused by excessive rainfall continues to be possible. Where? Portions of Indiana, including the following areas, Clark and Scott in Kentucky, including the following areas, Anderson, Clark, Kentucky, Fayette, Jefferson, Jessamine, Madison, Oldham, Shelby, Spencer, and Woodford. When? Until 2 a.m. Eastern Daylight Time Thursday. The following impacts are expected. Excessive runoff may result in flooding of rivers, creeks, streams, and other low-lying and flood-prone locations.
creeks and streams may rise out of their banks. Flooding may occur in poor drainage and urban areas. Additional details, draining showers and storms could create localized areas of flash flooding. Localized totals of 1 to 2 are possible within the watch area. http://www.weather.gov/safety/flood. You should monitor later forecasts and be alert for possible flood warnings. Those living in areas prone to flooding should be prepared to take action should flooding develop. 5 p.m. Eastern Daylight Time weather conditions across north-central Kentucky and south-central Indiana. At Louisville International, it was partly sunny. The temperature was 84 degrees, the dew point 67, and the relative humidity 56%. The wind was west at 15 miles an hour. The pressure was 29.93 inches and falling. At Bowman Field, it was mostly sunny. The temperature was 83 degrees, the dew point 67, and the relative humidity 58%. The wind was west at 9 miles an hour, gusting to 21. The pressure was 29.93 inches and falling. At Jasper, it was cloudy. The temperature was 79 degrees, the dew point 72, and the relative humidity 79%. The wind was west at 9 miles an hour. The pressure was 29.96 inches and steady. Once again, at Louisville International, it was 84 degrees under partly sunny skies. Elsewhere around the region, it was mostly sunny, with a temperature of 75 at Jackson, 83 at Bowling Green, and 84 at Paducah. It was partly sunny, with a temperature of 81 at Lexington, 77 at Covington, and 87 at Nashville. Under partly sunny skies, Evansville reported 83, Bloomington reported 80, and Indianapolis reported 75. At Frankfort, the weather conditions were not available. Now for the official National Weather Service forecast for north-central Kentucky and south-central Indiana, including the Louisville metro area. Tonight, partly cloudy with thunderstorms likely early in the evening, then partly cloudy with chance of showers and slight chance of thunderstorms until midnight. Mostly cloudy after midnight. Patchy fog after midnight. Some thunderstorms may produce heavy rainfall until midnight. Lows in the mid-60s. West winds up to 10 miles an hour until midnight, becoming light. Chance of precipitation 70%. Thursday, mostly cloudy in the morning, then becoming mostly sunny. Highs in the lower 80s. Northeast winds up to 10 miles an hour. Thursday night, partly cloudy. Lows in the upper 50s. Northeast winds 5 to 10 miles an hour. Friday, mostly sunny. Highs in the upper 70s. East winds 5 to 10 miles an hour. Friday night, mostly cloudy. Lows in the upper 50s. Northeast winds up to 5 miles an hour. And now the extended forecast for the radio listening area. Saturday and Saturday night, partly cloudy. Highs in the lower 80s. Lows in the upper 50s. Sunday and Sunday night, partly cloudy. Highs in the upper 70s. Lows in the upper 50s. Monday and Monday night, partly cloudy. Highs in the lower 80s. Lows in the upper 50s. Tuesday and Tuesday night, mostly clear. Highs in the upper 70s. Lows in the upper 50s. Wednesday and Wednesday night, mostly clear. Highs in the upper 70s. Lows in the upper 50s. The current time is 5:41 p.m. Eastern Daylight Time. Flood watch remains in effect until 2 a.m. Eastern Daylight Time Thursday. What? Flooding caused by excessive rainfall continues to be possible. Where? Portions of Indiana, including the following area, Jefferson and Kentucky, including the following areas, Bourbon, Franklin, Harrison, Kentucky, Henry, Nicholas, Scott, Kentucky, and Trimble. When? Until 2 a.m. Eastern Daylight Time Thursday. The following impacts are expected. Excessive runoff may result in flooding of rivers, creeks, streams, and other low-lying and flood-prone locations. Creeks and streams may rise out of their banks.
flooding may occur in poor drainage and urban areas. Additional details, draining showers and storms could create localized areas of flash flooding. Localized totals of 1 to 2 are possible within the watch area. http://www.weather.gov/safety/flood. You should monitor later forecasts and be alert for possible flood warnings. Those living in areas prone to flooding should be prepared to take action should flooding develop. Flood watch remains in effect until 2 a.m. Eastern Daylight Time Thursday. What? Flooding caused by excessive rainfall continues to be possible. Where? Portions of Indiana, including the following areas, Clark and Scott in Kentucky, including the following areas, Anderson, Clark, Kentucky, Fayette, Jefferson, Jessamine, Madison, Oldham, Shelby, Spencer, and Woodford. When? Until 2 a.m. Eastern Daylight Time Thursday. The following impacts are expected. Excessive runoff may result in flooding of rivers, creeks, streams, and other low-lying and flood-prone locations. Creeks and streams may rise out of their banks. Flooding may occur in poor drainage and urban areas. Additional details, draining showers and storms could create localized areas of flash flooding. Localized totals of 1 to 2 are possible within the watch area. http://www.weather.gov/safety/flood. You should monitor later forecasts and be alert for possible flood warnings. Those living in areas prone to flooding should be prepared to take action should flooding develop. 5 p.m. Eastern Daylight Time weather conditions across north-central Kentucky and south-central Indiana. At Louisville International, it was partly sunny. The temperature was 84 degrees, the dew point 67, and the relative humidity 56%. The wind was west at 15 miles an hour. The pressure was 29.93 inches and falling. At Bowman Field, it was mostly sunny. The temperature was 83 degrees, the dew point 67, and the relative humidity 58%. The wind was west at 9 miles an hour. Gusting to 21. The pressure was 29.93 inches and falling. At Jasper, it was cloudy. The temperature was 79 degrees, the dew point 72, and the relative humidity 79%. The wind was west at 9 miles an hour. The pressure was 29.96 inches and steady. Once again, at Louisville International, it was 84 degrees under partly sunny skies. Elsewhere around the region, it was mostly sunny, with a temperature of 75 at Jackson, 83 at Bowling Green, and 84 at Paducah. It was partly sunny, with a temperature of 81 at Lexington, 77 at Covington, and 87 at Nashville. Under partly sunny skies, Evansville reported 83, Bloomington reported 80, and Indianapolis reported 75. At Frankfort, the weather conditions were not available. Now for the official National Weather Service forecast for north-central Kentucky and south-central Indiana, including the Louisville metro area. Tonight, partly cloudy with thunderstorms likely early in the evening, then partly cloudy with chance of showers and slight chance of thunderstorms until midnight. Mostly cloudy after midnight. Patchy fog after midnight. Some thunderstorms may produce heavy rainfall until midnight. Lows in the mid-60s. West winds up to 10 miles an hour until midnight becoming light. Chance of precipitation 70%. Thursday, mostly cloudy in the morning then becoming mostly sunny. Highs in the lower 80s. Northeast winds up to 10 miles an hour. Thursday night, partly cloudy. Lows in the upper 50s. Northeast winds 5 to 10 miles an hour. Friday, mostly sunny. Highs in the upper 70s. East winds 5 to 10 miles an hour. Friday night, mostly cloudy. Lows in the upper 50s. Northeast winds up to 5 miles an hour. And now the extended forecast for the radio listening area. Saturday and Saturday night, partly cloudy. Highs in the lower 80s. Lows in the upper 50s. Sunday and Sunday night, partly cloudy. Highs in the upper 70s. Lows in the upper 50s.
Monday and Monday night, partly cloudy. Highs in the lower 80s. Lows in the upper 50s. Tuesday and Tuesday night, mostly clear. Highs in the upper 70s. Lows in the upper 50s. Wednesday and Wednesday night, mostly clear. Highs in the upper 70s. Lows in the upper 50s. The current time is 5:47 p.m. Eastern Daylight Time. Flood watch remains in effect until 2 a.m. Eastern Daylight Time Thursday. What? Flooding caused by excessive rainfall continues to be possible. Where? Portions of Indiana, including the following area, Jefferson and Kentucky, including the following areas, Bourbon, Franklin, Harrison, Kentucky, Henry, Nicholas, Scott, Kentucky, and Trimble. When? Until 2 a.m. Eastern Daylight Time Thursday. The following impacts are expected. Excessive runoff may result in flooding of rivers, creeks, streams, and other low-lying and flood-prone locations. Creeks and streams may rise out of their banks. Flooding may occur in poor drainage and urban areas. Additional details, training showers and storms could create localized areas of flash flooding. Localized totals of 1 to 2 are possible within the watch area. http://www.weather.gov/safety/flood. You should monitor later forecasts and be alert for possible flood warnings. Those living in areas prone to flooding should be prepared to take action should flooding develop. Flood watch remains in effect until 2 a.m. Eastern Daylight Time Thursday. What? Flooding caused by excessive rainfall continues to be possible. Where? Portions of Indiana, including the following areas, Clark and Scott in Kentucky, including the following areas, Anderson, Clark, Kentucky, Fayette, Jefferson, Jessamine, Madison, Oldham, Shelby, Spencer, and Woodford. When? Until 2 a.m. Eastern Daylight Time Thursday. The following impacts are expected. Excessive runoff may result in flooding of rivers, creeks, streams, and other low-lying and flood-prone locations. Creeks and streams may rise out of their banks. Flooding may occur in poor drainage and urban areas. Additional details, training showers and storms could create localized areas of flash flooding. Localized totals of 1 to 2 are possible within the watch area. http://www.weather.gov/safety/flood. You should monitor later forecasts and be alert for possible flood warnings. Those living in areas prone to flooding should be prepared to take action should flooding develop. 5 p.m. Eastern Daylight Time weather conditions across north-central Kentucky and south-central Indiana. At Louisville International, it was partly sunny. The temperature was 84 degrees, the dew point 67, and the relative humidity 56%. The wind was west at 15 miles an hour. The pressure was 29.93 inches and falling. At Bowman Field, it was mostly sunny. The temperature was 83 degrees, the dew point 67, and the relative humidity 58%. The wind was west at 9 miles an hour, gusting to 21. The pressure was 29.93 inches and falling. At Jasper, it was cloudy. The temperature was 79 degrees, the dew point 72, and the relative humidity 79%. The wind was west at 9 miles an hour. The pressure was 29.96 inches and steady. Once again, at Louisville International, it was 84 degrees under partly sunny skies. Elsewhere around the region, it was mostly sunny, with a temperature of 75 at Jackson, 83 at Bowling Green, and 84 at Paducah. It was partly sunny, with a temperature of 81 at Lexington, 77 at Covington, and 87 at Nashville. Under partly sunny skies, Evansville reported 83, Bloomington reported 80, and Indianapolis reported 75. At Frankfort, the weather conditions were not available. Now for the official National Weather Service forecast for north-central Kentucky and south-central Indiana, including the Louisville metro area. Tonight, partly cloudy with thunderstorms likely early in the evening, then partly cloudy with chance of showers and slight chance of thunderstorms until midnight. Mostly cloudy after midnight. Patchy fog after midnight.
some thunderstorms may produce heavy rainfall until midnight. Lows in the mid-60s. West winds up to 10 miles an hour until midnight, becoming light. Chance of precipitation 70%. Thursday, mostly cloudy in the morning, then becoming mostly sunny. Highs in the lower 80s. Northeast winds up to 10 miles an hour. Thursday night, partly cloudy. Lows in the upper 50s. Northeast winds 5 to 10 miles an hour. Friday, mostly sunny. Highs in the upper 70s. East winds 5 to 10 miles an hour. Friday night, mostly cloudy. Lows in the upper 50s. Northeast winds up to 5 miles an hour. And now the extended forecast for the radio listening area. Saturday and Saturday night, partly cloudy. Highs in the lower 80s. Lows in the upper 50s. Sunday and Sunday night, partly cloudy. Highs in the upper 70s. Lows in the upper 50s. Monday and Monday night, partly cloudy. Highs in the lower 80s. Lows in the upper 50s. Tuesday and Tuesday night, mostly clear. Highs in the upper 70s. Lows in the upper 50s. Wednesday and Wednesday night, mostly clear. Highs in the upper 70s. Lows in the upper 50s. The current time is 5:53 p.m. Eastern Daylight Time. Flood watch remains in effect until 2 a.m. Eastern Daylight Time Thursday. What? Flooding caused by excessive rainfall continues to be possible. Where? Portions of Indiana, including the following area, Jefferson and Kentucky, including the following areas, Bourbon, Franklin, Harrison, Kentucky, Henry, Nicholas, Scott, Kentucky, and Trimble. When? Until 2 a.m. Eastern Daylight Time Thursday. The following impacts are expected. Excessive runoff may result in flooding of rivers, creeks, streams, and other low-lying and flood-prone locations. Creeks and streams may rise out of their banks. Flooding may occur in poor drainage and urban areas. Additional details, training showers and storms could create localized areas of flash flooding. Localized totals of 1 to 2 are possible within the watch area. http://www.weather.gov/safety/flood. You should monitor later forecasts and be alert for possible flood warnings. Those living in areas prone to flooding should be prepared to take action should flooding develop. Flood watch remains in effect until 2 a.m. Eastern Daylight Time Thursday. What? Flooding caused by excessive rainfall continues to be possible. Where? Portions of Indiana, including the following areas, Clark and Scott in Kentucky, including the following areas, Anderson, Clark, Kentucky, Fayette, Jefferson, Jessamine, Madison, Oldham, Shelby, Spencer, and Woodford. When? Until 2 a.m. Eastern Daylight Time Thursday. The following impacts are expected. Excessive runoff may result in flooding of rivers, creeks, streams, and other low-lying and flood-prone locations. Creeks and streams may rise out of their banks. Flooding may occur in poor drainage and urban areas. Additional details, training showers and storms could create localized areas of flash flooding. Localized totals of 1 to 2 are possible within the watch area. http://www.weather.gov/safety/flood. You should monitor later forecasts and be alert for possible flood warnings. Those living in areas prone to flooding should be prepared to take action should flooding develop. 5 p.m. Eastern Daylight Time weather conditions across north central Kentucky and south central Indiana. At Louisville International, it was partly sunny. The temperature was 84 degrees, the dew point 67, and the relative humidity 56%. The wind was west at 15 miles an hour. The pressure was 29.93 inches and falling. At Bowman Field, it was mostly sunny. The temperature was 83 degrees, the dew point 67, and the relative humidity 58%. The wind was west at 9 miles an hour. Gusting to 21. The pressure was 29.93 inches and falling. At Jasper, it was cloudy. The temperature was 79 degrees,
the dew point 72, and the relative humidity 79%. The wind was west at 9 miles an hour. The pressure was 29.96 inches and steady. Once again, at Louisville International, it was 84 degrees under partly sunny skies. Elsewhere around the region, it was mostly sunny, with a temperature of 75 at Jackson, 83 at Bowling Green, and 84 at Paducah. It was partly sunny, with a temperature of 81 at Lexington, 77 at Covington, and 87 at Nashville. Under partly sunny skies, Evansville reported 83, Bloomington reported 80, and Indianapolis reported 75. At Frankfort, the weather conditions were not available. Now for the official National Weather Service forecast for North Central Kentucky and South Central Indiana, including the Louisville metro area. Tonight, partly cloudy with thunderstorms likely early in the evening, then partly cloudy with chance of showers and slight chance of thunderstorms until midnight. Mostly cloudy after midnight. Patchy fog after midnight. Some thunderstorms may produce heavy rainfall until midnight. Lows in the mid-60s. West winds up to 10 miles an hour until midnight, becoming light. Chance of precipitation 70%. Thursday, mostly cloudy in the morning, then becoming mostly sunny. Highs in the lower 80s. Northeast winds up to 10 miles an hour. Thursday night, partly cloudy. Lows in the upper 50s. Northeast winds 5 to 10 miles an hour. Friday, mostly sunny. Highs in the upper 70s. East winds 5 to 10 miles an hour. Friday night, mostly cloudy. Lows in the upper 50s. Northeast winds up to 5 miles an hour. And now the extended forecast for the radio listening area. Saturday and Saturday night, partly cloudy. Highs in the lower 80s. Lows in the upper 50s. Sunday and Sunday night, partly cloudy. Highs in the upper 70s. Lows in the upper 50s. Monday and Monday night, partly cloudy. Highs in the lower 80s. Lows in the upper 50s. Tuesday and Tuesday night, mostly clear. Highs in the upper 70s. Lows in the upper 50s. Wednesday and Wednesday night, mostly clear. Highs in the upper 70s. Lows in the upper 50s. The current time is 5:59 p.m. Eastern Daylight Time. Flood watch remains in effect until 2 a.m. Eastern Daylight Time Thursday. What? Flooding caused by excessive rainfall continues to be possible. Where? Portions of Indiana, including the following area, Jefferson and Kentucky, including the following areas, Bourbon, Franklin, Harrison, Kentucky, Henry, Nicholas, Scott, Kentucky, and Trimble. When? Until 2 a.m. Eastern Daylight Time Thursday. The following impacts are expected. Excessive runoff may result in flooding of rivers, creeks, streams, and other low-lying and flood-prone locations. Creeks and streams may rise out of their banks. Flooding may occur in poor drainage and urban areas. Additional details, training showers and storms could create localized areas of flash flooding. Localized totals of 1 to 2 are possible within the watch area. http://www.weather.gov/safety/flood. You should monitor later forecasts and be alert for possible flood warnings. Those living in areas prone to flooding should be prepared to take action should flooding develop. Flood watch remains in effect until 2 a.m. Eastern Daylight Time Thursday. What? Flooding caused by excessive rainfall continues to be possible. Where? Portions of Indiana, including the following areas, Clark and Scott in Kentucky, including the following areas, Anderson, Clark, Kentucky, Fayette, Jefferson, Jessamine, Madison, Oldham, Shelby, Spencer, and Woodford. When? Until 2 a.m. Eastern Daylight Time Thursday. The following impacts are expected. Excessive runoff may result in flooding of rivers, creeks, streams, and other low-lying and flood-prone locations. Creeks and streams may rise out of their banks. Flooding may occur in poor drainage and urban areas. Additional details, training showers and storms could create localized areas of flash flooding.
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You should monitor later forecasts and be alert for possible flood warnings. Those living in areas prone to flooding should be prepared to take action should flooding develop. The current time is 6:02 p.m. Eastern Daylight Time. Flood watch remains in effect until 2 a.m. Eastern Daylight Time Thursday. What? Flooding caused by excessive rainfall continues to be possible.

The following impacts are expected. Excessive runoff may result in flooding of rivers, creeks, streams, and other low-lying and flood-prone locations. Creeks and streams may rise out of their banks. Flooding may occur in poor drainage and urban areas. Additional details, training showers and storms could create localized areas of flash flooding. Localized totals of 1 to 2 are possible within the watch area. http://www.weather.gov/safety/flood. You should monitor later forecasts and be alert for possible flood warnings. Those living in areas prone to flooding should be prepared to take action should flooding develop. Flood watch remains in effect until 2 a.m. Eastern Daylight Time Thursday. What? Flooding caused by excessive rainfall continues to be possible. Where? Portions of Indiana, including the following areas, Clark and Scott in Kentucky, including the following areas, Anderson, Clark, Kentucky, Fayette, Jefferson, Jessamine, Madison, Oldham, Shelby, Spencer, and Woodford. When? Until 2 a.m. Eastern Daylight Time Thursday. The following impacts are expected. Excessive runoff may result in flooding of rivers, creeks, streams, and other low-lying and flood-prone locations. Creeks and streams may rise out of their banks. Flooding may occur in poor drainage and urban areas. Additional details, training showers and storms could create localized areas of flash flooding. Localized totals of 1 to 2 are possible within the watch area. http://www.weather.gov/safety/flood. You should monitor later forecasts and be alert for possible flood warnings. Those living in areas prone to flooding should be prepared to take action should flooding develop. 6 p.m. Eastern Daylight Time weather conditions across north-central Kentucky and south-central Indiana. At Louisville International, it was partly sunny. The temperature was 83 degrees, the dew point 65, and the relative humidity 54%. The wind was west at 16 miles an hour, gusting to 23. The pressure was 29.93 inches and steady. At Bowman Field, it was partly sunny. The temperature was 83 degrees, the dew point 67, and the relative humidity 58%. The wind was west at 9 miles an hour. The pressure was 29.93 inches and steady. At Jasper, light rain was falling. The temperature was 78 degrees, the dew point 74, and the relative humidity 87%. The wind was west at 9 miles an hour. The pressure was 29.95 inches and falling. Once again, at Louisville International, it was 83 degrees under partly sunny skies. Elsewhere around the region, at Covington, rain was falling, with a temperature of 72. At Lexington, it was sunny, with a temperature of 82. It was mostly sunny, with a temperature of 77 at Jackson, 84 at Bowling Green, and 87 at Nashville. It was partly sunny, with a temperature of 84 at Paducah, 82 at Evansville, 78 at Bloomington, and 74 at Indianapolis. At Frankfort, the weather conditions were not available. Now for the official National Weather Service forecast for north-central Kentucky and south-central Indiana, including the Louisville metro area. Tonight, partly cloudy with thunderstorms likely early in the evening, then partly cloudy with chance of showers and slight chance of thunderstorms until midnight. Mostly cloudy after midnight. Patchy fog after midnight. Some thunderstorms may produce heavy rainfall until midnight. Lows in the mid-60s. West winds up to 10 miles an hour until midnight, becoming light. Chance of precipitation 70%. Thursday, mostly cloudy in the morning, then becoming mostly sunny. Highs in the lower 80s. Northeast winds up to 10 miles an hour. Thursday night, partly cloudy. Lows in the upper 50s. Northeast winds 5 to 10 miles an hour. Friday, mostly sunny. Highs in the upper 70s. East winds 5 to 10 miles an hour. Friday night, mostly cloudy. Lows in the upper 50s. Northeast winds up to 5 miles an hour. And now the extended forecast for the radio listening area. Saturday and Saturday night.

Night, partly cloudy. Highs in the lower 80s. Lows in the upper 50s. Sunday and Sunday night, partly cloudy. Highs in the upper 70s. Lows in the upper 50s. Monday and Monday night, partly cloudy. Highs in the lower 80s. Lows in the upper 50s. Tuesday and Tuesday night, mostly clear. Highs in the upper 70s. Lows in the upper 50s. Wednesday and Wednesday night, mostly clear. Highs in the upper 70s. Lows in the upper 50s. The current time is 6:08 p.m. Eastern Daylight Time. Flood watch remains in effect until 2 a.m. Eastern Daylight Time Thursday. What? Flooding caused by excessive rainfall continues to be possible. Where? Portions of Indiana, including the following area, Jefferson and Kentucky, including the following areas, Bourbon, Franklin, Harrison, Kentucky, Henry, Nicholas, Scott, Kentucky, and Trimble. When? Until 2 a.m. Eastern Daylight Time Thursday. The following impacts are expected. Excessive runoff may result in flooding of rivers, creeks, streams, and other low-lying and flood-prone locations. Creeks and streams may rise out of their banks. Flooding may occur in poor drainage and urban areas. Additional details, training showers and storms could create localized areas of flash flooding. Localized totals of 1 to 2 are possible within the watch area. http://www.weather.gov/safety/flood. You should monitor later forecasts and be alert for possible flood warnings. Those living in areas prone to flooding should be prepared to take action should flooding develop. Flood watch remains in effect until 2 a.m. Eastern Daylight Time Thursday. What? Flooding caused by excessive rainfall continues to be possible. Where? Portions of Indiana, including the following areas, Clark and Scott in Kentucky, including the following areas, Anderson, Clark, Kentucky, Fayette, Jefferson, Jessamine, Madison, Oldham, Shelby, Spencer, and Woodford. When? Until 2 a.m. Eastern Daylight Time Thursday. The following impacts are expected. Excessive runoff may result in flooding of rivers, creeks, streams, and other low-lying and flood-prone locations. Creeks and streams may rise out of their banks. Flooding may occur in poor drainage and urban areas. Additional details, training showers and storms could create localized areas of flash flooding. Localized totals of 1 to 2 are possible within the watch area. http://www.weather.gov/safety/flood. You should monitor later forecasts and be alert for possible flood warnings. Those living in areas prone to flooding should be prepared to take action should flooding develop. Flood watch remains in effect until 2 a.m. Eastern Daylight Time Thursday. What? Flooding caused by excessive rainfall continues to be possible. Where? Portions of Indiana, including the following area, Jefferson and Kentucky, including the following areas, Bourbon, Franklin, Harrison, Kentucky, Henry, Nicholas, Scott, Kentucky, and Trimble. When? Until 2 a.m. Eastern Daylight Time Thursday. The following impacts are expected. Excessive runoff may result in flooding of rivers, creeks, streams, and other low-lying and flood-prone locations. Creeks and streams may rise out of their banks. Flooding may occur in poor drainage and urban areas. Additional details, training showers and storms could create localized areas of flash flooding. Localized totals of 1 to 2 are possible within the watch area. http://www.weather.gov/safety/flood. You should monitor later forecasts and be alert for possible flood warnings. Those living in areas prone to flooding should be prepared to take action should flooding develop. Flood watch remains in effect until 2 a.m. Eastern Daylight Time Thursday. What? Flooding caused by excessive rainfall continues to be possible. Where? Portions of Indiana, including the following areas, Clark and Scott in Kentucky, including the following areas, Anderson, Clark, Kentucky, Fayette, Jefferson, Jessamine, Madison, Oldham, Shelby, Spencer, and Woodford. When? Until 2 a.m. Eastern Daylight Time Thursday.
The following impacts are expected. Excessive runoff may result in flooding of rivers, creeks, streams, and other low-lying and flood-prone locations. Creeks and streams may rise out of their banks. Flooding may occur in poor drainage and urban areas. Additional details, training showers and storms could create localized areas of flash flooding. Localized totals of 1 to 2 are possible within the watch area. http://www.weather.gov/safety/flood. You should monitor later forecasts and be alert for possible flood warnings. Those living in areas prone to flooding should be prepared to take action should flooding develop. The current time is 6:13 p.m. Eastern Daylight Time. 6 p.m. Eastern Daylight Time weather conditions across north-central Kentucky and south-central Indiana. At Louisville International, it was partly sunny. The temperature was 83 degrees, the dew point 65, and the relative humidity 54%. The wind was west at 16 miles an hour, gusting to 23. The pressure was 29.93 inches and steady. At Bowman Field, it was partly sunny. The temperature was 83 degrees, the dew point 67, and the relative humidity 58%. The wind was west at 9 miles an hour. The pressure was 29.93 inches and steady. At Jasper, light rain was falling. The temperature was 78 degrees, the dew point 74, and the relative humidity 87%. The wind was west at 9 miles an hour. The pressure was 29.95 inches and falling. Once again, at Louisville International, it was 83 degrees under partly sunny skies. Elsewhere around the region, at Covington, rain was falling, with a temperature of 72. It was sunny, with a temperature of 82 at Lexington, and 77 at Jackson. At Nashville, it was mostly sunny, with a temperature of 87. It was partly sunny, with a temperature of 84 at Bowling Green, 84 at Paducah, 82 at Evansville, 78 at Bloomington, and 74 at Indianapolis. At Frankfort, the weather conditions were not available. Now for the official National Weather Service forecast for north-central Kentucky and south-central Indiana, including the Louisville metro area. Tonight, partly cloudy with thunderstorms likely early in the evening, then partly cloudy with chance of showers and slight chance of thunderstorms until midnight. Mostly cloudy after midnight. Patchy fog after midnight. Some thunderstorms may produce heavy rainfall until midnight. Lows in the mid-60s. West winds up to 10 miles an hour until midnight, becoming light. Chance of precipitation 70%. Thursday, mostly cloudy in the morning, then becoming mostly sunny. Highs in the lower 80s. Northeast winds up to 10 miles an hour. Thursday night, partly cloudy. Lows in the upper 50s. Northeast winds 5 to 10 miles an hour. Friday, mostly sunny. Highs in the upper 70s. East winds 5 to 10 miles an hour. Friday night, mostly cloudy. Lows in the upper 50s. Northeast winds up to 5 miles an hour. And now the extended forecast for the radio listening area. Saturday and Saturday night, partly cloudy. Highs in the lower 80s. Lows in the upper 50s. Sunday and Sunday night, partly cloudy. Highs in the upper 70s. Lows in the upper 50s. Monday and Monday night, partly cloudy. Highs in the lower 80s. Lows in the upper 50s. Tuesday and Tuesday night, mostly clear. Highs in the upper 70s. Lows in the upper 50s. Wednesday and Wednesday night, mostly clear. Highs in the upper 70s. Lows in the upper 50s. The current time is 6:17 p.m. Eastern Daylight Time. Flood watch remains in effect until 2 a.m. Eastern Daylight Time Thursday. What? Flooding caused by excessive rainfall continues to be possible. Where? Portions of Indiana, including the following area, Jefferson and Kentucky, including the following areas, Bourbon, Franklin, Harrison, Kentucky, Henry, Nicholas, Scott, Kentucky, and Trimble.
when, until 2 a.m. Eastern Daylight Time Thursday. The following impacts are expected. Excessive runoff may result in flooding of rivers, creeks, streams, and other low-lying and flood-prone locations. Creeks and streams may rise out of their banks. Flooding may occur in poor drainage and urban areas. Additional details, training showers and storms could create localized areas of flash flooding. Localized totals of 1 to 2 are possible within the watch area. http://www.weather.gov/safety/flood. You should monitor later forecasts and be alert for possible flood warnings. Those living in areas prone to flooding should be prepared to take action should flooding develop. Flood watch remains in effect until 2 a.m. Eastern Daylight Time Thursday. What? Flooding caused by excessive rainfall continues to be possible. Where? Portions of Indiana, including the following areas, Clark and Scott in Kentucky, including the following areas, Anderson, Clark, Kentucky, Fayette, Jefferson, Jessamine, Madison, Oldham, Shelby, Spencer, and Woodford. When? Until 2 a.m. Eastern Daylight Time Thursday. The following impacts are expected. Excessive runoff may result in flooding of rivers, creeks, streams, and other low-lying and flood-prone locations. Creeks and streams may rise out of their banks. Flooding may occur in poor drainage and urban areas. Additional details, training showers and storms could create localized areas of flash flooding. Localized totals of 1 to 2 are possible within the watch area. http://www.weather.gov/safety/flood. You should monitor later forecasts and be alert for possible flood warnings. Those living in areas prone to flooding should be prepared to take action should flooding develop. 6 p.m. Eastern Daylight Time weather conditions across north-central Kentucky and south-central Indiana. At Louisville International, it was partly sunny. The temperature was 83 degrees, the dew point 65, and the relative humidity 54%. The wind was west at 16 miles an hour, gusting to 23. The pressure was 29.93 inches and steady. At Bowman Field, it was partly sunny. The temperature was 83 degrees, the dew point 67, and the relative humidity 58%. The wind was west at 9 miles an hour. The pressure was 29.93 inches and steady. At Jasper, light rain was falling. The temperature was 78 degrees, the dew point 74, and the relative humidity 87%. The wind was west at 9 miles an hour. The pressure was 29.95 inches and falling. Once again, at Louisville International, it was 83 degrees under partly sunny skies. Elsewhere around the region, at Covington, rain was falling, with a temperature of 72. It was sunny, with a temperature of 82 at Lexington, and 77 at Jackson. At Nashville, it was mostly sunny, with a temperature of 87. It was partly sunny, with a temperature of 84 at Bowling Green, 84 at Paducah, 82 at Evansville, 78 at Bloomington, and 74 at Indianapolis. At Frankfort, the weather conditions were not available. Now for the official National Weather Service forecast for north-central Kentucky and south-central Indiana, including the Louisville metro area. Tonight, partly cloudy with thunderstorms likely early in the evening, then partly cloudy with chance of showers and slight chance of thunderstorms until midnight. Mostly cloudy after midnight. Patchy fog after midnight. Some thunderstorms may produce heavy rainfall until midnight. Lows in the mid-60s. West winds up to 10 miles an hour until midnight, becoming light. Chance of precipitation 70%. Thursday, mostly cloudy in the morning, then becoming mostly sunny. Highs in the lower 80s. Northeast winds up to 10 miles an hour. Thursday night, partly cloudy. Lows in the upper 50s. Northeast winds 5 to 10 miles an hour. Friday, mostly sunny. Highs in the upper 70s. East winds 5 to 10 miles an hour. Friday night, mostly cloudy. Lows in the upper 50s. Northeast winds up to 5 miles an hour.
And now the extended forecast for the radio listening area. Saturday and Saturday night, partly cloudy. Highs in the lower 80s. Lows in the upper 50s. Sunday and Sunday night, partly cloudy. Highs in the upper 70s. Lows in the upper 50s. Monday and Monday night, partly cloudy. Highs in the lower 80s. Lows in the upper 50s. Tuesday and Tuesday night, mostly clear. Highs in the upper 70s. Lows in the upper 50s. Wednesday and Wednesday night, mostly clear. Highs in the upper 70s. Lows in the upper 50s. The current time is 6:23 p.m. Eastern Daylight Time. Flood watch remains in effect until 2 a.m. Eastern Daylight Time Thursday. What? Flooding caused by excessive rainfall continues to be possible. Where? Portions of Indiana, including the following area, Jefferson and Kentucky, including the following areas, Bourbon, Franklin, Harrison, Kentucky, Henry, Nicholas, Scott, Kentucky, and Trimble. When? Until 2 a.m. Eastern Daylight Time Thursday. The following impacts are expected. Excessive runoff may result in flooding of rivers, creeks, streams, and other low-lying and flood-prone locations. Creeks and streams may rise out of their banks. Flooding may occur in poor drainage and urban areas. Additional details, training showers and storms could create localized areas of flash flooding. Localized totals of 1 to 2 are possible within the watch area. http://www.weather.gov/safety/flood. You should monitor later forecasts and be alert for possible flood warnings. Those living in areas prone to flooding should be prepared to take action should flooding develop. Flood watch remains in effect until 2 a.m. Eastern Daylight Time Thursday. What? Flooding caused by excessive rainfall continues to be possible. Where? Portions of Indiana, including the following areas, Clark and Scott in Kentucky, including the following areas, Anderson, Clark, Kentucky, Fayette, Jefferson, Jessamine, Madison, Oldham, Shelby, Spencer, and Woodford. When? Until 2 a.m. Eastern Daylight Time Thursday. The following impacts are expected. Excessive runoff may result in flooding of rivers, creeks, streams, and other low-lying and flood-prone locations. Creeks and streams may rise out of their banks. Flooding may occur in poor drainage and urban areas. Additional details, training showers and storms could create localized areas of flash flooding. 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You should monitor later forecasts and be alert for possible flood warnings. Those living in areas prone to flooding should be prepared to take action should flooding develop. 6 p.m. Eastern Daylight Time weather conditions across north-central Kentucky and south-central Indiana. At Louisville International, it was partly sunny. The temperature was 83 degrees, the dew point 65, and the relative humidity 54%. The wind was west at 16 miles an hour, gusting to 23. The pressure was 29.93 inches and steady. At Bowman Field, it was partly sunny. The temperature was 83 degrees, the dew point 67, and the relative humidity 58%. The wind was west at 9 miles an hour. The pressure was 29.93 inches and steady. At Jasper, light rain was falling. The temperature was 78 degrees, the dew point 74, and the relative humidity 87%. The wind was west at 9 miles an hour. The pressure was 29.95 inches and falling. Once again, at Louisville International, it was 83 degrees under partly sunny skies. Elsewhere around the region, at Covington, rain was falling, with a temperature of 72. It was sunny, with a temperature of 82 at Lexington, and 77 at Jackson. At Nashville, it was mostly sunny, with a temperature of 87. It was partly sunny, with a temperature of 84 at Bowling Green, 84 at Paducah, 82 at Evansville, 78 at Bloomington, and 74 at Indianapolis. At Frankfort, the weather conditions were not available.
Now for the official National Weather Service forecast for north central Kentucky and south central Indiana, including the Louisville metro area. Tonight, partly cloudy with thunderstorms likely early in the evening, then partly cloudy with chance of showers and slight chance of thunderstorms until midnight. Mostly cloudy after midnight. Patchy fog after midnight. Some thunderstorms may produce heavy rainfall until midnight. Lows in the mid-60s. West winds up to 10 miles an hour until midnight, becoming light. Chance of precipitation 70%. Thursday, mostly cloudy in the morning, then becoming mostly sunny. Highs in the lower 80s. Northeast winds up to 10 miles an hour. Thursday night, partly cloudy. Lows in the upper 50s. Northeast winds 5 to 10 miles an hour. Friday, mostly sunny. Highs in the upper 70s. East winds 5 to 10 miles an hour. Friday night, mostly cloudy. Lows in the upper 50s. Northeast winds up to 5 miles an hour. And now the extended forecast for the radio listening area. Saturday and Saturday night, partly cloudy. Highs in the lower 80s. Lows in the upper 50s. Sunday and Sunday night, partly cloudy. Highs in the upper 70s. Lows in the upper 50s. Monday and Monday night, partly cloudy. Highs in the lower 80s. Lows in the upper 50s. Tuesday and Tuesday night, mostly clear. Highs in the upper 70s. Lows in the upper 50s. Wednesday and Wednesday night, mostly clear. Highs in the upper 70s. Lows in the upper 50s. The current time is 6:29 p.m. Eastern Daylight Time. Flood watch remains in effect until 2 a.m. Eastern Daylight Time Thursday. What flooding caused by excessive rainfall continues to be possible. Where portions of Indiana, including the following area, Jefferson and Kentucky, including the following areas, Bourbon, Franklin, Harrison, Kentucky, Henry, Nicholas, Scott, Kentucky, and Trimble. When, until 2 a.m. Eastern Daylight Time Thursday. The following impacts are expected. Excessive runoff may result in flooding of rivers, creeks, streams, and other low-lying and flood-prone locations. Creeks and streams may rise out of their banks. Flooding may occur in poor drainage and urban areas. Additional details. Training showers and storms could create localized areas of flash flooding. Localized totals of 1 to 2 are possible within the watch area. http://www.weather.gov/safety/flood. You should monitor later forecasts and be alert for possible flood warnings. Those living in areas prone to flooding should be prepared to take action should flooding develop. Flood watch remains in effect until 2 a.m. Eastern Daylight Time Thursday. What? Flooding caused by excessive rainfall continues to be possible. Where? Portions of Indiana, including the following areas, Clark and Scott and Kentucky, including the following areas, Anderson, Clark, Kentucky, Fayette, Jefferson, Jessamine, Madison, Oldham, Shelby, Spencer, and Woodford. When? Until 2 a.m. Eastern Daylight Time Thursday. The following impacts are expected. Excessive runoff may result in flooding of rivers, creeks, streams, and other low-lying and flood-prone locations. Creeks and streams may rise out of their banks. Flooding may occur in poor drainage and urban areas. 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Training showers and storms could create localized areas of flash flooding. 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You should monitor later forecasts and be alert for possible flood warnings. Those living in areas prone to flooding should be prepared to take action should flooding develop. 6 p.m. Eastern Daylight Time weather conditions across north central Kentucky and south central Indiana. At Louisville International, it was partly sunny. The temperature was 83 degrees, the dew point 65, and the relative humidity 54%. The wind was west at 16 miles an hour, gusting to 23. The pressure was 29.93 inches and steady.
Ed Bowman Field, it was partly sunny. The temperature was 83 degrees, the dew point 67, and the relative humidity 58%. The wind was west at 9 miles an hour. The pressure was 29.93 inches and steady. At Jasper, light rain was falling. The temperature was 78 degrees, the dew point 74, and the relative humidity 87%. The wind was west at 9 miles an hour. The pressure was 29.95 inches and falling. Once again, at Louisville International it was 83 degrees under partly sunny skies. Elsewhere around the region, at Covington, rain was falling, with a temperature of 72. It was sunny, with a temperature of 82 at Lexington, and 77 at Jackson. At Nashville, it was mostly sunny, with a temperature of 87. It was partly sunny, with a temperature of 84 at Bowling Green, 84 at Paducah, 82 at Evansville, 78 at Bloomington, and 74 at Indianapolis. At Frankfort, the weather conditions were not available. Now for the official National Weather Service forecast for North Central Kentucky and South Central Indiana, including the Louisville metro area. Tonight, partly cloudy with thunderstorms likely early in the evening, then partly cloudy with chance of showers and slight chance of thunderstorms until midnight. Mostly cloudy after midnight. Patchy fog after midnight. Some thunderstorms may produce heavy rainfall until midnight. Lows in the mid-60s. West winds up to 10 miles an hour until midnight, becoming light. Chance of precipitation 70%. Thursday, mostly cloudy in the morning, then becoming mostly sunny. Highs in the lower 80s. Northeast winds up to 10 miles an hour. Thursday night, partly cloudy. Lows in the upper 50s. Northeast winds 5 to 10 miles an hour. Friday, mostly sunny. Highs in the upper 70s. East winds 5 to 10 miles an hour. Friday night, mostly cloudy. Lows in the upper 50s. Northeast winds up to 5 miles an hour. And now the extended forecast for the radio listening area. Saturday and Saturday night, partly cloudy. Highs in the lower 80s. Lows in the upper 50s. Sunday and Sunday night, partly cloudy. Highs in the upper 70s. Lows in the upper 50s. Monday and Monday night, partly cloudy. Highs in the lower 80s. Lows in the upper 50s. Tuesday and Tuesday night, mostly clear. Highs in the upper 70s. Lows in the upper 50s. Wednesday and Wednesday night, mostly clear. Highs in the upper 70s. Lows in the upper 50s. The current time is 6:35 p.m. Eastern Daylight Time. Flood watch remains in effect until 2 a.m. Eastern Daylight Time Thursday. What? Flooding caused by excessive rainfall continues to be possible. Where? Portions of Indiana, including the following area, Jefferson and Kentucky, including the following areas, Bourbon, Franklin, Harrison, Kentucky, Henry, Nicholas, Scott, Kentucky, and Trimble. When? Until 2 a.m. Eastern Daylight Time Thursday. The following impacts are expected. Excessive runoff may result in flooding of rivers, creeks, streams, and other low-lying and flood-prone locations. Creeks and streams may rise out of their banks. Flooding may occur in poor drainage and urban areas. Additional details, training showers and storms could create localized areas of flash flooding. Localized totals of 1 to 2 are possible within the watch area. http://www.weather.gov/safety/ Flood you should monitor later forecasts and be alert for possible flood warnings. Those living in areas prone to flooding should be prepared to take action should flooding develop. Flood watch remains in effect until 2 a.m. Eastern Daylight Time Thursday. What? Flooding caused by excessive rainfall continues to be possible. Where? Portions of Indiana, including the following areas, Clark and Scott in Kentucky, including the following areas, Anderson, Clark, Kentucky, Fayette, Jefferson, Jessamine, Madison, Oldham, Shelby, Spencer, and Woodford. When? Until 2 a.m. Eastern Daylight Time Thursday.
The following impacts are expected. Excessive runoff may result in flooding of rivers, creeks, streams, and other low-lying and flood-prone locations. Creeks and streams may rise out of their banks. Flooding may occur in poor drainage and urban areas. Additional details, training showers and storms could create localized areas of flash flooding. 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You should monitor later forecasts and be alert for possible flood warnings. Those living in areas prone to flooding should be prepared to take action should flooding develop. 6 p.m. Eastern Daylight Time weather conditions across north central Kentucky and south central Indiana. At Louisville International, it was partly sunny. The temperature was 83 degrees, the dew point 65, and the relative humidity 54%. The wind was west at 16 miles an hour, gusting to 23. The pressure was 29.93 inches and steady. At Bowman Field, it was partly sunny. The temperature was 83 degrees, the dew point 67, and the relative humidity 58%. The wind was west at 9 miles an hour. The pressure was 29.93 inches and steady. At Jasper, light rain was falling. The temperature was 78 degrees, the dew point 74, and the relative humidity 87%. The wind was west at 9 miles an hour. The pressure was 29.95 inches and falling. Once again, at Louisville International, it was 83 degrees under partly sunny skies. Elsewhere around the region, at Covington, rain was falling, with a temperature of 72. It was sunny, with a temperature of 82 at Lexington, and 77 at Jackson. At Nashville, it was mostly sunny, with a temperature of 87. It was partly sunny, with a temperature of 84 at Bowling Green, 84 at Paducah, 82 at Evansville, 78 at Bloomington, and 74 at Indianapolis. At Frankfort, the weather conditions were not available. Now for the official National Weather Service forecast for north central Kentucky and south central Indiana, including the Louisville metro area. Tonight, partly cloudy with thunderstorms likely early in the evening, then partly cloudy with chance of showers and slight chance of thunderstorms until midnight. Mostly cloudy after midnight. Patchy fog after midnight. Some thunderstorms may produce heavy rainfall until midnight. Lows in the mid-60s. West winds up to 10 miles an hour until midnight, becoming light. Chance of precipitation 70%. Thursday, mostly cloudy in the morning, then becoming mostly sunny. Highs in the lower 80s. Northeast winds up to 10 miles an hour. Thursday night, partly cloudy. Lows in the upper 50s. Northeast winds 5 to 10 miles an hour. Friday, mostly sunny. Highs in the upper 70s. East winds 5 to 10 miles an hour. Friday night, mostly cloudy. Lows in the upper 50s. Northeast winds up to 5 miles an hour. And now the extended forecast for the radio listening area. Saturday and Saturday night, partly cloudy. Highs in the lower 80s. Lows in the upper 50s. Sunday and Sunday night, partly cloudy. Highs in the upper 70s. Lows in the upper 50s. Monday and Monday night, partly cloudy. Highs in the lower 80s. Lows in the upper 50s. Tuesday and Tuesday night, mostly clear. Highs in the upper 70s. Lows in the upper 50s. Wednesday and Wednesday night, mostly clear. Highs in the upper 70s. Lows in the upper 50s. The current time is 6:42 p.m. Eastern Daylight Time. Flood watch remains in effect until 2 a.m. Eastern Daylight Time Thursday. What? Flooding caused by excessive rainfall continues to be possible. Where? Portions of Indiana, including the following area, Jefferson and Kentucky, including the following areas, Bourbon, Franklin, Harrison, Kentucky, Henry, Nicholas, Scott, Kentucky, and Trimble. When? Until 2 a.m. Eastern Daylight Time Thursday.
The following impacts are expected. Excessive runoff may result in flooding of rivers, creeks, streams, and other low-lying and flood-prone locations. Creeks and streams may rise out of their banks. Flooding may occur in poor drainage and urban areas. Additional details, training showers and storms could create localized areas of flash flooding. Localized totals of 1 to 2 are possible within the watch area. http://www.weather.gov/safety/flood. You should monitor later forecasts and be alert for possible flood warnings. Those living in areas prone to flooding should be prepared to take action should flooding develop. Flood watch remains in effect until 2 a.m. Eastern Daylight Time Thursday. What? Flooding caused by excessive rainfall continues to be possible. Where? Portions of Indiana, including the following areas, Clark and Scott in Kentucky, including the following areas, Anderson, Clark, Kentucky, Fayette, Jefferson, Jessamine, Madison, Oldham, Shelby, Spencer, and Woodford. When? Until 2 a.m. Eastern Daylight Time Thursday. The following impacts are expected. Excessive runoff may result in flooding of rivers, creeks, streams, and other low-lying and flood-prone locations. Creeks and streams may rise out of their banks. Flooding may occur in poor drainage and urban areas. Additional details, training showers and storms could create localized areas of flash flooding. Localized totals of 1 to 2 are possible within the watch area. http://www.weather.gov/safety/flood. You should monitor later forecasts and be alert for possible flood warnings. Those living in areas prone to flooding should be prepared to take action should flooding develop. 6 p.m. Eastern Daylight Time weather conditions across north-central Kentucky and south-central Indiana. At Louisville International, it was partly sunny. The temperature was 83 degrees, the dew point 65, and the relative humidity 54%. The wind was west at 16 miles an hour, gusting to 23. The pressure was 29.93 inches and steady. At Bowman Field, it was partly sunny. The temperature was 83 degrees, the dew point 67, and the relative humidity 58%. The wind was west at 9 miles an hour. The pressure was 29.93 inches and steady. At Jasper, light rain was falling. The temperature was 78 degrees, the dew point 74, and the relative humidity 87%. The wind was west at 9 miles an hour. The pressure was 29.95 inches and falling. Once again, at Louisville International, it was 83 degrees under partly sunny skies. Elsewhere around the region, at Covington, rain was falling, with a temperature of 72. It was sunny, with a temperature of 82 at Lexington, and 77 at Jackson. At Nashville, it was mostly sunny, with a temperature of 87. It was partly sunny, with a temperature of 84 at Bowling Green, 84 at Paducah, 82 at Evansville, 78 at Bloomington, and 74 at Indianapolis. At Frankfort, the weather conditions were not available. Now for the official National Weather Service forecast for north-central Kentucky and south-central Indiana, including the Louisville metro area. Tonight, partly cloudy with thunderstorms likely early in the evening, then partly cloudy with chance of showers and slight chance of thunderstorms until midnight. Mostly cloudy after midnight. Patchy fog after midnight. Some thunderstorms may produce heavy rainfall until midnight. Lows in the mid-60s. West winds up to 10 miles an hour until midnight, becoming light. Chance of precipitation 70%. Thursday, mostly cloudy in the morning, then becoming mostly sunny. Highs in the lower 80s. Northeast winds up to 10 miles an hour. Thursday night, partly cloudy. Lows in the upper 50s. Northeast winds 5 to 10 miles an hour. Friday, mostly sunny. Highs in the upper 70s. East winds 5 to 10 miles an hour. Friday night, mostly cloudy. Lows in the upper 50s. Northeast winds up to 5 miles an hour. And now the extended forecast for the radio listening area. Saturday and Saturday night,
partly cloudy. Highs in the lower 80s. Lows in the upper 50s. Sunday and Sunday night, partly cloudy. Highs in the upper 70s. Lows in the upper 50s. Monday and Monday night, partly cloudy. Highs in the lower 80s. Lows in the upper 50s. Tuesday and Tuesday night, mostly clear. Highs in the upper 70s. Lows in the upper 50s. Wednesday and Wednesday night, mostly clear. Highs in the upper 70s. Lows in the upper 50s. The current time is 6:48 p.m. Eastern Daylight Time. Flood watch remains in effect until 2 a.m. Eastern Daylight Time Thursday. What? Flooding caused by excessive rainfall continues to be possible. Where? Portions of Indiana, including the following area, Jefferson and Kentucky, including the following areas, Bourbon, Franklin, Harrison, Kentucky, Henry, Nicholas, Scott, Kentucky, and Trimble. When? Until 2 a.m. Eastern Daylight Time Thursday. The following impacts are expected. Excessive runoff may result in flooding of rivers, creeks, streams, and other low-lying and flood-prone locations. Creeks and streams may rise out of their banks. Flooding may occur in poor drainage and urban areas. Additional details, training showers and storms could create localized areas of flash flooding. Localized totals of 1 to 2 are possible within the watch area. http://www.weather.gov/safety/flood. You should monitor later forecasts and be alert for possible flood warnings. Those living in areas prone to flooding should be prepared to take action should flooding develop. Flood watch remains in effect until 2 a.m. Eastern Daylight Time Thursday. What? Flooding caused by excessive rainfall continues to be possible. Where? Portions of Indiana, including the following areas, Clark and Scott in Kentucky, including the following areas, Anderson, Clark, Kentucky, Fayette, Jefferson, Jessamine, Madison, Oldham, Shelby, Spencer, and Woodford. When? Until 2 a.m. Eastern Daylight Time Thursday. The following impacts are expected. Excessive runoff may result in flooding of rivers, creeks, streams, and other low-lying and flood-prone locations. Creeks and streams may rise out of their banks. Flooding may occur in poor drainage and urban areas. Additional details, training showers and storms could create localized areas of flash flooding. Localized totals of 1 to 2 are possible within the watch area. http://www.weather.gov/safety/flood. You should monitor later forecasts and be alert for possible flood warnings. Those living in areas prone to flooding should be prepared to take action should flooding develop. 6 p.m. Eastern Daylight Time weather conditions across north-central Kentucky and south-central Indiana. At Louisville International, it was partly sunny. The temperature was 83 degrees, the dew point 65, and the relative humidity 54%. The wind was west at 16 miles an hour, gusting to 23. The pressure was 29.93 inches and steady. At Bowman Field, it was partly sunny. The temperature was 83 degrees, the dew point 67, and the relative humidity 58%. The wind was west at 9 miles an hour. The pressure was 29.93 inches and steady. At Jasper, light rain was falling. The temperature was 78 degrees, the dew point 74, and the relative humidity 87%. The wind was west at 9 miles an hour. The pressure was 29.95 inches and falling. Once again, at Louisville International it was 83 degrees under partly sunny skies. Elsewhere around the region, at Covington, rain was falling, with a temperature of 72. It was sunny, with a temperature of 82 at Lexington, and 77 at Jackson. At Nashville, it was mostly sunny, with a temperature of 87. It was partly sunny, with a temperature of 84 at Bowling Green, 84 at Paducah, 82 at Evansville, 78 at Bloomington, and 74 at Indianapolis. At Frankfort, the weather conditions were not available.
Now for the official National Weather Service forecast for north central Kentucky and south central Indiana, including the Louisville metro area. Tonight, partly cloudy with thunderstorms likely early in the evening, then partly cloudy with chance of showers and slight chance of thunderstorms until midnight. Mostly cloudy after midnight. Patchy fog after midnight. Some thunderstorms may produce heavy rainfall until midnight. Lows in the mid-60s. West winds up to 10 miles an hour until midnight, becoming light. Chance of precipitation 70%. Thursday, mostly cloudy in the morning, then becoming mostly sunny. Highs in the lower 80s. Northeast winds up to 10 miles an hour. Thursday night, partly cloudy. Lows in the upper 50s. Northeast winds 5 to 10 miles an hour. Friday, mostly sunny. Highs in the upper 70s. East winds 5 to 10 miles an hour. Friday night, mostly cloudy. Lows in the upper 50s. Northeast winds up to 5 miles an hour. And now the extended forecast for the radio listening area. Saturday and Saturday night, partly cloudy. Highs in the lower 80s. Lows in the upper 50s. Sunday and Sunday night, partly cloudy. Highs in the upper 70s. Lows in the upper 50s. Monday and Monday night, partly cloudy. Highs in the lower 80s. Lows in the upper 50s. Tuesday and Tuesday night, mostly clear. Highs in the upper 70s. Lows in the upper 50s. Wednesday and Wednesday night, mostly clear. Highs in the upper 70s. Lows in the upper 50s. The current time is 6:54 p.m. Eastern Daylight Time. Flood watch remains in effect until 2 a.m. Eastern Daylight Time Thursday. What flooding caused by excessive rainfall continues to be possible. Where portions of Indiana, including the following area, Jefferson and Kentucky, including the following areas, Bourbon, Franklin, Harrison, Kentucky, Henry, Nicholas, Scott, Kentucky, and Trimble. When, until 2 a.m. Eastern Daylight Time Thursday. The following impacts are expected. Excessive runoff may result in flooding of rivers, creeks, streams, and other low-lying and flood-prone locations. Creeks and streams may rise out of their banks. Flooding may occur in poor drainage and urban areas. Additional details, training showers and storms could create localized areas of flash flooding. Localized totals of 1 to 2 are possible within the watch area. http://www.weather.gov/safety/flood. You should monitor later forecasts and be alert for possible flood warnings. Those living in areas prone to flooding should be prepared to take action should flooding develop. Flood watch remains in effect until 2 a.m. Eastern Daylight Time Thursday. What? Flooding caused by excessive rainfall continues to be possible. Where? Portions of Indiana, including the following areas, Clark and Scott in Kentucky, including the following areas, Anderson, Clark, Kentucky, Fayette, Jefferson, Jessamine, Madison, Oldham, Shelby, Spencer, and Woodford. When? Until 2 a.m. Eastern Daylight Time Thursday. The following impacts are expected. Excessive runoff may result in flooding of rivers, creeks, streams, and other low-lying and flood-prone locations. Creeks and streams may rise out of their banks. Flooding may occur in poor drainage and urban areas. Additional details, training showers and storms could create localized areas of flash flooding. 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You should monitor later forecasts and be alert for possible flood warnings. Those living in areas prone to flooding should be prepared to take action should flooding develop. 6 p.m. Eastern Daylight Time weather conditions across north central Kentucky and south central Indiana. At Louisville International, it was partly sunny. The temperature was 83 degrees, the dew point 65, and the relative humidity 54%. The wind was west at 16 miles an hour, gusting to 23. The pressure was 29.93 inches and steady.
Ed Bowman Field, it was partly sunny. The temperature was 83 degrees, the dew point 67, and the relative humidity 58%. The wind was west at 9 miles an hour. The pressure was 29.93 inches and steady. At Jasper, light rain was falling. The temperature was 78 degrees, the dew point 74, and the relative humidity 87%. The wind was west at 9 miles an hour. The pressure was 29.95 inches and falling. Once again, at Louisville International it was 83 degrees under partly sunny skies. Elsewhere around the region, at Covington, rain was falling, with a temperature of 72. It was sunny, with a temperature of 82 at Lexington, and 77 at Jackson. At Nashville, it was mostly sunny, with a temperature of 87. It was partly sunny, with a temperature of 84 at Bowling Green, 84 at Paducah, 82 at Evansville, 78 at Bloomington, and 74 at Indianapolis. At Frankfort, the weather conditions were not available. Now for the official National Weather Service forecast for North Central Kentucky and South Central Indiana, including the Louisville metro area. Tonight, partly cloudy with thunderstorms likely early in the evening, then partly cloudy with chance of showers and slight chance of thunderstorms until midnight. Mostly cloudy after midnight. Patchy fog after midnight. Some thunderstorms may produce heavy rainfall until midnight. Lows in the mid-60s. West winds up to 10 miles an hour until midnight, becoming light. Chance of precipitation 70%. Thursday, mostly cloudy in the morning, then becoming mostly sunny. Highs in the lower 80s. Northeast winds up to 10 miles an hour. Thursday night, partly cloudy. Lows in the upper 50s. Northeast winds 5 to 10 miles an hour. Friday, mostly sunny. Highs in the upper 70s. East winds 5 to 10 miles an hour. Friday night, mostly cloudy. Lows in the upper 50s. Northeast winds up to 5 miles an hour. And now the extended forecast for the radio listening area. Saturday and Saturday night, partly cloudy. Highs in the lower 80s. Lows in the upper 50s. Sunday and Sunday night, partly cloudy. Highs in the upper 70s. Lows in the upper 50s. Monday and Monday night, partly cloudy. Highs in the lower 80s. Lows in the upper 50s. Tuesday and Tuesday night, mostly clear. Highs in the upper 70s. Lows in the upper 50s. Wednesday and Wednesday night, mostly clear. Highs in the upper 70s. Lows in the upper 50s. The current time is 7 p.m. Eastern Daylight Time. Flood watch remains in effect until 2 a.m. Eastern Daylight Time Thursday. What? Flooding caused by excessive rainfall continues to be possible. Where? Portions of Indiana, including the following area, Jefferson and Kentucky, including the following areas, Bourbon, Franklin, Harrison, Kentucky, Henry, Nicholas, Scott, Kentucky, and Trimble. When? Until 2 a.m. Eastern Daylight Time Thursday. The following impacts are expected. Excessive runoff may result in flooding of rivers, creeks, streams, and other low-lying and flood-prone locations. Creeks and streams may rise out of their banks. Flooding may occur in poor drainage and urban areas. Additional details, training showers and storms could create localized areas of flash flooding. Localized totals of 1 to 2 are possible within the watch area. http://www.weather.gov/safety/flood. You should monitor later forecasts and be alert for possible flood warnings. Those living in areas prone to flooding should be prepared to take action should flooding develop. Flood watch remains in effect until 2 a.m. Eastern Daylight Time Thursday. What? Flooding caused by excessive rainfall continues to be possible. Where? Portions of Indiana, including the following areas, Clark and Scott in Kentucky, including the following areas, Anderson, Clark, Kentucky, Fayette, Jefferson, Jessamine, Madison, Oldham, Shelby, Spencer, and Woodford. When? Until 2 a.m. Eastern Daylight Time Thursday.
The following impacts are expected. Excessive runoff may result in flooding of rivers, creeks, streams, and other low-lying and flood-prone locations. Creeks and streams may rise out of their banks. Flooding may occur in poor drainage and urban areas. Additional details, training showers and storms could create localized areas of flash flooding. 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You should monitor later forecasts and be alert for possible flood warnings. Those living in areas prone to flooding should be prepared to take action should flooding develop.

portions of Indiana, including the following area, Jefferson and Kentucky, including the following areas, Bourbon, Franklin, Harrison, Kentucky, Henry, Nicholas, Scott, Kentucky, and Trimble. When, until 2 a.m. Eastern Daylight Time Thursday. The following impacts are expected. Excessive runoff may result in flooding of rivers, creeks, streams, and other low-lying and flood-prone locations. Creeks and streams may rise out of their banks. Flooding may occur in poor drainage and urban areas. Additional details, training showers and storms could create localized areas of flash flooding. Localized totals of 1 to 2 are possible within the watch area. http://www.weather.gov/safety/flood. You should monitor later forecasts and be alert for possible flood warnings. Those living in areas prone to flooding should be prepared to take action should flooding develop. Flood watch remains in effect until 2 a.m. Eastern Daylight Time Thursday. What? Flooding caused by excessive rainfall continues to be possible. Where? Portions of Indiana, including the following areas, Clark and Scott in Kentucky, including the following areas, Anderson, Clark, Kentucky, Fayette, Jefferson, Jessamine, Madison, Oldham, Shelby, Spencer, and Woodford. When? Until 2 a.m. Eastern Daylight Time Thursday. The following impacts are expected. Excessive runoff may result in flooding of rivers, creeks, streams, and other low-lying and flood-prone locations. Creeks and streams may rise out of their banks. Flooding may occur in poor drainage and urban areas. Additional details, training showers and storms could create localized areas of flash flooding. Localized totals of 1 to 2 are possible within the watch area. http://www.weather.gov/safety/flood. You should monitor later forecasts and be alert for possible flood warnings. Those living in areas prone to flooding should be prepared to take action should flooding develop. 7 p.m. Eastern Daylight Time weather conditions across north-central Kentucky and south-central Indiana. At Louisville International, it was partly sunny. The temperature was 81 degrees, the dew point 66, and the relative humidity 60%. The wind was west at 13 miles an hour. The pressure was 29.93 inches and steady. At Bowman Field, it was cloudy. The temperature was 81 degrees, the dew point 68, and the relative humidity 64%. The wind was northwest at 7 miles an hour. The pressure was 29.94 inches and rising. At Jasper, it was mostly sunny. The temperature was 80 degrees, the dew point 73, and the relative humidity 79%. The wind was west at 8 miles an hour. The pressure was 29.96 inches and rising. Once again, at Louisville International, it was 81 degrees under partly sunny skies. Elsewhere around the region, at Bloomington, rain was falling, with a temperature of 73. At Jackson, it was sunny, with a temperature of 77. It was mostly sunny, with a temperature of 79 at Lexington, 70 at Covington, and 85 at Nashville. It was partly sunny, with a temperature of 83 at Bowling Green, 84 at Paducah, 82 at Evansville, and 75 at Indianapolis. At Frankfort, the weather conditions were not available. Now for the official National Weather Service forecast for north-central Kentucky and south-central Indiana, including the Louisville metro area. Tonight, partly cloudy with thunderstorms likely early in the evening, then partly cloudy with chance of showers and slight chance of thunderstorms until midnight. Mostly cloudy after midnight. Patchy fog after midnight. Some thunderstorms may produce heavy rainfall until midnight. Lows in the mid-60s. West winds up to 10 miles an hour until midnight becoming light. Chance of precipitation 70%. Thursday, mostly cloudy in the morning then becoming mostly sunny. Highs in the lower 80s. Northeast winds up to 10 miles an hour. Thursday night, partly cloudy. Lows in the upper 50s. Northeast winds 5 to 10 miles an hour. Friday, mostly sunny. Highs in the upper 70s. East winds 5 to 10 miles an hour. Friday night,

mostly cloudy. Lows in the upper 50s. Northeast winds up to 5 miles an hour. And now the extended forecast for the radio listening area. Saturday and Saturday night, partly cloudy. Highs in the lower 80s. Lows in the upper 50s. Sunday and Sunday night, partly cloudy. Highs in the upper 70s. Lows in the upper 50s. Monday and Monday night, partly cloudy. Highs in the lower 80s. Lows in the upper 50s. Tuesday and Tuesday night, mostly clear. Highs in the upper 70s. Lows in the upper 50s. Wednesday and Wednesday night, mostly clear. Highs in the upper 70s. Lows in the upper 50s. The current time is 7:09 p.m. Eastern Daylight Time. Flood watch remains in effect until 2 a.m. Eastern Daylight Time Thursday. What? Flooding caused by excessive rainfall continues to be possible. Where? Portions of Indiana, including the following area, Jefferson and Kentucky, including the following areas, Bourbon, Franklin, Harrison, Kentucky, Henry, Nicholas, Scott, Kentucky, and Trimble. When? Until 2 a.m. Eastern Daylight Time Thursday. The following impacts are expected. Excessive runoff may result in flooding of rivers, creeks, streams, and other low-lying and flood-prone locations. Creeks and streams may rise out of their banks. Flooding may occur in poor drainage and urban areas. Additional details, training showers and storms could create localized areas of flash flooding. Localized totals of 1 to 2 are possible within the watch area. http://www.weather.gov/safety/flood. You should monitor later forecasts and be alert for possible flood warnings. Those living in areas prone to flooding should be prepared to take action should flooding develop. Flood watch remains in effect until 2 a.m. Eastern Daylight Time Thursday. What? Flooding caused by excessive rainfall continues to be possible. Where? Portions of Indiana, including the following area, Jefferson and Kentucky, including the following areas, Bourbon, Franklin, Harrison, Kentucky, Henry, Nicholas, Scott, Kentucky, and Trimble. When? Until 2 a.m. Eastern Daylight Time Thursday. The following impacts are expected. Excessive runoff may result in flooding of rivers, creeks, streams, and other low-lying and flood-prone locations. Creeks and streams may rise out of their banks. Flooding may occur in poor drainage and urban areas. Additional details, training showers and storms could create localized areas of flash flooding. Localized totals of 1 to 2 are possible within the watch area. http://www.weather.gov/safety/flood. You should monitor later forecasts and be alert for possible flood warnings. Those living in areas prone to flooding should be prepared to take action should flooding develop. Flood watch remains in effect until 2 a.m. Eastern Daylight Time Thursday. What? Flooding caused by excessive rainfall continues to be possible. Where? Portions of Indiana, including the following areas, Clark and Scott in Kentucky, including the following areas, Anderson, Clark, Kentucky, Fayette, Jefferson, Jessamine, Madison, Oldham, Shelby, Spencer, and Woodford. When? Until 2 a.m. Eastern Daylight Time Thursday. The following impacts are expected. Excessive runoff may result in flooding of rivers, creeks, streams, and other low-lying and flood-prone locations. Creeks and streams may rise out of their banks. Flooding may occur in poor drainage and urban areas. Additional details, training showers and storms could create localized areas of flash flooding. 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You should monitor later forecasts and be alert for possible flood warnings. Those living in areas prone to flooding should be prepared to take action should flooding develop. The current time is 7:13 p.m. Eastern Daylight Time. 7 p.m. Eastern Daylight Time weather conditions across north central Kentucky and south central Indiana. At Louisville International, it was partly sunny. The temperature was 81 degrees, the dew point 66.
and the relative humidity 60%. The wind was west at 13 miles an hour. The pressure was 29.93 inches and steady. At Bowman Field, it was cloudy. The temperature was 81 degrees, the dew point 68, and the relative humidity 64%. The wind was northwest at 7 miles an hour. The pressure was 29.94 inches and rising. At Jasper, it was mostly sunny. The temperature was 80 degrees, the dew point 73, and the relative humidity 79%. The wind was west at 8 miles an hour. The pressure was 29.96 inches and rising. Once again, at Louisville International, it was 81 degrees under partly sunny skies. Elsewhere around the region, at Bloomington, rain was falling with a temperature of 73. At Jackson, it was sunny with a temperature of 77. It was mostly sunny with a temperature of 79 at Lexington, 70 at Covington, and 85 at Nashville. It was partly sunny with a temperature of 83 at Bowling Green, 84 at Paducah, 82 at Evansville, and 75 at Indianapolis. At Frankfort, the weather conditions were not available. Now for the official National Weather Service forecast for North Central Kentucky and South Central Indiana, including the Louisville metro area. Tonight, partly cloudy with thunderstorms likely early in the evening, then partly cloudy with chance of showers and slight chance of thunderstorms until midnight. Mostly cloudy after midnight. Patchy fog after midnight. Some thunderstorms may produce heavy rainfall until midnight. Lows in the mid-60s. West winds up to 10 miles an hour until midnight, becoming light. Chance of precipitation 70%. Thursday, mostly cloudy in the morning, then becoming mostly sunny. Highs in the lower 80s. Northeast winds up to 10 miles an hour. Thursday night, partly cloudy. Lows in the upper 50s. Northeast winds 5 to 10 miles an hour. Friday, mostly sunny. Highs in the upper 70s. East winds 5 to 10 miles an hour. Friday night, mostly cloudy. Lows in the upper 50s. Northeast winds up to 5 miles an hour. And now the extended forecast for the radio listening area. Saturday and Saturday night, partly cloudy. Highs in the lower 80s. Lows in the upper 50s. Sunday and Sunday night, partly cloudy. Highs in the upper 70s. Lows in the upper 50s. Monday and Monday night, partly cloudy. Highs in the lower 80s. Lows in the upper 50s. Tuesday and Tuesday night, mostly clear. Highs in the upper 70s. Lows in the upper 50s. Wednesday and Wednesday night, mostly clear. Highs in the upper 70s. Lows in the upper 50s. Flood watch remains in effect until 2 a.m. Eastern Daylight Time Thursday. What? Flooding caused by excessive rainfall continues to be possible. Where? Portions of Indiana, including the following area, Jefferson and Kentucky, including the following areas, Bourbon, Franklin, Harrison, Kentucky, Henry, Nicholas, Scott, Kentucky, and Trimble. When? Until 2 a.m. Eastern Daylight Time Thursday. The following impacts are expected. Excessive runoff may result in flooding of rivers, creeks, streams, and other low-lying and flood-prone locations. Creeks and streams may rise out of their banks. Flooding may occur in poor drainage and urban areas. Additional details, training showers and storms could create localized areas of flash flooding. 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You should monitor later forecasts and be alert for possible flood warnings. Those living in areas prone to flooding should be prepared to take action should flooding develop. The current time is 7:18 p.m. Eastern Daylight Time. Flood watch remains in effect until 2 a.m. Eastern Daylight Time Thursday. What? Flooding caused by excessive rainfall continues to be possible. Where? Portions of Indiana, including the following areas, Clark and Scott in Kentucky, including the following areas, Anderson, Clark, Kentucky, Fayette,
Jefferson, Jessamine, Madison, Oldham, Shelby, Spencer, and Woodford. When? Until 2 a.m. Eastern Daylight Time Thursday. The following impacts are expected. Excessive runoff may result in flooding of rivers, creeks, streams, and other low-lying and flood-prone locations. Creeks and streams may rise out of their banks. Flooding may occur in poor drainage and urban areas. Additional details, training showers and storms could create localized areas of flash flooding. 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You should monitor later forecasts and be alert for possible flood warnings. Those living in areas prone to flooding should be prepared to take action should flooding develop. 7 p.m. Eastern Daylight Time weather conditions across north central Kentucky and south central Indiana. At Louisville International, it was partly sunny. The temperature was 81 degrees, the dew point 66, and the relative humidity 60%. The wind was west at 13 miles an hour. The pressure was 29.93 inches and steady. At Bowman Field, it was cloudy. The temperature was 81 degrees, the dew point 68, and the relative humidity 64%. The wind was northwest at 7 miles an hour. The pressure was 29.94 inches and rising. At Jasper, it was mostly sunny. The temperature was 80 degrees, the dew point 73, and the relative humidity 79%. The wind was west at 8 miles an hour. The pressure was 29.96 inches and rising. Once again, at Louisville International, it was 81 degrees under partly sunny skies. Elsewhere around the region, at Bloomington, rain was falling, with a temperature of 73. At Jackson, it was sunny, with a temperature of 77. It was mostly sunny, with a temperature of 79 at Lexington, 70 at Covington, and 85 at Nashville. It was partly sunny, with a temperature of 83 at Bowling Green, 84 at Paducah, 82 at Evansville, and 75 at Indianapolis. At Frankfort, the weather conditions were not available. Now for the official National Weather Service forecast for North Central Kentucky and South Central Indiana, including the Louisville metro area. Tonight, partly cloudy with thunderstorms likely early in the evening, then partly cloudy with chance of showers and slight chance of thunderstorms until midnight. Mostly cloudy after midnight. Patchy fog after midnight. Some thunderstorms may produce heavy rainfall until midnight. Lows in the mid-60s. West winds up to 10 miles an hour until midnight becoming light. Chance of precipitation 70%. Thursday, mostly cloudy in the morning then becoming mostly sunny. Highs in the lower 80s. Northeast winds up to 10 miles an hour. Thursday night, partly cloudy. Lows in the upper 50s. Northeast winds 5 to 10 miles an hour. Friday, mostly sunny. Highs in the upper 70s. East winds 5 to 10 miles an hour. Friday night, mostly cloudy. Lows in the upper 50s. Northeast winds up to 5 miles an hour. And now the extended forecast for the radio listening area. Saturday and Saturday night, partly cloudy. Highs in the lower 80s. Lows in the upper 50s. Sunday and Sunday night, partly cloudy. Highs in the upper 70s. Lows in the upper 50s. Monday and Monday night, partly cloudy. Highs in the lower 80s. Lows in the upper 50s. Tuesday and Tuesday night, mostly clear. Highs in the upper 70s. Lows in the upper 50s. Wednesday and Wednesday night, mostly clear. Highs in the upper 70s. Lows in the upper 50s. The current time is 7:23 p.m. Eastern Daylight Time. Flood watch remains in effect until 2 a.m. Eastern Daylight Time Thursday. What? Flooding caused by excessive rainfall continues to be possible. Where? Portions of Indiana, including the following area, Jefferson and Kentucky, including the following areas, Bourbon, Franklin, Harrison, Kentucky, Henry, Nicholas, Scott, Kentucky, and Trimble.
when, until 2 a.m. Eastern Daylight Time Thursday. The following impacts are expected. Excessive runoff may result in flooding of rivers, creeks, streams, and other low-lying and flood-prone locations. Creeks and streams may rise out of their banks. Flooding may occur in poor drainage and urban areas. Additional details, training showers and storms could create localized areas of flash flooding. Localized totals of 1 to 2 are possible within the watch area. http://www.weather.gov/safety/flood. You should monitor later forecasts and be alert for possible flood warnings. Those living in areas prone to flooding should be prepared to take action should flooding develop. Flood watch remains in effect until 2 a.m. Eastern Daylight Time Thursday. What? Flooding caused by excessive rainfall continues to be possible. Where? Portions of Indiana, including the following areas, Clark and Scott in Kentucky, including the following areas, Anderson, Clark, Kentucky, Fayette, Jefferson, Jessamine, Madison, Oldham, Shelby, Spencer and Woodford. When? Until 2 a.m. Eastern Daylight Time Thursday. The following impacts are expected. Excessive runoff may result in flooding of rivers, creeks, streams, and other low-lying and flood-prone locations. Creeks and streams may rise out of their banks. Flooding may occur in poor drainage and urban areas. Additional details, training showers and storms could create localized areas of flash flooding. Localized totals of 1 to 2 are possible within the watch area. http://www.weather.gov/safety/flood. You should monitor later forecasts and be alert for possible flood warnings. Those living in areas prone to flooding should be prepared to take action should flooding develop. 7 p.m. Eastern Daylight Time weather conditions across north central Kentucky and south central Indiana. At Louisville International, it was partly sunny. The temperature was 81 degrees, the dew point 66, and the relative humidity 60%. The wind was west at 13 miles an hour. The pressure was 29.93 inches and steady. At Bowman Field, it was cloudy. The temperature was 81 degrees, the dew point 68, and the relative humidity 64%. The wind was northwest at 7 miles an hour. The pressure was 29.94 inches and rising. At Jasper, it was mostly sunny. The temperature was 80 degrees, the dew point 73, and the relative humidity 79%. The wind was west at 8 miles an hour. The pressure was 29.96 inches and rising. Once again, at Louisville International, it was 81 degrees under partly sunny skies. Elsewhere around the region, at Bloomington, rain was falling, with a temperature of 73. At Jackson, it was sunny, with a temperature of 77. It was mostly sunny, with a temperature of 79 at Lexington, 70 at Covington, and 85 at Nashville. It was partly sunny, with a temperature of 83 at Bowling Green, 84 at Paducah, 82 at Evansville, and 75 at Indianapolis. At Frankfort, the weather conditions were not available. Now for the official National Weather Service forecast for North Central Kentucky and South Central Indiana, including the Louisville metro area. Tonight, partly cloudy with thunderstorms likely early in the evening, then partly cloudy with chance of showers and slight chance of thunderstorms until midnight. Mostly cloudy after midnight. Patchy fog after midnight. Some thunderstorms may produce heavy rainfall until midnight. Lows in the mid-60s. West winds up to 10 miles an hour until midnight, becoming light. Chance of precipitation 70%. Thursday, mostly cloudy in the morning, then becoming mostly sunny. Highs in the lower 80s. Northeast winds up to 10 miles an hour. Thursday night, partly cloudy. Lows in the upper 50s. Northeast winds 5 to 10 miles an hour. Friday, mostly sunny. Highs in the upper 70s. East winds 5 to 10 miles an hour. Friday night, mostly cloudy. Lows in the upper 50s. Northeast winds up to 5 miles an hour. And now the extended forecast for the radio listening area.
Saturday and Saturday night, partly cloudy. Highs in the lower 80s. Lows in the upper 50s. Sunday and Sunday night, partly cloudy. Highs in the upper 70s. Lows in the upper 50s. Monday and Monday night, partly cloudy. Highs in the lower 80s. Lows in the upper 50s. Tuesday and Tuesday night, mostly clear. Highs in the upper 70s. Lows in the upper 50s. Wednesday and Wednesday night, mostly clear. Highs in the upper 70s. Lows in the upper 50s. The current time is 7:29 p.m. Eastern Daylight Time. Flood watch remains in effect until 2 a.m. Eastern Daylight Time Thursday. What? Flooding caused by excessive rainfall continues to be possible. Where? Portions of Indiana, including the following area, Jefferson and Kentucky, including the following areas, Bourbon, Franklin, Harrison, Kentucky, Henry, Nicholas, Scott, Kentucky, and Trimble. When? Until 2 a.m. Eastern Daylight Time Thursday. The following impacts are expected. Excessive runoff may result in flooding of rivers, creeks, streams, and other low-lying and flood-prone locations. Creeks and streams may rise out of their banks. Flooding may occur in poor drainage and urban areas. Additional details, training showers and storms could create localized areas of flash flooding. Localized totals of 1 to 2 are possible within the watch area. http://www.weather.gov/safety/flood. You should monitor later forecasts and be alert for possible flood warnings. Those living in areas prone to flooding should be prepared to take action should flooding develop. Flood watch remains in effect until 2 a.m. Eastern Daylight Time Thursday. What? Flooding caused by excessive rainfall continues to be possible. Where? Portions of Indiana, including the following areas, Clark and Scott in Kentucky, including the following areas, Anderson, Clark, Kentucky, Fayette, Jefferson, Jessamine, Madison, Oldham, Shelby, Spencer, and Woodford. When? Until 2 a.m. Eastern Daylight Time Thursday. The following impacts are expected. Excessive runoff may result in flooding of rivers, creeks, streams, and other low-lying and flood-prone locations. Creeks and streams may rise out of their banks. Flooding may occur in poor drainage and urban areas. Additional details, training showers and storms could create localized areas of flash flooding. Localized totals of 1 to 2 are possible within the watch area. http://www.weather.gov/safety/flood. You should monitor later forecasts and be alert for possible flood warnings. Those living in areas prone to flooding should be prepared to take action should flooding develop. 7 p.m. Eastern Daylight Time weather conditions across north-central Kentucky and south-central Indiana. At Louisville International, it was partly sunny. The temperature was 81 degrees, the dew point 66, and the relative humidity 60%. The wind was west at 13 miles an hour. The pressure was 29.93 inches and steady. At Bowman Field, it was cloudy. The temperature was 81 degrees, the dew point 68, and the relative humidity 64%. The wind was northwest at 7 miles an hour. The pressure was 29.94 inches and rising. At Jasper, it was mostly sunny. The temperature was 80 degrees, the dew point 73, and the relative humidity 79%. The wind was west at 8 miles an hour. The pressure was 29.96 inches and rising. Once again, at Louisville International, it was 81 degrees under partly sunny skies. Elsewhere around the region, at Bloomington, rain was falling, with a temperature of 73. At Jackson, it was sunny, with a temperature of 77. It was mostly sunny, with a temperature of 79 at Lexington, 70 at Covington, and 85 at Nashville. It was partly sunny, with a temperature of 83 at Bowling Green, 84 at Paducah, 82 at Evansville, and 75 at Indianapolis. At Frankfort, the weather conditions were not available. Now for the official National Weather Service forecast for north-central Kentucky and south-central Indiana, including the Louisville metro area.
Tonight, partly cloudy with thunderstorms likely early in the evening, then partly cloudy with chance of showers and slight chance of thunderstorms until midnight. Mostly cloudy after midnight. Patchy fog after midnight. Some thunderstorms may produce heavy rainfall until midnight. Lows in the mid-60s. West winds up to 10 miles an hour until midnight, becoming light. Chance of precipitation 70%. Thursday, mostly cloudy in the morning, then becoming mostly sunny. Highs in the lower 80s. Northeast winds up to 10 miles an hour. Thursday night, partly cloudy. Lows in the upper 50s. Northeast winds 5 to 10 miles an hour. Friday, mostly sunny. Highs in the upper 70s. East winds 5 to 10 miles an hour. Friday night, mostly cloudy. Lows in the upper 50s. Northeast winds up to 5 miles an hour. And now the extended forecast for the radio listening area. Saturday and Saturday night, partly cloudy. Highs in the lower 80s. Lows in the upper 50s. Sunday and Sunday night, partly cloudy. Highs in the upper 70s. Lows in the upper 50s. Monday and Monday night, partly cloudy. Highs in the lower 80s. Lows in the upper 50s. Tuesday and Tuesday night, mostly clear. Highs in the upper 70s. Lows in the upper 50s. Wednesday and Wednesday night, mostly clear. Highs in the upper 70s. Lows in the upper 50s. The current time is 7:35 p.m. Eastern Daylight Time. Flood watch remains in effect until 2 a.m. Eastern Daylight Time Thursday. What flooding caused by excessive rainfall continues to be possible? Where portions of Indiana, including the following area, Jefferson and Kentucky, including the following areas, Bourbon, Franklin, Harrison, Kentucky, Henry, Nicholas, Scott, Kentucky, and Trimble. When, until 2 a.m. Eastern Daylight Time Thursday. The following impacts are expected. Excessive runoff may result in flooding of rivers, creeks, streams, and other low-lying and flood-prone locations. Creeks and streams may rise out of their banks. Flooding may occur in poor drainage and urban areas. Additional details, training showers and storms could create localized areas of flash flooding. Localized totals of 1 to 2 are possible within the watch area. http://www.weather.gov/safety/flood. You should monitor later forecasts and be alert for possible flood warnings. Those living in areas prone to flooding should be prepared to take action should flooding develop. Flood watch remains in effect until 2 a.m. Eastern Daylight Time Thursday. What flooding caused by excessive rainfall continues to be possible? Where portions of Indiana, including the following areas, Clark and Scott in Kentucky, including the following areas, Anderson, Clark, Kentucky, Fayette, Jefferson, Jessamine, Madison, Oldham, Shelby, Spencer, and Woodford. When, until 2 a.m. Eastern Daylight Time Thursday. The following impacts are expected. Excessive runoff may result in flooding of rivers, creeks, streams, and other low-lying and flood-prone locations. Creeks and streams may rise out of their banks. Flooding may occur in poor drainage and urban areas. Additional details, training showers and storms could create localized areas of flash flooding. Localized totals of 1 to 2 are possible within the watch area. http://www.weather.gov/safety/flood. You should monitor later forecasts and be alert for possible flood warnings. Those living in areas prone to flooding should be prepared to take action should flooding develop. 7 p.m. Eastern Daylight Time weather conditions across north central Kentucky and south central Indiana. At Louisville International, it was partly sunny. The temperature was 81 degrees, the dew point 66, and the relative humidity 60%. The wind was west at 13 miles an hour. The pressure was 29.93 inches and steady. At Bowman Field, it was cloudy. The temperature was 81 degrees, the dew point 68, and the relative humidity 64%.
The wind was northwest at 7 miles an hour. The pressure was 29.94 inches and rising. At Jasper, it was mostly sunny. The temperature was 80 degrees, the dew point 73, and the relative humidity 79%. The wind was west at 8 miles an hour. The pressure was 29.96 inches and rising. Once again, at Louisville International, it was 81 degrees under partly sunny skies. Elsewhere around the region, at Bloomington, rain was falling, with a temperature of 73. At Jackson, it was sunny, with a temperature of 77. It was mostly sunny, with a temperature of 79 at Lexington, 70 at Covington, and 85 at Nashville. It was partly sunny, with a temperature of 83 at Bowling Green, 84 at Paducah, 82 at Evansville, and 75 at Indianapolis. At Frankfort, the weather conditions were not available. Now for the official National Weather Service forecast for North Central Kentucky and South Central Indiana, including the Louisville metro area. Tonight, partly cloudy with thunderstorms likely early in the evening, then partly cloudy with chance of showers and slight chance of thunderstorms until midnight. Mostly cloudy after midnight. Patchy fog after midnight. Some thunderstorms may produce heavy rainfall until midnight. Lows in the mid-60s. West winds up to 10 miles an hour until midnight, becoming light. Chance of precipitation 70%. Thursday, mostly cloudy in the morning, then becoming mostly sunny. Highs in the lower 80s. Northeast winds up to 10 miles an hour. Thursday night, partly cloudy. Lows in the upper 50s. Northeast winds 5 to 10 miles an hour. Friday, mostly sunny. Highs in the upper 70s. East winds 5 to 10 miles an hour. Friday night, mostly cloudy. Lows in the upper 50s. Northeast winds up to 5 miles an hour. And now the extended forecast for the radio listening area. Saturday and Saturday night, partly cloudy. Highs in the lower 80s. Lows in the upper 50s. Sunday and Sunday night, partly cloudy. Highs in the upper 70s. Lows in the upper 50s. Monday and Monday night, partly cloudy. Highs in the lower 80s. Lows in the upper 50s. Tuesday and Tuesday night, mostly clear. Highs in the upper 70s. Lows in the upper 50s. Wednesday and Wednesday night, mostly clear. Highs in the upper 70s. Lows in the upper 50s. The current time is 7:41 p.m. Eastern Daylight Time. Flood watch remains in effect until 2 a.m. Eastern Daylight Time Thursday. What? Flooding caused by excessive rainfall continues to be possible. Where? Portions of Indiana, including the following area, Jefferson and Kentucky, including the following areas, Bourbon, Franklin, Harrison, Kentucky, Henry, Nicholas, Scott, Kentucky, and Trimble. When? Until 2 a.m. Eastern Daylight Time Thursday. The following impacts are expected. Excessive runoff may result in flooding of rivers, creeks, streams, and other low-lying and flood-prone locations. Creeks and streams may rise out of their banks. Flooding may occur in poor drainage and urban areas. Additional details, training showers and storms could create localized areas of flash flooding. 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You should monitor later forecasts and be alert for possible flood warnings. Those living in areas prone to flooding should be prepared to take action should flooding develop. Flood watch remains in effect until 2 a.m. Eastern Daylight Time Thursday. What? Flooding caused by excessive rainfall continues to be possible. Where? Portions of Indiana, including the following areas, Clark and Scott in Kentucky, including the following areas, Anderson, Clark, Kentucky, Fayette, Jefferson, Jessamine, Madison, Oldham, Shelby, Spencer, and Woodford. When? Until 2 a.m. Eastern Daylight Time Thursday. The following impacts are expected. Excessive runoff may result in flooding of rivers, creeks, streams, and other low-lying and flood-prone locations.
Creeks and streams may rise out of their banks. Flooding may occur in poor drainage and urban areas. Additional details, training showers and storms could create localized areas of flash flooding. Localized totals of 1 to 2 are possible within the watch area. http://www.weather.gov/safety/flood. You should monitor later forecasts and be alert for possible flood warnings. Those living in areas prone to flooding should be prepared to take action should flooding develop. 7 p.m. Eastern Daylight Time weather conditions across north central Kentucky and south central Indiana. At Louisville International, it was partly sunny. The temperature was 81 degrees, the dew point 66, and the relative humidity 60%. The wind was west at 13 miles an hour. The pressure was 29.93 inches and steady. At Bowman Field, it was cloudy. The temperature was 81 degrees, the dew point 68, and the relative humidity 64%. The wind was northwest at 7 miles an hour. The pressure was 29.94 inches and rising. At Jasper, it was mostly sunny. The temperature was 80 degrees, the dew point 73, and the relative humidity 79%. The wind was west at 8 miles an hour. The pressure was 29.96 inches and rising. Once again, at Louisville International, it was 81 degrees under partly sunny skies. Elsewhere around the region, at Bloomington, rain was falling, with a temperature of 73. At Jackson, it was sunny, with a temperature of 77. It was mostly sunny, with a temperature of 79 at Lexington, 70 at Covington, and 85 at Nashville. It was partly sunny, with a temperature of 83 at Bowling Green, 84 at Paducah, 82 at Evansville, and 75 at Indianapolis. At Frankfort, the weather conditions were not available. Now for the official National Weather Service forecast for North Central Kentucky and South Central Indiana, including the Louisville metro area. Tonight, partly cloudy with thunderstorms likely early in the evening, then partly cloudy with chance of showers and slight chance of thunderstorms until midnight. Mostly cloudy after midnight. Patchy fog after midnight. Some thunderstorms may produce heavy rainfall until midnight. Lows in the mid-60s. West winds up to 10 miles an hour until midnight, becoming light. Chance of precipitation 70%. Thursday, mostly cloudy in the morning, then becoming mostly sunny. Highs in the lower 80s. Northeast winds up to 10 miles an hour. Thursday night, partly cloudy. Lows in the upper 50s. Northeast winds 5 to 10 miles an hour. Friday, mostly sunny. Highs in the upper 70s. East winds 5 to 10 miles an hour. Friday night, mostly cloudy. Lows in the upper 50s. Northeast winds up to 5 miles an hour. And now the extended forecast for the radio listening area. Saturday and Saturday night, partly cloudy. Highs in the lower 80s. Lows in the upper 50s. Sunday and Sunday night, partly cloudy. Highs in the upper 70s. Lows in the upper 50s. Monday and Monday night, partly cloudy. Highs in the lower 80s. Lows in the upper 50s. Tuesday and Tuesday night, mostly clear. Highs in the upper 70s. Lows in the upper 50s. Wednesday and Wednesday night, mostly clear. Highs in the upper 70s. Lows in the upper 50s. The current time is 7:47 p.m. Eastern Daylight Time. Flood watch remains in effect until 2 a.m. Eastern Daylight Time Thursday. What? Flooding caused by excessive rainfall continues to be possible. Where? Portions of Indiana, including the following area, Jefferson and Kentucky, including the following areas, Bourbon, Franklin, Harrison, Kentucky, Henry, Nicholas, Scott, Kentucky, and Trimble. When? Until 2 a.m. Eastern Daylight Time Thursday. The following impacts are expected. Excessive runoff may result in flooding of rivers, creeks, streams, and other low-lying and flood-prone locations. Creeks and streams may rise out of their banks. Flooding may occur in poor drainage and urban areas.
Additional details, training showers and storms could create localized areas of flash flooding. 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You should monitor later forecasts and be alert for possible flood warnings. Those living in areas prone to flooding should be prepared to take action should flooding develop. Flood watch remains in effect until 2 a.m. Eastern Daylight Time Thursday. What? Flooding caused by excessive rainfall continues to be possible. Where? Portions of Indiana, including the following areas, Clark and Scott in Kentucky, including the following areas, Anderson, Clark, Kentucky, Fayette, Jefferson, Jessamine, Madison, Oldham, Shelby, Spencer and Woodford. When? Until 2 a.m. Eastern Daylight Time Thursday. The following impacts are expected. Excessive runoff may result in flooding of rivers, creeks, streams, and other low-lying and flood-prone locations. Creeks and streams may rise out of their banks. Flooding may occur in poor drainage and urban areas. Additional details, training showers and storms could create localized areas of flash flooding. Localized totals of 1 to 2 are possible within the watch area. http://www.weather.gov/safety/flood. You should monitor later forecasts and be alert for possible flood warnings. Those living in areas prone to flooding should be prepared to take action should flooding develop. 7 p.m. Eastern Daylight Time weather conditions across north-central Kentucky and south-central Indiana. At Louisville International, it was partly sunny. The temperature was 81 degrees, the dew point 66, and the relative humidity 60%. The wind was west at 13 miles an hour. The pressure was 29.93 inches and steady. At Bowman Field, it was cloudy. The temperature was 81 degrees, the dew point 68, and the relative humidity 64%. The wind was northwest at 7 miles an hour. The pressure was 29.94 inches and rising. At Jasper, it was mostly sunny. The temperature was 80 degrees, the dew point 73, and the relative humidity 79%. The wind was west at 8 miles an hour. The pressure was 29.96 inches and rising. Once again, at Louisville International, it was 81 degrees under partly sunny skies. Elsewhere around the region, at Bloomington, rain was falling, with a temperature of 73. At Jackson, it was sunny, with a temperature of 77. It was mostly sunny, with a temperature of 79 at Lexington, 70 at Covington, and 85 at Nashville. It was partly sunny, with a temperature of 83 at Bowling Green, 84 at Paducah, 82 at Evansville, and 75 at Indianapolis. At Frankfort, the weather conditions were not available. Now for the official National Weather Service forecast for north-central Kentucky and south-central Indiana, including the Louisville metro area. Tonight, partly cloudy with thunderstorms likely early in the evening, then partly cloudy with chance of showers and slight chance of thunderstorms until midnight. Mostly cloudy after midnight. Patchy fog after midnight. Some thunderstorms may produce heavy rainfall until midnight. Lows in the mid-60s. West winds up to 10 miles an hour until midnight, becoming light. Chance of precipitation 70%. Thursday, mostly cloudy in the morning, then becoming mostly sunny. Highs in the lower 80s. Northeast winds up to 10 miles an hour. Thursday night, partly cloudy. Lows in the upper 50s. Northeast winds 5 to 10 miles an hour. Friday, mostly sunny. Highs in the upper 70s. East winds 5 to 10 miles an hour. Friday night, mostly cloudy. Lows in the upper 50s. Northeast winds up to 5 miles an hour. And now the extended forecast for the radio listening area. Saturday and Saturday night, partly cloudy. Highs in the lower 80s. Lows in the upper 50s. Sunday and Sunday night, partly cloudy. Highs in the upper 70s. Lows in the upper 50s. Monday and Monday night, partly cloudy. Highs in the lower 80s.
Lows in the upper 50s. Tuesday and Tuesday night, mostly clear. Highs in the upper 70s. Lows in the upper 50s. Wednesday and Wednesday night, mostly clear. Highs in the upper 70s. Lows in the upper 50s. The current time is 7:53 p.m. Eastern Daylight Time. Flood watch remains in effect until 2 a.m. Eastern Daylight Time Thursday. What? Flooding caused by excessive rainfall continues to be possible. Where? Portions of Indiana, including the following area, Jefferson and Kentucky, including the following areas, Bourbon, Franklin, Harrison, Kentucky, Henry, Nicholas, Scott, Kentucky, and Trimble. When? Until 2 a.m. Eastern Daylight Time Thursday. The following impacts are expected. Excessive runoff may result in flooding of rivers, creeks, streams, and other low-lying and flood-prone locations. Creeks and streams may rise out of their banks. Flooding may occur in poor drainage and urban areas. Additional details, training showers and storms could create localized areas of flash flooding. Localized totals of 1 to 2 are possible within the watch area. http://www.weather.gov/safety/flood. You should monitor later forecasts and be alert for possible flood warnings. Those living in areas prone to flooding should be prepared to take action should flooding develop. Flood watch remains in effect until 2 a.m. Eastern Daylight Time Thursday. What? Flooding caused by excessive rainfall continues to be possible. Where? Portions of Indiana, including the following areas, Clark and Scott in Kentucky, including the following areas, Anderson, Clark, Kentucky, Fayette, Jefferson, Jessamine, Madison, Oldham, Shelby, Spencer, and Woodford. When? Until 2 a.m. Eastern Daylight Time Thursday. The following impacts are expected. Excessive runoff may result in flooding of rivers, creeks, streams, and other low-lying and flood-prone locations. Creeks and streams may rise out of their banks. Flooding may occur in poor drainage and urban areas. Additional details, training showers and storms could create localized areas of flash flooding. Localized totals of 1 to 2 are possible within the watch area. http://www.weather.gov/safety/flood. You should monitor later forecasts and be alert for possible flood warnings. Those living in areas prone to flooding should be prepared to take action should flooding develop. 7 p.m. Eastern Daylight Time weather conditions across north-central Kentucky and south-central Indiana. At Louisville International, it was partly sunny. The temperature was 81 degrees, the dew point 66, and the relative humidity 60%. The wind was west at 13 miles an hour. The pressure was 29.93 inches and steady. At Bowman Field, it was cloudy. The temperature was 81 degrees, the dew point 68, and the relative humidity 64%. The wind was northwest at 7 miles an hour. The pressure was 29.94 inches and rising. At Jasper, it was mostly sunny. The temperature was 80 degrees, the dew point 73, and the relative humidity 79%. The wind was west at 8 miles an hour. The pressure was 29.96 inches and rising. Once again, at Louisville International, it was 81 degrees under partly sunny skies. Elsewhere around the region, at Bloomington, rain was falling, with a temperature of 73. At Jackson, it was sunny, with a temperature of 77. It was mostly sunny, with a temperature of 79 at Lexington, 70 at Covington, and 85 at Nashville. It was partly sunny, with a temperature of 83 at Bowling Green, 84 at Paducah, 82 at Evansville, and 75 at Indianapolis. At Frankfort, the weather conditions were not available. Now for the official National Weather Service forecast for north-central Kentucky and south-central Indiana, including the Louisville metro area. Tonight, partly cloudy with thunderstorms likely early in the evening, then partly cloudy with chance of showers and slight chance of thunderstorms until midnight. Mostly cloudy after midnight. Patchy fog after midnight. Some thunderstorms may produce heavy rainfall until midnight. Lows in the mid-60s.
West winds up to 10 miles an hour until midnight, becoming light. Chance of precipitation 70%. Thursday, mostly cloudy in the morning, then becoming mostly sunny. Highs in the lower 80s. Northeast winds up to 10 miles an hour. Thursday night, partly cloudy. Lows in the upper 50s. Northeast winds 5 to 10 miles an hour. Friday, mostly sunny. Highs in the upper 70s. East winds 5 to 10 miles an hour. Friday night, mostly cloudy. Lows in the upper 50s. Northeast winds up to 5 miles an hour. And now the extended forecast for the radio listening area. Saturday and Saturday night, partly cloudy. Highs in the lower 80s. Lows in the upper 50s. Sunday and Sunday night, partly cloudy. Highs in the upper 70s. Lows in the upper 50s. Monday and Monday night, partly cloudy. Highs in the lower 80s. Lows in the upper 50s. Tuesday and Tuesday night, mostly clear. Highs in the upper 70s. Lows in the upper 50s. Wednesday and Wednesday night, mostly clear. Highs in the upper 70s. Lows in the upper 50s. The current time is 7:59 p.m. Eastern Daylight Time. Flood watch remains in effect until 2 a.m. Eastern Daylight Time Thursday. What? Flooding caused by excessive rainfall continues to be possible. Where? Portions of Indiana, including the following area, Jefferson and Kentucky, including the following areas, Bourbon, Franklin, Harrison, Kentucky, Henry, Nicholas, Scott, Kentucky, and Trimble. When? Until 2 a.m. Eastern Daylight Time Thursday. The following impacts are expected. Excessive runoff may result in flooding of rivers, creeks, streams, and other low-lying and flood-prone locations. Creeks and streams may rise out of their banks. Flooding may occur in poor drainage and urban areas. Additional details, training showers and storms could create localized areas of flash flooding. Localized totals of 1 to 2 are possible within the watch area. http://www.weather.gov/safety/flood. You should monitor later forecasts and be alert for possible flood warnings. Those living in areas prone to flooding should be prepared to take action should flooding develop. Flood watch remains in effect until 2 a.m. Eastern Daylight Time Thursday. What? Flooding caused by excessive rainfall continues to be possible. Where? Portions of Indiana, including the following areas, Clark and Scott in Kentucky, including the following areas, Anderson, Clark, Kentucky, Fayette, Jefferson, Jessamine, Madison, Oldham, Shelby, Spencer, and Woodford. When? Until 2 a.m. Eastern Daylight Time Thursday. The following impacts are expected. Excessive runoff may result in flooding of rivers, creeks, streams, and other low-lying and flood-prone locations. Creeks and streams may rise out of their banks. Flooding may occur in poor drainage and urban areas. Additional details, training showers and storms could create localized areas of flash flooding. Localized totals of 1 to 2 are possible within the watch area. http://www.weather.gov/safety/flood. You should monitor later forecasts and be alert for possible flood warnings. Those living in areas prone to flooding should be prepared to take action should flooding develop. The current time is 8:02 p.m. Eastern Daylight Time. Flood watch remains in effect until 2 a.m. Eastern Daylight Time Thursday. What? Flooding caused by excessive rainfall continues to be possible. Where? Portions of Indiana, including the following area, Jefferson and Kentucky, including the following areas, Bourbon, Franklin, Harrison, Kentucky, Henry, Nicholas, Scott, Kentucky, and Trimble. When? Until 2 a.m. Eastern Daylight Time Thursday. The following impacts are expected. Excessive runoff may result in flooding of rivers, creeks, streams, and other low-lying and flood-prone locations. Creeks and streams may rise out of their banks. Flooding may occur in poor drainage and urban areas. Additional details, training showers and storms could create localized areas of flash flooding.
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